tidal Potomac from Key Bridge to Indian Head, Maryland, until 8:45 p.m. At 7:16 p.m., strong thunderstorms were located along a line extending from near Fort Hunt to 16 nautical miles west of Aquia Creek, moving east at 25 knots. Hazard, wind gusts 34 knots or greater. Source, radar indicated. Impact, boaters and small craft could be thrown overboard by suddenly higher winds and waves capsizing their vessel. Locations impacted include Potomac Creek, Maryland Point, Nanjimoy Creek, Port Tobacco River, Leesylvania State Park, Smallwood State Park, Quantico, Swan Point, Gunston Hall, Mathis Point, United States. 301 Nice Memorial Bridge, Indian Head, Occoquan Bay, Pope's Creek, Brent Point, Colonial Beach, Fairview Beach, Dahlgren, and Fort Hunt. Move to safe harbor until hazardous weather passes. Move to safe harbor immediately as gusty winds and high waves are expected. Now for the official National Weather Service forecast for the Washington metro area and the surrounding KHB listening area. Tonight, mostly cloudy. Scattered showers and thunderstorms until midnight. Lows in the lower 70s. Northwest winds around 5 miles an hour. Chance of rain 50%. Tuesday, sunny. Highs in the mid-80s. North winds around 5 miles an hour. Tuesday night, mostly clear until midnight, then becoming partly cloudy. Lows in the upper 60s. Northwest winds around 5 miles an hour. Wednesday, sunny. Highs in the upper 80s. Northwest winds around 5 miles an hour. Wednesday night, partly cloudy. Lows around 70. Southwest winds around 5 miles an hour until midnight, becoming light and variable. Thursday, showers likely and a chance of thunderstorms. Highs in the mid-80s. Lows in the upper 60s. Chance of rain 70%. Friday, showers likely and a chance of thunderstorms. Highs around 80. Lows in the upper 60s. Chance of rain 60%. Saturday, mostly cloudy. A chance of showers. Highs in the lower 80s. Lows in the upper 60s. Chance of rain 50%. Sunday, partly cloudy. A chance of showers. Highs in the lower 80s. Lows in the mid 60s. Chance of rain 40%. Monday, mostly clear. Highs in the lower 80s. Lows in the lower 60s. Now for the National Weather Service marine forecast for the Chesapeake Bay from Sandy Point to North Beach. Tonight, northwest winds 5 knots. Waves less than 1 foot. Isolated showers and thunderstorms until midnight, then isolated showers after midnight. Tuesday, north winds 5 to 10 knots. Waves 1 foot. Tuesday night, north winds around 5 knots. Waves 1 foot or less. Wednesday, northwest winds around 5 knots. Waves 1 foot or less. Wednesday night, southwest winds 5 knots. Waves less than 1 foot. A chance of showers. Thursday, north winds 5 knots. Waves less than 1 foot. A chance of showers in the morning, then showers likely with a chance of thunderstorms. Winds and waves higher and visibilities lower in and near thunderstorms. Now for the National Weather Service marine forecast for the tidal Potomac from Key Bridge to Smith Point. Tonight, northwest winds 5 knots. Waves less than 1 foot. Scattered showers and thunderstorms until midnight, then isolated showers and thunderstorms after midnight. Tuesday, north winds 5 knots. Waves less than 1 foot. Tuesday night, north winds around 5 knots. Waves 1 foot. Wednesday, northwest winds around 5 knots. Waves 1 foot. Wednesday night, southwest winds around 5 knots. Waves 1 foot. A chance of showers. Thursday, north winds around 5 knots. Waves 1 foot. Showers likely with a chance of thunderstorms. Winds and waves higher and visibilities lower in and near thunderstorms. This is the NOAA Weather Radio All Hazards Station KHP 36, broadcasting from the National Weather Service Office in Sterling, Virginia, and transmitting on a frequency of 162.550 MHz from an antenna located in Manassas, Virginia.
The National Weather Service in Sterling, Virginia has issued a special marine warning for tidal Potomac from Indian Head to Cobb Island, Maryland, tidal Potomac from Key Bridge to Indian Head, Maryland, until 8:45 p.m. At 7:16 p.m., strong thunderstorms were located along a line extending from near Fort Hunt to 16 nautical miles west of Aquia Creek, moving east at 25 knots. Hazard, wind gusts 34 knots or greater. Source, radar indicated. Impact, boaters and small craft could be thrown overboard by suddenly higher winds and waves capsizing their vessel. Locations impacted include Potomac Creek, Maryland Point, Nanjemoy Creek, Port Tobacco River, Lee Sylvania State Park, Smallwood State Park, Quantico, Swan Point, Gunston Hall, Mathews Point, United States. 301 Nice Memorial Bridge, Indian Head, Occoquan Bay, Pope's Creek, Brent Point, Colonial Beach, Fairview Beach, Dahlgren, and Fort Hunt. Move to safe harbor until hazardous weather passes. Move to safe harbor immediately as gusty winds and high waves are expected. Now for the official National Weather Service forecast for the Washington metro area and the surrounding KHB listening area. Tonight, mostly cloudy. Scattered showers with isolated thunderstorms until midnight. Lows in the lower 70s. Northwest winds around 5 miles an hour. Chance of rain 50%. Tuesday, sunny. Highs in the mid-80s. North winds around 5 miles an hour. Tuesday night, mostly clear until midnight, then becoming partly cloudy. Lows in the upper 60s. Northwest winds around 5 miles an hour. Wednesday, sunny. Highs in the upper 80s. Northwest winds around 5 miles an hour. Wednesday night, partly cloudy. Lows around 70. Southwest winds around 5 miles an hour until midnight, becoming light and variable. Thursday, showers likely and a chance of thunderstorms. Highs in the mid-80s. Lows in the upper 60s. Chance of rain 70%. Friday, showers likely and a chance of thunderstorms. Highs around 80. Lows in the upper 60s. Chance of rain 60%. Saturday, mostly cloudy. A chance of showers. Highs in the lower 80s. Lows in the upper 60s. Chance of rain 50%. Sunday, partly cloudy. A chance of showers. Highs in the lower 80s. Lows in the mid 60s. Chance of rain 40%. Monday, mostly clear. Highs in the lower 80s. Lows in the lower 60s. Now for the National Weather Service marine forecast for the Chesapeake Bay from Sandy Point to North Beach. Tonight, northwest winds 5 knots. Waves less than 1 foot. Scattered showers with isolated thunderstorms until midnight, then isolated showers after midnight. Tuesday, north winds 5 to 10 knots. Waves 1 foot. Tuesday night, north winds around 5 knots. Waves 1 foot or less. Wednesday, northwest winds around 5 knots. Waves 1 foot or less. Wednesday night, southwest winds 5 knots. Waves less than 1 foot. A chance of showers. Thursday, north winds 5 knots. Waves less than 1 foot. A chance of showers in the morning, then showers likely with a chance of thunderstorms. Winds and waves higher and visibilities lower in and near thunderstorms. Now for the National Weather Service marine forecast for the tidal Potomac from Key Bridge to Smith Point. Tonight, northwest winds 5 knots. Waves less than 1 foot. Scattered showers and thunderstorms until midnight, then isolated showers and thunderstorms after midnight. Tuesday, north winds 5 knots. Waves less than 1 foot. Tuesday night, north winds around 5 knots. Waves 1 foot. Wednesday, northwest winds around 5 knots. Waves 1 foot. Wednesday night, southwest winds around 5 knots. Waves 1 foot. A chance of showers. Thursday, north winds around 5 knots. Waves 1 foot. Showers likely with a chance of thunderstorms. Winds and waves higher and visibilities lower in and near thunderstorms.
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The National Weather Service in Sterling, Virginia has issued a special marine warning for Tidal Potomac from Indian Head to Cobb Island, Maryland, Tidal Potomac from Key Bridge to Indian Head, Maryland, until 8:45 p.m. At 7:16 p.m., strong thunderstorms were located along a line extending from near Fort Hood to 16 nautical miles west of Aquia Creek, moving east at 25 knots. Hazard, wind gusts 34 knots or greater. Source, radar indicated. Impact, boaters and small craft could be thrown overboard by suddenly higher winds and waves capsizing their vessel. Locations impacted include Potomac Creek, Maryland Point, Nanjimoy Creek, Port Tobacco River, Leesylvania State Park, Smallwood State Park, Quantico, Swan Point, Gunston Hall, Mathews Point, United States. 301 Nice Memorial Bridge, Indian Head, Occoquan Bay, Pope's Creek, Brent Point, Colonial Beach, Fairview Beach, Dahlgren, and Fort Hunt. Move to safe harbor until hazardous weather passes. Move to safe harbor immediately as gusty winds and high waves are expected. Now for the official National Weather Service forecast for the Washington metro area and the surrounding KHB listening area. Tonight, mostly cloudy. Scattered showers with isolated thunderstorms until midnight. Lows in the lower 70s. Northwest winds around 5 miles an hour. Chance of rain 50%. Tuesday, sunny. Highs in the mid-80s. North winds around 5 miles an hour. Tuesday night, mostly clear until midnight, then becoming partly cloudy. Lows in the upper 60s. Northwest winds around 5 miles an hour. Wednesday, sunny. Highs in the upper 80s. Northwest winds around 5 miles an hour. Wednesday night, partly cloudy. Lows around 70. Southwest winds around 5 miles an hour until midnight, becoming light and variable. Thursday, showers likely and a chance of thunderstorms. Highs in the mid-80s. Lows in the upper 60s. Chance of rain 70%. Friday, showers likely and a chance of thunderstorms. Highs around 80. Lows in the upper 60s. Chance of rain 60%. Saturday, mostly cloudy. A chance of showers. Highs in the lower 80s. Lows in the upper 60s. Chance of rain 50%. Sunday, partly cloudy. A chance of showers. Highs in the lower 80s. Lows in the mid 60s. Chance of rain 40%. Monday, mostly clear. Highs in the lower 80s. Lows in the lower 60s. Now for the National Weather Service marine forecast for the Chesapeake Bay from Sandy Point to North Beach. Tonight, northwest winds 5 knots. Waves less than 1 foot. Scattered showers with isolated thunderstorms until midnight, then isolated showers after midnight. Tuesday, north winds 5 to 10 knots. Waves 1 foot. Tuesday night, north winds around 5 knots. Waves 1 foot or less. Wednesday, northwest winds around 5 knots. Waves 1 foot or less. Wednesday night, southwest winds 5 knots. Waves less than 1 foot. A chance of showers. Thursday, north winds 5 knots. Waves less than 1 foot. A chance of showers in the morning, then showers likely with a chance of thunderstorms. Winds and waves higher and visibilities lower in and near thunderstorms. Now for the National Weather Service marine forecast for the Tidal Potomac from Key Bridge to Smith Point. Tonight, northwest winds 5 knots. Waves less than 1 foot. Scattered showers and thunderstorms until midnight, then isolated showers and thunderstorms after midnight. Tuesday, north winds 5 knots. Waves less than 1 foot. Tuesday night, north winds around 5 knots. Waves 1 foot. Wednesday, northwest winds around 5 knots. Waves 1 foot. Wednesday night, southwest winds around 5 knots. Waves 1 foot. A chance of showers. Thursday, north winds around 5 knots. Waves 1 foot. Showers likely with a chance of thunderstorms.
Winds and waves higher and visibilities lower in and near thunderstorms. This is the NOAA Weather Radio All Hazards Station KHP 36, broadcasting from the National Weather Service Office in Sterling, Virginia, and transmitting on a frequency of 162.550 MHz from an antenna located in Manassas, Virginia. The National Weather Service in Sterling, Virginia has issued a special marine warning for Tidal Potomac from Indian Head to Cobb Island, Maryland, Tidal Potomac from Key Bridge to Indian Head, Maryland, until 8:45 p.m. At 7:16 p.m., strong thunderstorms were located along a line extending from near Fort Hunt to 16 nautical miles west of Aquia Creek, moving east at 25 knots. Hazard, wind gusts 34 knots or greater. Source, radar indicated. Impact, boaters and small craft could be thrown overboard by suddenly higher winds and waves capsizing their vessel. Locations impacted include Potomac Creek, Maryland Point, Nanjemoy Creek, Port Tobacco River, Leesylvania State Park, Smallwood State Park, Quantico, Swan Point, Gunston Hall, Mathis Point, United States. 301 Nice Memorial Bridge, Indian Head, Occoquan Bay, Pope's Creek, Brent Point, Colonial Beach, Fairview Beach, Dahlgren, and Fort Hunt. Move to safe harbor until hazardous weather passes. Move to safe harbor immediately as gusty winds and high waves are expected. Now for the official National Weather Service forecast for the Washington metro area and the surrounding KHB listening area. Tonight, mostly cloudy. Scattered showers with isolated thunderstorms until midnight. Lows in the lower 70s. Northwest winds around 5 miles an hour. Chance of rain 50%. Tuesday, sunny. Highs in the mid-80s. North winds around 5 miles an hour. Tuesday night, mostly clear until midnight, then becoming partly cloudy. Lows in the upper 60s. Northwest winds around 5 miles an hour. Wednesday, sunny. Highs in the upper 80s. Northwest winds around 5 miles an hour. Wednesday night, partly cloudy. Lows around 70. Southwest winds around 5 miles an hour until midnight, becoming light and variable. Thursday, showers likely and a chance of thunderstorms. Highs in the mid-80s. Lows in the upper 60s. Chance of rain 70%. Friday, showers likely.

The National Weather Service in Sterling, Virginia has issued a special marine warning for tidal Potomac from Cobb Island, Maryland to Smith Point, Virginia, tidal Potomac from Indian Head to Cobb Island, Maryland, until 9:45 p.m. At 8:18 p.m., a strong thunderstorm was located near Colonial Beach, moving southeast at 30 knots. Hazard, wind gusts 34 knots or greater. Source, radar indicated. Impact, boaters and small craft could be thrown overboard by suddenly higher winds and waves capsizing their vessel. Locations impacted include Yokomika River, Breton Bay, St. Clements Bay, Piney Point, mouth of the Potomac River, Colonial Beach, Point Lookout, Tall Timbers, Cobb Island, Swan Point, Colton's Point, Namini Bay, Coles Point, United States. 301 Nice Memorial Bridge, St. George Island, Wicomico River, White Point Beach, Pope's Creek, and Westmoreland State Park. Move to safe harbor until hazardous weather passes. Report severe weather to the Coast Guard or the National Weather Service. Now for the official National Weather Service forecast for the Washington metro area and the surrounding KHB listening area. Tonight, mostly cloudy. Scattered showers with isolated thunderstorms until midnight. Lows in the lower 70s. Northwest winds around 5 miles an hour. Chance of rain 50%. Tuesday, sunny. Highs in the mid-80s. North winds around 5 miles an hour. Tuesday night, mostly clear until midnight, then becoming partly cloudy. Lows in the upper 60s. Northwest winds around 5 miles an hour. Wednesday, sunny. Highs in the upper 80s. Northwest winds around 5 miles an hour. Wednesday night, partly cloudy. Lows around 70. Southwest winds around 5 miles an hour until midnight, becoming light and variable. Thursday, showers likely and a chance of thunderstorms. Highs in the mid-80s. Lows in the upper 60s.

mostly clear. Highs in the lower 80s. Lows in the lower 60s. Now for the National Weather Service marine forecast for the Chesapeake Bay from Sandy Point to North Beach. Tonight, northwest winds 5 knots. Waves less than 1 foot. Scattered showers with isolated thunderstorms until midnight, then isolated showers after midnight. Tuesday, north winds 5 to 10 knots. Waves 1 foot. Tuesday night, north winds around 5 knots. Waves 1 foot or less. Wednesday, northwest winds around 5 knots. Waves 1 foot or less. Wednesday night, southwest winds 5 knots. Waves less than 1 foot. A chance of showers. Thursday, north winds 5 knots. Waves less than 1 foot. A chance of showers in the morning, then showers likely with a chance of thunderstorms. Winds and waves higher and visibilities lower in and near thunderstorms. Now for the National Weather Service marine forecast for the tidal Potomac from Key Bridge to Smith Point. Tonight, northwest winds 5 knots. Waves less than 1 foot. Scattered showers and thunderstorms until midnight, then isolated showers and thunderstorms after midnight. Tuesday, north winds 5 knots. Waves less than 1 foot. Tuesday night, north winds around 5 knots. Waves 1 foot. Wednesday, northwest winds around 5 knots. Waves 1 foot. Wednesday night, southwest winds around 5 knots. Waves 1 foot. A chance of showers. Thursday, north winds around 5 knots. Waves 1 foot. Showers likely with a chance of thunderstorms. Winds and waves higher and visibilities lower in and near thunderstorms. This is the NOAA Weather Radio All Hazards Station KHP 36, broadcasting from the National Weather Service Office in Sterling, Virginia, and transmitting on a frequency of 162.550 MHz from an antenna located in Manassas, Virginia. The National Weather Service in Sterling, Virginia has issued a special marine warning for tidal Potomac from Indian Head to Cobb Island, Maryland, tidal Potomac from Key Bridge to Indian Head, Maryland, until 8:45 p.m. At 7:16 p.m., strong thunderstorms were located along a line extending from near Fort Hunt to 16 nautical miles west of Aquia Creek, moving east at 25 knots. Hazard, wind gusts 34 knots or greater. Source, radar indicated. Impact, boaters and small craft could be thrown overboard by suddenly higher winds and waves capsizing their vessel. Locations impacted include Potomac Creek, Maryland Point, Nanjanoy Creek, Port Tobacco River, Leesylvania State Park, Smallwood State Park, Quantico, Swan Point, Gunston Hall, Mathews Point, United States. 301 Nice Memorial Bridge, Indian Head, Occoquan Bay, Pope's Creek, Brent Point, Colonial Beach, Fairview Beach, Dahlgren, and Fort Hunt. Move to safe harbor until hazardous weather passes. Move to safe harbor immediately as gusty winds and high waves are expected. The National Weather Service in Sterling, Virginia has issued a special marine warning for tidal Potomac from Cobb Island, Maryland to Smith Point, Virginia, tidal Potomac from Indian Head to Cobb Island, Maryland, until 9:45 p.m. At 8:18 p.m., a strong thunderstorm was located near Colonial Beach, moving southeast at 30 knots. Hazard, wind gusts 34 knots or greater. Source, radar indicated. Impact. Boaters and small craft could be thrown overboard by suddenly higher winds and waves capsizing their vessel. Locations impacted include Yocomico River, Breton Bay, St. Clements Bay, Piney Point, mouth of the Potomac River, Colonial Beach, Point Lookout, Tall Timbers, Cobb Island, Swan Point, Colton's Point, Nemini Bay, Coles Point, United States. 301 Nice Memorial Bridge, St. George Island, Wicomico River, White Point Beach, Pope's Creek, and Westmoreland State Park. Move to safe harbor until hazardous weather passes. Report severe weather to the Coast Guard or the National Weather Service. Now for the official National Weather Service forecast for the Washington metro area and the surrounding KHB listening area. Tonight, mostly cloudy. Scattered showers with isolated thunderstorms until midnight. Lows in the lower 70s. Northwest winds around 5 miles an hour. Chance of rain 50%. Tuesday, sunny. Highs in the mid-80s. North winds around 5 miles an hour.

Tuesday night, mostly clear until midnight, then becoming partly cloudy. Lows in the upper 60s. Northwest winds around 5 miles an hour. Wednesday, sunny. Highs in the upper 80s. Northwest winds around 5 miles an hour. Wednesday night, partly cloudy. Lows around 70. Southwest winds around 5 miles an hour until midnight, becoming light and variable. Thursday, showers likely and a chance of thunderstorms. Highs in the mid-80s. Lows in the upper 60s. Chance of rain 70%. Friday, showers likely and a chance of thunderstorms. Highs around 80. Lows in the upper 60s. Chance of rain 60%. Saturday, mostly cloudy. A chance of showers. Highs in the lower 80s. Lows in the upper 60s. Chance of rain 50%. Sunday, partly cloudy. A chance of showers. Highs in the lower 80s. Lows in the mid-60s. Chance of rain 40%. Monday, mostly clear. Highs in the lower 80s. Lows in the lower 60s. Now for the National Weather Service marine forecast for the Chesapeake Bay from Sandy Point to North Beach. Tonight, northwest winds 5 knots. Waves less than 1 foot. Scattered showers with isolated thunderstorms until midnight, then isolated showers after midnight. Tuesday, north winds 5 to 10 knots. Waves 1 foot. Tuesday night, north winds around 5 knots. Waves 1 foot or less. Wednesday, northwest winds around 5 knots. Waves 1 foot or less. Wednesday night, southwest winds 5 knots. Waves less than 1 foot. A chance of showers. Thursday, north winds 5 knots. Waves less than 1 foot. A chance of showers in the morning, then showers likely with a chance of thunderstorms. Winds and waves higher and visibilities lower in and near thunderstorms. Now for the National Weather Service marine forecast for the tidal Potomac from Key Bridge to Smith Point. Tonight, northwest winds 5 knots. Waves less than 1 foot. Scattered showers and thunderstorms until midnight, then isolated showers and thunderstorms after midnight. Tuesday, north winds 5 knots. Waves less than 1 foot. Tuesday night, north winds around 5 knots. Waves 1 foot. Wednesday, northwest winds around 5 knots. Waves 1 foot. Wednesday night, southwest winds around 5 knots. Waves 1 foot. A chance of showers. Thursday, north winds around 5 knots. Waves 1 foot. Showers likely with a chance of thunderstorms. Winds and waves higher and visibilities lower in and near thunderstorms. This is the NOAA Weather Radio All Hazards Station KHP36, broadcasting from the National Weather Service office in Sterling, Virginia, and transmitting on a frequency of 162.550 MHz from an antenna located in Manassas, Virginia. The National Weather Service in Sterling, Virginia has issued a special marine warning for tidal Potomac from Indian Head to Cobb Island, Maryland, tidal Potomac from Key Bridge to Indian Head, Maryland, until 8:45 p.m. At 7:16 p.m., strong thunderstorms were located along a line extending from near Fort Hunt to 16 nautical miles west of Aquia Creek, moving east at 25 knots. Hazard, wind gusts 34 knots or greater. Source, radar indicated. Impact, boaters and small craft could be thrown overboard by suddenly higher winds and waves capsizing their vessel. Locations impacted include Potomac Creek, Maryland Point, Nanjemoy Creek, Port Tobacco River, Leesylvania State Park, Smallwood State Park, Quantico, Swan Point, Gunston Hall, Mathews Point, United States. 301 Nice Memorial Bridge, Indian Head, Occoquan Bay, Pope's Creek, Brent Point, Colonial Beach, Fairview Beach, Dahlgren, and Fort Hunt. Move to safe harbor until hazardous weather passes. Move to safe harbor immediately as gusty winds and high waves are expected. The National Weather Service in Sterling, Virginia has issued a special marine warning for tidal Potomac from Cobb Island, Maryland to Smith Point, Virginia, tidal Potomac from Indian Head to Cobb Island, Maryland, until 9:45 p.m. At 8:18 p.m., a strong thunderstorm was located near Colonial Beach, moving southeast at 30 knots. Hazard,
wind gusts 34 knots or greater. Source, radar indicated. Impact, boaters and small craft could be thrown overboard by suddenly higher winds and waves capsizing their vessel. Locations impacted include Yokomiko River, Breton Bay, St. Clements Bay, Piney Point, mouth of the Potomac River, Colonial Beach, Point Lookout, Tall Timbers, Cobb Island, Swan Point, Coulton's Point, Namini Bay, Coles Point, United States. 301 Nice Memorial Bridge, St. George Island, Wicomico River, White Point Beach, Pope's Creek, and Westmoreland State Park. Move to safe harbor until hazardous weather passes. Report severe weather to the Coast Guard or the National Weather Service. Now for the official National Weather Service forecast for the Washington metro area and the surrounding KHB listening area. Tonight, mostly cloudy. Scattered showers with isolated thunderstorms until midnight. Lows in the lower 70s. Northwest winds around 5 miles an hour. Chance of rain 50%. Tuesday, sunny. Highs in the mid-80s. North winds around 5 miles an hour. Tuesday night, mostly clear until midnight, then becoming partly cloudy. Lows in the upper 60s. Northwest winds around 5 miles an hour. Wednesday, sunny. Highs in the upper 80s. Northwest winds around 5 miles an hour. Wednesday night, partly cloudy. Lows around 70. Southwest winds around 5 miles an hour until midnight, becoming light and variable. Thursday, showers likely and a chance of thunderstorms. Highs in the mid-80s. Lows in the upper 60s. Chance of rain 70%. Friday, showers likely and a chance of thunderstorms. Highs around 80. Lows in the upper 60s. Chance of rain 60%. Saturday, mostly cloudy. A chance of showers. Highs in the lower 80s. Lows in the upper 60s. Chance of rain 50%. Sunday, partly cloudy. A chance of showers. Highs in the lower 80s. Lows in the mid-60s. Chance of rain 40%. Monday, mostly clear. Highs in the lower 80s. Lows in the lower 60s. Now for the National Weather Service marine forecast for the Chesapeake Bay from Sandy Point to North Beach. Tonight, northwest winds 5 knots. Waves less than 1 foot. Scattered showers with isolated thunderstorms until midnight, then isolated showers after midnight. Tuesday, north winds 5 to 10 knots. Waves 1 foot. Tuesday night, north winds around 5 knots. Waves 1 foot or less. Wednesday, northwest winds around 5 knots. Waves 1 foot or less. Wednesday night, southwest winds 5 knots. Waves less than 1 foot. A chance of showers. Thursday, north winds 5 knots. Waves less than 1 foot. A chance of showers in the morning, then showers likely with a chance of thunderstorms. Winds and waves higher and visibilities lower in and near thunderstorms. Now for the National Weather Service marine forecast for the tidal Potomac from Key Bridge to Smith Point. Tonight, northwest winds 5 knots. Waves less than 1 foot. Scattered showers and thunderstorms until midnight, then isolated showers and thunderstorms after midnight. Tuesday, north winds 5 knots. Waves less than 1 foot. Tuesday night, north winds around 5 knots. Waves 1 foot. Wednesday, northwest winds around 5 knots. Waves 1 foot. Wednesday night, southwest winds around 5 knots. Waves 1 foot. A chance of showers. Thursday, north winds around 5 knots. Waves 1 foot. Showers likely with a chance of thunderstorms. Winds and waves higher and visibilities lower in and near thunderstorms. This is the NOAA Weather Radio All Hazards Station KHP 36, broadcasting from the National Weather Service Office in Sterling, Virginia, and transmitting on a frequency of 162.550 MHz from an antenna located in Manassas, Virginia. The National Weather Service in Sterling, Virginia has issued a special marine warning for tidal Potomac from Indian Head to Cobb Island, Maryland, tidal Potomac from Key Bridge to Indian Head, Maryland, until 8:45 p.m.
At 7:16 p.m., strong thunderstorms were located along a line extending from near Fort Hunt to 16 nautical miles west of Aquia Creek, moving east at 25 knots. Hazard, wind gusts 34 knots or greater. Source, radar indicated. Impact, boaters and small craft could be thrown overboard by suddenly higher winds and waves capsizing their vessel. Locations impacted include Potomac Creek, Maryland Point, Nanjimoy Creek, Port Tobacco River, Leesylvania State Park, Smallwood State Park, Quantico, Swan Point, Gunston Hall, Mathews Point, United States. 301 Nice Memorial Bridge, Indian Head, Occoquan Bay, Pope's Creek, Brent Point, Colonial Beach, Fairview Beach, Dahlgren, and Fort Hunt. Move to safe harbor until hazardous weather passes. Move to safe harbor immediately as gusty winds and high waves are expected. The National Weather Service in Sterling, Virginia has issued a special marine warning for tidal Potomac from Cobb Island, Maryland to Smith Point, Virginia, tidal Potomac from Indian Head to Cobb Island, Maryland, until 9:45 p.m. At 8:18 p.m., a strong thunderstorm was located near Colonial Beach, moving southeast at 30 knots. Hazard, wind gusts 34 knots or greater. Source, radar indicated. Impact, boaters and small craft could be thrown overboard by suddenly higher winds and waves capsizing their vessel. Locations impacted include Yocomico River, Breton Bay, St. Clements Bay, Piney Point, mouth of the Potomac River, Colonial Beach, Point Lookout, Tall Timbers, Cobb Island, Swan Point, Colton's Point, Nemini Bay, Coles Point, United States. 301 Nice Memorial Bridge, St. George Island, Wicomico River, White Point Beach, Pope's Creek, and Westmoreland State Park. Move to safe harbor until hazardous weather passes. Report severe weather to the Coast Guard or the National Weather Service. Now for the official National Weather Service forecast for the Washington metro area and the surrounding KHB listening area. Tonight, mostly cloudy. Scattered showers with isolated thunderstorms until midnight. Lows in the lower 70s. Northwest winds around 5 miles an hour. Chance of rain 50%. Tuesday, sunny. Highs in the mid-80s. North winds around 5 miles an hour. Tuesday night, mostly clear until midnight, then becoming partly cloudy. Lows in the upper 60s. Northwest winds around 5 miles an hour. Wednesday, sunny. Highs in the upper 80s. Northwest winds around 5 miles an hour. Wednesday night, partly cloudy. Lows around 70. Southwest winds around 5 miles an hour until midnight, becoming light and variable. Thursday, showers likely and a chance of thunderstorms. Highs in the mid-80s. Lows in the upper 60s. Chance of rain 70%. Friday, showers likely and a chance of thunderstorms. Highs around 80. Lows in the upper 60s. Chance of rain 60%. Saturday, mostly cloudy. A chance of showers. Highs in the lower 80s. Lows in the upper 60s. Chance of rain 50%. Sunday, partly cloudy. A chance of showers. Highs in the lower 80s. Lows in the mid-60s. Chance of rain 40%. Monday, mostly clear. Highs in the lower 80s. Lows in the lower 60s. Now for the National Weather Service marine forecast for the Chesapeake Bay from Sandy Point to North Beach. Tonight, northwest winds 5 knots. Waves less than 1 foot. Scattered showers with isolated thunderstorms until midnight, then isolated showers after midnight. Tuesday, north winds 5 to 10 knots. Waves 1 foot. Tuesday night, north winds around 5 knots. Waves 1 foot or less. Wednesday, northwest winds around 5 knots. Waves 1 foot or less. Wednesday night, southwest winds 5 knots. Waves less than 1 foot. A chance of showers. Thursday, north winds 5 knots. Waves less than 1 foot. A chance of showers in the morning, then showers likely with a chance of thunderstorms. Winds and waves higher and visibilities lower in and near thunderstorms. Now for the National Weather Service marine forecast for the tidal Potomac from Key Bridge to Smith Point. Tonight, northwest winds 5 knots. Waves less than 1 foot.
scattered showers and thunderstorms until midnight, then isolated showers and thunderstorms after midnight. Tuesday, north winds 5 knots. Waves less than 1 foot. Tuesday night, north winds around 5 knots. Waves 1 foot. Wednesday, northwest winds around 5 knots. Waves 1 foot. Wednesday night, southwest winds around 5 knots. Waves 1 foot. A chance of showers. Thursday, north winds around 5 knots. Waves 1 foot. Showers likely with a chance of thunderstorms. Winds and waves higher and visibilities lower in and near thunderstorms. This is the NOAA Weather Radio All Hazards Station KHP36, broadcasting from the National Weather Service Office in Sterling, Virginia, and transmitting on a frequency of 162.550 MHz from an antenna located in Manassas, Virginia. The National Weather Service in Sterling, Virginia has issued a special marine warning for Tidal Potomac from Indian Head to Cobb Island, Maryland, Tidal Potomac from Key Bridge to Indian Head, Maryland, until 8:45 p.m. At 7:16 p.m., strong thunderstorms were located along a line extending from near Fort Hunt to 16 nautical miles west of Aquia Creek, moving east at 25 knots. Hazard, wind gusts 34 knots or greater. Source, radar indicated. Impact, boaters and small craft could be thrown overboard by suddenly higher winds and waves capsizing their vessel. Locations impacted include Potomac Creek, Maryland Point, Nanjimoy Creek, Port Tobacco River, Leesylvania State Park, Smallwood State Park, Quantico, Swan Point, Gunston Hall, Mathews Point, United States. 301 Nice Memorial Bridge, Indian Head, Occoquan Bay, Pope's Creek, Brent Point, Colonial Beach, Fairview Beach, Dahlgren, and Fort Hunt. Move to safe harbor until hazardous weather passes. Move to safe harbor immediately as gusty winds and high waves are expected. The National Weather Service in Sterling, Virginia has issued a special marine warning for Tidal Potomac from Cobb Island, Maryland to Smith Point, Virginia, Tidal Potomac from Indian Head to Cobb Island, Maryland, until 9:45 p.m. At 8:18 p.m., a strong thunderstorm was located near Colonial Beach, moving southeast at 30 knots. Hazard, wind gusts 34 knots or greater. Source, radar indicated. Impact. Boaters and small craft could be thrown overboard by suddenly higher winds and waves capsizing their vessel. Locations impacted include Yokomiko River, Breton Bay, St. Clements Bay, Piney Point, mouth of the Potomac River, Colonial Beach, Point Lookout, Tall Timbers, Cobb Island, Swan Point, Colton's Point, Namini Bay, Coles Point, United States. 301 Nice Memorial Bridge, St. George Island, Wicomico River, White Point Beach, Pope's Creek, and Westmoreland State Park. Move to safe harbor until hazardous weather passes. Report severe weather to the Coast Guard or the National Weather Service. The special marine warning expired at 8:45 p.m. The affected areas were Tidal Potomac from Indian Head to Cobb Island, Maryland, Tidal Potomac from Key Bridge to Indian Head, Maryland. The thunderstorms have moved out of the area and no longer pose a significant threat to boaters. Now for the official National Weather Service forecast for the Washington metro area and the surrounding KHB listening area. Tonight, mostly cloudy. Scattered showers with isolated thunderstorms until midnight. Lows in the lower 70s. Northwest winds around 5 miles an hour. Chance of rain 50%. Tuesday, sunny. Highs in the mid-80s. North winds around 5 miles an hour. Tuesday night, mostly clear until midnight, then becoming partly cloudy. Lows in the upper 60s. Northwest winds around 5 miles an hour. Wednesday, sunny. Highs in the upper 80s. Northwest winds around 5 miles an hour. Wednesday night, partly cloudy. Lows around 70. Southwest winds around 5 miles an hour until midnight, becoming light and variable. Thursday, showers likely and a chance of thunderstorms. Highs in the mid-80s. Lows in the upper 60s. Chance of rain 70%. Friday, showers likely and a chance of thunderstorms. Highs around 80. Lows in the upper 60s. Chance of rain 60%. Saturday, mostly cloudy. A chance of showers. Highs in the lower 80s.
Lows in the upper 60s. Chance of rain 50%. Sunday, partly cloudy. A chance of showers. Highs in the lower 80s. Lows in the mid 60s. Chance of rain 40%. Monday, mostly clear. Highs in the lower 80s. Lows in the lower 60s. Now for the National Weather Service marine forecast for the Chesapeake Bay from Sandy Point to North Beach. Tonight, northwest winds 5 knots. Waves less than 1 foot. Scattered showers with isolated thunderstorms until midnight, then isolated showers after midnight. Tuesday, north winds 5 to 10 knots. Waves 1 foot. Tuesday night, north winds around 5 knots. Waves 1 foot or less. Wednesday, northwest winds around 5 knots. Waves 1 foot or less. Wednesday night, southwest winds 5 knots. Waves less than 1 foot. A chance of showers. Thursday, north winds 5 knots. Waves less than 1 foot. A chance of showers in the morning, then showers likely with a chance of thunderstorms. Winds and waves higher and visibilities lower in and near thunderstorms. Now for the National Weather Service marine forecast for the tidal Potomac from Key Bridge to Smith Point. Tonight, northwest winds 5 knots. Waves less than 1 foot. Scattered showers and thunderstorms until midnight, then isolated showers and thunderstorms after midnight. Tuesday, north winds 5 knots. Waves less than 1 foot. Tuesday night, north winds around 5 knots. Waves 1 foot. Wednesday, northwest winds around 5 knots. Waves 1 foot. Wednesday night, southwest winds around 5 knots. Waves 1 foot. A chance of showers. Thursday, north winds around 5 knots. Waves 1 foot. Showers likely with a chance of thunderstorms. Winds and waves higher and visibilities lower in and near thunderstorms. This is the NOAA Weather Radio All Hazards Station KHP36, broadcasting from the National Weather Service Office in Sterling, Virginia, and transmitting on a frequency of 162.550 MHz from an antenna located in Manassas, Virginia. The National Weather Service in Sterling, Virginia has issued a special marine warning for tidal Potomac from Cobb Island, Maryland to Smith Point, Virginia, tidal Potomac from Indian Head to Cobb Island, Maryland, until 9:45 p.m. At 8:18 p.m., a strong thunderstorm was located near Colonial Beach, moving southeast at 30 knots. Hazard, wind gusts 34 knots or greater. Source, radar indicated. Impact, boaters and small craft could be thrown overboard by suddenly higher winds and waves capsizing their vessel. Locations impacted include Yocomico River, Breton Bay, St. Clements Bay, Piney Point, mouth of the Potomac River, Colonial Beach, Point Lookout, Tall Timbers, Cobb Island, Swan Point, Colton's Point, Nemini Bay, Coles Point, United States. 301 Nice Memorial Bridge, St. George Island, Wicomico River, White Point Beach, Pope's Creek, and Westmoreland State Park. Move to safe harbor until hazardous weather passes. Report severe weather to the Coast Guard or the National Weather Service. The special marine warning expired at 8:45 p.m. The affected areas were tidal Potomac from Indian Head to Cobb Island, Maryland, tidal Potomac from Key Bridge to Indian Head, Maryland. The thunderstorms have moved out of the area and no longer pose a significant threat to boaters. A statement from the National Weather Service. At 8:49 p.m., Doppler radar indicated a strong thunderstorm near Hollywood, or near Leonardtown, moving east at 30 miles per hour. Gusty winds of 40 to 50 miles per hour, locally heavy rainfall, and small hail are possible with these storms. Locations impacted include Lexington Park, Chesapeake Ranch Estates, Leonardtown, Prince Frederick, St. Mary's City, Halloween Point, St. Leonard Creek, St. Mary's River, White Point Beach, Sheridan Point, Calvert Cliffs, Flag Harbor, California, Golden Beach, Lusby, Pawtuxent River Naval Air Station, Hollywood, St. Leonard, Drum Point, and Long Beach. Now for the official National Weather Service forecast for the Washington metro area and the surrounding KHB listening area. Tonight, mostly cloudy. Scattered showers with isolated thunderstorms until midnight. Lows in the lower 70s. Northwest winds around 5 miles an hour.
chance of rain 50%. Tuesday, sunny. Highs in the mid-80s. North winds around 5 miles an hour. Tuesday night, mostly clear until midnight, then becoming partly cloudy. Lows in the upper 60s. Northwest winds around 5 miles an hour. Wednesday, sunny. Highs in the upper 80s. Northwest winds around 5 miles an hour. Wednesday night, partly cloudy. Lows around 70. Southwest winds around 5 miles an hour until midnight, becoming light and variable. Thursday, showers likely and a chance of thunderstorms. Highs in the mid-80s. Lows in the upper 60s. Chance of rain 70%. Friday, showers likely and a chance of thunderstorms. Highs around 80. Lows in the upper 60s. Chance of rain 60%. Saturday, mostly cloudy. A chance of showers. Highs in the lower 80s. Lows in the upper 60s. Chance of rain 50%. Sunday, partly cloudy. A chance of showers. Highs in the lower 80s. Lows in the mid-60s. Chance of rain 40%. Monday, mostly clear. Highs in the lower 80s. Lows in the lower 60s. Now for the National Weather Service marine forecast for the Chesapeake Bay from Sandy Point to North Beach. Tonight, northwest winds 5 knots. Waves less than 1 foot. Scattered showers with isolated thunderstorms until midnight, then isolated showers after midnight. Tuesday, north winds 5 to 10 knots. Waves 1 foot. Tuesday night, north winds around 5 knots. Waves 1 foot or less. Wednesday, northwest winds around 5 knots. Waves 1 foot or less. Wednesday night, southwest wind 5 knots. Waves less than 1 foot. A chance of showers. Thursday, north winds 5 knots. Waves less than 1 foot. A chance of showers in the morning, then showers likely with a chance of thunderstorms. Winds and waves higher and visibilities lower in and near thunderstorms. Now for the National Weather Service marine forecast for the tidal Potomac from Key Bridge to Smith Point. Tonight, northwest winds 5 knots. Waves less than 1 foot. Scattered showers and thunderstorms until midnight, then isolated showers and thunderstorms after midnight. Tuesday, north winds 5 knots. Waves less than 1 foot. Tuesday night, north winds around 5 knots. Waves 1 foot. Wednesday, northwest winds around 5 knots. Waves 1 foot. Wednesday night, southwest winds around 5 knots. Waves 1 foot. A chance of showers. Thursday, north winds around 5 knots. Waves 1 foot. Showers likely with a chance of thunderstorms. Winds and waves higher and visibilities lower in and near thunderstorms. This is the NOAA Weather Radio All Hazards Station KHP36, broadcasting from the National Weather Service Office in Sterling, Virginia, and transmitting on a frequency of 162.550 MHz from an antenna located in Manassas, Virginia. The National Weather Service in Sterling, Virginia has issued a special marine warning for tidal Potomac from Cobb Island, Maryland to Smith Point, Virginia, tidal Potomac from Indian Head to Cobb Island, Maryland, until 9:45 p.m. At 8:18 p.m., a strong thunderstorm was located near Colonial Beach, moving southeast at 30 knots. Hazard, wind gusts 34 knots or greater. Source, radar indicated. Impact, boaters and small craft could be thrown overboard by suddenly higher winds and waves capsizing their vessel. Locations impacted include Yocomico River, Breton Bay, St. Clements Bay, Piney Point, mouth of the Potomac River, Colonial Beach, Point Lookout, Tall Timbers, Cobb Island, Swan Point, Colton's Point, Nemini Bay, Coles Point, United States. 301 Nice Memorial Bridge, St. George Island, Wicomico River, White Point Beach, Pope's Creek, and Westmoreland State Park. Move to safe harbor until hazardous weather passes. Report severe weather to the Coast Guard or the National Weather Service. A statement from the National Weather Service. At 8:49 p.m., Doppler radar indicated a strong thunderstorm near Hollywood, or near Leonardtown, moving east at 30 miles per hour. Gusty winds of 40 to 50 miles per hour, locally heavy rainfall,
and small hail are possible with these storms. Locations impacted include Lexington Park, Chesapeake Ranch Estates, Leonardtown, Prince Frederick, St. Mary's City, Halloween Point, St. Leonard Creek, St. Mary's River, White Point Beach, Sheridan Point, Calvert Cliffs, Flag Harbor, California, Golden Beach, Lusby, Pawtuxet River Naval Air Station, Hollywood, St. Leonard, Drum Point, and Long Beach. Now for the official National Weather Service forecast for the Washington metro area and the surrounding KHB listening area. Tonight, mostly cloudy. Scattered showers with isolated thunderstorms until midnight. Lows in the lower 70s. Northwest winds around 5 miles an hour. Chance of rain 50%. Tuesday, sunny. Highs in the mid-80s. North winds around 5 miles an hour. Tuesday night, mostly clear until midnight, then becoming partly cloudy. Lows in the upper 60s. Northwest winds around 5 miles an hour. Wednesday, sunny. Highs in the upper 80s. Northwest winds around 5 miles an hour. Wednesday night, partly cloudy. Lows around 70. Southwest winds around 5 miles an hour until midnight, becoming light and variable. Thursday, showers likely and a chance of thunderstorms. Highs in the mid-80s. Lows in the upper 60s. Chance of rain 70%. Friday, showers likely and a chance of thunderstorms. Highs around 80. Lows in the upper 60s. Chance of rain 60%. Saturday, mostly cloudy. A chance of showers. Highs in the lower 80s. Lows in the upper 60s. Chance of rain 50%. Sunday, partly cloudy. A chance of showers. Highs in the lower 80s. Lows in the mid 60s. Chance of rain 40%. Monday, mostly clear. Highs in the lower 80s. Lows in the lower 60s. Now for the National Weather Service Marine Forecast for the Chesapeake Bay from Sandy Point to North Beach. Tonight, northwest winds 5 knots. Waves less than 1 foot. Scattered showers with isolated thunderstorms until midnight, then isolated showers after midnight. Tuesday, north winds 5 to 10 knots. Waves 1 foot. Tuesday night, north winds around 5 knots. Waves 1 foot or less. Wednesday, northwest winds around 5 knots. Waves 1 foot or less. Wednesday night, southwest winds 5 knots. Waves less than 1 foot. A chance of showers. Thursday, north winds 5 knots. Waves less than 1 foot. A chance of showers in the morning, then showers likely with a chance of thunderstorms. Winds and waves higher and visibilities lower in and near thunderstorms. Now for the National Weather Service Marine Forecast for the Tidal Potomac from Key Bridge to Smith Point. Tonight, northwest winds 5 knots. Waves less than 1 foot. Scattered showers and thunderstorms until midnight, then isolated showers and thunderstorms after midnight. Tuesday, north winds 5 knots. Waves less than 1 foot. Tuesday night, north winds around 5 knots. Waves 1 foot. Wednesday, northwest winds around 5 knots. Waves 1 foot. Wednesday night, southwest winds around 5 knots. Waves 1 foot. A chance of showers. Thursday, north winds around 5 knots. Waves 1 foot. Showers likely with a chance of thunderstorms. Winds and waves higher and visibilities lower in and near thunderstorms. This is the NOAA Weather Radio All Hazards Station KHP 36, broadcasting from the National Weather Service Office in Sterling, Virginia, and transmitting on a frequency of 162.550 MHz from an antenna located in Manassas, Virginia. The National Weather Service in Sterling, Virginia has issued a special marine warning for Tidal Potomac from Cobb Island, Maryland to Smith Point, Virginia, Tidal Potomac from Indian Head to Cobb Island, Maryland, until 9:45 p.m. At 8:18 p.m., a strong thunderstorm was located near Colonial Beach, moving southeast at 30 knots. Hazard, wind gusts 34 knots or greater. Source, radar indicated. Impact, boaters and small craft could be thrown overboard by suddenly higher winds and waves capsizing their vessel. Locations impacted include
Yokomiko River, Breton Bay, St. Clements Bay, Piney Point, mouth of the Potomac River, Colonial Beach, Point Lookout, Tall Timbers, Cobb Island, Swan Point, Coulton's Point, Namini Bay, Coles Point, United States. 301 Nice Memorial Bridge, St. George Island, Wicomico River, White Point Beach, Pope's Creek, and Westmoreland State Park. Move to safe harbor until hazardous weather passes. Report severe weather to the Coast Guard or the National Weather Service. A statement from the National Weather Service. At 8:49 p.m., Doppler radar indicated a strong thunderstorm near Hollywood, or near Leonardtown, moving east at 30 miles per hour. Gusty winds of 40 to 50 miles per hour, locally heavy rainfall, and small hail are possible with these storms. Locations impacted include Lexington Park, Chesapeake Ranch Estates, Leonardtown, Prince Frederick, St. Mary's City, Halloween Point, St. Leonard Creek, St. Mary's River, White Point Beach, Sheridan Point, Calvert Cliffs, Flag Harbor, California, Golden Beach, Lusby, Pawtuxent River Naval Air Station, Hollywood, St. Leonard, Drum Point, and Long Beach.

The National Weather Service in Sterling, Virginia has issued a severe thunderstorm warning for southeastern St. Mary's County in southern Maryland, southeastern Calvert County in southern Maryland, until 9:45 p.m. At 9:02 p.m., a severe thunderstorm was located near Leonardtown, moving east at 30 miles per hour. Hazard, 60 miles per hour wind gusts. Source, radar indicated. Impact, damaging winds will cause some trees and large branches to fall. This could injure those outdoors, as well as damage homes and vehicles. Roadways may become blocked by downed trees. Localized power outages are possible. Unsecured light objects may become projectiles. Locations impacted include Lexington Park, Chesapeake Ranch Estates, Leonardtown, Piney Point, Tall Timbers, St. Inigo's Creek, Cuckold Creek, St. Mary's City, Greenwell State Park, St. Leonard Creek, Town Creek, St. Mary's River, White Point Beach, California, Lusby, Pawtuxent River Naval Air Station, Hollywood, Drum Point, Valley Lee, and Sandgates. For your protection, move to an interior room on the lowest floor of a building. Large hail, damaging wind, and continuous cloud-to-ground lightning are occurring with this storm. Move indoors immediately. Lightning is one of nature's leading killers. Remember, if you can hear thunder, you are close enough to be struck by lightning. Torrential rainfall is occurring with this storm, and may lead to flash flooding. Do not drive your vehicle through flooded roadways. A statement from the National Weather Service. At 8:49 p.m., Doppler radar indicated a strong thunderstorm near Hollywood, or near Leonardtown, moving east at 30 miles per hour. Gusty winds of 40 to 50 miles per hour, locally heavy rainfall, and small hail are possible with these storms. Locations impacted include Lexington Park, Chesapeake Ranch Estates, Leonardtown, Prince Frederick, St. Mary's City, Halloween Point, St. Leonard Creek, St. Mary's River, White Point Beach, Sheridan Point, Calvert Cliffs, Flag Harbor, California, Golden Beach, Lusby, Pawtuxent River Naval Air Station, Hollywood, St. Leonard, Drum Point, and Long Beach. Now for the official National Weather Service forecast for the Washington metro area and the surrounding KHB listening area. Tonight, mostly cloudy. Scattered showers with isolated thunderstorms until midnight. Lows in the lower 70s. Northwest winds around 5 miles an hour. Chance of rain 50%. Tuesday, sunny. Highs in the mid-80s. North winds around 5 miles an hour. Tuesday night, mostly clear until midnight, then becoming partly cloudy. Lows in the upper 60s. Northwest winds around 5 miles an hour. Wednesday, sunny. Highs in the upper 80s. Northwest winds around 5 miles an hour. Wednesday night, partly cloudy. Lows around 70. Southwest winds around 5 miles an hour until midnight, becoming light and variable. Thursday, showers likely and a chance of thunderstorms. Highs in the mid-80s. Lows in the upper 60s. Chance of rain 70%. Friday, showers likely and a chance of thunderstorms. Highs around 80. Lows in the upper 60s. Chance of rain 60%. Saturday, mostly cloudy. A chance of showers. Highs in the lower 80s. Lows in the upper 60s. Chance of rain 50%. Sunday, partly cloudy. A chance of showers. Highs in the lower 80s. Lows in the mid 60s. Chance of rain 40%. Monday, mostly clear. Highs in the lower 80s. Lows in the lower 60s. Now for the National Weather Service marine forecast for the Chesapeake Bay from Sandy Point to North Beach. Tonight, northwest winds 5 knots. Waves less than 1 foot. Scattered showers with isolated thunderstorms until midnight, then isolated showers after midnight. Tuesday, north winds 5 to 10 knots. Waves 1 foot. Tuesday night, north winds around 5 knots. Waves 1 foot or less. Wednesday, northwest winds around 5 knots. Waves 1 foot or less. Wednesday night, southwest winds 5 knots. Waves less than 1 foot. A chance of showers. Thursday, north winds 5 knots.
Waves less than 1 foot. A chance of showers in the morning, then showers likely with a chance of thunderstorms. Winds and waves higher and visibilities lower in and near thunderstorms. Now for the National Weather Service marine forecast for the tidal Potomac from Key Bridge to Smith Point. Tonight, northwest winds 5 knots. Waves less than 1 foot. Scattered showers and thunderstorms until midnight, then isolated showers and thunderstorms after midnight. Tuesday, north winds 5 knots. Waves less than 1 foot. Tuesday night, north winds around 5 knots. Waves 1 foot. Wednesday, northwest winds around 5 knots. Waves 1 foot. Wednesday night, southwest winds around 5 knots. Waves 1 foot. A chance of showers. Thursday, north winds around 5 knots. Waves 1 foot. Showers likely with a chance of thunderstorms. Winds and waves higher and visibilities lower in and near thunderstorms. This is the NOAA Weather Radio All Hazards Station KHP36, broadcasting from the National Weather Service Office in Sterling, Virginia, and transmitting on a frequency of 162.550 MHz from an antenna located in Manassas, Virginia. The National Weather Service in Sterling, Virginia has issued a severe thunderstorm warning for southeastern St. Mary's County in southern Maryland, southeastern Calvert County in southern Maryland, until 9:45 p.m. At 9:02 p.m., a severe thunderstorm was located near Leonardtown, moving east at 30 miles per hour. Hazard, 60 miles per hour wind gusts. Source, radar indicated. Impact, damaging winds will cause some trees and large branches to fall. This could injure those outdoors, as well as damage homes and vehicles. Roadways may become blocked by downed trees. Localized power outages are possible. Unsecured light objects may become projectiles. Locations impacted include Lexington Park, Chesapeake Ranch Estates, Leonardtown, Piney Point, Tall Timbers, St. Inigo's Creek, Cuckold Creek, St. Mary's City, Greenwell State Park, St. Leonard Creek, Town Creek, St. Mary's River, White Point Beach, California, Lusby, Pawtuxent River Naval Air Station, Hollywood, Drum Point, Valley Lee, and Sand Gates. For your protection, move to an interior room on the lowest floor of a building. Large hail, damaging wind, and continuous cloud-to-ground lightning are occurring with this storm. Move indoors immediately. Lightning is one of nature's leading killers. Remember, if you can hear thunder, you are close enough to be struck by lightning. Torrential rainfall is occurring with this storm, and may lead to flash flooding. Do not drive your vehicle through flooded roadways. The National Weather Service in Sterling, Virginia has issued a special marine warning for tidal Potomac from Cobb Island, Maryland to Smith Point, Virginia, tidal Potomac from Indian Head to Cobb Island, Maryland, until 9:45 p.m. At 8:18 p.m., a strong thunderstorm was located near Colonial Beach, moving southeast at 30 knots. Hazard, wind gusts 34 knots or greater. Source, radar indicated. Impact. Boaters and small craft could be thrown overboard by suddenly higher winds and waves capsizing their vessel. Locations impacted include Yoko Miko River, Breton Bay, St. Clements Bay, Piney Point, mouth of the Potomac River, Colonial Beach, Point Lookout, Tall Timbers, Cobb Island, Swan Point, Colton's Point, Namini Bay, Coles Point, United States. 301 Nice Memorial Bridge, St. George Island, Wicomico River, White Point Beach, Pope's Creek, and Westmoreland State Park. Move to safe harbor until hazardous weather passes. Report severe weather to the Coast Guard or the National Weather Service. A statement from the National Weather Service. At 8:49 p.m., Doppler radar indicated a strong thunderstorm near Hollywood or near Leonardtown, moving east at 30 miles per hour. Gusty winds of 40 to 50 miles per hour, locally heavy rainfall, and small hail are possible with these storms. Locations impacted include Lexington Park, Chesapeake Ranch Estates, Leonardtown, Prince Frederick, St. Mary's City, Halloween Point, St. Leonard Creek, St. Mary's River, White Point Beach, Sheridan Point, Calvert Cliffs, Flag Harbor, California, Golden Beach, Lusby, Pawtuxent River Naval Air Station, Hollywood, St. Leonard, Drum Point, and Long Beach.
Now for the official National Weather Service forecast for the Washington metro area and the surrounding KHB listening area. Tonight, mostly cloudy. Scattered showers with isolated thunderstorms until midnight. Lows in the lower 70s. Northwest winds around 5 miles an hour. Chance of rain 50%. Tuesday, sunny. Highs in the mid-80s. North winds around 5 miles an hour. Tuesday night, mostly clear until midnight, then becoming partly cloudy. Lows in the upper 60s. Northwest winds around 5 miles an hour. Wednesday, sunny. Highs in the upper 80s. Northwest winds around 5 miles an hour. Wednesday night, partly cloudy. Lows around 70. Southwest winds around 5 miles an hour until midnight, becoming light and variable. Thursday, showers likely and a chance of thunderstorms. Highs in the mid-80s. Lows in the upper 60s. Chance of rain 70%. Friday, showers likely and a chance of thunderstorms. Highs around 80. Lows in the upper 60s. Chance of rain 60%. Saturday, mostly cloudy. A chance of showers. Highs in the lower 80s. Lows in the upper 60s. Chance of rain 50%. Sunday, partly cloudy. A chance of showers. Highs in the lower 80s. Lows in the mid-60s. Chance of rain 40%. Monday, mostly clear. Highs in the lower 80s. Lows in the lower 60s. Now for the National Weather Service Marine Forecast for the Chesapeake Bay from Sandy Point to North Beach. Tonight, northwest winds 5 knots. Waves less than 1 foot. Scattered showers with isolated thunderstorms until midnight, then isolated showers after midnight. Tuesday, north winds 5 to 10 knots. Waves 1 foot. Tuesday night, north winds around 5 knots. Waves 1 foot or less. Wednesday, northwest winds around 5 knots. Waves 1 foot or less. Wednesday night, southwest winds 5 knots. Waves less than 1 foot. A chance of showers. Thursday, north winds 5 knots. Waves less than 1 foot. A chance of showers in the morning, then showers likely with a chance of thunderstorms. Winds and waves higher and visibilities lower in and near thunderstorms. Now for the National Weather Service Marine Forecast for the Tidal Potomac from Key Bridge to Smith Point. Tonight, northwest winds 5 knots. Waves less than 1 foot. Scattered showers and thunderstorms until midnight, then isolated showers and thunderstorms after midnight. Tuesday, north winds 5 knots. Waves less than 1 foot. Tuesday night, north winds around 5 knots. Waves 1 foot. Wednesday, northwest winds around 5 knots. Waves 1 foot. Wednesday night, southwest winds around 5 knots. Waves 1 foot. A chance of showers. Thursday, north winds around 5 knots. Waves 1 foot. Showers likely with a chance of thunderstorms. Winds and waves higher and visibilities lower in and near thunderstorms. This is the NOAA Weather Radio All Hazards Station KHP 36, broadcasting from the National Weather Service Office in Sterling, Virginia, and transmitting on a frequency of 162.550 MHz from an antenna located in Manassas, Virginia. The National Weather Service in Sterling, Virginia has issued a severe thunderstorm warning for southeastern St. Mary's County in southern Maryland, southeastern Calvert County in southern Maryland, until 9:45 p.m. At 9:02 p.m., a severe thunderstorm was located near Leonardtown, moving east at 30 miles per hour. Hazard, 60 miles per hour wind gusts. Source, radar indicated. Impact, damaging winds will cause some trees and large branches to fall. This could injure those outdoors, as well as damage homes and vehicles. Roadways may become blocked by downed trees. Localized power outages are possible. Unsecured light objects may become projectiles. Locations impacted include Lexington Park, Chesapeake Ranch Estates, Leonardtown, Piney Point, Tall Timbers, St. Inigo's Creek, Cuckold Creek, St. Mary's City, Greenwell State Park, St. Leonard Creek, Town Creek, St. Mary's River, White Point Beach, California, Lusby,
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Large hail, damaging wind, and continuous cloud-to-ground lightning are occurring with this storm. Move indoors immediately. Lightning is one of nature's leading killers. Remember, if you can hear thunder, you are close enough to be struck by lightning. Torrential rainfall is occurring with this storm, and may lead to flash flooding. Do not drive your vehicle through flooded roadways. The National Weather Service in Sterling, Virginia has issued a special marine warning for Tidal Potomac from Cobb Island, Maryland to Smith Point, Virginia, Tidal Potomac from Indian Head to Cobb Island, Maryland, until 9:45 p.m. At 8:18 p.m., a strong thunderstorm was located near Colonial Beach, moving southeast at 30 knots. Hazard, wind gusts 34 knots or greater. Source, radar indicated. Impact, boaters and small craft could be thrown overboard by suddenly higher winds and waves capsizing their vessel. Locations impacted include Yokomika River, Breton Bay, St. Clements Bay, Piney Point, mouth of the Potomac River, Colonial Beach, Point Lookout, Tall Timbers, Cobb Island, Swan Point, Colton's Point, Namini Bay, Coles Point, United States. 301 Nice Memorial Bridge, St. George Island, Wicomico River, White Point Beach, Pope's Creek, and Westmoreland State Park. Move to safe harbor until hazardous weather passes. Report severe weather to the Coast Guard or the National Weather Service. Now for the official National Weather Service forecast for the Washington metro area and the surrounding KHB listening area. Tonight, mostly cloudy. Scattered showers with isolated thunderstorms until midnight. Lows in the lower 70s. Northwest winds around 5 miles an hour. Chance of rain 50%. Tuesday, sunny. Highs in the mid-80s. North winds around 5 miles an hour. Tuesday night, mostly clear until midnight, then becoming partly cloudy. Lows in the upper 60s. Northwest winds around 5 miles an hour. Wednesday, sunny. Highs in the upper 80s. Northwest winds around 5 miles an hour. Wednesday night, partly cloudy. Lows around 70. Southwest winds around 5 miles an hour until midnight, becoming light and variable. Thursday, showers likely and a chance of thunderstorms. Highs in the mid-80s. Lows in the upper 60s. Chance of rain 70%. Friday, showers likely and a chance of thunderstorms. Highs around 80. Lows in the upper 60s. Chance of rain 60%. Saturday, mostly cloudy. A chance of showers. Highs in the lower 80s. Lows in the upper 60s. Chance of rain 50%. Sunday, partly cloudy. A chance of showers. Highs in the lower 80s. Lows in the mid 60s. Chance of rain 40%. Monday, mostly clear. Highs in the lower 80s. Lows in the lower 60s. Now for the National Weather Service marine forecast for the Chesapeake Bay from Sandy Point to North Beach. Tonight, northwest winds 5 knots. Waves less than 1 foot. Scattered showers with isolated thunderstorms until midnight, then isolated showers after midnight.

visibility is lower in and near thunderstorms. Now for the National Weather Service marine forecast for the tidal Potomac from Key Bridge to Smith Point. Tonight, northwest winds 5 knots. Waves less than 1 foot. Scattered showers and thunderstorms until midnight, then isolated showers and thunderstorms after midnight. Tuesday, north winds 5 knots. Waves less than 1 foot. Tuesday night, north winds around 5 knots. Waves 1 foot. Wednesday, northwest winds around 5 knots. Waves 1 foot. Wednesday night, southwest winds around 5 knots. Waves 1 foot. A chance of showers. Thursday, north winds around 5 knots. Waves 1 foot. Showers likely with a chance of thunderstorms. Winds and waves higher and visibilities lower in and near thunderstorms. This is the NOAA Weather Radio All Hazards Station KHP36, broadcasting from the National Weather Service office in Sterling, Virginia, and transmitting on a frequency of 162.550 MHz from an antenna located in Manassas, Virginia. The National Weather Service in Sterling, Virginia has issued a severe thunderstorm warning for southeastern St. Mary's County in southern Maryland, southeastern Calvert County in southern Maryland, until 9:45 p.m. At 9:02 p.m., a severe thunderstorm was located near Leonardtown, moving east at 30 miles per hour. Hazard, 60 miles per hour wind gusts. Source, radar indicated. Impact, damaging winds will cause some trees and large branches to fall. This could injure those outdoors, as well as damage homes and vehicles. Roadways may become blocked by downed trees. Localized power outages are possible. Unsecured light objects may become projectiles. Locations impacted include Lexington Park, Chesapeake Ranch Estates, Leonardtown, Piney Point, Tall Timbers, St. Inigo's Creek, Cuckold Creek, St. Mary's City, Greenwell State Park, St. Leonard Creek, Town Creek, St. Mary's River, White Point Beach, California, Lusby, Pawtuxet River Naval Air Station, Hollywood, Drum Point, Valley Lee, and Sand Gates. For your protection, move to an interior room on the lowest floor of a building. Large hail, damaging wind, and continuous cloud-to-ground lightning are occurring with this storm. Move indoors immediately. Lightning is one of nature's leading killers. Remember, if you can hear thunder, you are close enough to be struck by lightning. Torrential rainfall is occurring with this storm, and may lead to flash flooding. Do not drive your vehicle through flooded roadways. The National Weather Service in Sterling, Virginia has issued a special marine warning for tidal Potomac from Cobb Island, Maryland to Smith Point, Virginia, tidal Potomac from Indian Head to Cobb Island, Maryland, until 9:45 p.m. At 8:18 p.m., a strong thunderstorm was located near Colonial Beach, moving southeast at 30 knots. Hazard, wind gusts 34 knots or greater. Source, radar indicated. Impact. Boaters and small craft could be thrown overboard by suddenly higher winds and waves capsizing their vessel. Locations impacted include Yocomico River, Breton Bay, St. Clements Bay, Piney Point, mouth of the Potomac River, Colonial Beach, Point Lookout, Tall Timbers, Cobb Island, Swan Point, Colton's Point, Namini Bay, Coles Point, United States. 301 Nice Memorial Bridge, St. George Island, Wicomico River, White Point Beach, Pope's Creek, and Westmoreland State Park. Move to safe harbor until hazardous weather passes. Report severe weather to the Coast Guard or the National Weather Service. Now for the official National Weather Service forecast for the Washington metro area and the surrounding KHB listening area. Tonight, mostly cloudy. Scattered showers with isolated thunderstorms until midnight. Lows in the lower 70s. Northwest winds around 5 miles an hour. Chance of rain 50%. Tuesday, sunny. Highs in the mid-80s. North winds around 5 miles an hour. Tuesday night, mostly clear until midnight, then becoming partly cloudy. Lows in the upper 60s. Northwest winds around 5 miles an hour. Wednesday, sunny. Highs in the upper 80s. Northwest winds around 5 miles an hour. Wednesday night, partly cloudy. Lows around 70. Southwest winds around 5 miles an hour until midnight, becoming light and variable. Thursday, showers light.

likely and a chance of thunderstorms. Highs in the mid-80s. Lows in the upper 60s. Chance of rain 70%. Friday, showers likely and a chance of thunderstorms. Highs around 80. Lows in the upper 60s. Chance of rain 60%. Saturday, mostly cloudy. A chance of showers. Highs in the lower 80s. Lows in the upper 60s. Chance of rain 50%. Sunday, partly cloudy. A chance of showers. Highs in the lower 80s. Lows in the mid 60s. Chance of rain 40%. Monday, mostly clear. Highs in the lower 80s. Lows in the lower 60s. Now for the National Weather Service marine forecast for the Chesapeake Bay from Sandy Point to North Beach. Tonight, northwest winds 5 knots. Waves less than 1 foot. Scattered showers with isolated thunderstorms until midnight, then isolated showers after midnight. Tuesday, north winds 5 to 10 knots. Waves 1 foot. Tuesday night, north winds around 5 knots. Waves 1 foot or less. Wednesday, northwest winds around 5 knots. Waves 1 foot or less. Wednesday night, southwest winds 5 knots. Waves less than 1 foot. A chance of showers. Thursday, north winds 5 knots. Waves less than 1 foot. A chance of showers in the morning, then showers likely with a chance of thunderstorms. Winds and waves higher and visibilities lower in and near thunderstorms. Now for the National Weather Service marine forecast for the tidal Potomac from Key Bridge to Smith Point. Tonight, northwest winds 5 knots. Waves less than 1 foot. Scattered showers and thunderstorms until midnight, then isolated showers and thunderstorms after midnight. Tuesday, north winds 5 knots. Waves less than 1 foot. Tuesday night, north winds around 5 knots. Waves 1 foot. Wednesday, northwest winds around 5 knots. Waves 1 foot. Wednesday night, southwest winds around 5 knots. Waves 1 foot. A chance of showers. Thursday, north winds around 5 knots. Waves 1 foot. Showers likely with a chance of thunderstorms. Winds and waves higher and visibilities lower in and near thunderstorms. This is the NOAA Weather Radio All Hazards Station KHP36, broadcasting from the National Weather Service Office in Sterling, Virginia, and transmitting on a frequency of 162.550 MHz from an antenna located in Manassas, Virginia. The National Weather Service in Sterling, Virginia has issued a severe thunderstorm warning for southeastern St. Mary's County in southern Maryland, southeastern Calvert County in southern Maryland, until 9:45 p.m. At 9:02 p.m., a severe thunderstorm was located near Leonardtown, moving east at 30 miles per hour. Hazard, 60 miles per hour wind gusts. Source, radar indicated. Impact, damaging winds will cause some trees and large branches to fall. This could injure those outdoors, as well as damage homes and vehicles. Roadways may become blocked by downed trees. Localized power outages are possible. Unsecured light objects may become projectiles. Locations impacted include Lexington Park, Chesapeake Ranch Estates, Leonardtown, Piney Point, Tall Timbers, St. Inigo's Creek, Cuckold Creek, St. Mary's City, Greenwell State Park, St. Leonard Creek, Town Creek, St. Mary's River, White Point Beach, California, Lusby, Pawtuxent River Naval Air Station, Hollywood, Drum Point, Valley Lee, and Sandgates. For your protection, move to an interior room on the lowest floor of a building. Large hail, damaging wind, and continuous cloud-to-ground lightning are occurring with this storm. Move indoors immediately. Lightning is one of nature's leading killers. Remember, if you can hear thunder, you are close enough to be struck by lightning. Torrential rainfall is occurring with this storm, and may lead to flash flooding. Do not drive your vehicle through flooded roadways. The National Weather Service in Sterling, Virginia has issued a special marine warning for tidal Potomac from Cobb Island, Maryland to Smith Point, Virginia, tidal Potomac from Indian Head to Cobb Island, Maryland, until 9:45 p.m. At 8:18 p.m., a strong thunderstorm was located near Colonial Beach, moving southeast at 30 knots.
Hazard, wind gusts 34 knots or greater. Source, radar indicated. Impact, boaters and small craft could be thrown overboard by suddenly higher winds and waves capsizing their vessel. Locations impacted include Yokomiko River, Breton Bay, St. Clements Bay, Piney Point, mouth of the Potomac River, Colonial Beach, Point Lookout, Tall Timbers, Calm Island, Swan Point, Colton's Point, Namini Bay, Coles Point, United States. 301 Nice Memorial Bridge, St. George Island, Wicomico River, White Point Beach, Pope's Creek, and Westmoreland State Park. Move to safe harbor until hazardous weather passes. Report severe weather to the Coast Guard or the National Weather Service. Now for the official National Weather Service forecast for the Washington metro area and the surrounding KHB listening area. Tonight, mostly cloudy. Scattered showers with isolated thunderstorms until midnight. Lows in the lower 70s. Northwest winds around 5 miles an hour. Chance of rain 50%. Tuesday, sunny. A severe thunderstorm warning remains in effect until 9:45 p.m. for southeastern St. Mary's and southeastern Calvert counties. At 9:33 p.m., a severe thunderstorm was located 8 miles east of Pawtuxent River Naval Air Station, or 8 miles east of Lexington Park, moving east at 30 miles per hour. Hazard, 60 miles per hour wind gusts. Source, radar indicated. Impact, damaging winds will cause some trees and large branches to fall. This could injure those outdoors, as well as damage homes and vehicles. Roadways may become blocked by downed trees. Localized power outages are possible. Unsecured light objects may become projectiles. Locations impacted include Lexington Park, Chesapeake Ranch Estates, Piney Point, Tall Timbers, St. Inigo's Creek, Cuckold Creek, St. Mary's City, Town Creek, St. Mary's River, St. Leonard Creek, California, Lusby, Pawtuxent River Naval Air Station, Drum Point, Valley Lee, Scotland, Great Mills, Drayton, St. Inigo's, and Park Hall. For your protection, move to an interior room on the lowest floor of a building. Continuous cloud-to-ground lightning is occurring with this storm. Move indoors immediately. Lightning is one of nature's leading killers. Remember, if you can hear thunder, you are close enough to be struck by lightning. Torrential rainfall is occurring with this storm and may lead to flash flooding. Do not drive your vehicle through flooded roadways. Now for the official National Weather Service forecast for the Washington metro area and the surrounding KHB listening area. Tonight, mostly cloudy. Scattered showers with isolated thunderstorms until midnight. Lows in the lower 70s. Northwest winds around 5 miles an hour. Chance of rain 50%. Tuesday, sunny. Highs in the mid-80s. North winds around 5 miles an hour. Tuesday night, mostly clear until midnight, then becoming partly cloudy. Lows in the upper 60s. Northwest winds around 5 miles an hour. Wednesday, sunny. Highs in the upper 80s. Northwest winds around 5 miles an hour. Wednesday night, partly cloudy. Lows around 70. Southwest winds around 5 miles an hour until midnight, becoming light and variable. Thursday, showers likely and a chance of thunderstorms. Highs in the mid-80s. Lows in the upper 60s. Chance of rain 70%. Friday, showers likely and a chance of thunderstorms. Highs around 80. Lows in the upper 60s. Chance of rain 60%. Saturday, mostly cloudy. A chance of showers. Highs in the lower 80s. Lows in the upper 60s. Chance of rain 50%. Sunday, partly cloudy. A chance of showers. Highs in the lower 80s. Lows in the mid 60s. Chance of rain 40%. Monday, mostly clear. Highs in the lower 80s. Lows in the lower 60s. Now for the National Weather Service marine forecast for the Chesapeake Bay from Sandy Point to North Beach. Tonight, northwest winds 5 knots. Waves less than 1 foot. Scattered showers with isolated thunderstorms until midnight, then isolated showers after midnight. Tuesday, north winds 5 to 10 knots. Waves 1 foot. Tuesday night, north winds around 5 knots.
Waves 1 foot or less. Wednesday, northwest winds around 5 knots. Waves 1 foot or less. Wednesday night, southwest winds 5 knots. Waves less than 1 foot. A chance of showers. Thursday, north winds 5 knots. Waves less than 1 foot. A chance of showers in the morning, then showers likely with a chance of thunderstorms. Winds and waves higher and visibilities lower in and near thunderstorms. Now for the National Weather Service marine forecast for the tidal Potomac from Key Bridge to Smith Point. Tonight, northwest winds 5 knots. Waves less than 1 foot. Scattered showers and thunderstorms until midnight, then isolated showers and thunderstorms after midnight. Tuesday, north winds 5 knots. Waves less than 1 foot. Tuesday night, north winds around 5 knots. Waves 1 foot. Wednesday, northwest winds around 5 knots. Waves 1 foot. Wednesday night, southwest winds around 5 knots. Waves 1 foot. A chance of showers. Thursday, north winds around 5 knots. Waves 1 foot. Showers likely with a chance of thunderstorms. Winds and waves higher and visibilities lower in and near thunderstorms. This is the NOAA Weather Radio All Hazards Station KHP36, broadcasting from the National Weather Service Office in Sterling, Virginia, and transmitting on a frequency of 162.550 MHz from an antenna located in Manassas, Virginia. The National Weather Service in Sterling, Virginia has issued a special marine warning for tidal Potomac from Cobb Island, Maryland to Smith Point, Virginia, tidal Potomac from Indian Head to Cobb Island, Maryland, until 9:45 p.m. At 8:18 p.m., a strong thunderstorm was located near Colonial Beach, moving southeast at 30 knots. Hazard, wind gusts 34 knots or greater. Source, radar indicated. Impact, boaters and small craft could be thrown overboard by suddenly higher winds and waves capsizing their vessel. Locations impacted include Yokomiko River, Breton Bay, St. Clements Bay, Piney Point, mouth of the Potomac River, Colonial Beach, Point Lookout, Tall Timbers, Cobb Island, Swan Point, Colton's Point, Nemini Bay, Coles Point, United States. 301 Nice Memorial Bridge, St. George Island, Wicomico River, White Point Beach, Pope's Creek, and Westmoreland State Park. Move to safe harbor until hazardous weather passes. Report severe weather to the Coast Guard or the National Weather Service. A severe thunderstorm warning remains in effect until 9:45 p.m. for southeastern St. Mary's and southeastern Calvert counties. At 9:33 p.m., a severe thunderstorm was located 8 miles east of Pawtuxent River Naval Air Station or 8 miles east of Lexington Park, moving east at 30 miles per hour. Hazard, 60 miles per hour wind gusts. Source, radar indicated. Impact. Damaging winds will cause some trees and large branches to fall. This could injure those outdoors, as well as damage homes and vehicles. Roadways may become blocked by downed trees. Localized power outages are possible. Unsecured light objects may become projectiles. Locations impacted include Lexington Park, Chesapeake Ranch Estates, Piney Point, Tall Timbers, St. Inigo's Creek, Cuckold Creek, St. Mary's City, Town Creek, St. Mary's River, St. Leonard Creek, California, Lusby, Pawtuxent River Naval Air Station, Drum Point, Valley Lee, Scotland, Great Mills, Drayton, St. Inigo's, and Park Hall. For your protection, move to an interior room on the lowest floor of a building. Continuous cloud-to-ground lightning is occurring with this storm. Move indoors immediately. Lightning is one of nature's leading killers. Remember, if you can hear thunder, you are close enough to be struck by lightning. Torrential rainfall is occurring with this storm and may lead to flash flooding. Do not drive your vehicle through flooded roadways. Now for the official National Weather Service forecast for the Washington metro area and the surrounding KHB listening area. Tonight, mostly cloudy. Scattered showers with isolated thunderstorms until midnight. Lows in the lower 70s. Northwest winds around 5 miles an hour. Chance of rain 50%. Tuesday, sunny. Highs in the mid-80s. North winds around 5 miles an hour. Tuesday night, mostly clear until midnight, then becoming partly cloudy.
Lows in the upper 60s. Northwest winds around 5 miles an hour. Wednesday, sunny. Highs in the upper 80s. Northwest winds around 5 miles an hour. Wednesday night, partly cloudy. Lows around 70. Southwest winds around 5 miles an hour until midnight, becoming light and variable. Thursday, showers likely and a chance of thunderstorms. Highs in the mid-80s. Lows in the upper 60s. Chance of rain 70%. Friday, showers likely and a chance of thunderstorms. Highs around 80. Lows in the upper 60s. Chance of rain 60%. Saturday, mostly cloudy. A chance of showers. Highs in the lower 80s. Lows in the upper 60s. Chance of rain 50%. Sunday, partly cloudy. A chance of showers. Highs in the lower 80s. Lows in the mid-60s. Chance of rain 40%. Monday, mostly clear. Highs in the lower 80s. Lows in the lower 60s. Now for the National Weather Service marine forecast for the Chesapeake Bay from Sandy Point to North Beach. Tonight, northwest winds 5 knots. Waves less than 1 foot. Scattered showers with isolated thunderstorms until midnight, then isolated showers after midnight. Tuesday, north winds 5 to 10 knots. Waves 1 foot. Tuesday night, north winds around 5 knots. Waves 1 foot or less. Wednesday, northwest winds around 5 knots. Waves 1 foot or less. Wednesday night, southwest winds 5 knots. Waves less than 1 foot. A chance of showers. Thursday, north winds 5 knots. Waves less than 1 foot. A chance of showers in the morning, then showers likely with a chance of thunder. The severe thunderstorm warning for southeastern St. Mary's and southeastern Calvert counties will expire at 9:45 p.m. The storm which prompted the warning has weakened below severe limits and no longer poses an immediate threat to life or property. Therefore, the warning will be allowed to expire. However, gusty winds and heavy rain are still possible with this thunderstorm. Now for the National Weather Service marine forecast for the Chesapeake Bay from Sandy Point to North Beach. Tonight, northwest winds 5 knots. Waves less than 1 foot. The special marine warning expired at 9:45 p.m. The affected areas were tidal Potomac from Cobb Island, Maryland to Smith Point, Virginia. Tidal Potomac from Indian Head to Cobb Island, Maryland. The thunderstorm has weakened and no longer poses a significant threat to boaters. Now for the National Weather Service marine forecast for the Chesapeake Bay from Sandy Point to North Beach. Tonight, northwest winds 5 knots. Waves less than 1 foot. Scattered showers with isolated thunderstorms until midnight, then isolated showers after midnight. Tuesday, north winds 5 to 10 knots. Waves 1 foot. Tuesday night, north winds around 5 knots. Waves 1 foot or less. Wednesday, northwest winds around 5 knots. Waves 1 foot or less. Wednesday night, southwest winds 5 knots. Waves less than 1 foot. A chance of showers. Thursday, north winds 5 knots. Waves less than 1 foot. A chance of showers in the morning, then showers likely with a chance of thunderstorms. Winds and waves higher and visibilities lower in and near thunderstorms. Now for the National Weather Service marine forecast for the tidal Potomac from Key Bridge to Smith Point. Tonight, northwest winds 5 knots. Waves less than 1 foot. Scattered showers and thunderstorms until midnight, then isolated showers and thunderstorms after midnight. Tuesday, north winds 5 knots. Waves less than 1 foot. Tuesday night, north winds around 5 knots. Waves 1 foot. Wednesday, northwest winds around 5 knots. Waves 1 foot. Wednesday night, southwest winds around 5 knots. Waves 1 foot. A chance of showers. Thursday, north winds around 5 knots. Waves 1 foot. Showers likely with a chance of thunderstorms. Winds and waves higher and visibilities lower in and near thunderstorms.
This is the NOAA Weather Radio All Hazards Station KHP36, broadcasting from the National Weather Service Office in Sterling, Virginia, and transmitting on a frequency of 162.550 MHz from an antenna located in Manassas, Virginia. The special marine warning expired at 9:45 p.m. The affected areas were tidal Potomac from Cobb Island, Maryland to Smith Point, Virginia, tidal Potomac from Indian Head to Cobb Island, Maryland. The thunderstorm has weakened and no longer poses a significant threat to boaters. The severe thunderstorm warning for southeastern St. Mary's and southeastern Calvert counties will expire at 9:45 p.m. The storm which prompted the warning has weakened below severe limits and no longer poses an immediate threat to life or property. Therefore, the warning will be allowed to expire. However, gusty winds and heavy rain are still possible with this thunderstorm. Now for the official National Weather Service forecast for the Washington metro area and the surrounding KHB listening area. Tonight, mostly cloudy. Scattered showers with isolated thunderstorms until midnight. Lows in the lower 70s. Northwest winds around 5 miles an hour. Chance of rain 50%. Tuesday, sunny. Highs in the mid-80s. North winds around 5 miles an hour. Tuesday night, mostly clear until midnight, then becoming partly cloudy. Lows in the upper 60s. Northwest winds around 5 miles an hour. Wednesday, sunny. Highs in the upper 80s. Northwest winds around 5 miles an hour. Wednesday night, partly cloudy. Lows around 70. Southwest winds around 5 miles an hour until midnight, becoming light and variable. Thursday, showers likely and a chance of thunderstorms. Highs in the mid-80s. Lows in the upper 60s. Chance of rain 70%. Friday, showers likely and a chance of thunderstorms. Highs around 80. Lows in the upper 60s. Chance of rain 60%. Saturday, mostly cloudy. A chance of showers. Highs in the lower 80s. Lows in the upper 60s. Chance of rain 50%. Sunday, partly cloudy. A chance of showers. Highs in the lower 80s. Lows in the mid 60s. Chance of rain 40%. Monday, mostly clear. Highs in the lower 80s. Lows in the lower 60s. Now for the National Weather Service marine forecast for the Chesapeake Bay from Sandy Point to North Beach. Tonight, northwest winds 5 knots. Waves less than 1 foot. Scattered showers with isolated thunderstorms until midnight, then isolated showers after midnight. Tuesday, north winds 5 to 10 knots. Waves 1 foot. Tuesday night, north winds around 5 knots. Waves 1 foot or less. Wednesday, northwest winds around 5 knots. Waves 1 foot or less. Wednesday night, southwest winds 5 knots. Waves less than 1 foot. A chance of showers. Thursday, north winds 5 knots. Waves less than 1 foot. A chance of showers in the morning, then showers likely with a chance of thunderstorms. Winds and waves higher and visibilities lower in and near thunderstorms. Now for the National Weather Service marine forecast for the tidal Potomac from Key Bridge to Smith Point. Tonight, northwest winds 5 knots. Waves less than 1 foot. Scattered showers and thunderstorms until midnight, then isolated showers and thunderstorms after midnight. Tuesday, north winds 5 knots. Waves less than 1 foot. Tuesday night, north winds around 5 knots. Waves 1 foot. Wednesday, northwest winds around 5 knots. Waves 1 foot. Wednesday night, southwest winds around 5 knots. Waves 1 foot. A chance of showers. Thursday, north winds around 5 knots. Waves 1 foot. Showers likely with a chance of thunderstorms. Winds and waves higher and visibilities lower in and near thunderstorms. The marine forecast for the coastal waters from Fenwick Island to Chincoteague and out 20 nautical miles. Tonight, south winds 5 knots, becoming west after midnight. Seas around 2 feet. Wave detail, south 2 feet at 5 seconds and southeast 2 feet at 9 seconds. A chance of showers late this evening.
A slight chance of thunderstorms after midnight. A slight chance of showers after midnight. Tuesday, northwest winds 5 to 10 knots, becoming northeast in the afternoon. Seas around 2 feet. Wave detail, southeast 2 feet at 9 seconds. Tuesday night, east winds 5 knots, becoming west after midnight. Seas around 2 feet. Wave detail, southeast 2 feet at 10 seconds and south 1 foot at 5 seconds. Wednesday, northwest winds 5 knots, becoming south in the afternoon. Seas around 2 feet. Wave detail, southeast 2 feet at 9 seconds and south 1 foot at 5 seconds. Wednesday night, south winds 5 to 10 knots. Seas around 2 feet. Wave detail, southeast 2 feet at 9 seconds and south 1 foot at 4 seconds. Thursday, south winds 5 to 10 knots. Seas around 2 feet. Wave detail, southeast 2 feet at 8 seconds and south 1 foot at 5 seconds. A chance of showers and thunderstorms in the afternoon. Thursday night, south winds 5 to 10 knots, becoming west after midnight. Seas around 2 feet. Showers likely with a chance of thunderstorms. Friday, north winds 5 to 10 knots, becoming northeast in the afternoon. Seas around 2 feet. A chance of showers. Friday night, east winds 5 to 10 knots, becoming southeast after midnight. Seas around 2 feet. Showers likely with a chance of thunderstorms. Saturday, southwest winds 5 to 10 knots. Gusts up to 15 knots in the afternoon. Seas 2 to 3 feet. Showers likely, mainly in the morning. Saturday night, southwest winds 5 to 10 knots. Gusts up to 15 knots in the evening. Seas around 3 feet. Showers likely. Winds and seas higher and near thunderstorms. The latest river levels in the Potomac, Shenandoah, and Rappahannock basins are as follows. All reports are current as of 7 p.m. and are measured in feet. For Potomac River at Shepherdstown, 2.2. Potomac River at Point of Rocks, 1.6. Potomac River at Edwards Ferry, 4.4. Potomac River at Little Falls, 3.1. North Fork Shenandoah River near Strasburg, 1.9. South Fork Shenandoah River at Front Royal, 1.6. 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Rapidan River near Culpeper, 1.1. Opeckham Creek near Martinsburg, 1.9. Seneca Creek at Dawsonville, 2.1. 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Monocacy River at Frederick, 2.1. The current time is 9:55 p.m. Eastern Daylight Time. The 9 p.m. observation in Washington. At Reagan National Airport, mostly cloudy skies. The temperature was 82 degrees Fahrenheit, or 28 degrees Celsius. Dew point 71. Humidity was 69%. Winds were west at 5 miles an hour and the barometric pressure was 29.83 inches or 1,010.1 millibars and rising. Now for some observations from the surrounding area. At BWI Marshall Airport, mostly cloudy skies. Temperature 76. Winds calm. At Charlottesville, mostly cloudy skies. 77. At Dulles Airport, mostly cloudy. Temperature 75 degrees. Wind southwest at 3 miles an hour. At Fredericksburg, it was cloudy. Visibility 10 miles. Wind was northwest at 5 miles an hour. And the pressure was 29.85 inches and steady. At Martinsburg, fair skies. 75. Winds calm. At Norfolk, fair. Temperature 85 degrees. At Quantico, thunder was reported. Temperature 75. Winds west at 3 miles an hour. For Richmond, mostly cloudy skies. It was 83. At Roanoke, fair. Temperature 78 degrees. At Winchester, mostly cloudy. Temperature 75. At New York, fair skies. 74. At Philadelphia, mostly cloudy skies. 79. At Raleigh, mostly cloudy skies.
80. Now for a few observations on the waters. At Washington Channel, the temperature was 82 degrees. And the water temperature was 83 degrees. At Piney Point, the wind was south at 3 knots. At Thomas Point, the temperature was 84 degrees. Wind east at 6 knots. Here is a look at the weather features that will affect the region over the next several days. A cold front approaching from the upper Ohio Valley will push south through most of the region by Tuesday morning. High pressure will build in from the Midwest Tuesday into Wednesday. Another cold front will approach from the west Wednesday night into Thursday, then linger into Friday. Coastal low pressure may develop along this boundary this weekend. Now for the official National Weather Service forecast for the Washington metro area and the surrounding KHB listening area. Tonight, mostly cloudy. Scattered showers with isolated thunderstorms until midnight. Lows in the lower 70s. Northwest winds around 5 miles an hour. Chance of rain 50%. Tuesday, sunny. Highs in the mid-80s. North winds around 5 miles an hour. Tuesday night, mostly clear until midnight, then becoming partly cloudy. Lows in the upper 60s. Northwest winds around 5 miles an hour. Wednesday, sunny. Highs in the upper 80s. Northwest winds around 5 miles an hour. Wednesday night, partly cloudy. Lows around 70. Southwest winds around 5 miles an hour until midnight, becoming light and variable. Thursday, showers likely and a chance of thunderstorms. Highs in the mid-80s. Lows in the upper 60s. Chance of rain 70%. Friday, showers likely and a chance of thunderstorms. Highs around 80. Lows in the upper 60s. Chance of rain 60%. Saturday, mostly cloudy. A chance of showers. Highs in the lower 80s. Lows in the upper 60s. Chance of rain 50%. Sunday, partly cloudy. A chance of showers. Highs in the lower 80s. Lows in the mid-60s. Chance of rain 40%. Monday, mostly clear. Highs in the lower 80s. Lows in the lower 60s. This hazardous weather outlook is for the Maryland portion of the Chesapeake Bay, tidal Potomac River, and I-95 corridor through central Maryland, northern Virginia, and District of Columbia. Day 1, tonight. A few special marine warnings may be needed this evening, especially across the more southern waters. Days 2 through 7, Tuesday through Sunday. No hazardous weather is expected at this time. Spotter information statement, spotter activation is not expected at this time. Now for the National Weather Service marine forecast for the Chesapeake Bay from Sandy Point to North Beach, tonight, northwest winds 5 knots. Waves less than 1 foot. Scattered showers with isolated thunderstorms until midnight, then isolated showers after midnight. Tuesday, north winds 5 to 10 knots. Waves 1 foot. Tuesday night, north winds around 5 knots. Waves 1 foot or less. Wednesday, northwest winds around 5 knots. Waves 1 foot or less. Wednesday night, southwest winds 5 knots. Waves less than 1 foot. A chance of showers. Thursday, north winds 5 knots. Waves less than 1 foot. A chance of showers in the morning, then showers likely with a chance of thunderstorms. Winds and waves higher and visibilities lower in and near thunderstorms. Now for the National Weather Service marine forecast for the tidal Potomac from Key Bridge to Smith Point, tonight, northwest winds 5 knots. Waves less than 1 foot. Scattered showers and thunderstorms until midnight, then isolated showers and thunderstorms after midnight. Tuesday, north winds 5 knots. Waves less than 1 foot. Tuesday night, north winds around 5 knots. Waves 1 foot. Wednesday, northwest winds around 5 knots. Waves 1 foot. Wednesday night, southwest winds around 5 knots. Waves 1 foot. A chance of showers. Thursday, north winds around 5 knots. Waves 1 foot. Showers likely with a chance of thunderstorms. Winds and waves higher and visibilities lower in and near thunderstorms.
The Northern Virginia Mountain forecast for elevations above 2,000 feet, including the Skyline Drive. Tonight, mostly cloudy. Scattered showers and thunderstorms in the evening. Patchy fog after midnight. Lows in the mid-60s. Tuesday, mostly sunny. Patchy fog in the morning. A slight chance of showers in the afternoon. Highs in the upper 70s. Tuesday night, partly cloudy. A slight chance of showers. Patchy fog after midnight. Lows in the lower 60s. Wednesday, sunny. Patchy fog in the morning. Highs in the lower 80s. Thursday, mostly cloudy. Showers with a chance of thunderstorms through the night. Lows in the mid-60s. Highs in the upper 70s. Friday, mostly cloudy. A chance of showers through the day, then showers likely with a chance of thunderstorms through the night. Lows in the lower 60s. Highs in the lower 70s. Saturday, mostly cloudy. A chance of showers through the night. Lows in the lower 60s. Highs in the mid-70s. 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The latest river levels in the Potomac, Shenandoah, and Rappahannock basins are as follows. All reports are current as of 7 p.m. and are measured in feet. For Potomac River at Shepherdstown, 2.2. Potomac River at Point of Rocks, 1.6. Potomac River at Edwards Ferry, 4.4. Potomac River at Little Falls, 3.1. North Fork Shenandoah River near Strasburg, 1.9. South Fork Shenandoah River at Front Royal, 1.6. 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Rappahannock River above Fredericksburg, 2.4. Rapidan River near Culpeper, 1.1. Opeckham Creek near Martinsburg, 1.9. Seneca Creek at Dawsonville, 2.1. Goose Creek near Leesburg, 1.6. Monocacy River at Frederick, 2.1. The current time is 10:05 p.m. Eastern Daylight Time. The 9 p.m. observation in Washington. At Reagan National Airport, mostly cloudy skies. The temperature was 82 degrees Fahrenheit, or 28 degrees Celsius. Dew point 71. Humidity was 69%. Winds were west at 5 miles an hour and the barometric pressure was 29.83 inches or 1,010.1 millibars, and rising. Now for some observations from the surrounding area. At BWI Marshall Airport, mostly cloudy skies. Temperature 76. Winds calm. At Charlottesville, mostly cloudy skies. 77. At Dulles Airport, mostly cloudy. Temperature 75 degrees. Wind southwest at 3 miles an hour. At Fredericksburg, it was cloudy. Visibility 10 miles. Wind was northwest, at 5 miles an hour. And the pressure was 29.85 inches, and steady. At Martinsburg, fair skies. 75. Winds calm. At Norfolk, fair. Temperature 85 degrees. At Quantico, thunder was reported. Temperature 75. Winds west at 3 miles an hour. For Richmond, mostly cloudy skies. It was 83. At Roanoke, fair. Temperature 78 degrees. At Winchester, mostly cloudy. Temperature 75. At New York, fair skies. 74. At Philadelphia, mostly cloudy skies. 79. At Raleigh, mostly cloudy skies. 80. Now for a few observations on the waters. At Washington Channel, the temperature was 82 degrees. And the water temperature was 83 degrees. At Piney Point, the wind was south at 3 knots. At Thomas Point, the temperature was 84 degrees. Wind east at 6 knots. Here is a look at the weather features that will affect the region over the next several days. A cold front approaching from the upper Ohio Valley will push south through most of the region by Tuesday morning.
High pressure will build in from the Midwest Tuesday into Wednesday. Another cold front will approach from the west Wednesday night into Thursday, then linger into Friday. Coastal low pressure may develop along this boundary this weekend. Now for the official National Weather Service forecast for the Washington metro area and the surrounding KHB listening area. Tonight, mostly cloudy. Scattered showers with isolated thunderstorms until midnight. Lows in the lower 70s. Northwest winds around 5 miles an hour. Chance of rain 50%. Tuesday, sunny. Highs in the mid-80s. North winds around 5 miles an hour. Tuesday night, mostly clear until midnight, then becoming partly cloudy. Lows in the upper 60s. Northwest winds around 5 miles an hour. Wednesday, sunny. Highs in the upper 80s. Northwest winds around 5 miles an hour. Wednesday night, partly cloudy. Lows around 70. Southwest winds around 5 miles an hour until midnight, becoming light and variable. Thursday, showers likely and a chance of thunderstorms. Highs in the mid-80s. Lows in the upper 60s. Chance of rain 70%. Friday, showers likely and a chance of thunderstorms. Highs around 80. Lows in the upper 60s. Chance of rain 60%. Saturday, mostly cloudy. A chance of showers. Highs in the lower 80s. Lows in the upper 60s. Chance of rain 50%. Sunday, partly cloudy. A chance of showers. Highs in the lower 80s. Lows in the mid 60s. Chance of rain 40%. Monday, mostly clear. Highs in the lower 80s. Lows in the lower 60s. This hazardous weather outlook is for the Maryland portion of the Chesapeake Bay, Tidal Potomac River, and I-95 corridor through Central Maryland, Northern Virginia, and District of Columbia. Day 1, tonight. A few special marine warnings may be needed this evening, especially across the more southern waters. Days 2 through 7, Tuesday through Sunday. No hazardous weather is expected at this time. Spotter information statement, spotter activation is not expected at this time. Now for the National Weather Service marine forecast for the Chesapeake Bay from Sandy Point to North Beach, tonight, northwest winds 5 knots. Waves less than 1 foot. Scattered showers with isolated thunderstorms until midnight, then isolated showers after midnight. Tuesday, north winds 5 to 10 knots. Waves 1 foot. Tuesday night, north winds around 5 knots. Waves 1 foot or less. Wednesday, northwest winds around 5 knots. Waves 1 foot or less. Wednesday night, southwest winds 5 knots. Waves less than 1 foot. A chance of showers. Thursday, north winds 5 knots. Waves less than 1 foot. A chance of showers in the morning, then showers likely with a chance of thunderstorms. Winds and waves higher and visibilities lower in and near thunderstorms. Now for the National Weather Service marine forecast for the Tidal Potomac from Key Bridge to Smith Point, tonight, northwest winds 5 knots. Waves less than 1 foot. Scattered showers and thunderstorms until midnight, then isolated showers and thunderstorms after midnight. Tuesday, north winds 5 knots. Waves less than 1 foot. Tuesday night, north winds around 5 knots. Waves 1 foot. Wednesday, northwest winds around 5 knots. Waves 1 foot. Wednesday night, southwest winds around 5 knots. Waves 1 foot. A chance of showers. Thursday, north winds around 5 knots. Waves 1 foot. Showers likely with a chance of thunderstorms. Winds and waves higher and visibilities lower in and near thunderstorms. This is the NOAA Weather Radio All Hazards Station KHP 36, broadcasting from the National Weather Service Office in Sterling, Virginia, and transmitting on a frequency of 162.550 MHz from an antenna located in Manassas, Virginia. The 10 p.m. observation in Washington. At Reagan National Airport, mostly cloudy skies. The temperature was 80 degrees Fahrenheit, or 27 degrees Celsius. Dew point 72. Humidity was 76%.
Winds were southwest at 6 miles an hour and the barometric pressure was 29.86 inches or 1,011.1 millibars, and rising. Now for some observations from the surrounding area. At BWI Marshall Airport, mostly cloudy skies. Temperature 75. Winds west at 3 miles an hour. At Charlottesville, mostly cloudy skies. 76. At Dulles Airport, partly cloudy. Temperature 75 degrees. Wind south at 6 miles an hour. At Fredericksburg, it was cloudy. Visibility 10 miles. Wind was calm. And the pressure was 29.86 inches and rising. At Martinsburg, fair skies. 73. Wind southeast at 3 miles an hour. At Norfolk, fair. Temperature 83 degrees. At Pawtuxent River Naval Air Station, a thunderstorm was reported. Temperature 74. At Quantico, cloudy skies. Temperature 75. Winds calm. For Richmond, mostly cloudy skies. It was 84. At Roanoke, fair. Temperature 77 degrees. At Winchester, fair. Temperature 73. At New York, cloudy skies. 74. At Philadelphia, cloudy skies. 78. At Raleigh, cloudy skies. 79. Now for a few observations on the waters. At Washington Channel, the temperature was 82 degrees, and the water temperature was 83 degrees. At Piney Point, the wind was northwest at 28 knots, gusting to 32. At Thomas Point, the temperature was 82 degrees. Wind calm. Here is a look at the weather features that will affect the region over the next several days. A cold front approaching from the upper Ohio Valley will push south through most of the region by Tuesday morning. High pressure will build in from the Midwest Tuesday into Wednesday. Another cold front will approach from the west Wednesday night into Thursday, then linger into Friday. Coastal low pressure may develop along this boundary this weekend. Now for the official National Weather Service forecast for the Washington metro area and the surrounding KHB listening area. Tonight, mostly cloudy. Scattered showers with isolated thunderstorms until midnight. Lows in the lower 70s. Northwest winds around 5 miles an hour. Chance of rain 50%. Tuesday, sunny. Highs in the mid-80s. North winds around 5 miles an hour. Tuesday night, mostly clear until midnight, then becoming partly cloudy. Lows in the upper 60s. Northwest winds around 5 miles an hour. Wednesday, sunny. Highs in the upper 80s. Northwest winds around 5 miles an hour. Wednesday night, partly cloudy. Lows around 70. Southwest winds around 5 miles an hour until midnight, becoming light and variable. Thursday, showers likely and a chance of thunderstorms. Highs in the mid-80s. Lows in the upper 60s. Chance of rain 70%. Friday, showers likely and a chance of thunderstorms. Highs around 80. Lows in the upper 60s. Chance of rain 60%. Saturday, mostly cloudy. A chance of showers. Highs in the lower 80s. Lows in the upper 60s. Chance of rain 50%. Sunday, partly cloudy. A chance of showers. Highs in the lower 80s. Lows in the mid 60s. Chance of rain 40%. Monday, mostly clear. Highs in the lower 80s. Lows in the lower 60s. This hazardous weather outlook is for the Maryland portion of the Chesapeake Bay, Tidal Potomac River, and I-95 corridor through Central Maryland, Northern Virginia, and District of Columbia. Day 1, tonight. A few special marine warnings may be needed this evening, especially across the more southern waters. Days 2 through 7, Tuesday through Sunday. No hazardous weather is expected at this time. Spotter information statement, spotter activation is not expected at this time. The current time is 10:17 p.m. Eastern Daylight Time. Now for the National Weather Service marine forecast for the Chesapeake Bay from Sandy Point to North Beach, tonight, northwest winds 5 knots.
Waves less than 1 foot. Scattered showers with isolated thunderstorms until midnight, then isolated showers after midnight. Tuesday, north winds 5 to 10 knots. Waves 1 foot. Tuesday night, north winds around 5 knots. Waves 1 foot or less. Wednesday, northwest winds around 5 knots. Waves 1 foot or less. Wednesday night, southwest winds 5 knots. Waves less than 1 foot. A chance of showers. Thursday, north winds 5 knots. Waves less than 1 foot. A chance of showers in the morning, then showers likely with a chance of thunderstorms. Winds and waves higher and visibilities lower in and near thunderstorms. Now for the National Weather Service marine forecast for the tidal Potomac from Key Bridge to Smith Point. Tonight, northwest winds 5 knots. Waves less than 1 foot. Scattered showers and thunderstorms until midnight, then isolated showers and thunderstorms after midnight. Tuesday, north winds 5 knots. Waves less than 1 foot. Tuesday night, north winds around 5 knots. Waves 1 foot. Wednesday, northwest winds around 5 knots. Waves 1 foot. Wednesday night, southwest winds around 5 knots. Waves 1 foot. A chance of showers. Thursday, north winds around 5 knots. Waves 1 foot. Showers likely with a chance of thunderstorms. Winds and waves higher and visibilities lower in and near thunderstorms. The marine forecast for the coastal waters from Fenwick Island to Chincoteague and out 20 nautical miles. Overnight, southwest winds 5 to 10 knots, becoming west late. Seas around 2 feet. Wave detail, southeast 2 feet at 9 seconds and south 1 foot at 5 seconds. A chance of showers late this evening, then a slight chance of thunderstorms. A slight chance of showers. Tuesday, northwest winds 5 to 10 knots, becoming northeast in the afternoon. Seas around 2 feet. Wave detail, southeast 2 feet at 9 seconds. Tuesday night, east winds 5 knots, becoming west after midnight. Seas around 2 feet. Wave detail, southeast 2 feet at 10 seconds and south 1 foot at 5 seconds. Wednesday, northwest winds 5 knots, becoming south in the afternoon. Seas around 2 feet. Wave detail, southeast 2 feet at 9 seconds and south 1 foot at 5 seconds. Wednesday night, south winds 5 to 10 knots. Seas around 2 feet. Wave detail, southeast 2 feet at 9 seconds and south 1 foot at 4 seconds. Thursday, south winds 5 to 10 knots. Seas around 2 feet. Wave detail, southeast 2 feet at 8 seconds and south 1 foot at 5 seconds. A chance of showers and thunderstorms in the afternoon. Thursday night, south winds 5 to 10 knots, becoming west after midnight. Seas around 2 feet. Showers likely with a chance of thunderstorms. Friday, north winds 5 to 10 knots, becoming northeast in the afternoon. Seas around 2 feet. A chance of showers. Friday night, east winds 5 to 10 knots, becoming southeast after midnight. Seas around 2 feet. Showers likely with a chance of thunderstorms. Saturday, southwest winds 5 to 10 knots. Gusts up to 15 knots in the afternoon. Seas 2 to 3 feet. Showers likely, mainly in the morning. Saturday night, southwest winds 5 to 10 knots. Gusts up to 15 knots in the evening. Seas around 3 feet. Showers likely. Winds and seas higher in and near thunderstorms. The latest river levels in the Potomac, Shenandoah, and Rappahannock basins are as follows. All reports are current as of 7 p.m. and are measured in feet. For Potomac River at Shepherdstown, 2.2. Potomac River at Point of Rocks, 1.6. Potomac River at Edwards Ferry, 4.4. Potomac River at Little Falls, 3.1. North Fork Shenandoah River near Strasburg, 1.9. South Fork Shenandoah River at Front Royal, 1.6. 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Rappahannock River above Fredericksburg, 2.4. Rapidan River near Culpeper, 1.1. Opeckham Creek near Martinsburg, 1.9.
Seneca Creek at Dawsonville, 2.1. Goose Creek near Leesburg, 1.6. Monocacy River at Frederick, 2.1. The Northern Virginia Mountain forecast for elevations above 2,000 feet, including the Skyline Drive. Tonight, mostly cloudy,

chance of thunderstorms through the night. Lows in the mid-60s. Highs in the upper 70s. Friday, mostly cloudy. A chance of showers through the day, then showers likely with a chance of thunderstorms through the night. Lows in the lower 60s. Highs in the lower 70s. Saturday, mostly cloudy. A chance of showers through the night. Lows in the lower 60s. Highs in the mid-70s. This is the NOAA Weather Radio All Hazards Station KHP 36, broadcasting from the National Weather Service Office in Sterling, Virginia, and transmitting on a frequency of 162.550 MHz, from an antenna located in Manassas, Virginia. The 10 p.m. observation in Washington. At Reagan National Airport, mostly cloudy skies. The temperature was 80 degrees Fahrenheit, or 27 degrees Celsius. Dew point 72. Humidity was 76%. Winds were southwest at 6 miles an hour and the barometric pressure was 29.86 inches or 1011.1 millibars, and rising. Now for some observations from the surrounding area. At BWI Marshall Airport, mostly cloudy skies. Temperature 75. Winds west at 3 miles an hour. At Charlottesville, mostly cloudy skies. 76. At Dulles Airport, partly cloudy. Temperature 75 degrees. Wind south at 6 miles an hour. At Fredericksburg, it was cloudy. Visibility 10 miles. Wind was calm. And the pressure was 29.86 inches and rising. At Martinsburg, fair skies. 73. Wind southeast at 3 miles an hour. At Norfolk, fair. Temperature 83 degrees. At Pawtuxent River Naval Air Station, a thunderstorm was reported. Temperature 74. At Quantico, cloudy skies. Temperature 75. Winds calm. For Richmond, mostly cloudy skies. It was 84. At Roanoke, fair. Temperature 77 degrees. At Winchester, fair. Temperature 73. At New York, cloudy skies. 74. At Philadelphia, cloudy skies. 78. At Raleigh, cloudy skies. 79. Now for a few observations on the waters. At Washington Channel, the temperature was 82 degrees. And the water temperature was 83 degrees. At Piney Point, the wind was northwest at 28 knots, gusting to 32. At Thomas Point, the temperature was 82 degrees. Wind calm. Here is a look at the weather features that will affect the region over the next several days. A cold front approaching from the upper Ohio Valley will push south through most of the region by Tuesday morning. High pressure will build in from the Midwest Tuesday into Wednesday. Another cold front will approach from the west Wednesday night into Thursday, then linger into Friday. Coastal low pressure may develop along this boundary this weekend. Now for the official National Weather Service forecast for the Washington metro area and the surrounding KHB listening area. Tonight, mostly cloudy. Scattered showers with isolated thunderstorms until midnight. Lows in the lower 70s. Northwest winds around 5 miles an hour. Chance of rain 50%. Tuesday, sunny. Highs in the mid-80s. North winds around 5 miles an hour. Tuesday night, mostly clear until midnight, then becoming partly cloudy. Lows in the upper 60s. Northwest winds around 5 miles an hour. Wednesday, sunny. Highs in the upper 80s. Northwest winds around 5 miles an hour. Wednesday night, partly cloudy. Lows around 70. Southwest winds around 5 miles an hour until midnight, becoming light and variable. Thursday, showers likely and a chance of thunderstorms. Highs in the mid-80s. Lows in the upper 60s. Chance of rain 70%. Friday, showers likely and a chance of thunderstorms. Highs around 80. Lows in the upper 60s. Chance of rain 60%. Saturday, mostly cloudy. A chance of showers. Highs in the lower 80s. Lows in the upper 60s. Chance of rain 50%. Sunday, partly cloudy. A chance of showers.

Highs in the lower 80s. Lows in the mid 60s. Chance of rain 40%. Monday, mostly clear. Highs in the lower 80s. Lows in the lower 60s. This hazardous weather outlook is for the Maryland portion of the Chesapeake Bay, tidal Potomac River, and I-95 corridor through central Maryland, northern Virginia, and District of Columbia. Day 1, tonight. A few special marine warnings may be needed this evening, especially across the more southern waters. Days 2 through 7, Tuesday through Sunday. No hazardous weather is expected at this time. Spotter information statement, spotter activation is not expected at this time. Now for the National Weather Service marine forecast for the Chesapeake Bay from Sandy Point to North Beach, tonight, northwest winds 5 knots. Waves less than 1 foot. Scattered showers with isolated thunderstorms until midnight, then isolated showers after midnight. Tuesday, north winds 5 to 10 knots. Waves 1 foot. Tuesday night, north winds around 5 knots. Waves 1 foot or less. Wednesday, northwest winds around 5 knots. Waves 1 foot or less. Wednesday night, southwest winds 5 knots. Waves less than 1 foot. A chance of showers. Thursday, north winds 5 knots. Waves less than 1 foot. A chance of showers in the morning, then showers likely with a chance of thunderstorms. Winds and waves higher and visibilities lower in and near thunderstorms. Now for the National Weather Service marine forecast for the tidal Potomac from Key Bridge to Smith Point, tonight, northwest winds 5 knots. Waves less than 1 foot. Scattered showers and thunderstorms until midnight, then isolated showers and thunderstorms after midnight. Tuesday, north winds 5 knots. Waves less than 1 foot. Tuesday night, north winds around 5 knots. Waves 1 foot. Wednesday, northwest winds around 5 knots. Waves 1 foot. Wednesday night, southwest winds around 5 knots. Waves 1 foot. A chance of showers. Thursday, north winds around 5 knots. Waves 1 foot. Showers likely with a chance of thunderstorms. Winds and waves higher and visibilities lower in and near thunderstorms. The Northern Virginia Mountain forecast for elevations above 2,000 feet including the Skyline Drive. Tonight, mostly cloudy. Scattered showers and thunderstorms in the evening. Patchy fog after midnight. Lows in the mid-60s. Tuesday, mostly sunny. Patchy fog in the morning. A slight chance of showers in the afternoon. Highs in the upper 70s. Tuesday night, partly cloudy. A slight chance of showers. Patchy fog after midnight. Lows in the lower 60s. Wednesday, sunny. Patchy fog in the morning. Highs in the lower 80s. Thursday, mostly cloudy. Showers with a chance of thunderstorms through the night. Lows in the mid-60s. Highs in the upper 70s. Friday, mostly cloudy. A chance of showers through the day, then showers likely with a chance of thunderstorms through the night. Lows in the lower 60s. Highs in the lower 70s. Saturday, mostly cloudy. A chance of showers through the night. Lows in the lower 60s. Highs in the mid-70s. The current time is 10:32 p.m. Eastern Daylight Time. 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The 10 p.m. observation in Washington. At Reagan National Airport, mostly cloudy skies. The temperature was 80 degrees Fahrenheit, or 27 degrees Celsius. Dew point 72. Humidity was 76%. Winds were southwest at 6 miles an hour and the barometric pressure was 29.86 inches or 1,011.1 millibars, and rising. Now for some observations from the surrounding area. At BWI Marshall Airport, mostly cloudy skies. Temperature 75. Winds west at 3 miles an hour. At Charlottesville, mostly cloudy skies. 76. At Dulles Airport, partly cloudy,
Temperature 75 degrees. Wind south at 6 miles an hour. At Fredericksburg, it was cloudy. Visibility 10 miles. Wind was calm. And the pressure was 29.86 inches and rising. At Martinsburg, fair skies. 73. Wind southeast at 3 miles an hour. At Norfolk, fair. Temperature 83 degrees. At Pawtuxent River Naval Air Station, a thunderstorm was reported. Temperature 74. At Quantico, cloudy skies. Temperature 75. Winds calm. For Richmond, mostly cloudy skies. It was 84. At Roanoke, fair. Temperature 77 degrees. At Winchester, fair. Temperature 73. At New York, cloudy skies. 74. At Philadelphia, cloudy skies. 78. At Raleigh, cloudy skies. 79. Now for a few observations on the waters. At Washington Channel, the temperature was 82 degrees, and the water temperature was 83 degrees. At Piney Point, the wind was northwest at 28 knots, gusting to 32. At Thomas Point, the temperature was 82 degrees. Wind calm. Here is a look at the weather features that will affect the region over the next several days. A cold front approaching from the upper Ohio Valley will push south through most of the region by Tuesday morning. High pressure will build in from the Midwest Tuesday into Wednesday. Another cold front will approach from the west Wednesday night into Thursday, then linger into Friday. Coastal low pressure may develop along this boundary this weekend. Now for the official National Weather Service forecast for the Washington metro area and the surrounding KHB listening area. Tonight, mostly cloudy. Scattered showers with isolated thunderstorms until midnight. Lows in the lower 70s. Northwest winds around 5 miles an hour. Chance of rain 50%. Tuesday, sunny. Highs in the mid-80s. North winds around 5 miles an hour. Tuesday night, mostly clear until midnight, then becoming partly cloudy. Lows in the upper 60s. Northwest winds around 5 miles an hour. Wednesday, sunny. Highs in the upper 80s. Northwest winds around 5 miles an hour. Wednesday night, partly cloudy. Lows around 70. Southwest winds around 5 miles an hour until midnight, becoming light and variable. Thursday, showers likely and a chance of thunderstorms. Highs in the mid-80s. Lows in the upper 60s. Chance of rain 70%. Friday, showers likely and a chance of thunderstorms. Highs around 80. Lows in the upper 60s. Chance of rain 60%. Saturday, mostly cloudy. A chance of showers. Highs in the lower 80s. Lows in the upper 60s. Chance of rain 50%. Sunday, partly cloudy. A chance of showers. Highs in the lower 80s. Lows in the mid 60s. Chance of rain 40%. Monday, mostly clear. Highs in the lower 80s. Lows in the lower 60s. This hazardous weather outlook is for the Maryland portion of the Chesapeake Bay, Tidal Potomac River, and I-95 corridor through central Maryland, northern Virginia, and District of Columbia. Day 1, tonight. A few special marine warnings may be needed this evening, especially across the more southern waters. Days 2 through 7, Tuesday through Sunday. No hazardous weather is expected at this time. Spotter information statement, spotter activation is not expected at this time. Now for the National Weather Service marine forecast for the Chesapeake Bay from Sandy Point to North Beach, tonight, northwest winds 5 knots. Waves less than 1 foot. Scattered showers with isolated thunderstorms until midnight, then isolated showers after midnight. Tuesday, north winds 5 to 10 knots. Waves 1 foot. Tuesday night, north winds around 5 knots. Waves 1 foot or less. Wednesday, northwest winds around 5 knots. Waves 1 foot or less. Wednesday night, southwest winds 5 knots. Waves less than 1 foot. A chance of showers. Thursday, north winds 5 knots.
Waves less than 1 foot. A chance of showers in the morning, then showers likely with a chance of thunderstorms. Winds and waves higher and visibilities lower in and near thunderstorms. Now for the National Weather Service marine forecast for the tidal Potomac from Key Bridge to Smith Point. Tonight, northwest winds 5 knots. Waves less than 1 foot. Scattered showers and thunderstorms until midnight, then isolated showers and thunderstorms after midnight. Tuesday, north winds 5 knots. Waves less than 1 foot. Tuesday night, north winds around 5 knots. Waves 1 foot. Wednesday, northwest winds around 5 knots. Waves 1 foot. Wednesday night, southwest winds around 5 knots. Waves 1 foot. A chance of showers. Thursday, north winds around 5 knots. Waves 1 foot. Showers likely with a chance of thunderstorms. Winds and waves higher and visibilities lower in and near thunderstorms. The Northern Virginia Mountain forecast for elevations above 2,000 feet including the Skyline Drive. Tonight, mostly cloudy. Scattered showers and thunderstorms in the evening. Patchy fog after midnight. Lows in the mid-60s. Tuesday, mostly sunny. Patchy fog in the morning. A slight chance of showers in the afternoon. Highs in the upper 70s. Tuesday night, partly cloudy. A slight chance of showers. Patchy fog after midnight. Lows in the lower 60s. Wednesday, sunny. Patchy fog in the morning. Highs in the lower 80s. Thursday, mostly cloudy. Showers with a chance of thunderstorms through the night. Lows in the mid-60s. Highs in the upper 70s. Friday, mostly cloudy. A chance of showers through the day, then showers likely with a chance of thunderstorms through the night. Lows in the lower 60s. Highs in the lower 70s. Saturday, mostly cloudy. A chance of showers through the night. Lows in the lower 60s. Highs in the mid-70s. The latest river levels in the Potomac, Shenandoah, and Rappahannock basins are as follows. All reports are current as of 7 p.m. and are measured in feet. For Potomac River at Shepherdstown, 2.2. Potomac River at Point of Rocks, 1.6. Potomac River at Edwards Ferry, 4.4. Potomac River at Little Falls, 3.1. North Fork Shenandoah River near Strasburg, 1.9. South Fork Shenandoah River at Front Royal, 1.6. Shenandoah River at Millville, 1.6. Rappahannock River at Remington, 3.6. Rappahannock River above Fredericksburg, 2.4. Rapidan River near Culpeper, 1.1. Opeckham Creek near Martinsburg, 1.9. Seneca Creek at Dawsonville, 2.1. Goose Creek near Leesburg, 1.6. Monocacy River at Frederick, 2.1. This is the NOAA Weather Radio All Hazards Station KHP36, broadcasting from the National Weather Service Office in Sterling, Virginia, and transmitting on a frequency of 162.550 MHz from an antenna located in Manassas, Virginia. The 10 p.m. observation in Washington. At Reagan National Airport, mostly cloudy skies. The temperature was 80 degrees Fahrenheit, or 27 degrees Celsius. Dew point 72. Humidity was 76%. Winds were southwest at 6 miles an hour and the barometric pressure was 29.86 inches or 1,011.1 millibars and rising. Now for some observations from the surrounding area. At BWI Marshall Airport, mostly cloudy skies. Temperature 75. Winds west at 3 miles an hour. At Charlottesville, mostly cloudy skies. 76. At Dulles Airport, partly cloudy. Temperature 75 degrees. Wind south at 6 miles an hour. At Fredericksburg, it was cloudy. Visibility 10 miles. Wind was calm. And the pressure was 29.86 inches and rising. At Martinsburg, fair skies. 73. Wind southeast at 3 miles an hour. At Norfolk, fair. Temperature 83 degrees. At Pawtuxent River Naval Air Station, a thunderstorm was reported.
Temperature 74. At Quantico, cloudy skies. Temperature 75. Winds calm. For Richmond, mostly cloudy skies. It was 84. At Roanoke, fair. Temperature 77 degrees. At Winchester, fair. Temperature 73. At New York, cloudy skies. 74. At Philadelphia, cloudy skies. 78. At Raleigh, cloudy skies. 79. Now for a few observations on the waters. At Washington Channel, the temperature was 82 degrees. And the water temperature was 83 degrees. At Piney Point, the wind was northwest at 28 knots, gusting to 32. At Thomas Point, the temperature was 82 degrees. Wind calm. Here is a look at the weather features that will affect the region over the next several days. A cold front approaching from the upper Ohio Valley will push south through most of the region by Tuesday morning. High pressure will build in from the Midwest Tuesday into Wednesday. Another cold front will approach from the west Wednesday night into Thursday, then linger into Friday. Coastal low pressure may develop along this boundary this weekend. Now for the official National Weather Service forecast for the Washington metro area and the surrounding KHB listening area. Tonight, mostly cloudy. Scattered showers with isolated thunderstorms until midnight. Lows in the lower 70s. Northwest winds around 5 miles an hour. Chance of rain 50%. Tuesday, sunny. Highs in the mid-80s. North winds around 5 miles an hour. Tuesday night, mostly clear until midnight, then becoming partly cloudy. Lows in the upper 60s. Northwest winds around 5 miles an hour. Wednesday, sunny. Highs in the upper 80s. Northwest winds around 5 miles an hour. Wednesday night, partly cloudy. Lows around 70. Southwest winds around 5 miles an hour until midnight, becoming light and variable. Thursday, showers likely and a chance of thunderstorms. Highs in the mid-80s. Lows in the upper 60s. Chance of rain 70%. Friday, showers likely and a chance of thunderstorms. Highs around 80. Lows in the upper 60s. Chance of rain 60%. Saturday, mostly cloudy. A chance of showers. Highs in the lower 80s. Lows in the upper 60s. Chance of rain 50%. Sunday, partly cloudy. A chance of showers. Highs in the lower 80s. Lows in the mid 60s. Chance of rain 40%. Monday, mostly clear. Highs in the lower 80s. Lows in the lower 60s. This hazardous weather outlook is for the Maryland portion of the Chesapeake Bay, tidal Potomac River, and I-95 corridor through central Maryland, northern Virginia, and District of Columbia. Day 1, tonight. No hazardous weather is expected at this time. Days 2 through 7, Tuesday through Sunday. No hazardous weather is expected at this time. Spotter information statement, spotter activation is not expected at this time. The current time is 10:47 p.m. Eastern Daylight Time. Now for the National Weather Service marine forecast for the Chesapeake Bay from Sandy Point to North Beach, tonight, northwest winds 5 knots. Waves less than 1 foot. Scattered showers with isolated thunderstorms until midnight, then isolated showers after midnight. Tuesday, north winds 5 to 10 knots. Waves 1 foot. Tuesday night, north winds around 5 knots. Waves 1 foot or less. Wednesday, northwest winds around 5 knots. Waves 1 foot or less. Wednesday night, southwest winds 5 knots. Waves less than 1 foot. A chance of showers. Thursday, north winds 5 knots. Waves less than 1 foot. A chance of showers in the morning, then showers likely with a chance of thunderstorms. Winds and waves higher and visibilities lower in and near thunderstorms. Now for the National Weather Service marine forecast for the tidal Potomac from Key Bridge to Smith Point, tonight, northwest winds 5 knots. Waves less than 1 foot. Scattered showers and thunderstorms until midnight, then isolated showers and thunderstorms after midnight.
Tuesday, north winds 5 knots. Waves less than 1 foot. Tuesday night, north winds around 5 knots. Waves 1 foot. Wednesday, northwest winds around 5 knots. Waves 1 foot. Wednesday night, southwest winds around 5 knots. Waves 1 foot. A chance of showers. Thursday, north winds around 5 knots. Waves 1 foot. Showers likely with a chance of thunderstorms. Winds and waves higher and visibilities lower in and near thunderstorms. The Northern Virginia Mountain forecast for elevations above 2,000 feet including the Skyline Drive. Tonight, mostly cloudy. Scattered showers and thunderstorms in the evening. Patchy fog after midnight. Lows in the mid-60s. Tuesday, mostly sunny. Patchy fog in the morning. A slight chance of showers in the afternoon. Highs in the upper 70s. Tuesday night, partly cloudy. A slight chance of showers. Patchy fog after midnight. Lows in the lower 60s. Wednesday, sunny. Patchy fog in the morning. Highs in the lower 80s. Thursday, mostly cloudy. Showers with a chance of thunderstorms through the night. Lows in the mid-60s. Highs in the upper 70s. Friday, mostly cloudy. A chance of showers through the day, then showers likely with a chance of thunderstorms through the night. Lows in the lower 60s. Highs in the lower 70s. Saturday, mostly cloudy. A chance of showers through the night. Lows in the lower 60s. Highs in the mid-70s. 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The 10 p.m. observation in Washington. At Reagan National Airport, mostly cloudy skies. The temperature was 80 degrees Fahrenheit, or 27 degrees Celsius. Dew point 72. Humidity was 76%. Winds were southwest at 6 miles an hour and the barometric pressure was 29.86 inches or 1,011.1 millibars and rising. Now for some observations from the surrounding area. At BWI Marshall Airport, mostly cloudy skies. Temperature 75. Winds west at 3 miles an hour. At Charlottesville, mostly cloudy skies. 76. At Dulles Airport, partly cloudy. Temperature 75 degrees. Wind south at 6 miles an hour. At Fredericksburg, it was cloudy. Visibility 10 miles. Wind was calm. And the pressure was 29.86 inches and rising. At Martinsburg, fair skies. 73. Wind southeast at 3 miles an hour. At Norfolk, fair. Temperature 83 degrees. At Pawtuxent River Naval Air Station, a thunderstorm was reported. Temperature 74. At Quantico, cloudy skies. Temperature 75. Winds calm. For Richmond, mostly cloudy skies. It was 84. At Roanoke, fair. Temperature 77 degrees. At Winchester, fair. Temperature 73. At New York, cloudy skies. 74. At Philadelphia, cloudy skies. 78. At Raleigh, cloudy skies. 79. Now for a few observations on the waters. At Washington Channel, the temperature was 82 degrees. And the water temperature was 83 degrees. At Piney Point, the wind was northwest at 28 knots, gusting to 32. At Thomas Point, the temperature was 82 degrees. Wind calm. Here is a look at the weather features that will affect the region over the next several days. A cold front approaching from the upper Ohio Valley will push south through most of the region by Tuesday morning. High pressure will build in from the Midwest Tuesday into Wednesday. Another cold front will approach from the west Wednesday night into Thursday, then linger into Friday. Coastal low pressure may develop along this boundary this weekend. Now for the official National Weather Service forecast for the Washington metro area and the surrounding KHB listening area. Tonight, mostly cloudy.
Scattered showers with isolated thunderstorms until midnight. Lows in the lower 70s. Northwest winds around 5 miles an hour. Chance of rain 50%. Tuesday, sunny. Highs in the mid-80s. North winds around 5 miles an hour. Tuesday night, mostly clear until midnight, then becoming partly cloudy. Lows in the upper 60s. Northwest winds around 5 miles an hour. Wednesday, sunny. Highs in the upper 80s. Northwest winds around 5 miles an hour. Wednesday night, partly cloudy. Lows around 70. Southwest winds around 5 miles an hour until midnight, becoming light and variable. Thursday, showers likely and a chance of thunderstorms. Highs in the mid-80s. Lows in the upper 60s. Chance of rain 70%. Friday, showers likely and a chance of thunderstorms. Highs around 80. Lows in the upper 60s. Chance of rain 60%. Saturday, mostly cloudy. A chance of showers. Highs in the lower 80s. Lows in the upper 60s. Chance of rain 50%. Sunday, partly cloudy. A chance of showers. Highs in the lower 80s. Lows in the mid-60s. Chance of rain 40%. Monday, mostly clear. Highs in the lower 80s. Lows in the lower 60s. This hazardous weather outlook is for the Maryland portion of the Chesapeake Bay, tidal Potomac River, and I-95 corridor through central Maryland, northern Virginia, and District of Columbia. Day 1, tonight. No hazardous weather is expected at this time. Days 2 through 7, Tuesday through Sunday. No hazardous weather is expected at this time. Spotter information statement, spotter activation is not expected at this time. Now for the National Weather Service marine forecast for the Chesapeake Bay from Sandy Point to North Beach, tonight, northwest winds 5 knots. Waves less than 1 foot. Scattered showers with isolated thunderstorms until midnight, then isolated showers after midnight. Tuesday, north winds 5 to 10 knots. Waves 1 foot. Tuesday night, north winds around 5 knots. Waves 1 foot or less. Wednesday, northwest winds around 5 knots. Waves 1 foot or less. Wednesday night, southwest winds 5 knots. Waves less than 1 foot. A chance of showers. Thursday, north winds 5 knots. Waves less than 1 foot. A chance of showers in the morning, then showers likely with a chance of thunderstorms. Winds and waves higher and visibilities lower in and near thunderstorms. Now for the National Weather Service marine forecast for the tidal Potomac from Key Bridge to Smith Point, tonight, northwest winds 5 knots. Waves less than 1 foot. Scattered showers and thunderstorms until midnight, then isolated showers and thunderstorms after midnight. Tuesday, north winds 5 knots. Waves less than 1 foot. Tuesday night, north winds around 5 knots. Waves 1 foot. Wednesday, northwest winds around 5 knots. Waves 1 foot. Wednesday night, southwest winds around 5 knots. Waves 1 foot. A chance of showers. Thursday, north winds around 5 knots. Waves 1 foot. Showers likely with a chance of thunderstorms. Winds and waves higher and visibilities lower in and near thunderstorms. The Northern Virginia Mountain forecast for elevations above 2,000 feet including the Skyline Drive. Tonight, mostly cloudy. Scattered showers and thunderstorms in the evening. Patchy fog after midnight. Lows in the mid-60s. Tuesday, mostly sunny. Patchy fog in the morning. A slight chance of showers in the afternoon. Highs in the upper 70s. Tuesday night, partly cloudy. A slight chance of showers. Patchy fog after midnight. Lows in the lower 60s. Wednesday, sunny. Patchy fog in the morning. Highs in the lower 80s. Thursday, mostly cloudy. Showers with a chance of thunderstorms through the night. Lows in the mid-60s. Highs in the upper 70s. Friday, mostly cloudy. A chance of showers through the day, then showers likely with a chance of thunderstorms through the night.
Lows in the lower 60s. Highs in the lower 70s. Saturday, mostly cloudy. A chance of showers through the night. Lows in the lower 60s. Highs in the mid 70s. This is the NOAA Weather Radio All Hazards Station KHP 36, broadcasting from the National Weather Service office in Sterling, Virginia, and transmitting on a frequency of 162.550 MHz from an antenna located in Manassas, Virginia. The 10 p.m. observation in Washington. At Reagan National Airport, mostly cloudy skies. The temperature was 80 degrees Fahrenheit, or 27 degrees Celsius. Dew point 72. Humidity was 76%. Winds were southwest at 6 miles an hour and the barometric pressure was 29.86 inches or 1,011.1 millibars, and rising. Now for some observations from the surrounding area. At BWI Marshall Airport, mostly cloudy skies. Temperature 75. Winds west at 3 miles an hour. At Charlottesville, mostly cloudy skies. 76. At Dulles Airport, partly cloudy. Temperature 75 degrees. Wind south at 6 miles an hour. At Fredericksburg, it was cloudy. Visibility 10 miles. Wind was calm. And the pressure was 29.86 inches and rising. At Martinsburg, fair skies. 73. Wind southeast at 3 miles an hour. At Norfolk, fair. Temperature 83 degrees. At Pawtuxent River Naval Air Station, a thunderstorm was reported. Temperature 74. At Quantico, cloudy skies. Temperature 75. Winds calm. For Richmond, mostly cloudy skies. It was 84. At Roanoke, fair. Temperature 77 degrees. At Winchester, fair. Temperature 73. At New York, cloudy skies. 74. At Philadelphia, cloudy skies. 78. At Raleigh, cloudy skies. 79. Now for a few observations on the waters. At Washington Channel, the temperature was 82 degrees. And the water temperature was 83 degrees. At Piney Point, the wind was northwest at 28 knots, gusting to 32. At Thomas Point, the temperature was 82 degrees. Wind calm. The latest river levels in the Potomac, Shenandoah, and Rappahannock basins are as follows. All reports are current as of 7 p.m. and are measured in feet. For Potomac River at Shepherdstown, 2.2. Potomac River at Point of Rocks, 1.6. Potomac River at Edwards Ferry, 4.4. Potomac River at Little Falls, 3.1. North Fork Shenandoah River near Strasburg, 1.9. South Fork Shenandoah River at Front Royal, 1.6. Shenandoah River at Millville, 1.6. Rappahannock River at Remington, 3.6. Rappahannock River above Fredericksburg, 2.4. Rapidan River near Culpeper, 1.1. Opeckham Creek near Martinsburg, 1.9. Seneca Creek at Dawsonville, 2.1. Goose Creek near Leesburg, 1.6. Monocacy River at Frederick, 2.1. The current time is 11:02 p.m. Eastern Daylight Time. The marine forecast for the coastal waters from Fenwick Island to Chincoteague and out 20 nautical miles. Overnight, southwest winds 5 to 10 knots, becoming west late. Seas around 2 feet. Wave detail, southeast 2 feet at 9 seconds and south 1 foot at 5 seconds. A chance of showers late this evening, then a slight chance of thunderstorms. A slight chance of showers. Tuesday, northwest winds 5 to 10 knots, becoming northeast in the afternoon. Seas around 2 feet. Wave detail, southeast 2 feet at 9 seconds. Tuesday night, east winds 5 knots, becoming west after midnight. Seas around 2 feet. Wave detail, southeast 2 feet at 10 seconds and south 1 foot at 5 seconds. Wednesday, northwest winds 5 knots, becoming south in the afternoon. Seas around 2 feet. Wave detail, southeast 2 feet at 9 seconds and south 1 foot at 5 seconds. Wednesday night, south winds 5 to 10 knots.
seas around 2 feet. Wave detail, southeast 2 feet at 9 seconds and south 1 foot at 4 seconds. Thursday, south winds 5 to 10 knots. Seas around 2 feet. Wave detail, southeast 2 feet at 8 seconds and south 1 foot at 5 seconds. A chance of showers and thunderstorms in the afternoon. Thursday night, south winds 5 to 10 knots, becoming west after midnight. Seas around 2 feet. Showers likely with a chance of thunderstorms. Friday, north winds 5 to 10 knots, becoming northeast in the afternoon. Seas around 2 feet. A chance of showers. Friday night, east wind 5 to 10 knots, becoming southeast after midnight. Seas around 2 feet. Showers likely with a chance of thunderstorms. Saturday, southwest winds 5 to 10 knots. Gusts up to 15 knots in the afternoon. Seas 2 to 3 feet. Showers likely, mainly in the morning. Saturday night, southwest winds 5 to 10 knots. Gusts up to 15 knots in the evening. Seas around 3 feet. Showers likely. Winds and seas higher and near thunderstorms. This is the NOAA Weather Radio All Hazards Station KHP36, broadcasting from the National Weather Service Office in Sterling, Virginia, and transmitting on a frequency of 162.550 MHz from an antenna located in Manassas, Virginia. The 10 p.m. observation in Washington. At Reagan National Airport, mostly cloudy skies. The temperature was 80 degrees Fahrenheit, or 27 degrees Celsius. Dew point 72. Humidity was 76%. Winds were southwest at 6 miles an hour and the barometric pressure was 29.86 inches or 1,011.1 millibars and rising. Now for some observations from the surrounding area. At BWI Marshall Airport, mostly cloudy skies. Temperature 75. Winds west at 3 miles an hour. At Charlottesville, mostly cloudy skies. 76. At Dulles Airport, partly cloudy. Temperature 75 degrees. Wind south at 6 miles an hour. At Fredericksburg, it was cloudy. Visibility 10 miles. Wind was calm. And the pressure was 29.86 inches and rising. At Martinsburg, fair skies. 73. Wind southeast at 3 miles an hour. At Norfolk, fair. Temperature 83 degrees. At Pawtuxent River Naval Air Station, a thunderstorm was reported. Temperature 74. At Quantico, cloudy skies. Temperature 75. Winds calm. For Richmond, mostly cloudy skies. It was 84. At Roanoke, fair. Temperature 77 degrees. At Winchester, fair. Temperature 73. At New York, cloudy skies. 74. At Philadelphia, cloudy skies. 78. At Raleigh, cloudy skies. 79. Now for a few observations on the waters. At Washington Channel, the temperature was 82 degrees. And the water temperature was 83 degrees. At Piney Point, the wind was northwest at 28 knots, gusting to 32. At Thomas Point, the temperature was 82 degrees. Wind calm. Here is a look at the weather features that will affect the region over the next several days. A cold front approaching from the upper Ohio Valley will push south through most of the region by Tuesday morning. High pressure will build in from the Midwest Tuesday into Wednesday. Another cold front will approach from the west Wednesday night into Thursday, then linger into Friday. Coastal low pressure may develop along this boundary this weekend. Now for the official National Weather Service forecast for the Washington metro area and the surrounding KHB listening area. Rest of tonight, mostly cloudy. Isolated showers. Lows in the lower 70s. Northwest winds around 5 miles an hour. Chance of rain 20%. Tuesday, sunny. Highs in the mid-80s. North winds around 5 miles an hour. Tuesday night, mostly clear until midnight, then becoming partly cloudy. Lows in the upper 60s. Northwest winds around 5 miles an hour. Wednesday, sunny. Highs in the upper 80s.
Northwest winds around 5 miles an hour. Wednesday night, partly cloudy. Lows around 70. Southwest winds around 5 miles an hour until midnight, becoming light and variable. Thursday, showers likely and a chance of thunderstorms. Highs in the mid-80s. Lows in the upper 60s. Chance of rain 70%. Friday, showers likely and a chance of thunderstorms. Highs around 80. Lows in the upper 60s. Chance of rain 60%. Saturday, mostly cloudy. A chance of showers. Highs in the lower 80s. Lows in the upper 60s. Chance of rain 50%. Sunday, partly cloudy. A chance of showers. Highs in the lower 80s. Lows in the mid 60s. Chance of rain 40%. Monday, mostly clear. Highs in the lower 80s. Lows in the lower 60s. This hazardous weather outlook is for the Maryland portion of the Chesapeake Bay, tidal Potomac River, and I-95 corridor through central Maryland, northern Virginia, and District of Columbia. Day 1, tonight. No hazardous weather is expected at this time. Days 2 through 7, Tuesday through Sunday. No hazardous weather is expected at this time. Spotter information statement, spotter activation is not expected at this time. Now for the National Weather Service marine forecast for the Chesapeake Bay from Sandy Point to North Beach, rest of tonight, northwest winds 5 knots. Waves less than 1 foot. Scattered showers with isolated thunderstorms, then isolated showers. Tuesday, north winds 5 to 10 knots. Waves 1 foot. Tuesday night, north winds around 5 knots. Waves 1 foot or less. Wednesday, northwest winds around 5 knots. Waves 1 foot or less. Wednesday night, southwest winds 5 knots. Waves less than 1 foot. A chance of showers. Thursday, north winds 5 knots. Waves less than 1 foot. A chance of showers in the morning, then showers likely with a chance of thunderstorms. Winds and waves higher and visibilities lower in and near thunderstorms. Now for the National Weather Service marine forecast for the tidal Potomac from Key Bridge to Smith Point, rest of tonight, northwest winds 5 knots. Waves less than 1 foot. Scattered showers and thunderstorms, then isolated showers and thunderstorms. Tuesday, north winds 5 knots. Waves less than 1 foot. Tuesday night, north winds around 5 knots. Waves 1 foot. Wednesday, northwest winds around 5 knots. Waves 1 foot. Wednesday night, southwest winds around 5 knots. Waves 1 foot. A chance of showers. Thursday, north winds around 5 knots. Waves 1 foot. Showers likely with a chance of thunderstorms. Winds and waves higher and visibilities lower in and near thunderstorms. The Northern Virginia Mountain forecast for elevations above 2,000 feet including the Skyline Drive. Rest of tonight, mostly cloudy. Isolated showers and thunderstorms late in the evening. Patchy fog after midnight. Lows in the mid-60s. Tuesday, mostly sunny. Patchy fog in the morning. A slight chance of showers in the afternoon. Highs in the upper 70s. Tuesday night, partly cloudy. A slight chance of showers. Patchy fog after midnight. Lows in the lower 60s. Wednesday, sunny. Patchy fog in the morning. Highs in the lower 80s. Thursday, mostly cloudy. Showers with a chance of thunderstorms through the night. Lows in the mid-60s. Highs in the upper 70s. Friday, mostly cloudy. A chance of showers through the day, then showers likely with a chance of thunderstorms through the night. Lows in the lower 60s. Highs in the lower 70s. Saturday, mostly cloudy. A chance of showers through the night. Lows in the lower 60s. Highs in the mid-70s. 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The 11 p.m. observation in Washington.
At Reagan National Airport, mostly cloudy skies. The temperature was 79 degrees Fahrenheit, or 26 degrees Celsius. Dew point 73. Humidity was 82%. Winds were southwest at 6 miles an hour and the barometric pressure was 29.85 inches or 1,010.8 millibars, and falling. Now for some observations from the surrounding area. At BWI Marshall Airport, mostly cloudy skies. Temperature 73. Wind southwest at 5 miles an hour. At Charlottesville, fair skies. 74. At Dulles Airport, mostly cloudy. Temperature 74 degrees. Wind south at 3 miles an hour. At Fredericksburg, it was cloudy. Visibility 10 miles. Wind was calm. And the pressure was 29.85 inches and falling. At Martinsburg, fair skies. 73. Winds calm. At Norfolk, fair. Temperature 82 degrees. At Pawtuxent River Naval Air Station, mostly cloudy. Temperature 75. At Quantico, fair skies. Temperature 75. Winds west at 6 miles an hour. For Richmond, mostly cloudy skies. It was 84. At Roanoke, fair. Temperature 76 degrees. At Winchester, fair. Temperature 70. At New York, mostly cloudy skies. 74. At Philadelphia, mostly cloudy skies. 78. At Raleigh, light rain was falling. 80. Now for a few observations on the waters. At Washington Channel, the temperature was 80 degrees. And the water temperature was 83 degrees. At Piney Point, the wind was south at 5 knots. At Thomas Point, the temperature was 82 degrees. Wind southwest, at 4 knots. Here is a look at the weather features that will affect the region over the next several days. A cold front approaching from the upper Ohio Valley will push south through most of the region by Tuesday morning. High pressure will build in from the Midwest Tuesday into Wednesday. Another cold front will approach from the west Wednesday night into Thursday, then linger into Friday. Coastal low pressure may develop along this boundary this weekend. Now for the official National Weather Service forecast for the Washington metro area and the surrounding KHB listening area. Rest of tonight, mostly cloudy. Isolated showers. Lows in the lower 70s. Northwest winds around 5 miles an hour. Chance of rain 20%. Tuesday, sunny. Highs in the mid-80s. North winds around 5 miles an hour. Tuesday night, mostly clear until midnight, then becoming partly cloudy. Lows in the upper 60s. Northwest winds around 5 miles an hour. Wednesday, sunny. Highs in the upper 80s. Northwest winds around 5 miles an hour. Wednesday night, partly cloudy. Lows around 70. Southwest winds around 5 miles an hour until midnight, becoming light and variable. Thursday, showers likely and a chance of thunderstorms. Highs in the mid-80s. Lows in the upper 60s. Chance of rain 70%. Friday, showers likely and a chance of thunderstorms. Highs around 80. Lows in the upper 60s. Chance of rain 60%. Saturday, mostly cloudy. A chance of showers. Highs in the lower 80s. Lows in the upper 60s. Chance of rain 50%. Sunday, partly cloudy. A chance of showers. Highs in the lower 80s. Lows in the mid-60s. Chance of rain 40%. Monday, mostly clear. Highs in the lower 80s. Lows in the lower 60s. The current time is 11:17 p.m. Eastern Daylight Time. This hazardous weather outlook is for the Maryland portion of the Chesapeake Bay, tidal Potomac River, and I-95 corridor through central Maryland, northern Virginia, and District of Columbia. Day 1, tonight. No hazardous weather is expected at this time. Days 2 through 7, Tuesday through Sunday. No hazardous weather is expected at this time. Spotter information statement, spotter activation is not expected at this time.
Now for the National Weather Service marine forecast for the Chesapeake Bay from Sandy Point to North Beach. Rest of tonight, northwest winds 5 knots. Waves less than 1 foot. Scattered showers with isolated thunderstorms, then isolated showers. Tuesday, north winds 5 to 10 knots. Waves 1 foot. Tuesday night, north winds around 5 knots. Waves 1 foot or less. Wednesday, northwest winds around 5 knots. Waves 1 foot or less. Wednesday night, southwest winds 5 knots. Waves less than 1 foot. A chance of showers. Thursday, north winds 5 knots. Waves less than 1 foot. A chance of showers in the morning, then showers likely with a chance of thunderstorms. Winds and waves higher and visibilities lower in and near thunderstorms. Now for the National Weather Service marine forecast for the tidal Potomac from Key Bridge to Smith Point. Rest of tonight, northwest winds 5 knots. Waves less than 1 foot. Scattered showers and thunderstorms, then isolated showers and thunderstorms. Tuesday, north winds 5 knots. Waves less than 1 foot. Tuesday night, north winds around 5 knots. Waves 1 foot. Wednesday, northwest winds around 5 knots. Waves 1 foot. Wednesday night, southwest winds around 5 knots. Waves 1 foot. A chance of showers. Thursday, north winds around 5 knots. Waves 1 foot. Showers likely with a chance of thunderstorms. Winds and waves higher and visibilities lower in and near thunderstorms. The latest river levels in the Potomac, Shenandoah, and Rappahannock basins are as follows. All reports are current as of 7 p.m. and are measured in feet. For Potomac River at Shepherdstown, 2.2. Potomac River at Point of Rocks, 1.6. Potomac River at Edwards Ferry, 4.4. Potomac River at Little Falls, 3.1. North Fork Shenandoah River near Strasburg, 1.9. South Fork Shenandoah River at Front Royal, 1.6. 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Rappahannock River above Fredericksburg, 2.4. Rapidan River near Culpeper, 1.1. Opeckham Creek near Martinsburg, 1.9. Seneca Creek at Dawsonville, 2.1. Goose Creek near Leesburg, 1.6. Monocacy River at Frederick, 2.1. The Northern Virginia Mountain forecast for elevations above 2,000 feet including the Skyline Drive. Rest of tonight, mostly cloudy. Isolated showers and thunderstorms late in the evening. Patchy fog after midnight. Lows in the mid-60s. Tuesday, mostly sunny. Patchy fog in the morning. A slight chance of showers in the afternoon. Highs in the upper 70s. Tuesday night, partly cloudy. A slight chance of showers. Patchy fog after midnight. Lows in the lower 60s. Wednesday, sunny. Patchy fog in the morning. Highs in the lower 80s. Thursday, mostly cloudy. Showers with a chance of thunderstorms through the night. Lows in the mid-60s. Highs in the upper 70s. Friday, mostly cloudy. A chance of showers through the day, then showers likely with a chance of thunderstorms through the night. Lows in the lower 60s. Highs in the lower 70s. Saturday, mostly cloudy. A chance of showers through the night. Lows in the lower 60s. Highs in the mid-70s. This is the NOAA Weather Radio All Hazards Station KHP36, broadcasting from the National Weather Service Office in Sterling, Virginia, and transmitting on a frequency of 162.550 MHz from an antenna located in Manassas, Virginia. The 11 p.m. observation in Washington. At Reagan National Airport, mostly cloudy skies. The temperature was 79 degrees Fahrenheit, or 26 degrees Celsius. Dew point 73. Humidity was 82%. Winds were southwest at 6 miles an hour and the barometric pressure was 29.85 inches or 1,010.8 millibars, and falling. Now for some observations from the surrounding area. At BWI Marshall Airport, mostly cloudy skies. Temperature 73.
Wind southwest at 5 miles an hour. At Charlottesville, fair sky.

cloudy. Temperature 75. At Quantico, fair skies. Temperature 75. Winds west at 6 miles an hour. For Richmond, mostly cloudy skies. It was 84. At Roanoke, fair. Temperature 76 degrees. At Winchester, fair. Temperature 70. At New York, mostly cloudy skies. 74. At Philadelphia, mostly cloudy skies. 78. At Raleigh, light rain was falling. 80. Now for a few observations on the waters. At Washington Channel, the temperature was 80 degrees. And the water temperature was 83 degrees. At Piney Point, the wind was south at 5 knots. At Thomas Point, the temperature was 82 degrees. Wind southwest at 4 knots. Here is a look at the weather features that will affect the region over the next several days. A cold front approaching from the upper Ohio Valley will push south through most of the region by Tuesday morning. High pressure will build in from the Midwest Tuesday into Wednesday. Another cold front will approach from the west Wednesday night into Thursday, then linger into Friday. Coastal low pressure may develop along this boundary this weekend. Now for the official National Weather Service forecast for the Washington metro area and the surrounding KHB listening area. Rest of tonight, mostly cloudy. Isolated showers. Lows in the lower 70s. Northwest winds around 5 miles an hour. Chance of rain 20%. Tuesday, sunny. Highs in the mid-80s. North winds around 5 miles an hour. Tuesday night, mostly clear until midnight, then becoming partly cloudy. Lows in the upper 60s. Northwest winds around 5 miles an hour. Wednesday, sunny. Highs in the upper 80s. Northwest winds around 5 miles an hour. Wednesday night, partly cloudy. Lows around 70. Southwest winds around 5 miles an hour until midnight, becoming light and variable. Thursday, showers likely and a chance of thunderstorms. Highs in the mid-80s. Lows in the upper 60s. Chance of rain 70%. Friday, showers likely and a chance of thunderstorms. Highs around 80. Lows in the upper 60s. Chance of rain 60%. Saturday, mostly cloudy. A chance of showers. Highs in the lower 80s. Lows in the upper 60s. Chance of rain 50%. Sunday, partly cloudy. A chance of showers. Highs in the lower 80s. Lows in the mid 60s. Chance of rain 40%. Monday, mostly clear. Highs in the lower 80s. Lows in the lower 60s. This hazardous weather outlook is for the Maryland portion of the Chesapeake Bay, tidal Potomac River, and I-95 corridor through central Maryland, northern Virginia, and District of Columbia. Day 1, tonight. No hazardous weather is expected at this time. Days 2 through 7, Tuesday through Sunday. No hazardous weather is expected at this time. Spotter information statement, spotter activation is not expected at this time. Now for the National Weather Service marine forecast for the Chesapeake Bay from Sandy Point to North Beach, rest of tonight, northwest winds 5 knots. Waves less than 1 foot. Scattered showers with isolated thunderstorms, then isolated showers. Tuesday, north winds 5 to 10 knots. Waves 1 foot. Tuesday night, north winds around 5 knots. Waves 1 foot or less. Wednesday, northwest winds around 5 knots. Waves 1 foot or less. Wednesday night, southwest winds 5 knots. Waves less than 1 foot. A chance of showers. Thursday, north winds 5 knots. Waves less than 1 foot. A chance of showers in the morning, then showers likely with a chance of thunderstorms. Winds and waves higher and visibilities lower in and near thunderstorms. Now for the National Weather Service marine forecast for the tidal Potomac from Key Bridge to Smith Point, rest of tonight, northwest winds 5 knots. Waves less than 1 foot. Scattered showers and thunderstorms, then isolated showers and thunderstorms. Tuesday, north winds 5 knots. Waves less than 1 foot. Tuesday night, north winds around 5 knots.

5 knots. Waves 1 foot. Wednesday, northwest winds around 5 knots. Waves 1 foot. Wednesday night, southwest winds around 5 knots. Waves 1 foot. A chance of showers. Thursday, north winds around 5 knots. Waves 1 foot. Showers likely with a chance of thunderstorms. Winds and waves higher and visibilities lower in and near thunderstorms. The Northern Virginia Mountain forecast for elevations above 2,000 feet including the Skyline Drive. Rest of tonight, mostly cloudy. Isolated showers and thunderstorms late in the evening. Patchy fog after midnight. Lows in the mid-60s. Tuesday, mostly sunny. Patchy fog in the morning. A slight chance of showers in the afternoon. Highs in the upper 70s. Tuesday night, partly cloudy. A slight chance of showers. Patchy fog after midnight. Lows in the lower 60s. Wednesday, sunny. Patchy fog in the morning. Highs in the lower 80s. Thursday, mostly cloudy. Showers with a chance of thunderstorms through the night. Lows in the mid-60s. Highs in the upper 70s. Friday, mostly cloudy. A chance of showers through the day, then showers likely with a chance of thunderstorms through the night. Lows in the lower 60s. Highs in the lower 70s. Saturday, mostly cloudy. A chance of showers through the night. Lows in the lower 60s. Highs in the mid-70s. This is the NOAA Weather Radio All Hazards Station KHP36, broadcasting from the National Weather Service Office in Sterling, Virginia, and transmitting on a frequency of 162.550 MHz from an antenna located in Manassas, Virginia. The 11 p.m. observation in Washington. At Reagan National Airport, mostly cloudy skies. The temperature was 79 degrees Fahrenheit, or 26 degrees Celsius. Dew point 73. Humidity was 82%. Winds were southwest at 6 miles an hour and the barometric pressure was 29.85 inches or 1,010.8 millibars, and falling. Now for some observations from the surrounding area. At BWI Marshall Airport, mostly cloudy skies. Temperature 73. Wind southwest at 5 miles an hour. At Charlottesville, fair skies. 74. At Dulles Airport, mostly cloudy. Temperature 74 degrees. Wind south at 3 miles an hour. At Fredericksburg, it was cloudy. Visibility 10 miles. Wind was calm. And the pressure was 29.85 inches and falling. At Martinsburg, fair skies. 73. Winds calm. At Norfolk, fair. Temperature 82 degrees. At Pawtuxent River Naval Air Station, mostly cloudy. Temperature 75. At Quantico, fair skies. Temperature 75. Winds west at 6 miles an hour. For Richmond, mostly cloudy skies. It was 84. At Roanoke, fair. Temperature 76 degrees. At Winchester, fair. Temperature 70. At New York, mostly cloudy skies. 74. At Philadelphia, mostly cloudy skies. 78. At Raleigh, light rain was falling. 80. Now for a few observations on the waters. At Washington Channel, the temperature was 80 degrees. And the water temperature was 83 degrees. At Piney Point, the wind was south at 5 knots. At Thomas Point, the temperature was 82 degrees. Wind southwest, at 4 knots. The current time is 11:33 p.m. Eastern Daylight Time. Here is a look at the weather features that will affect the region over the next several days. A cold front approaching from the upper Ohio Valley will push south through most of the region by Tuesday morning. High pressure will build in from the Midwest Tuesday into Wednesday. Another cold front will approach from the west Wednesday night into Thursday, then linger into Friday. Coastal low pressure may develop along this boundary this weekend. Now for the official National Weather Service forecast for the Washington metro area and the surrounding KHB listening area. Rest of tonight, mostly cloudy. Isolated showers.
lows in the lower 70s. Northwest winds around 5 miles an hour. Chance of rain 20%. Tuesday, sunny. Highs in the mid-80s. North winds around 5 miles an hour. Tuesday night, mostly clear until midnight, then becoming partly cloudy. Lows in the upper 60s. Northwest winds around 5 miles an hour. Wednesday, sunny. Highs in the upper 80s. Northwest winds around 5 miles an hour. Wednesday night, partly cloudy. Lows around 70. Southwest winds around 5 miles an hour until midnight, becoming light and variable. Thursday, showers likely and a chance of thunderstorms. Highs in the mid-80s. Lows in the upper 60s. Chance of rain 70%. Friday, showers likely and a chance of thunderstorms. Highs around 80. Lows in the upper 60s. Chance of rain 60%. Saturday, mostly cloudy. A chance of showers. Highs in the lower 80s. Lows in the upper 60s. Chance of rain 50%. Sunday, partly cloudy. A chance of showers. Highs in the lower 80s. Lows in the mid 60s. Chance of rain 40%. Monday, mostly clear. Highs in the lower 80s. Lows in the lower 60s. This hazardous weather outlook is for the Maryland portion of the Chesapeake Bay, tidal Potomac River, and I-95 corridor through central Maryland, northern Virginia, and District of Columbia. Day 1, tonight. No hazardous weather is expected at this time. Days 2 through 7, Tuesday through Sunday. No hazardous weather is expected at this time. Spotter information statement, spotter activation is not expected at this time. Now for the National Weather Service marine forecast for the Chesapeake Bay from Sandy Point to North Beach, rest of tonight, northwest winds 5 knots. Waves less than 1 foot. Scattered showers with isolated thunderstorms, then isolated showers. Tuesday, north winds 5 to 10 knots. Waves 1 foot. Tuesday night, north winds around 5 knots. Waves 1 foot or less. Wednesday, northwest winds around 5 knots. Waves 1 foot or less. Wednesday night, southwest winds 5 knots. Waves less than 1 foot. A chance of showers. Thursday, north winds 5 knots. Waves less than 1 foot. A chance of showers in the morning, then showers likely with a chance of thunderstorms. Winds and waves higher and visibilities lower in and near thunderstorms. Now for the National Weather Service marine forecast for the tidal Potomac from Key Bridge to Smith Point, rest of tonight, northwest winds 5 knots. Waves less than 1 foot. Scattered showers and thunderstorms, then isolated showers and thunderstorms. Tuesday, north winds 5 knots. Waves less than 1 foot. Tuesday night, north winds around 5 knots. Waves 1 foot. Wednesday, northwest winds around 5 knots. Waves 1 foot. Wednesday night, southwest winds around 5 knots. Waves 1 foot. A chance of showers. Thursday, north winds around 5 knots. Waves 1 foot. Showers likely with a chance of thunderstorms. Winds and waves higher and visibilities lower in and near thunderstorms. The Northern Virginia Mountain forecast for elevations above 2,000 feet including the Skyline Drive. Rest of tonight, mostly cloudy. Isolated showers and thunderstorms late in the evening. Patchy fog after midnight. Lows in the mid-60s. Tuesday, mostly sunny. Patchy fog in the morning. A slight chance of showers in the afternoon. Highs in the upper 70s. Tuesday night, partly cloudy. A slight chance of showers. Patchy fog after midnight. Lows in the lower 60s. Wednesday, sunny. Patchy fog in the morning. Highs in the lower 80s. Thursday, mostly cloudy. Showers with a chance of thunderstorms through the night. Lows in the mid-60s. Highs in the upper 70s. Friday, mostly cloudy. A chance of showers through the day, then showers likely with a chance of thunderstorms through the night. Lows in the lower 60s. Highs in the lower 70s.
Saturday, mostly cloudy. A chance of showers through the night. Lows in the lower 60s. Highs in the mid-70s. This is the NOAA Weather Radio All Hazards Station KHP36, broadcasting from the National Weather Service office in Sterling, Virginia, and transmitting on a frequency of 162.550 MHz from an antenna located in Manassas, Virginia. The 11 p.m. observation in Washington. At Reagan National Airport, mostly cloudy skies. The temperature was 79 degrees Fahrenheit, or 26 degrees Celsius. Dew point 73. Humidity was 82%. Winds were southwest at 6 miles an hour and the barometric pressure was 29.85 inches or 1,010.8 millibars and falling. Now for some observations from the surrounding area. At BWI Marshall Airport, mostly cloudy skies. Temperature 73. Wind southwest at 5 miles an hour. At Charlottesville, fair skies. 74. At Dulles Airport, mostly cloudy. Temperature 74 degrees. Wind south at 3 miles an hour. At Fredericksburg, it was cloudy. Visibility 10 miles. Wind was calm. And the pressure was 29.85 inches and falling. At Martinsburg, fair skies. 73. Winds calm. At Norfolk, fair. Temperature 82 degrees. At Pawtuxent River Naval Air Station, mostly cloudy. Temperature 75. At Quantico, fair skies. Temperature 75. Winds west at 6 miles an hour. For Richmond, mostly cloudy skies. It was 84. At Roanoke, fair. Temperature 76 degrees. At Winchester, fair. Temperature 70. At New York, mostly cloudy skies. 74. At Philadelphia, mostly cloudy skies. 78. At Raleigh, light rain was falling. 80. Now for a few observations on the waters. At Washington Channel, the temperature was 80 degrees. And the water temperature was 83 degrees. At Piney Point, the wind was south at 5 knots. At Thomas Point, the temperature was 82 degrees. Wind southwest at 4 knots. The latest river levels in the Potomac, Shenandoah, and Rappahannock basins are as follows. All reports are current as of 7 p.m. and are measured in feet. For Potomac River at Shepherdstown, 2.2. Potomac River at Point of Rocks, 1.6. Potomac River at Edwards Ferry, 4.4. Potomac River at Little Falls, 3.1. North Fork Shenandoah River near Strasburg, 1.9. South Fork Shenandoah River at Front Royal, 1.6. 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Rappahannock River at Remington, 3.6. Rappahannock River above Fredericksburg, 2.4. Rapidan River near Culpeper, 1.1. Opeckham Creek near Martinsburg, 1.9. Seneca Creek at Dawsonville, 2.1. Goose Creek near Leesburg, 1.6. Monocacy River at Frederick, 2.1. Here is a look at the weather features that will affect the region over the next several days. A cold front approaching from the upper Ohio Valley will push south through most of the region by Tuesday morning. High pressure will build in from the Midwest Tuesday into Wednesday. Another cold front will approach from the west Wednesday night into Thursday, then linger into Friday. Coastal low pressure may develop along this boundary this weekend. Now for the official National Weather Service forecast for the Washington metro area and the surrounding KHB listening area. Rest of tonight, mostly cloudy. Isolated showers. Lows in the lower 70s. Northwest winds around 5 miles an hour. Chance of rain 20%. Tuesday, sunny. Highs in the mid-80s. North winds around 5 miles an hour. Tuesday night, mostly clear until midnight, then becoming partly cloudy. Lows in the upper 60s. Northwest winds around 5 miles an hour. Wednesday, sunny. Highs in the upper 80s. Northwest winds around 5 miles an hour. Wednesday night, partly cloudy. Lows around 70.
Southwest winds around 5 miles an hour until midnight, becoming light and variable. Thursday, showers likely and a chance of thunderstorms. Highs in the mid-80s. Lows in the upper 60s. Chance of rain 70%. Friday, showers likely and a chance of thunderstorms. Highs around 80. Lows in the upper 60s. Chance of rain 60%. Saturday, mostly cloudy. A chance of showers. Highs in the lower 80s. Lows in the upper 60s. Chance of rain 50%. Sunday, partly cloudy. A chance of showers. Highs in the lower 80s. Lows in the mid 60s. Chance of rain 40%. Monday, mostly clear. Highs in the lower 80s. Lows in the lower 60s. This hazardous weather outlook is for the Maryland portion of the Chesapeake Bay, Tidal Potomac River, and I-95 corridor through Central Maryland, Northern Virginia, and District of Columbia. Day 1, tonight. No hazardous weather is expected at this time. Days 2 through 7, Tuesday through Sunday. No hazardous weather is expected at this time. Spotter information statement, spotter activation is not expected at this time. Now for the National Weather Service marine forecast for the Chesapeake Bay from Sandy Point to North Beach, rest of tonight, northwest winds 5 knots. Waves less than 1 foot. Scattered showers with isolated thunderstorms, then isolated showers. Tuesday, north winds 5 to 10 knots. Waves 1 foot. Tuesday night, north winds around 5 knots. Waves 1 foot or less. Wednesday, northwest winds around 5 knots. Waves 1 foot or less. Wednesday night, southwest winds 5 knots. Waves less than 1 foot. A chance of showers. Thursday, north winds 5 knots. Waves less than 1 foot. A chance of showers in the morning, then showers likely with a chance of thunderstorms. Winds and waves higher and visibilities lower in and near thunderstorms. Now for the National Weather Service marine forecast for the Tidal Potomac from Key Bridge to Smith Point, rest of tonight, northwest winds 5 knots. Waves less than 1 foot. Scattered showers and thunderstorms, then isolated showers and thunderstorms. Tuesday, north winds 5 knots. Waves less than 1 foot. Tuesday night, north winds around 5 knots. Waves 1 foot. Wednesday, northwest winds around 5 knots. Waves 1 foot. Wednesday night, southwest winds around 5 knots. Waves 1 foot. A chance of showers. Thursday, north winds around 5 knots. Waves 1 foot. Showers likely with a chance of thunderstorms. Winds and waves higher and visibilities lower in and near thunderstorms. The current time is 11:47 p.m. Eastern Daylight Time. The Northern Virginia Mountain forecast for elevations above 2,000 feet including the Skyline Drive. Rest of tonight, mostly cloudy. Isolated showers and thunderstorms late in the evening. Patchy fog after midnight. Lows in the mid-60s. Tuesday, mostly sunny. Patchy fog in the morning. A slight chance of showers in the afternoon. Highs in the upper 70s. Tuesday night, partly cloudy. A slight chance of showers. Patchy fog after midnight. Lows in the lower 60s. Wednesday, sunny. Patchy fog in the morning. Highs in the lower 80s. Thursday, mostly cloudy. Showers with a chance of thunderstorms through the night. Lows in the mid-60s. Highs in the upper 70s. Friday, mostly cloudy. A chance of showers through the day, then showers likely with a chance of thunderstorms through the night. Lows in the lower 60s. Highs in the lower 70s. Saturday, mostly cloudy. A chance of showers through the night. Lows in the lower 60s. Highs in the mid-70s. 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The 11 p.m. observation in Washington. At Reagan National Airport, mostly cloudy skies.
the temperature was 79 degrees Fahrenheit, or 26 degrees Celsius. Dew point 73. Humidity was 82%. Winds were southwest at 6 miles an hour and the barometric pressure was 29.85 inches or 1,010.8 millibars, and falling. Now for some observations from the surrounding area. At BWI Marshall Airport, mostly cloudy skies. Temperature 73. Wind southwest at 5 miles an hour. At Charlottesville, fair skies. 74. At Dulles Airport, mostly cloudy. Temperature 74 degrees. Wind south at 3 miles an hour. At Fredericksburg, it was cloudy. Visibility 10 miles. Wind was calm. And the pressure was 29.85 inches and falling. At Martinsburg, fair skies. 73. Winds calm. At Norfolk, fair. Temperature 82 degrees. At Pawtuxet River Naval Air Station, mostly cloudy. Temperature 75. At Quantico, fair skies. Temperature 75. Winds west at 6 miles an hour. For Richmond, mostly cloudy skies. It was 84. At Roanoke, fair. Temperature 76 degrees. At Winchester, fair. Temperature 70. At New York, mostly cloudy skies. 74. At Philadelphia, mostly cloudy skies. 78. At Raleigh, light rain was falling. 80. Now for a few observations on the waters. At Washington Channel, the temperature was 80 degrees. And the water temperature was 83 degrees. At Piney Point, the wind was south at 5 knots. At Thomas Point, the temperature was 82 degrees. Wind southwest, at 4 knots. Here is a look at the weather features that will affect the region over the next several days. A cold front approaching from the upper Ohio Valley will push south through most of the region by Tuesday morning. High pressure will build in from the Midwest Tuesday into Wednesday. Another cold front will approach from the west Wednesday night into Thursday, then linger into Friday. Coastal low pressure may develop along this boundary this weekend. Now for the official National Weather Service forecast for the Washington metro area and the surrounding KHB listening area. Rest of tonight, mostly cloudy. Isolated showers. Lows in the lower 70s. Northwest winds around 5 miles an hour. Chance of rain 20%. Tuesday, sunny. Highs in the mid-80s. North winds around 5 miles an hour. Tuesday night, mostly clear until midnight, then becoming partly cloudy. Lows in the upper 60s. Northwest winds around 5 miles an hour. Wednesday, sunny. Highs in the upper 80s. Northwest winds around 5 miles an hour. Wednesday night, partly cloudy. Lows around 70. Southwest winds around 5 miles an hour until midnight, becoming light and variable. Thursday, showers likely and a chance of thunderstorms. Highs in the mid-80s. Lows in the upper 60s. Chance of rain 70%. Friday, showers likely and a chance of thunderstorms. Highs around 80. Lows in the upper 60s. Chance of rain 60%. Saturday, mostly cloudy. A chance of showers. Highs in the lower 80s. Lows in the upper 60s. Chance of rain 50%. Sunday, partly cloudy. A chance of showers. Highs in the lower 80s. Lows in the mid 60s. Chance of rain 40%. Monday, mostly clear. Highs in the lower 80s. Lows in the lower 60s. This hazardous weather outlook is for the Maryland portion of the Chesapeake Bay, tidal Potomac River, and I-95 corridor through central Maryland, northern Virginia, and District of Columbia. Day 1, tonight. No hazardous weather is expected at this time. Days 2 through 7, Tuesday through Sunday. No hazardous weather is expected at this time. Spotter information statement, spotter activation is not expected at this time. Now for the National Weather Service marine forecast for the Chesapeake Bay from Sandy Point to North Beach, rest of tonight, northwest winds 5 knots. Waves less than 1 foot.
Scattered showers with isolated thunderstorms, then isolated showers. Tuesday, north winds 5 to 10 knots. Waves 1 foot. Tuesday night, north winds around 5 knots. Waves 1 foot or less. Wednesday, northwest winds around 5 knots. Waves 1 foot or less. Wednesday night, southwest winds 5 knots. Waves less than 1 foot. A chance of showers. Thursday, north winds 5 knots. Waves less than 1 foot. A chance of showers in the morning, then showers likely with a chance of thunderstorms. Winds and waves higher and visibilities lower in and near thunderstorms. Now for the National Weather Service marine forecast for the tidal Potomac from Key Bridge to Smith Point. Rest of tonight, northwest winds 5 knots. Waves less than 1 foot. Scattered showers and thunderstorms, then isolated showers and thunderstorms. Tuesday, north winds 5 knots. Waves less than 1 foot. Tuesday night, north winds around 5 knots. Waves 1 foot. Wednesday, northwest winds around 5 knots. Waves 1 foot. Wednesday night, southwest winds around 5 knots. Waves 1 foot. A chance of showers. Thursday, north winds around 5 knots. Waves 1 foot. Showers likely with a chance of thunderstorms. Winds and waves higher and visibilities lower in and near thunderstorms. The Northern Virginia Mountain forecast for elevations above 2,000 feet including the Skyline Drive. Rest of tonight, mostly cloudy. Isolated showers and thunderstorms late in the evening. Patchy fog after midnight. Lows in the mid-60s. Tuesday, mostly sunny. Patchy fog in the morning. A slight chance of showers in the afternoon. Highs in the upper 70s. Tuesday night, partly cloudy. A slight chance of showers. Patchy fog after midnight. Lows in the lower 60s. Wednesday, sunny. Patchy fog in the morning. Highs in the lower 80s. Thursday, mostly cloudy. Showers with a chance of thunderstorms through the night. Lows in the mid-60s. Highs in the upper 70s. Friday, mostly cloudy. A chance of showers through the day, then showers likely with a chance of thunderstorms through the night. Lows in the lower 60s. Highs in the lower 70s. Saturday, mostly cloudy. A chance of showers through the night. Lows in the lower 60s. Highs in the mid-70s. This is the NOAA Weather Radio All Hazards Station KHP36, broadcasting from the National Weather Service Office in Sterling, Virginia, and transmitting on a frequency of 162.550 MHz from an antenna located in Manassas, Virginia. The 11 p.m. observation in Washington. At Reagan National Airport, mostly cloudy skies. The temperature was 79 degrees Fahrenheit, or 26 degrees Celsius. Dew point 73. Humidity was 82%. Winds were southwest at 6 miles an hour and the barometric pressure was 29.85 inches or 1,010.8 millibars, and falling. Now for some observations from the surrounding area. At BWI Marshall Airport, mostly cloudy skies. Temperature 73. Wind southwest at 5 miles an hour. At Charlottesville, fair skies. 74. At Dulles Airport, mostly cloudy. Temperature 74 degrees. Wind south at 3 miles an hour. At Fredericksburg, it was cloudy. Visibility 10 miles. Wind was calm. And the pressure was 29.85 inches and falling. At Martinsburg, fair skies. 73. Winds calm. At Norfolk, fair. Temperature 82 degrees. At Pawtuxent River Naval Air Station, mostly cloudy. Temperature 75. At Quantico, fair skies. Temperature 75. Winds west at 6 miles an hour. For Richmond, mostly cloudy skies. It was 84. At Roanoke, fair. Temperature 76 degrees. At Winchester, fair. Temperature 70. At New York, mostly cloudy skies. 74. At Philadelphia, mostly cloudy skies. 78.
At Raleigh, light rain was falling. 80. Now for a few observations on the waters. At Washington Channel, the temperature was 80 degrees. And the water temperature was 83 degrees. At Piney Point, the wind was south at 5 knots. At Thomas Point, the temperature was 82 degrees. Wind southwest, at 4 knots. Here is a look at the weather features that will affect the region over the next several days. High pressure will gradually build in from the Ohio River Valley through tonight while a weakening cold front stalls to the south over the Carolinas. High pressure will move overhead Wednesday, then move offshore Wednesday night as a cold front approaches from the Great Lakes. The cold front will cross the mid-Atlantic Thursday, then linger nearby Friday into the weekend as one or more waves of low pressure ride along the front stall near the coast. Now for the official National Weather Service forecast for the Washington metro area and the surrounding KHB listening area. Rest of tonight, mostly cloudy. Isolated showers. Lows in the lower 70s. Northwest winds around 5 miles an hour. Chance of rain 20%. Tuesday, sunny. Highs in the mid-80s. North winds around 5 miles an hour. Tuesday night, mostly clear until midnight, then becoming partly cloudy. Lows in the upper 60s. Northwest winds around 5 miles an hour. Wednesday, sunny. Highs in the upper 80s. Northwest winds around 5 miles an hour. Wednesday night, partly cloudy. Lows around 70. Southwest winds around 5 miles an hour until midnight, becoming light and variable. Thursday, showers likely and a chance of thunderstorms. Highs in the mid-80s. Lows in the upper 60s. Chance of rain 70%. Friday, showers likely and a chance of thunderstorms. Highs around 80. Lows in the upper 60s. Chance of rain 60%. Saturday, mostly cloudy. A chance of showers. Highs in the lower 80s. Lows in the upper 60s. Chance of rain 50%. Sunday, partly cloudy. A chance of showers. Highs in the lower 80s. Lows in the mid 60s. Chance of rain 40%. Monday, mostly clear. Highs in the lower 80s. Lows in the lower 60s. The latest river levels in the Potomac, Shenandoah, and Rappahannock basins are as follows. All reports are current as of 7 p.m. and are measured in feet. For Potomac River at Shepherdstown, 2.2. Potomac River at Point of Rocks, 1.6. Potomac River at Edwards Ferry, 4.4. Potomac River at Little Falls, 3.1. North Fork Shenandoah River near Strasburg, 1.9. South Fork Shenandoah River at Front Royal, 1.6. 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Rappahannock River above Fredericksburg, 2.4. Rapidan River near Culpeper, 1.1. Opeckham Creek near Martinsburg, 1.9. Seneca Creek at Dawsonville, 2.1. 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Monocacy River at Frederick, 2.1. The current time is 12:02 a.m. Eastern Daylight Time. The marine forecast for the coastal waters from Fenwick Island to Chincoteague and out 20 nautical miles. Overnight, southwest winds 5 to 10 knots, becoming west late. Seas around 2 feet. Wave detail, southeast 2 feet at 9 seconds and south 1 foot at 5 seconds. A chance of showers late this evening, then a slight chance of thunderstorms. A slight chance of showers. Tuesday, northwest winds 5 to 10 knots, becoming northeast in the afternoon. Seas around 2 feet. Wave detail, southeast 2 feet at 9 seconds. Tuesday night, east winds 5 knots, becoming west after midnight. Seas around 2 feet. Wave detail, southeast 2 feet at 10 seconds and south 1 foot at 5 seconds. Wednesday, northwest winds 5 knots, becoming south in the afternoon. Seas around 2 feet. Wave detail, southeast 2 feet at 9 seconds and south 1 foot at 5 seconds. Wednesday night, south winds 5 to 10 knots. Seas around 2 feet. Wave detail, southeast 2 feet at 9 seconds and south 1 foot at 4 seconds.
Thursday, south winds 5 to 10 knots. Seas around 2 feet. Wave detail, southeast 2 feet at 8 seconds and south 1 foot at 5 seconds. A chance of showers and thunderstorms in the afternoon. Thursday night, south winds 5 to 10 knots, becoming west after midnight. Seas around 2 feet. Showers likely with a chance of thunderstorms. Friday, north winds 5 to 10 knots, becoming northeast in the afternoon. Seas around 2 feet. A chance of showers. Friday night, east wind 5 to 10 knots, becoming southeast after midnight. Seas around 2 feet. Showers likely with a chance of thunderstorms. Saturday, southwest winds 5 to 10 knots. Gusts up to 15 knots in the afternoon. Seas 2 to 3 feet. Showers likely, mainly in the morning. Saturday night, southwest winds 5 to 10 knots. Gusts up to 15 knots in the evening. Seas around 3 feet. Showers likely. Winds and seas higher in and near thunderstorms. This hazardous weather outlook is for the Maryland portion of the Chesapeake Bay, tidal Potomac River, and I-95 corridor through central Maryland, northern Virginia, and District of Columbia. Day 1, tonight. No hazardous weather is expected at this time. Days 2 through 7, Tuesday through Sunday. No hazardous weather is expected at this time. Spotter information statement, spotter activation is not expected at this time. Now for the National Weather Service marine forecast for the Chesapeake Bay from Sandy Point to North Beach, rest of tonight, northwest winds 5 knots. Waves less than 1 foot. Scattered showers with isolated thunderstorms, then isolated showers. Tuesday, north winds 5 to 10 knots. Waves 1 foot. Tuesday night, north winds around 5 knots. Waves 1 foot or less. Wednesday, northwest winds around 5 knots. Waves 1 foot or less. Wednesday night, southwest winds 5 knots. Waves less than 1 foot. A chance of showers. Thursday, north winds 5 knots. Waves less than 1 foot. A chance of showers in the morning, then showers likely with a chance of thunderstorms. Winds and waves higher and visibilities lower in and near thunderstorms. Now for the National Weather Service marine forecast for the tidal Potomac from Key Bridge to Smith Point, rest of tonight, northwest winds 5 knots. Waves less than 1 foot. Scattered showers and thunderstorms, then isolated showers and thunderstorms. Tuesday, north winds 5 knots. Waves less than 1 foot. Tuesday night, north winds around 5 knots. Waves 1 foot. Wednesday, northwest winds around 5 knots. Waves 1 foot. Wednesday night, southwest winds around 5 knots. Waves 1 foot. A chance of showers. Thursday, north winds around 5 knots. Waves 1 foot. Showers likely with a chance of thunderstorms. Winds and waves higher and visibilities lower in and near thunderstorms. The Northern Virginia Mountain forecast for elevations above 2,000 feet including the Skyline Drive. Rest of tonight, mostly cloudy. Isolated showers and thunderstorms late in the evening. Patchy fog after midnight. Lows in the mid-60s. Tuesday, mostly sunny. Patchy fog in the morning. A slight chance of showers in the afternoon. Highs in the upper 70s. Tuesday night, partly cloudy. A slight chance of showers. Patchy fog after midnight. Lows in the lower 60s. Wednesday, sunny. Patchy fog in the morning. Highs in the lower 80s. Thursday, mostly cloudy. Showers with a chance of thunderstorms through the night. Lows in the mid-60s. Highs in the upper 70s. Friday, mostly cloudy. A chance of showers through the day, then showers likely with a chance of thunderstorms through the night. Lows in the lower 60s. Highs in the lower 70s. Saturday, mostly cloudy. A chance of showers through the night. Lows in the lower 60s. Highs in the mid-70s. 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
from an antenna located in Manassas, Virginia. The 11 p.m. observation in Washington. At Reagan National Airport, mostly cloudy skies. The temperature was 79 degrees Fahrenheit, or 26 degrees Celsius. Dew point 73. Humidity was 82%. Winds were southwest at 6 miles an hour and the barometric pressure was 29.85 inches or 1,010.8 millibars, and falling. Now for some observations from the surrounding area. At BWI Marshall Airport, mostly cloudy skies. Temperature 73. Wind southwest at 5 miles an hour. At Charlottesville, fair skies. 74. At Dulles Airport, mostly cloudy. Temperature 74 degrees. Wind south at 3 miles an hour. At Fredericksburg, it was cloudy. Visibility 10 miles. Wind was calm. And the pressure was 29.85 inches and falling. At Martinsburg, fair skies. 73. Winds calm. At Norfolk, fair. Temperature 82 degrees. At Pawtuxent River Naval Air Station, mostly cloudy. Temperature 75. At Quantico, fair skies. Temperature 75. Winds west at 6 miles an hour. For Richmond, mostly cloudy skies. It was 84. At Roanoke, fair. Temperature 76 degrees. At Winchester, fair. Temperature 70. At New York, mostly cloudy skies. 74. At Philadelphia, mostly cloudy skies. 78. At Raleigh, light rain was falling. 80. Now for a few observations on the waters. At Washington Channel, the temperature was 80 degrees. And the water temperature was 83 degrees. At Piney Point, the wind was south at 5 knots. At Thomas Point, the temperature was 82 degrees. Wind southwest at 4 knots. Here is a look at the weather features that will affect the region over the next several days. High pressure will gradually build in from the Ohio River Valley through tonight while a weakening cold front stalls to the south over the Carolinas. High pressure will move overhead Wednesday, then move offshore Wednesday night as a cold front approaches from the Great Lakes. The cold front will cross the mid-Atlantic Thursday, then linger nearby Friday into the weekend as one or more waves of low pressure ride along the front stall near the coast. Now for the official National Weather Service forecast for the Washington metro area and the surrounding KHB listening area. Rest of tonight, mostly cloudy. Isolated showers. Lows in the lower 70s. Northwest winds around 5 miles an hour. Chance of rain 20%. Tuesday, sunny. Highs in the mid-80s. North winds around 5 miles an hour. Tuesday night, mostly clear until midnight, then becoming partly cloudy. Lows in the upper 60s. Northwest winds around 5 miles an hour. Wednesday, sunny. Highs in the upper 80s. Northwest winds around 5 miles an hour. Wednesday night, partly cloudy. Lows around 70. Southwest winds around 5 miles an hour until midnight, becoming light and variable. Thursday, showers likely and a chance of thunderstorms. Highs in the mid-80s. Lows in the upper 60s. Chance of rain 70%. Friday, showers likely and a chance of thunderstorms. Highs around 80. Lows in the upper 60s. Chance of rain 60%. Saturday, mostly cloudy. A chance of showers. Highs in the lower 80s. Lows in the upper 60s. Chance of rain 50%. Sunday, partly cloudy. A chance of showers. Highs in the lower 80s. Lows in the mid 60s. Chance of rain 40%. Monday, mostly clear. Highs in the lower 80s. Lows in the lower 60s. This hazardous weather outlook is for the Maryland portion of the Chesapeake Bay, tidal Potomac River, and I-95 corridor through central Maryland, northern Virginia, and District of Columbia. Day 1, tonight. No hazardous weather is expected at this time. Days 2 through 7, Tuesday through Sunday. No hazardous weather is expected at this time. Spotter Information Statement,
Spotter activation is not expected at this time. Now for the National Weather Service marine forecast for the Chesapeake Bay from Sandy Point to North Beach. Rest of tonight, northwest winds 5 knots. Waves less than 1 foot. Scattered showers with isolated thunderstorms, then isolated showers. Tuesday, north winds 5 to 10 knots. Waves 1 foot. Tuesday night, north winds around 5 knots. Waves 1 foot or less. Wednesday, northwest winds around 5 knots. Waves 1 foot or less. Wednesday night, southwest winds 5 knots. Waves less than 1 foot. A chance of showers. Thursday, north winds 5 knots. Waves less than 1 foot. A chance of showers in the morning, then showers likely with a chance of thunderstorms. Winds and waves higher and visibilities lower in and near thunderstorms. Now for the National Weather Service marine forecast for the tidal Potomac from Key Bridge to Smith Point. Rest of tonight, northwest winds 5 knots. Waves less than 1 foot. Scattered showers and thunderstorms, then isolated showers and thunderstorms. Tuesday, north winds 5 knots. Waves less than 1 foot. Tuesday night, north winds around 5 knots. Waves 1 foot. Wednesday, northwest winds around 5 knots. Waves 1 foot. Wednesday night, southwest winds around 5 knots. Waves 1 foot. A chance of showers. Thursday, north winds around 5 knots. Waves 1 foot. Showers likely with a chance of thunderstorms. Winds and waves higher and visibilities lower in and near thunderstorms. The Northern Virginia Mountain forecast for elevations above 2,000 feet including the Skyline Drive. Rest of tonight, mostly cloudy. Isolated showers and thunderstorms late in the evening. Patchy fog after midnight. Lows in the mid-60s. Tuesday, mostly sunny. Patchy fog in the morning. A slight chance of showers in the afternoon. Highs in the upper 70s. Tuesday night, partly cloudy. A slight chance of showers. Patchy fog after midnight. Lows in the lower 60s. Wednesday, sunny. Patchy fog in the morning. Highs in the lower 80s. Thursday, mostly cloudy. Showers with a chance of thunderstorms through the night. Lows in the mid-60s. Highs in the upper 70s. Friday, mostly cloudy. A chance of showers through the day, then showers likely with a chance of thunderstorms through the night. Lows in the lower 60s. Highs in the lower 70s. Saturday, mostly cloudy. A chance of showers through the night. Lows in the lower 60s. Highs in the mid-70s. The current time is 12:17 a.m. Eastern Daylight Time. This is the NOAA Weather Radio All Hazards Station KHP-36, broadcasting from the National Weather Service Office in Sterling, Virginia, and transmitting on a frequency of 162.550 MHz from an antenna located in Manassas, Virginia. The Midnight Observation in Washington. At Reagan National Airport, partly cloudy skies. The temperature was 78 degrees Fahrenheit, or 26 degrees Celsius. Dew point 72. Humidity was 81%. Winds were calm and the barometric pressure was 29.85 inches or 1,010.8 millibars, and steady. Now for some observations from the surrounding area. At BWI Marshall Airport, partly cloudy skies. Temperature 73. Winds calm. At Charlottesville, mostly cloudy skies. 74. At Dulles Airport, partly cloudy. Temperature 74 degrees. Winds calm. At Fredericksburg, it was fair. Visibility 10 miles. Wind was calm. And the pressure was 29.85 inches and steady. At Martinsburg, fair skies. 72. Winds calm. At Norfolk, fair. Temperature 81 degrees. At Pawtuxent River Naval Air Station, cloudy. Temperature 76. At Quantico, fair skies. Temperature 75. Winds northwest at 3 miles an hour. For Richmond, mostly cloudy skies. It was 79. At Roanoke, fair.
temperature 76 degrees. At Winchester, fair. Temperature 70. At New York, mostly cloudy skies. 73. At Philadelphia, fair skies. 78. At Raleigh, mostly cloudy skies. 79. Now for a few observations on the waters. At Washington Channel, the temperature was 79 degrees, and the water temperature was 83 degrees. At Piney Point, the wind was southwest at 2 knots. At Thomas Point, the temperature was 80 degrees, wind west at 5 knots. Here is a look at the weather features that will affect the region over the next several days. High pressure will gradually build in from the Ohio River Valley through tonight, while a weakening cold front stalls to the south over the Carolinas. High pressure will move overhead Wednesday, then move offshore Wednesday night as a cold front approaches from the Great Lakes. The cold front will cross the mid-Atlantic Thursday, then linger nearby Friday into the weekend as one or more waves of low pressure ride along the front stall near the coast. The latest river levels in the Potomac, Shenandoah, and Rappahannock basins are as follows. All reports are current as of 7 p.m. and are measured in feet. For Potomac River at Shepherdstown, 2.2. Potomac River at Point of Rocks, 1.6. Potomac River at Edwards Ferry, 4.4. Potomac River at Little Falls, 3.1. North Fork Shenandoah River near Strasburg, 1.9. South Fork Shenandoah River at Front Royal, 1.6. 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Rappahannock River at Remington, 3.6. Rappahannock River above Fredericksburg, 2.4. Rapidan River near Culpeper, 1.1. Opeckard Creek near Martinsburg, 1.9. Seneca Creek at Dawsonville, 2.1. Goose Creek near Leesburg, 1.6. Monocacy River at Frederick, 2.1. Now for the official National Weather Service forecast for the Washington metro area and the surrounding KHB listening area. Rest of tonight, mostly cloudy. Isolated showers. Lows in the lower 70s. Northwest winds around 5 miles an hour. Chance of rain 20%. Tuesday, sunny. Highs in the mid-80s. North winds around 5 miles an hour. Tuesday night, mostly clear until midnight, then becoming partly cloudy. Lows in the upper 60s. Northwest winds around 5 miles an hour. Wednesday, sunny. Highs in the upper 80s. Northwest winds around 5 miles an hour. Wednesday night, partly cloudy. Lows around 70. Southwest winds around 5 miles an hour until midnight, becoming light and variable. Thursday, showers likely and a chance of thunderstorms. Highs in the mid-80s. Lows in the upper 60s. Chance of rain 70%. Friday, showers likely and a chance of thunderstorms. Highs around 80. Lows in the upper 60s. Chance of rain 60%. Saturday, mostly cloudy. A chance of showers. Highs in the lower 80s. Lows in the upper 60s. Chance of rain 50%. Sunday, partly cloudy. A chance of showers. Highs in the lower 80s. Lows in the mid-60s. Chance of rain 40%. Monday, mostly clear. Highs in the lower 80s. Lows in the lower 60s. This hazardous weather outlook is for the Maryland portion of the Chesapeake Bay, tidal Potomac River, and I-95 corridor through central Maryland, northern Virginia, and District of Columbia. Day 1, tonight. No hazardous weather is expected at this time. Days 2 through 7, Tuesday through Sunday. No hazardous weather is expected at this time. Spotter information statement, spotter activation is not expected at this time. Now for the National Weather Service marine forecast for the Chesapeake Bay from Sandy Point to North Beach, rest of tonight, northwest winds 5 knots. Waves less than 1 foot. Scattered showers with isolated thunderstorms, then isolated showers. Tuesday, north winds 5 to 10 knots. Waves 1 foot. Tuesday night, north winds around 5 knots. Waves 1 foot or less. Wednesday, northwest winds around 5 knots.
Waves 1 foot or less. Wednesday night, southwest winds 5 knots. Waves less

Tuesday, north winds 5 knots. Waves less than 1 foot. Tuesday night, north winds around 5 knots. Waves 1 foot. Wednesday, northwest winds around 5 knots. Waves 1 foot. Wednesday night, southwest winds around 5 knots. Waves 1 foot. A chance of showers. Thursday, north winds around 5 knots. Waves 1 foot. Showers likely with a chance of thunderstorms. Winds and waves higher and visibilities lower in and near thunderstorms. The Northern Virginia Mountain forecast for elevations above 2,000 feet including the Skyline Drive. Rest of tonight, mostly cloudy. Isolated showers and thunderstorms late in the evening. Patchy fog after midnight. Lows in the mid-60s. Tuesday, mostly sunny. Patchy fog in the morning. A slight chance of showers in the afternoon. Highs in the upper 70s. Tuesday night, partly cloudy. A slight chance of showers. Patchy fog after midnight. Lows in the lower 60s. Wednesday, sunny. Patchy fog in the morning. Highs in the lower 80s. Thursday, mostly cloudy. Showers with a chance of thunderstorms through the night. Lows in the mid-60s. Highs in the upper 70s. Friday, mostly cloudy. A chance of showers through the day, then showers likely with a chance of thunderstorms through the night. Lows in the lower 60s. Highs in the lower 70s. Saturday, mostly cloudy. A chance of showers through the night. Lows in the lower 60s. Highs in the mid-70s. This is the NOAA Weather Radio All Hazards Station KHP 36, broadcasting from the National Weather Service Office in Sterling, Virginia, and transmitting on a frequency of 162.550 MHz from an antenna located in Manassas, Virginia. The Midnight Observation in Washington. At Reagan National Airport, partly cloudy skies. The temperature was 78 degrees Fahrenheit, or 26 degrees Celsius. Dew point 72. Humidity was 81%. Winds were calm and the barometric pressure was 29.85 inches or 1,010.8 millibars, and steady. Now for some observations from the surrounding area. At BWI Marshall Airport, partly cloudy skies. Temperature 73. Winds calm. At Charlottesville, mostly cloudy skies. 74. At Dulles Airport, partly cloudy. Temperature 74 degrees. Winds calm. At Fredericksburg, it was fair. Visibility 10 miles. Wind was calm. And the pressure was 29.85 inches and steady. At Martinsburg, fair skies. 72. Winds calm. At Norfolk, fair. Temperature 81 degrees. At Pawtuxent River Naval Air Station, cloudy. Temperature 76. At Quantico, fair skies. Temperature 75. Winds northwest at 3 miles an hour. For Richmond, mostly cloudy skies. It was 79. At Roanoke, fair. Temperature 76 degrees. At Winchester, fair. Temperature 70. At New York, mostly cloudy skies. 73. At Philadelphia, fair skies. 78. At Raleigh, mostly cloudy skies. 79. Now for a few observations on the waters. At Washington Channel, the temperature was 79 degrees, and the water temperature was 83 degrees. At Piney Point, the wind was southwest at 2 knots. At Thomas Point, the temperature was 80 degrees, wind west at 5 knots. Here is a look at the weather features that will affect the region over the next several days. High pressure will gradually build in from the Ohio River Valley through tonight while a weakening cold front stalls to the south over the Carolinas. High pressure will move overhead Wednesday, then move offshore Wednesday night as a cold front approaches from the Great Lakes. The cold front will cross the mid-Atlantic Thursday, then linger nearby Friday into the weekend as one or more waves of low pressure ride along the front stall near the coast. Now for the official National Weather Service forecast for the Washington metro area and the surrounding KHB listening area. Rest of tonight, mostly cloudy.

isolated showers. Lows in the lower 70s. Northwest winds around 5 miles an hour. Chance of rain 20%. Tuesday, sunny. Highs in the mid-80s. North winds around 5 miles an hour. Tuesday night, mostly clear until midnight, then becoming partly cloudy. Lows in the upper 60s. Northwest winds around 5 miles an hour. Wednesday, sunny. Highs in the upper 80s. Northwest winds around 5 miles an hour. Wednesday night, partly cloudy. Lows around 70. Southwest winds around 5 miles an hour until midnight, becoming light and variable. Thursday, showers likely and a chance of thunderstorms. Highs in the mid-80s. Lows in the upper 60s. Chance of rain 70%. Friday, showers likely and a chance of thunderstorms. Highs around 80. Lows in the upper 60s. Chance of rain 60%. Saturday, mostly cloudy. A chance of showers. Highs in the lower 80s. Lows in the upper 60s. Chance of rain 50%. Sunday, partly cloudy. A chance of showers. Highs in the lower 80s. Lows in the mid 60s. Chance of rain 40%. Monday, mostly clear. Highs in the lower 80s. Lows in the lower 60s. This hazardous weather outlook is for the Maryland portion of the Chesapeake Bay, Tidal Potomac River, and I-95 corridor through Central Maryland, Northern Virginia, and District of Columbia. Day 1, tonight. No hazardous weather is expected at this time. Days 2 through 7, Tuesday through Sunday. No hazardous weather is expected at this time. Spotter information statement, spotter activation is not expected at this time. Now for the National Weather Service marine forecast for the Chesapeake Bay from Sandy Point to North Beach, rest of tonight, northwest winds 5 knots. Waves less than 1 foot. Scattered showers with isolated thunderstorms, then isolated showers. Tuesday, north winds 5 to 10 knots. Waves 1 foot. Tuesday night, north winds around 5 knots. Waves 1 foot or less. Wednesday, northwest winds around 5 knots. Waves 1 foot or less. Wednesday night, southwest winds 5 knots. Waves less than 1 foot. A chance of showers. Thursday, north winds 5 knots. Waves less than 1 foot. A chance of showers in the morning, then showers likely with a chance of thunderstorms. Winds and waves higher and visibilities lower in and near thunderstorms. The current time is 12:32 a.m. Eastern Daylight Time. Now for the National Weather Service marine forecast for the Tidal Potomac from Key Bridge to Smith Point, rest of tonight, northwest winds 5 knots. Waves less than 1 foot. Scattered showers and thunderstorms, then isolated showers and thunderstorms. Tuesday, north winds 5 knots. Waves less than 1 foot. Tuesday night, north winds around 5 knots. Waves 1 foot. Wednesday, northwest winds around 5 knots. Waves 1 foot. Wednesday night, southwest winds around 5 knots. Waves 1 foot. A chance of showers. Thursday, north winds around 5 knots. Waves 1 foot. Showers likely with a chance of thunderstorms. Winds and waves higher and visibilities lower in and near thunderstorms. The Northern Virginia Mountain forecast for elevations above 2,000 feet including the Skyline Drive. Rest of tonight, mostly cloudy. Isolated showers and thunderstorms late in the evening. Patchy fog after midnight. Lows in the mid-60s. Tuesday, mostly sunny. Patchy fog in the morning. A slight chance of showers in the afternoon. Highs in the upper 70s. Tuesday night, partly cloudy. A slight chance of showers. Patchy fog after midnight. Lows in the lower 60s. Wednesday, sunny. Patchy fog in the morning. Highs in the lower 80s. Thursday, mostly cloudy. Showers with a chance of thunderstorms through the night. Lows in the mid-60s. Highs in the upper 70s. Friday, mostly cloudy.
a chance of showers through the day, then showers likely with a chance of thunderstorms through the night. Lows in the lower 60s. Highs in the lower 70s. Saturday, mostly cloudy. A chance of showers through the night. Lows in the lower 60s. Highs in the mid 70s. This is the NOAA Weather Radio All Hazards Station KHP36, broadcasting from the National Weather Service office in Sterling, Virginia, and transmitting on a frequency of 162.550 MHz from an antenna located in Manassas, Virginia. The Midnight Observation in Washington. At Reagan National Airport, partly cloudy skies. The temperature was 78 degrees Fahrenheit, or 26 degrees Celsius. Dew point 72. Humidity was 81%. Winds were calm and the barometric pressure was 29.85 inches or 1,010.8 millibars, and steady. Now for some observations from the surrounding area. At BWI Marshall Airport, partly cloudy skies. Temperature 73. Winds calm. At Charlottesville, mostly cloudy skies. 74. At Dulles Airport, partly cloudy. Temperature 74 degrees. Winds calm. At Fredericksburg, it was fair. Visibility 10 miles. Wind was calm. And the pressure was 29.85 inches, and steady. At Martinsburg, fair skies. 72. Winds calm. At Norfolk, fair. Temperature 81 degrees. At Pawtuxent River Naval Air Station, cloudy. Temperature 76. At Quantico, fair skies. Temperature 75. Winds northwest at 3 miles an hour. For Richmond, mostly cloudy skies. It was 79. At Roanoke, fair. Temperature 76 degrees. At Winchester, fair. Temperature 70. At New York, mostly cloudy skies. 73. At Philadelphia, fair skies. 78. At Raleigh, mostly cloudy skies. 79. Now for a few observations on the waters. At Washington Channel, the temperature was 79 degrees, and the water temperature was 83 degrees. At Piney Point, the wind was southwest at 2 knots. At Thomas Point, the temperature was 80 degrees, wind west at 5 knots. Here is a look at the weather features that will affect the region over the next several days. High pressure will gradually build in from the Ohio River Valley through tonight while a weakening cold front stalls to the south over the Carolinas. High pressure will move overhead Wednesday, then move offshore Wednesday night as a cold front approaches from the Great Lakes. The cold front will cross the mid-Atlantic Thursday, then linger nearby Friday into the weekend as one or more waves of low pressure ride along the front stall near the coast. Now for the official National Weather Service forecast for the Washington metro area and the surrounding KHB listening area. Rest of tonight, mostly cloudy. Isolated showers. Lows in the lower 70s. Northwest winds around 5 miles an hour. Chance of rain 20%. Tuesday, sunny. Highs in the mid-80s. North winds around 5 miles an hour. Tuesday night, mostly clear until midnight, then becoming partly cloudy. Lows in the upper 60s. Northwest winds around 5 miles an hour. Wednesday, sunny. Highs in the upper 80s. Northwest winds around 5 miles an hour. Wednesday night, partly cloudy. Lows around 70. Southwest winds around 5 miles an hour until midnight, becoming light and variable. Thursday, showers likely and a chance of thunderstorms. Highs in the mid-80s. Lows in the upper 60s. Chance of rain 70%. Friday, showers likely and a chance of thunderstorms. Highs around 80. Lows in the upper 60s. Chance of rain 60%. Saturday, mostly cloudy. A chance of showers. Highs in the lower 80s. Lows in the upper 60s. Chance of rain 50%. Sunday, partly cloudy. A chance of showers. Highs in the lower 80s. Lows in the mid-60s. Chance of rain 40%. Monday, mostly clear. Highs in the lower 80s.
Lows in the lower 60s. This hazardous weather outlook is for the Maryland portion of the Chesapeake Bay, tidal Potomac River, and I-95 corridor through central Maryland, northern Virginia, and District of Columbia. Day 1, tonight. No hazardous weather is expected at this time. Days 2 through 7, Tuesday through Sunday. No hazardous weather is expected at this time. Spotter information statement, spotter activation is not expected at this time. The latest river levels in the Potomac, Shenandoah, and Rappahannock basins are as follows. All reports are current as of 7 p.m. and are measured in feet. For Potomac River at Shepherdstown, 2.2. Potomac River at Point of Rocks, 1.6. Potomac River at Edwards Ferry, 4.4. Potomac River at Little Falls, 3.1. North Fork Shenandoah River near Strasburg, 1.9. South Fork Shenandoah River at Front Royal, 1.6. Shenandoah River at Millville, 1.6. Rappahannock River at Remington, 3.6. Rappahannock River above Fredericksburg, 2.4. Rapidan River near Culpeper, 1.1. Opecan Creek near Martinsburg, 1.9. Seneca Creek at Dawsonville, 2.1. Goose Creek near Leesburg, 1.6. Monocacy River at Frederick, 2.1. Now for the National Weather Service marine forecast for the Chesapeake Bay from Sandy Point to North Beach, rest of tonight, northwest winds 5 knots. Waves less than 1 foot. Scattered showers with isolated thunderstorms, then isolated showers. Tuesday, north winds 5 to 10 knots. Waves 1 foot. Tuesday night, north winds around 5 knots. Waves 1 foot or less. Wednesday, northwest winds around 5 knots. Waves 1 foot or less. Wednesday night, southwest winds 5 knots. Waves less than 1 foot. A chance of showers. Thursday, north winds 5 knots. Waves less than 1 foot. A chance of showers in the morning, then showers likely with a chance of thunderstorms. Winds and waves higher and visibilities lower in and near thunderstorms. Now for the National Weather Service marine forecast for the tidal Potomac from Key Bridge to Smith Point, rest of tonight, northwest winds 5 knots. Waves less than 1 foot. Scattered showers and thunderstorms, then isolated showers and thunderstorms. Tuesday, north winds 5 knots. Waves less than 1 foot. Tuesday night, north winds around 5 knots. Waves 1 foot. Wednesday, northwest winds around 5 knots. Waves 1 foot. Wednesday night, southwest winds around 5 knots. Waves 1 foot. A chance of showers. Thursday, north winds around 5 knots. Waves 1 foot. Showers likely with a chance of thunderstorms. Winds and waves higher and visibilities lower in and near thunderstorms. The Northern Virginia Mountain forecast for elevations above 2,000 feet including the Skyline Drive. Overnight, mostly cloudy. Patchy fog. Lows in the mid-60s. Tuesday, mostly sunny. Patchy fog in the morning. Scattered showers with isolated thunderstorms in the afternoon. Highs in the upper 70s. Tuesday night, partly cloudy in the evening, then becoming mostly clear. Lows in the lower 60s. Wednesday, sunny. Highs in the lower 80s. Thursday, mostly cloudy. Showers with a chance of thunderstorms through the night. Lows in the mid-60s. Highs in the upper 70s. Friday, mostly cloudy. Showers likely with a chance of thunderstorms through the night. Lows in the lower 60s. Highs in the mid-70s. Saturday, mostly cloudy. A chance of showers through the night. Lows in the lower 60s. Highs in the mid-70s. 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The Midnight Observation in Washington. At Reagan National Airport, partly cloudy skies. The temperature was 78 degrees Fahrenheit, or 26 degrees Celsius. Dew point 72.
Humidity was 81%. Winds were calm and the barometric pressure was 29.85 inches or 1,010.8 millibars, and steady. Now for some observations from the surrounding area. At BWI Marshall Airport, partly cloudy skies. Temperature 73. Winds calm. At Charlottesville, mostly cloudy skies. 74. At Dulles Airport, partly cloudy. Temperature 74 degrees. Winds calm. At Fredericksburg, it was fair. Visibility 10 miles. Wind was calm. And the pressure was 29.85 inches, and steady. At Martinsburg, fair skies. 72. Winds calm. At Norfolk, fair. Temperature 81 degrees. At Pawtuxet River Naval Air Station, cloudy. Temperature 76. At Quantico, fair skies. Temperature 75. Winds northwest at 3 miles an hour. For Richmond, mostly cloudy skies. It was 79. At Roanoke, fair. Temperature 76 degrees. At Winchester, fair. Temperature 70. At New York, mostly cloudy skies. 73. At Philadelphia, fair skies. 78. At Raleigh, mostly cloudy skies. 79. Now for a few observations on the waters. At Washington Channel, the temperature was 79 degrees, and the water temperature was 83 degrees. At Piney Point, the wind was southwest at 2 knots. At Thomas Point, the temperature was 80 degrees. Wind west, at 5 knots. Here is a look at the weather features that will affect the region over the next several days. High pressure will gradually build in from the Ohio River Valley through tonight while a weakening cold front stalls to the south over the Carolinas. High pressure will move overhead Wednesday, then move offshore Wednesday night as a cold front approaches from the Great Lakes. The cold front will cross the mid-Atlantic Thursday, then linger nearby Friday into the weekend as one or more waves of low pressure ride along the front stall near the coast. The current time is 12:47 a.m. Eastern Daylight Time. Now for the official National Weather Service forecast for the Washington metro area and the surrounding KHB listening area. Rest of tonight, mostly cloudy. Isolated showers. Lows in the lower 70s. Northwest winds around 5 miles an hour. Chance of rain 20%. Tuesday, sunny. Highs in the mid-80s. North winds around 5 miles an hour. Tuesday night, mostly clear until midnight, then becoming partly cloudy. Lows in the upper 60s. Northwest winds around 5 miles an hour. Wednesday, sunny. Highs in the upper 80s. Northwest winds around 5 miles an hour. Wednesday night, partly cloudy. Lows around 70. Southwest winds around 5 miles an hour until midnight, becoming light and variable. Thursday, showers likely and a chance of thunderstorms. Highs in the mid-80s. Lows in the upper 60s. Chance of rain 70%. Friday, showers likely and a chance of thunderstorms. Highs around 80. Lows in the upper 60s. Chance of rain 60%. Saturday, mostly cloudy. A chance of showers. Highs in the lower 80s. Lows in the upper 60s. Chance of rain 50%. Sunday, partly cloudy. A chance of showers. Highs in the lower 80s. Lows in the mid-60s. Chance of rain 40%. Monday, mostly clear. Highs in the lower 80s. Lows in the lower 60s. This hazardous weather outlook is for the Maryland portion of the Chesapeake Bay, Tidal Potomac River, and I-95 corridor through Central Maryland, Northern Virginia, and District of Columbia. Day 1, tonight. No hazardous weather is expected at this time. Days 2 through 7, Tuesday through Sunday. No hazardous weather is expected at this time. Spotter information statement, spotter activation is not expected at this time. Now for the National Weather Service marine forecast for the Chesapeake Bay from Sandy Point to North Beach, rest of tonight, northwest winds 5 knots. Waves less than 1 foot.
Scattered showers with isolated thunderstorms, then isolated showers. Tuesday, north winds 5 to 10 knots. Waves 1 foot. Tuesday night, north winds around 5 knots. Waves 1 foot or less. Wednesday, northwest winds around 5 knots. Waves 1 foot or less. Wednesday night, southwest winds 5 knots. Waves less than 1 foot. A chance of showers. Thursday, north winds 5 knots. Waves less than 1 foot. A chance of showers in the morning, then showers likely with a chance of thunderstorms. Winds and waves higher and visibilities lower in and near thunderstorms. Now for the National Weather Service marine forecast for the Chesapeake Bay from Sandy Point to North Beach, overnight, northwest winds 5 knots. Waves less than 1 foot. Tuesday, north winds 5 to 10 knots. Waves 1 foot. Patchy fog. Visibility 1 to 3 nautical miles. Tuesday night, north winds around 5 knots. Waves 1 foot or less. Wednesday, west winds around 5 knots. Waves 1 foot or less. Wednesday night, southwest winds around 5 knots. Waves 1 foot. A chance of showers. Thursday, southwest winds 5 to 10 knots. Waves 1 foot. A chance of showers in the morning, then a chance of thunderstorms through the night. Showers likely. Winds and waves higher and visibilities lower in and near thunderstorms. Now for the National Weather Service marine forecast for the tidal Potomac from Key Bridge to Smith Point, overnight, west winds 5 knots. Waves less than 1 foot. Tuesday, northwest winds 5 knots. Waves less than 1 foot. Tuesday night, north winds around 5 knots. Waves 1 foot. Wednesday, northwest winds around 5 knots. Waves 1 foot. Wednesday night, south winds around 5 knots. Waves 1 foot. A chance of showers. Thursday, south winds around 5 knots. Waves 1 foot. A chance of showers in the morning, then a chance of thunderstorms through the night. Showers. Winds and waves higher and visibilities lower in and near thunderstorms. The Northern Virginia Mountain forecast for elevations above 2,000 feet including the Skyline Drive. Overnight, mostly cloudy. Patchy fog. Lows in the mid-60s. Tuesday, mostly sunny. Patchy fog in the morning. Scattered showers with isolated thunderstorms in the afternoon. Highs in the upper 70s. Tuesday night, partly cloudy in the evening, then becoming mostly clear. Lows in the lower 60s. Wednesday, sunny. Highs in the lower 80s. Thursday, mostly cloudy. Showers with a chance of thunderstorms through the night. Lows in the mid-60s. Highs in the upper 70s. Friday, mostly cloudy. Showers likely with a chance of thunderstorms through the night. Lows in the lower 60s. Highs in the mid-70s. Saturday, mostly cloudy. A chance of showers through the night. Lows in the lower 60s. Highs in the mid-70s. This is the NOAA Weather Radio All Hazards Station KHP36, broadcasting from the National Weather Service office in Sterling, Virginia, and transmitting on a frequency of 162.550 MHz from an antenna located in Manassas, Virginia. The Midnight Observation in Washington. At Reagan National Airport, partly cloudy skies. The temperature was 78 degrees Fahrenheit, or 26 degrees Celsius. Dew point 72. Humidity was 81%. Winds were calm and the barometric pressure was 29.85 inches or 1,010.8 millibars, and steady. Now for some observations from the surrounding area. At BWI Marshall Airport, partly cloudy skies. Temperature 73. Winds calm. At Charlottesville, mostly cloudy skies. 74. At Dulles Airport, partly cloudy. Temperature 74 degrees. Winds calm. At Fredericksburg, it was fair. Visibility 10 miles. Wind was calm. And the pressure was 29.85 inches and steady. At Martinsburg, fair skies. 72. Winds calm. At Norfolk,
fair. Temperature 81 degrees. At Pawtuxet River Naval Air Station, cloudy. Temperature 76. At Quantico, fair skies. Temperature 75. Winds northwest at 3 miles an hour. Per Richmond, mostly cloudy skies. It was 79. At Roanoke, fair. Temperature 76 degrees. At Winchester, fair. Temperature 70. At New York, mostly cloudy skies. 73. At Philadelphia, fair skies. 78. At Raleigh, mostly cloudy skies. 79. Now for a few observations on the waters. At Washington Channel, the temperature was 79 degrees, and the water temperature was 83 degrees. At Piney Point, the wind was southwest at 2 knots. At Thomas Point, the temperature was 80 degrees. Wind west, at 5 knots. Here is a look at the weather features that will affect the region over the next several days. High pressure will gradually build in from the Ohio River Valley through tonight, while a weakening cold front stalls to the south over the Carolinas. High pressure will move overhead Wednesday, then move offshore Wednesday night as a cold front approaches from the Great Lakes. The cold front will cross the mid-Atlantic Thursday, then linger nearby Friday into the weekend as one or more waves of low pressure ride along the front stall near the coast. Now for the official National Weather Service forecast for the Washington metro area and the surrounding KHB listening area. Overnight, partly cloudy. Patchy fog. Lows in the lower 70s. Northwest winds around 5 miles an hour. Tuesday, patchy fog in the morning. Mostly sunny. Highs in the mid-80s. North winds around 5 miles an hour. Tuesday night, mostly clear. Lows in the upper 60s. Northwest winds around 5 miles an hour. Wednesday, sunny. Highs in the upper 80s. West winds around 5 miles an hour. Wednesday night, partly cloudy. Lows around 70. Southwest winds around 5 miles an hour until midnight, becoming light and variable. Thursday, showers likely and a chance of thunderstorms. Highs in the mid-80s. Lows in the upper 60s. Chance of rain 70%. Friday, mostly cloudy. Showers likely and a chance of thunderstorms. Highs in the lower 80s. Lows in the upper 60s. Chance of rain 60%. Saturday, mostly cloudy. A chance of showers. Highs in the lower 80s. Lows in the upper 60s. Chance of rain 50%. Sunday, partly cloudy. A chance of showers. Highs in the lower 80s. Lows in the mid-60s. Chance of rain 40%. Monday, mostly clear. Highs in the lower 80s. Lows in the lower 60s. This hazardous weather outlook is for the Maryland portion of the Chesapeake Bay, Tidal Potomac River, and I-95 corridor through central Maryland, northern Virginia, and District of Columbia. Day 1, tonight. No hazardous weather is expected at this time. Days 2 through 7, Tuesday through Sunday. No hazardous weather is expected at this time. Spotter information statement, spotter activation is not expected at this time. Now for the National Weather Service marine forecast for the Chesapeake Bay from Sandy Point to North Beach, overnight, northwest winds 5 knots. Waves less than 1 foot. Tuesday, north winds 5 to 10 knots. Waves 1 foot. Patchy fog. Visibility 1 to 3 nautical miles. Tuesday night, north winds around 5 knots. Waves 1 foot or less. Wednesday, west winds around 5 knots. Waves 1 foot or less. Wednesday night, southwest winds around 5 knots. Waves 1 foot. A chance of showers. Thursday, southwest winds 5 to 10 knots. Waves 1 foot. A chance of showers in the morning, then a chance of thunderstorms through the night. Showers likely. Winds and waves higher and visibilities lower in and near thunderstorms. Now for the National Weather Service marine forecast for the Tidal Potomac from Key Bridge to Smith Point, overnight, west winds 5 knots. Waves less than 1 foot. Tuesday, northwest winds 5 knots.
Waves less than 1 foot. Tuesday night, north winds around 5 knots. Waves 1 foot. Wednesday, northwest winds around 5 knots. Waves 1 foot. Wednesday night, south winds around 5 knots. Waves 1 foot. A chance of showers. Thursday, south winds around 5 knots. Waves 1 foot. A chance of showers in the morning, then a chance of thunderstorms through the night. Showers. Winds and waves higher and visibilities lower in and near thunderstorms. The Northern Virginia Mountain forecast for elevations above 2,000 feet including the Skyline Drive. Overnight, mostly cloudy. Patchy fog. Lows in the mid-60s. Tuesday, mostly sunny. Patchy fog in the morning. Scattered showers with isolated thunderstorms in the afternoon. Highs in the upper 70s. Tuesday night, partly cloudy in the evening, then becoming mostly clear. Lows in the lower 60s. Wednesday, sunny. Highs in the lower 80s. Thursday, mostly cloudy. Showers with a chance of thunderstorms through the night. Lows in the mid-60s. Highs in the upper 70s. Friday, mostly cloudy. Showers likely with a chance of thunderstorms through the night. Lows in the lower 60s. Highs in the mid-70s. Saturday, mostly cloudy. A chance of showers through the night. Lows in the lower 60s. Highs in the mid-70s. The latest river levels in the Potomac, Shenandoah, and Rappahannock basins are as follows. All reports are current as of 1 a.m. and are measured in feet. For Potomac River at Shepherdstown, 2.2. Potomac River at Point of Rocks, 1.6. Potomac River at Edwards Ferry, 4.3. Potomac River at Little Falls, 3.1. North Fork Shenandoah River near Strasburg, 1.9. South Fork Shenandoah River at Front Royal, 1.5. Shenandoah River at Millville, 1.6. 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Rappahannock River above Fredericksburg, 2.5. Rapidan River near Culpeper, 1.0. Opeckin Creek near Martinsburg, 2.0. Seneca Creek at Dawsonville, 2.1. Goose Creek near Leesburg, 1.6. Monocacy River at Frederick, 2.5. The current time is 1:02 a.m. Eastern Daylight Time. The marine forecast for the coastal waters from Fenwick Island to Chincoteague and out 20 nautical miles. Overnight, southwest winds 5 to 10 knots, becoming west late. Seas around 2 feet. Wave detail, southeast 2 feet at 9 seconds and south 1 foot at 5 seconds. A chance of showers late this evening, then a slight chance of thunderstorms. A slight chance of showers. Tuesday, northwest winds 5 to 10 knots, becoming northeast in the afternoon. Seas around 2 feet. Wave detail, southeast 2 feet at 9 seconds. Tuesday night, east winds 5 knots, becoming west after midnight. Seas around 2 feet. Wave detail, southeast 2 feet at 10 seconds and south 1 foot at 5 seconds. Wednesday, northwest winds 5 knots, becoming south in the afternoon. Seas around 2 feet. Wave detail, southeast 2 feet at 9 seconds and south 1 foot at 5 seconds. Wednesday night, south winds 5 to 10 knots. Seas around 2 feet. Wave detail, southeast 2 feet at 9 seconds and south 1 foot at 4 seconds. Thursday, south winds 5 to 10 knots. Seas around 2 feet. Wave detail, southeast 2 feet at 8 seconds and south 1 foot at 5 seconds. A chance of showers and thunderstorms in the afternoon. Thursday night, south winds 5 to 10 knots, becoming west after midnight. Seas around 2 feet. Showers likely with a chance of thunderstorms. Friday, north winds 5 to 10 knots, becoming northeast in the afternoon. Seas around 2 feet. A chance of showers. Friday night, east winds 5 to 10 knots, becoming southeast after midnight. Seas around 2 feet. Showers likely with a chance of thunderstorms. Saturday, southwest winds 5 to 10 knots. Gusts up to 15 knots in the afternoon. Seas 2 to 3 feet. Showers likely, mainly in the morning.
Saturday night, southwest winds 5 to 10 knots. Gusts up to 15 knots in the evening. Seas around 3 feet. Showers likely. Winds and seas higher and near thunderstorms. This is the NOAA Weather Radio All Hazards Station KHP36, broadcasting from the National Weather Service Office in Sterling, Virginia, and transmitting on a frequency of 162.550 MHz from an antenna located in Manassas, Virginia. The Midnight Observation in Washington. At Reagan National Airport, partly cloudy skies. The temperature was 78 degrees Fahrenheit, or 26 degrees Celsius. Dew point 72. Humidity was 81%. Winds were calm and the barometric pressure was 29.85 inches or 1,010.8 millibars, and steady. Now for some observations from the surrounding area. At BWI Marshall Airport, partly cloudy skies. Temperature 73. Winds calm. At Charlottesville, mostly cloudy skies. 74. At Dulles Airport, partly cloudy. Temperature 74 degrees. Winds calm. At Fredericksburg, it was fair. Visibility 10 miles. Wind was calm. And the pressure was 29.85 inches and steady. At Martinsburg, fair skies. 72. Winds calm. At Norfolk, fair. Temperature 81 degrees. At Pawtuxet River Naval Air Station, cloudy. Temperature 76. At Quantico, fair skies. Temperature 75. Winds northwest at 3 miles an hour. For Richmond, mostly cloudy skies. It was 79. At Roanoke, fair. Temperature 76 degrees. At Winchester, fair. Temperature 70. At New York, mostly cloudy skies. 73. At Philadelphia, fair skies. 78. At Raleigh, mostly cloudy skies. 79. Now for a few observations on the waters. At Washington Channel, the temperature was 79 degrees, and the water temperature was 83 degrees. At Piney Point, the wind was southwest at 2 knots. At Thomas Point, the temperature was 80 degrees, wind west at 5 knots. Here is a look at the weather features that will affect the region over the next several days. High pressure will gradually build in from the Ohio River Valley through tonight while a weakening cold front stalls to the south over the Carolinas. High pressure will move overhead Wednesday, then move offshore Wednesday night as a cold front approaches from the Great Lakes. The cold front will cross the mid-Atlantic Thursday, then linger nearby Friday into the weekend as one or more waves of low pressure ride along the front stall near the coast. Now for the official National Weather Service forecast for the Washington metro area and the surrounding KHB listening area. Overnight, partly cloudy. Patchy fog. Lows in the lower 70s. Northwest winds around 5 miles an hour. Tuesday, patchy fog in the morning. Mostly sunny. Highs in the mid-80s. North winds around 5 miles an hour. Tuesday night, mostly clear. Lows in the upper 60s. Northwest winds around 5 miles an hour. Wednesday, sunny. Highs in the upper 80s. West winds around 5 miles an hour. Wednesday night, partly cloudy. Lows around 70. Southwest winds around 5 miles an hour until midnight, becoming light and variable. Thursday, showers likely and a chance of thunderstorms. Highs in the mid 80s. Lows in the upper 60s. Chance of rain 70%. Friday, mostly cloudy. Showers likely and a chance of thunderstorms. Highs in the lower 80s. Lows in the upper 60s. Chance of rain 60%. Saturday, mostly cloudy. A chance of showers. Highs in the lower 80s. Lows in the upper 60s. Chance of rain 50%. Sunday, partly cloudy. A chance of showers. Highs in the lower 80s. Lows in the mid-60s. Chance of rain 40%. Monday, mostly clear. Highs in the lower 80s. Lows in the lower 60s.
This hazardous weather outlook is for the Maryland portion of the Chesapeake Bay, tidal Potomac River, and I-95 corridor through central Maryland, northern Virginia, and District of Columbia. Day 1, tonight. No hazardous weather is expected at this time. Days 2 through 7, Tuesday through Sunday. No hazardous weather is expected at this time. Spotter information statement, spotter activation is not expected at this time. Now for the National Weather Service marine forecast for the Chesapeake Bay from Sandy Point to North Beach, overnight, northwest winds 5 knots. Waves less than 1 foot. Tuesday, north winds 5 to 10 knots. Waves 1 foot. Patchy fog. Visibility 1 to 3 nautical miles. Tuesday night, north winds around 5 knots. Waves 1 foot or less. Wednesday, west winds around 5 knots. Waves 1 foot or less. Wednesday night, southwest winds around 5 knots. Waves 1 foot. A chance of showers. Thursday, southwest winds 5 to 10 knots. Waves 1 foot. A chance of showers in the morning, then a chance of thunderstorms through the night. Showers likely. Winds and waves higher and visibilities lower in and near thunderstorms. Now for the National Weather Service marine forecast for the tidal Potomac from Key Bridge to Smith Point, overnight, west winds 5 knots. Waves less than 1 foot. Tuesday, northwest winds 5 knots. Waves less than 1 foot. Tuesday night, north winds around 5 knots. Waves 1 foot. Wednesday, northwest winds around 5 knots. Waves 1 foot. Wednesday night, south winds around 5 knots. Waves 1 foot. A chance of showers. Thursday, south winds around 5 knots. Waves 1 foot. A chance of showers in the morning, then a chance of thunderstorms through the night. Showers. Winds and waves higher and visibilities lower in and near thunderstorms. The Northern Virginia Mountain forecast for elevations above 2,000 feet including the Skyline Drive. Overnight, mostly cloudy. Patchy fog. Lows in the mid-60s. Tuesday, mostly sunny. Patchy fog in the morning. Scattered showers with isolated thunderstorms in the afternoon. Highs in the upper 70s. Tuesday night, partly cloudy in the evening, then becoming mostly clear. Lows in the lower 60s. Wednesday, sunny. Highs in the lower 80s. Thursday, mostly cloudy. Showers with a chance of thunderstorms through the night. Lows in the mid-60s. Highs in the upper 70s. Friday, mostly cloudy. Showers likely with a chance of thunderstorms through the night. Lows in the lower 60s. Highs in the mid-70s. Saturday, mostly cloudy. A chance of showers through the night. Lows in the lower 60s. Highs in the mid-70s. This is the NOAA Weather Radio All Hazards Station KHP36, broadcasting from the National Weather Service Office in Sterling, Virginia, and transmitting on a frequency of 162.550 MHz from an antenna located in Manassas, Virginia. The 1 a.m. observation in Washington. At Reagan National Airport, partly cloudy skies. The temperature was 78 degrees Fahrenheit, or 26 degrees Celsius. Dew point 72. Humidity was 81%. Winds were southwest at 3 miles an hour and the barometric pressure was 29.86 inches or 1,011.1 millibars, and rising. Now for some observations from the surrounding area. At BWI Marshall Airport, partly cloudy skies. Temperature 72. Winds west at 5 miles an hour. At Charlottesville, mostly cloudy skies. 75. At Dulles Airport, partly cloudy. Temperature 73 degrees. Winds calm. At Fredericksburg, it was fair. Visibility 10 miles. Wind was calm. And the pressure was 29.86 inches, and rising. At Martinsburg, fair skies. 71. Winds calm. At Norfolk, fair. Temperature 81 degrees. At Pawtuxent River Naval Air Station, fair. Temperature 76. At Quantico, fair skies. Temperature 74.
Winds northwest at 3 miles an hour. For Richmond, fair skies. It was 77. At Roanoke, fair. Temperature 75 degrees. At Winchester, fair. Temperature 70. At New York, mostly cloudy skies. 73. At Philadelphia, mostly cloudy skies. 78. At Raleigh, mostly cloudy skies. 80. Now for a few observations on the waters. At Washington Channel, the temperature was 79 degrees, and the water temperature was 84 degrees. At Piney Point, the wind was northwest at 7 knots. At Thomas Point, the temperature was 78 degrees. Wind west, at 6 knots. Here is a look at the weather features that will affect the region over the next several days. High pressure will gradually build in from the Ohio River Valley through tonight, while a weakening cold front stalls to the south over the Carolinas. High pressure will move overhead Wednesday, then move offshore Wednesday night as a cold front approaches from the Great Lakes. The cold front will cross the mid-Atlantic Thursday, then linger nearby Friday into the weekend as one or more waves of low pressure ride along the front stalled near the coast. Now for the official National Weather Service forecast for the Washington metro area and the surrounding KHB listening area. Overnight, partly cloudy. Patchy fog. Lows in the lower 70s. Northwest winds around 5 miles an hour. Tuesday, patchy fog in the morning. Mostly sunny. Highs in the mid-80s. North winds around 5 miles an hour. Tuesday night, mostly clear. Lows in the upper 60s. Northwest winds around 5 miles an hour. Wednesday, sunny. Highs in the upper 80s. West winds around 5 miles an hour. Wednesday night, partly cloudy. Lows around 70. Southwest winds around 5 miles an hour until midnight, becoming light and variable. Thursday, showers likely and a chance of thunderstorms. Highs in the mid-80s. Lows in the upper 60s. Chance of rain 70%. Friday, mostly cloudy. Showers likely and a chance of thunderstorms. Highs in the lower 80s. Lows in the upper 60s. Chance of rain 60%. Saturday, mostly cloudy. A chance of showers. Highs in the lower 80s. Lows in the upper 60s. Chance of rain 50%. Sunday, partly cloudy. A chance of showers. Highs in the lower 80s. Lows in the mid-60s. Chance of rain 40%. Monday, mostly clear. Highs in the lower 80s. Lows in the lower 60s. The current time is 1:17 a.m. Eastern Daylight Time. This hazardous weather outlook is for the Maryland portion of the Chesapeake Bay, tidal Potomac River, and I-95 corridor through Central Maryland, Northern Virginia, and District of Columbia. Day 1, tonight. No hazardous weather is expected at this time. Days 2 through 7, Tuesday through Sunday. No hazardous weather is expected at this time. Spotter information statement, spotter activation is not expected at this time. Now for the National Weather Service marine forecast for the Chesapeake Bay from Sandy Point to North Beach, overnight, northwest winds 5 knots. Waves less than 1 foot. Tuesday, north winds 5 to 10 knots. Waves 1 foot. Patchy fog. Visibility 1 to 3 nautical miles. Tuesday night, north winds around 5 knots. Waves 1 foot or less. Wednesday, west winds around 5 knots. Waves 1 foot or less. Wednesday night, southwest winds around 5 knots. Waves 1 foot. A chance of showers. Thursday, southwest winds 5 to 10 knots. Waves 1 foot. A chance of showers in the morning, then a chance of thunderstorms through the night. Showers likely. Winds and waves higher and visibilities lower in and near thunderstorms. Now for the National Weather Service marine forecast for the tidal Potomac from Key Bridge to Smith Point, overnight, west wind 5 knots. Waves less than 1 foot. Tuesday, northwest wind 5 knots. Waves less than 1 foot. Tuesday night, north winds around 5 knots. Waves 1 foot.
Wednesday, northwest winds around 5 knots. Waves 1 foot. Wednesday night, south winds around 5 knots. Waves 1 foot. A chance of showers. Thursday, south winds around 5 knots. Waves 1 foot. A chance of showers in the morning, then a chance of thunderstorms through the night. Showers. Winds and waves higher and visibilities lower in and near thunderstorms. The Northern Virginia Mountain forecast for elevations above 2,000 feet including the Skyline Drive. Overnight, mostly cloudy. Patchy fog. Lows in the mid-60s. Tuesday, mostly sunny. Patchy fog in the morning. Scattered showers and thunderstorms in the afternoon. Highs in the upper 70s. Tuesday night, partly cloudy in the evening, then becoming mostly clear. Lows in the lower 60s. Wednesday, sunny. Highs in the lower 80s. Thursday, mostly cloudy. Showers with a chance of thunderstorms through the night. Lows in the mid-60s. Highs in the upper 70s. Friday, mostly cloudy. Showers likely with a chance of thunderstorms through the night. Lows in the lower 60s. Highs in the mid-70s. Saturday, mostly cloudy. A chance of showers through the day, then showers likely through the night. Lows in the lower 60s. Highs in the mid-70s. The latest river levels in the Potomac, Shenandoah, and Rappahannock basins are as follows. All reports are current as of 1 a.m. and are measured in feet. For Potomac River at Shepherdstown, 2.2. Potomac River at Point of Rocks, 1.6. Potomac River at Edwards Ferry, 4.3. Potomac River at Little Falls, 3.1. North Fork Shenandoah River near Strasburg, 1.9. South Fork Shenandoah River at Front Royal, 1.5. Shenandoah River at Millville, 1.6. 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Rapidan River near Culpeper, 1.0. Opeckham Creek near Martinsburg, 2.0. Seneca Creek at Dawsonville, 2.1. 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Monocacy River at Frederick, 2.5. This is the NOAA Weather Radio All Hazards Station KHP 36, broadcasting from the National Weather Service Office in Sterling, Virginia, and transmitting on a frequency of 162.550 MHz from an antenna located in Manassas, Virginia. The 1 a.m. observation in Washington. At Reagan National Airport, partly cloudy skies. The temperature was 78 degrees Fahrenheit, or 26 degrees Celsius. Dew point 72. Humidity was 81%. Winds were southwest at 3 miles an hour and the barometric pressure was 29.86 inches or 1,011.1 millibars and rising. Now for some observations from the surrounding area. At BWI Marshall Airport, partly cloudy skies. Temperature 72. Winds west at 5 miles an hour. At Charlottesville, mostly cloudy skies. 75. At Dulles Airport, partly cloudy. Temperature 73 degrees. Winds calm. At Fredericksburg, it was fair. Visibility 10 miles. Wind was calm. And the pressure was 29.86 inches and rising. At Martinsburg, fair skies. 71. Winds calm. At Norfolk, fair. Temperature 81 degrees. At Pawtuxent River Naval Air Station, fair. Temperature 76. At Quantico, fair skies. Temperature 74. Winds northwest at 3 miles an hour. For Richmond, fair skies. It was 77. At Roanoke, fair. Temperature 75 degrees. At Winchester, fair. Temperature 70. At New York, mostly cloudy skies. 73. At Philadelphia, mostly cloudy skies. 78. At Raleigh, mostly cloudy skies. 80. Now for a few observations on the waters. At Washington Channel, the temperature was 79 degrees. And the water temperature was 84 degrees. At Piney Point, the wind was northwest at 7 knots.
At Thomas Point, the temperature was 78 degrees. Wind west at 6 knots. Here is a look at the weather features that will affect the region over the next several days. High pressure

in the lower 70s. Northwest winds around 5 miles an hour. Tuesday, mostly sunny. Patchy fog in the morning. Isolated showers and thunderstorms in the afternoon. Highs in the mid-80s. North winds around 5 miles an hour. Chance of rain 20%. Tuesday night, mostly clear. Lows in the upper 60s. Northwest winds around 5 miles an hour. Wednesday, sunny. Highs in the upper 80s. West winds around 5 miles an hour. Wednesday night, partly cloudy. Lows around 70. Southwest winds around 5 miles an hour until midnight, becoming light and variable. Thursday, showers likely and a chance of thunderstorms. Highs in the mid-80s. Lows in the upper 60s. Chance of rain 70%. Friday, mostly cloudy. A chance of showers. Highs in the lower 80s. Lows in the upper 60s. Chance of rain 50%. Saturday, showers likely. Highs in the lower 80s. Lows in the upper 60s. Chance of rain 70%. Sunday, partly cloudy. A chance of showers. Highs in the mid-80s. Lows in the mid-60s. Chance of rain 30%. Monday, mostly clear. Highs in the lower 80s. Lows in the mid-60s. This hazardous weather outlook is for the Maryland portion of the Chesapeake Bay, tidal Potomac River, and I-95 corridor through central Maryland, northern Virginia, and District of Columbia. Day 1, tonight. No hazardous weather is expected at this time. Days 2 through 7, Tuesday through Sunday. No hazardous weather is expected at this time. Spotter information statement, spotter activation is not expected at this time. Now for the National Weather Service marine forecast for the Chesapeake Bay from Sandy Point to North Beach, overnight, northwest winds 5 knots. Waves less than 1 foot. Patchy fog. Visibility 1 to 3 nautical miles. Tuesday, north winds 5 to 10 knots. Waves 1 foot. Isolated showers and thunderstorms. Patchy fog. Visibility 1 to 3 nautical miles. Tuesday night, north winds around 5 knots. Waves 1 foot or less. Wednesday, west winds around 5 knots. Waves 1 foot or less. Wednesday night, southwest winds around 5 knots. Waves 1 foot. A chance of showers. Thursday, southwest winds 5 to 10 knots. Waves 1 foot. A chance of showers in the morning, then a chance of thunderstorms through the night. Showers likely. Winds and waves higher and visibilities lower in and near thunderstorms. Now for the National Weather Service marine forecast for the tidal Potomac from Key Bridge to Smith Point, overnight, west winds 5 knots. Waves less than 1 foot. Tuesday, northwest winds 5 knots. Waves less than 1 foot. Isolated showers and thunderstorms. Tuesday night, north winds around 5 knots. Waves 1 foot. Wednesday, northwest winds around 5 knots. Waves 1 foot. Wednesday night, south winds around 5 knots. Waves 1 foot. A chance of showers. Thursday, south winds around 5 knots. Waves 1 foot. A chance of showers in the morning, then a chance of thunderstorms through the night. Showers. Winds and waves higher and visibilities lower in and near thunderstorms. The marine forecast for the coastal waters from Fenwick Island to Chincoteague and out 20 nautical miles. Rest of tonight, west winds 5 to 10 knots. Seas around 2 feet. Wave detail, southeast 2 feet at 9 seconds and south 1 foot at 5 seconds. Isolated thunderstorms. Scattered showers, then isolated showers late. Tuesday, northwest winds 5 to 10 knots, becoming northeast in the afternoon. Seas around 2 feet. Wave detail, southeast 2 feet at 9 seconds. Tuesday night, east winds 5 knots, becoming west after midnight. Seas around 2 feet. Wave detail, southeast 2 feet at 10 seconds and south 1 foot at 5 seconds. Wednesday, northwest winds 5 knots, becoming south in the afternoon. Seas around 2 feet. Wave detail, southeast 2 feet at 9 seconds.

and south 1 foot at 5 seconds. Wednesday night, south winds 5 to 10 knots. Seas around 2 feet. Wave detail, southeast 2 feet at 9 seconds and south 1 foot at 4 seconds. Thursday, south winds 5 to 10 knots. Seas around 2 feet. Wave detail, southeast 2 feet at 8 seconds and south 1 foot at 5 seconds. A chance of showers and thunderstorms in the afternoon. Thursday night, south winds 5 to 10 knots, becoming west after midnight. Seas around 2 feet. Showers likely with a chance of thunderstorms. Friday, north winds 5 to 10 knots, becoming northeast in the afternoon. Seas around 2 feet. A chance of showers. Friday night, east wind 5 to 10 knots, becoming southeast after midnight. Seas around 2 feet. Showers likely with a chance of thunderstorms. Saturday, southwest winds 5 to 10 knots. Gusts up to 15 knots in the afternoon. Seas 2 to 3 feet. Showers likely, mainly in the morning. Saturday night, southwest winds 5 to 10 knots. Gusts up to 15 knots in the evening. Seas around 3 feet. Showers likely. Winds and seas higher and near thunderstorms. The Northern Virginia Mountain Forecast for elevations above 2,000 feet, including the Skyline Drive. Overnight, mostly cloudy. Patchy fog. Lows in the mid-60s. Tuesday, mostly sunny. Patchy fog in the morning. Scattered showers and thunderstorms in the afternoon. Highs in the upper 70s. Tuesday night, partly cloudy in the evening, then becoming mostly clear. Lows in the lower 60s. Wednesday, sunny. Highs in the lower 80s. Thursday, mostly cloudy. Showers with a chance of thunderstorms through the night. Lows in the mid-60s. Highs in the upper 70s. Friday, mostly cloudy. Showers likely with a chance of thunderstorms through the night. Lows in the lower 60s. Highs in the mid-70s. Saturday, mostly cloudy. A chance of showers through the day, then showers likely through the night. Lows in the lower 60s. Highs in the mid-70s. The current time is 1:32 a.m. Eastern Daylight Time. This is the NOAA Weather Radio All Hazards Station KHP-36, broadcasting from the National Weather Service Office in Sterling, Virginia, and transmitting on a frequency of 162.550 MHz from an antenna located in Manassas, Virginia. The 1 a.m. observation in Washington. At Reagan National Airport, partly cloudy skies. The temperature was 78 degrees Fahrenheit, or 26 degrees Celsius. Dew point 72. Humidity was 81%. Winds were southwest at 3 miles an hour and the barometric pressure was 29.86 inches or 1,011.1 millibars and rising. Now for some observations from the surrounding area. At BWI Marshall Airport, partly cloudy skies. Temperature 72. Winds west at 5 miles an hour. At Charlottesville, mostly cloudy skies. 75. At Dulles Airport, partly cloudy. Temperature 73 degrees. Winds calm. At Fredericksburg, it was fair. Visibility 10 miles. Wind was calm. And the pressure was 29.86 inches and rising. At Martinsburg, fair skies. 71. Winds calm. At Norfolk, fair. Temperature 81 degrees. At Pawtuxent River Naval Air Station, fair. Temperature 76. At Quantico, fair skies. Temperature 74. Winds northwest at 3 miles an hour. For Richmond, fair skies. It was 77. At Roanoke, fair. Temperature 75 degrees. At Winchester, fair. Temperature 70. At New York, mostly cloudy skies. 73. At Philadelphia, mostly cloudy skies. 78. At Raleigh, mostly cloudy skies. 80. Now for a few observations on the waters. At Washington Channel, the temperature was 79 degrees. And the water temperature was 84 degrees. At Piney Point, the wind was northwest at 7 knots.
at Thomas Point. The temperature was 78 degrees. Wind west at 6 knots. Here is a look at the weather features that will affect the region over the next several days. High pressure will gradually build in from the Ohio River Valley through tonight, while a weakening cold front stalls to the south over the Carolinas. High pressure will move overhead Wednesday, then move offshore Wednesday night as a cold front approaches from the Great Lakes. The cold front will cross the mid-Atlantic Thursday, then linger nearby Friday into the weekend as one or more waves of low pressure ride along the front stall near the coast. Now for the official National Weather Service forecast for the Washington metro area and the surrounding KHB listening area. Overnight, partly cloudy. Patchy fog. Lows in the lower 70s. Northwest winds around 5 miles an hour. Tuesday, mostly sunny. Patchy fog in the morning. Isolated showers and thunderstorms in the afternoon. Highs in the mid-80s. North winds around 5 miles an hour. Chance of rain 20%. Tuesday night, mostly clear. Lows in the upper 60s. Northwest winds around 5 miles an hour. Wednesday, sunny. Highs in the upper 80s. West winds around 5 miles an hour. Wednesday night, partly cloudy. Lows around 70. Southwest winds around 5 miles an hour until midnight, becoming light and variable. Thursday, showers likely and a chance of thunderstorms. Highs in the mid-80s. Lows in the upper 60s. Chance of rain 70%. Friday, mostly cloudy. A chance of showers. Highs in the lower 80s. Lows in the upper 60s. Chance of rain 50%. Saturday, showers likely. Highs in the lower 80s. Lows in the upper 60s. Chance of rain 70%. Sunday, partly cloudy. A chance of showers. Highs in the mid-80s. Lows in the mid-60s. Chance of rain 30%. Monday, mostly clear. Highs in the lower 80s. Lows in the mid-60s. This hazardous weather outlook is for the Maryland portion of the Chesapeake Bay, tidal Potomac River, and I-95 corridor through central Maryland, northern Virginia, and District of Columbia. Day 1, tonight. No hazardous weather is expected at this time. Days 2 through 7, Tuesday through Sunday. No hazardous weather is expected at this time. Spotter information statement, spotter activation is not expected at this time. Now for the National Weather Service marine forecast for the Chesapeake Bay from Sandy Point to North Beach, overnight, northwest winds 5 knots. Waves less than 1 foot. Patchy fog. Visibility 1 to 3 nautical miles. Tuesday, north winds 5 to 10 knots. Waves 1 foot. Isolated showers and thunderstorms. Patchy fog. Visibility 1 to 3 nautical miles. Tuesday night, north winds around 5 knots. Waves 1 foot or less. Wednesday, west winds around 5 knots. Waves 1 foot or less. Wednesday night, southwest winds around 5 knots. Waves 1 foot. A chance of showers. Thursday, southwest winds 5 to 10 knots. Waves 1 foot. A chance of showers in the morning, then a chance of thunderstorms through the night. Showers likely. Winds and waves higher and visibilities lower in and near thunderstorms. Now for the National Weather Service marine forecast for the tidal Potomac from Key Bridge to Smith Point, overnight, west winds 5 knots. Waves less than 1 foot. Tuesday, northwest winds 5 knots. Waves less than 1 foot. Isolated showers and thunderstorms. Tuesday night, north winds around 5 knots. Waves 1 foot. Wednesday, northwest winds around 5 knots. Waves 1 foot. Wednesday night, south winds around 5 knots. Waves 1 foot. A chance of showers. Thursday, south winds around 5 knots. Waves 1 foot. A chance of showers in the morning, then a chance of thunderstorms through the night. Showers. Winds and waves higher and visibilities lower in and near thunderstorms. The latest river levels in the Potomac, Shenandoah, and Rappahannock basins are as follows.
All reports are current as of 1 a.m. and are measured in feet. For Potomac River at Shepherdstown, 2.2. Potomac River at Point of Rocks, 1.6. Potomac River at Edwards Ferry, 4.3. Potomac River at Little Falls, 3.1. North Fork Shenandoah River near Strasburg, 1.9. South Fork Shenandoah River at Front Royal, 1.5. 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Rapidan River near Culpeper, 1.0. Opeckham Creek near Martinsburg, 2.0. Seneca Creek at Dawsonville, 2.1. Goose Creek near Leesburg, 1.6. Monocacy River at Frederick, 2.5. The Northern Virginia Mountain Forecast for elevations above 2,000 feet, including the Skyline Drive. Overnight, mostly cloudy. Patchy fog. Lows in the mid-60s. Tuesday, mostly sunny. Patchy fog in the morning. Scattered showers and thunderstorms in the afternoon. Highs in the upper 70s. Tuesday night, partly cloudy in the evening, then becoming mostly clear. Lows in the lower 60s. Wednesday, sunny. Highs in the lower 80s. Thursday, mostly cloudy. Showers with a chance of thunderstorms through the night. Lows in the mid-60s. Highs in the upper 70s. Friday, mostly cloudy. Showers likely with a chance of thunderstorms through the night. Lows in the lower 60s. Highs in the mid-70s. Saturday, mostly cloudy. A chance of showers through the day, then showers likely through the night. Lows in the lower 60s. Highs in the mid-70s. This is the NOAA Weather Radio All Hazards Station KHP36, broadcasting from the National Weather Service Office in Sterling, Virginia, and transmitting on a frequency of 162.550 MHz from an antenna located in Manassas, Virginia. The 1 a.m. observation in Washington. At Reagan National Airport, partly cloudy skies. The temperature was 78 degrees Fahrenheit, or 26 degrees Celsius. Dew point 72. Humidity was 81%. Winds were southwest at 3 miles an hour and the barometric pressure was 29.86 inches or 1,011.1 millibars and rising. Now for some observations from the surrounding area. At BWI Marshall Airport, partly cloudy skies. Temperature 72. Winds west at 5 miles an hour. At Charlottesville, mostly cloudy skies. 75. At Dulles Airport, partly cloudy. Temperature 73 degrees. Winds calm. At Fredericksburg, it was fair. Visibility 10 miles. Wind was calm. And the pressure was 29.86 inches and rising. At Martinsburg, fair skies. 71. Winds calm. At Norfolk, fair. Temperature 81 degrees. At Pawtuxent River Naval Air Station, fair. Temperature 76. At Quantico, fair skies. Temperature 74. Winds northwest at 3 miles an hour. For Richmond, fair skies. It was 77. At Roanoke, fair. Temperature 75 degrees. At Winchester, fair. Temperature 70. At New York, mostly cloudy skies. 73. At Philadelphia, mostly cloudy skies. 78. At Raleigh, mostly cloudy skies. 80. Now for a few observations on the waters. At Washington Channel, the temperature was 79 degrees. And the water temperature was 84 degrees. At Piney Point, the wind was northwest at 7 knots. At Thomas Point, the temperature was 78 degrees. Wind west, at 6 knots. Here is a look at the weather features that will affect the region over the next several days. High pressure will gradually build in from the Ohio River Valley through tonight while a weakening cold front stalls to the south over the Carolinas. High pressure will move overhead Wednesday, then move offshore Wednesday night as a cold front approaches from the Great Lakes. The cold front will cross the mid-Atlantic Thursday,
then linger nearby Friday into the weekend as one or more waves of low pressure ride along the front stalled near the coast. Now for the official National Weather Service forecast for the Washington metro area and the surrounding KHB listening area. Overnight, partly cloudy. Patchy fog. Lows in the lower 70s. Northwest winds around 5 miles an hour. Tuesday, mostly sunny. Patchy fog in the morning. Isolated showers and thunderstorms in the afternoon. Highs in the mid-80s. North winds around 5 miles an hour. Chance of rain 20%. Tuesday night, mostly clear. Lows in the upper 60s. Northwest winds around 5 miles an hour. Wednesday, sunny. Highs in the upper 80s. West winds around 5 miles an hour. Wednesday night, partly cloudy. Lows around 70. Southwest winds around 5 miles an hour until midnight, becoming light and variable. Thursday, showers likely and a chance of thunderstorms. Highs in the mid-80s. Lows in the upper 60s. Chance of rain 70%. Friday, mostly cloudy. A chance of showers. Highs in the lower 80s. Lows in the upper 60s. Chance of rain 50%. Saturday, showers likely. Highs in the lower 80s. Lows in the upper 60s. Chance of rain 70%. Sunday, partly cloudy. A chance of showers. Highs in the mid-80s. Lows in the mid-60s. Chance of rain 30%. Monday, mostly clear. Highs in the lower 80s. Lows in the mid-60s. The current time is 1:47 a.m. Eastern Daylight Time. This hazardous weather outlook is for the Maryland portion of the Chesapeake Bay, tidal Potomac River, and I-95 corridor through central Maryland, northern Virginia, and District of Columbia. Day 1, tonight. No hazardous weather is expected at this time. Days 2 through 7, Tuesday through Sunday. No hazardous weather is expected at this time. Spotter information statement, spotter activation is not expected at this time. Now for the National Weather Service marine forecast for the Chesapeake Bay from Sandy Point to North Beach, overnight, northwest winds 5 knots. Waves less than 1 foot. Patchy fog. Visibility 1 to 3 nautical miles. Tuesday, north winds 5 to 10 knots. Waves 1 foot. Isolated showers and thunderstorms. Patchy fog. Visibility 1 to 3 nautical miles. Tuesday night, north winds around 5 knots. Waves 1 foot or less. Wednesday, west winds around 5 knots. Waves 1 foot or less. Wednesday night, southwest winds around 5 knots. Waves 1 foot. A chance of showers. Thursday, southwest winds 5 to 10 knots. Waves 1 foot. A chance of showers in the morning, then a chance of thunderstorms through the night. Showers likely. Winds and waves higher and visibilities lower in and near thunderstorms. Now for the National Weather Service marine forecast for the tidal Potomac from Key Bridge to Smith Point, overnight, west winds 5 knots. Waves less than 1 foot. Tuesday, northwest winds 5 knots. Waves less than 1 foot. Isolated showers and thunderstorms. Tuesday night, north winds around 5 knots. Waves 1 foot. Wednesday, northwest winds around 5 knots. Waves 1 foot. Wednesday night, south winds around 5 knots. Waves 1 foot. A chance of showers. Thursday, south winds around 5 knots. Waves 1 foot. A chance of showers in the morning, then a chance of thunderstorms through the night. Showers. Winds and waves higher and visibilities lower in and near thunderstorms. The Northern Virginia Mountain forecast for elevations above 2,000 feet including the Skyline Drive. Overnight, mostly cloudy. Patchy fog. Lows in the mid-60s. Tuesday, mostly sunny. Patchy fog in the morning. Scattered showers and thunderstorms in the afternoon. Highs in the upper 70s. Tuesday night, partly cloudy in the evening, then becoming mostly clear. Lows in the lower 60s. Wednesday, sunny. Highs in the lower 80s.
Thursday, mostly cloudy. Showers with a chance of thunderstorms through the night. Lows in the mid-60s. Highs in the upper 70s. Friday, mostly cloudy. Showers likely with a chance of thunderstorms through the night. Lows in the lower 60s. Highs in the mid-70s. Saturday, mostly cloudy. A chance of showers through the day, then showers likely through the night. Lows in the lower 60s. Highs in the mid-70s. This is the NOAA Weather Radio All Hazards Station KHP36, broadcasting from the National Weather Service Office in Sterling, Virginia, and transmitting on a frequency of 162.550 MHz from an antenna located in Manassas, Virginia. The 1 a.m. observation in Washington. At Reagan National Airport, partly cloudy skies. The temperature was 78 degrees Fahrenheit, or 26 degrees Celsius. Dew point 72. Humidity was 81%. Winds were southwest at 3 miles an hour and the barometric pressure was 29.86 inches or 1,011.1 millibars, and rising. Now for some observations from the surrounding area. At BWI Marshall Airport, partly cloudy skies. Temperature 72. Winds west at 5 miles an hour. At Charlottesville, mostly cloudy skies. 75. At Dulles Airport, partly cloudy. Temperature 73 degrees. Winds calm. At Fredericksburg, it was fair. Visibility 10 miles. Wind was calm. And the pressure was 29.86 inches and rising. At Martinsburg, fair skies. 71. Winds calm. At Norfolk, fair. Temperature 81 degrees. At Pawtuxent River Naval Air Station, fair. Temperature 76. At Quantico, fair skies. Temperature 74. Winds northwest at 3 miles an hour. For Richmond, fair skies. It was 77. At Roanoke, fair. Temperature 75 degrees. At Winchester, fair. Temperature 70. At New York, mostly cloudy skies. 73. At Philadelphia, mostly cloudy skies. 78. At Raleigh, mostly cloudy skies. 80. Now for a few observations on the waters. At Washington Channel, the temperature was 79 degrees. And the water temperature was 84 degrees. At Piney Point, the wind was northwest at 7 knots. At Thomas Point, the temperature was 78 degrees. Wind west, at 6 knots. Here is a look at the weather features that will affect the region over the next several days. High pressure will gradually build in from the Ohio River Valley through tonight while a weakening cold front stalls to the south over the Carolinas. High pressure will move overhead Wednesday, then move offshore Wednesday night as a cold front approaches from the Great Lakes. The cold front will cross the mid-Atlantic Thursday, then linger nearby Friday into the weekend as one or more waves of low pressure ride along the front stall near the coast. Now for the official National Weather Service forecast for the Washington metro area and the surrounding KHB listening area. Overnight, partly cloudy. Patchy fog. Lows in the lower 70s. Northwest winds around 5 miles an hour. Tuesday, mostly sunny. Patchy fog in the morning. Isolated showers and thunderstorms in the afternoon. Highs in the mid-80s. North winds around 5 miles an hour. Chance of rain 20%. Tuesday night, mostly clear. Lows in the upper 60s. Northwest winds around 5 miles an hour. Wednesday, sunny. Highs in the upper 80s. West winds around 5 miles an hour. Wednesday night, partly cloudy. Lows around 70. Southwest winds around 5 miles an hour until midnight, becoming light and variable. Thursday, showers likely and a chance of thunderstorms. Highs in the mid-80s. Lows in the upper 60s. Chance of rain 70%. Friday, mostly cloudy. A chance of showers. Highs in the lower 80s. Lows in the upper 60s. Chance of rain 50%. Saturday, showers likely. Highs in the lower 80s. Lows in the upper 60s.
chance of rain 70%. Sunday, partly cloudy. A chance of showers. Highs in the mid-80s. Lows in the mid-60s. Chance of rain 30%. Monday, mostly clear. Highs in the lower 80s. Lows in the mid-60s. This hazardous weather outlook is for the Maryland portion of the Chesapeake Bay, Tidal Potomac River, and I-95 corridor through Central Maryland, Northern Virginia, and District of Columbia. Day 1, tonight. No hazardous weather is expected at this time. Days 2 through 7, Tuesday through Sunday. No hazardous weather is expected at this time. Spotter information statement, spotter activation is not expected at this time. Now for the National Weather Service marine forecast for the Chesapeake Bay from Sandy Point to North Beach, overnight, northwest winds 5 knots. Waves less than 1 foot. Patchy fog. Visibility 1 to 3 nautical miles. Tuesday, north winds 5 to 10 knots. Waves 1 foot. Isolated showers and thunderstorms. Patchy fog. Visibility 1 to 3 nautical miles. Tuesday night, north winds around 5 knots. Waves 1 foot or less. Wednesday, west winds around 5 knots. Waves 1 foot or less. Wednesday night, southwest winds around 5 knots. Waves 1 foot. A chance of showers. Thursday, southwest winds 5 to 10 knots. Waves 1 foot. A chance of showers in the morning, then a chance of thunderstorms through the night. Showers likely. Winds and waves higher and visibilities lower in and near thunderstorms. Now for the National Weather Service marine forecast for the Tidal Potomac from Key Bridge to Smith Point, overnight, west winds 5 knots. Waves less than 1 foot. Tuesday, northwest winds 5 knots. Waves less than 1 foot. Isolated showers and thunderstorms. Tuesday night, north winds around 5 knots. Waves 1 foot. Wednesday, northwest winds around 5 knots. Waves 1 foot. Wednesday night, south winds around 5 knots. Waves 1 foot. A chance of showers. Thursday, south winds around 5 knots. Waves 1 foot. A chance of showers in the morning, then a chance of thunderstorms through the night. Showers. Winds and waves higher and visibilities lower in and near thunderstorms. The Northern Virginia Mountain forecast for elevations above 2,000 feet including the Skyline Drive. Overnight, mostly cloudy. Patchy fog. Lows in the mid-60s. Tuesday, mostly sunny. Patchy fog in the morning. Scattered showers and thunderstorms in the afternoon. Highs in the upper 70s. Tuesday night, partly cloudy in the evening, then becoming mostly clear. Lows in the lower 60s. Wednesday, sunny. Highs in the lower 80s. Thursday, mostly cloudy. Showers with a chance of thunderstorms through the night. Lows in the mid-60s. Highs in the upper 70s. Friday, mostly cloudy. Showers likely with a chance of thunderstorms through the night. Lows in the lower 60s. Highs in the mid-70s. Saturday, mostly cloudy. A chance of showers through the day, then showers likely through the night. Lows in the lower 60s. Highs in the mid-70s. This is the NOAA Weather Radio All Hazards Station KHP36, broadcasting from the National Weather Service Office in Sterling, Virginia, and transmitting on a frequency of 162.550 MHz from an antenna located in Manassas, Virginia. The 1 a.m. observation in Washington. At Reagan National Airport, partly cloudy skies. The temperature was 78 degrees Fahrenheit, or 26 degrees Celsius. Dew point 72. Humidity was 81%. Winds were southwest at 3 miles an hour and the barometric pressure was 29.86 inches or 1,011.1 millibars and rising. Now for some observations from the surrounding area. At BWI Marshall Airport, partly cloudy skies. Temperature 72. Winds west at 5 miles an hour. At Charlottesville, mostly cloudy skies. 75. At Dulles Airport, partly cloudy. Temperature 73 degrees. Winds calm,
at Fredericksburg. It was fair. Visibility 10 miles. Wind was calm. And the pressure was 29.86 inches and rising. At Martinsburg, fair skies. 71. Winds calm. At Norfolk, fair. Temperature 81 degrees. At Pawtuxent River Naval Air Station, fair. Temperature 76. At Quantico, fair skies. Temperature 74. Winds northwest at 3 miles an hour. For Richmond, fair skies. It was 77. At Roanoke, fair. Temperature 75 degrees. At Winchester, fair. Temperature 70. At New York, mostly cloudy skies. 73. At Philadelphia, mostly cloudy skies. 78. At Raleigh, mostly cloudy skies. 80. Now for a few observations on the waters. At Washington Channel, the temperature was 79 degrees, and the water temperature was 84 degrees. At Piney Point, the wind was northwest at 7 knots. At Thomas Point, the temperature was 78 degrees. Wind west at 6 knots. The latest river levels in the Potomac, Shenandoah, and Rappahannock basins are as follows. All reports are current as of 1 a.m. and are measured in feet. For Potomac River at Shepherdstown, 2.2. Potomac River at Point of Rocks, 1.6. Potomac River at Edwards Ferry, 4.3. Potomac River at Little Falls, 3.1. North Fork Shenandoah River near Strasburg, 1.9. South Fork Shenandoah River at Front Royal, 1.5. 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Rappahannock River above Fredericksburg, 2.5. Rapidan River near Culpeper, 1.0. Opeckham Creek near Martinsburg, 2.0. Seneca Creek at Dawsonville, 2.1. Goose Creek near Leesburg, 1.6. Monocacy River at Frederick, 2.5. The current time is 2:02 a.m. Eastern Daylight Time. Here is a look at the weather features that will affect the region over the next several days. High pressure will gradually build in from the Ohio River Valley through tonight, while a weakening cold front stalls to the south over the Carolinas. High pressure will move overhead Wednesday, then move offshore Wednesday night as a cold front approaches from the Great Lakes. The cold front will cross the mid-Atlantic Thursday, then linger nearby Friday into the weekend as one or more waves of low pressure ride along the front stall near the coast. Now for the official National Weather Service forecast for the Washington metro area and the surrounding KHB listening area. Overnight, partly cloudy. Patchy fog. Lows in the lower 70s. Northwest winds around 5 miles an hour. Tuesday, mostly sunny. Patchy fog in the morning. Isolated showers and thunderstorms in the afternoon. Highs in the mid-80s. North winds around 5 miles an hour. Chance of rain 20%. Tuesday night, mostly clear. Lows in the upper 60s. Northwest winds around 5 miles an hour. Wednesday, sunny. Highs in the upper 80s. West winds around 5 miles an hour. Wednesday night, partly cloudy. Lows around 70. Southwest winds around 5 miles an hour until midnight, becoming light and variable. Thursday, showers likely and a chance of thunderstorms. Highs in the mid-80s. Lows in the upper 60s. Chance of rain 70%. Friday, mostly cloudy. A chance of showers. Highs in the lower 80s. Lows in the upper 60s. Chance of rain 50%. Saturday, showers likely. Highs in the lower 80s. Lows in the upper 60s. Chance of rain 70%. Sunday, partly cloudy. A chance of showers. Highs in the mid-80s. Lows in the mid-60s. Chance of rain 30%. Monday, mostly clear. Highs in the lower 80s. Lows in the mid-60s.
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The 1 a.m. observation in Washington. At Reagan National Airport, partly cloudy skies. The temperature was 78 degrees Fahrenheit, or 26 degrees Celsius. Dew point 72. Humidity was 81%. Winds were southwest at 3 miles an hour and the barometric pressure was 29.86 inches or 1,011.1 millibars, and rising. Now for some observations from the surrounding area. At BWI Marshall Airport, partly cloudy skies. Temperature 72. Winds west at 5 miles an hour. At Charlottesville, mostly cloudy skies. 75. At Dulles Airport, partly cloudy. Temperature 73 degrees. Winds calm. At Fredericksburg, it was fair. Visibility 10 miles. Wind was calm. And the pressure was 29.86 inches and rising. At Martinsburg, fair skies. 71. Winds calm. At Norfolk, fair. Temperature 81 degrees. At Pawtuxet River Naval Air Station, fair. Temperature 76. At Quantico, fair skies. Temperature 74. Winds northwest at 3 miles an hour. Per Richmond, fair skies. It was 77. At Roanoke, fair. Temperature 75 degrees. At Winchester, fair. Temperature 70. At New York, mostly cloudy skies. 73. At Philadelphia, mostly cloudy skies. 78. At Raleigh, mostly cloudy skies. 80. Now for a few observations on the waters. At Washington Channel, the temperature was 79 degrees, and the water temperature was 84 degrees. At Piney Point, the wind was northwest at 7 knots. At Thomas Point, the temperature was 78 degrees. Wind west, at 6 knots. Here is a look at the weather features that will affect the region over the next several days. High pressure will gradually build in from the Ohio River Valley through tonight, while a weakening cold front stalls to the south over the Carolinas. High pressure will move overhead Wednesday, then move offshore Wednesday night as a cold front approaches from the Great Lakes. The cold front will cross the mid-Atlantic Thursday, then linger nearby Friday into the weekend as one or more waves of low pressure ride along the front stall near the coast. Now for the official National Weather Service forecast for the Washington metro area and the surrounding KHB listening area. Overnight, partly cloudy. Patchy fog. Lows in the lower 70s. Northwest winds around 5 miles an hour. Tuesday, mostly sunny. Patchy fog in the morning. Isolated showers and thunderstorms in the afternoon. Highs in the mid-80s. North winds around 5 miles an hour. Chance of rain 20%. Tuesday night, mostly clear. Lows in the upper 60s. Northwest winds around 5 miles an hour. Wednesday, sunny. Highs in the upper 80s. West winds around 5 miles an hour. Wednesday night, partly cloudy. Lows around 70. Southwest winds around 5 miles an hour until midnight, becoming light and variable. Thursday, showers likely and a chance of thunderstorms. Highs in the mid-80s. Lows in the upper 60s. Chance of rain 70%. Friday, mostly cloudy. A chance of showers. Highs in the lower 80s. Lows in the upper 60s. Chance of rain 50%. Saturday, showers likely. Highs in the lower 80s. Lows in the upper 60s. Chance of rain 70%. Sunday, partly cloudy. A chance of showers. Highs in the mid-80s. Lows in the mid-60s. Chance of rain 30%. Monday, mostly clear. Highs in the lower 80s. Lows in the mid-60s. This hazardous weather outlook is for the Maryland portion of the Chesapeake Bay, tidal Potomac River, and I-95 corridor through central Maryland, northern Virginia, and District of Columbia. Day 1, tonight.
No hazardous weather is expected at this time. Days 2 through 7, Tuesday through Sunday. No hazardous weather is expected at this time. Spotter information statement. Spotter activation is not expected at this time. Now for the National Weather Service marine forecast for the Chesapeake Bay from Sandy Point to North Beach. Overnight, northwest winds 5 knots. Waves less than 1 foot. Patchy fog. Visibility 1 to 3 nautical miles. Tuesday, north winds 5 to 10 knots. Waves 1 foot. Isolated showers and thunderstorms. Patchy fog. Visibility 1 to 3 nautical miles. Tuesday night, north winds around 5 knots. Waves 1 foot or less. Wednesday, west winds around 5 knots. Waves 1 foot or less. Wednesday night, southwest winds around 5 knots. Waves 1 foot. A chance of showers. Thursday, southwest winds 5 to 10 knots. Waves 1 foot. A chance of showers in the morning, then a chance of thunderstorms through the night. Showers likely. Winds and waves higher and visibilities lower in and near thunderstorms. Now for the National Weather Service marine forecast for the tidal Potomac from Key Bridge to Smith Point. Overnight, northwest winds 5 knots. Waves less than 1 foot. Tuesday, northwest winds 5 knots. Waves less than 1 foot. Isolated showers and thunderstorms. Tuesday night, north winds around 5 knots. Waves 1 foot. Wednesday, northwest winds around 5 knots. Waves 1 foot. Wednesday night, south winds around 5 knots. Waves 1 foot. A chance of showers. Thursday, south winds around 5 knots. Waves 1 foot. A chance of showers in the morning, then a chance of thunderstorms through the night. Showers. Winds and waves higher and visibilities lower in and near thunderstorms. The Northern Virginia Mountain forecast for elevations above 2,000 feet including the Skyline Drive. Overnight, mostly cloudy. Patchy fog. Lows in the mid-60s. Tuesday, mostly sunny. Patchy fog in the morning. Scattered showers and thunderstorms in the afternoon. Highs in the upper 70s. Tuesday night, partly cloudy in the evening, then becoming mostly clear. Lows in the lower 60s. Wednesday, sunny. Highs in the lower 80s. Thursday, mostly cloudy. Showers with a chance of thunderstorms through the night. Lows in the mid-60s. Highs in the upper 70s. Friday, mostly cloudy. Showers likely with a chance of thunderstorms through the night. Lows in the lower 60s. Highs in the mid-70s. Saturday, mostly cloudy. A chance of showers through the day, then showers likely through the night. Lows in the lower 60s. Highs in the mid-70s. This is the NOAA Weather Radio All Hazards Station KHP36, broadcasting from the National Weather Service Office in Sterling, Virginia, and transmitting on a frequency of 162.550 MHz from an antenna located in Manassas, Virginia. The 2 a.m. observation in Washington. At Reagan National Airport, mostly cloudy skies. The temperature was 77 degrees Fahrenheit, or 25 degrees Celsius. Dew point 72. Humidity was 84%. Winds were west at 5 miles an hour and the barometric pressure was 29.85 inches or 1,010.8 millibars, and falling. Now for some observations from the surrounding area. At BWI Marshall Airport, mostly cloudy skies. Temperature 72. Winds west at 3 miles an hour. At Charlottesville, fair skies. 74. At Dulles Airport, partly cloudy. Temperature 72 degrees. Winds calm. At Fredericksburg, it was fair. Visibility 10 miles. Wind was northwest, at 3 miles an hour. And the pressure was 29.85 inches, and falling. At Martinsburg, fair skies. 72. Winds calm. At Norfolk, mostly cloudy. Temperature 83 degrees. At Pawtuxent River Naval Air Station, fair. Temperature 75. At Quantico, fair skies. Temperature 74.
Winds west at 6 miles an hour. For Richmond, fair skies. It was 77. At Roanoke, mostly cloudy. Temperature 74 degrees. At Winchester, fair. Temperature 70. At New York, mostly cloudy skies. 73. At Philadelphia, fair skies. 76. At Raleigh, mostly cloudy skies. 80. Now for a few observations on the waters. At Washington Channel, the temperature was 78 degrees. And the water temperature was 84 degrees. At Piney Point, the wind was southwest at 6 knots. At Thomas Point, the temperature was 78 degrees. Wind west at 9 knots. Here is a look at the weather features that will affect the region over the next several days. High pressure will gradually build in from the Ohio River Valley through tonight, while a weakening cold front stalls to the south over the Carolinas. High pressure will move overhead Wednesday, then move offshore Wednesday night as a cold front approaches from the Great Lakes. The cold front will cross the mid-Atlantic Thursday, then linger nearby Friday into the weekend as one or more waves of low pressure ride along the front stall near the coast. Now for the official National Weather Service forecast for the Washington metro area and the surrounding KHB listening area. Overnight, partly cloudy. Patchy fog. Lows in the lower 70s. Northwest winds around 5 miles an hour. Tuesday, mostly sunny. Patchy fog in the morning. Isolated showers and thunderstorms in the afternoon. Highs in the mid-80s. North winds around 5 miles an hour. Chance of rain 20%. Tuesday night, mostly clear. Lows in the upper 60s. Northwest winds around 5 miles an hour. Wednesday, sunny. Highs in the upper 80s. West winds around 5 miles an hour. Wednesday night, partly cloudy. Lows around 70. Southwest winds around 5 miles an hour until midnight, becoming light and variable. Thursday, showers likely and a chance of thunderstorms. Highs in the mid-80s. Lows in the upper 60s. Chance of rain 70%. Friday, mostly cloudy. A chance of showers. Highs in the lower 80s. Lows in the upper 60s. Chance of rain 50%. Saturday, showers likely. Highs in the lower 80s. Lows in the upper 60s. Chance of rain 70%. Sunday, partly cloudy. A chance of showers. Highs in the mid-80s. Lows in the mid-60s. Chance of rain 30%. Monday, mostly clear. Highs in the lower 80s. Lows in the mid-60s. The current time is 2:18 a.m. Eastern Daylight Time. This hazardous weather outlook is for the Maryland portion of the Chesapeake Bay, Tidal Potomac River, and I-95 corridor through Central Maryland, Northern Virginia, and District of Columbia. Day 1, tonight. No hazardous weather is expected at this time. Days 2 through 7, Tuesday through Sunday. No hazardous weather is expected at this time. Spotter information statement, spotter activation is not expected at this time. Now for the National Weather Service marine forecast for the Chesapeake Bay from Sandy Point to North Beach, overnight, northwest winds 5 knots. Waves less than 1 foot. Patchy fog. Visibility 1 to 3 nautical miles. Tuesday, north winds 5 to 10 knots. Waves 1 foot. Isolated showers and thunderstorms. Patchy fog. Visibility 1 to 3 nautical miles. Tuesday night, north winds around 5 knots. Waves 1 foot or less. Wednesday, west winds around 5 knots. Waves 1 foot or less. Wednesday night, southwest winds around 5 knots. Waves 1 foot. A chance of showers. Thursday, southwest winds 5 to 10 knots. Waves 1 foot. A chance of showers in the morning, then a chance of thunderstorms through the night. Showers likely. Winds and waves higher and visibilities lower in and near thunderstorms. Now for the National Weather Service marine forecast for the Tidal Potomac from Key Bridge to Smith Point, overnight, northwest winds 5 knots. Waves less than 1 foot.
Tuesday, northwest wind 5 knots. Waves less than 1 foot. Isolated showers and thunderstorms. Tuesday night, north winds around 5 knots. Waves 1 foot. Wednesday, northwest winds around 5 knots. Waves 1 foot. Wednesday night, south winds around 5 knots. Waves 1 foot. A chance of showers. Thursday, south winds around 5 knots. Waves 1 foot. A chance of showers in the morning, then a chance of thunderstorms through the night. Showers. Winds and waves higher and visibilities lower in and near thunderstorms. The latest river levels in the Potomac, Shenandoah, and Rappahannock basins are as follows. All reports are current as of 1 a.m. and are measured in feet. For Potomac River at Shepherdstown, 2.2. Potomac River at Point of Rocks, 1.6. Potomac River at Edwards Ferry, 4.3. Potomac River at Little Falls, 3.1. North Fork Shenandoah River near Strasburg, 1.9. South Fork Shenandoah River at Front Royal, 1.5. 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Rapidan River near Culpeper, 1.0. Opeckin Creek near Martinsburg, 2.0. 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Monocacy River at Frederick, 2.5. The Northern Virginia Mountain Forecast for elevations above 2,000 feet including the Skyline Drive. Overnight, mostly cloudy. Patchy fog. Lows in the mid-60s. Tuesday, mostly sunny. Patchy fog in the morning. Scattered showers and thunderstorms in the afternoon. Highs in the upper 70s. Tuesday night, partly cloudy in the evening, then becoming mostly clear. Lows in the lower 60s. Wednesday, sunny. Highs in the lower 80s. Thursday, mostly cloudy. Showers with a chance of thunderstorms through the night. Lows in the mid-60s. Highs in the upper 70s. Friday, mostly cloudy. Showers likely with a chance of thunderstorms through the night. Lows in the lower 60s. Highs in the mid-70s. Saturday, mostly cloudy. A chance of showers through the day, then showers likely through the night. Lows in the lower 60s. Highs in the mid-70s. 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The marine forecast for the coastal waters from Fenwick Island to Chincoteague and out 20 nautical miles. Rest of tonight, west winds 5 to 10 knots. Seas around 2 feet. Wave detail, southeast 2 feet at 9 seconds and south 1 foot at 5 seconds. Isolated thunderstorms. Scattered showers, then isolated showers late. Tuesday, northwest winds 5 to 10 knots, becoming northeast in the afternoon. Seas around 2 feet. Wave detail, southeast 2 feet at 9 seconds. Tuesday night, east winds 5 knots, becoming west after midnight. Seas around 2 feet. Wave detail, southeast 2 feet at 10 seconds and south 1 foot at 5 seconds. Wednesday, northwest winds 5 knots, becoming south in the afternoon. Seas around 2 feet. Wave detail, southeast 2 feet at 9 seconds and south 1 foot at 5 seconds. Wednesday night, south winds 5 to 10 knots. Seas around 2 feet. Wave detail, southeast 2 feet at 9 seconds and south 1 foot at 4 seconds. Thursday, south winds 5 to 10 knots. Seas around 2 feet. Wave detail, southeast 2 feet at 8 seconds and south 1 foot at 5 seconds. A chance of showers and thunderstorms in the afternoon. Thursday night, south winds 5 to 10 knots, becoming west after midnight. Seas around 2 feet. Showers likely with a chance of thunderstorms. Friday, north winds 5 to 10 knots, becoming northeast in the afternoon. Seas around 2 feet. A chance of showers. Friday night, east wind 5 to 10 knots, becoming southeast after midnight. Seas around 2 feet.
Showers likely with a chance of thunderstorms. Saturday, southwest winds 5 to 10 knots. Gusts up to 15 knots in the afternoon. Seas 2 to 3 feet. Showers likely, mainly in the morning. Saturday night, southwest winds 5 to 10 knots. Gusts up to 15 knots in the

observations from the surrounding area. At BWI Marshall Airport, mostly cloudy skies. Temperature 72. Winds west at 3 miles an hour. At Charlottesville, fair skies. 74. At Dulles Airport, partly cloudy. Temperature 72 degrees. Winds calm. At Fredericksburg, it was fair. Visibility 10 miles. Wind was northwest, at 3 miles an hour. And the pressure was 29.85 inches, and falling. At Martinsburg, fair skies. 72. Winds calm. At Norfolk, mostly cloudy. Temperature 83 degrees. At Pawtuxent River Naval Air Station, fair. Temperature 75. At Quantico, fair skies. Temperature 74. Winds west at 6 miles an hour. For Richmond, fair skies. It was 77. At Roanoke, mostly cloudy. Temperature 74 degrees. At Winchester, fair. Temperature 70. At New York, mostly cloudy skies. 73. At Philadelphia, fair skies. 76. At Raleigh, mostly cloudy skies. 80. Now for a few observations on the waters. At Washington Channel, the temperature was 78 degrees. And the water temperature was 84 degrees. At Piney Point, the wind was southwest at 6 knots. At Thomas Point, the temperature was 78 degrees. Wind west at 9 knots. Here is a look at the weather features that will affect the region over the next several days. High pressure will gradually build in from the Ohio River Valley through tonight, while a weakening cold front stalls to the south over the Carolinas. High pressure will move overhead Wednesday, then move offshore Wednesday night as a cold front approaches from the Great Lakes. The cold front will cross the mid-Atlantic Thursday, then linger nearby Friday into the weekend as one or more waves of low pressure ride along the front stall near the coast. Now for the official National Weather Service forecast for the Washington metro area and the surrounding KHB listening area. Overnight, partly cloudy. Patchy fog. Lows in the lower 70s. Northwest winds around 5 miles an hour. Tuesday, mostly sunny. Patchy fog in the morning. Isolated showers and thunderstorms in the afternoon. Highs in the mid-80s. North winds around 5 miles an hour. Chance of rain 20%. Tuesday night, mostly clear. Lows in the upper 60s. Northwest winds around 5 miles an hour. Wednesday, sunny. Highs in the upper 80s. West winds around 5 miles an hour. Wednesday night, partly cloudy. Lows around 70. Southwest winds around 5 miles an hour until midnight, becoming light and variable. Thursday, showers likely and a chance of thunderstorms. Highs in the mid-80s. Lows in the upper 60s. Chance of rain 70%. Friday, mostly cloudy. A chance of showers. Highs in the lower 80s. Lows in the upper 60s. Chance of rain 50%. Saturday, showers likely. Highs in the lower 80s. Lows in the upper 60s. Chance of rain 70%. Sunday, partly cloudy. A chance of showers. Highs in the mid-80s. Lows in the mid-60s. Chance of rain 30%. Monday, mostly clear. Highs in the lower 80s. Lows in the mid-60s. The Northern Virginia Mountain forecast for elevations above 2,000 feet, including the Skyline Drive. Overnight, mostly cloudy. Patchy fog. Lows in the mid-60s. Tuesday, mostly sunny. Patchy fog in the morning. Scattered showers and thunderstorms in the afternoon. Highs in the upper 70s. Tuesday night, partly cloudy in the evening, then becoming mostly clear. Lows in the lower 60s. Wednesday, sunny. Highs in the lower 80s. Thursday, mostly cloudy. Showers with a chance of thunderstorms through the night. Lows in the mid-60s. Highs in the upper 70s. Friday, mostly cloudy. Showers likely with a chance of thunderstorms through the night. Lows in the lower 60s. Highs in the mid-70s.

Saturday, mostly cloudy. A chance of showers through the day, then showers likely through the night. Lows in the lower 60s. Highs in the mid-70s. This is the NOAA Weather Radio All Hazards Station KHP36, broadcasting from the National Weather Service office in Sterling, Virginia, and transmitting on a frequency of 162.550 MHz from an antenna located in Manassas, Virginia. The 2 a.m. observation in Washington. At Reagan National Airport, mostly cloudy skies. The temperature was 77 degrees Fahrenheit, or 25 degrees Celsius. Dew point 72. Humidity was 84%. Winds were west at 5 miles an hour and the barometric pressure was 29.85 inches or 1,010.8 millibars, and falling. Now for some observations from the surrounding area. At BWI Marshall Airport, mostly cloudy skies. Temperature 72. Winds west at 3 miles an hour. At Charlottesville, fair skies. 74. At Dulles Airport, partly cloudy. Temperature 72 degrees. Winds calm. At Fredericksburg, it was fair. Visibility 10 miles. Wind was northwest, at 3 miles an hour. And the pressure was 29.85 inches, and falling. At Martinsburg, fair skies. 72. Winds calm. At Norfolk, mostly cloudy. Temperature 83 degrees. At Pawtuxent River Naval Air Station, fair. Temperature 75. At Quantico, fair skies. Temperature 74. Winds west at 6 miles an hour. For Richmond, fair skies. It was 77. At Roanoke, mostly cloudy. Temperature 74 degrees. At Winchester, fair. Temperature 70. At New York, mostly cloudy skies. 73. At Philadelphia, fair skies. 76. At Raleigh, mostly cloudy skies. 80. Now for a few observations on the waters. At Washington Channel, the temperature was 78 degrees. And the water temperature was 84 degrees. At Piney Point, the wind was southwest at 6 knots. At Thomas Point, the temperature was 78 degrees. Wind west, at 9 knots. The current time is 2:33 a.m. Eastern Daylight Time. Here is a look at the weather features that will affect the region over the next several days. High pressure will gradually build in from the Ohio River Valley through tonight while a weakening cold front stalls to the south over the Carolinas. High pressure will move overhead Wednesday, then move offshore Wednesday night as a cold front approaches from the Great Lakes. The cold front will cross the mid-Atlantic Thursday, then linger nearby Friday into the weekend as one or more waves of low pressure ride along the front stall near the coast. Now for the official National Weather Service forecast for the Washington metro area and the surrounding KHB listening area. Overnight, partly cloudy. Patchy fog. Lows in the lower 70s. Northwest winds around 5 miles an hour. Tuesday, mostly sunny. Patchy fog in the morning. Isolated showers and thunderstorms in the afternoon. Highs in the mid-80s. North winds around 5 miles an hour. Chance of rain 20%. Tuesday night, mostly clear. Lows in the upper 60s. Northwest winds around 5 miles an hour. Wednesday, sunny. Highs in the upper 80s. West winds around 5 miles an hour. Wednesday night, partly cloudy. Lows around 70. Southwest winds around 5 miles an hour until midnight, becoming light and variable. Thursday, showers likely and a chance of thunderstorms. Highs in the mid-80s. Lows in the upper 60s. Chance of rain 70%. Friday, mostly cloudy. A chance of showers. Highs in the lower 80s. Lows in the upper 60s. Chance of rain 50%. Saturday, showers likely. Highs in the lower 80s. Lows in the upper 60s. Chance of rain 70%. Sunday, partly cloudy. A chance of showers. Highs in the mid-80s. Lows in the mid-60s. Chance of rain 30%. Monday, mostly clear.
Highs in the lower 80s. Lows in the mid-60s. This hazardous weather outlook is for the Maryland portion of the Chesapeake Bay, tidal Potomac River, and I-95 corridor through central Maryland, northern Virginia, and District of Columbia. Day 1, tonight. No hazardous weather is expected at this time. Days 2 through 7, Tuesday through Sunday. No hazardous weather is expected at this time. Spotter information statement, spotter activation is not expected at this time. Now for the National Weather Service marine forecast for the Chesapeake Bay from Sandy Point to North Beach, overnight, northwest winds 5 knots. Waves less than 1 foot. Patchy fog. Visibility 1 to 3 nautical miles. Tuesday, north winds 5 to 10 knots. Waves 1 foot. Isolated showers and thunderstorms. Patchy fog. Visibility 1 to 3 nautical miles. Tuesday night, north winds around 5 knots. Waves 1 foot or less. Wednesday, west winds around 5 knots. Waves 1 foot or less. Wednesday night, southwest winds around 5 knots. Waves 1 foot. A chance of showers. Thursday, southwest winds 5 to 10 knots. Waves 1 foot. A chance of showers in the morning, then a chance of thunderstorms through the night. Showers likely. Winds and waves higher and visibilities lower in and near thunderstorms. Now for the National Weather Service marine forecast for the tidal Potomac from Key Bridge to Smith Point, overnight, northwest winds 5 knots. Waves less than 1 foot. Tuesday, northwest winds 5 knots. Waves less than 1 foot. Isolated showers and thunderstorms. Tuesday night, north winds around 5 knots. Waves 1 foot. Wednesday, northwest winds around 5 knots. Waves 1 foot. Wednesday night, south winds around 5 knots. Waves 1 foot. A chance of showers. Thursday, south winds around 5 knots. Waves 1 foot. A chance of showers in the morning, then a chance of thunderstorms through the night. Showers. Winds and waves higher and visibilities lower in and near thunderstorms. The Northern Virginia Mountain forecast for elevations above 2,000 feet including the Skyline Drive. Overnight, mostly cloudy. Patchy fog. Lows in the mid-60s. Tuesday, mostly sunny. Patchy fog in the morning. Scattered showers and thunderstorms in the afternoon. Highs in the upper 70s. Tuesday night, partly cloudy in the evening, then becoming mostly clear. Lows in the lower 60s. Wednesday, sunny. Highs in the lower 80s. Thursday, mostly cloudy. Showers with a chance of thunderstorms through the night. Lows in the mid-60s. Highs in the upper 70s. Friday, mostly cloudy. Showers likely with a chance of thunderstorms through the night. Lows in the lower 60s. Highs in the mid-70s. Saturday, mostly cloudy. A chance of showers through the day, then showers likely through the night. Lows in the lower 60s. Highs in the mid-70s. This is the NOAA Weather Radio All Hazards Station KHP36, broadcasting from the National Weather Service Office in Sterling, Virginia, and transmitting on a frequency of 162.550 MHz from an antenna located in Manassas, Virginia. The 2 a.m. observation in Washington. At Reagan National Airport, mostly cloudy skies. The temperature was 77 degrees Fahrenheit, or 25 degrees Celsius. Dew point 72. Humidity was 84%. Winds were west at 5 miles an hour and the barometric pressure was 29.85 inches or 1,010.8 millibars, and falling. Now for some observations from the surrounding area. At BWI Marshall Airport, mostly cloudy skies. Temperature 72. Winds west at 3 miles an hour. At Charlottesville, fair skies. 74. At Dulles Airport, partly cloudy. Temperature 72 degrees. Winds calm. At Fredericksburg, it was fair. Visibility 10 miles. Wind was northwest, at 3 miles an hour. And the pressure was 29.85 inches, and falling. At Martinsburg, fair skies.
72. Winds calm. At Norfolk, mostly cloudy. Temperature 83 degrees. At Pawtuxent River Naval Air Station, fair. Temperature 75. At Quantico, fair skies. Temperature 74. Winds west at 6 miles an hour. For Richmond, fair skies. It was 77. At Roanoke, mostly cloudy. Temperature 74 degrees. At Winchester, fair. Temperature 70. At New York, mostly cloudy skies. 73. At Philadelphia, fair skies. 76. At Raleigh, mostly cloudy skies. 80. Now for a few observations on the waters. At Washington Channel, the temperature was 78 degrees. And the water temperature was 84 degrees. At Piney Point, the wind was southwest at 6 knots. At Thomas Point, the temperature was 78 degrees. Wind west at 9 knots. The latest river levels in the Potomac, Shenandoah, and Rappahannock basins are as follows. All reports are current as of 1 a.m. and are measured in feet. For Potomac River at Shepherdstown, 2.2. Potomac River at Point of Rocks, 1.6. Potomac River at Edwards Ferry, 4.3. Potomac River at Little Falls, 3.1. North Fork Shenandoah River near Strasburg, 1.9. South Fork Shenandoah River at Front Royal, 1.5. Shenandoah River at Millville, 1.6. Rappahannock River at Remington, 6.2. Rappahannock River above Fredericksburg, 2.5. Rapidan River near Culpeper, 1.0. Opeckham Creek near Martinsburg, 2.0. Seneca Creek at Dawsonville, 2.1. Goose Creek near Leesburg, 1.6. Monocacy River at Frederick, 2.5. Here is a look at the weather features that will affect the region over the next several days. High pressure will gradually build in from the Ohio River Valley through tonight while a weakening cold front stalls to the south over the Carolinas. High pressure will move overhead Wednesday, then move offshore Wednesday night as a cold front approaches from the Great Lakes. The cold front will cross the mid-Atlantic Thursday, then linger nearby Friday into the weekend as one or more waves of low pressure ride along the front stall near the coast. Now for the official National Weather Service forecast for the Washington metro area and the surrounding KHB listening area. Overnight, partly cloudy. Patchy fog. Lows in the lower 70s. Northwest winds around 5 miles an hour. Tuesday, mostly sunny. Patchy fog in the morning. Isolated showers and thunderstorms in the afternoon. Highs in the mid-80s. North winds around 5 miles an hour. Chance of rain 20%. Tuesday night, mostly clear. Lows in the upper 60s. Northwest winds around 5 miles an hour. Wednesday, sunny. Highs in the upper 80s. West winds around 5 miles an hour. Wednesday night, partly cloudy. Lows around 70. Southwest winds around 5 miles an hour until midnight, becoming light and variable. Thursday, showers likely and a chance of thunderstorms. Highs in the mid-80s. Lows in the upper 60s. Chance of rain 70%. Friday, mostly cloudy. A chance of showers. Highs in the lower 80s. Lows in the upper 60s. Chance of rain 50%. Saturday, showers likely. Highs in the lower 80s. Lows in the upper 60s. Chance of rain 70%. Sunday, partly cloudy. A chance of showers. Highs in the mid-80s. Lows in the mid-60s. Chance of rain 30%. Monday, mostly clear. Highs in the lower 80s. Lows in the mid-60s. This hazardous weather outlook is for the Maryland portion of the Chesapeake Bay, tidal Potomac River, and I-95 corridor through central Maryland, northern Virginia, and District of Columbia. Day 1, tonight. No hazardous weather is expected at this time. Days 2 through 7, Tuesday through Sunday. No hazardous weather is expected at this time. Spotter information statement, spotter activation is not expected at this time.
Now for the National Weather Service marine forecast for the Chesapeake Bay from Sandy Point to North Beach. Overnight, northwest winds 5 knots. Waves less than 1 foot. Patchy fog. Visibility 1 to 3 nautical miles. Tuesday, north winds 5 to 10 knots. Waves 1 foot. Isolated showers and thunderstorms. Patchy fog. Visibility 1 to 3 nautical miles. Tuesday night, north winds around 5 knots. Waves 1 foot or less. Wednesday, west winds around 5 knots. Waves 1 foot or less. Wednesday night, southwest winds around 5 knots. Waves 1 foot. A chance of showers. Thursday, southwest winds 5 to 10 knots. Waves 1 foot. A chance of showers in the morning, then a chance of thunderstorms through the night. Showers likely. Winds and waves higher and visibilities lower in and near thunderstorms. Now for the National Weather Service marine forecast for the tidal Potomac from Key Bridge to Smith Point. Overnight, northwest winds 5 knots. Waves less than 1 foot. Tuesday, northwest winds 5 knots. Waves less than 1 foot. Isolated showers and thunderstorms. Tuesday night, north winds around 5 knots. Waves 1 foot. Wednesday, northwest winds around 5 knots. Waves 1 foot. Wednesday night, south winds around 5 knots. Waves 1 foot. A chance of showers. Thursday, south winds around 5 knots. Waves 1 foot. A chance of showers in the morning, then a chance of thunderstorms through the night. Showers. Winds and waves higher and visibilities lower in and near thunderstorms. The current time is 2:47 a.m. Eastern Daylight Time. The Northern Virginia Mountain forecast for elevations above 2,000 feet, including the Skyline Drive. Overnight, mostly cloudy. Patchy fog. Lows in the mid-60s. Tuesday, mostly sunny. Patchy fog in the morning. Scattered showers and thunderstorms in the afternoon. Highs in the upper 70s. Tuesday night, partly cloudy in the evening, then becoming mostly clear. Lows in the lower 60s. Wednesday, sunny. Highs in the lower 80s. Thursday, mostly cloudy. Showers with a chance of thunderstorms through the night. Lows in the mid-60s. Highs in the upper 70s. Friday, mostly cloudy. Showers likely with a chance of thunderstorms through the night. Lows in the lower 60s. Highs in the mid-70s. Saturday, mostly cloudy. A chance of showers through the day, then showers likely through the night. Lows in the lower 60s. Highs in the mid-70s. This is the NOAA Weather Radio All Hazards Station KHP36, broadcasting from the National Weather Service Office in Sterling, Virginia, and transmitting on a frequency of 162.550 MHz from an antenna located in Manassas, Virginia. The 2 a.m. observation in Washington. At Reagan National Airport, mostly cloudy skies. The temperature was 77 degrees Fahrenheit, or 25 degrees Celsius. Dew point 72. Humidity was 84%. Winds were west at 5 miles an hour and the barometric pressure was 29.85 inches or 1,010.8 millibars, and falling. Now for some observations from the surrounding area. At BWI Marshall Airport, mostly cloudy skies. Temperature 72. Winds west at 3 miles an hour. At Charlottesville, fair skies. 74. At Dulles Airport, partly cloudy. Temperature 72 degrees. Winds calm. At Fredericksburg, it was fair. Visibility 10 miles. Wind was northwest, at 3 miles an hour. And the pressure was 29.85 inches, and falling. At Martinsburg, fair skies. 72. Winds calm. At Norfolk, mostly cloudy. Temperature 83 degrees. At Pawtuxent River Naval Air Station, fair. Temperature 75. At Quantico, fair skies. Temperature 74. Winds west at 6 miles an hour. For Richmond, fair skies. It was 77. At Roanoke, mostly cloudy.
Temperature 74 degrees. At Winchester, fair. Temperature 70. At New York, mostly cloudy skies. 73. At Philadelphia, fair skies. 76. At Raleigh, mostly cloudy skies. 80. Now for a few observations on the waters. At Washington Channel, the temperature was 78 degrees, and the water temperature was 84 degrees. At Piney Point, the wind was southwest at 6 knots. At Thomas Point, the temperature was 78 degrees, wind west at 9 knots. Here is a look at the weather features that will affect the region over the next several days. High pressure will gradually build in from the Ohio River Valley through tonight, while a weakening cold front stalls to the south over the Carolinas. High pressure will move overhead Wednesday, then move offshore Wednesday night as a cold front approaches from the Great Lakes. The cold front will cross the mid-Atlantic Thursday, then linger nearby Friday into the weekend as one or more waves of low pressure ride along the front stall near the coast. Now for the official National Weather Service forecast for the Washington metro area and the surrounding KHB listening area. Overnight, partly cloudy. Patchy fog. Lows in the lower 70s. Northwest winds around 5 miles an hour. Tuesday, mostly sunny. Patchy fog in the morning. Isolated showers and thunderstorms in the afternoon. Highs in the mid-80s. North winds around 5 miles an hour. Chance of rain 20%. Tuesday night, mostly clear. Lows in the upper 60s. Northwest winds around 5 miles an hour. Wednesday, sunny. Highs in the upper 80s. West winds around 5 miles an hour. Wednesday night, partly cloudy. Lows around 70. Southwest winds around 5 miles an hour until midnight, becoming light and variable. Thursday, showers likely and a chance of thunderstorms. Highs in the mid-80s. Lows in the upper 60s. Chance of rain 70%. Friday, mostly cloudy. A chance of showers. Highs in the lower 80s. Lows in the upper 60s. Chance of rain 50%. Saturday, showers likely. Highs in the lower 80s. Lows in the upper 60s. Chance of rain 70%. Sunday, partly cloudy. A chance of showers. Highs in the mid-80s. Lows in the mid-60s. Chance of rain 30%. Monday, mostly clear. Highs in the lower 80s. Lows in the mid-60s. This hazardous weather outlook is for the Maryland portion of the Chesapeake Bay, tidal Potomac River, and I-95 corridor through central Maryland, northern Virginia, and District of Columbia. Day 1, tonight. No hazardous weather is expected at this time. Days 2 through 7, Tuesday through Sunday. No hazardous weather is expected at this time. Spotter information statement, spotter activation is not expected at this time. Now for the National Weather Service marine forecast for the Chesapeake Bay from Sandy Point to North Beach, overnight, northwest winds 5 knots. Waves less than 1 foot. Patchy fog. Visibility 1 to 3 nautical miles. Tuesday, north winds 5 to 10 knots. Waves 1 foot. Isolated showers and thunderstorms. Patchy fog. Visibility 1 to 3 nautical miles. Tuesday night, north winds around 5 knots. Waves 1 foot or less. Wednesday, west winds around 5 knots. Waves 1 foot or less. Wednesday night, southwest winds around 5 knots. Waves 1 foot. A chance of showers. Thursday, southwest winds 5 to 10 knots. Waves 1 foot. A chance of showers in the morning, then a chance of thunderstorms through the night. Showers likely. Winds and waves higher and visibilities lower in and near thunderstorms. Now for the National Weather Service marine forecast for the tidal Potomac from Key Bridge to Smith Point, overnight, northwest winds 5 knots. Waves less than 1 foot. Tuesday, northwest winds 5 knots. Waves less than 1 foot. Isolated showers and thunderstorms. Tuesday night, north winds around 5 knots. Waves 1 foot.
Wednesday, northwest winds around 5 knots. Waves 1 foot. Wednesday night, south winds around 5 knots. Waves 1 foot. A chance of showers. Thursday, south winds around 5 knots. Waves 1 foot. A chance of showers in the morning, then a chance of thunderstorms through the night. Showers. Winds and waves higher and visibilities lower in and near thunderstorms. The Northern Virginia Mountain forecast for elevations above 2,000 feet, including the Skyline Drive. Overnight, mostly cloudy. Patchy fog. Lows in the mid-60s. Tuesday, mostly sunny. Patchy fog in the morning. Scattered showers and thunderstorms in the afternoon. Highs in the upper 70s. Tuesday night, partly cloudy in the evening, then becoming mostly clear. Lows in the lower 60s. Wednesday, sunny. Highs in the lower 80s. Thursday, mostly cloudy. Showers with a chance of thunderstorms through the night. Lows in the mid-60s. Highs in the upper 70s. Friday, mostly cloudy. Showers likely with a chance of thunderstorms through the night. Lows in the lower 60s. Highs in the mid-70s. Saturday, mostly cloudy. A chance of showers through the day, then showers likely through the night. Lows in the lower 60s. Highs in the mid-70s. This is the NOAA Weather Radio All Hazards Station KHP36, broadcasting from the National Weather Service Office in Sterling, Virginia, and transmitting on a frequency of 162.550 MHz from an antenna located in Manassas, Virginia. The 2 a.m. observation in Washington. At Reagan National Airport, mostly cloudy skies. The temperature was 77 degrees Fahrenheit, or 25 degrees Celsius. Dew point 72. Humidity was 84%. Winds were west at 5 miles an hour and the barometric pressure was 29.85 inches or 1,010.8 millibars, and falling. Now for some observations from the surrounding area. At BWI Marshall Airport, mostly cloudy skies. Temperature 72. Winds west at 3 miles an hour. At Charlottesville, fair skies. 74. At Dulles Airport, partly cloudy. Temperature 72 degrees. Winds calm. At Fredericksburg, it was fair. Visibility 10 miles. Wind was northwest, at 3 miles an hour. And the pressure was 29.85 inches, and falling. At Martinsburg, fair skies. 72. Winds calm. At Norfolk, mostly cloudy. Temperature 83 degrees. At Pawtuxent River Naval Air Station, fair. Temperature 75. At Quantico, fair skies. Temperature 74. Winds west at 6 miles an hour. For Richmond, fair skies. It was 77. At Roanoke, mostly cloudy. Temperature 74 degrees. At Winchester, fair. Temperature 70. At New York, mostly cloudy skies. 73. At Philadelphia, fair skies. 76. At Raleigh, mostly cloudy skies. 80. Now for a few observations on the waters. At Washington Channel, the temperature was 78 degrees. And the water temperature was 84 degrees. At Piney Point, the wind was southwest at 6 knots. At Thomas Point, the temperature was 78 degrees. Wind west, at 9 knots. Here is a look at the weather features that will affect the region over the next several days. High pressure will gradually build in from the Ohio River Valley through tonight while a weakening cold front stalls to the south over the Carolinas. High pressure will move overhead Wednesday, then move offshore Wednesday night as a cold front approaches from the Great Lakes. The cold front will cross the mid-Atlantic Thursday, then linger nearby Friday into the weekend as one or more waves of low pressure ride along the front stall near the coast. The latest river levels in the Potomac, Shenandoah, and Rappahannock basins are as follows. All reports are current as of 1 a.m. and are measured in feet. For Potomac River at Shepherdstown, 2.2. Potomac River at Point of Rocks, 1.6. Potomac River at Edwards Ferry, 4.3.
Potomac River at Little Falls, 3.1. North Fork Shenandoah River near Strasburg, 1.9. South Fork Shenandoah River at Front Royal, 1.5. 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Rapidan River near Culpeper, 1.0. Opeckard Creek near Martinsburg, 2.0. Seneca Creek at Dawsonville, 2.1. 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Monocacy River at Frederick, 2.5. Now for the official National Weather Service forecast for the Washington metro area and the surrounding KHB listening area. Overnight, partly cloudy. Patchy fog. Lows in the lower 70s. Northwest winds around 5 miles an hour. Tuesday, mostly sunny. Patchy fog in the morning. Isolated showers and thunderstorms in the afternoon. Highs in the mid-80s. North winds around 5 miles an hour. Chance of rain 20%. Tuesday night, mostly clear. Lows in the upper 60s. Northwest winds around 5 miles an hour. Wednesday, sunny. Highs in the upper 80s. West winds around 5 miles an hour. Wednesday night, partly cloudy. Lows around 70. Southwest winds around 5 miles an hour until midnight, becoming light and variable. Thursday, showers likely and a chance of thunderstorms. Highs in the mid-80s. Lows in the upper 60s. Chance of rain 70%. Friday, mostly cloudy. A chance of showers. Highs in the lower 80s. Lows in the upper 60s. Chance of rain 50%. Saturday, showers likely. Highs in the lower 80s. Lows in the upper 60s. Chance of rain 70%. Sunday, partly cloudy. A chance of showers. Highs in the mid-80s. Lows in the mid-60s. Chance of rain 30%. Monday, mostly clear. Highs in the lower 80s. Lows in the mid-60s. The current time is 3:03 a.m. Eastern Daylight Time. This hazardous weather outlook is for the Maryland portion of the Chesapeake Bay, tidal Potomac River, and I-95 corridor through central Maryland, northern Virginia, and District of Columbia. Day 1, tonight. No hazardous weather is expected at this time. Days 2 through 7, Tuesday through Sunday. No hazardous weather is expected at this time. Spotter information statement, spotter activation is not expected at this time. Now for the National Weather Service marine forecast for the Chesapeake Bay from Sandy Point to North Beach, overnight, northwest winds 5 knots. Waves less than 1 foot. Patchy fog. Visibility 1 to 3 nautical miles. Tuesday, north winds 5 to 10 knots. Waves 1 foot. Isolated showers and thunderstorms. Patchy fog. Visibility 1 to 3 nautical miles. Tuesday night, north winds around 5 knots. Waves 1 foot or less. Wednesday, west winds around 5 knots. Waves 1 foot or less. Wednesday night, southwest winds around 5 knots. Waves 1 foot. A chance of showers. Thursday, southwest winds 5 to 10 knots. Waves 1 foot. A chance of showers in the morning, then a chance of thunderstorms through the night. Showers likely. Winds and waves higher and visibilities lower in and near thunderstorms. Now for the National Weather Service marine forecast for the tidal Potomac from Key Bridge to Smith Point, overnight, northwest winds 5 knots. Waves less than 1 foot. Tuesday, northwest winds 5 knots. Waves less than 1 foot. Isolated showers and thunderstorms. Tuesday night, north winds around 5 knots. Waves 1 foot. Wednesday, northwest winds around 5 knots. Waves 1 foot. Wednesday night, south winds around 5 knots. Waves 1 foot. A chance of showers. Thursday, south winds around 5 knots. Waves 1 foot. A chance of showers in the morning, then a chance of thunderstorms through the night. Showers. Winds and waves higher and visibilities lower in and near thunderstorms.
The Northern Virginia Mountain forecast for elevations above 2,000 feet, including the Skyline Drive. Overnight, mostly cloudy. Patchy fog. Lows in the mid-60s. Tuesday, mostly sunny. Patchy fog in the morning. Scattered showers and thunderstorms in the afternoon. Highs in the upper 70s. Tuesday night, partly cloudy in the evening, then becoming mostly clear. Lows in the lower 60s. Wednesday, sunny. Highs in the lower 80s. Thursday, mostly cloudy. Showers with a chance of thunderstorms through the night. Lows in the mid-60s. Highs in the upper 70s. Friday, mostly cloudy. Showers likely with a chance of thunderstorms through the night. Lows in the lower 60s. Highs in the mid-70s. Saturday, mostly cloudy. A chance of showers through the day, then showers likely through the night. Lows in the lower 60s. Highs in the mid-70s. This is the NOAA Weather Radio All Hazards Station KHP36, broadcasting from the National Weather Service Office in Sterling, Virginia, and transmitting on a frequency of 162.550 MHz from an antenna located in Manassas, Virginia. The 2 a.m. observation in Washington. At Reagan National Airport, mostly cloudy skies. The temperature was 77 degrees Fahrenheit, or 25 degrees Celsius. Dew point 72. Humidity was 84%. Winds were west at 5 miles an hour and the barometric pressure was 29.85 inches or 1,010.8 millibars, and falling. Now for some observations from the surrounding area. At BWI Marshall Airport, mostly cloudy skies. Temperature 72. Winds west at 3 miles an hour. At Charlottesville, fair skies. 74. At Dulles Airport, partly cloudy. Temperature 72 degrees. Winds calm. At Fredericksburg, it was fair. Visibility 10 miles. Wind was northwest, at 3 miles an hour. And the pressure was 29.85 inches, and falling. At Martinsburg, fair skies. 72. Winds calm. At Norfolk, mostly cloudy. Temperature 83 degrees. At Pawtuxent River Naval Air Station, fair. Temperature 75. At Quantico, fair skies. Temperature 74. Winds west at 6 miles an hour. For Richmond, fair skies. It was 77. At Roanoke, mostly cloudy. Temperature 74 degrees. At Winchester, fair. Temperature 70. At New York, mostly cloudy skies. 73. At Philadelphia, fair skies. 76. At Raleigh, mostly cloudy skies. 80. Now for a few observations on the waters. At Washington Channel, the temperature was 78 degrees. And the water temperature was 84 degrees. At Piney Point, the wind was southwest at 6 knots. At Thomas Point, the temperature was 78 degrees. Wind west, at 9 knots. Here is a look at the weather features that will affect the region over the next several days. High pressure will gradually build in from the Ohio River Valley through tonight, while a weakening cold front stalls to the south over the Carolinas. High pressure will move overhead Wednesday, then move offshore Wednesday night as a cold front approaches from the Great Lakes. The cold front will cross the mid-Atlantic Thursday, then linger nearby Friday into the weekend as one or more waves of low pressure ride along the front stall near the coast. Now for the official National Weather Service forecast for the Washington metro area and the surrounding KHB listening area. Overnight, partly cloudy. Patchy fog. Lows in the lower 70s. Northwest winds around 5 miles an hour. Tuesday, mostly sunny. Patchy fog in the morning. Isolated showers and thunderstorms in the afternoon. Highs in the mid-80s. North winds around 5 miles an hour. Chance of rain 20%. Tuesday night, mostly clear. Lows in the upper 60s. Northwest winds around 5 miles an hour. Wednesday, sunny. Highs in the upper 80s. West winds around 5 miles an hour. Wednesday night, partly cloudy. Lows around 70.
Southwest winds around 5 miles an hour until midnight, becoming light and variable. Thursday, showers likely and a chance of thunderstorms. Highs in the mid-80s. Lows in the upper 60s. Chance of rain 70%. Friday, mostly cloudy. A chance of showers. Highs in the lower 80s. Lows in the upper 60s. Chance of rain 50%. Saturday, showers likely. Highs in the lower 80s. Lows in the upper 60s. Chance of rain 70%. Sunday, partly cloudy. A chance of showers. Highs in the mid-80s. Lows in the mid-60s. Chance of rain 30%. Monday, mostly clear. Highs in the lower 80s. Lows in the mid-60s. This hazardous weather outlook is for the Maryland portion of the Chesapeake Bay, tidal Potomac River, and I-95 corridor through central Maryland, northern Virginia, and District of Columbia. Day 1, today and tonight. No hazardous weather is expected at this time. Days 2 through 7, Wednesday through Monday. No hazardous weather is expected at this time. Spotter information statement, spotter activation is not expected at this time. Now for the National Weather Service marine forecast for the Chesapeake Bay from Sandy Point to North Beach, overnight, northwest wind 5 knots. Waves less than 1 foot. Patchy fog. Visibility 1 to 3 nautical miles. Tuesday, north winds 5 to 10 knots. Waves 1 foot. Isolated showers and thunderstorms. Patchy fog. Visibility 1 to 3 nautical miles. Tuesday night, north winds around 5 knots. Waves 1 foot or less. Wednesday, west winds around 5 knots. Waves 1 foot or less. Wednesday night, southwest winds around 5 knots. Waves 1 foot. A chance of showers. Thursday, southwest winds 5 to 10 knots. Waves 1 foot. A chance of showers in the morning, then a chance of thunderstorms through the night. Showers likely. Winds and waves higher and visibilities lower in and near thunderstorms. Now for the National Weather Service marine forecast for the Chesapeake Bay from Sandy Point to North Beach, rest of the overnight, northwest winds 5 knots. Waves less than 1 feet. Patchy fog. Visibility 1 to 3 nautical miles. Today, north winds 5 to 10 knots. Waves 1 foot. Isolated showers and thunderstorms. Patchy fog. Visibility 1 to 3 nautical miles. Tonight, north winds around 5 knots. Waves 1 foot or less. Wednesday, west winds around 5 knots. Waves 1 foot or less. Wednesday night, southwest winds around 5 knots. Waves 1 foot. A chance of showers. Thursday, southwest winds 5 to 10 knots. Waves 1 foot. A chance of showers in the morning, then a chance of thunderstorms through the night. Showers likely. Winds and waves higher and visibilities lower in and near thunderstorms. Now for the National Weather Service marine forecast for the tidal Potomac from Key Bridge to Smith Point, rest of the overnight, northwest winds 5 knots. Waves less than 1 feet. Today, northwest winds 5 knots. Waves less than 1 foot. Isolated showers and thunderstorms. Tonight, north winds around 5 knots. Waves 1 foot. Wednesday, northwest winds around 5 knots. Waves 1 foot. Wednesday night, south winds around 5 knots. Waves 1 foot. A chance of showers. Thursday, south winds around 5 knots. Waves 1 foot. A chance of showers in the morning, then a chance of thunderstorms through the night. Showers. Winds and waves higher and visibilities lower in and near thunderstorms. The Northern Virginia Mountain forecast for elevations above 2,000 feet including the Skyline Drive. Rest of the overnight, partly cloudy. Patchy fog. Lows in the mid-60s. Today, mostly sunny. Patchy fog in the morning. Scattered showers and thunderstorms in the afternoon. Highs in the upper 70s. Tonight, partly cloudy in the evening, then becoming mostly clear. Lows in the lower 60s. Wednesday, sunny.
Highs in the lower 80s. Thursday, mostly cloudy. Showers with a chance of thunderstorms through the night. Lows in the mid-60s. Highs in the upper 70s. Friday, mostly cloudy. Showers likely with a chance of thunderstorms through the night. Lows in the lower 60s. Highs in the mid-70s. Saturday, mostly cloudy. A chance of showers through the day, then showers likely through the night. Lows in the lower 60s. Highs in the mid-70s. This is the NOAA Weather Radio All Hazards Station KHP36, broadcasting from the National Weather Service Office in Sterling, Virginia, and transmitting on a frequency of 162.550 MHz from an antenna located in Manassas, Virginia. The 3 a.m. observation in Washington. At Reagan National Airport, partly cloudy skies. The temperature was 76 degrees Fahrenheit, or 24 degrees Celsius. Dew point 72. Humidity was 87%. Winds were north at 6 miles an hour and the barometric pressure was 29.83 inches or 1,010.1 millibars, and falling. Now for some observations from the surrounding area. At BWI Marshall Airport, partly cloudy skies. Temperature 72. Winds west at 3 miles an hour. At Charlottesville, fog was reported. 73. At Dulles Airport, partly cloudy. Temperature 74 degrees. Winds northwest at 6 miles an hour. At Fredericksburg, it was fair. Visibility 10 miles. Wind was calm. And the pressure was 29.83 inches and falling. At Martinsburg, fair skies. 70. Winds calm. At Norfolk, fair. Temperature 80 degrees. At Pawtuxent River Naval Air Station, fair. Temperature 74. At Quantico, fair skies. Temperature 74. Winds northwest at 9 miles an hour. For Richmond, fair skies. It was 75. At Roanoke, fair. Temperature 74 degrees. At Winchester, fair. Temperature 70. At New York, cloudy skies. 73. At Philadelphia, mostly cloudy skies. 76. At Raleigh, mostly cloudy skies. 78. Now for a few observations on the waters. At Washington Channel, the temperature was 78 degrees. And the water temperature was 84 degrees. At Piney Point, the wind was west at 7 knots. At Thomas Point, the temperature was 77 degrees. Wind northwest, at 9 knots. The current time is 3:18 a.m. Eastern Daylight Time. Here is a look at the weather features that will affect the region over the next several days. High pressure will gradually build in from the Ohio River Valley through tonight, while a weakening cold front stalls to the south over the Carolinas. High pressure will move overhead Wednesday, then move offshore Wednesday night as a cold front approaches from the Great Lakes. The cold front will cross the mid-Atlantic Thursday, then linger nearby Friday into the weekend as one or more waves of low pressure ride along the front stall near the coast. Now for the official National Weather Service forecast for the Washington metro area and the surrounding KHB listening area. Rest of the overnight, partly cloudy. Patchy fog. Lows in the lower 70s. Northwest winds around 5 miles an hour. Today, mostly sunny. Patchy fog in the morning. Isolated showers and thunderstorms in the afternoon. Highs in the mid-80s. North winds around 5 miles an hour. Chance of rain 20%. Tonight, mostly clear. Lows in the upper 60s. Northwest winds around 5 miles an hour. Wednesday, sunny. Highs in the upper 80s. West winds around 5 miles an hour. Wednesday night, partly cloudy. Lows around 70. Southwest winds around 5 miles an hour until midnight, becoming light and variable. Thursday, showers likely and a chance of thunderstorms. Highs in the mid-80s. Lows in the upper 60s. Chance of rain 70%. Friday, mostly cloudy. A chance of showers. Highs in the lower 80s. Lows in the upper 60s. Chance of rain 50%.
Saturday, showers likely. Highs in the lower 80s. Lows in the upper 60s. Chance of rain 70%. Sunday, partly cloudy. A chance of showers. Highs in the mid 80s. Lows in the mid 60s. Chance of rain 30%. Monday, mostly clear. Highs in the lower 80s. Lows in the mid 60s. The latest river levels in the Potomac, Shenandoah, and Rappahannock basins are as follows. All reports are current as of 1 a.m. and are measured in feet. For Potomac River at Shepherdstown, 2.2. Potomac River at Point of Rocks, 1.6. Potomac River at Edwards Ferry, 4.3. Potomac River at Little Falls, 3.1. North Fork Shenandoah River near Strasburg, 1.9. South Fork Shenandoah River at Front Royal, 1.5. Shenandoah River at Millville, 1.6. 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Rappahannock River above Fredericksburg, 2.5. Rapidan River near Culpeper, 1.0. Opeckham Creek near Martinsburg, 2.0. Seneca Creek at Dawsonville, 2.1. 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Monocacy River at Frederick, 2.5. This hazardous weather outlook is for the Maryland portion of the Chesapeake Bay, tidal Potomac River, and I-95 corridor through central Maryland, northern Virginia, and District of Columbia. Day 1, today and tonight. No hazardous weather is expected at this time. Days 2 through 7, Wednesday through Monday. No hazardous weather is expected at this time. Spotter information statement, spotter activation is not expected at this time. Now for the National Weather Service marine forecast for the Chesapeake Bay from Sandy Point to North Beach, rest of the overnight, northwest winds 5 knots. Waves less than 1 feet. Patchy fog. Visibility 1 to 3 nautical miles. Today, north winds 5 to 10 knots. Waves 1 foot. Isolated showers and thunderstorms. Patchy fog. Visibility 1 to 3 nautical miles. Tonight, north winds around 5 knots. Waves 1 foot or less. Wednesday, west winds around 5 knots. Waves 1 foot or less. Wednesday night, southwest winds around 5 knots. Waves 1 foot. A chance of showers. Thursday, southwest winds 5 to 10 knots. Waves 1 foot. A chance of showers in the morning, then a chance of thunderstorms through the night. Showers likely. Winds and waves higher and visibilities lower in and near thunderstorms. The marine forecast for the coastal waters from Fenwick Island to Chincoteague and out 20 nautical miles. Rest of tonight, west winds 5 to 10 knots. Seas around 2 feet. Wave detail, southeast 2 feet at 9 seconds and south 1 foot at 5 seconds. Isolated thunderstorms. Scattered showers, then isolated showers late. Tuesday, northwest winds 5 to 10 knots, becoming northeast in the afternoon. Seas around 2 feet. Wave detail, southeast 2 feet at 9 seconds. Tuesday night, east winds 5 knots, becoming west after midnight. Seas around 2 feet. Wave detail, southeast 2 feet at 10 seconds and south 1 foot at 5 seconds. Wednesday, northwest winds 5 knots, becoming south in the afternoon. Seas around 2 feet. Wave detail, southeast 2 feet at 9 seconds and south 1 foot at 5 seconds. Wednesday night, south winds 5 to 10 knots. Seas around 2 feet. Wave detail, southeast 2 feet at 9 seconds and south 1 foot at 4 seconds. Thursday, south winds 5 to 10 knots. Seas around 2 feet. Wave detail, southeast 2 feet at 8 seconds and south 1 foot at 5 seconds. A chance of showers and thunderstorms in the afternoon. Thursday night, south winds 5 to 10 knots, becoming west after midnight. Seas around 2 feet. Showers likely with a chance of thunderstorms. Friday, north winds 5 to 10 knots, becoming northeast in the afternoon. Seas around 2 feet. A chance of showers. Friday night, east winds 5 to 10 knots, becoming southeast after midnight. Seas around 2 feet. Showers likely with a chance of thunderstorms.
Saturday, southwest winds 5 to 10 knots. Gusts up to 15 knots in the afternoon.

foot. Isolated showers and thunderstorms. Tonight, north winds around 5 knots. Waves 1 foot. Wednesday, northwest winds around 5 knots. Waves 1 foot. Wednesday night, south winds around 5 knots. Waves 1 foot. A chance of showers. Thursday, south winds around 5 knots. Waves 1 foot. A chance of showers in the morning, then a chance of thunderstorms through the night. Showers. Winds and waves higher and visibilities lower in and near thunderstorms. The Northern Virginia Mountain forecast for elevations above 2,000 feet, including the Skyline Drive. Rest of the overnight, partly cloudy. Patchy fog. Lows in the mid-60s. Today, mostly sunny. Patchy fog in the morning. Scattered showers and thunderstorms in the afternoon. Highs in the upper 70s. Tonight, partly cloudy in the evening, then becoming mostly clear. Lows in the lower 60s. Wednesday, sunny. Highs in the lower 80s. Thursday, mostly cloudy. Showers with a chance of thunderstorms through the night. Lows in the mid-60s. Highs in the upper 70s. Friday, mostly cloudy. Showers likely with a chance of thunderstorms through the night. Lows in the lower 60s. Highs in the mid-70s. Saturday, mostly cloudy. A chance of showers through the day, then showers likely through the night. Lows in the lower 60s. Highs in the mid-70s. This is the NOAA Weather Radio All Hazards Station KHP36, broadcasting from the National Weather Service Office in Sterling, Virginia, and transmitting on a frequency of 162.550 MHz from an antenna located in Manassas, Virginia. The 3 a.m. observation in Washington. At Reagan National Airport, partly cloudy skies. The temperature was 76 degrees Fahrenheit, or 24 degrees Celsius. Dew point 72. Humidity was 87%. Winds were north at 6 miles an hour and the barometric pressure was 29.83 inches or 1,010.1 millibars and falling. Now for some observations from the surrounding area. At BWI Marshall Airport, partly cloudy skies. Temperature 72. Winds west at 3 miles an hour. At Charlottesville, fog was reported. 73. At Dulles Airport, partly cloudy. Temperature 74 degrees. Winds northwest at 6 miles an hour. At Fredericksburg, it was fair. Visibility 10 miles. Wind was calm. And the pressure was 29.83 inches and falling. At Martinsburg, fair skies. 70. Winds calm. At Norfolk, fair. Temperature 80 degrees. At Pawtuxent River Naval Air Station, fair. Temperature 74. At Quantico, fair skies. Temperature 74. Winds northwest at 9 miles an hour. For Richmond, fair skies. It was 75. At Roanoke, fair. Temperature 74 degrees. At Winchester, fair. Temperature 70. At New York, cloudy skies. 73. At Philadelphia, mostly cloudy skies. 76. At Raleigh, mostly cloudy skies. 78. Now for a few observations on the waters. At Washington Channel, the temperature was 78 degrees. And the water temperature was 84 degrees. At Piney Point, the wind was west at 7 knots. At Thomas Point, the temperature was 77 degrees. Wind northwest, at 9 knots. Here is a look at the weather features that will affect the region over the next several days. High pressure will gradually build in from the Ohio River Valley through tonight while a weakening cold front stalls to the south over the Carolinas. High pressure will move overhead Wednesday, then move offshore Wednesday night as a cold front approaches from the Great Lakes. The cold front will cross the mid-Atlantic Thursday, then linger nearby Friday into the weekend as one or more waves of low pressure ride along the front stalled near the coast. Now for the official National Weather Service forecast for the Washington metro area and the surrounding KHB listening area. Rest of the overnight, partly cloudy. Patchy fog. Lows in the lower 70s.

southwest winds around 5 miles an hour. Today, mostly sunny. Patchy fog in the morning. Isolated showers and thunderstorms in the afternoon. Highs in the mid-80s. North winds around 5 miles an hour. Chance of rain 20%. Tonight, mostly clear. Lows in the upper 60s. Northwest winds around 5 miles an hour. Wednesday, sunny. Highs in the upper 80s. West winds around 5 miles an hour. Wednesday night, partly cloudy. Lows around 70. Southwest winds around 5 miles an hour until midnight, becoming light and variable. Thursday, showers likely and a chance of thunderstorms. Highs in the mid-80s. Lows in the upper 60s. Chance of rain 70%. Friday, mostly cloudy. A chance of showers. Highs in the lower 80s. Lows in the upper 60s. Chance of rain 50%. Saturday, showers likely. Highs in the lower 80s. Lows in the upper 60s. Chance of rain 70%. Sunday, partly cloudy. A chance of showers. Highs in the mid-80s. Lows in the mid-60s. Chance of rain 30%. Monday, mostly clear. Highs in the lower 80s. Lows in the mid-60s. The current time is 3:32 a.m. Eastern Daylight Time. This hazardous weather outlook is for the Maryland portion of the Chesapeake Bay, tidal Potomac River, and I-95 corridor through Central Maryland, Northern Virginia, and District of Columbia. Day 1, today and tonight. No hazardous weather is expected at this time. Days 2 through 7, Wednesday through Monday. No hazardous weather is expected at this time. Spotter information statement, spotter activation is not expected at this time. Now for the National Weather Service marine forecast for the Chesapeake Bay from Sandy Point to North Beach, rest of the overnight, northwest winds 5 knots. Waves less than 1 feet. Patchy fog. Visibility 1 to 3 nautical miles. Today, north winds 5 to 10 knots. Waves 1 foot. Isolated showers and thunderstorms. Patchy fog. Visibility 1 to 3 nautical miles. Tonight, north winds around 5 knots. Waves 1 foot or less. Wednesday, west winds around 5 knots. Waves 1 foot or less. Wednesday night, southwest winds around 5 knots. Waves 1 foot. A chance of showers. Thursday, southwest winds 5 to 10 knots. Waves 1 foot. A chance of showers in the morning, then a chance of thunderstorms through the night. Showers likely. Winds and waves higher and visibilities lower in and near thunderstorms. Now for the National Weather Service marine forecast for the tidal Potomac from Key Bridge to Smith Point, rest of the overnight, northwest winds 5 knots. Waves less than 1 feet. Today, northwest winds 5 knots. Waves less than 1 foot. Isolated showers and thunderstorms. Tonight, north winds around 5 knots. Waves 1 foot. Wednesday, northwest winds around 5 knots. Waves 1 foot. Wednesday night, south winds around 5 knots. Waves 1 foot. A chance of showers. Thursday, south winds around 5 knots. Waves 1 foot. A chance of showers in the morning, then a chance of thunderstorms through the night. Showers. Winds and waves higher and visibilities lower in and near thunderstorms. The Northern Virginia Mountain forecast for elevations above 2,000 feet including the Skyline Drive. Rest of the overnight, partly cloudy. Patchy fog. Lows in the mid-60s. Today, mostly sunny. Patchy fog in the morning. Scattered showers and thunderstorms in the afternoon. Highs in the upper 70s. Tonight, partly cloudy in the evening, then becoming mostly clear. Lows in the lower 60s. Wednesday, sunny. Highs in the lower 80s. Thursday, mostly cloudy. Showers with a chance of thunderstorms through the night. Lows in the mid-60s. Highs in the upper 70s. Friday, mostly cloudy. Showers likely with a chance of thunderstorms through the night. Lows in the lower 60s.
Highs in the mid-70s. Saturday, mostly cloudy. A chance of showers through the day, then showers likely through the night. Lows in the lower 60s. Highs in the mid-70s. This is the NOAA Weather Radio All Hazards Station KHP36, broadcasting from the National Weather Service Office in Sterling, Virginia, and transmitting on a frequency of 162.550 MHz from an antenna located in Manassas, Virginia. The 3 a.m. observation in Washington. At Reagan National Airport, partly cloudy skies. The temperature was 76 degrees Fahrenheit, or 24 degrees Celsius. Dew point 72. Humidity was 87%. Winds were north at 6 miles an hour and the barometric pressure was 29.83 inches or 1,010.1 millibars and falling. Now for some observations from the surrounding area. At BWI Marshall Airport, partly cloudy skies. Temperature 72. Winds west at 3 miles an hour. At Charlottesville, fog was reported. 73. At Dulles Airport, partly cloudy. Temperature 74 degrees. Winds northwest at 6 miles an hour. At Fredericksburg, it was fair. Visibility 10 miles. Wind was calm. And the pressure was 29.83 inches and falling. At Martinsburg, fair skies. 70. Winds calm. At Norfolk, fair. Temperature 80 degrees. At Pawtuxent River Naval Air Station, fair. Temperature 74. At Quantico, fair skies. Temperature 74. Winds northwest at 9 miles an hour. For Richmond, fair skies. It was 75. At Roanoke, fair. Temperature 74 degrees. At Winchester, fair. Temperature 70. At New York, cloudy skies. 73. At Philadelphia, mostly cloudy skies. 76. At Raleigh, mostly cloudy skies. 78. Now for a few observations on the waters. At Washington Channel, the temperature was 78 degrees. And the water temperature was 84 degrees. At Piney Point, the wind was west at 7 knots. At Thomas Point, the temperature was 77 degrees. Wind northwest at 9 knots. Here is a look at the weather features that will affect the region over the next several days. High pressure will gradually build in from the Ohio River Valley through tonight while a weakening cold front stalls to the south over the Carolinas. High pressure will move overhead Wednesday, then move offshore Wednesday night as a cold front approaches from the Great Lakes. The cold front will cross the mid-Atlantic Thursday, then linger nearby Friday into the weekend as one or more waves of low pressure ride along the front stalled near the coast. Now for the official National Weather Service forecast for the Washington metro area and the surrounding KHB listening area. Rest of the overnight, partly cloudy. Patchy fog. Lows in the lower 70s. Northwest winds around 5 miles an hour. Today, mostly sunny. Patchy fog in the morning. Isolated showers and thunderstorms in the afternoon. Highs in the mid-80s. North winds around 5 miles an hour. Chance of rain 20%. Tonight, mostly clear. Lows in the upper 60s. Northwest winds around 5 miles an hour. Wednesday, sunny. Highs in the upper 80s. West winds around 5 miles an hour. Wednesday night, partly cloudy. Lows around 70. Southwest winds around 5 miles an hour until midnight, becoming light and variable. Thursday, showers likely and a chance of thunderstorms. Highs in the mid-80s. Lows in the upper 60s. Chance of rain 70%. Friday, mostly cloudy. A chance of showers. Highs in the lower 80s. Lows in the upper 60s. Chance of rain 50%. Saturday, showers likely. Highs in the lower 80s. Lows in the upper 60s. Chance of rain 70%. Sunday, partly cloudy. A chance of showers. Highs in the mid-80s. Lows in the mid-60s. Chance of rain 30%. Monday, mostly clear. Highs in the lower 80s. Lows in the mid-60s.
The latest river levels in the Potomac, Shenandoah, and Rappahannock basins are as follows. All reports are current as of 1 a.m. and are measured in feet. For Potomac River at Shepherdstown, 2.2. Potomac River at Point of Rocks, 1.6. Potomac River at Edwards Ferry, 4.3. Potomac River at Little Falls, 3.1. North Fork Shenandoah River near Strasburg, 1.9. South Fork Shenandoah River at Front Royal, 1.5. 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Rapidan River near Culpeper, 1.0. Opeckham Creek near Martinsburg, 2.0. Seneca Creek at Dawsonville, 2.1. 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This hazardous weather outlook is for the Maryland portion of the Chesapeake Bay, tidal Potomac River, and I-95 corridor through central Maryland, northern Virginia, and District of Columbia. Day 1, today and tonight. No hazardous weather is expected at this time. Days 2 through 7, Wednesday through Monday. No hazardous weather is expected at this time. Spotter information statement, spotter activation is not expected at this time. Now for the National Weather Service marine forecast for the Chesapeake Bay from Sandy Point to North Beach, rest of the overnight, northwest winds 5 knots. Waves less than 1 feet. Patchy fog. Visibility 1 to 3 nautical miles. Today, north winds 5 to 10 knots. Waves 1 foot. Isolated showers and thunderstorms. Patchy fog. Visibility 1 to 3 nautical miles. Tonight, north winds around 5 knots. Waves 1 foot or less. Wednesday, west winds around 5 knots. Waves 1 foot or less. Wednesday night, southwest winds around 5 knots. Waves 1 foot. A chance of showers. Thursday, southwest winds 5 to 10 knots. Waves 1 foot. A chance of showers in the morning, then a chance of thunderstorms through the night. Showers likely. Winds and waves higher and visibilities lower in and near thunderstorms. Now for the National Weather Service marine forecast for the tidal Potomac from Key Bridge to Smith Point, rest of the overnight, northwest winds 5 knots. Waves less than 1 feet. Today, northwest winds 5 knots. Waves less than 1 foot. Isolated showers and thunderstorms. Tonight, north winds around 5 knots. Waves 1 foot. Wednesday, northwest winds around 5 knots. Waves 1 foot. Wednesday night, south winds around 5 knots. Waves 1 foot. A chance of showers. Thursday, south winds around 5 knots. Waves 1 foot. A chance of showers in the morning, then a chance of thunderstorms through the night. Showers. Winds and waves higher and visibilities lower in and near thunderstorms. The Northern Virginia Mountain forecast for elevations above 2,000 feet including the Skyline Drive. Rest of the overnight, partly cloudy. Patchy fog. Lows in the mid-60s. Today, mostly sunny. Patchy fog in the morning. Scattered showers and thunderstorms in the afternoon. Highs in the upper 70s. Tonight, partly cloudy in the evening, then becoming mostly clear. Lows in the lower 60s. Wednesday, sunny. Highs in the lower 80s. Thursday, mostly cloudy. Showers with a chance of thunderstorms through the night. Lows in the mid-60s. Highs in the upper 70s. Friday, mostly cloudy. Showers likely with a chance of thunderstorms through the night. Lows in the lower 60s. Highs in the mid-70s. Saturday, mostly cloudy. A chance of showers through the day, then showers likely through the night. Lows in the lower 60s. Highs in the mid-70s. 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The 3 a.m. observation in Washington. At Reagan National Airport, partly cloudy skies.
the temperature was 76 degrees Fahrenheit, or 24 degrees Celsius. Dew point 72. Humidity was 87%. Winds were north at 6 miles an hour and the barometric pressure was 29.83 inches or 1,010.1 millibars, and falling. Now for some observations from the surrounding area. At BWI Marshall Airport, partly cloudy skies. Temperature 72. Winds west at 3 miles an hour. At Charlottesville, fog was reported. 73. At Dulles Airport, partly cloudy. Temperature 74 degrees. Winds northwest at 6 miles an hour. At Fredericksburg, it was fair. Visibility 10 miles. Wind was calm. And the pressure was 29.83 inches and falling. At Martinsburg, fair skies. 70. Winds calm. At Norfolk, fair. Temperature 80 degrees. At Pawtuxent River Naval Air Station, fair. Temperature 74. At Quantico, fair skies. Temperature 74. Winds northwest at 9 miles an hour. For Richmond, fair skies. It was 75. At Roanoke, fair. Temperature 74 degrees. At Winchester, fair. Temperature 70. At New York, cloudy skies. 73. At Philadelphia, mostly cloudy skies. 76. At Raleigh, mostly cloudy skies. 78. Now for a few observations on the waters. At Washington Channel, the temperature was 78 degrees. And the water temperature was 84 degrees. At Piney Point, the wind was west at 7 knots. At Thomas Point, the temperature was 77 degrees. Wind northwest at 9 knots. The current time is 3:48 a.m. Eastern Daylight Time. Here is a look at the weather features that will affect the region over the next several days. High pressure will gradually build in from the Ohio River Valley through tonight, while a weakening cold front stalls to the south over the Carolinas. High pressure will move overhead Wednesday, then move offshore Wednesday night as a cold front approaches from the Great Lakes. The cold front will cross the mid-Atlantic Thursday, then linger nearby Friday into the weekend as one or more waves of low pressure ride along the front stall near the coast. Now for the official National Weather Service forecast for the Washington metro area and the surrounding KHB listening area. Rest of the overnight, partly cloudy. Patchy fog. Lows in the lower 70s. Northwest winds around 5 miles an hour. Today, mostly sunny. Patchy fog in the morning. Isolated showers and thunderstorms in the afternoon. Highs in the mid-80s. North winds around 5 miles an hour. Chance of rain 20%. Tonight, mostly clear. Lows in the upper 60s. Northwest winds around 5 miles an hour. Wednesday, sunny. Highs in the upper 80s. West winds around 5 miles an hour. Wednesday night, partly cloudy. Lows around 70. Southwest winds around 5 miles an hour until midnight, becoming light and variable. Thursday, showers likely and a chance of thunderstorms. Highs in the mid-80s. Lows in the upper 60s. Chance of rain 70%. Friday, mostly cloudy. A chance of showers. Highs in the lower 80s. Lows in the upper 60s. Chance of rain 50%. Saturday, showers likely. Highs in the lower 80s. Lows in the upper 60s. Chance of rain 70%. Sunday, partly cloudy. A chance of showers. Highs in the mid-80s. Lows in the mid-60s. Chance of rain 30%. Monday, mostly clear. Highs in the lower 80s. Lows in the mid-60s. This hazardous weather outlook is for the Maryland portion of the Chesapeake Bay, tidal Potomac River, and I-95 corridor through central Maryland, northern Virginia, and District of Columbia. Day 1, today and tonight. No hazardous weather is expected at this time. Days 2 through 7, Wednesday through Monday. No hazardous weather is expected at this time. Spotter information statement, spotter activation is not expected at this time.
Now for the National Weather Service marine forecast for the Chesapeake Bay from Sandy Point to North Beach, rest of the overnight, northwest winds 5 knots. Waves less than 1 feet. Patchy fog. Visibility 1 to 3 nautical miles. Today, north winds 5 to 10 knots. Waves 1 foot. Isolated showers and thunderstorms. Patchy fog. Visibility 1 to 3 nautical miles. Tonight, north winds around 5 knots. Waves 1 foot or less. Wednesday, west winds around 5 knots. Waves 1 foot or less. Wednesday night, southwest winds around 5 knots. Waves 1 foot. A chance of showers. Thursday, southwest winds 5 to 10 knots. Waves 1 foot. A chance of showers in the morning, then a chance of thunderstorms through the night. Showers likely. Winds and waves higher and visibilities lower in and near thunderstorms. Now for the National Weather Service marine forecast for the tidal Potomac from Key Bridge to Smith Point, rest of the overnight, northwest winds 5 knots. Waves less than 1 feet. Today, northwest winds 5 knots. Waves less than 1 foot. Isolated showers and thunderstorms. Tonight, north winds around 5 knots. Waves 1 foot. Wednesday, northwest winds around 5 knots. Waves 1 foot. Wednesday night, south winds around 5 knots. Waves 1 foot. A chance of showers. Thursday, south winds around 5 knots. Waves 1 foot. A chance of showers in the morning, then a chance of thunderstorms through the night. Showers. Winds and waves higher and visibilities lower in and near thunderstorms. The Northern Virginia Mountain forecast for elevations above 2,000 feet including the Skyline Drive. Rest of the overnight, partly cloudy. Patchy fog. Lows in the mid-60s. Today, mostly sunny. Patchy fog in the morning. Scattered showers and thunderstorms in the afternoon. Highs in the upper 70s. Tonight, partly cloudy in the evening, then becoming mostly clear. Lows in the lower 60s. Wednesday, sunny. Highs in the lower 80s. Thursday, mostly cloudy. Showers with a chance of thunderstorms through the night. Lows in the mid-60s. Highs in the upper 70s. Friday, mostly cloudy. Showers likely with a chance of thunderstorms through the night. Lows in the lower 60s. Highs in the mid-70s. Saturday, mostly cloudy. A chance of showers through the day, then showers likely through the night. Lows in the lower 60s. Highs in the mid-70s. This is the NOAA Weather Radio All Hazards Station KHP36, broadcasting from the National Weather Service Office in Sterling, Virginia, and transmitting on a frequency of 162.550 MHz from an antenna located in Manassas, Virginia. The 3 a.m. observation in Washington. At Reagan National Airport, partly cloudy skies. The temperature was 76 degrees Fahrenheit, or 24 degrees Celsius. Dew point 72. Humidity was 87%. Winds were north at 6 miles an hour and the barometric pressure was 29.83 inches or 1,010.1 millibars, and falling. Now for some observations from the surrounding area. At BWI Marshall Airport, partly cloudy skies. Temperature 72. Winds west at 3 miles an hour. At Charlottesville, fog was reported. 73. At Dulles Airport, partly cloudy. Temperature 74 degrees. Winds northwest at 6 miles an hour. At Fredericksburg, it was fair. Visibility 10 miles. Wind was calm. And the pressure was 29.83 inches and falling. At Martinsburg, fair skies. 70. Winds calm. At Norfolk, fair. Temperature 80 degrees. At Pawtuxent River Naval Air Station, fair. Temperature 74. At Quantico, fair skies. Temperature 74. Winds northwest at 9 miles an hour. For Richmond, fair skies. It was 75. At Roanoke, fair. Temperature 74 degrees. At Winchester, fair.
Temperature 70. At New York, cloudy skies. 73. At Philadelphia, mostly cloudy skies. 76. At Raleigh, mostly cloudy skies. 78. Now for a few observations on the waters. At Washington Channel, the temperature was 78 degrees, and the water temperature was 84 degrees. At Piney Point, the wind was west at 7 knots. At Thomas Point, the temperature was 77 degrees. Wind northwest, at 9 knots. Here is a look at the weather features that will affect the region over the next several days. High pressure will gradually build in from the Ohio River Valley through tonight, while a weakening cold front stalls to the south over the Carolinas. High pressure will move overhead Wednesday, then move offshore Wednesday night as a cold front approaches from the Great Lakes. The cold front will cross the mid-Atlantic Thursday, then linger nearby Friday into the weekend as one or more waves of low pressure ride along the front stall near the coast. Now for the official National Weather Service forecast for the Washington metro area and the surrounding KHB listening area. Rest of the overnight, partly cloudy. Patchy fog. Lows in the lower 70s. Northwest winds around 5 miles an hour. Today, mostly sunny. Patchy fog in the morning. Isolated showers and thunderstorms in the afternoon. Highs in the mid-80s. North winds around 5 miles an hour. Chance of rain 20%. Tonight, mostly clear. Lows in the upper 60s. Northwest winds around 5 miles an hour. Wednesday, sunny. Highs in the upper 80s. West winds around 5 miles an hour. Wednesday night, partly cloudy. Lows around 70. Southwest winds around 5 miles an hour until midnight, becoming light and variable. Thursday, showers likely and a chance of thunderstorms. Highs in the mid-80s. Lows in the upper 60s. Chance of rain 70%. Friday, mostly cloudy. A chance of showers. Highs in the lower 80s. Lows in the upper 60s. Chance of rain 50%. Saturday, showers likely. Highs in the lower 80s. Lows in the upper 60s. Chance of rain 70%. Sunday, partly cloudy. A chance of showers. Highs in the mid-80s. Lows in the mid-60s. Chance of rain 30%. Monday, mostly clear. Highs in the lower 80s. Lows in the mid-60s. This hazardous weather outlook is for the Maryland portion of the Chesapeake Bay, tidal Potomac River, and I-95 corridor through central Maryland, northern Virginia, and District of Columbia. Day 1, today and tonight. No hazardous weather is expected at this time. Days 2 through 7, Wednesday through Monday. No hazardous weather is expected at this time. Spotter information statement, spotter activation is not expected at this time. Now for the National Weather Service marine forecast for the Chesapeake Bay from Sandy Point to North Beach, rest of the overnight, northwest winds 10 knots. Waves 1 foot. Today, north winds 5 to 10 knots. Waves 1 foot. Isolated showers and thunderstorms. Patchy fog. Visibility 1 to 3 nautical miles. Tonight, north winds around 5 knots. Waves 1 foot or less. Wednesday, west winds around 5 knots. Waves 1 foot or less. Wednesday night, southwest winds around 5 knots. Waves 1 foot. A chance of showers. Thursday, southwest winds 5 to 10 knots. Waves 1 foot. A chance of showers in the morning, then a chance of thunderstorms through the night. Showers likely. Winds and waves higher and visibilities lower in and near thunderstorms. The latest river levels in the Potomac, Shenandoah, and Rappahannock basins are as follows. All reports are current as of 1 a.m. and are measured in feet. For Potomac River at Shepherdstown, 2.2. Potomac River at Point of Rocks, 1.6. Potomac River at Edwards Ferry, 4.3. Potomac River at Little Falls, 3.1. North Fork Shenandoah River near Strasburg, 1.9. South Fork Shenandoah River at Front Royal, 1.5. Shenandoah River at Millville,
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Rappahannock River above Fredericksburg, 2.5. Rapidan River near Culpeper, 1.0. Opecan Creek near Martinsburg, 2.0. Seneca Creek at Dawsonville, 2.1. Goose Creek near Leesburg, 1.6. Monocacy River at Frederick, 2.5. This is the NOAA Weather Radio All Hazards Station KHP36, broadcasting from the National Weather Service Office in Sterling, Virginia, and transmitting on a frequency of 162.550 MHz from an antenna located in Manassas, Virginia. The current time is 4:02 a.m. Eastern Daylight Time. The 3 a.m. observation in Washington. At Reagan National Airport, partly cloudy skies. The temperature was 76 degrees Fahrenheit, or 24 degrees Celsius. Dew point 72. Humidity was 87%. Winds were north at 6 miles an hour and the barometric pressure was 29.83 inches or 1,010.1 millibars, and falling. Now for some observations from the surrounding area. At BWI Marshall Airport, partly cloudy skies. Temperature 72. Winds west at 3 miles an hour. At Charlottesville, fog was reported. 73. At Dulles Airport, partly cloudy. Temperature 74 degrees. Winds northwest at 6 miles an hour. At Fredericksburg, it was fair. Visibility 10 miles. Wind was calm. And the pressure was 29.83 inches and falling. At Martinsburg, fair skies. 70. Winds calm. At Norfolk, fair. Temperature 80 degrees. At Pawtuxent River Naval Air Station, fair. Temperature 74. At Quantico, fair skies. Temperature 74. Winds northwest at 9 miles an hour. For Richmond, fair skies. It was 75. At Roanoke, fair. Temperature 74 degrees. At Winchester, fair. Temperature 70. At New York, cloudy skies. 73. At Philadelphia, mostly cloudy skies. 76. At Raleigh, mostly cloudy skies. 78. Now for a few observations on the waters. At Washington Channel, the temperature was 78 degrees. And the water temperature was 84 degrees. At Piney Point, the wind was west at 7 knots. At Thomas Point, the temperature was 77 degrees. Wind northwest at 9 knots. Here is a look at the weather features that will affect the region over the next several days. High pressure will gradually build in from the Ohio River Valley through tonight while a weakening cold front stalls to the south over the Carolinas. High pressure will move overhead Wednesday, then move offshore Wednesday night as a cold front approaches from the Great Lakes. The cold front will cross the mid-Atlantic Thursday, then linger nearby Friday into the weekend as one or more waves of low pressure ride along the front stall near the coast. Now for the official National Weather Service forecast for the Washington metro area and the surrounding KHB listening area. Rest of the overnight, partly cloudy. Patchy fog. Lows in the lower 70s. Northwest winds around 5 miles an hour. Today, mostly sunny. Patchy fog in the morning. Isolated showers and thunderstorms in the afternoon. Highs in the mid-80s. North winds around 5 miles an hour. Chance of rain 20%. Tonight, mostly clear. Lows in the upper 60s. Northwest winds around 5 miles an hour. Wednesday, sunny. Highs in the upper 80s. West winds around 5 miles an hour. Wednesday night, partly cloudy. Lows around 70. Southwest winds around 5 miles an hour until midnight, becoming light and variable. Thursday, showers likely and a chance of thunderstorms. Highs in the mid-80s. Lows in the upper 60s. Chance of rain 70%. Friday, mostly cloudy. A chance of showers. Highs in the lower 80s. Lows in the upper 60s. Chance of rain 50%. Saturday, showers likely. Highs in the lower 80s. Lows in the upper 60s.
Chance of rain 70%. Sunday, partly cloudy. A chance of showers. Highs in the mid-80s. Lows in the mid-60s. Chance of rain 30%. Monday, mostly clear. Highs in the lower 80s. Lows in the mid-60s. This hazardous weather outlook is for the Maryland portion of the Chesapeake Bay, tidal Potomac River, and I-95 corridor through central Maryland, northern Virginia, and District of Columbia. Day 1, today and tonight. No hazardous weather is expected at this time. Days 2 through 7, Wednesday through Monday. No hazardous weather is expected at this time. Spotter information statement, spotter activation is not expected at this time. Now for the National Weather Service marine forecast for the Chesapeake Bay from Sandy Point to North Beach, rest of the overnight, northwest winds 10 knots. Waves 1 foot. Today, north winds 5 to 10 knots. Waves 1 foot. Isolated showers and thunderstorms. Patchy fog. Visibility 1 to 3 nautical miles. Tonight, north winds around 5 knots. Waves 1 foot or less. Wednesday, west winds around 5 knots. Waves 1 foot or less. Wednesday night, southwest winds around 5 knots. Waves 1 foot. A chance of showers. Thursday, southwest winds 5 to 10 knots. Waves 1 foot. A chance of showers in the morning, then a chance of thunderstorms through the night. Showers likely. Winds and waves higher and visibilities lower in and near thunderstorms. Now for the National Weather Service marine forecast for the tidal Potomac from Key Bridge to Smith Point, rest of the overnight, northwest winds 5 knots. Waves less than 1 feet. Today, northwest winds 5 knots. Waves less than 1 foot. Isolated showers and thunderstorms. Tonight, north winds around 5 knots. Waves 1 foot. Wednesday, northwest winds around 5 knots. Waves 1 foot. Wednesday night, south winds around 5 knots. Waves 1 foot. A chance of showers. Thursday, south winds around 5 knots. Waves 1 foot. A chance of showers in the morning, then a chance of thunderstorms through the night. Showers. Winds and waves higher and visibilities lower in and near thunderstorms. The marine forecast for the coastal waters from Fenwick Island to Chincoteague and out 20 nautical miles. Today, west winds 5 knots, becoming northeast late. Seas around 2 feet. Wave detail, southeast 2 feet at 9 seconds and south 1 foot at 5 seconds. Isolated showers and thunderstorms early. A slight chance of showers and thunderstorms this afternoon. Tonight, east winds 5 knots, becoming south late in the evening, then becoming west after midnight. Seas around 2 feet. Wave detail, southeast 2 feet at 9 seconds. Wednesday, northwest winds 5 knots, becoming south in the afternoon. Seas around 2 feet. Wave detail, southeast 2 feet at 9 seconds and south 1 foot at 5 seconds. Wednesday night, south winds 5 knots. Seas around 2 feet. Wave detail, south 1 foot at 4 seconds and southeast 1 foot at 8 seconds. Thursday, south winds 5 to 10 knots. Seas around 2 feet. Wave detail, south 1 foot at 4 seconds and east 1 foot at 8 seconds. A chance of showers in the afternoon. Thursday night, south winds 5 to 10 knots. Seas around 2 feet. Wave detail, south 1 foot at 4 seconds and southeast 1 foot at 9 seconds. A chance of thunderstorms. Showers. Friday, west winds 5 to 10 knots, becoming northeast in the afternoon. Seas around 2 feet. Showers likely with a chance of thunderstorms in the morning, then a chance of showers in the afternoon. Friday night, east winds 5 to 10 knots, becoming southeast after midnight. Seas around 2 feet. A chance of thunderstorms. A chance of showers in the evening, then showers likely after midnight. Saturday, southeast winds 5 to 10 knots. Seas 2 to 3 feet. Showers likely. Saturday night, south winds 5 to 10 knots, becoming southwest after midnight. Seas around 3 feet. Showers likely.
winds and seas higher and near thunderstorms. The Northern Virginia mountain forecast for elevations above 2,000 feet, including the Skyline Drive. Rest of the overnight, partly cloudy. Patchy fog. Lows in the mid-60s. Today, mostly sunny. Patchy fog in the morning. Scattered showers and thunderstorms in the afternoon. Highs in the upper 70s. Tonight, partly cloudy in the evening, then becoming mostly clear. Lows in the lower 60s. Wednesday, sunny. Highs in the lower 80s. Thursday, mostly cloudy. Showers with a chance of thunderstorms through the night. Lows in the mid-60s. Highs in the upper 70s. Friday, mostly cloudy. Showers likely with a chance of thunderstorms through the night. Lows in the lower 60s. Highs in the mid-70s. Saturday, mostly cloudy. A chance of showers through the day, then showers likely through the night. Lows in the lower 60s. Highs in the mid-70s. This is the NOAA Weather Radio All Hazards Station KHP36, broadcasting from the National Weather Service Office in Sterling, Virginia, and transmitting on a frequency of 162.550 MHz from an antenna located in Manassas, Virginia. The 4 a.m. observation in Washington. At Reagan National Airport, mostly cloudy skies. The temperature was 77 degrees Fahrenheit, or 25 degrees Celsius. Dew point 71. Humidity was 82%. Winds were north at 7 miles an hour and the barometric pressure was 29.83 inches or 1,010.1 millibars, and steady. Now for some observations from the surrounding area. At BWI Marshall Airport, partly cloudy skies. Temperature 72. Winds calm. At Charlottesville, fog was reported, which reduced the visibility to 0.5 mile. 72. At Dulles Airport, clear. Temperature 72 degrees. Winds calm. At Fredericksburg, it was fair. Visibility 10 miles. Wind was calm. And the pressure was 29.83 inches, and steady. At Martinsburg, fair skies. 69. Winds calm. At Norfolk, fair. Temperature 80 degrees. At Pawtuxent River Naval Air Station, fair. Temperature 74. At Quantico, fair skies. Temperature 73. Winds west at 3 miles an hour. For Richmond, fair skies. It was 76. At Roanoke, fair. Temperature 73 degrees. At Winchester, fair. Temperature 72. At New York, cloudy skies. 73. At Philadelphia, cloudy skies. 77. At Raleigh, mostly cloudy skies. 76. Now for a few observations on the waters. At Washington Channel, the temperature was 78 degrees. And the water temperature was 84 degrees. At Piney Point, the wind was northwest at 9 knots. At Thomas Point, the temperature was 76 degrees. Wind northwest at 7 knots. Here is a look at the weather features that will affect the region over the next several days. High pressure will gradually build in from the Ohio River Valley through tonight while a weakening cold front stalls to the south over the Carolinas. High pressure will move overhead Wednesday, then move offshore Wednesday night as a cold front approaches from the Great Lakes. The cold front will cross the mid-Atlantic Thursday, then linger nearby Friday into the weekend as one or more waves of low pressure ride along the front stall near the coast. Now for the official National Weather Service forecast for the Washington metro area and the surrounding KHB listening area. Rest of the overnight, partly cloudy. Patchy fog. Lows in the lower 70s. Northwest winds around 5 miles an hour. Today, mostly sunny. Patchy fog in the morning. Isolated showers and thunderstorms in the afternoon. Highs in the mid-80s. North winds around 5 miles an hour. Chance of rain 20%. Tonight, mostly clear. Lows in the upper 60s. Northwest winds around 5 miles an hour. Wednesday, sunny. Highs in the upper 80s. West winds around 5 miles an hour. Wednesday night,
partly cloudy. Lows around 70. Southwest winds around 5 miles an hour until midnight, becoming light and variable. Thursday, showers likely and a chance of thunderstorms. Highs in the mid-80s. Lows in the upper 60s. Chance of rain 70%. Friday, mostly cloudy. A chance of showers. Highs in the lower 80s. Lows in the upper 60s. Chance of rain 50%. Saturday, showers likely. Highs in the lower 80s. Lows in the upper 60s. Chance of rain 70%. Sunday, partly cloudy. A chance of showers. Highs in the mid-80s. Lows in the mid-60s. Chance of rain 30%. Monday, mostly clear. Highs in the lower 80s. Lows in the mid-60s. The current time is 4:17 a.m. Eastern Daylight Time. This hazardous weather outlook is for the Maryland portion of the Chesapeake Bay, tidal Potomac River, and I-95 corridor through central Maryland, northern Virginia, and District of Columbia. Day 1, today and tonight. No hazardous weather is expected at this time. Days 2 through 7, Wednesday through Monday. No hazardous weather is expected at this time. Spotter information statement, spotter activation is not expected at this time. Now for the National Weather Service marine forecast for the Chesapeake Bay from Sandy Point to North Beach, rest of the overnight, northwest winds 10 knots. Waves 1 foot. Today, north winds 5 to 10 knots. Waves 1 foot. Isolated showers and thunderstorms. Patchy fog. Visibility 1 to 3 nautical miles. Tonight, north winds around 5 knots. Waves 1 foot or less. Wednesday, west winds around 5 knots. Waves 1 foot or less. Wednesday night, southwest winds around 5 knots. Waves 1 foot. A chance of showers. Thursday, southwest winds 5 to 10 knots. Waves 1 foot. A chance of showers in the morning, then a chance of thunderstorms through the night. Showers likely. Winds and waves higher and visibilities lower in and near thunderstorms. Now for the National Weather Service marine forecast for the tidal Potomac from Key Bridge to Smith Point, rest of the overnight, northwest winds 5 knots. Waves less than 1 feet. Today, northwest winds 5 knots. Waves less than 1 foot. Isolated showers and thunderstorms. Tonight, north winds around 5 knots. Waves 1 foot. Wednesday, northwest winds around 5 knots. Waves 1 foot. Wednesday night, south winds around 5 knots. Waves 1 foot. A chance of showers. Thursday, south winds around 5 knots. Waves 1 foot. A chance of showers in the morning, then a chance of thunderstorms through the night. Showers. Winds and waves higher and visibilities lower in and near thunderstorms. The Northern Virginia Mountain forecast for elevations above 2,000 feet including the Skyline Drive. Rest of the overnight, partly cloudy. Patchy fog. Lows in the mid-60s. Today, mostly sunny. Patchy fog in the morning. Scattered showers and thunderstorms in the afternoon. Highs in the upper 70s. Tonight, partly cloudy in the evening, then becoming mostly clear. Lows in the lower 60s. Wednesday, sunny. Highs in the lower 80s. Thursday, mostly cloudy. Showers with a chance of thunderstorms through the night. Lows in the mid-60s. Highs in the upper 70s. Friday, mostly cloudy. Showers likely with a chance of thunderstorms through the night. Lows in the lower 60s. Highs in the mid-70s. Saturday, mostly cloudy. A chance of showers through the day, then showers likely through the night. Lows in the lower 60s. Highs in the mid-70s. The latest river levels in the Potomac, Shenandoah, and Rappahannock basins are as follows. All reports are current as of 1 a.m. and are measured in feet. For Potomac River at Shepherdstown, 2.2. Potomac River at Point of Rocks, 1.6. Potomac River at Edwards Ferry, 4.3. Potomac River at Little Falls, 3.1.
North Fork Shenandoah River near Strasbourg, 1.9. 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Rapidan River near Culpeper, 1.0. Opecken Creek near Martinsburg, 2.0. Seneca Creek at Dawsonville, 2.1. Goose Creek near Leesburg, 1.6. Monocacy River at Frederick, 2.5. 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The 4 a.m. observation in Washington. At Reagan National Airport, mostly cloudy skies. The temperature was 77 degrees Fahrenheit, or 25 degrees Celsius. Dew point 71. Humidity was 82%. Winds were north at 7 miles an hour and the barometric pressure was 29.83 inches or 1,010.1 millibars, and steady. Now for some observations from the surrounding area. At BWI Marshall Airport, partly cloudy skies. Temperature 72. Winds calm. At Charlottesville, fog was reported, which reduced the visibility to 0.5 mile. 72. At Dulles Airport, clear. Temperature 72 degrees. Winds calm. At Fredericksburg, it was fair. Visibility 10 miles. Wind was calm. And the pressure was 29.83 inches, and steady. At Martinsburg, fair skies. 69. Winds calm. At Norfolk, fair. Temperature 80 degrees. At Pawtuxent River Naval Air Station, fair. Temperature 74. At Quantico, fair skies. Temperature 73. Winds west at 3 miles an hour. For Richmond, fair skies. It was 76. At Roanoke, fair. Temperature 73 degrees. At Winchester, fair. Temperature 72. At New York, cloudy skies. 73. At Philadelphia, cloudy skies. 77. At Raleigh, mostly cloudy skies. 76. Now for a few observations on the waters. At Washington Channel, the temperature was 78 degrees. And the water temperature was 84 degrees. At Piney Point, the wind was northwest at 9 knots. At Thomas Point, the temperature was 76 degrees. Wind northwest at 7 knots. A statement from the National Weather Service. Patchy dense fog may occasionally reduce visibility to 1/4 mile this morning. Motorists should exercise extra caution. Reduce speed, increase time and following distance, and use low beam headlights when encountering dense fog. Here is a look at the weather features that will affect the region over the next several days. High pressure will gradually build in from the Ohio River Valley through tonight while a weakening cold front stalls to the south over the Carolinas. High pressure will move overhead Wednesday, then move offshore Wednesday night as a cold front approaches from the Great Lakes. The cold front will cross the mid-Atlantic Thursday, then linger nearby Friday into the weekend as one or more waves of low pressure ride along the front stall near the coast. Now for the official National Weather Service forecast for the Washington metro area and the surrounding KHB listening area. Rest of the overnight, partly cloudy. Patchy fog. Lows in the lower 70s. Northwest winds around 5 miles an hour. Today, mostly sunny. Patchy fog in the morning. Isolated showers and thunderstorms in the afternoon. Highs in the mid-80s. North winds around 5 miles an hour. Chance of rain 20%. Tonight, mostly clear. Lows in the upper 60s. Northwest winds around 5 miles an hour. Wednesday, sunny. Highs in the upper 80s. West winds around 5 miles an hour. Wednesday night, partly cloudy. Lows around 70. Southwest winds around 5 miles an hour until midnight, becoming light and variable. Thursday, showers likely and a chance of thunderstorms. Highs in the mid-80s.
Lows in the upper 60s. Chance of rain 70%. Friday, mostly cloudy. A chance of shower.

This hazardous weather outlook is for the Maryland portion of the Chesapeake Bay, tidal Potomac River, and I-95 corridor through central Maryland, northern Virginia, and District of Columbia. Day 1, today and tonight. No hazardous weather is expected at this time. Days 2 through 7, Wednesday through Monday. No hazardous weather is expected at this time. Spotter information statement, spotter activation is not expected at this time. Now for the National Weather Service marine forecast for the Chesapeake Bay from Sandy Point to North Beach, rest of the overnight, northwest winds 10 knots. Waves 1 foot. Today, north winds 5 to 10 knots. Waves 1 foot. Isolated showers and thunderstorms. Patchy fog. Visibility 1 to 3 nautical miles. Tonight, north winds around 5 knots. Waves 1 foot or less. Wednesday, west winds around 5 knots. Waves 1 foot or less. Wednesday night, southwest winds around 5 knots. Waves 1 foot. A chance of showers. Thursday, southwest winds 5 to 10 knots. Waves 1 foot. A chance of showers in the morning, then a chance of thunderstorms through the night. Showers likely. Winds and waves higher and visibilities lower in and near thunderstorms. Now for the National Weather Service marine forecast for the tidal Potomac from Key Bridge to Smith Point, rest of the overnight, northwest winds 5 knots. Waves less than 1 feet. Today, northwest winds 5 knots. Waves less than 1 foot. Isolated showers and thunderstorms. Tonight, north winds around 5 knots. Waves 1 foot. Wednesday, northwest winds around 5 knots. Waves 1 foot. Wednesday night, south winds around 5 knots. Waves 1 foot. A chance of showers. Thursday, south winds around 5 knots. Waves 1 foot. A chance of showers in the morning, then a chance of thunderstorms through the night. Showers. Winds and waves higher and visibilities lower in and near thunderstorms. The Northern Virginia Mountain forecast for elevations above 2,000 feet including the Skyline Drive. Rest of the overnight, partly cloudy. Patchy fog. Lows in the mid-60s. Today, mostly sunny. Patchy fog in the morning. Scattered showers and thunderstorms in the afternoon. Highs in the upper 70s. Tonight, partly cloudy in the evening, then becoming mostly clear. Lows in the lower 60s. Wednesday, sunny. Highs in the lower 80s. Thursday, mostly cloudy. Showers with a chance of thunderstorms through the night. Lows in the mid-60s. Highs in the upper 70s. Friday, mostly cloudy. Showers likely with a chance of thunderstorms through the night. Lows in the lower 60s. Highs in the mid-70s. Saturday, mostly cloudy. A chance of showers through the day, then showers likely through the night. Lows in the lower 60s. Highs in the mid-70s. 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The 4 a.m. observation in Washington. At Reagan National Airport, mostly cloudy skies. The temperature was 77 degrees Fahrenheit, or 25 degrees Celsius. Dew point 71. Humidity was 82%. Winds were north at 7 miles an hour and the barometric pressure was 29.83 inches or 1,010.1 millibars, and steady. Now for some observations from the surrounding area. At BWI Marshall Airport, partly cloudy skies. Temperature 72. Winds calm. At Charlottesville, fog was reported, which reduced the visibility to 0.5 mile. 72. At Dulles Airport, clear. Temperature 72 degrees. Winds calm. At Fredericksburg, it was fair. Visibility 10 miles. Wind was calm. And the pressure was 29.83 inches, and steady. At Martinsburg, fair skies. 69. Winds calm. At Norfolk, fair. Temperature 80 degrees. At Pawtucket River Naval Air

station, fair. Temperature 74. At Quantico, fair skies. Temperature 73. Winds west at 3 miles an hour. For Richmond, fair skies. It was 76. At Roanoke, fair. Temperature 73 degrees. At Winchester, fair. Temperature 72. At New York, cloudy skies. 73. At Philadelphia, cloudy skies. 77. At Raleigh, mostly cloudy skies. 76. Now for a few observations on the waters. At Washington Channel, the temperature was 78 degrees, and the water temperature was 84 degrees. At Piney Point, the wind was northwest at 9 knots. At Thomas Point, the temperature was 76 degrees, wind northwest at 7 knots. The current time is 4:33 a.m. Eastern Daylight Time. A statement from the National Weather Service. Patchy dense fog may occasionally reduce visibility to 1/4 mile this morning. Motorists should exercise extra caution. Reduce speed, increase time and following distance, and use low beam headlights when encountering dense fog. Here is a look at the weather features that will affect the region over the next several days. High pressure will gradually build in from the Ohio River Valley through tonight, while a weakening cold front stalls to the south over the Carolinas. High pressure will move overhead Wednesday, then move offshore Wednesday night as a cold front approaches from the Great Lakes. The cold front will cross the mid-Atlantic Thursday, then linger nearby Friday into the weekend as one or more waves of low pressure ride along the front stall near the coast. Now for the official National Weather Service forecast for the Washington metro area and the surrounding KHB listening area. Rest of the overnight, partly cloudy. Patchy fog. Lows in the lower 70s. Northwest winds around 5 miles an hour. Today, mostly sunny. Patchy fog in the morning. Isolated showers and thunderstorms in the afternoon. Highs in the mid-80s. North winds around 5 miles an hour. Chance of rain 20%. Tonight, mostly clear. Lows in the upper 60s. Northwest winds around 5 miles an hour. Wednesday, sunny. Highs in the upper 80s. West winds around 5 miles an hour. Wednesday night, partly cloudy. Lows around 70. Southwest winds around 5 miles an hour until midnight, becoming light and variable. Thursday, showers likely and a chance of thunderstorms. Highs in the mid-80s. Lows in the upper 60s. Chance of rain 70%. Friday, mostly cloudy. A chance of showers. Highs in the lower 80s. Lows in the upper 60s. Chance of rain 50%. Saturday, showers likely. Highs in the lower 80s. Lows in the upper 60s. Chance of rain 70%. Sunday, partly cloudy. A chance of showers. Highs in the mid-80s. Lows in the mid-60s. Chance of rain 30%. Monday, mostly clear. Highs in the lower 80s. Lows in the mid-60s. This hazardous weather outlook is for the Maryland portion of the Chesapeake Bay, tidal Potomac River, and I-95 corridor through central Maryland, northern Virginia, and District of Columbia. Day 1, today and tonight. No hazardous weather is expected at this time. Days 2 through 7, Wednesday through Monday. No hazardous weather is expected at this time. Spotter information statement, spotter activation is not expected at this time. Now for the National Weather Service marine forecast for the Chesapeake Bay from Sandy Point to North Beach, rest of the overnight, northwest winds 10 knots. Waves 1 foot. Today, north winds 5 to 10 knots. Waves 1 foot. Isolated showers and thunderstorms. Patchy fog. Visibility 1 to 3 nautical miles. Tonight, north winds around 5 knots. Waves 1 foot or less. Wednesday, west winds around 5 knots. Waves 1 foot or less. Wednesday night, southwest winds around 5 knots. Waves 1 foot. A chance of showers. Thursday, southwest winds 5 to 10 knots. Waves 1 foot.
a chance of showers in the morning, then a chance of thunderstorms through the night. Showers likely. Winds and waves higher and visibilities lower in and near thunderstorms. Now for the National Weather Service marine forecast for the tidal Potomac from Key Bridge to Smith Point, rest of the overnight, northwest winds 5 knots. Waves less than 1 feet. Today, northwest winds 5 knots. Waves less than 1 foot. Isolated showers and thunderstorms. Tonight, north winds around 5 knots. Waves 1 foot. Wednesday, northwest winds around 5 knots. Waves 1 foot. Wednesday night, south winds around 5 knots. Waves 1 foot. A chance of showers. Thursday, south winds around 5 knots. Waves 1 foot. A chance of showers in the morning, then a chance of thunderstorms through the night. Showers. Winds and waves higher and visibilities lower in and near thunderstorms. The Northern Virginia Mountain forecast for elevations above 2,000 feet including the Skyline Drive. Rest of the overnight, partly cloudy. Patchy fog. Lows in the mid-60s. Today, mostly sunny. Patchy fog in the morning. Scattered showers and thunderstorms in the afternoon. Highs in the upper 70s. Tonight, partly cloudy in the evening, then becoming mostly clear. Lows in the lower 60s. Wednesday, sunny. Highs in the lower 80s. Thursday, mostly cloudy. Showers with a chance of thunderstorms through the night. Lows in the mid-60s. Highs in the upper 70s. Friday, mostly cloudy. Showers likely with a chance of thunderstorms through the night. Lows in the lower 60s. Highs in the mid-70s. Saturday, mostly cloudy. A chance of showers through the day, then showers likely through the night. Lows in the lower 60s. Highs in the mid-70s. 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The 4 a.m. observation in Washington. At Reagan National Airport, mostly cloudy skies. The temperature was 77 degrees Fahrenheit, or 25 degrees Celsius. Dew point 71. Humidity was 82%. Winds were north at 7 miles an hour and the barometric pressure was 29.83 inches or 1,010.1 millibars, and steady. Now for some observations from the surrounding area. At BWI Marshall Airport, partly cloudy skies. Temperature 72. Winds calm. At Charlottesville, fog was reported, which reduced the visibility to 0.5 mile. 72. At Dulles Airport, clear. Temperature 72 degrees. Winds calm. At Fredericksburg, it was fair. Visibility 10 miles. Wind was calm. And the pressure was 29.83 inches, and steady. At Martinsburg, fair skies. 69. Winds calm. At Norfolk, fair. Temperature 80 degrees. At Pawtuxent River Naval Air Station, fair. Temperature 74. At Quantico, fair skies. Temperature 73. Winds west at 3 miles an hour. For Richmond, fair skies. It was 76. At Roanoke, fair. Temperature 73 degrees. At Winchester, fair. Temperature 72. At New York, cloudy skies. 73. At Philadelphia, cloudy skies. 77. At Raleigh, mostly cloudy skies. 76. Now for a few observations on the waters. At Washington Channel, the temperature was 78 degrees. And the water temperature was 84 degrees. At Piney Point, the wind was northwest at 9 knots. At Thomas Point, the temperature was 76 degrees. Wind northwest, at 7 knots. The latest river levels in the Potomac, Shenandoah, and Rappahannock basins are as follows. All reports are current as of 1 a.m. and are measured in feet. For Potomac River at Shepherdstown, 2.2. Potomac River at Point of Rocks,
1.6. Potomac River at Edwards Ferry, 4.3. Potomac River at Little Falls, 3.1. North Fork Shenandoah River near Strasburg, 1.9. South Fork Shenandoah River at Front Royal, 1.5. Shenandoah River at Millville, 1.6. 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Rappahannock River above Fredericksburg, 2.5. Rapidan River near Culpeper, 1.0. Opeckard Creek near Martinsburg, 2.0. Seneca Creek at Dawsonville, 2.1. Goose Creek near Leesburg, 1.6. Monocacy River at Frederick, 2.5. A statement from the National Weather Service. Patchy dense fog may occasionally reduce visibility to 1/4 mile this morning. Motorists should exercise extra caution. Reduce speed, increase time and following distance, and use low beam headlights when encountering dense fog. Here is a look at the weather features that will affect the region over the next several days. High pressure will gradually build in from the Ohio River Valley through tonight while a weakening cold front stalls to the south over the Carolinas. High pressure will move overhead Wednesday, then move offshore Wednesday night as a cold front approaches from the Great Lakes. The cold front will cross the mid-Atlantic Thursday, then linger nearby Friday into the weekend as one or more waves of low pressure ride along the front stall near the coast. Now for the official National Weather Service forecast for the Washington metro area and the surrounding KHB listening area. Rest of the overnight, partly cloudy. Patchy fog. Lows in the lower 70s. Northwest winds around 5 miles an hour. Today, mostly sunny. Patchy fog in the morning. Isolated showers and thunderstorms in the afternoon. Highs in the mid-80s. North winds around 5 miles an hour. Chance of rain 20%. Tonight, mostly clear. Lows in the upper 60s. Northwest winds around 5 miles an hour. Wednesday, sunny. Highs in the upper 80s. West winds around 5 miles an hour. Wednesday night, partly cloudy. Lows around 70. Southwest winds around 5 miles an hour until midnight, becoming light and variable. Thursday, showers likely and a chance of thunderstorms. Highs in the mid-80s. Lows in the upper 60s. Chance of rain 70%. Friday, mostly cloudy. A chance of showers. Highs in the lower 80s. Lows in the upper 60s. Chance of rain 50%. Saturday, showers likely. Highs in the lower 80s. Lows in the upper 60s. Chance of rain 70%. Sunday, partly cloudy. A chance of showers. Highs in the mid-80s. Lows in the mid-60s. Chance of rain 30%. Monday, mostly clear. Highs in the lower 80s. Lows in the mid-60s. This hazardous weather outlook is for the Maryland portion of the Chesapeake Bay, tidal Potomac River, and I-95 corridor through central Maryland, northern Virginia, and District of Columbia. Day 1, today and tonight. No hazardous weather is expected at this time. Days 2 through 7, Wednesday through Monday. No hazardous weather is expected at this time. Spotter information statement, spotter activation is not expected at this time. Now for the National Weather Service marine forecast for the Chesapeake Bay from Sandy Point to North Beach, rest of the overnight, northwest winds 10 knots. Waves 1 foot. Today, north winds 5 to 10 knots. Waves 1 foot. Isolated showers and thunderstorms. Patchy fog. Visibility 1 to 3 nautical miles. Tonight, north winds around 5 knots. Waves 1 foot or less. Wednesday, west winds around 5 knots. Waves 1 foot or less. Wednesday night, southwest winds around 5 knots. Waves 1 foot. A chance of showers. Thursday, southwest winds 5 to 10 knots. Waves 1 foot. A chance of showers in the morning, then a chance of thunderstorms through the night. Showers likely. Winds and waves higher and visibilities lower in and near thunderstorms. Now for the National Weather Service marine forecast for the tidal Potomac from Key Bridge to Smith Point, rest of the overnight, northwest winds 5 knots.
Waves less than 1 feet. Today, northwest winds 5 knots. Waves less than 1 foot. Isolated showers and thunderstorms. Tonight, north winds around 5 knots. Waves 1 foot. Wednesday, northwest winds around 5 knots. Waves 1 foot. Wednesday night, south winds around 5 knots. Waves 1 foot. A chance of showers. Thursday, south winds around 5 knots. Waves 1 foot. A chance of showers in the morning, then a chance of thunderstorms through the night. Showers. Winds and waves higher and visibilities lower in and near thunderstorms. The current time is 4:47 a.m. Eastern Daylight Time. The Northern Virginia Mountain forecast for elevations above 2,000 feet including the Skyline Drive. Rest of the overnight, partly cloudy. Patchy fog. Lows in the mid-60s. Today, mostly sunny. Patchy fog in the morning. Scattered showers and thunderstorms in the afternoon. Highs in the upper 70s. Tonight, partly cloudy in the evening, then becoming mostly clear. Lows in the lower 60s. Wednesday, sunny. Highs in the lower 80s. Thursday, mostly cloudy. Showers with a chance of thunderstorms through the night. Lows in the mid-60s. Highs in the upper 70s. Friday, mostly cloudy. Showers likely with a chance of thunderstorms through the night. Lows in the lower 60s. Highs in the mid-70s. Saturday, mostly cloudy. A chance of showers through the day, then showers likely through the night. Lows in the lower 60s. Highs in the mid-70s. 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The 4 a.m. observation in Washington. At Reagan National Airport, mostly cloudy skies. The temperature was 77 degrees Fahrenheit, or 25 degrees Celsius. Dew point 71. Humidity was 82%. Winds were north at 7 miles an hour and the barometric pressure was 29.83 inches or 1,010.1 millibars, and steady. Now for some observations from the surrounding area. At BWI Marshall Airport, partly cloudy skies. Temperature 72. Winds calm. At Charlottesville, fog was reported, which reduced the visibility to 0.5 mile. 72. At Dulles Airport, clear. Temperature 72 degrees. Winds calm. At Fredericksburg, it was fair. Visibility 10 miles. Wind was calm. And the pressure was 29.83 inches, and steady. At Martinsburg, fair skies. 69. Winds calm. At Norfolk, fair. Temperature 80 degrees. At Pawtuxent River Naval Air Station, fair. Temperature 74. At Quantico, fair skies. Temperature 73. Winds west at 3 miles an hour. For Richmond, fair skies. It was 76. At Roanoke, fair. Temperature 73 degrees. At Winchester, fair. Temperature 72. At New York, cloudy skies. 73. At Philadelphia, cloudy skies. 77. At Raleigh, mostly cloudy skies. 76. Now for a few observations on the waters. At Washington Channel, the temperature was 78 degrees. And the water temperature was 84 degrees. At Piney Point, the wind was northwest at 9 knots. At Thomas Point, the temperature was 76 degrees. Wind northwest at 7 knots. A statement from the National Weather Service. Patchy dense fog may occasionally reduce visibility to 1/4 mile this morning. Motorists should exercise extra caution. Reduce speed, increase time and following distance, and use low beam headlights when encountering dense fog. Here is a look at the weather features that will affect the region over the next several days. High pressure will gradually build in from the Ohio River Valley through tonight while a weakening cold front stalls to the south over the Carolinas.
High pressure will move overhead Wednesday, then move offshore Wednesday night as a cold front approaches from the Great Lakes. The cold front will cross the mid-Atlantic Thursday, then linger nearby Friday into the weekend as one or more waves of low pressure ride along the front stall near the coast. Now for the official National Weather Service forecast for the Washington metro area and the surrounding KHB listening area. Rest of the overnight, partly cloudy. Patchy fog. Lows in the lower 70s. Northwest winds around 5 miles an hour. Today, mostly sunny. Patchy fog in the morning. Isolated showers and thunderstorms in the afternoon. Highs in the mid-80s. North winds around 5 miles an hour. Chance of rain 20%. Tonight, mostly clear. Lows in the upper 60s. Northwest winds around 5 miles an hour. Wednesday, sunny. Highs in the upper 80s. West winds around 5 miles an hour. Wednesday night, partly cloudy. Lows around 70. Southwest winds around 5 miles an hour until midnight, becoming light and variable. Thursday, showers likely and a chance of thunderstorms. Highs in the mid-80s. Lows in the upper 60s. Chance of rain 70%. Friday, mostly cloudy. A chance of showers. Highs in the lower 80s. Lows in the upper 60s. Chance of rain 50%. Saturday, showers likely. Highs in the lower 80s. Lows in the upper 60s. Chance of rain 70%. Sunday, partly cloudy. A chance of showers. Highs in the mid-80s. Lows in the mid-60s. Chance of rain 30%. Monday, mostly clear. Highs in the lower 80s. Lows in the mid-60s. This hazardous weather outlook is for the Maryland portion of the Chesapeake Bay, Tidal Potomac River, and I-95 corridor through central Maryland, northern Virginia, and District of Columbia. Day 1, today and tonight. No hazardous weather is expected at this time. Days 2 through 7, Wednesday through Monday. No hazardous weather is expected at this time. Spotter information statement, spotter activation is not expected at this time. Now for the National Weather Service marine forecast for the Chesapeake Bay from Sandy Point to North Beach, rest of the overnight, northwest winds 10 knots. Waves 1 foot. Today, north winds 5 to 10 knots. Waves 1 foot. Isolated showers and thunderstorms. Patchy fog. Visibility 1 to 3 nautical miles. Tonight, north winds around 5 knots. Waves 1 foot or less. Wednesday, west winds around 5 knots. Waves 1 foot or less. Wednesday night, southwest winds around 5 knots. Waves 1 foot. A chance of showers. Thursday, southwest winds 5 to 10 knots. Waves 1 foot. A chance of showers in the morning, then a chance of thunderstorms through the night. Showers likely. Winds and waves higher and visibilities lower in and near thunderstorms. Now for the National Weather Service marine forecast for the Tidal Potomac from Key Bridge to Smith Point, rest of the overnight, northwest winds 5 knots. Waves less than 1 feet. Today, northwest winds 5 knots. Waves less than 1 foot. Isolated showers and thunderstorms. Tonight, north winds around 5 knots. Waves 1 foot. Wednesday, northwest winds around 5 knots. Waves 1 foot. Wednesday night, south winds around 5 knots. Waves 1 foot. A chance of showers. Thursday, south winds around 5 knots. Waves 1 foot. A chance of showers in the morning, then a chance of thunderstorms through the night. Showers. Winds and waves higher and visibilities lower in and near thunderstorms. The Northern Virginia Mountain forecast for elevations above 2,000 feet including the Skyline Drive. Rest of the overnight, partly cloudy. Patchy fog. Lows in the mid-60s. Today, mostly sunny. Patchy fog in the morning. Scattered showers and thunderstorms in the afternoon. Highs in the upper 70s. Tonight, partly cloudy in the evening, then becoming mostly clear. Lows in the lower 60s. Wednesday, sunny.
Highs in the lower 80s. Thursday, mostly cloudy. Showers with a chance of thunderstorms through the night. Lows in the mid-60s. Highs in the upper 70s. Friday, mostly cloudy. Showers likely with a chance of thunderstorms through the night. Lows in the lower 60s. Highs in the mid-70s. Saturday, mostly cloudy. A chance of showers through the day, then showers likely through the night. Lows in the lower 60s. Highs in the mid-70s. 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The 4 a.m. observation in Washington. At Reagan National Airport, mostly cloudy skies. The temperature was 77 degrees Fahrenheit, or 25 degrees Celsius. Dew point 71. Humidity was 82%. Winds were north at 7 miles an hour and the barometric pressure was 29.83 inches or 1,010.1 millibars, and steady. Now for some observations from the surrounding area. At BWI Marshall Airport, partly cloudy skies. Temperature 72. Winds calm. At Charlottesville, fog was reported, which reduced the visibility to 0.5 mile. 72. At Dulles Airport, clear. Temperature 72 degrees. Winds calm. At Fredericksburg, it was fair. Visibility 10 miles. Wind was calm. And the pressure was 29.83 inches, and steady. At Martinsburg, fair skies. 69. Winds calm. At Norfolk, fair. Temperature 80 degrees. At Pawtuxent River Naval Air Station, fair. Temperature 74. At Quantico, fair skies. Temperature 73. Winds west at 3 miles an hour. For Richmond, fair skies. It was 76. At Roanoke, fair. Temperature 73 degrees. At Winchester, fair. Temperature 72. At New York, cloudy skies. 73. At Philadelphia, cloudy skies. 77. At Raleigh, mostly cloudy skies. 76. Now for a few observations on the waters. At Washington Channel, the temperature was 78 degrees. And the water temperature was 84 degrees. At Piney Point, the wind was northwest at 9 knots. At Thomas Point, the temperature was 76 degrees. Wind northwest at 7 knots. The latest river levels in the Potomac, Shenandoah, and Rappahannock basins are as follows. All reports are current as of 1 a.m. and are measured in feet. For Potomac River at Shepherdstown, 2.2. Potomac River at Point of Rocks, 1.6. Potomac River at Edwards Ferry, 4.3. Potomac River at Little Falls, 3.1. North Fork Shenandoah River near Strasburg, 1.9. South Fork Shenandoah River at Front Royal, 1.5. 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Rappahannock River at Remington, 6.2. Rappahannock River above Fredericksburg, 2.5. Rapidan River near Culpeper, 1.0. Opeckard Creek near Martinsburg, 2.0. Seneca Creek at Dawsonville, 2.1. Goose Creek near Leesburg, 1.6. Monocacy River at Frederick, 2.5. The marine forecast for the coastal waters from Fenwick Island to Chincoteague and out 20 nautical miles. Today, west winds 5 knots, becoming northeast late. Seas around 2 feet. Wave detail, southeast 2 feet at 9 seconds and south 1 foot at 5 seconds. Isolated showers and thunderstorms early. A slight chance of showers and thunderstorms this afternoon. Tonight, east winds 5 knots, becoming south late in the evening, then becoming west after midnight. Seas around 2 feet. Wave detail, southeast 2 feet at 9 seconds. Wednesday, northwest winds 5 knots, becoming south in the afternoon. Seas around 2 feet. Wave detail, southeast 2 feet at 9 seconds and south 1 foot at 5 seconds. Wednesday night,
South winds 5 knots. Seas around 2 feet. Wave detail, south 1 foot at 4 seconds and southeast 1 foot at 8 seconds. Thursday, south winds 5 to 10 knots. Seas around 2 feet. Wave detail, south 1 foot at 4 seconds and east 1 foot at 8 seconds. A chance of showers in the afternoon. Thursday night, south winds 5 to 10 knots. Seas around 2 feet. Wave detail, south 1 foot at 4 seconds and southeast 1 foot at 9 seconds. A chance of thunderstorms. Showers. Friday, west winds 5 to 10 knots, becoming northeast in the afternoon. Seas around 2 feet. Showers likely with a chance of thunderstorms in the morning, then a chance of showers in the afternoon. Friday night, east winds 5 to 10 knots, becoming southeast after midnight. Seas around 2 feet. A chance of thunderstorms. A chance of showers in the evening, then showers likely after midnight. Saturday, southeast winds 5 to 10 knots. Seas 2 to 3 feet. Showers likely. Saturday night, south winds 5 to 10 knots, becoming southwest after midnight. Seas around 3 feet. Showers likely. Winds and seas higher and near thunderstorms. The current time is 5:03 a.m. Eastern Daylight Time. This is the NOAA Weather Radio All Hazards Station KHP-36, broadcasting from the National Weather Service Office in Sterling, Virginia, and transmitting on a frequency of 162.550 MHz from an antenna located in Manassas, Virginia. The 4 a.m. observation in Washington. At Reagan National Airport, mostly cloudy skies. The temperature was 77 degrees Fahrenheit, or 25 degrees Celsius. Dew point 71. Humidity was 82%. Winds were north at 7 miles an hour and the barometric pressure was 29.83 inches or 1,010.1 millibars, and steady. Now for some observations from the surrounding area. At BWI Marshall Airport, partly cloudy skies. Temperature 72. Winds calm. At Charlottesville, fog was reported, which reduced the visibility to 0.5 mile. 72. At Dulles Airport, clear. Temperature 72 degrees. Winds calm. At Fredericksburg, it was fair. Visibility 10 miles. Wind was calm. And the pressure was 29.83 inches, and steady. At Martinsburg, fair skies. 69. Winds calm. At Norfolk, fair. Temperature 80 degrees. At Pawtuxent River Naval Air Station, fair. Temperature 74. At Quantico, fair skies. Temperature 73. Winds west at 3 miles an hour. For Richmond, fair skies. It was 76. At Roanoke, fair. Temperature 73 degrees. At Winchester, fair. Temperature 72. At New York, cloudy skies. 73. At Philadelphia, cloudy skies. 77. At Raleigh, mostly cloudy skies. 76. Now for a few observations on the waters. At Washington Channel, the temperature was 78 degrees. And the water temperature was 84 degrees. At Piney Point, the wind was northwest at 9 knots. At Thomas Point, the temperature was 76 degrees. Wind northwest at 7 knots. A statement from the National Weather Service. Patchy dense fog may occasionally reduce visibility to 1/4 mile this morning. Motorists should exercise extra caution. Reduce speed, increase time and following distance, and use low beam headlights when encountering dense fog. Here is a look at the weather features that will affect the region over the next several days. High pressure will gradually build in from the Ohio River Valley through tonight while a weakening cold front stalls to the south over the Carolinas. High pressure will move overhead Wednesday, then move offshore Wednesday night as a cold front approaches from the Great Lakes. The cold front will cross the mid-Atlantic Thursday, then linger nearby Friday into the weekend as one or more waves of low pressure ride along the front stall near the coast. Now for the official National Weather Service forecast for the Washington metro area and the surrounding KHB listening area. Rest of the overnight, partly cloudy.
patchy fog. Lows in the lower 70s. Northwest winds around 5 miles an hour. Today, mostly sunny. Patchy fog in the morning. Isolated showers and thunderstorms in the afternoon. Highs in the mid-80s. North winds around 5 miles an hour. Chance of rain 20%. Tonight, mostly clear. Lows in the upper 60s. Northwest winds around 5 miles an hour. Wednesday, sunny. Highs in the upper 80s. West winds around 5 miles an hour. Wednesday night, partly cloudy. Lows around 70. Southwest winds around 5 miles an hour until midnight, becoming light and variable. Thursday, showers likely and a chance of thunderstorms. Highs in the mid-80s. Lows in the upper 60s. Chance of rain 70%. Friday, mostly cloudy. A chance of showers. Highs in the lower 80s. Lows in the upper 60s. Chance of rain 50%. Saturday, showers likely. Highs in the lower 80s. Lows in the upper 60s. Chance of rain 70%. Sunday, partly cloudy. A chance of showers. Highs in the mid-80s. Lows in the mid-60s. Chance of rain 30%. Monday, mostly clear. Highs in the lower 80s. Lows in the mid-60s. This hazardous weather outlook is for the Maryland portion of the Chesapeake Bay, Tidal Potomac River, and I-95 corridor through Central Maryland, Northern Virginia, and District of Columbia. Day 1, today and tonight. No hazardous weather is expected at this time. Days 2 through 7, Wednesday through Monday. No hazardous weather is expected at this time. Spotter information statement, spotter activation is not expected at this time. Now for the National Weather Service marine forecast for the Chesapeake Bay from Sandy Point to North Beach, rest of the overnight, northwest winds 10 knots. Waves 1 foot. Today, north winds 5 to 10 knots. Waves 1 foot. Isolated showers and thunderstorms. Patchy fog. Visibility 1 to 3 nautical miles. Tonight, north winds around 5 knots. Waves 1 foot or less. Wednesday, west winds around 5 knots. Waves 1 foot or less. Wednesday night, southwest winds around 5 knots. Waves 1 foot. A chance of showers. Thursday, southwest winds 5 to 10 knots. Waves 1 foot. A chance of showers in the morning, then a chance of thunderstorms through the night. Showers likely. Winds and waves higher and visibilities lower in and near thunderstorms. Now for the National Weather Service marine forecast for the Tidal Potomac from Key Bridge to Smith Point, rest of the overnight, northwest winds 5 knots. Waves less than 1 feet. Today, northwest winds 5 knots. Waves less than 1 foot. Isolated showers and thunderstorms. Tonight, north winds around 5 knots. Waves 1 foot. Wednesday, northwest winds around 5 knots. Waves 1 foot. Wednesday night, south winds around 5 knots. Waves 1 foot. A chance of showers. Thursday, south winds around 5 knots. Waves 1 foot. A chance of showers in the morning, then a chance of thunderstorms through the night. Showers. Winds and waves higher and visibilities lower in and near thunderstorms. The Northern Virginia Mountain forecast for elevations above 2,000 feet including the Skyline Drive. Rest of the overnight, mostly cloudy. Patchy fog. Lows in the mid-60s. Today, mostly sunny. Patchy fog in the morning. Scattered showers and thunderstorms in the afternoon. Highs in the upper 70s. Tonight, partly cloudy in the evening, then becoming mostly clear. Lows in the lower 60s. Wednesday, sunny. Highs in the lower 80s. Thursday, mostly cloudy. Showers with a chance of thunderstorms through the night. Lows in the mid-60s. Highs in the upper 70s. Friday, mostly cloudy. Showers likely with a chance of thunderstorms through the night. Lows in the lower 60s. Highs in the mid-70s. Saturday, mostly cloudy.
A chance of showers through the day, then showers likely through the night. Lows in the lower 60s. Highs in the mid-70s. This is the NOAA Weather Radio All Hazards Station KHP 36, broadcasting from the National Weather Service Office in Sterling, Virginia, and transmitting on a frequency of 162.550 MHz from an antenna located in Manassas, Virginia. The 5 a.m. observation in Washington. At Reagan National Airport, mostly cloudy skies. The temperature was 76 degrees Fahrenheit, or 24 degrees Celsius. Dew point 71. Humidity was 85%. Winds were northwest at 8 miles an hour and the barometric pressure was 29.84 inches or 1,010.4 millibars, and rising. Now for some observations from the surrounding area. At BWI Marshall Airport, partly cloudy skies. Temperature 71. Winds calm. At Charlottesville, fog was reported, which reduced the visibility to 1/4 of a mile. 72. At Dulles Airport, partly cloudy. Temperature 72 degrees. Winds west at 3 miles an hour. At Fredericksburg, it was fair. Visibility 10 miles. Wind was calm. And the pressure was 29.84 inches and rising. At Martinsburg, fair skies. 73. Winds northwest at 8 miles an hour. At Norfolk, fair. Temperature 80 degrees. At Pawtuxent River Naval Air Station, fair. Temperature 74. At Quantico, fair skies. Temperature 73. Winds calm. For Richmond, fair skies. It was 75. At Roanoke, mostly cloudy. Temperature 73 degrees. At Winchester, fair. Temperature 72. At New York, cloudy skies. 73. At Raleigh, cloudy skies. 76. Now for a few observations on the waters. At Washington Channel, the temperature was 77 degrees. And the water temperature was 84 degrees. At Piney Point, the wind was northwest at 6 knots. At Thomas Point, the temperature was 76 degrees. Wind northwest at 7 knots. A statement from the National Weather Service. Patchy dense fog may occasionally reduce visibility to 1/4 mile this morning. Motorists should exercise extra caution. Reduce speed, increase time and following distance, and use low beam headlights when encountering dense fog. Here is a look at the weather features that will affect the region over the next several days. High pressure will gradually build in from the Ohio River Valley through tonight while a weakening cold front stalls to the south over the Carolinas. High pressure will move overhead Wednesday, then move offshore Wednesday night as a cold front approaches from the Great Lakes. The cold front will cross the mid-Atlantic Thursday, then linger nearby Friday into the weekend as one or more waves of low pressure ride along the front stall near the coast. Now for the official National Weather Service forecast for the Washington metro area and the surrounding KHB listening area. Rest of the overnight, partly cloudy. Patchy fog. Lows in the lower 70s. Northwest winds around 5 miles an hour. Today, mostly sunny. Patchy fog in the morning. Isolated showers and thunderstorms in the afternoon. Highs in the mid-80s. North winds around 5 miles an hour. Chance of rain 20%. Tonight, mostly clear. Lows in the upper 60s. Northwest winds around 5 miles an hour. Wednesday, sunny. Highs in the upper 80s. West winds around 5 miles an hour. Wednesday night, partly cloudy. Lows around 70. Southwest winds around 5 miles an hour until midnight, becoming light and variable. Thursday, showers likely and a chance of thunderstorms. Highs in the mid-80s. Lows in the upper 60s. Chance of rain 70%. Friday, mostly cloudy. A chance of showers. Highs in the lower 80s. Lows in the upper 60s. Chance of rain 50%. Saturday, showers likely. Highs in the lower 80s. Lows in the upper 60s. Chance of rain 70%. Sunday, partly cloudy. A chance of showers. Highs in the mid-80s.
Lows in the mid-60s. Chance of rain 30%. Monday, mostly clear. Highs in the lower 80s. Lows in the mid-60s. The current time is 5:17 a.m. Eastern Daylight Time. This hazardous weather outlook is for the Maryland portion of the Chesapeake Bay, tidal Potomac River, and I-95 corridor through central Maryland, northern Virginia, and District of Columbia. Day 1, today and tonight. No hazardous weather is expected at this time. Days 2 through 7, Wednesday through Monday. No hazardous weather is expected at this time. Spotter information statement, spotter activation is not expected at this time. Now for the National Weather Service marine forecast for the Chesapeake Bay from Sandy Point to North Beach, rest of the overnight, northwest winds 10 knots. Waves 1 foot. Today, north winds 5 to 10 knots. Waves 1 foot. Isolated showers and thunderstorms. Patchy fog. Visibility 1 to 3 nautical miles. Tonight, north winds around 5 knots. Waves 1 foot or less. Wednesday, west winds around 5 knots. Waves 1 foot or less. Wednesday night, southwest winds around 5 knots. Waves 1 foot. A chance of showers. Thursday, southwest winds 5 to 10 knots. Waves 1 foot. A chance of showers in the morning, then a chance of thunderstorms through the night. Showers likely. Winds and waves higher and visibilities lower in and near thunderstorms. Now for the National Weather Service marine forecast for the tidal Potomac from Key Bridge to Smith Point, rest of the overnight, northwest winds 5 knots. Waves less than 1 feet. Today, northwest winds 5 knots. Waves less than 1 foot. Isolated showers and thunderstorms. Tonight, north winds around 5 knots. Waves 1 foot. Wednesday, northwest winds around 5 knots. Waves 1 foot. Wednesday night, south winds around 5 knots. Waves 1 foot. A chance of showers. Thursday, south winds around 5 knots. Waves 1 foot. A chance of showers in the morning, then a chance of thunderstorms through the night. Showers. Winds and waves higher and visibilities lower in and near thunderstorms. The Northern Virginia Mountain forecast for elevations above 2,000 feet including the Skyline Drive. Rest of the overnight, mostly cloudy. Patchy fog. Lows in the mid-60s. Today, mostly sunny. Patchy fog in the morning. Scattered showers and thunderstorms in the afternoon. Highs in the upper 70s. Tonight, partly cloudy in the evening, then becoming mostly clear. Lows in the lower 60s. Wednesday, sunny. Highs in the lower 80s. Thursday, mostly cloudy. Showers with a chance of thunderstorms through the night. Lows in the mid-60s. Highs in the upper 70s. Friday, mostly cloudy. Showers likely with a chance of thunderstorms through the night. Lows in the lower 60s. Highs in the mid-70s. Saturday, mostly cloudy. A chance of showers through the day, then showers likely through the night. Lows in the lower 60s. Highs in the mid-70s. The latest river levels in the Potomac, Shenandoah, and Rappahannock basins are as follows. All reports are current as of 1 a.m. and are measured in feet. For Potomac River at Shepherdstown, 2.2. Potomac River at Point of Rocks, 1.6. Potomac River at Edwards Ferry, 4.3. Potomac River at Little Falls, 3.1. North Fork Shenandoah River near Strasburg, 1.9. South Fork Shenandoah River at Front Royal, 1.5. Shenandoah River at Millville, 1.6. 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Rapidan River near Culpeper, 1.0. Opeckham Creek near Martinsburg, 2.0. Seneca Creek at Dawsonville, 2.1. 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Monocacy River at Frederick, 2.5.
This is the NOAA Weather Radio All Hazards Station KHP 36, broadcasting from the National Weather Service Office in Sterling, Virginia, and transmitting on a frequency of 162.550 MHz from an antenna located in Manassas, Virginia. The 5 a.m. observation in Washington. At Reagan National Airport, mostly cloudy skies. The temperature was 76 degrees Fahrenheit, or 24 degrees Celsius. Dew point 71. Humidity was 85%. Winds were northwest at 8 miles an hour and the barometric pressure was 29.84 inches or 1,010.4 millibars, and rising. Now for some observations from the surrounding area. At BWI Marshall Airport, partly cloudy skies. Temperature 71. Winds calm. At Charlottesville, fog was reported, which reduced the visibility to 1/4 of a mile. 72. At Dulles Airport, partly cloudy. Temperature 72 degrees. Winds west at 3 miles an hour. At Fredericksburg, it was fair. Visibility 10 miles. Wind was calm. And the pressure was 29.84 inches and rising. At Martinsburg, fair skies. 73. Winds northwest at 8 miles an hour. At Norfolk, fair. Temperature 80 degrees. At Pawtuxent River Naval Air Station, fair. Temperature 74. At Quantico, fair skies. Temperature 73. Winds calm. For Richmond, fair skies. It was 75. At Roanoke, mostly cloudy. Temperature 73 degrees. At Winchester, fair. Temperature 72. At New York, cloudy skies. 73. At Raleigh, cloudy skies. 76. Now for a few observations on the waters. At Washington Channel, the temperature was 77 degrees. And the water temperature was 84 degrees. At Piney Point, the wind was northwest at 6 knots. At Thomas Point, the temperature was 76 degrees. Wind northwest at 7 knots. A statement from the National Weather Service. Patchy dense fog may occasionally reduce visibility to 1/4 mile this morning. Motorists should exercise extra caution. Reduce speed, increase time and following distance, and use low beam headlights when encountering dense fog. Here is a look at the weather features that will affect the region over the next several days. High pressure will gradually build in from the Ohio River Valley through tonight while a weakening cold front stalls to the south over the Carolinas. High pressure will move overhead Wednesday, then move offshore Wednesday night as a cold front approaches from the Great Lakes. The cold front will cross the mid-Atlantic Thursday, then linger nearby Friday into the weekend as one or more waves of low pressure ride along the front stall near the coast. Now for the official National Weather Service forecast for the Washington metro area and the surrounding KHB listening area. Rest of the overnight, partly cloudy. Patchy fog. Lows in the lower 70s. Northwest winds around 5 miles an hour. Today, mostly sunny. Patchy fog in the morning. Isolated showers and thunderstorms in the afternoon. Highs in the mid-80s. North winds around 5 miles an hour. Chance of rain 20%. Tonight, mostly clear. Lows in the upper 60s. Northwest winds around 5 miles an hour. Wednesday, sunny. Highs in the upper 80s. West winds around 5 miles an hour. Wednesday night, partly cloudy. Lows around 70. Southwest winds around 5 miles an hour until midnight, becoming light and variable. Thursday, showers likely and a chance of thunderstorms. Highs in the mid-80s. Lows in the upper 60s. Chance of rain 70%. Friday, mostly cloudy. A chance of showers. Highs in the lower 80s. Lows in the upper 60s. Chance of rain 50%. Saturday, showers likely. Highs in the lower 80s. Lows in the upper 60s. Chance of rain 70%. Sunday, partly cloudy. A chance of showers. Highs in the mid-80s. Lows in the mid-60s. Chance of rain 30%. Monday, mostly clear. Highs in the lower 80s.
lows in the mid-60s. This hazardous weather outlook is for the Maryland portion of the Chesapeake Bay, tidal Potomac River, and I-95 corridor through central Maryland, northern Virginia, and District of Columbia. Day 1, today and tonight. No hazardous weather is expected.

miles. Tonight, north winds around 5 knots. Waves 1 foot or less. Wednesday, west winds around 5 knots. Waves 1 foot or less. Wednesday night, southwest winds around 5 knots. Waves 1 foot. A chance of showers. Thursday, southwest winds 5 to 10 knots. Waves 1 foot. A chance of showers in the morning, then a chance of thunderstorms through the night. Showers likely. Winds and waves higher and visibilities lower in and near thunderstorms. Now for the National Weather Service marine forecast for the tidal Potomac from Key Bridge to Smith Point, rest of the overnight, northwest winds 5 knots. Waves less than 1 feet. Today, northwest winds 5 knots. Waves less than 1 foot. Isolated showers and thunderstorms. Tonight, north winds around 5 knots. Waves 1 foot. Wednesday, northwest winds around 5 knots. Waves 1 foot. Wednesday night, south winds around 5 knots. Waves 1 foot. A chance of showers. Thursday, south winds around 5 knots. Waves 1 foot. A chance of showers in the morning, then a chance of thunderstorms through the night. Showers. Winds and waves higher and visibilities lower in and near thunderstorms. The Northern Virginia Mountain forecast for elevations above 2,000 feet including the Skyline Drive. Rest of the overnight, mostly cloudy. Patchy fog. Lows in the mid-60s. Today, mostly sunny. Patchy fog in the morning. Scattered showers and thunderstorms in the afternoon. Highs in the upper 70s. Tonight, partly cloudy in the evening, then becoming mostly clear. Lows in the lower 60s. Wednesday, sunny. Highs in the lower 80s. Thursday, mostly cloudy. Showers with a chance of thunderstorms through the night. Lows in the mid-60s. Highs in the upper 70s. Friday, mostly cloudy. Showers likely with a chance of thunderstorms through the night. Lows in the lower 60s. Highs in the mid-70s. Saturday, mostly cloudy. A chance of showers through the day, then showers likely through the night. Lows in the lower 60s. Highs in the mid-70s. The Northern Virginia Mountain forecast for elevations above 2,000 feet including the Skyline Drive. Today, mostly sunny. Patchy fog in the morning. Scattered showers and thunderstorms in the afternoon. Highs in the upper 70s. Tonight, partly cloudy in the evening, then becoming mostly clear. Lows in the lower 60s. Wednesday, sunny. Highs in the lower 80s. Wednesday night, partly cloudy. Lows in the mid-60s. Thursday, mostly sunny in the morning. Showers with a chance of thunderstorms in the afternoon and evening. Highs in the upper 70s. Friday, mostly cloudy. Showers likely with a chance of thunderstorms through the night. Lows in the lower 60s. Highs in the mid-70s. Saturday, mostly cloudy. A chance of showers through the day, then showers likely through the night. Lows in the lower 60s. Highs in the mid-70s. 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The 5 a.m. observation in Washington. At Reagan National Airport, mostly cloudy skies. The temperature was 76 degrees Fahrenheit, or 24 degrees Celsius. Dew point 71. Humidity was 85%. Winds were northwest at 8 miles an hour and the barometric pressure was 29.84 inches or 1,010.4 millibars and rising. Now for some observations from the surrounding area. At BWI Marshall Airport, partly cloudy skies. Temperature 71. Winds calm. At Charlottesville, fog was reported, which reduced the visibility to 1/4 of a mile. 72. At Dulles Airport, partly cloudy. Temperature 72 degrees. Winds west at 3 miles an hour. At Fredericksburg, it was fair. Visibility 10 miles. Wind was calm. And the pressure was 29.84.

inches, in rising. At Martinsburg, fair skies. 73. Winds northwest at 8 miles an hour. At Norfolk, fair. Temperature 80 degrees. At Pawtuxent River Naval Air Station, fair. Temperature 74. At Quantico, fair skies. Temperature 73. Winds calm. For Richmond, fair skies. It was 75. At Roanoke, mostly cloudy. Temperature 73 degrees. At Winchester, fair. Temperature 72. At New York, cloudy skies. 73. At Raleigh, cloudy skies. 76. Now for a few observations on the waters. At Washington Channel, the temperature was 77 degrees. And the water temperature was 84 degrees. At Piney Point, the wind was northwest at 6 knots. At Thomas Point, the temperature was 76 degrees. Wind northwest at 7 knots. The current time is 5:33 a.m. Eastern Daylight Time. A statement from the National Weather Service. Patchy dense fog may occasionally reduce visibility to 1/4 mile this morning. Motorists should exercise extra caution. Reduce speed, increase time and following distance, and use low beam headlights when encountering dense fog. Here is a look at the weather features that will affect the region over the next several days. High pressure will gradually build in from the Ohio River Valley through tonight while a weakening cold front stalls to the south over the Carolinas. High pressure will move overhead Wednesday, then move offshore Wednesday night as a cold front approaches from the Great Lakes. The cold front will cross the mid-Atlantic Thursday, then linger nearby Friday into the weekend as one or more waves of low pressure ride along the front stall near the coast. Now for the official National Weather Service forecast for the Washington metro area and the surrounding KHB listening area. Today, mostly sunny. Patchy fog this morning. Isolated showers and thunderstorms this afternoon. Highs in the mid-80s. North winds around 5 miles an hour. Chance of rain 20%. Tonight, mostly clear. Lows in the upper 60s. Northwest winds around 5 miles an hour. Wednesday, sunny. Highs in the upper 80s. West winds around 5 miles an hour. Wednesday night, partly cloudy. Lows around 70. Southwest winds around 5 miles an hour until midnight, becoming light and variable. Thursday, showers likely and a chance of thunderstorms. Highs in the mid-80s. Lows in the upper 60s. Chance of rain 70%. Friday, mostly cloudy. A chance of showers. Highs in the lower 80s. Lows in the upper 60s. Chance of rain 50%. Saturday, showers likely. Highs in the lower 80s. Lows in the upper 60s. Chance of rain 70%. Sunday, partly cloudy. A chance of showers. Highs in the mid-80s. Lows in the mid-60s. Chance of rain 30%. Monday, mostly clear. Highs in the lower 80s. Lows in the mid-60s. This hazardous weather outlook is for the Maryland portion of the Chesapeake Bay, tidal Potomac River, and I-95 corridor through central Maryland, northern Virginia, and District of Columbia. Day 1, today and tonight. No hazardous weather is expected at this time. Days 2 through 7, Wednesday through Monday. No hazardous weather is expected at this time. Spotter information statement, spotter activation is not expected at this time. Now for the National Weather Service marine forecast for the Chesapeake Bay from Sandy Point to North Beach. Today, north winds 5 to 10 knots. Waves 1 foot. Patchy fog this morning. Isolated showers and thunderstorms this afternoon. Visibility 1 to 3 nautical miles this morning. Tonight, north winds around 5 knots. Waves 1 foot or less. Wednesday, west winds around 5 knots. Waves 1 foot or less. Wednesday night, southwest winds around 5 knots. Waves 1 foot. A chance of showers. Thursday, southwest winds 5 to 10 knots. Waves 1 foot. A chance of showers in the morning, then a chance of thunderstorms through the night. Showers likely.
Winds and waves higher and visibilities lower in and near thunderstorms. Now for the National Weather Service marine forecast for the tidal Potomac from Key Bridge to Smith Point. Today, northwest winds 5 knots. Waves less than 1 foot. Patchy fog this morning. Isolated showers and thunderstorms this afternoon. Visibility 1 to 3 nautical miles this morning. Tonight, north winds around 5 knots. Waves 1 foot. Wednesday, northwest winds around 5 knots. Waves 1 foot. Wednesday night, south winds around 5 knots. Waves 1 foot. A chance of showers. Thursday, south winds around 5 knots. Waves 1 foot. A chance of showers in the morning, then a chance of thunderstorms through the night. Showers. Winds and waves higher and visibilities lower in and near thunderstorms. The Northern Virginia Mountain forecast for elevations above 2,000 feet, including the Skyline Drive. Today, mostly sunny. Patchy fog in the morning. Scattered showers and thunderstorms in the afternoon. Highs in the upper 70s. Tonight, partly cloudy in the evening, then becoming mostly clear. Lows in the lower 60s. Wednesday, sunny. Highs in the lower 80s. Wednesday night, partly cloudy. Lows in the mid-60s. Thursday, mostly sunny in the morning. Showers with a chance of thunderstorms in the afternoon and evening. Highs in the upper 70s. Friday, mostly cloudy. Showers likely with a chance of thunderstorms through the night. Lows in the lower 60s. Highs in the mid-70s. Saturday, mostly cloudy. A chance of showers through the day, then showers likely through the night. Lows in the lower 60s. Highs in the mid-70s. 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The 5 a.m. observation in Washington. At Reagan National Airport, mostly cloudy skies. The temperature was 76 degrees Fahrenheit, or 24 degrees Celsius. Dew point 71. Humidity was 85%. Winds were northwest at 8 miles an hour and the barometric pressure was 29.84 inches or 1,010.4 millibars and rising. Now for some observations from the surrounding area. At BWI Marshall Airport, partly cloudy skies. Temperature 71. Winds calm. At Charlottesville, fog was reported, which reduced the visibility to 1/4 of a mile. 72. At Dulles Airport, partly cloudy. Temperature 72 degrees. Winds west at 3 miles an hour. At Fredericksburg, it was fair. Visibility 10 miles. Wind was calm. And the pressure was 29.84 inches and rising. At Martinsburg, fair skies. 73. Winds northwest at 8 miles an hour. At Norfolk, fair. Temperature 80 degrees. At Pawtuxent River Naval Air Station, fair. Temperature 74. At Quantico, fair skies. Temperature 73. Winds calm. For Richmond, fair skies. It was 75. At Roanoke, mostly cloudy. Temperature 73 degrees. At Winchester, fair. Temperature 72. At New York, cloudy skies. 73. At Raleigh, cloudy skies. 76. Now for a few observations on the waters. At Washington Channel, the temperature was 77 degrees. And the water temperature was 84 degrees. At Piney Point, the wind was northwest at 6 knots. At Thomas Point, the temperature was 76 degrees. Wind northwest at 7 knots. The latest river levels in the Potomac, Shenandoah, and Rappahannock basins are as follows. All reports are current as of 1 a.m. and are measured in feet. For Potomac River at Shepherdstown, 2.2. Potomac River at Point of Rocks, 1.6. Potomac River at Edwards Ferry, 4.3. Potomac River at Little Falls, 3.1.
North Fork Shenandoah River near Strasburg, 1.9. South Fork Shenandoah River at Front Royal, 1.5. Shenandoah River at Millville, 1.6. Rappahannock River at Remington, 6.2. Rappahannock River above Fredericksburg, 2.5. Rapidan River near Culpeper, 1.0. Opecket Creek near Martinsburg, 2.0. Seneca Creek at Dawsonville, 2.1. Goose Creek near Leesburg, 1.6. Monocacy River at Frederick, 2.5. A statement from the National Weather Service. Patchy dense fog may occasionally reduce visibility to 1/4 mile this morning. Motorists should exercise extra caution. Reduce speed, increase time and following distance, and use low beam headlights when encountering dense fog. Here is a look at the weather features that will affect the region over the next several days. High pressure will gradually build in from the Ohio River Valley through tonight while a weakening cold front stalls to the south over the Carolinas. High pressure will move overhead Wednesday, then move offshore Wednesday night as a cold front approaches from the Great Lakes. The cold front will cross the mid-Atlantic Thursday, then linger nearby Friday into the weekend as one or more waves of low pressure ride along the front stall near the coast. Now for the official National Weather Service forecast for the Washington metro area and the surrounding KHB listening area. Today, mostly sunny. Patchy fog this morning. Isolated showers and thunderstorms this afternoon. Highs in the mid-80s. North winds around 5 miles an hour. Chance of rain 20%. Tonight, mostly clear. Lows in the upper 60s. Northwest winds around 5 miles an hour. Wednesday, sunny. Highs in the upper 80s. West winds around 5 miles an hour. Wednesday night, partly cloudy. Lows around 70. Southwest winds around 5 miles an hour until midnight, becoming light and variable. Thursday, showers likely and a chance of thunderstorms. Highs in the mid-80s. Lows in the upper 60s. Chance of rain 70%. Friday, mostly cloudy. A chance of showers. Highs in the lower 80s. Lows in the upper 60s. Chance of rain 50%. Saturday, showers likely. Highs in the lower 80s. Lows in the upper 60s. Chance of rain 70%. Sunday, partly cloudy. A chance of showers. Highs in the mid-80s. Lows in the mid-60s. Chance of rain 30%. Monday, mostly clear. Highs in the lower 80s. Lows in the mid-60s. This hazardous weather outlook is for the Maryland portion of the Chesapeake Bay, tidal Potomac River, and I-95 corridor through central Maryland, northern Virginia, and District of Columbia. Day 1, today and tonight. No hazardous weather is expected at this time. Days 2 through 7, Wednesday through Monday. No hazardous weather is expected at this time. Spotter information statement, spotter activation is not expected at this time. Now for the National Weather Service marine forecast for the Chesapeake Bay from Sandy Point to North Beach, today, north winds 5 to 10 knots. Waves 1 foot. Patchy fog this morning. Isolated showers and thunderstorms this afternoon. Visibility 1 to 3 nautical miles this morning. Tonight, north winds around 5 knots. Waves 1 foot or less. Wednesday, west winds around 5 knots. Waves 1 foot or less. Wednesday night, southwest winds around 5 knots. Waves 1 foot. A chance of showers. Thursday, southwest winds 5 to 10 knots. Waves 1 foot. A chance of showers in the morning, then a chance of thunderstorms through the night. Showers likely. Winds and waves higher and visibilities lower in and near thunderstorms. The current time is 5:47 a.m. Eastern Daylight Time. Now for the National Weather Service marine forecast for the tidal Potomac from Key Bridge to Smith Point. Today, northwest winds 5 knots. Waves less than 1 foot. Patchy fog this morning. Isolated showers and thunderstorms this afternoon. Visibility 1 to 3 nautical miles this morning. Tonight, north winds around 5 knots. Waves 1 foot. Wednesday, northwest winds around 5 knots.
Waves 1 foot. Wednesday night, south winds around 5 knots. Waves 1 foot. A chance of showers. Thursday, south winds around 5 knots. Waves 1 foot. A chance of showers in the morning, then a chance of thunderstorms through the night. Showers. Winds and waves higher and visibilities lower in and near thunderstorms. The Northern Virginia Mountain forecast for elevations above 2,000 feet, including the Skyline Drive. Today, mostly sunny. Patchy fog in the morning. Scattered showers and thunderstorms in the afternoon. Highs in the upper 70s. Tonight, partly cloudy in the evening, then becoming mostly clear. Lows in the lower 60s. Wednesday, sunny. Highs in the lower 80s. Wednesday night, partly cloudy. Lows in the mid-60s. Thursday, mostly sunny in the morning. Showers with a chance of thunderstorms in the afternoon and evening. Highs in the upper 70s. Friday, mostly cloudy. Showers likely with a chance of thunderstorms through the night. Lows in the lower 60s. Highs in the mid-70s. Saturday, mostly cloudy. A chance of showers through the day, then showers likely through the night. Lows in the lower 60s. Highs in the mid-70s. 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The 5 a.m. observation in Washington. At Reagan National Airport, mostly cloudy skies. The temperature was 76 degrees Fahrenheit, or 24 degrees Celsius. Dew point 71. Humidity was 85%. Winds were northwest at 8 miles an hour and the barometric pressure was 29.84 inches or 1,010.4 millibars, and rising. Now for some observations from the surrounding area. At BWI Marshall Airport, partly cloudy skies. Temperature 71. Winds calm. At Charlottesville, fog was reported, which reduced the visibility to 1/4 of a mile. 72. At Dulles Airport, partly cloudy. Temperature 72 degrees. Winds west at 3 miles an hour. At Fredericksburg, it was fair. Visibility 10 miles. Wind was calm. And the pressure was 29.84 inches and rising. At Martinsburg, fair skies. 73. Winds northwest at 8 miles an hour. At Norfolk, fair. Temperature 80 degrees. At Pawtuxent River Naval Air Station, fair. Temperature 74. At Quantico, fair skies. Temperature 73. Winds calm. For Richmond, fair skies. It was 75. At Roanoke, mostly cloudy. Temperature 73 degrees. At Winchester, fair. Temperature 72. At New York, cloudy skies. 73. At Raleigh, cloudy skies. 76. Now for a few observations on the waters. At Washington Channel, the temperature was 77 degrees. And the water temperature was 84 degrees. At Piney Point, the wind was northwest at 6 knots. At Thomas Point, the temperature was 76 degrees. Wind northwest at 7 knots. A statement from the National Weather Service. Patchy dense fog may occasionally reduce visibility to 1/4 mile this morning. Motorists should exercise extra caution. Reduce speed, increase time and following distance, and use low beam headlights when encountering dense fog. Here is a look at the weather features that will affect the region over the next several days. High pressure will gradually build in from the Ohio River Valley through tonight while a weakening cold front stalls to the south over the Carolinas. High pressure will move overhead Wednesday, then move offshore Wednesday night as a cold front approaches from the Great Lakes. The cold front will cross the mid-Atlantic Thursday, then linger nearby Friday into the weekend as one or more waves of low pressure ride along the front stall near the coast. Now for the official National Weather Service forecast for the Washington metro area and the surrounding KHB listening area. Today, mostly sunny. Patchy fog this morning.
Isolated showers and thunderstorms this afternoon. Highs in the mid-80s. North winds around 5 miles an hour. Chance of rain 20%. Tonight, mostly clear. Lows in the upper 60s. Northwest winds around 5 miles an hour. Wednesday, sunny. Highs in the upper 80s. West winds around 5 miles an hour. Wednesday night, partly cloudy. Lows around 70. Southwest winds around 5 miles an hour until midnight, becoming light and variable. Thursday, showers likely and a chance of thunderstorms. Highs in the mid-80s. Lows in the upper 60s. Chance of rain 70%. Friday, mostly cloudy. A chance of showers. Highs in the lower 80s. Lows in the upper 60s. Chance of rain 50%. Saturday, showers likely. Highs in the lower 80s. Lows in the upper 60s. Chance of rain 70%. Sunday, partly cloudy. A chance of showers. Highs in the mid-80s. Lows in the mid-60s. Chance of rain 30%. Monday, mostly clear. Highs in the lower 80s. Lows in the mid-60s. This hazardous weather outlook is for the Maryland portion of the Chesapeake Bay, Tidal Potomac River, and I-95 corridor through Central Maryland, Northern Virginia, and District of Columbia. Day 1, today and tonight. No hazardous weather is expected at this time. Days 2 through 7, Wednesday through Monday. No hazardous weather is expected at this time. Spotter information statement, spotter activation is not expected at this time. Now for the National Weather Service marine forecast for the Chesapeake Bay from Sandy Point to North Beach. Today, north winds 5 to 10 knots. Waves 1 foot. Patchy fog this morning. Isolated showers and thunderstorms this afternoon. Visibility 1 to 3 nautical miles this morning. Tonight, north winds around 5 knots. Waves 1 foot or less. Wednesday, west winds around 5 knots. Waves 1 foot or less. Wednesday night, southwest winds around 5 knots. Waves 1 foot. A chance of showers. Thursday, southwest winds 5 to 10 knots. Waves 1 foot. A chance of showers in the morning, then a chance of thunderstorms through the night. Showers likely. Winds and waves higher and visibilities lower in and near thunderstorms. Now for the National Weather Service marine forecast for the Tidal Potomac from Key Bridge to Smith Point. Today, northwest winds 5 knots. Waves less than 1 foot. Patchy fog this morning. Isolated showers and thunderstorms this afternoon. Visibility 1 to 3 nautical miles this morning. Tonight, north winds around 5 knots. Waves 1 foot. Wednesday, northwest winds around 5 knots. Waves 1 foot. Wednesday night, south winds around 5 knots. Waves 1 foot. A chance of showers. Thursday, south winds around 5 knots. Waves 1 foot. A chance of showers in the morning, then a chance of thunderstorms through the night. Showers. Winds and waves higher and visibilities lower in and near thunderstorms. The Northern Virginia Mountain forecast for elevations above 2,000 feet including the Skyline Drive. Today, mostly sunny. Patchy fog in the morning. Scattered showers and thunderstorms in the afternoon. Highs in the upper 70s. Tonight, partly cloudy in the evening, then becoming mostly clear. Lows in the lower 60s. Wednesday, sunny. Highs in the lower 80s. Wednesday night, partly cloudy. Lows in the mid-60s. Thursday, mostly sunny in the morning. Showers with a chance of thunderstorms in the afternoon and evening. Highs in the upper 70s. Friday, mostly cloudy. Showers likely with a chance of thunderstorms through the night. Lows in the lower 60s. Highs in the mid-70s. Saturday, mostly cloudy. A chance of showers through the day, then showers likely through the night. Lows in the lower 60s. Highs in the mid-70s. 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
broadcasting from the National Weather Service office in Sterling, Virginia, and transmitting on a frequency of 162.550 MHz from an antenna located in Manassas, Virginia. The 5 a.m. observation in Washington. At Reagan National Airport, mostly cloudy skies. The temperature was 76 degrees Fahrenheit, or 24 degrees Celsius. Dew point 71. Humidity was 85%. Winds were northwest at 8 miles an hour and the barometric pressure was 29.84 inches or 1,010.4 millibars, and rising. Now for some observations from the surrounding area. At BWI Marshall Airport, partly cloudy skies. Temperature 71. Winds calm. At Charlottesville, fog was reported, which reduced the visibility to 1/4 of a mile. 72. At Dulles Airport, partly cloudy. Temperature 72 degrees. Winds west at 3 miles an hour. At Fredericksburg, it was fair. Visibility 10 miles. Wind was calm. And the pressure was 29.84 inches and rising. At Martinsburg, fair skies. 73. Winds northwest at 8 miles an hour. At Norfolk, fair. Temperature 80 degrees. At Pawtuxent River Naval Air Station, fair. Temperature 74. At Quantico, fair skies. Temperature 73. Winds calm. For Richmond, fair skies. It was 75. At Roanoke, mostly cloudy. Temperature 73 degrees. At Winchester, fair. Temperature 72. At New York, cloudy skies. 73. At Raleigh, cloudy skies. 76. Now for a few observations on the waters. At Washington Channel, the temperature was 77 degrees. And the water temperature was 84 degrees. At Piney Point, the wind was northwest at 6 knots. At Thomas Point, the temperature was 76 degrees. Wind northwest at 7 knots. A statement from the National Weather Service. Patchy dense fog may occasionally reduce visibility to 1/4 mile this morning. Motorists should exercise extra caution. Reduce speed, increase time and following distance, and use low beam headlights when encountering dense fog. The latest river levels in the Potomac, Shenandoah, and Rappahannock basins are as follows. All reports are current as of 1 a.m. and are measured in feet. For Potomac River at Shepherdstown, 2.2. Potomac River at Point of Rocks, 1.6. Potomac River at Edwards Ferry, 4.3. Potomac River at Little Falls, 3.1. North Fork Shenandoah River near Strasburg, 1.9. South Fork Shenandoah River at Front Royal, 1.5. Shenandoah River at Millville, 1.6. Rappahannock River at Remington, 6.2. Rappahannock River above Fredericksburg, 2.5. Rapidan River near Culpeper, 1.0. Opeckard Creek near Martinsburg, 2.0. Seneca Creek at Dawsonville, 2.1. Goose Creek near Leesburg, 1.6. Monocacy River at Frederick, 2.5. The marine forecast for the coastal waters from Fenwick Island to Chincoteague and out 20 nautical miles. Today, west winds 5 knots, becoming northeast late. Seas around 2 feet. Wave detail, southeast 2 feet at 9 seconds and south 1 foot at 5 seconds. Isolated showers and thunderstorms early. A slight chance of showers and thunderstorms this afternoon. Tonight, east winds 5 knots, becoming south late in the evening, then becoming west after midnight. Seas around 2 feet. Wave detail, southeast 2 feet at 9 seconds. Wednesday, northwest winds 5 knots, becoming south in the afternoon. Seas around 2 feet. Wave detail, southeast 2 feet at 9 seconds and south 1 foot at 5 seconds. Wednesday night, south winds 5 knots. Seas around 2 feet. Wave detail, south 1 foot at 4 seconds and southeast 1 foot at 8 seconds. Thursday, south winds 5 to 10 knots. Seas around 2 feet. Wave detail, south 1 foot at 4 seconds and east 1 foot at 8 seconds. A chance of showers in the afternoon.
Thursday night, south winds 5 to 10 knots. Seas around 2 feet. Wave detail, south 1 foot at 4 seconds and southeast 1 foot at 9 seconds. A chance of thunderstorms. Showers. Friday, west winds 5 to 10 knots, becoming northeast in the afternoon. Seas around 2 feet. Showers likely with a chance of thunderstorms in the morning, then a chance of showers in the afternoon. Friday night, east winds 5 to 10 knots, becoming southeast after midnight. Seas around 2 feet. A chance of thunderstorms. A chance of showers in the evening, then showers likely after midnight. Saturday, southeast winds 5 to 10 knots. Seas 2 to 3 feet. Showers likely. Saturday night, south winds 5 to 10 knots, becoming southwest after midnight. Seas around 3 feet. Showers likely. Winds and seas higher in and near thunderstorms. The current time is 6:03 a.m. Eastern Daylight Time. Here is a look at the weather features that will affect the region over the next several days. High pressure will gradually build in from the Ohio River Valley through tonight while a weakening cold front stalls to the south over the Carolinas. High pressure will move overhead Wednesday, then move offshore Wednesday night as a cold front approaches from the Great Lakes. The cold front will cross the mid-Atlantic Thursday, then linger nearby Friday into the weekend as one or more waves of low pressure ride along the front stall near the coast. Now for the official National Weather Service forecast for the Washington metro area and the surrounding KHB listening area. Today, mostly sunny. Patchy fog this morning. Isolated showers and thunderstorms this afternoon. Highs in the mid-80s. North winds around 5 miles an hour. Chance of rain 20%. Tonight, mostly clear. Lows in the upper 60s. Northwest winds around 5 miles an hour. Wednesday, sunny. Highs in the upper 80s. West winds around 5 miles an hour. Wednesday night, partly cloudy. Lows around 70. Southwest winds around 5 miles an hour until midnight, becoming light and variable. Thursday, showers likely and a chance of thunderstorms. Highs in the mid-80s. Lows in the upper 60s. Chance of rain 70%. Friday, mostly cloudy. A chance of showers. Highs in the lower 80s. Lows in the upper 60s. Chance of rain 50%. Saturday, showers likely. Highs in the lower 80s. Lows in the upper 60s. Chance of rain 70%. Sunday, partly cloudy. A chance of showers. Highs in the mid-80s. Lows in the mid-60s. Chance of rain 30%. Monday, mostly clear. Highs in the lower 80s. Lows in the mid-60s. This hazardous weather outlook is for the Maryland portion of the Chesapeake Bay, tidal Potomac River, and I-95 corridor through central Maryland, northern Virginia, and District of Columbia. Day 1, today and tonight. No hazardous weather is expected at this time. Days 2 through 7, Wednesday through Monday. No hazardous weather is expected at this time. Spotter information statement, spotter activation is not expected at this time. Now for the National Weather Service marine forecast for the Chesapeake Bay from Sandy Point to North Beach, today, north winds 5 to 10 knots. Waves 1 foot. Patchy fog this morning. Isolated showers and thunderstorms this afternoon. Visibility 1 to 3 nautical miles this morning. Tonight, north winds around 5 knots. Waves 1 foot or less. Wednesday, west winds around 5 knots. Waves 1 foot or less. Wednesday night, southwest winds around 5 knots. Waves 1 foot. A chance of showers. Thursday, southwest winds 5 to 10 knots. Waves 1 foot. A chance of showers in the morning, then a chance of thunderstorms through the night. Showers likely. Winds and waves higher and visibilities lower in and near thunderstorms. Now for the National Weather Service marine forecast for the tidal Potomac from Key Bridge to Smith Point, today, northwest winds 5 knots. Waves less than 1 foot. Patchy fog this morning. Isolated showers and thunderstorms this afternoon. Visibility 1 to 3 nautical miles this morning. Tonight,
North winds around 5 knots. Waves 1 foot. Wednesday, northwest winds around 5 knots. Waves 1 foot. Wednesday night, south winds around 5 knots. Waves 1 foot. A chance of showers. Thursday, south winds around 5 knots. Waves 1 foot. A chance of showers in the morning, then a chance of thunderstorms through the night. Showers. Winds and waves higher and visibilities lower in and near thunderstorms. The Northern Virginia Mountain forecast for elevations above 2,000 feet including the Skyline Drive. Today, mostly sunny. Patchy fog in the morning. Scattered showers and thunderstorms in the afternoon. Highs in the upper 70s. Tonight, partly cloudy in the evening, then becoming mostly clear. Lows in the lower 60s. Wednesday, sunny. Highs in the lower 80s. Wednesday night, partly cloudy. Lows in the mid-60s. Thursday, mostly sunny in the morning. Showers with a chance of thunderstorms in the afternoon and evening. Highs in the upper 70s. Friday, mostly cloudy. Showers likely with a chance of thunderstorms through the night. Lows in the lower 60s. Highs in the mid-70s. Saturday, mostly cloudy. A chance of showers through the day, then showers likely through the night. Lows in the lower 60s. Highs in the mid-70s. 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The 5 a.m. observation in Washington. At Reagan National Airport, mostly cloudy skies. The temperature was 76 degrees Fahrenheit, or 24 degrees Celsius. Dew point 71. Humidity was 85%. Winds were northwest at 8 miles an hour and the barometric pressure was 29.84 inches or 1,010.4 millibars, and rising. Now for some observations from the surrounding area. At BWI Marshall Airport, partly cloudy skies. Temperature 71. Winds calm. At Charlottesville, fog was reported, which reduced the visibility to 1/4 of a mile. 72. At Dulles Airport, partly cloudy. Temperature 72 degrees. Winds west at 3 miles an hour. At Fredericksburg, it was fair. Visibility 10 miles. Wind was calm. And the pressure was 29.84 inches and rising. At Martinsburg, fair skies. 73. Winds northwest at 8 miles an hour. At Norfolk, fair. Temperature 80 degrees. At Pawtuxent River Naval Air Station, fair. Temperature 74. At Quantico, fair skies. Temperature 73. Winds calm. For Richmond, fair skies. It was 75. At Roanoke, mostly cloudy. Temperature 73 degrees. At Winchester, fair. Temperature 72. At New York, cloudy skies. 73. At Raleigh, cloudy skies. 76. Now for a few observations on the waters. At Washington Channel, the temperature was 77 degrees. And the water temperature was 84 degrees. At Piney Point, the wind was northwest at 6 knots. At Thomas Point, the temperature was 76 degrees. Wind northwest at 7 knots. The 6 a.m. observation in Washington. At Reagan National Airport, mostly cloudy skies. The temperature was 76 degrees Fahrenheit, or 24 degrees Celsius. Dew point 71. Humidity was 85%. Winds were north at 9 miles an hour and the barometric pressure was 29.84 inches or 1,010.4 millibars, and steady. Now for some observations from the surrounding area. At BWI Marshall Airport, partly cloudy skies. Temperature 71. Winds calm. At Charlottesville, fog was reported. 71. At Dulles Airport, partly cloudy. Temperature 74 degrees. Winds northwest at 6 miles an hour. At Fredericksburg, it was fair.
Visibility 10 miles. Wind was calm. And the pressure was 29.84 inches and steady. At Martinsburg, fair skies. 72. Winds northwest at 6 miles an hour. At Norfolk, fair. Temperature 79 degrees. At Pawtuxent River Naval Air Station, fair. Temperature 76. At Quantico, fair skies. Temperature 74. Winds calm. For Richmond, fair skies. It was 74. At Roanoke, fair. Temperature 73 degrees. At Winchester, fair. Temperature 70. At New York, with heavy rain and fog. 72. At Philadelphia, light rain was falling. 76. At Raleigh, cloudy skies. 76. Now for a few observations on the waters. At Washington Channel, the temperature was 78 degrees. And the water temperature was 84 degrees. At Piney Point, the wind was northwest at 6 knots. At Thomas Point, the temperature was 77 degrees. Wind north at 10 knots. The Washington National DC climate summary for yesterday, August 17, 2026. Yesterday's high temperature was 94 degrees. The normal high is 88. The record high is 105 degrees, which was set in 1997. Yesterday's low temperature was 74 degrees. The normal low is 71. The record low is 51 degrees, which was set in 1902. A trace of precipitation fell yesterday, which brings the monthly total to 3.48 inches. The total precipitation for the year now stands at 20.77 inches. No snow fell yesterday. The total snowfall for the season since June 1st still stands at 0.0 inches. There were no heating degree days yesterday. This leaves the monthly total at zero. The seasonal total is zero. There were 19 cooling degree days yesterday. This brings the monthly total to 287. The seasonal total is 1,199. Sunrise today is at 6:25 a.m. and sunset is at 7:59 p.m. The Washington Dulles DC climate summary for yesterday, August 17, 2026. Yesterday's high temperature was 91 degrees. The normal high is 87. The record high is 101 degrees, which was set in 1988. Yesterday's low temperature was 72 degrees. The normal low is 65. The record low is 44 degrees, which was set in 1979. 0.01 inches of precipitation fell yesterday, which brings the monthly total to 3.53 inches. The total precipitation for the year now stands at 28.08 inches. No snow fell yesterday. The total snowfall for the season since June 1st still stands at 0.0 inches. There were no heating degree days yesterday. This leaves the monthly total at zero. The seasonal total is one. There were 17 cooling degree days yesterday. This brings the monthly total to 245. The seasonal total is 958. Sunrise today is at 6:26 a.m. and sunset is at 8 p.m. A statement from the National Weather Service. Patchy dense fog may occasionally reduce visibility to 1/4 mile this morning. Motorists should exercise extra caution. Reduce speed, increase time and following distance, and use low beam headlights when encountering dense fog. Here is a look at the weather features that will affect the region over the next several days. High pressure will gradually build in from the Ohio River Valley through tonight, while a weakening cold front stalls to the south over the Carolinas. High pressure will move overhead Wednesday, then move offshore Wednesday night as a cold front approaches from the Great Lakes. The cold front will cross the mid-Atlantic Thursday, then linger nearby Friday into the weekend as one or more waves of low pressure ride along the front stall near the coast. Now for the official National Weather Service forecast for the Washington metro area and the surrounding KHB listening area. Today, mostly sunny. Patchy fog this morning. Isolated showers and thunderstorms this afternoon. Highs in the mid-80s. North winds around 5 miles an hour. Chance of rain 20%. Tonight, mostly clear. Lows in the upper 60s. Northwest winds around 5 miles an hour.
Wednesday, sunny. Highs in the upper 80s. West winds around 5 miles an hour. Wednesday night, partly cloudy. Lows around 70. Southwest winds around 5 miles an hour until midnight, becoming light and variable. Thursday, showers likely and a chance of thunderstorms. Highs in the mid-80s. Lows in the upper 60s. Chance of rain 70%. Friday, mostly cloudy. A chance of showers. Highs in the lower 80s. Lows in the upper 60s. Chance of rain 50%. Saturday, showers likely. Highs in the lower 80s. Lows in the upper 60s. Chance of rain 70%. Sunday, partly cloudy. A chance of showers. Highs in the mid-80s. Lows in the mid-60s. Chance of rain 30%. Monday, mostly clear. Highs in the lower 80s. Lows in the mid-60s. The current time is 6:18 a.m. Eastern Daylight Time. This hazardous weather outlook is for the Maryland portion of the Chesapeake Bay, tidal Potomac River, and I-95 corridor through Central Maryland, Northern Virginia, and District of Columbia. Day 1, today and tonight. No hazardous weather is expected at this time. Days 2 through 7, Wednesday through Monday. No hazardous weather is expected at this time. Spotter information statement, spotter activation is not expected at this time. Now for the National Weather Service marine forecast for the Chesapeake Bay from Sandy Point to North Beach. Today, north winds 5 to 10 knots. Waves 1 foot. Patchy fog this morning. Isolated showers and thunderstorms this afternoon. Visibility 1 to 3 nautical miles this morning. Tonight, north winds around 5 knots. Waves 1 foot or less. Wednesday, west winds around 5 knots. Waves 1 foot or less. Wednesday night, southwest winds around 5 knots. Waves 1 foot. A chance of showers. Thursday, southwest winds 5 to 10 knots. Waves 1 foot. A chance of showers in the morning, then a chance of thunderstorms through the night. Showers likely. Winds and waves higher and visibilities lower in and near thunderstorms. Now for the National Weather Service marine forecast for the tidal Potomac from Key Bridge to Smith Point. Today, northwest winds 5 knots. Waves less than 1 foot. Patchy fog this morning. Isolated showers and thunderstorms this afternoon. Visibility 1 to 3 nautical miles this morning. Tonight, north winds around 5 knots. Waves 1 foot. Wednesday, northwest winds around 5 knots. Waves 1 foot. Wednesday night, south winds around 5 knots. Waves 1 foot. A chance of showers. Thursday, south winds around 5 knots. Waves 1 foot. A chance of showers in the morning, then a chance of thunderstorms through the night. Showers. Winds and waves higher and visibilities lower in and near thunderstorms. The latest river levels in the Potomac, Shenandoah, and Rappahannock basins are as follows. All reports are current as of 1 a.m. and are measured in feet. For Potomac River at Shepherdstown, 2.2. Potomac River at Point of Rocks, 1.6. Potomac River at Edwards Ferry, 4.3. Potomac River at Little Falls, 3.1. North Fork Shenandoah River near Strasburg, 1.9. South Fork Shenandoah River at Front Royal, 1.5. Shenandoah River at Millville, 1.6. Rappahannock River at Remington, 6.2. Rappahannock River above Fredericksburg, 2.5. Rapidan River near Culpeper, 1.0. Opeckham Creek near Martinsburg, 2.0. Seneca Creek at Dawsonville, 2.1. Goose Creek near Leesburg, 1.6. Monocacy River at Frederick, 2.5. The Northern Virginia Mountain forecast for elevations above 2,000 feet including the Skyline Drive. Today, mostly sunny. Patchy fog in the morning. Scattered showers and thunderstorms in the afternoon. Highs in the upper 70s. Tonight, partly cloudy in the evening, then becoming mostly clear. Lows in the lower 60s. Wednesday, sunny. Highs in the lower 80s.
Wednesday night, partly cloudy. Lows in the mid-60s. Thursday, mostly sunny in the morning. Showers with a chance of thunderstorms in the afternoon and evening. Highs in the upper 70s. Friday, mostly cloudy. Showers likely with a chance of thunderstorms through the night. Lows in the lower 60s. Highs in the mid-70s. Saturday, mostly cloudy. A chance of showers through the day, then showers likely through the night. Lows in the lower 60s. Highs in the mid-70s. This is the NOAA Weather Radio All Hazards Station KHB36, broadcasting from the National Weather Service Office in Sterling, Virginia, and transmitting on a frequency of 162.550 MHz from an antenna located in Manassas, Virginia. The 6 a.m. observation in Washington. At Reagan National Airport, mostly cloudy skies. The temperature was 76 degrees Fahrenheit, or 24 degrees Celsius. Dew point 71. Humidity was 85%. Winds were north at 9 miles an hour and the barometric pressure was 29.84 inches or 1,010.4 millibars, and steady. Now for some observations from the surrounding area. At BWI Marshall Airport, partly cloudy skies. Temperature 71. Winds calm. At Charlottesville, fog was reported. 71. At Dulles Airport, partly cloudy. Temperature 74 degrees. Winds northwest at 6 miles an hour. At Fredericksburg, it was fair. Visibility 10 miles. Wind was calm. And the pressure was 29.84 inches and steady. At Martinsburg, fair skies. 72. Winds northwest at 6 miles an hour. At Norfolk, fair. Temperature 79 degrees. At Pawtuxent River Naval Air Station, fair. Temperature 76. At Quantico, fair skies. Temperature 74. Winds calm. For Richmond, fair skies. It was 74. At Roanoke, fair. Temperature 73 degrees. At Winchester, fair. Temperature 70. At New York, with heavy rain and fog. 72. At Philadelphia, light rain was falling. 76. At Raleigh, cloudy skies. 76. Now for a few observations on the waters. At Washington Channel, the temperature was 78 degrees. And the water temperature was 84 degrees. At Piney Point, the wind was northwest at 6 knots. At Thomas Point, the temperature was 77 degrees. Wind north at 10 knots. A statement from the National Weather Service. Patchy dense fog may occasionally reduce visibility to 1/4 mile this morning. Motorists should exercise extra caution. Reduce speed, increase time and following distance, and use low beam headlights when encountering dense fog. Here is a look at the weather features that will affect the region over the next several days. High pressure will gradually build in from the Ohio River Valley through tonight while a weakening cold front stalls to the south over the Carolinas. High pressure will move overhead Wednesday, then move offshore Wednesday night as a cold front approaches from the Great Lakes. The cold front will cross the mid-Atlantic Thursday, then linger nearby Friday into the weekend as one or more waves of low pressure ride along the front stall near the coast. Now for the official National Weather Service forecast for the Washington metro area and the surrounding KHB listening area. Today, mostly sunny. Patchy fog this morning. Isolated showers and thunderstorms this afternoon. Highs in the mid-80s. North winds around 5 miles an hour. Chance of rain 20%. Tonight, mostly clear. Lows in the upper 60s. Northwest winds around 5 miles an hour. Wednesday, sunny. Highs in the upper 80s. West winds around 5 miles an hour. Wednesday night, partly cloudy. Lows around 70. Southwest winds around 5 miles an hour until midnight, becoming light and variable. Thursday, showers likely and a chance of thunderstorms. Highs in the mid-80s. Lows in the upper 60s. Chance of rain 70%. Friday, mostly cloudy. A chance of showers. Highs in the lower 80s.
Lows in the upper 60s. Chance of rain 50%. Saturday, showers likely. Highs in the lower 80s. Lows in the upper 60s. Chance of rain 70%. Sunday,

Wednesday through Monday. No hazardous weather is expected at this time. Spotter information statement. Spotter activation is not expected at this time. Now for the National Weather Service marine forecast for the Chesapeake Bay from Sandy Point to North Beach. Today, north winds 5 to 10 knots. Waves 1 foot. Patchy fog this morning. Isolated showers and thunderstorms this afternoon. Visibility 1 to 3 nautical miles this morning. Tonight, north winds around 5 knots. Waves 1 foot or less. Wednesday, west winds around 5 knots. Waves 1 foot or less. Wednesday night, southwest winds around 5 knots. Waves 1 foot. A chance of showers. Thursday, southwest winds 5 to 10 knots. Waves 1 foot. A chance of showers in the morning, then a chance of thunderstorms through the night. Showers likely. Winds and waves higher and visibilities lower in and near thunderstorms. Now for the National Weather Service marine forecast for the tidal Potomac from Key Bridge to Smith Point. Today, northwest wind 5 knots. Waves less than 1 foot. Patchy fog this morning. Isolated showers and thunderstorms this afternoon. Visibility 1 to 3 nautical miles this morning. Tonight, north winds around 5 knots. Waves 1 foot. Wednesday, northwest winds around 5 knots. Waves 1 foot. Wednesday night, south winds around 5 knots. Waves 1 foot. A chance of showers. Thursday, south winds around 5 knots. Waves 1 foot. A chance of showers in the morning, then a chance of thunderstorms through the night. Showers. Winds and waves higher and visibilities lower in and near thunderstorms. The Washington National DC Climate Summary for yesterday, August 17, 2026. Yesterday's high temperature was 94 degrees. The normal high is 88. The record high is 105 degrees, which was set in 1997. Yesterday's low temperature was 74 degrees. The normal low is 71. The record low is 51 degrees, which was set in 1902. A trace of precipitation fell yesterday, which brings the monthly total to 3.48 inches. The total precipitation for the year now stands at 20.77 inches. No snow fell yesterday. The total snowfall for the season since June 1st still stands at 0.0 inches. There were no heating degree days yesterday. This leaves the monthly total at zero. The seasonal total is zero. There were 19 cooling degree days yesterday. This brings the monthly total to 287. The seasonal total is 1,199. Sunrise today is at 6:25 a.m. and sunset is at 7:59 p.m. The Washington Dulles DC Climate Summary for yesterday, August 17, 2026. Yesterday's high temperature was 91 degrees. The normal high is 87. The record high is 101 degrees, which was set in 1988. Yesterday's low temperature was 72 degrees. The normal low is 65. The record low is 44 degrees, which was set in 1979. 0.01 inches of precipitation fell yesterday, which brings the monthly total to 3.53 inches. The total precipitation for the year now stands at 28.08 inches. No snow fell yesterday. The total snowfall for the season since June 1st still stands at 0.0 inches. There were no heating degree days yesterday. This leaves the monthly total at zero. The seasonal total is one. There were 17 cooling degree days yesterday. This brings the monthly total to 245. The seasonal total is 958. Sunrise today is at 6:26 a.m. and sunset is at 8 p.m. The current time is 6:32 a.m. Eastern Daylight Time. The Northern Virginia Mountain forecast for elevations above 2,000 feet, including the Skyline Drive. Today, partly sunny. Patchy fog in the morning. Scattered showers and thunderstorms in the afternoon. Highs in the upper 70s. Tonight, partly cloudy. Patchy fog after midnight. Lows in the lower 60s. Wednesday, sunny. Patchy fog in the morning. Highs in the lower 80s. Wednesday night, partly cloudy. Lows in

the mid-60s. Thursday, mostly sunny in the morning. Showers with a chance of thunderstorms in the afternoon and evening. Highs in the upper 70s. Friday, mostly cloudy. Showers likely with a chance of thunderstorms through the night. Lows in the lower 60s. Highs in the mid-70s. Saturday, mostly cloudy. A chance of showers through the day, then showers likely through the night. Lows in the lower 60s. Highs in the mid-70s. This is the NOAA Weather Radio All Hazards Station KHP36, broadcasting from the National Weather Service Office in Sterling, Virginia, and transmitting on a frequency of 162.550 MHz from an antenna located in Manassas, Virginia. The 6 a.m. observation in Washington. At Reagan National Airport, mostly cloudy skies. The temperature was 76 degrees Fahrenheit, or 24 degrees Celsius. Dew point 71. Humidity was 85%. Winds were north at 9 miles an hour and the barometric pressure was 29.84 inches or 1,010.4 millibars, and steady. Now for some observations from the surrounding area. At BWI Marshall Airport, partly cloudy skies. Temperature 71. Winds calm. At Charlottesville, fog was reported. 71. At Dulles Airport, partly cloudy. Temperature 74 degrees. Winds northwest at 6 miles an hour. At Fredericksburg, it was fair. Visibility 10 miles. Wind was calm. And the pressure was 29.84 inches, and steady. At Martinsburg, fair skies. 72. Winds northwest at 6 miles an hour. At Norfolk, fair. Temperature 79 degrees. At Pawtuxent River Naval Air Station, fair. Temperature 76. At Quantico, fair skies. Temperature 74. Winds calm. For Richmond, fair skies. It was 74. At Roanoke, fair. Temperature 73 degrees. At Winchester, fair. Temperature 70. At New York, with heavy rain and fog. 72. At Philadelphia, light rain was falling. 76. At Raleigh, cloudy skies. 76. Now for a few observations on the waters. At Washington Channel, the temperature was 78 degrees. And the water temperature was 84 degrees. At Piney Point, the wind was northwest at 6 knots. At Thomas Point, the temperature was 77 degrees. Wind north at 10 knots. A statement from the National Weather Service. Patchy dense fog may occasionally reduce visibility to 1/4 mile this morning. Motorists should exercise extra caution. Reduce speed, increase time and following distance, and use low beam headlights when encountering dense fog. Here is a look at the weather features that will affect the region over the next several days. High pressure will gradually build in from the Ohio River Valley through tonight while a weakening cold front stalls to the south over the Carolinas. High pressure will move overhead Wednesday, then move offshore Wednesday night as a cold front approaches from the Great Lakes. The cold front will cross the mid-Atlantic Thursday, then linger nearby Friday into the weekend as one or more waves of low pressure ride along the front stall near the coast. Now for the official National Weather Service forecast for the Washington metro area and the surrounding KHB listening area. Today, mostly sunny. Patchy fog this morning. Isolated showers and thunderstorms this afternoon. Highs in the mid-80s. North winds around 5 miles an hour. Chance of rain 20%. Tonight, mostly clear. Lows in the upper 60s. Northwest winds around 5 miles an hour. Wednesday, sunny. Highs in the upper 80s. West winds around 5 miles an hour. Wednesday night, partly cloudy. Lows around 70. Southwest winds around 5 miles an hour until midnight, becoming light and variable. Thursday, showers likely and a chance of thunderstorms. Highs in the mid-80s. Lows in the upper 60s. Chance of rain 70%. Friday, mostly cloudy. A chance of showers. Highs in the lower 80s. Lows in the upper 60s. Chance of rain 50%.
Saturday, showers likely. Highs in the lower 80s. Lows in the upper 60s. Chance of rain 70%. Sunday, partly cloudy. A chance of showers. Highs in the mid 80s. Lows in the mid 60s. Chance of rain 30%. Monday, mostly clear. Highs in the lower 80s. Lows in the mid 60s. Now for the official National Weather Service forecast for the Washington metro area and the surrounding KHB listening area. Today, partly sunny. Isolated showers and thunderstorms this afternoon. Highs in the mid 80s. North winds around 5 miles an hour. Chance of rain 20%. Tonight, partly cloudy until midnight, then clearing. Lows in the upper 60s. Northwest winds around 5 miles an hour. Wednesday, sunny. Highs in the upper 80s. Northwest winds around 5 miles an hour. Wednesday night, mostly clear until midnight, then becoming partly cloudy. Lows around 70. Southwest winds around 5 miles an hour until midnight, becoming light and variable. Thursday, showers likely and a chance of thunderstorms. Highs in the mid-80s. Lows in the upper 60s. Chance of rain 70%. Friday, mostly cloudy. A chance of showers and thunderstorms. Highs in the lower 80s. Lows in the upper 60s. Chance of rain 50%. Saturday, showers likely. Highs in the lower 80s. Lows in the upper 60s. Chance of rain 70%. Sunday, partly cloudy. A chance of showers. Highs in the mid 80s. Lows in the mid 60s. Chance of rain 30%. Monday, mostly clear. Highs in the lower 80s. Lows in the mid 60s. This hazardous weather outlook is for the Maryland portion of the Chesapeake Bay, Tidal Potomac River, and I-95 corridor through Central Maryland, Northern Virginia, and District of Columbia. Day 1, today and tonight. No hazardous weather is expected at this time. Days 2 through 7, Wednesday through Monday. No hazardous weather is expected at this time. Spotter information statement, spotter activation is not expected at this time. Now for the National Weather Service Marine Forecast for the Chesapeake Bay from Sandy Point to North Beach, today, north winds 5 to 10 knots. Waves 1 foot. Isolated showers and thunderstorms this afternoon. Tonight, north winds around 5 knots. Waves 1 foot or less. Wednesday, northwest winds around 5 knots. Waves 1 foot or less. Wednesday night, southwest winds 5 knots. Waves less than 1 foot. A chance of showers. Thursday, southwest winds 5 to 10 knots. Waves 1 foot. A chance of showers in the morning, then a chance of thunderstorms through the night. Showers likely. Winds and waves higher and visibilities lower in and near thunderstorms. The latest river levels in the Potomac, Shenandoah, and Rappahannock basins are as follows. All reports are current as of 1 a.m. and are measured in feet. For Potomac River at Shepherdstown, 2.2. Potomac River at Point of Rocks, 1.6. Potomac River at Edwards Ferry, 4.3. Potomac River at Little Falls, 3.1. North Fork Shenandoah River near Strasburg, 1.9. South Fork Shenandoah River at Front Royal, 1.5. 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Rapidan River near Culpeper, 1.0. Opeckham Creek near Martinsburg, 2.0. 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Now for the National Weather Service Marine Forecast for the Tidal Potomac from Key Bridge to Smith Point. Today, northwest winds 5 knots. Waves less than 1 foot. Isolated showers and thunderstorms this afternoon. Tonight, north winds around 5 knots. Waves 1 foot. Wednesday, northwest winds around 5 knots. Waves 1 foot. Wednesday night, south winds around 5 knots. Waves 1 foot.
Thursday, south winds around 5 knots. Waves 1 foot. A chance of showers in the morning, then a chance of thunderstorms through the night. Showers likely. Winds and waves higher and visibilities lower in and near thunderstorms. The Northern Virginia Mountain forecast for elevations above 2,000 feet including the Skyline Drive. Today, partly sunny. Patchy fog in the morning. Scattered showers and thunderstorms in the afternoon. Highs in the upper 70s. Tonight, partly cloudy. Patchy fog after midnight. Lows in the lower 60s. Wednesday, sunny. Patchy fog in the morning. Highs in the lower 80s. Wednesday night, partly cloudy. Lows in the mid-60s. Thursday, mostly sunny in the morning. Showers with a chance of thunderstorms in the afternoon and evening. Highs in the upper 70s. Friday, mostly cloudy. Showers likely with a chance of thunderstorms through the night. Lows in the lower 60s. Highs in the mid-70s. Saturday, mostly cloudy. A chance of showers through the day, then showers likely through the night. Lows in the lower 60s. Highs in the mid-70s. This is the NOAA Weather Radio All Hazards Station KHP36, broadcasting from the National Weather Service Office in Sterling, Virginia, and transmitting on a frequency of 162.550 MHz from an antenna located in Manassas, Virginia. The 6 a.m. observation in Washington. At Reagan National Airport, mostly cloudy skies. The temperature was 76 degrees Fahrenheit, or 24 degrees Celsius. Dew point 71. Humidity was 85%. Winds were north at 9 miles an hour and the barometric pressure was 29.84 inches or 1,010.4 millibars, and steady. Now for some observations from the surrounding area. At BWI Marshall Airport, partly cloudy skies. Temperature 71. Winds calm. At Charlottesville, fog was reported. 71. At Dulles Airport, partly cloudy. Temperature 74 degrees. Winds northwest at 6 miles an hour. At Fredericksburg, it was fair. Visibility 10 miles. Wind was calm. And the pressure was 29.84 inches, and steady. At Martinsburg, fair skies. 72. Winds northwest at 6 miles an hour. At Norfolk, fair. Temperature 79 degrees. At Pawtuxent River Naval Air Station, fair. Temperature 76. At Quantico, fair skies. Temperature 74. Winds calm. For Richmond, fair skies. It was 74. At Roanoke, fair. Temperature 73 degrees. At Winchester, fair. Temperature 70. At New York, with heavy rain and the fog. 72. At Philadelphia, light rain was falling. 76. At Raleigh, cloudy skies. 76. Now for a few observations on the waters. At Washington Channel, the temperature was 78 degrees. And the water temperature was 84 degrees. At Piney Point, the wind was northwest at 6 knots. At Thomas Point, the temperature was 77 degrees. Wind north at 10 knots. The current time is 6:47 a.m. Eastern Daylight Time. A statement from the National Weather Service. Patchy dense fog may occasionally reduce visibility to 1/4 mile this morning. Motorists should exercise extra caution. Reduce speed, increase time and following distance, and use low beam headlights when encountering dense fog. Here is a look at the weather features that will affect the region over the next several days. High pressure will gradually build in from the Ohio River Valley through tonight while a weakening cold front stalls to the south over the Carolinas. High pressure will move overhead Wednesday, then move offshore Wednesday night as a cold front approaches from the Great Lakes. The cold front will cross the mid-Atlantic Thursday, then linger nearby Friday into the weekend as one or more waves of low pressure ride along the front stall near the coast. Now for the official National Weather Service forecast for the Washington metro area and the surrounding KHB listening area. Today, partly sunny. Isolated showers and thunderstorms this afternoon.
Highs in the mid-80s. North winds around 5 miles an hour. Chance of rain 20%. Tonight, partly cloudy until midnight, then clearing. Lows in the upper 60s. Northwest winds around 5 miles an hour. Wednesday, sunny. Highs in the upper 80s. Northwest winds around 5 miles an hour. Wednesday night, mostly clear until midnight, then becoming partly cloudy. Lows around 70. Southwest winds around 5 miles an hour until midnight, becoming light and variable. Thursday, showers likely and a chance of thunderstorms. Highs in the mid-80s. Lows in the upper 60s. Chance of rain 70%. Friday, mostly cloudy. A chance of showers and thunderstorms. Highs in the lower 80s. Lows in the upper 60s. Chance of rain 50%. Saturday, showers likely. Highs in the lower 80s. Lows in the upper 60s. Chance of rain 70%. Sunday, partly cloudy. A chance of showers. Highs in the mid 80s. Lows in the mid 60s. Chance of rain 30%. Monday, mostly clear. Highs in the lower 80s. Lows in the mid 60s. This hazardous weather outlook is for the Maryland portion of the Chesapeake Bay, tidal Potomac River, and I-95 corridor through central Maryland, northern Virginia, and District of Columbia. Day 1, today and tonight. No hazardous weather is expected at this time. Days 2 through 7, Wednesday through Monday. No hazardous weather is expected at this time. Spotter information statement, spotter activation is not expected at this time. The Washington National DC climate summary for yesterday, August 17, 2026. Yesterday's high temperature was 94 degrees. The normal high is 88. The record high is 105 degrees, which was set in 1997. Yesterday's low temperature was 74 degrees. The normal low is 71. The record low is 51 degrees, which was set in 1902. A trace of precipitation fell yesterday, which brings the monthly total to 3.48 inches. The total precipitation for the year now stands at 20.77 inches. No snow fell yesterday. The total snowfall for the season since June 1st still stands at 0.0 inches. There were no heating degree days yesterday. This leaves the monthly total at zero. The seasonal total is zero. There were 19 cooling degree days yesterday. This brings the monthly total to 287. The seasonal total is 1,199. Sunrise today is at 6:25 a.m. and sunset is at 7:59 p.m. The Washington Dulles DC climate summary for yesterday, August 17, 2026. Yesterday's high temperature was 91 degrees. The normal high is 87. The record high is 101 degrees, which was set in 1988. Yesterday's low temperature was 72 degrees. The normal low is 65. The record low is 44 degrees, which was set in 1979. 0.01 inches of precipitation fell yesterday, which brings the monthly total to 3.53 inches. The total precipitation for the year now stands at 28.08 inches. No snow fell yesterday. The total snowfall for the season since June 1st still stands at 0.0 inches. There were no heating degree days yesterday. This leaves the monthly total at zero. The seasonal total is one. There were 17 cooling degree days yesterday. This brings the monthly total to 245. The seasonal total is 958. Sunrise today is at 6:26 a.m. and sunset is at 8 p.m. Now for the National Weather Service marine forecast for the Chesapeake Bay from Sandy Point to North Beach. Today, north winds 5 to 10 knots. Waves 1 foot. Isolated showers and thunderstorms this afternoon. Tonight, north winds around 5 knots. Waves 1 foot or less. Wednesday, northwest winds around 5 knots. Waves 1 foot or less. Wednesday night, southwest winds 5 knots. Waves less than 1 foot. A chance of showers. Thursday, southwest winds 5 to 10 knots. Waves 1 foot. A chance of showers in the morning, then a chance of thunderstorms through the night.
Showers likely. Winds and waves higher and visibilities lower in and near thunderstorms. Now for the National Weather Service marine forecast for the tidal Potomac from Key Bridge to Smith Point. Today, northwest winds 5 knots. Waves less than 1 foot. Isolated showers and thunderstorms this afternoon. Tonight, north winds around 5 knots. Waves 1 foot. Wednesday, northwest winds around 5 knots. Waves 1 foot. Wednesday night, south winds around 5 knots. Waves 1 foot. Thursday, south winds around 5 knots. Waves 1 foot. A chance of showers in the morning, then a chance of thunderstorms through the night. Showers likely. Winds and waves higher and visibilities lower in and near thunderstorms. The marine forecast for the coastal waters from Fenwick Island to Chincoteague and out 20 nautical miles. Today, northwest winds 5 knots, becoming northeast this afternoon. Seas around 2 feet. Wave detail, southeast 2 feet at 9 seconds. Isolated showers and thunderstorms this afternoon. Tonight, east winds 5 knots, becoming south late in the evening, then becoming west after midnight. Seas around 2 feet. Wave detail, southeast 2 feet at 9 seconds. Wednesday, northwest winds 5 knots, becoming south in the afternoon. Seas around 2 feet. Wave detail, southeast 2 feet at 9 seconds and south 1 foot at 5 seconds. Wednesday night, south winds 5 knots. Seas around 2 feet. Wave detail, south 1 foot at 4 seconds and southeast 1 foot at 8 seconds. Thursday, south winds 5 to 10 knots. Seas around 2 feet. Wave detail, south 1 foot at 4 seconds and east 1 foot at 8 seconds. A chance of showers in the afternoon. Thursday night, south winds 5 to 10 knots. Seas around 2 feet. Wave detail, south 1 foot at 4 seconds and southeast 1 foot at 9 seconds. A chance of thunderstorms. Showers. Friday, west winds 5 to 10 knots, becoming northeast in the afternoon. Seas around 2 feet. Showers likely with a chance of thunderstorms in the morning, then a chance of showers in the afternoon. Friday night, east winds 5 to 10 knots, becoming southeast after midnight. Seas around 2 feet. A chance of thunderstorms. A chance of showers in the evening, then showers likely after midnight. Saturday, southeast winds 5 to 10 knots. Seas 2 to 3 feet. Showers likely. Saturday night, south winds 5 to 10 knots, becoming southwest after midnight. Seas around 3 feet. Showers likely. Winds and seas higher in and near thunderstorms. The Northern Virginia Mountain forecast for elevations above 2,000 feet, including the Skyline Drive. Today, partly sunny. Patchy fog in the morning. Scattered showers and thunderstorms in the afternoon. Highs in the upper 70s. Tonight, partly cloudy. Patchy fog after midnight. Lows in the lower 60s. Wednesday, sunny. Patchy fog in the morning. Highs in the lower 80s. Wednesday night, partly cloudy. Lows in the mid-60s. Thursday, mostly sunny in the morning. Showers with a chance of thunderstorms in the afternoon and evening. Highs in the upper 70s. Friday, mostly cloudy. Showers likely with a chance of thunderstorms through the night. Lows in the lower 60s. Highs in the mid-70s. Saturday, mostly cloudy. A chance of showers through the day, then showers likely through the night. Lows in the lower 60s. Highs in the mid-70s. 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The 6 a.m. observation in Washington. At Reagan National Airport, mostly cloudy skies. The temperature was 76 degrees Fahrenheit, or 24 degrees Celsius. Dew point 71. Humidity was 85%. Winds were north at 9 miles an hour and the barometric pressure was 29.84 inches or 1,010.4 millibars, and steady. Now for some observations from the surrounding area.
At BWI Marshall Airport, partly cloudy skies. Temperature 71. Winds calm. At Charlottesville, fog was reported. 71. At Dulles Airport, partly cloudy. Temperature 74 degrees. Winds northwest at 6 miles an hour. At Fredericksburg, it was fair. Visibility 10 miles. Wind was calm. And the pressure was 29.84 inches, and steady. At Martinsburg, fair skies. 72. Winds northwest at 6 miles an hour. At Norfolk, fair. Temperature 79 degrees. At Pawtuxent River Naval Air Station, fair. Temperature 76. At Quantico, fair skies. Temperature 74. Winds calm. For Richmond, fair skies. It was 74. At Roanoke, fair. Temperature 73 degrees. At Winchester, fair. Temperature 70. At New York, with heavy rain and fog. 72. At Philadelphia, light rain was falling. 76. At Raleigh, cloudy skies. 76. Now for a few observations on the waters. At Washington Channel, the temperature was 78 degrees. And the water temperature was 84 degrees. At Piney Point, the wind was northwest at 6 knots. At Thomas Point, the temperature was 77 degrees. Wind north at 10 knots. A statement from the National Weather Service. Patchy dense fog may occasionally reduce visibility to 1/4 mile this morning. Motorists should exercise extra caution. Reduce speed, increase time and following distance, and use low beam headlights when encountering dense fog. Here is a look at the weather features that will affect the region over the next several days. High pressure will gradually build in from the Ohio River Valley through tonight while a weakening cold front stalls to the south over the Carolinas. High pressure will move overhead Wednesday, then move offshore Wednesday night as a cold front approaches from the Great Lakes. The cold front will cross the mid-Atlantic Thursday, then linger nearby Friday into the weekend as one or more waves of low pressure ride along the front stall near the coast. Now for the official National Weather Service forecast for the Washington metro area and the surrounding KHB listening area. Today, partly sunny. Isolated showers and thunderstorms this afternoon. Highs in the mid-80s. North winds around 5 miles an hour. Chance of rain 20%. Tonight, partly cloudy until midnight, then clearing. Lows in the upper 60s. Northwest winds around 5 miles an hour. Wednesday, sunny. Highs in the upper 80s. Northwest winds around 5 miles an hour. Wednesday night, mostly clear until midnight, then becoming partly cloudy. Lows around 70. Southwest winds around 5 miles an hour until midnight, becoming light and variable. Thursday, showers likely and a chance of thunderstorms. Highs in the mid-80s. Lows in the upper 60s. Chance of rain 70%. Friday, mostly cloudy. A chance of showers and thunderstorms. Highs in the lower 80s. Lows in the upper 60s. Chance of rain 50%. Saturday, showers likely. Highs in the lower 80s. Lows in the upper 60s. Chance of rain 70%. Sunday, partly cloudy. A chance of showers. Highs in the mid-80s. Lows in the mid-60s. Chance of rain 30%. Monday, mostly clear. Highs in the lower 80s. Lows in the mid-60s. The current time is 7:02 a.m. Eastern Daylight Time. This hazardous weather outlook is for the Maryland portion of the Chesapeake Bay, Tidal Potomac River, and I-95 corridor through Central Maryland, Northern Virginia, and District of Columbia. Day 1, today and tonight. No hazardous weather is expected at this time. Days 2 through 7, Wednesday through Monday. No hazardous weather is expected at this time. Spotter information statement, spotter activation is not expected at this time. Now for the National Weather Service marine forecast for the Chesapeake Bay from Sandy Point to North Beach, today, north winds 5 to 10 knots. Waves 1 foot.
Isolated showers and thunderstorms this afternoon. Tonight, north winds around 5 knots. Waves 1 foot or less. Wednesday, northwest winds around 5 knots. Waves 1 foot or less. Wednesday night, southwest winds 5 knots. Waves less than 1 foot. A chance of showers. Thursday, southwest winds 5 to 10 knots. Waves 1 foot. A chance of showers in the morning, then a chance of thunderstorms through the night. Showers likely. Winds and waves higher and visibilities lower in and near thunderstorms. Now for the National Weather Service marine forecast for the tidal Potomac from Key Bridge to Smith Point. Today, northwest winds 5 knots. Waves less than 1 foot. Isolated showers and thunderstorms this afternoon. Tonight, north winds around 5 knots. Waves 1 foot. Wednesday, northwest winds around 5 knots. Waves 1 foot. Wednesday night, south winds around 5 knots. Waves 1 foot. Thursday, south winds around 5 knots. Waves 1 foot. A chance of showers in the morning, then a chance of thunderstorms through the night. Showers likely. Winds and waves higher and visibilities lower in and near thunderstorms. The Northern Virginia Mountain forecast for elevations above 2,000 feet including the Skyline Drive. Today, partly sunny. Patchy fog in the morning. Scattered showers and thunderstorms in the afternoon. Highs in the upper 70s. Tonight, partly cloudy. Patchy fog after midnight. Lows in the lower 60s. Wednesday, sunny. Patchy fog in the morning. Highs in the lower 80s. Wednesday night, partly cloudy. Lows in the mid-60s. Thursday, mostly sunny in the morning. Showers with a chance of thunderstorms in the afternoon and evening. Highs in the upper 70s. Friday, mostly cloudy. Showers likely with a chance of thunderstorms through the night. Lows in the lower 60s. Highs in the mid-70s. Saturday, mostly cloudy. A chance of showers through the day, then showers likely through the night. Lows in the lower 60s. Highs in the mid-70s. The latest river levels in the Potomac, Shenandoah, and Rappahannock basins are as follows. All reports are current as of 7 a.m. and are measured in feet. For Potomac River at Shepherdstown, 2.3. Potomac River at Point of Rocks, 1.6. Potomac River at Edwards Ferry, 4.3. Potomac River at Little Falls, 3.0. North Fork Shenandoah River near Strasburg, 2.0. South Fork Shenandoah River at Front Royal, 1.4. Shenandoah River at Millville, 1.6. Rappahannock River at Remington, 5.6. Rappahannock River above Fredericksburg, 2.6. Rapidan River near Culpeper, 1.0. Opeckin Creek near Martinsburg, 1.9. Seneca Creek at Dawsonville, 2.1. Goose Creek near Leesburg, 1.6. Monocacy River at Frederick, 2.4. This is the NOAA Weather Radio All Hazards Station KHP 36, broadcasting from the National Weather Service Office in Sterling, Virginia, and transmitting on a frequency of 162.550 MHz from an antenna located in Manassas, Virginia. The 6 a.m. observation in Washington. At Reagan National Airport, mostly cloudy skies. The temperature was 76 degrees Fahrenheit, or 24 degrees Celsius. Dew point 71. Humidity was 85%. Winds were north at 9 miles an hour and the barometric pressure was 29.84 inches or 1,010.4 millibars, and steady. Now for some observations from the surrounding area. At BWI Marshall Airport, partly cloudy skies. Temperature 71. Winds calm. At Charlottesville, fog was reported. 71. At Dulles Airport, partly cloudy. Temperature 74 degrees. Winds northwest at 6 miles an hour. At Fredericksburg, it was fair. Visibility 10 miles. Wind was calm. And the pressure was 29.84 inches and steady. At Martinsburg, fair skies. 72. Winds northwest at 6 miles an hour.
At Norfolk, fair. Temperature 79 degrees. At Pawtuxent River Naval Air Station, fair. Temperature 76. At Quantico, fair skies. Temperature 74. Winds calm. For Richmond, fair skies. It was 74. At Roanoke, fair. Temperature 73 degrees. At Winchester, fair. Temperature 70. At New York, with heavy rain and fog. 72. At Philadelphia, light rain was falling. 76. At Raleigh, cloudy skies. 76. Now for a few observations on the waters. At Washington Channel, the temperature was 78 degrees. And the water temperature was 84 degrees. At Piney Point, the wind was northwest at 6 knots. At Thomas Point, the temperature was 77 degrees. Wind north at 10 knots. A statement from the National Weather Service. Patchy dense fog may occasionally reduce visibility to 1/4 mile this morning. Motorists should exercise extra caution. Reduce speed, increase time and following distance, and use low beam headlights when encountering dense fog. Here is a look at the weather features that will affect the region over the next several days. High pressure will gradually build in from the Ohio River Valley through tonight while a weakening cold front stalls to the south over the Carolinas. High pressure will move overhead Wednesday, then move offshore Wednesday night as a cold front approaches from the Great Lakes. The cold front will cross the mid-Atlantic Thursday, then linger nearby Friday into the weekend as one or more waves of low pressure ride along the front stall near the coast. The Washington National DC Climate Summary for yesterday, August 17, 2026. Yesterday's high temperature was 94 degrees. The normal high is 88. The record high is 105 degrees, which was set in 1997. Yesterday's low temperature was 74 degrees. The normal low is 71. The record low is 51 degrees, which was set in 1902. A trace of precipitation fell yesterday, which brings the monthly total to 3.48 inches. The total precipitation for the year now stands at 20.77 inches. No snow fell yesterday. The total snowfall for the season since June 1st still stands at 0.0 inches. There were no heating degree days yesterday. This leaves the monthly total at zero. The seasonal total is zero. There were 19 cooling degree days yesterday. This brings the monthly total to 287. The seasonal total is 1,199. Sunrise today is at 6:25 a.m. and sunset is at 7:59 p.m. The Washington Dulles DC Climate Summary for yesterday, August 17, 2026. Yesterday's high temperature was 91 degrees. The normal high is 87. The record high is 101 degrees, which was set in 1988. Yesterday's low temperature was 72 degrees. The normal low is 65. The record low is 44 degrees, which was set in 1979. 0.01 inches of precipitation fell yesterday, which brings the monthly total to 3.53 inches. The total precipitation for the year now stands at 28.08 inches. No snow fell yesterday. The total snowfall for the season since June 1st still stands at 0.0 inches. There were no heating degree days yesterday. This leaves the monthly total at zero. The seasonal total is 1. There were 17 cooling degree days yesterday. This brings the monthly total to 245. The seasonal total is 958. Sunrise today is at 6:26 a.m. and sunset is at 8 p.m. Now for the official National Weather Service forecast for the Washington metro area and the surrounding KHB listening area. Today, partly sunny. Isolated showers and thunderstorms this afternoon. Highs in the mid-80s. North winds around 5 miles an hour. Chance of rain 20%. Tonight, partly cloudy until midnight, then clearing. Lows in the upper 60s. Northwest winds around 5 miles an hour. Wednesday, sunny. Highs in the upper 80s. Northwest winds around 5 miles an hour. Wednesday night, mostly clear until midnight, then becoming partly cloudy. Lows around 70.
Southwest winds around 5 miles an hour until midnight, becoming light and variable. Thursday, showers likely and a chance of thunderstorms. Highs in the mid-80s. Lows in the upper 60s. Chance of rain 70%. Friday, mostly cloudy. A chance of showers and thunderstorms. Highs in the lower 80s. Lows in the upper 60s. Chance of rain 50%. Saturday, showers likely. Highs in the lower 80s. Lows in the upper 60s. Chance of rain 70%. Sunday, partly cloudy. A chance of showers. Highs in the mid-80s. Lows in the mid-60s. Chance of rain 30%. Monday, mostly clear. Highs in the lower 80s. Lows in the mid-60s. This hazardous weather outlook is for the Maryland portion of the Chesapeake Bay, tidal Potomac River, and I-95 corridor through central Maryland, northern Virginia, and District of Columbia. Day 1, today and tonight. No hazardous weather is expected at this time. Days 2 through 7, Wednesday through Monday. No hazardous weather is expected at this time. Spotter information statement, spotter activation is not expected at this time. Now for the National Weather Service marine forecast for the Chesapeake Bay from Sandy Point to North Beach, today, north winds 5 to 10 knots. Waves 1 foot. Isolated showers and thunderstorms this afternoon. Tonight, north winds around 5 knots. Waves 1 foot or less. Wednesday, northwest winds around 5 knots. Waves 1 foot or less. Wednesday night, southwest winds 5 knots. Waves less than 1 foot. A chance of showers. Thursday, southwest winds 5 to 10 knots. Waves 1 foot. A chance of showers in the morning, then a chance of thunderstorms through the night. Showers likely. Winds and waves higher and visibilities lower in and near thunderstorms. Now for the National Weather Service marine forecast for the tidal Potomac from Key Bridge to Smith Point. Today, northwest winds 5 knots. Waves less than 1 foot. Isolated showers and thunderstorms this afternoon. Tonight, north winds around 5 knots. Waves 1 foot. Wednesday, northwest winds around 5 knots. Waves 1 foot. Wednesday night, south winds around 5 knots. Waves 1 foot. Thursday, south winds around 5 knots. Waves 1 foot. A chance of showers in the morning, then a chance of thunderstorms through the night. Showers likely. Winds and waves higher and visibilities lower in and near thunderstorms. The Northern Virginia Mountain forecast for elevations above 2,000 feet including the Skyline Drive. Today, partly sunny. Patchy fog in the morning. Scattered showers and thunderstorms in the afternoon. Highs in the upper 70s. Tonight, partly cloudy. Patchy fog after midnight. Lows in the lower 60s. Wednesday, sunny. Patchy fog in the morning. Highs in the lower 80s. Wednesday night, partly cloudy. Lows in the mid-60s. Thursday, mostly sunny in the morning. Showers with a chance of thunderstorms in the afternoon and evening. Highs in the upper 70s. Friday, mostly cloudy. Showers likely with a chance of thunderstorms through the night. Lows in the lower 60s. Highs in the mid-70s. Saturday, mostly cloudy. A chance of showers through the day, then showers likely through the night. Lows in the lower 60s. Highs in the mid-70s. The current time is 7:17 a.m. Eastern Daylight Time. This is the NOAA Weather Radio All Hazards Station KHP-36, broadcasting from the National Weather Service Office in Sterling, Virginia, and transmitting on a frequency of 162.550 MHz from an antenna located in Manassas, Virginia. The 7 a.m. observation in Washington. At Reagan National Airport, partly cloudy skies. The temperature was 76 degrees Fahrenheit, or 24 degrees Celsius. Dew point 71. Humidity was 85%. Winds were north at 6 miles an hour and the barometric pressure was 29.87 inches or 1,011.5 millibars, and rising. Now for some observations from the surrounding area.
At BWI Marshall Airport, partly cloudy skies. Temperature 71. Winds calm. At Charlottesville, fog was reported, which reduced the visibility to 0.5 mile. 72. At Dulles Airport, mostly cloudy. Temperature 74 degrees. Winds northwest at 5 miles an hour. At Fredericksburg, it was mostly cloudy. Visibility 10 miles. Wind was calm. And the pressure was 29.87 inches and rising. At Martinsburg, fair skies. 71. Winds northwest at 3 miles an hour. At Norfolk, fair. Temperature 80 degrees. At Pawtuxent River Naval Air Station, fair. Temperature 76. At Quantico, fair skies. Temperature 75. Winds variable at 3 miles an hour. For Richmond, fair skies. It was 76. At Roanoke, mostly cloudy. Temperature 73 degrees. At Winchester, fair. Temperature 68. At New York, with light rain and fog. 72. At Philadelphia, cloudy skies. 77. At Raleigh, cloudy skies. 76. Now for a few observations on the waters. At Washington Channel, the temperature was 78 degrees. And the water temperature was 84 degrees. At Piney Point, the wind was northwest at 5 knots. At Thomas Point, the temperature was 77 degrees. Wind north at 9 knots. A statement from the National Weather Service. Patchy dense fog may occasionally reduce visibility to 1/4 mile this morning. Motorists should exercise extra caution. Reduce speed, increase time and following distance, and use low beam headlights when encountering dense fog. The latest river levels in the Potomac, Shenandoah, and Rappahannock basins are as follows. All reports are current as of 7 a.m. and are measured in feet. For Potomac River at Shepherdstown, 2.3. Potomac River at Point of Rocks, 1.6. Potomac River at Edwards Ferry, 4.3. Potomac River at Little Falls, 3.0. North Fork Shenandoah River near Strasburg, 2.0. South Fork Shenandoah River at Front Royal, 1.4. Shenandoah River at Millville, 1.6. Rappahannock River at Remington, 5.6. Rappahannock River above Fredericksburg, 2.6. Rapidan River near Culpeper, 1.0. Opeckin Creek near Martinsburg, 1.9. Seneca Creek at Dawsonville, 2.1. Goose Creek near Leesburg, 1.6. Monocacy River at Frederick, 2.4. Here is a look at the weather features that will affect the region over the next several days. High pressure will gradually build in from the Ohio River Valley through tonight while a weakening cold front stalls to the south over the Carolinas. High pressure will move overhead Wednesday, then move offshore Wednesday night as a cold front approaches from the Great Lakes. The cold front will cross the mid-Atlantic Thursday, then linger nearby Friday into the weekend as one or more waves of low pressure ride along the front stall near the coast. Now for the official National Weather Service forecast for the Washington metro area and the surrounding KHB listening area. Today, partly sunny. Isolated showers and thunderstorms this afternoon. Highs in the mid-80s. North winds around 5 miles an hour. Chance of rain 20%. Tonight, partly cloudy until midnight, then clearing. Lows in the upper 60s. Northwest winds around 5 miles an hour. Wednesday, sunny. Highs in the upper 80s. Northwest winds around 5 miles an hour. Wednesday night, mostly clear until midnight, then becoming partly cloudy. Lows around 70. Southwest winds around 5 miles an hour until midnight, becoming light and variable. Thursday, showers likely and a chance of thunderstorms. Highs in the mid-80s. Lows in the upper 60s. Chance of rain 70%. Friday, mostly cloudy. A chance of showers and thunderstorms. Highs in the lower 80s. Lows in the upper 60s. Chance of rain 50%. Saturday, showers likely. Highs in the lower 80s. Lows in the upper 60s.
Chance of rain 70%. Sunday, partly cloudy. A chance of showers. Highs in the mid-80s. Lows in the mid-60s. Chance of rain 30%. Monday, mostly clear. Highs in the lower 80s. Lows in the mid-60s. This hazardous weather outlook is for the Maryland portion of the Chesapeake Bay, tidal Potomac River, and I-95 corridor through central Maryland, northern Virginia, and District of Columbia. Day 1, today and tonight. No hazardous weather is expected at this time. Days 2 through 7, Wednesday through Monday. No hazardous weather is expected at this time. Spotter information statement, spotter activation is not expected at this time. Now for the National Weather Service marine forecast for the Chesapeake Bay from Sandy Point to North Beach, today, north winds 5 to 10 knots. Waves 1 foot. Isolated showers and thunderstorms this afternoon. Tonight, north winds around 5 knots. Waves 1 foot or less. Wednesday, northwest winds around 5 knots. Waves 1 foot or less. Wednesday night, southwest wind 5 knots. Waves less than 1 foot. A chance of showers. Thursday, southwest winds 5 to 10 knots. Waves 1 foot. A chance of showers in the morning, then a chance of thunderstorms through the night. Showers likely. Winds and waves higher and visibilities lower in and near thunderstorms. Now for the National Weather Service marine forecast for the tidal Potomac from Key Bridge to Smith Point. Today, northwest winds 5 knots. Waves less than 1 foot. Isolated showers and thunderstorms this afternoon. Tonight, north winds around 5 knots. Waves 1 foot. Wednesday, northwest winds around 5 knots. Waves 1 foot. Wednesday night, south winds around 5 knots. Waves 1 foot. Thursday, south winds around 5 knots. Waves 1 foot. A chance of showers in the morning, then a chance of thunderstorms through the night. Showers likely. Winds and waves higher and visibilities lower in and near thunderstorms. The Northern Virginia Mountain forecast for elevations above 2,000 feet including the Skyline Drive. Today, partly sunny. Patchy fog in the morning. Scattered showers and thunderstorms in the afternoon. Highs in the upper 70s. Tonight, partly cloudy. Patchy fog after midnight. Lows in the lower 60s. Wednesday, sunny. Patchy fog in the morning. Highs in the lower 80s. Wednesday night, partly cloudy. Lows in the mid-60s. Thursday, mostly sunny in the morning. Showers with a chance of thunderstorms in the afternoon and evening. Highs in the upper 70s. Friday, mostly cloudy. Showers likely with a chance of thunderstorms through the night. Lows in the lower 60s. Highs in the mid-70s. Saturday, mostly cloudy. A chance of showers through the day, then showers likely through the night. Lows in the lower 60s. Highs in the mid-70s. 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The 7 a.m. observation in Washington. At Reagan National Airport, partly cloudy skies. The temperature was 76 degrees Fahrenheit, or 24 degrees Celsius. Dew point 71. Humidity was 85%. Winds were north at 6 miles an hour and the barometric pressure was 29.87 inches or 1,011.5 millibars, and rising. Now for some observations from the surrounding area. At BWI Marshall Airport, partly cloudy skies. Temperature 71. Winds calm. At Charlottesville, fog was reported, which reduced the visibility to 0.5 mile. 72. At Dulles Airport, mostly cloudy. Temperature 74 degrees. Winds northwest at 5 miles an hour. At Fredericksburg, it was mostly cloudy. Visibility 10 miles. Wind was calm. And the pressure was 29.87 inches and rising. At Martinsburg, fair skies. 71.
Winds northwest at 3 miles an hour. At Norfolk, fair. Temperature 80 degrees.

cloudy skies. 76. Now for a few observations on the waters. At Washington Channel, the temperature was 78 degrees, and the water temperature was 84 degrees. At Piney Point, the wind was northwest at 5 knots. At Thomas Point, the temperature was 77 degrees. Wind north at 9 knots. A statement from the National Weather Service. Patchy dense fog may occasionally reduce visibility to 1/4 mile this morning. Motorists should exercise extra caution. Reduce speed, increase time and following distance, and use low beam headlights when encountering dense fog. Here is a look at the weather features that will affect the region over the next several days. High pressure will gradually build in from the Ohio River Valley through tonight while a weakening cold front stalls to the south over the Carolinas. High pressure will move overhead Wednesday, then move offshore Wednesday night as a cold front approaches from the Great Lakes. The cold front will cross the mid-Atlantic Thursday, then linger nearby Friday into the weekend as one or more waves of low pressure ride along the front stall near the coast. The Washington National DC Climate Summary for yesterday, August 17, 2026. Yesterday's high temperature was 94 degrees. The normal high is 88. The record high is 105 degrees, which was set in 1997. Yesterday's low temperature was 74 degrees. The normal low is 71. The record low is 51 degrees, which was set in 1902. A trace of precipitation fell yesterday, which brings the monthly total to 3.48 inches. The total precipitation for the year now stands at 20.77 inches. No snow fell yesterday. The total snowfall for the season since June 1st still stands at 0.0 inches. There were no heating degree days yesterday. This leaves the monthly total at zero. The seasonal total is zero. There were 19 cooling degree days yesterday. This brings the monthly total to 287. The seasonal total is 1,199. Sunrise today is at 6:25 a.m. and sunset is at 7:59 p.m. The Washington Dulles DC Climate Summary for yesterday, August 17, 2026. Yesterday's high temperature was 91 degrees. The normal high is 87. The record high is 101 degrees, which was set in 1988. Yesterday's low temperature was 72 degrees. The normal low is 65. The record low is 44 degrees, which was set in 1979. 0.01 inches of precipitation fell yesterday, which brings the monthly total to 3.53 inches. The total precipitation for the year now stands at 28.08 inches. No snow fell yesterday. The total snowfall for the season since June 1st still stands at 0.0 inches. There were no heating degree days yesterday. This leaves the monthly total at zero. The seasonal total is one. There were 17 cooling degree days yesterday. This brings the monthly total to 245. The seasonal total is 958. Sunrise today is at 6:26 a.m. and sunset is at 8 p.m. The current time is 7:32 a.m. Eastern Daylight Time. Now for the official National Weather Service forecast for the Washington metro area and the surrounding KHB listening area. Today, partly sunny. Isolated showers and thunderstorms this afternoon. Highs in the mid-80s. North winds around 5 miles an hour. Chance of rain 20%. Tonight, partly cloudy until midnight, then clearing. Lows in the upper 60s. Northwest winds around 5 miles an hour. Wednesday, sunny. Highs in the upper 80s. Northwest winds around 5 miles an hour. Wednesday night, mostly clear until midnight, then becoming partly cloudy. Lows around 70. Southwest winds around 5 miles an hour until midnight, becoming light and variable. Thursday, showers likely and a chance of thunderstorms. Highs in the mid-80s. Lows in the upper 60s. Chance of rain 70%. Friday, mostly cloudy. A chance of showers and thunderstorms. Highs in the lower 80s. Lows in the upper 60s. Chance of rain 50%. Saturday, showers likely. Highs in the lower 80s. Lows in the upper 60s.

chance of rain 70%. Sunday, partly cloudy. A chance of showers. Highs in the mid-80s. Lows in the mid-60s. Chance of rain 30%. Monday, mostly clear. Highs in the lower 80s. Lows in the mid-60s. This hazardous weather outlook is for the Maryland portion of the Chesapeake Bay, tidal Potomac River, and I-95 corridor through central Maryland, northern Virginia, and District of Columbia. Day 1, today and tonight. No hazardous weather is expected at this time. Days 2 through 7, Wednesday through Monday. No hazardous weather is expected at this time. Spotter information statement, spotter activation is not expected at this time. Now for the National Weather Service marine forecast for the Chesapeake Bay from Sandy Point to North Beach. Today, north winds 5 to 10 knots. Waves 1 foot. Isolated showers and thunderstorms this afternoon. Tonight, north winds around 5 knots. Waves 1 foot or less. Wednesday,

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And now for the National Weather Service marine forecast for the Chesapeake Bay from Sandy Point to North Beach. Today, north winds 5 to 10 knots. Waves 1 foot. Isolated showers and thunderstorms this afternoon. Tonight, north winds around 5 knots. Waves 1 foot or less. Wednesday, northwest winds around 5 knots. Waves 1 foot or less. Wednesday night, southwest winds 5 knots. Waves then 1 foot. A chance of showers. Thursday, southwest winds 5 to 10 knots. Waves 1 foot. A chance of showers in the morning, then a chance of thunderstorms through the night. Showers likely. Winds and waves higher and visibilities lower in and near thunderstorms. Now for the National Weather Service marine forecast for the tidal Potomac from Key Bridge to Smith Point. Today, northwest winds 5 knots. Waves less than 1 foot. Isolated showers and thunderstorms this afternoon. Tonight, north winds around 5 knots. Waves 1 foot. Wednesday, northwest winds around 5 knots. Waves 1 foot. Wednesday night, south winds around 5 knots. Waves 1 foot. Thursday, south winds around 5 knots. Waves 1 foot. A chance of showers in the morning, then a chance of thunderstorms through the night. Showers likely. Winds and waves higher and visibilities lower in and near thunderstorms. The Northern Virginia Mountain forecast for elevations above 2,000 feet including the Skyline Drive. Today, partly sunny. Patchy fog in the morning. Scattered showers and thunderstorms in the afternoon. Highs in the upper 70s. Tonight, partly cloudy. Patchy fog after midnight. Lows in the lower 60s. Wednesday, sunny. Patchy fog in the morning. Highs in the lower 80s. Wednesday night, partly cloudy. Lows in the mid-60s. Thursday, mostly sunny in the morning. Showers with a chance of thunderstorms in the afternoon and evening. Highs in the upper 70s. Friday, mostly cloudy. Showers likely with a chance of thunderstorms through the night. Lows in the lower 60s. Highs in the mid-70s. Saturday, mostly cloudy. A chance of showers through the day, then showers likely through the night. Lows in the lower 60s. Highs in the mid-70s. 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The latest river levels in the Potomac, Shenandoah, and Rappahannock basins are as follows. All reports are current as of 7 a.m. and are measured in feet. For Potomac River at Shepherdstown, 2.3. Potomac River at Point of Rocks, 1.6. Potomac River at Edwards Ferry, 4.3. Potomac River at Little Falls, 3.0.
North Fork Shenandoah River near Strasbourg, 2.0. South Fork Shenandoah River at Front Royal, 1.4. 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Rapidan River near Culpeper, 1.0. Opeckham Creek near Martinsburg, 1.9. 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Monocacy River at Frederick, 2.4. The current time is 7:51 a.m. Eastern Daylight Time. The marine forecast for the coastal waters from Fenwick Island to Chincoteague and out 20 nautical miles. Today, northwest winds 5 knots, becoming northeast this afternoon. Seas around 2 feet. Wave detail, southeast 2 feet at 9 seconds. Isolated showers and thunderstorms this afternoon. Tonight, east winds 5 knots, becoming south late in the evening, then becoming west after midnight. Seas around 2 feet. Wave detail, southeast 2 feet at 9 seconds. Wednesday, northwest winds 5 knots, becoming south in the afternoon. Seas around 2 feet. Wave detail, southeast 2 feet at 9 seconds and south 1 foot at 5 seconds. Wednesday night, south winds 5 knots. Seas around 2 feet. Wave detail, south 1 foot at 4 seconds and southeast 1 foot at 8 seconds. Thursday, south winds 5 to 10 knots. Seas around 2 feet. Wave detail, south 1 foot at 4 seconds and east 1 foot at 8 seconds. A chance of showers in the afternoon. Thursday night, south winds 5 to 10 knots. Seas around 2 feet. Wave detail, south 1 foot at 4 seconds and southeast 1 foot at 9 seconds. A chance of thunderstorms. Showers. Friday, west winds 5 to 10 knots, becoming northeast in the afternoon. Seas around 2 feet. Showers likely with a chance of thunderstorms in the morning, then a chance of showers in the afternoon. Friday night, east winds 5 to 10 knots, becoming southeast after midnight. Seas around 2 feet. A chance of thunderstorms. A chance of showers in the evening, then showers likely after midnight. Saturday, southeast winds 5 to 10 knots. Seas 2 to 3 feet. Showers likely. Saturday night, south winds 5 to 10 knots, becoming southwest after midnight. Seas around 3 feet. Showers likely. Winds and seas higher and near thunderstorms. The Washington National DC Climate Summary for yesterday, August 17, 2026. Yesterday's high temperature was 94 degrees. The normal high is 88. The record high is 105 degrees, which was set in 1997. Yesterday's low temperature was 74 degrees. The normal low is 71. The record low is 51 degrees, which was set in 1902. A trace of precipitation fell yesterday, which brings the monthly total to 3.48 inches. The total precipitation for the year now stands at 20.77 inches. No snow fell yesterday. The total snowfall for the season since June 1st still stands at 0.0 inches. There were no heating degree days yesterday. This leaves the monthly total at 0. The seasonal total is 0. There were 19 cooling degree days yesterday. This brings the monthly total to 287. The seasonal total is 1,199. Sunrise today is at 6:25 a.m. and sunset is at 7:59 p.m. The Washington Dulles DC Climate Summary for yesterday, August 17, 2026. Yesterday's high temperature was 91 degrees. The normal high is 87. The record high is 101 degrees, which was set in 1988. Yesterday's low temperature was 72 degrees. The normal low is 65. The record low is 44 degrees, which was set in 1979. 0.01 inches of precipitation fell yesterday, which brings the monthly total to 3.53 inches. The total precipitation for the year now stands at 28.08 inches. No snow fell yesterday. The total snowfall for the season since June 1st still stands at 0.0 inches. There were no heating degree days yesterday. This leaves the monthly total at 0.
The seasonal total is 1. There were 17 cooling degree days yesterday. This brings the monthly total to 245. The seasonal total is 958. Sunrise today is at 6:26 a.m. and sunset is at 8 p.m. The 7 a.m. observation in Washington. At Reagan National Airport, partly cloudy skies. The temperature was 76 degrees Fahrenheit, or 24 degrees Celsius. Dew point 71. Humidity was 85%. Winds were north at 6 miles an hour and the barometric pressure was 29.87 inches or 1,011.5 millibars, and rising. Now for some observations from the surrounding area. At BWI Marshall Airport, partly cloudy skies. Temperature 71. Winds calm. At Charlottesville, fog was reported, which reduced the visibility to 0.5 mile. 72. At Dulles Airport, mostly cloudy. Temperature 74 degrees. Winds northwest at 5 miles an hour. At Fredericksburg, it was mostly cloudy. Visibility 10 miles. Wind was calm. And the pressure was 29.87 inches and rising. At Martinsburg, fair skies. 71. Winds northwest at 3 miles an hour. At Norfolk, fair. Temperature 80 degrees. At Pawtuxent River Naval Air Station, fair. Temperature 76. At Quantico, fair skies. Temperature 75. Winds variable at 3 miles an hour. For Richmond, fair skies. It was 76. At Roanoke, mostly cloudy. Temperature 73 degrees. At Winchester, fair. Temperature 68. At New York, with light rain and fog. 72. At Philadelphia, cloudy skies. 77. At Raleigh, cloudy skies. 76. Now for a few observations on the waters. At Washington Channel, the temperature was 78 degrees, and the water temperature was 84 degrees. At Piney Point, the wind was northwest at 5 knots. At Thomas Point, the temperature was 77 degrees, wind north at 9 knots. A statement from the National Weather Service. Patchy dense fog may occasionally reduce visibility to 1/4 mile this morning. Motorists should exercise extra caution. Reduce speed, increase time and following distance, and use low beam headlights when encountering dense fog. Here is a look at the weather features that will affect the region over the next several days. High pressure will gradually build in from the Ohio River Valley through tonight while a weakening cold front stalls to the south over the Carolinas. High pressure will move overhead Wednesday, then move offshore Wednesday night as a cold front approaches from the Great Lakes. The cold front will cross the mid-Atlantic Thursday, then linger nearby Friday into the weekend as one or more waves of low pressure ride along the front stall near the coast. Now for the official National Weather Service forecast for the Washington metro area and the surrounding KHB listening area. Today, partly sunny. Isolated showers and thunderstorms this afternoon. Highs in the mid-80s. North winds around 5 miles an hour. Chance of rain 20%. Tonight, partly cloudy until midnight, then clearing. Lows in the upper 60s. Northwest winds around 5 miles an hour. Wednesday, sunny. Highs in the upper 80s. Northwest winds around 5 miles an hour. Wednesday night, mostly clear until midnight, then becoming partly cloudy. Lows around 70. Southwest winds around 5 miles an hour until midnight, becoming light and variable. Thursday, showers likely and a chance of thunderstorms. Highs in the mid-80s. Lows in the upper 60s. Chance of rain 70%. Friday, mostly cloudy. A chance of showers and thunderstorms. Highs in the lower 80s. Lows in the upper 60s. Chance of rain 50%. Saturday, showers likely. Highs in the lower 80s. Lows in the upper 60s. Chance of rain 70%. Sunday, partly cloudy. A chance of showers. Highs in the mid-80s. Lows in the mid-60s. Chance of rain 30%. Monday, mostly clear.
highs in the lower 80s, lows in the mid-60s. This hazardous weather outlook is for the Maryland portion of the Chesapeake Bay, tidal Potomac River, and I-95 corridor through central Maryland, northern Virginia, and District of Columbia. Day 1, today and tonight. No hazardous weather is expected at this time. Days 2 through 7, Wednesday through Monday. No hazardous weather is expected at this time. Spotter information statement, spotter activation is not expected at this time. Now for the National Weather Service marine forecast for the Chesapeake Bay from Sandy Point to North Beach, today, north winds 5 to 10 knots. Waves 1 foot. Isolated showers and thunderstorms this afternoon. Tonight, north winds around 5 knots. Waves 1 foot or less. Wednesday, northwest winds around 5 knots. Waves 1 foot or less. Wednesday night, southwest winds 5 knots. Waves less than 1 foot. A chance of showers. Thursday, southwest winds 5 to 10 knots. Waves 1 foot. A chance of showers in the morning, then a chance of thunderstorms through the night. Showers likely. Winds and waves higher and visibilities lower in and near thunderstorms. Now for the National Weather Service marine forecast for the tidal Potomac from Key Bridge to Smith Point. Today, northwest winds 5 knots. Waves less than 1 foot. Isolated showers and thunderstorms this afternoon. Tonight, north winds around 5 knots. Waves 1 foot. Wednesday, northwest winds around 5 knots. Waves 1 foot. Wednesday night, south winds around 5 knots. Waves 1 foot. Thursday, south winds around 5 knots. Waves 1 foot. A chance of showers in the morning, then a chance of thunderstorms through the night. Showers likely. Winds and waves higher and visibilities lower in and near thunderstorms. The Northern Virginia Mountain forecast for elevations above 2,000 feet including the Skyline Drive. Today, partly sunny. Patchy fog in the morning. Scattered showers and thunderstorms in the afternoon. Highs in the upper 70s. Tonight, partly cloudy. Patchy fog after midnight. Lows in the lower 60s. Wednesday, sunny. Patchy fog in the morning. Highs in the lower 80s. Wednesday night, partly cloudy. Lows in the mid-60s. Thursday, mostly sunny in the morning. Showers with a chance of thunderstorms in the afternoon and evening. Highs in the upper 70s. Friday, mostly cloudy. Showers likely with a chance of thunderstorms through the night. Lows in the lower 60s. Highs in the mid-70s. Saturday, mostly cloudy. A chance of showers through the day, then showers likely through the night. Lows in the lower 60s. Highs in the mid-70s. This is the NOAA Weather Radio All Hazards Station KHP36, broadcasting from the National Weather Service Office in Sterling, Virginia, and transmitting on a frequency of 162.550 MHz from an antenna located in Manassas, Virginia. The latest river levels in the Potomac, Shenandoah, and Rappahannock basins are as follows. All reports are current as of 7 a.m. and are measured in feet. For Potomac River at Shepherdstown, 2.3. Potomac River at Point of Rocks, 1.6. Potomac River at Edwards Ferry, 4.3. Potomac River at Little Falls, 3.0. North Fork Shenandoah. The latest river levels in the Potomac, Shenandoah, and Rappahannock basins are as follows. All reports are current as of 7 a.m. and are measured in feet. For Potomac River at Shepherdstown, 2.3. Potomac River at Point of Rocks, 1.6. Potomac River at Edwards Ferry, 4.3. Potomac River at Little Falls, 3.0. North Fork Shenandoah River near Strasburg, 2.0. South Fork Shenandoah River at Front Royal, 1.4. Shenandoah River at Millville, 1.6. Rappahannock River at Remington, 5.6. Rappahannock River above Fredericksburg, 2.6. Rapidan River near Culpeper, 1.0. Opeckin Creek near Martinsburg, 1.9. Seneca Creek at Dawsonville,
2.1. Goose Creek near Leesburg, 1.6. Monocacy River at Frederick, 2.4. The current time is 8:05 a.m. Eastern Daylight Time. This is the NOAA Weather Radio All Hazards Station KHP36, broadcasting from the National Weather Service Office in Sterling, Virginia, and transmitting on a frequency of 162.550 MHz from an antenna located in Manassas, Virginia. The 7 a.m. observation in Washington. At Reagan National Airport, partly cloudy skies. The temperature was 76 degrees Fahrenheit, or 24 degrees Celsius. Dew point 71. Humidity was 85%. Winds were north at 6 miles an hour and the barometric pressure was 29.87 inches or 1,011.5 millibars and rising. Now for some observations from the surrounding area. At BWI Marshall Airport, partly cloudy skies. Temperature 71. Winds calm. At Charlottesville, fog was reported, which reduced the visibility to 0.5 mile. 72. At Dulles Airport, mostly cloudy. Temperature 74 degrees. Winds northwest at 5 miles an hour. At Fredericksburg, it was mostly cloudy. Visibility 10 miles. Wind was calm. And the pressure was 29.87 inches and rising. At Martinsburg, fair skies. 71. Winds northwest at 3 miles an hour. At Norfolk, fair. Temperature 80 degrees. At Pawtuxent River Naval Air Station, fair. Temperature 76. At Quantico, fair skies. Temperature 75. Winds variable at 3 miles an hour. For Richmond, fair skies. It was 76. At Roanoke, mostly cloudy. Temperature 73 degrees. At Winchester, fair. Temperature 68. At New York, with light rain and fog. 72. At Philadelphia, cloudy skies. 77. At Raleigh, cloudy skies. 76. Now for a few observations on the waters. At Washington Channel, the temperature was 78 degrees. And the water temperature was 84 degrees. At Piney Point, the wind was northwest at 5 knots. At Thomas Point, the temperature was 77 degrees. Wind north at 9 knots. Here is a look at the weather features that will affect the region over the next several days. High pressure will gradually build in from the Ohio River Valley through tonight while a weakening cold front stalls to the south over the Carolinas. High pressure will move overhead Wednesday, then move offshore Wednesday night as a cold front approaches from the Great Lakes. The cold front will cross the mid-Atlantic Thursday, then linger nearby Friday into the weekend as one or more waves of low pressure ride along the front stall near the coast. Now for the official National Weather Service forecast for the Washington metro area and the surrounding KHB listening area. Today, partly sunny. Isolated showers and thunderstorms this afternoon. Highs in the mid-80s. North winds around 5 miles an hour. Chance of rain 20%. Tonight, partly cloudy until midnight, then clearing. Lows in the upper 60s. Northwest winds around 5 miles an hour. Wednesday, sunny. Highs in the upper 80s. Northwest winds around 5 miles an hour. Wednesday night, mostly clear until midnight, then becoming partly cloudy. Lows around 70. Southwest winds around 5 miles an hour until midnight, becoming light and variable. Thursday, showers likely and a chance of thunderstorms. Highs in the mid-80s. Lows in the upper 60s. Chance of rain 70%. Friday, mostly cloudy. A chance of showers and thunderstorms. Highs in the lower 80s. Lows in the upper 60s. Chance of rain 50%. Saturday, showers likely. Highs in the lower 80s. Lows in the upper 60s. Chance of rain 70%. Sunday, partly cloudy. A chance of showers. Highs in the mid-80s. Lows in the mid-60s. Chance of rain 30%. Monday, mostly clear. Highs in the lower 80s. Lows in the mid-60s.
The Washington National D.C. Climate Summary for yesterday, August 17, 2026. Yesterday's high temperature was 94 degrees. The normal high is 88. The record high is 105 degrees, which was set in 1997. Yesterday's low temperature was 74 degrees. The normal low is 71. The record low is 51 degrees, which was set in 1902. A trace of precipitation fell yesterday, which brings the monthly total to 3.48 inches. The total precipitation for the year now stands at 20.77 inches. No snow fell yesterday. The total snowfall for the season since June 1st still stands at 0.0 inches. There were no heating degree days yesterday. This leaves the monthly total at zero. The seasonal total is zero. There were 19 cooling degree days yesterday. This brings the monthly total to 287. The seasonal total is 1,199. Sunrise today is at 6:25 a.m. and sunset is at 7:59 p.m. The Washington Dulles, D.C. Climate Summary for yesterday, August 17, 2026. Yesterday's high temperature was 91 degrees. The normal high is 87. The record high is 101 degrees, which was set in 1988. Yesterday's low temperature was 72 degrees. The normal low is 65. The record low is 44 degrees, which was set in 1979. 0.01 inches of precipitation fell yesterday, which brings the monthly total to 3.53 inches. The total precipitation for the year now stands at 28.08 inches. No snow fell yesterday. The total snowfall for the season since June 1st still stands at 0.0 inches. There were no heating degree days yesterday. This leaves the monthly total at zero. The seasonal total is one. There were 17 cooling degree days yesterday. This brings the monthly total to 245. The seasonal total is 958. Sunrise today is at 6:26 a.m. and sunset is at 8 p.m. This hazardous weather outlook is for the Maryland portion of the Chesapeake Bay, tidal Potomac River, and I-95 corridor through central Maryland, northern Virginia, and the current time is 8:12 a.m. Eastern Daylight Time. This hazardous weather outlook is for the Maryland portion of the Chesapeake Bay, tidal Potomac River, and I-95 corridor through central Maryland, northern Virginia, and District of Columbia. Day 1, today and tonight. No hazardous weather is expected at this time. Days 2 through 7, Wednesday through Monday. No hazardous weather is expected at this time. Spotter information statement, spotter activation is not expected at this time. Now for the National Weather Service marine forecast for the Chesapeake Bay from Sandy Point to North Beach. Today, north winds 5 to 10 knots. Waves 1 foot. Isolated showers and thunderstorms this afternoon. Tonight, north winds around 5 knots. Waves 1 foot or less. Wednesday, northwest winds around 5 knots. Waves 1 foot or less. Wednesday night, southwest winds 5 knots. Waves less than 1 foot. A chance of showers. Thursday, southwest winds 5 to 10 knots. Waves 1 foot. A chance of showers in the morning, then a chance of thunderstorms through the night. Showers likely. Winds and waves higher and visibilities lower in and near thunderstorms. Now for the National Weather Service marine forecast for the tidal Potomac from Key Bridge to Smith Point. Today, northwest winds 5 knots. Waves less than 1 foot. Isolated showers and thunderstorms this afternoon. Tonight, north winds around 5 knots. Waves 1 foot. Wednesday, northwest winds around 5 knots. Waves 1 foot. Wednesday night, south winds around 5 knots. Waves 1 foot. Thursday, south winds around 5 knots. Waves 1 foot. A chance of showers in the morning, then a chance of thunderstorms through the night. Showers likely. Winds and waves higher and visibilities lower in and near thunderstorms. The Northern Virginia Mountain forecast for elevations above 2,000 feet including the Skyline Drive. Today, partly sunny. Patchy fog in the morning.
scattered showers and thunderstorms in the afternoon. Highs in the upper 70s. Tonight, partly cloudy. Patchy fog after midnight. Lows in the lower 60s. Wednesday, sunny. Patchy fog in the morning. Highs in the lower 80s. Wednesday night, partly cloudy. Lows in the mid 60s. Thursday, mostly sunny in the morning. Showers with a chance of thunderstorms in the afternoon and evening. Highs in the upper 70s. Friday, mostly cloudy. Showers likely with a chance of thunderstorms through the night. Lows in the lower 60s. Highs in the mid 70s. Saturday, mostly cloudy. A chance of showers through the day, then showers likely through the night. Lows in the lower 60s. Highs in the mid 70s. This is the NOAA Weather Radio All Hazards Station KHP36, broadcasting from the National Weather Service Office in Sterling, Virginia, and transmitting on a frequency of 162.550 MHz from an antenna located in Manassas, Virginia. The 8 a.m. observation in Washington. At Reagan National Airport, mostly sunny skies. The temperature was 77 degrees Fahrenheit, or 25 degrees Celsius. Dew point 71. Humidity was 82%. Winds were north at 8 miles an hour and the barometric pressure was 29.88 inches or 1,011.8 millibars and rising. Now for some observations from the surrounding area. At BWI Marshall Airport, mostly sunny skies. Temperature 75. Winds west at 5 miles an hour. At Charlottesville, cloudy skies. 73. At Dulles Airport, partly sunny. Temperature 76 degrees. Winds north at 7 miles an hour. At Fredericksburg, it was cloudy. Visibility 10 miles. Wind was calm. And the pressure was 29.88 inches and rising. At Martinsburg, partly sunny skies. 74. Winds variable at 3 miles an hour. At Norfolk, fair. Temperature 81 degrees. At Pawtuxent River Naval Air Station, fair. Temperature 77. At Quantico, partly sunny skies. Temperature 77. Winds north at 5 miles an hour. For Richmond, fair skies. It was 78. At Roanoke, fair. Temperature 77 degrees. At Winchester, cloudy. Temperature 72. At New York, fog was reported. 72. At Philadelphia, partly sunny skies. 77. At Raleigh, partly sunny skies. 77. Now for a few observations on the waters. At Washington Channel, the temperature was 76 degrees. And the water temperature was 84 degrees. At Piney Point, the wind was north at 6 knots. At Thomas Point, the temperature was 78 degrees. Wind north at 10 knots. The current time is 8:18 a.m. Eastern Daylight Time. Here is a look at the weather features that will affect the region over the next several days. High pressure will gradually build in from the Ohio River Valley through tonight while a weakening cold front stalls to the south over the Carolinas. High pressure will move overhead Wednesday, then move offshore Wednesday night as a cold front approaches from the Great Lakes. The cold front will cross the mid-Atlantic Thursday, then linger nearby Friday into the weekend as one or more waves of low pressure ride along the front stall near the coast. Now for the official National Weather Service forecast for the Washington metro area and the surrounding KHB listening area. Today, partly sunny. Isolated showers and thunderstorms this afternoon. Highs in the mid-80s. North winds around 5 miles an hour. Chance of rain 20%. Tonight, partly cloudy until midnight, then clearing. Lows in the upper 60s. Northwest winds around 5 miles an hour. Wednesday, sunny. Highs in the upper 80s. Northwest winds around 5 miles an hour. Wednesday night, mostly clear until midnight, then becoming partly cloudy. Lows around 70. Southwest winds around 5 miles an hour until midnight, becoming light and variable. Thursday, showers likely and a chance of thunderstorms. Highs in the mid-80s. Lows in the upper 60s.
Chance of rain 70%. Friday, mostly cloudy. A chance of showers and thunderstorms. Highs in the lower 80s. Lows in the upper 60s. Chance of rain 50%. Saturday, showers likely. Highs in the lower 80s. Lows in the upper 60s. Chance of rain 70%. Sunday, partly cloudy. A chance of showers. Highs in the mid 80s. Lows in the mid 60s. Chance of rain 30%. Monday, mostly clear. Highs in the lower 80s. Lows in the mid 60s. The latest river levels in the Potomac, Shenandoah, and Rappahannock basins are as follows. All reports are current as of 7 a.m. and are measured in feet. For Potomac River at Shepherdstown, 2.3. Potomac River at Point of Rocks, 1.6. Potomac River at Edwards Ferry, 4.3. Potomac River at Little Falls, 3.0. North Fork Shenandoah River near Strasburg, 2.0. South Fork Shenandoah River at Front Royal, 1.4. Shenandoah River at Millville, 1.6. Rappahannock River at Remington, 5.6. Rappahannock River above Fredericksburg, 2.6. Rapidan River near Culpeper, 1.0. Opeckin Creek near Martinsburg, 1.9. Seneca Creek at Dawsonville, 2.1. Goose Creek near Leesburg, 1.6. Monocacy River at Frederick, 2.4. This hazardous weather outlook is for the Maryland portion of the Chesapeake Bay, tidal Potomac River, and I-95 corridor through central Maryland, northern Virginia, and District of Columbia. Day 1, today and tonight. No hazardous weather is expected at this time. Days 2 through 7, Wednesday through Monday. No hazardous weather is expected at this time. Spotter information statement, spotter activation is not expected at this time. Now for the National Weather Service marine forecast for the Chesapeake Bay from Sandy Point to North Beach, today, north winds 5 to 10 knots. Waves 1 foot. Isolated showers and thunderstorms this afternoon. Tonight, north winds around 5 knots. Waves 1 foot or less. Wednesday, northwest winds around 5 knots. Waves 1 foot or less. Wednesday night, southwest winds 5 knots. Waves less than 1 foot. A chance of showers. Thursday, southwest winds 5 to 10 knots. Waves 1 foot. A chance of showers in the morning, then a chance of thunderstorms through the night. Showers likely. Winds and waves higher and visibilities lower in and near thunderstorms. Now for the National Weather Service marine forecast for the tidal Potomac from Key Bridge to Smith Point. Today, northwest winds 5 knots. Waves less than 1 foot. Isolated showers and thunderstorms this afternoon. Tonight, north winds around 5 knots. Waves 1 foot. Wednesday, northwest winds around 5 knots. Waves 1 foot. Wednesday night, south winds around 5 knots. Waves 1 foot. Thursday, south winds around 5 knots. Waves 1 foot. A chance of showers in the morning, then a chance of thunderstorms through the night. Showers likely. Winds and waves higher and visibilities lower in and near thunderstorms. The Northern Virginia Mountain forecast for elevations above 2,000 feet including the Skyline Drive. Today, partly sunny. Patchy fog in the morning. Scattered showers and thunderstorms in the afternoon. Highs in the upper 70s. Tonight, partly cloudy. Patchy fog after midnight. Lows in the lower 60s. Wednesday, sunny. Patchy fog in the morning. Highs in the lower 80s. Wednesday night, partly cloudy. Lows in the mid-60s. Thursday, mostly sunny in the morning. Showers with a chance of thunderstorms in the afternoon and evening. Highs in the upper 70s. Friday, mostly cloudy. Showers likely with a chance of thunderstorms through the night. Lows in the lower 60s. Highs in the mid-70s. Saturday, mostly cloudy. A chance of showers through the day, then showers likely through the night. Lows in the lower 60s. Highs in the mid-70s.
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The 8 a.m. observation in Washington. At Reagan National Airport, mostly sunny skies. The temperature was 77 degrees Fahrenheit, or 25 degrees Celsius. Dew point 71. Humidity was 82%. Winds were north at 8 miles an hour and the barometric pressure was 29.88 inches or 1,011.8 millibars and rising. Now for some observations from the surrounding area. At BWI Marshall Airport, mostly sunny skies. Temperature 75. Winds west at 5 miles an hour. At Charlottesville, cloudy skies. 73. At Dulles Airport, partly sunny. Temperature 76 degrees. Winds north at 7 miles an hour. At Fredericksburg, it was cloudy. Visibility 10 miles. Wind was calm. And the pressure was 29.88 inches and rising. At Martinsburg, partly sunny skies. 74. Winds variable at 3 miles an hour. At Norfolk, fair. Temperature 81 degrees. At Pawtuxent River Naval Air Station, fair. Temperature 77. At Quantico, partly sunny skies. Temperature 77. Winds north at 5 miles an hour. For Richmond, fair skies. It was 78. At Roanoke, fair. Temperature 77 degrees. At Winchester, cloudy. Temperature 72. At New York, fog was reported. 72. At Philadelphia, partly sunny skies. 77. At Raleigh, partly sunny skies. 77. Now for a few observations on the waters. At Washington Channel, the temperature was 76 degrees. And the water temperature was 84 degrees. At Piney Point, the wind was north at 6 knots. At Thomas Point, the temperature was 78 degrees. Wind north at 10 knots. Here is a look at the weather features that will affect the region over the next several days. High pressure will gradually build in from the Ohio River Valley through tonight while a weakening cold front stalls to the south over the Carolinas. High pressure will move overhead Wednesday, then move offshore Wednesday night as a cold front approaches from the Great Lakes. The cold front will cross the mid-Atlantic Thursday, then linger nearby Friday into the weekend as one or more waves of low pressure ride along the front stall near the coast. Now for the official National Weather Service forecast for the Washington metro area and the surrounding KHB listening area. Today, partly sunny. Isolated showers and thunderstorms this afternoon. Highs in the mid-80s. North winds around 5 miles an hour. Chance of rain 20%. Tonight, partly cloudy until midnight, then clearing. Lows in the upper 60s. Northwest winds around 5 miles an hour. Wednesday, sunny. Highs in

Lows in the upper 60s. Chance of rain 50%. Saturday, showers likely. Highs in the lower 80s. Lows in the upper 60s. Chance of rain 70%. Sunday, partly cloudy. A chance of showers. Highs in the mid 80s. Lows in the mid 60s. Chance of rain 30%. Monday, mostly clear. Highs in the lower 80s. Lows in the mid 60s. This hazardous weather outlook is for the Maryland portion of the Chesapeake Bay, tidal Potomac River, and I-95 corridor through central Maryland, northern Virginia, and District of Columbia. Day 1, today and tonight. No hazardous weather is expected at this time. Days 2 through 7, Wednesday through Monday. No hazardous weather is expected at this time. Spotter information statement, spotter activation is not expected at this time. The Washington National DC Climate Summary for yesterday, August 17, 2026. Yesterday's high temperature was 94 degrees. The normal high is 88. The record high is 105 degrees, which was set in 1997. Yesterday's low temperature was 74 degrees. The normal low is 71. The record low is 51 degrees, which was set in 1902. A trace of precipitation fell yesterday, which brings the monthly total to 3.48 inches. The total precipitation for the year now stands at 20.77 inches. No snow fell yesterday. The total snowfall for the season since June 1st still stands at 0.0 inches. There were no heating degree days yesterday. This leaves the monthly total at zero. The seasonal total is zero. There were 19 cooling degree days yesterday. This brings the monthly total to 287. The seasonal total is 1,199. Sunrise today is at 6:25 a.m. and sunset is at 7:59 p.m. The Washington Dulles DC Climate Summary for yesterday, August 17, 2026. Yesterday's high temperature was 91 degrees. The normal high is 87. The record high is 101 degrees, which was set in 1988. Yesterday's low temperature was 72 degrees. The normal low is 65. The record low is 44 degrees, which was set in 1979. 0.01 inches of precipitation fell yesterday, which brings the monthly total to 3.53 inches. The total precipitation for the year now stands at 28.08 inches. No snow fell yesterday. The total snowfall for the season since June 1st still stands at 0.0 inches. There were no heating degree days yesterday. This leaves the monthly total at zero. The seasonal total is one. There were 17 cooling degree days yesterday. This brings the monthly total to 245. The seasonal total is 958. Sunrise today is at 6:26 a.m. and sunset is at 8 p.m. The current time is 8:32 a.m. Eastern Daylight Time. Now for the National Weather Service marine forecast for the Chesapeake Bay from Sandy Point to North Beach. Today, north winds 5 to 10 knots. Waves 1 foot. Isolated showers and thunderstorms this afternoon. Tonight, north winds around 5 knots. Waves 1 foot or less. Wednesday, northwest winds around 5 knots. Waves 1 foot or less. Wednesday night, southwest winds 5 knots. Waves less than 1 foot. A chance of showers. Thursday, southwest winds 5 to 10 knots. Waves 1 foot. A chance of showers in the morning, then a chance of thunderstorms through the night. Showers likely. Winds and waves higher and visibilities lower in and near thunderstorms. Now for the National Weather Service marine forecast for the tidal Potomac from Key Bridge to Smith Point. Today, northwest winds 5 knots. Waves less than 1 foot. Isolated showers and thunderstorms this afternoon. Tonight, north winds around 5 knots. Waves 1 foot. Wednesday, northwest winds around 5 knots. Waves 1 foot. Wednesday night, south winds around 5 knots. Waves 1 foot. Thursday, south winds around 5 knots. Waves 1 foot. A chance of showers in the morning, then a chance of thunderstorms through the night. Showers likely.

winds and waves higher and visibilities lower in and near thunderstorms. The Northern Virginia Mountain forecast for elevations above 2,000 feet, including the Skyline Drive. Today, partly sunny. Patchy fog in the morning. Scattered showers and thunderstorms in the afternoon. Highs in the upper 70s. Tonight, partly cloudy. Patchy fog after midnight. Lows in the lower 60s. Wednesday, sunny. Patchy fog in the morning. Highs in the lower 80s. Wednesday night, partly cloudy. Lows in the mid-60s. Thursday, mostly sunny in the morning. Showers with a chance of thunderstorms in the afternoon and evening. Highs in the upper 70s. Friday, mostly cloudy. Showers likely with a chance of thunderstorms through the night. Lows in the lower 60s. Highs in the mid-70s. Saturday, mostly cloudy. A chance of showers through the day, then showers likely through the night. Lows in the lower 60s. Highs in the mid-70s. This is the NOAA Weather Radio All Hazards Station KHP 36, broadcasting from the National Weather Service Office in Sterling, Virginia, and transmitting on a frequency of 162.550 MHz from an antenna located in Manassas, Virginia. The 8 a.m. observation in Washington. At Reagan National Airport, mostly sunny skies. The temperature was 77 degrees Fahrenheit, or 25 degrees Celsius. Dew point 71. Humidity was 82%. Winds were north at 8 miles an hour and the barometric pressure was 29.88 inches or 1,011.8 millibars and rising. Now for some observations from the surrounding area. At BWI Marshall Airport, mostly sunny skies. Temperature 75. Winds west at 5 miles an hour. At Charlottesville, cloudy skies. 73. At Dulles Airport, partly sunny. Temperature 76 degrees. Winds north at 7 miles an hour. At Fredericksburg, it was cloudy. Visibility 10 miles. Wind was calm. And the pressure was 29.88 inches and rising. At Martinsburg, partly sunny skies. 74. Winds variable at 3 miles an hour. At Norfolk, fair. Temperature 81 degrees. At Pawtuxent River Naval Air Station, fair. Temperature 77. At Quantico, partly sunny skies. Temperature 77. Winds north at 5 miles an hour. For Richmond, fair skies. It was 78. At Roanoke, fair. Temperature 77 degrees. At Winchester, cloudy. Temperature 72. At New York, fog was reported. 72. At Philadelphia, partly sunny skies. 77. At Raleigh, partly sunny skies. 77. Now for a few observations on the waters. At Washington Channel, the temperature was 76 degrees. And the water temperature was 84 degrees. At Piney Point, the wind was north at 6 knots. At Thomas Point, the temperature was 78 degrees. Wind north at 10 knots. Here is a look at the weather features that will affect the region over the next several days. High pressure will gradually build in from the Ohio River Valley through tonight while a weakening cold front stalls to the south over the Carolinas. High pressure will move overhead Wednesday, then move offshore Wednesday night as a cold front approaches from the Great Lakes. The cold front will cross the mid-Atlantic Thursday, then linger nearby Friday into the weekend as one or more waves of low pressure ride along the front stall near the coast. Now for the official National Weather Service forecast for the Washington metro area and the surrounding KHB listening area. Today, partly sunny. Isolated showers and thunderstorms this afternoon. Highs in the mid-80s. North winds around 5 miles an hour. Chance of rain 20%. Tonight, partly cloudy until midnight, then clearing. Lows in the upper 60s. Northwest winds around 5 miles an hour. Wednesday, sunny. Highs in the upper 80s. Northwest winds around 5 miles an hour. Wednesday night, mostly clear until midnight, then becoming partly cloudy. Lows around 70.
Southwest winds around 5 miles an hour until midnight, becoming light and variable. Thursday, showers likely and a chance of thunderstorms. Highs in the mid-80s. Lows in the upper 60s. Chance of rain 70%. Friday, mostly cloudy. A chance of showers and thunderstorms. Highs in the lower 80s. Lows in the upper 60s. Chance of rain 50%. Saturday, showers likely. Highs in the lower 80s. Lows in the upper 60s. Chance of rain 70%. Sunday, partly cloudy. A chance of showers. Highs in the mid-80s. Lows in the mid-60s. Chance of rain 30%. Monday, mostly clear. Highs in the lower 80s. Lows in the mid-60s. The latest river levels in the Potomac, Shenandoah, and Rappahannock basins are as follows. All reports are current as of 7 a.m. and are measured in feet. For Potomac River at Shepherdstown, 2.3. Potomac River at Point of Rocks, 1.6. Potomac River at Edwards Ferry, 4.3. Potomac River at Little Falls, 3.0. North Fork Shenandoah River near Strasburg, 2.0. South Fork Shenandoah River at Front Royal, 1.4. 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Rappahannock River above Fredericksburg, 2.6. Rapidan River near Culpeper, 1.0. Opeckham Creek near Martinsburg, 1.9. Seneca Creek at Dawsonville, 2.1. Goose Creek near Leesburg, 1.6. Monocacy River at Frederick, 2.4. This hazardous weather outlook is for the Maryland portion of the Chesapeake Bay, tidal Potomac River, and I-95 corridor through central Maryland, northern Virginia, and District of Columbia. Day 1, today and tonight. No hazardous weather is expected at this time. Days 2 through 7, Wednesday through Monday. No hazardous weather is expected at this time. Spotter information statement, spotter activation is not expected at this time. Now for the National Weather Service marine forecast for the Chesapeake Bay from Sandy Point to North Beach, today, north winds 5 to 10 knots. Waves 1 foot. Isolated showers and thunderstorms this afternoon. Tonight, north winds around 5 knots. Waves 1 foot or less. Wednesday, northwest winds around 5 knots. Waves 1 foot or less. Wednesday night, southwest winds 5 knots. Waves less than 1 foot. A chance of showers. Thursday, southwest winds 5 to 10 knots. Waves 1 foot. A chance of showers in the morning, then a chance of thunderstorms through the night. Showers likely. Winds and waves higher and visibilities lower in and near thunderstorms. Now for the National Weather Service marine forecast for the tidal Potomac from Key Bridge to Smith Point. Today, northwest winds 5 knots. Waves less than 1 foot. Isolated showers and thunderstorms this afternoon. Tonight, north winds around 5 knots. Waves 1 foot. Wednesday, northwest winds around 5 knots. Waves 1 foot. Wednesday night, south winds around 5 knots. Waves 1 foot. Thursday, south winds around 5 knots. Waves 1 foot. A chance of showers in the morning, then a chance of thunderstorms through the night. Showers likely. Winds and waves higher and visibilities lower in and near thunderstorms. The Northern Virginia Mountain forecast for elevations above 2,000 feet including the Skyline Drive. Today, partly sunny. Patchy fog in the morning. Scattered showers and thunderstorms in the afternoon. Highs in the upper 70s. Tonight, partly cloudy. Patchy fog after midnight. Lows in the lower 60s. Wednesday, sunny. Patchy fog in the morning. Highs in the lower 80s. Wednesday night, partly cloudy. Lows in the mid-60s. Thursday, mostly sunny in the morning. Showers with a chance of thunderstorms in the afternoon and evening. Highs in the upper 70s. Friday, mostly cloudy. Showers likely with a chance of thunderstorms through the night. Lows in the lower 60s. Highs in the mid-70s.
Saturday, mostly cloudy. A chance of showers through the day, then showers likely through the night. Lows in the lower 60s. Highs in the mid-70s. 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The 8 a.m. observation in Washington. At Reagan National Airport, mostly sunny skies. The temperature was 77 degrees Fahrenheit, or 25 degrees Celsius. Dew point 71. Humidity was 82%. Winds were north at 8 miles an hour and the barometric pressure was 29.88 inches or 1,011.8 millibars and rising. Now for some observations from the surrounding area. At BWI Marshall Airport, mostly sunny skies. Temperature 75. Winds west at 5 miles an hour. At Charlottesville, cloudy skies. 73. At Dulles Airport, partly sunny. Temperature 76 degrees. Winds north at 7 miles an hour. At Fredericksburg, it was cloudy. Visibility 10 miles. Wind was calm. And the pressure was 29.88 inches and rising. At Martinsburg, partly sunny skies. 74. Winds variable at 3 miles an hour. At Norfolk, fair. Temperature 81 degrees. At Pawtuxent River Naval Air Station, fair. Temperature 77. At Quantico, partly sunny skies. Temperature 77. Winds north at 5 miles an hour. For Richmond, fair skies. It was 78. At Roanoke, fair. Temperature 77 degrees. At Winchester, cloudy. Temperature 72. At New York, fog was reported. 72. At Philadelphia, partly sunny skies. 77. At Raleigh, partly sunny skies. 77. Now for a few observations on the waters. At Washington Channel, the temperature was 76 degrees. And the water temperature was 84 degrees. At Piney Point, the wind was north at 6 knots. At Thomas Point, the temperature was 78 degrees. Wind north at 10 knots. The current time is 8:47 a.m. Eastern Daylight Time. The marine forecast for the coastal waters from Fenwick Island to Chincoteague and out 20 nautical miles. Today, northwest winds 5 knots. Becoming northeast this afternoon. Seas around 2 feet. Wave detail, southeast 2 feet at 9 seconds. Isolated showers and thunderstorms this afternoon. Tonight, east winds 5 knots, becoming south late in the evening, then becoming west after midnight. Seas around 2 feet. Wave detail, southeast 2 feet at 9 seconds. Wednesday, northwest winds 5 knots, becoming south in the afternoon. Seas around 2 feet. Wave detail, southeast 2 feet at 9 seconds and south 1 foot at 5 seconds. Wednesday night, south winds 5 knots. Seas around 2 feet. Wave detail, south 1 foot at 4 seconds and southeast 1 foot at 8 seconds. Thursday, south winds 5 to 10 knots. Seas around 2 feet. Wave detail, south 1 foot at 4 seconds and east 1 foot at 8 seconds. A chance of showers in the afternoon. Thursday night, south winds 5 to 10 knots. Seas around 2 feet. Wave detail, south 1 foot at 4 seconds and southeast 1 foot at 9 seconds. A chance of thunderstorms. Showers. Friday, west winds 5 to 10 knots, becoming northeast in the afternoon. Seas around 2 feet. Showers likely with a chance of thunderstorms in the morning, then a chance of showers in the afternoon. Friday night, east winds 5 to 10 knots, becoming southeast after midnight. Seas around 2 feet. A chance of thunderstorms. A chance of showers in the evening, then showers likely after midnight. Saturday, southeast winds 5 to 10 knots. Seas 2 to 3 feet. Showers likely. Saturday night, south winds 5 to 10 knots, becoming southwest after midnight. Seas around 3 feet. Showers likely.
Winds and seas higher in Enmir thunderstorms. Here is a look at the weather features that will affect the region over the next several days. High pressure will gradually build in from the Ohio River Valley through tonight, while a weakening cold front stalls to the south over the Carolinas. High pressure will move overhead Wednesday, then move offshore Wednesday night as a cold front approaches from the Great Lakes. The cold front will cross the mid-Atlantic Thursday, then linger nearby Friday into the weekend as one or more waves of low pressure ride along the front stall near the coast. Now for the official National Weather Service forecast for the Washington metro area and the surrounding KHB listening area. Today, partly sunny. Isolated showers and thunderstorms this afternoon. Highs in the mid-80s. North winds around 5 miles an hour. Chance of rain 20%. Tonight, partly cloudy until midnight, then clearing. Lows in the upper 60s. Northwest winds around 5 miles an hour. Wednesday, sunny. Highs in the upper 80s. Northwest winds around 5 miles an hour. Wednesday night, mostly clear until midnight, then becoming partly cloudy. Lows around 70. Southwest winds around 5 miles an hour until midnight, becoming light and variable. Thursday, showers likely and a chance of thunderstorms. Highs in the mid-80s. Lows in the upper 60s. Chance of rain 70%. Friday, mostly cloudy. A chance of showers and thunderstorms. Highs in the lower 80s. Lows in the upper 60s. Chance of rain 50%. Saturday, showers likely. Highs in the lower 80s. Lows in the upper 60s. Chance of rain 70%. Sunday, partly cloudy. A chance of showers. Highs in the mid-80s. Lows in the mid-60s. Chance of rain 30%. Monday, mostly clear. Highs in the lower 80s. Lows in the mid-60s. The Washington National DC Climate Summary for yesterday, August 17, 2026. Yesterday's high temperature was 94 degrees. The normal high is 88. The record high is 105 degrees, which was set in 1997. Yesterday's low temperature was 74 degrees. The normal low is 71. The record low is 51 degrees, which was set in 1902. A trace of precipitation fell yesterday, which brings the monthly total to 3.48 inches. The total precipitation for the year now stands at 20.77 inches. No snow fell yesterday. The total snowfall for the season since June 1st still stands at 0.0 inches. There were no heating degree days yesterday. This leaves the monthly total at zero. The seasonal total is zero. There were 19 cooling degree days yesterday. This brings the monthly total to 287. The seasonal total is 1,199. Sunrise today is at 6:25 a.m. and sunset is at 7:59 p.m. The Washington Dulles D.C. Climate Summary for yesterday, August 17, 2026. Yesterday's high temperature was 91 degrees. The normal high is 87. The record high is 101 degrees, which was set in 1988. Yesterday's low temperature was 72 degrees. The normal low is 65. The record low is 44 degrees, which was set in 1979. 0.01 inches of precipitation fell yesterday, which brings the monthly total to 3.53 inches. The total precipitation for the year now stands at 28.08 inches. No snow fell yesterday. The total snowfall for the season since June 1st still stands at 0.0 inches. There were no heating degree days yesterday. This leaves the monthly total at zero. The seasonal total is one. There were 17 cooling degree days yesterday. This brings the monthly total to 245. The seasonal total is 958. Sunrise today is at 6:26 a.m. and sunset is at 8 p.m. This hazardous weather outlook is for the Maryland portion of the Chesapeake Bay, Tidal Potomac River, and I-95 corridor through central Maryland, northern Virginia, and District of Columbia. Day 1, today and tonight. No hazardous weather is expected at this time. Days 2 through 7, Wednesday through Monday. No hazardous weather is expected at this time. Spotter Information Statement,
Spotter activation is not expected at this time. Now for the National Weather Service marine forecast for the Chesapeake Bay from Sandy Point to North Beach. Today, north winds 5 to 10 knots. Waves 1 foot. Isolated showers and thunderstorms this afternoon. Tonight, north winds around 5 knots. Waves 1 foot or less. Wednesday, northwest winds around 5 knots. Waves 1 foot or less. Wednesday night, southwest winds 5 knots. Waves less than 1 foot. A chance of showers. Thursday, southwest winds 5 to 10 knots. Waves 1 foot. A chance of showers in the morning, then a chance of thunderstorms through the night. Showers likely. Winds and waves higher and visibilities lower in and near thunderstorms. Now for the National Weather Service marine forecast for the tidal Potomac from Key Bridge to Smith Point. Today, northwest winds 5 knots. Waves less than 1 foot. Isolated showers and thunderstorms this afternoon. Tonight, north winds around 5 knots. Waves 1 foot. Wednesday, northwest winds around 5 knots. Waves 1 foot. Wednesday night, south winds around 5 knots. Waves 1 foot. Thursday, south winds around 5 knots. Waves 1 foot. A chance of showers in the morning, then a chance of thunderstorms through the night. Showers likely. Winds and waves higher and visibilities lower in and near thunderstorms. The Northern Virginia Mountain forecast for elevations above 2,000 feet including the Skyline Drive. Today, partly sunny. Patchy fog in the morning. Scattered showers and thunderstorms in the afternoon. Highs in the upper 70s. Tonight, partly cloudy. Patchy fog after midnight. Lows in the lower 60s. Wednesday, sunny. Patchy fog in the morning. Highs in the lower 80s. Wednesday night, partly cloudy. Lows in the mid-60s. Thursday, mostly sunny in the morning. Showers with a chance of thunderstorms in the afternoon and evening. Highs in the upper 70s. Friday, mostly cloudy. Showers likely with a chance of thunderstorms through the night. Lows in the lower 60s. Highs in the mid-70s. Saturday, mostly cloudy. A chance of showers through the day, then showers likely through the night. Lows in the lower 60s. Highs in the mid-70s. 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The 8 a.m. observation in Washington. At Reagan National Airport, mostly sunny skies. The temperature was 77 degrees Fahrenheit, or 25 degrees Celsius. Dew point 71. Humidity was 82%. Winds were north at 8 miles an hour and the barometric pressure was 29.88 inches or 1,011.8 millibars and rising. Now for some observations from the surrounding area. At BWI Marshall Airport, mostly sunny skies. Temperature 75. Winds west at 5 miles an hour. At Charlottesville, cloudy skies. 73. At Dulles Airport, partly sunny. Temperature 76 degrees. Winds north at 7 miles an hour. At Fredericksburg, it was cloudy. Visibility 10 miles. Wind was calm. And the pressure was 29.88 inches and rising. At Martinsburg, partly sunny skies. 74. Winds variable at 3 miles an hour. At Norfolk, fair. Temperature 81 degrees. At Pawtuxent River Naval Air Station, fair. Temperature 77. At Quantico, partly sunny skies. Temperature 77. Winds north at 5 miles an hour. For Richmond, fair skies. It was 78. At Roanoke, fair. Temperature 77 degrees. At Winchester, cloudy. Temperature 72. At New York, fog was reported. 72. At Philadelphia, partly sunny skies. 77. At Raleigh, partly sunny skies. 77.
Now for a few observations on the waters. At Washington Channel, the temperature was 76 degrees, and the water temperature was 84 degrees. At Piney Point, the wind was north at 6 knots. At Thomas Point, the temperature was 78 degrees, wind north at 10 knots. Here is a look at the weather features that will affect the region over the next several days. High pressure will gradually build in from the Ohio River Valley through tonight, while a weakening cold front stalls to the south over the Carolinas. High pressure will move overhead Wednesday, then move offshore Wednesday night as a cold front approaches from the Great Lakes. The cold front will cross the mid-Atlantic Thursday, then linger nearby Friday into the weekend as one or more waves of low pressure ride along the front stalled near the coast. The latest river levels in the Potomac, Shenandoah, and Rappahannock basins are as follows. All reports are current as of 7 a.m. and are measured in feet. For Potomac River at Shepherdstown, 2.3. Potomac River at Point of Rocks, 1.6. Potomac River at Edwards Ferry, 4.3. Potomac River at Little Falls, 3.0. North Fork Shenandoah River near Strasburg, 2.0. South Fork Shenandoah River at Front Royal, 1.4. Shenandoah River at Millville, 1.6. Rappahannock River at Remington, 5.6. Rappahannock River above Fredericksburg, 2.6. Rapidan River near Culpeper, 1.0. Opeckham Creek near Martinsburg, 1.9. Seneca Creek at Dawsonville, 2.1. Goose Creek near Leesburg, 1.6. Monocacy River at Frederick, 2.4. Now for the official National Weather Service forecast for the Washington metro area and the surrounding KHB listening area. Today, partly sunny. Isolated showers and thunderstorms this afternoon. Highs in the mid-80s. North winds around 5 miles an hour. Chance of rain 20%. Tonight, partly cloudy until midnight, then clearing. Lows in the upper 60s. Northwest winds around 5 miles an hour. Wednesday, sunny. Highs in the upper 80s. Northwest winds around 5 miles an hour. Wednesday night, mostly clear until midnight, then becoming partly cloudy. Lows around 70. Southwest winds around 5 miles an hour until midnight, becoming light and variable. Thursday, showers likely and a chance of thunderstorms. Highs in the mid-80s. Lows in the upper 60s. Chance of rain 70%. Friday, mostly cloudy. A chance of showers and thunderstorms. Highs in the lower 80s. Lows in the upper 60s. Chance of rain 50%. Saturday, showers likely. Highs in the lower 80s. Lows in the upper 60s. Chance of rain 70%. Sunday, partly cloudy. A chance of showers. Highs in the mid-80s. Lows in the mid-60s. Chance of rain 30%. Monday, mostly clear. Highs in the lower 80s. Lows in the mid-60s. The current time is 9:02 a.m. Eastern Daylight Time. This hazardous weather outlook is for the Maryland portion of the Chesapeake Bay, tidal Potomac River, and I-95 corridor through central Maryland, northern Virginia, and District of Columbia. Day 1, today and tonight. No hazardous weather is expected at this time. Days 2 through 7, Wednesday through Monday. No hazardous weather is expected at this time. Spotter information statement, spotter activation is not expected at this time. Now for the National Weather Service marine forecast for the Chesapeake Bay from Sandy Point to North Beach. Today, north winds 5 to 10 knots. Waves 1 foot. Isolated showers and thunderstorms this afternoon. Tonight, north winds around 5 knots. Waves 1 foot or less. Wednesday, northwest winds around 5 knots. Waves 1 foot or less. Wednesday night, southwest winds 5 knots. Waves less than 1 foot. A chance of showers. Thursday, southwest winds 5 to 10 knots. Waves 1 foot. A chance of showers in the morning, then a chance of thunderstorms through the night. Showers likely. Winds and waves higher and visibilities lower in and near thunderstorms.
Now for the National Weather Service marine forecast for the tidal Potomac from Key Bridge to Smith Point. Today, northwest winds 5 knots. Waves less than 1 foot. Isolated showers and thunderstorms this afternoon. Tonight, north winds around 5 knots. Waves 1 foot. Wednesday, northwest winds around 5 knots. Waves 1 foot. Wednesday night, south winds around 5 knots. Waves 1 foot. Thursday, south winds around 5 knots. Waves 1 foot. A chance of showers in the morning, then a chance of thunderstorms through the night. Showers likely. Winds and waves higher and visibilities lower in and near thunderstorms. The Northern Virginia Mountain forecast for elevations above 2,000 feet, including the Skyline Drive. Today, partly sunny. Patchy fog in the morning. Scattered showers and thunderstorms in the afternoon. Highs in the upper 70s. Tonight, partly cloudy. Patchy fog after midnight. Lows in the lower 60s. Wednesday, sunny. Patchy fog in the morning. Highs in the lower 80s. Wednesday night, partly cloudy. Lows in the mid-60s. Thursday, mostly sunny in the morning. Showers with a chance of thunderstorms in the afternoon and evening. Highs in the upper 70s. Friday, mostly cloudy. Showers likely with a chance of thunderstorms through the night. Lows in the lower 60s. Highs in the mid-70s. Saturday, mostly cloudy. A chance of showers through the day, then showers likely through the night. Lows in the lower 60s. Highs in the mid-70s. This is the NOAA Weather Radio All Hazards Station KHP36, broadcasting from the National Weather Service Office in Sterling, Virginia, and transmitting on a frequency of 162.550 MHz from an antenna located in Manassas, Virginia. The 8 a.m. observation in Washington. At Reagan National Airport, mostly sunny skies. The temperature was 77 degrees Fahrenheit, or 25 degrees Celsius. Dew point 71. Humidity was 82%. Winds were north at 8 miles an hour and the barometric pressure was 29.88 inches or 1,011.8 millibars, and rising. Now for some observations from the surrounding area. At BWI Marshall Airport, mostly sunny skies. Temperature 75. Winds west at 5 miles an hour. At Charlottesville, cloudy skies. 73. At Dulles Airport, partly sunny. Temperature 76 degrees. Winds north at 7 miles an hour. At Fredericksburg, it was cloudy. Visibility 10 miles. Wind was calm. And the pressure was 29.88 inches and rising. At Martinsburg, partly sunny skies. 74. Winds variable at 3 miles an hour. At Norfolk, fair. Temperature 81 degrees. At Pawtuxent River Naval Air Station, fair. Temperature 77. At Quantico, partly sunny skies. Temperature 77. Winds north at 5 miles an hour. For Richmond, fair skies. It was 78. At Roanoke, fair. Temperature 77 degrees. At Winchester, cloudy. Temperature 72. At New York, fog was reported. 72. At Philadelphia, partly sunny skies. 77. At Raleigh, partly sunny skies. 77. Now for a few observations on the waters. At Washington Channel, the temperature was 76 degrees, and the water temperature was 84 degrees. At Piney Point, the wind was north at 6 knots. At Thomas Point, the temperature was 78 degrees, wind north at 10 knots. Here is a look at the weather features that will affect the region over the next several days. High pressure will gradually build in from the Ohio River Valley through tonight, while a weakening cold front stalls to the south over the Carolinas. High pressure will move overhead Wednesday, then move offshore Wednesday night as a cold front approaches from the Great Lakes. The cold front will cross the mid-Atlantic Thursday, then linger nearby Friday into the weekend as one or more waves of low pressure ride along the front stall near the coast.
Now for the official National Weather Service forecast for the Washington metro area and the surrounding KHB listening area. Today, partly sunny. Isolated showers and thunderstorms this afternoon. Highs in the mid-80s. North winds around 5 miles an hour. Chance of rain 20%. Tonight, partly cloudy until midnight, then clearing. Lows in the upper 60s. Northwest winds around 5 miles an hour. Wednesday, sunny. Highs in the upper 80s. Northwest winds around 5 miles an hour. Wednesday night, mostly clear until midnight, then becoming partly cloudy. Lows around 70. Southwest winds around 5 miles an hour until midnight, becoming light and variable. Thursday, showers likely and a chance of thunderstorms. Highs in the mid-80s. Lows in the upper 60s. Chance of rain 70%. Friday, mostly cloudy. A chance of showers and thunderstorms. Highs in the lower 80s. Lows in the upper 60s. Chance of rain 50%. Saturday, showers likely. Highs in the lower 80s. Lows in the upper 60s. Chance of rain 70%. Sunday, partly cloudy. A chance of showers. Highs in the mid-80s. Lows in the mid-60s. Chance of rain 30%. Monday, mostly clear. Highs in the lower 80s. Lows in the mid-60s. The Washington National DC Climate Summary for yesterday, August 17, 2026. Yesterday's high temperature was 94 degrees. The normal high is 88. The record high is 105 degrees, which was set in 1997. Yesterday's low temperature was 74 degrees. The normal low is 71. The record low is 51 degrees, which was set in 1902. A trace of precipitation fell yesterday, which brings the monthly total to 3.48 inches. The total precipitation for the year now stands at 20.77 inches. No snow fell yesterday. The total snowfall for the season since June 1st still stands at 0.0 inches. There were no heating degree days yesterday. This leaves the monthly total at zero. The seasonal total is zero. There were 19 cooling degree days yesterday. This brings the monthly total to 287. The seasonal total is 1,199. Sunrise today is at 6:25 a.m. and sunset is at 7:59 p.m. The Washington Dulles DC Climate Summary for yesterday, August 17, 2026. Yesterday's high temperature was 91 degrees. The normal high is 87. The record high is 101 degrees, which was set in 1988. Yesterday's low temperature was 72 degrees. The normal low is 65. The record low is 44 degrees, which was set in 1979. 0.01 inches of precipitation fell yesterday, which brings the monthly total to 3.53 inches. The total precipitation for the year now stands at 28.08 inches. No snow fell yesterday. The total snowfall for the season since June 1st still stands at 0.0 inches. There were no heating degree days yesterday. This leaves the monthly total at zero. The seasonal total is one. There were 17 cooling degree days yesterday. This brings the monthly total to 245. The seasonal total is 958. Sunrise today is at 6:26 a.m. and sunset is at 8 p.m. This hazardous weather outlook is for the Maryland portion of the Chesapeake Bay, Tidal Potomac River, and I-95 corridor through central Maryland, northern Virginia, and District of Columbia. Day 1, today and tonight. No hazardous weather is expected at this time. Days 2 through 7, Wednesday through Monday. No hazardous weather is expected at this time. Spotter information statement, spotter activation is not expected at this time. Now for the National Weather Service marine forecast for the Chesapeake Bay from Sandy Point to North Beach, today, north winds 5 to 10 knots. Waves 1 foot. Isolated showers and thunderstorms this afternoon. Tonight, north winds around 5 knots. Waves 1 foot or less. Wednesday, northwest winds around 5 knots. Waves 1 foot or less. Wednesday night, southwest winds 5 knots.
Waves less than 1 foot. A chance of showers. Thursday, southwest winds 5 to 10 knots. Waves 1 foot. A chance of showers in the morning, then a chance of thunderstorms through the night. Showers likely. Winds and waves higher and visibilities lower in and near thunderstorms. Now for the National Weather Service marine forecast for the tidal Potomac from Key Bridge to Smith Point. Today, northwest winds 5 knots. Waves less than 1 foot. Isolated showers and thunderstorms this afternoon. Tonight, north winds around 5 knots. Waves 1 foot. Wednesday, northwest winds around 5 knots. Waves 1 foot. Wednesday night, south winds around 5 knots. Waves 1 foot. Thursday, south winds around 5 knots. Waves 1 foot. A chance of showers in the morning, then a chance of thunderstorms through the night. Showers likely. Winds and waves higher and visibilities lower in and near thunderstorms. The Northern Virginia Mountain forecast for elevations above 2,000 feet including the Skyline Drive. Today, partly sunny. Patchy fog in the morning. Scattered showers and thunderstorms in the afternoon. Highs in the upper 70s. Tonight, partly cloudy. Patchy fog after midnight. Lows in the lower 60s. Wednesday, sunny. Patchy fog in the morning. Highs in the lower 80s. Wednesday night, partly cloudy. Lows in the mid-60s. Thursday, mostly sunny in the morning. Showers with a chance of thunderstorms in the afternoon and evening. Highs in the upper 70s. Friday, mostly cloudy. Showers likely with a chance of thunderstorms through the night. Lows in the lower 60s. Highs in the mid-70s. Saturday, mostly cloudy. A chance of showers through the day, then showers likely through the night. Lows in the lower 60s. Highs in the mid-70s. This is the NOAA Weather Radio All Hazards Station KHP36, broadcasting from the National Weather Service Office in Sterling, Virginia, and transmitting on a frequency of 162.550 MHz from an antenna located in Manassas, Virginia. The 9 a.m. observation in Washington. At Reagan National Airport, mostly sunny skies. The temperature was 80 degrees Fahrenheit, or 27 degrees Celsius. Dew point 71. Humidity was 74%. Winds were north at 7 miles an hour and the barometric pressure was 29.89 inches or 1,012.1 millibars, and rising. Now for some observations from the surrounding area. At BWI Marshall Airport, mostly sunny skies. Temperature 78. Winds north at 6 miles an hour. At Charlottesville, partly sunny skies. 74. At Dulles Airport, partly sunny. Temperature 78 degrees. Winds northwest at 6 miles an hour. At Fredericksburg, it was partly sunny. Visibility 10 miles. Wind was calm. And the pressure was 29.88 inches and steady. At Martinsburg, cloudy skies. 74. Winds northwest at 9 miles an hour. At Norfolk, partly sunny. Temperature 82 degrees. At Pawtuxent River Naval Air Station, fair. Temperature 79. For Richmond, fair skies. It was 81. At Roanoke, partly sunny. Temperature 80 degrees. At Winchester, cloudy. Temperature 72. At New York, fog was reported. 73. At Philadelphia, partly sunny skies. 80. At Raleigh, partly sunny skies. 80. Now for a few observations on the waters. At Washington Channel, the temperature was 80 degrees. And the water temperature was 84 degrees. At Piney Point, the wind was north at 4 knots. At Thomas Point, the temperature was 78 degrees. Wind north at 9 knots. The current time is 9:18 a.m. Eastern Daylight Time. Here is a look at the weather features that will affect the region over the next several days. High pressure will gradually build in from the Ohio River Valley through tonight while a weakening cold front stalls to the south over the Carolinas.
High pressure will move overhead Wednesday, then move offshore Wednesday night as a cold front approaches from the Great Lakes. The cold front will cross the mid-Atlantic Thursday, then linger nearby Friday into the weekend as one or more waves of low pressure ride along the front stall near the coast. Now for the official National Weather Service forecast for the Washington metro area and the surrounding KHB listening area. Today, partly sunny. Isolated showers and thunderstorms this afternoon. Highs in the mid-80s. North winds around 5 miles an hour. Chance of rain 20%. Tonight, partly cloudy until midnight, then clearing. Lows in the upper 60s. Northwest winds around 5 miles an hour. Wednesday, sunny. Highs in the upper 80s. Northwest winds around 5 miles an hour. Wednesday night, mostly clear until midnight, then becoming partly cloudy. Lows around 70. Southwest winds around 5 miles an hour until midnight, becoming light and variable. Thursday, showers likely and a chance of thunderstorms. Highs in the mid-80s. Lows in the upper 60s. Chance of rain 70%. Friday, mostly cloudy. A chance of showers and thunderstorms. Highs in the lower 80s. Lows in the upper 60s. Chance of rain 50%. Saturday, showers likely. Highs in the lower 80s. Lows in the upper 60s. Chance of rain 70%. Sunday, partly cloudy. A chance of showers. Highs in the mid-80s. Lows in the mid-60s. Chance of rain 30%. Monday, mostly clear. Highs in the lower 80s. Lows in the mid-60s. The latest river levels in the Potomac, Shenandoah, and Rappahannock basins are as follows. All reports are current as of 7 a.m. and are measured in feet. For Potomac River at Shepherdstown, 2.3. Potomac River at Point of Rocks, 1.6. Potomac River at Edwards Ferry, 4.3. Potomac River at Little Falls, 3.0. North Fork Shenandoah River near Strasburg, 2.0. South Fork Shenandoah River at Front Royal, 1.4. Shenandoah River at Millville, 1.6. Rappahannock River at Remington, 5.6. Rappahannock River above Fredericksburg, 2.6. Rapidan River near Culpeper, 1.0. Opeckham Creek near Martinsburg, 1.9. Seneca Creek at Dawsonville, 2.1. Goose Creek near Leesburg, 1.6. Monocacy River at Frederick, 2.4. This hazardous weather outlook is for the Maryland portion of the Chesapeake Bay, tidal Potomac River, and I-95 corridor through central Maryland, northern Virginia, and District of Columbia. Day 1, today and tonight. No hazardous weather is expected at this time. Days 2 through 7, Wednesday through Monday. No hazardous weather is expected at this time. Spotter information statement, spotter activation is not expected at this time. Now for the National Weather Service marine forecast for the Chesapeake Bay from Sandy Point to North Beach, today, north winds 5 to 10 knots. Waves 1 foot. Isolated showers and thunderstorms this afternoon. Tonight, north winds around 5 knots. Waves 1 foot or less. Wednesday, northwest winds around 5 knots. Waves 1 foot or less. Wednesday night, southwest winds 5 knots. Waves less than 1 foot. A chance of showers. Thursday, southwest winds 5 to 10 knots. Waves 1 foot. A chance of showers in the morning, then a chance of thunderstorms through the night. Showers likely. Winds and waves higher and visibilities lower in and near thunderstorms. Now for the National Weather Service marine forecast for the tidal Potomac from Key Bridge to Smith Point. Today, northwest winds 5 knots. Waves less than 1 foot. Isolated showers and thunderstorms this afternoon. Tonight, north winds around 5 knots. Waves 1 foot. Wednesday, northwest winds around 5 knots. Waves 1 foot. Wednesday night, south winds around 5 knots. Waves 1 foot. Thursday, south winds around 5 knots. Waves 1 foot. A chance of showers in the morning, then a chance of thunderstorms through the night.
Showers likely. Winds and waves higher and visibilities lower in and near thunderstorms. The Northern Virginia Mountain forecast for elevations above 2,000 feet including the Skyline Drive. Today, partly sunny. Patchy fog in the morning. Scattered showers and thunderstorms in the afternoon. Highs in the upper 70s. Tonight, partly cloudy. Patchy fog after midnight. Lows in the lower 60s. Wednesday, sunny. Patchy fog in the morning. Highs in the lower 80s. Wednesday night, partly cloudy. Lows in the mid-60s. Thursday, mostly sunny in the morning. Showers with a chance of thunderstorms in the afternoon and evening. Highs in the upper 70s. Friday, mostly cloudy. Showers likely with a chance of thunderstorms through the night. Lows in the lower 60s. Highs in the mid-70s. Saturday, mostly cloudy. A chance of showers through the day, then showers likely through the night. Lows in the lower 60s. Highs in the mid-70s. 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The 9 a.m. observation in Washington. At Reagan National Airport, mostly sunny skies. The temperature was 80 degrees Fahrenheit, or 27 degrees Celsius. Dew point 71. Humidity was 74%. Winds were north at 7 miles an hour and the barometric pressure was 29.89 inches or 1,012.1 millibars and rising. Now for some observations from the surrounding area. At BWI Marshall Airport, mostly sunny skies. Temperature 78. Winds north at 6 miles an hour. At Charlottesville, partly sunny skies. 74. At Dulles Airport, partly sunny. Temperature 78 degrees. Winds northwest at 6 miles an hour. At Fredericksburg, it was partly sunny. Visibility 10 miles. Wind was calm. And the pressure was 29.88 inches and steady. At Martinsburg, cloudy skies. 74. Winds northwest at 9 miles an hour. At Norfolk, partly sunny. Temperature 82 degrees. At Pawtuxent River Naval Air Station, fair. Temperature 79. For Richmond, fair skies. It was 81. At Roanoke, partly sunny. Temperature 80 degrees. At Winchester, cloudy. Temperature 72. At New York, fog was reported. 73. At Philadelphia, partly sunny skies. 80. At Raleigh, partly sunny skies. 80. Now for a few observations on the waters. At Washington Channel, the temperature was 80 degrees. And the water temperature was 84 degrees. At Piney Point, the wind was north at 4 knots. At Thomas Point, the temperature was 78 degrees. Wind north at 9 knots. Here is a look at the weather features that will affect the region over the next several days. High pressure will gradually build in from the Ohio River Valley through tonight while a weakening cold front stalls to the south over the Carolinas. High pressure will move overhead Wednesday, then move offshore Wednesday night as a cold front approaches from the Great Lakes. The cold front will cross the mid-Atlantic Thursday, then linger nearby Friday into the weekend as one or more waves of low pressure ride along the front stall near the coast. Now for the official National Weather Service forecast for the Washington metro area and the surrounding KHB listening area. Today, partly sunny. Isolated showers and thunderstorms this afternoon. Highs in the mid-80s. North winds around 5 miles an hour. Chance of rain 20%. Tonight, partly cloudy until midnight, then clearing. Lows in the upper 60s. Northwest winds around 5 miles an hour. Wednesday, sunny. Highs in the upper 80s. Northwest winds around 5 miles an hour. Wednesday night, mostly clear until midnight, then becoming partly cloudy. Lows around 70. Southwest winds around 5 miles an hour until midnight, becoming light and variable. Thursday, showers likely and a chance of thunderstorms.
Highs in the mid-80s. Lows in the upper 60s. Chance of rain 70%. Friday, mostly cloudy. A chance of showers and thunderstorms. Highs in the lower 80s. Lows in the upper 60s.

Day 1, today and tonight. No hazardous weather is expected at this time. Days 2 through 7, Wednesday through Monday. No hazardous weather is expected at this time. Spotter information statement. Spotter activation is not expected at this time. This is the NOAA Weather Radio All Hazards Station KHP 36, broadcasting from the National Weather Service Office in Sterling, Virginia, and transmitting on a frequency of 162.550 MHz from an antenna located in Manassas, Virginia. Here is a look at the weather features that will affect the region over the next several days. High pressure will gradually build in from the Ohio River Valley through tonight while a weakening cold front stalls to the south over the Carolinas. High pressure will move overhead Wednesday, then move offshore Wednesday night as a cold front approaches from the Great Lakes. The cold front will cross the mid-Atlantic Thursday, then linger nearby Friday into the weekend as one or more waves of low pressure ride along the front stall near the coast. This hazardous weather outlook is for the Maryland portion of the Chesapeake Bay, Tidal Potomac River, and I-95 corridor through Central Maryland, Northern Virginia, and District of Columbia. Day 1, today and tonight. No hazardous weather is expected at this time. Days 2 through 7, Wednesday through Monday. No hazardous weather is expected at this time. Spotter information statement. Spotter activation is not expected at this time. This is the NOAA Weather Radio All Hazards Station KHP 36, broadcasting from the National Weather Service Office in Sterling, Virginia, and transmitting on a frequency of 162.550 MHz from an antenna located in Manassas, Virginia. Here is a look at the weather features that will affect the region over the next several days. High pressure will gradually build in from the Ohio River Valley through tonight while a weakening cold front stalls to the south over the Carolinas. High pressure will move overhead Wednesday, then move offshore Wednesday night as a cold front approaches from the Great Lakes. The cold front will cross the mid-Atlantic Thursday, then linger nearby Friday into the weekend as one or more waves of low pressure ride along the front stall near the coast. This hazardous weather outlook is for the Maryland portion of the Chesapeake Bay, Tidal Potomac River, and I-95 corridor through Central Maryland, Northern Virginia, and District of Columbia. Day 1, today and tonight. No hazardous weather is expected at this time. Days 2 through 7, Wednesday through Monday. No hazardous weather is expected at this time. Spotter information statement. Spotter activation is not expected at this time. This is the NOAA Weather Radio All Hazards Station KHP 36, broadcasting from the National Weather Service Office in Sterling, Virginia, and transmitting on a frequency of 162.550 MHz from an antenna located in Manassas, Virginia. Here is a look at the weather features that will affect the region over the next several days. High pressure will gradually build in from the Ohio River Valley through tonight while a weakening cold front stalls to the south over the Carolinas. High pressure will move overhead Wednesday, then move offshore Wednesday night as a cold front approaches from the Great Lakes. The cold front will cross the mid-Atlantic Thursday, then linger nearby Friday into the weekend as one or more waves of low pressure ride along the front stall near the coast. This hazardous weather outlook is for the Maryland portion of the Chesapeake Bay, Tidal Potomac River, and I-95 corridor through Central Maryland, Northern Virginia, and District of Columbia. Day 1, today and tonight. No hazardous weather is expected at this time. Days 2 through 7, Wednesday through Monday. No hazardous weather is expected at this time. Spotter information statement. Spotter activation is not expected at this time. The latest river levels in the Potomac, Shenandoah, and Rappahannock basins are as follows. All reports are current as of 7 a.m. and are measured in feet. For Potomac River at Shepherdstown, 2.3. Potomac River at Point of Rocks, 1.6. Potomac River at Edwards Ferry, 4.3. Potomac River at Little Falls, 3.0. North Fork Shenandoah River near Strasburg, 2.0. South Fork Shenandoah River at Front Royal, 1.4. Shenandoah River at Millville, 1.6. Rappahannock River at Remington, 5.6. Rappahannock River above Fredericksburg, 2.6. Rapidan River near Culpeper, 1.0. Opeckham Creek near Martinsburg, 1.9. Seneca Creek at Dawsonville, 2.1.
Goose Creek near Leesburg, 1.6. Monocacy River at Frederick, 2.4. This is the NOAA Weather Radio All Hazards Station KHP36, broadcasting from the National Weather Service Office in Sterling, Virginia, and transmitting on a frequency of 162.550 MHz from an antenna located in Manassas, Virginia. Here is a look at the weather features that will affect the region over the next several days. High pressure will gradually build in from the Ohio River Valley through tonight, while a weakening cold front stalls to the south over the Carolinas. High pressure will move overhead Wednesday, then move offshore Wednesday night as a cold front approaches from the Great Lakes. The cold front will cross the mid-Atlantic Thursday, then linger nearby Friday into the weekend as one or more waves of low pressure ride along the front stall near the coast. This hazardous weather outlook is for the Maryland portion of the Chesapeake Bay, Tidal Potomac River, and I-95 corridor through central Maryland, northern Virginia, and District of Columbia. Day 1, today and tonight. No hazardous weather is expected at this time. Days 2 through 7, Wednesday through Monday. No hazardous weather is expected at this time. Spotter information statement, spotter activation is not expected at this time. This is the NOAA Weather Radio All Hazards Station KHP36, broadcasting from the National Weather Service Office in Sterling, Virginia, and transmitting on a frequency of 162.550 MHz from an antenna located in Manassas, Virginia. Here is a look at the weather features that will affect the region over the next several days. High pressure will gradually build in from the Ohio River Valley through tonight, while a weakening cold front stalls to the south over the Carolinas. High pressure will move overhead Wednesday, then move offshore Wednesday night as a cold front approaches from the Great Lakes. The cold front will cross the mid-Atlantic Thursday, then linger nearby Friday into the weekend as one or more waves of low pressure ride along the front stall near the coast. This hazardous weather outlook is for the Maryland portion of the Chesapeake Bay, Tidal Potomac River, and I-95 corridor through central Maryland, northern Virginia, and District of Columbia. Day 1, today and tonight. No hazardous weather is expected at this time. Days 2 through 7, Wednesday through Monday. No hazardous weather is expected at this time. Spotter information statement, spotter activation is not expected at this time. This is the NOAA Weather Radio All Hazards Station KHP36, broadcasting from the National Weather Service Office in Sterling, Virginia, and transmitting on a frequency of 162.550 MHz from an antenna located in Manassas, Virginia. Here is a look at the weather features that will affect the region over the next several days. High pressure will gradually build in from the Ohio River Valley through tonight, while a weakening cold front stalls to the south over the Carolinas. High pressure will move overhead Wednesday, then move offshore Wednesday night as a cold front approaches from the Great Lakes. The cold front will cross the mid-Atlantic Thursday, then linger nearby Friday into the weekend as one or more waves of low pressure ride along the front stall near the coast. This hazardous weather outlook is for the Maryland portion of the Chesapeake Bay, Tidal Potomac River, and I-95 corridor through central Maryland, northern Virginia, and District of Columbia. Day 1, today and tonight. No hazardous weather is expected at this time. Days 2 through 7, Wednesday through Monday. No hazardous weather is expected at this time. Spotter information statement, spotter activation is not expected at this time. This is the NOAA Weather Radio All Hazards Station KHP36, broadcasting from the National Weather Service Office in Sterling, Virginia, and transmitting on a frequency of 162.550 MHz from an antenna located in Manassas, Virginia. Here is a look at the weather features that will affect the region over the next several days. High pressure will gradually build in from the Ohio River Valley through tonight, while a weakening cold front stalls to the south over the Carolinas. High pressure will move overhead Wednesday, then move offshore Wednesday night as a cold front approaches from the Great Lakes. The cold front will cross the mid-Atlantic Thursday, then linger nearby Friday into the weekend as one or more waves of low pressure ride along the front stall near the coast. This hazardous weather outlook is for the Maryland portion of the Chesapeake Bay, Tidal Potomac River, and I-95 corridor through central Maryland, northern Virginia, and District of Columbia. Day 1, today and tonight. No hazardous weather is expected at this time. Days 2 through 7, Wednesday through Monday.
No hazardous weather is expected at this time. Spotter information statement. Spotter activation is not expected at this time. This is the NOAA Weather Radio All Hazards Station KHP36, broadcasting from the National Weather Service Office in Sterling, Virginia, and transmitting on a frequency of 162.550 MHz from an antenna located in Manassas, Virginia. Here is a look at the weather features that will affect the region over the next several days. High pressure will gradually build in from the Ohio River Valley through tonight, while a weakening cold front stalls to the south over the Carolinas. High pressure will move overhead Wednesday, then move offshore Wednesday night as a cold front approaches from the Great Lakes. The cold front will cross the mid-Atlantic Thursday, then linger nearby Friday into the weekend as one or more waves of low pressure ride along the front stall near the coast. The current time is 11:47 a.m. Eastern Daylight Time. The marine forecast for the coastal waters from Fenwick Island to Chincoteague and out 20 nautical miles. Today, northwest winds 5 knots, becoming northeast this afternoon. Seas around 2 feet. Wave detail, southeast 2 feet at 9 seconds. Isolated showers and thunderstorms this afternoon. Tonight, east winds 5 knots, becoming south late in the evening, then becoming west after midnight. Seas around 2 feet. Wave detail, southeast 2 feet at 9 seconds. Wednesday, northwest winds 5 knots, becoming south in the afternoon. Seas around 2 feet. Wave detail, southeast 2 feet at 9 seconds and south 1 foot at 5 seconds. Wednesday night, south winds 5 knots. Seas around 2 feet. Wave detail, south 1 foot at 4 seconds and southeast 1 foot at 8 seconds. Thursday, south winds 5 to 10 knots. Seas around 2 feet. Wave detail, south 1 foot at 4 seconds and east 1 foot at 8 seconds. A chance of showers in the afternoon. Thursday night, south winds 5 to 10 knots. Seas around 2 feet. Wave detail, south 1 foot at 4 seconds and southeast 1 foot at 9 seconds. A chance of thunderstorms. Showers. Friday, west winds 5 to 10 knots, becoming northeast in the afternoon. Seas around 2 feet. Showers likely with a chance of thunderstorms in the morning, then a chance of showers in the afternoon. Friday night, east winds 5 to 10 knots, becoming southeast after midnight. Seas around 2 feet. A chance of thunderstorms. A chance of showers in the evening, then showers likely after midnight. Saturday, southeast winds 5 to 10 knots. Seas 2 to 3 feet. Showers likely. Saturday night, south winds 5 to 10 knots, becoming southwest after midnight. Seas around 3 feet. Showers likely. Winds and seas higher in and near thunderstorms. This hazardous weather outlook is for the Maryland portion of the Chesapeake Bay, tidal Potomac River, and I-95 corridor through central Maryland, northern Virginia, and District of Columbia. Day 1, today and tonight. No hazardous weather is expected at this time. Days 2 through 7, Wednesday through Monday. No hazardous weather is expected at this time. Spotter information statement. Spotter activation is not expected at this time. This is the NOAA Weather Radio All Hazards Station KHP36, broadcasting from the National Weather Service Office in Sterling, Virginia, and transmitting on a frequency of 162.550 MHz from an antenna located in Manassas, Virginia. Here is a look at the weather features that will affect the region over the next several days. High pressure will gradually build in from the Ohio River Valley through tonight, while a weakening cold front stalls to the south over the Carolinas. High pressure will move overhead Wednesday, then move offshore Wednesday night as a cold front approaches from the Great Lakes. The cold front will cross the mid-Atlantic Thursday, then linger nearby Friday into the weekend as one or more waves of low pressure ride along the front stall near the coast. This hazardous weather outlook is for the Maryland portion of the Chesapeake Bay, tidal Potomac River, and I-95 corridor through central Maryland, northern Virginia, and District of Columbia. Day 1, today and tonight. No hazardous weather is expected at this time. Days 2 through 7, Wednesday through Monday. No hazardous weather is expected at this time. Spotter information statement. Spotter activation is not expected at this time.
This is the NOAA Weather Radio All Hazards Station KHP36, broadcasting from the National Weather Service Office in Sterling, Virginia, and transmitting on a frequency of 162.550 MHz from an antenna located in Manassas, Virginia. Here is a look at the weather features that will affect the region over the next several days. High pressure will gradually build in from the Ohio River Valley through tonight, while a weakening cold front stalls to the south over the Carolinas. High pressure will move overhead Wednesday, then move offshore Wednesday night as a cold front approaches from the Great Lakes. The cold front will cross the mid-Atlantic Thursday, then linger nearby Friday into the weekend as one or more waves of low pressure ride along the front stall near the coast. This hazardous weather outlook is for the Maryland portion of the Chesapeake Bay, tidal Potomac River, and I-95 corridor through central Maryland, northern Virginia, and District of Columbia. Day 1, today and tonight. No hazardous weather is expected at this time. Days 2 through 7, Wednesday through Monday. No hazardous weather is expected at this time. Spotter information statement, spotter activation is not expected at this time. This is the NOAA Weather Radio All Hazards Station KHP36, broadcasting from the National Weather Service Office in Sterling, Virginia, and transmitting on a frequency of 162.550 MHz from an antenna located in Manassas, Virginia. Here is a look at the weather features that will affect the region over the next several days. High pressure will gradually build in from the Ohio River Valley through tonight, while a weakening cold front stalls to the south over the Carolinas. High pressure will move overhead Wednesday, then move offshore Wednesday night as a cold front approaches from the Great Lakes. The cold front will cross the mid-Atlantic Thursday, then linger nearby Friday into the weekend as one or more waves of low pressure ride along the front stall near the coast. This hazardous weather outlook is for the Maryland portion of the Chesapeake Bay, tidal Potomac River, and I-95 corridor through central Maryland, northern Virginia, and District of Columbia. Day 1, today and tonight. No hazardous weather is expected at this time. Days 2 through 7, Wednesday through Monday. No hazardous weather is expected at this time. Spotter information statement, spotter activation is not expected at this time. This is the NOAA Weather Radio All Hazards Station KHP36, broadcasting from the National Weather Service Office in Sterling, Virginia, and transmitting on a frequency of 162.550 MHz from an antenna located in Manassas, Virginia. Here is a look at the weather features that will affect the region over the next several days. High pressure will gradually build in from the Ohio River Valley through tonight, while a weakening cold front stalls to the south over the Carolinas. High pressure will move overhead Wednesday, then move offshore Wednesday night as a cold front approaches from the Great Lakes. The cold front will cross the mid-Atlantic Thursday, then linger nearby Friday into the weekend as one or more waves of low pressure ride along the front stall near the coast. This hazardous weather outlook is for the Maryland portion of the Chesapeake Bay, tidal Potomac River, and I-95 corridor through central Maryland, northern Virginia, and District of Columbia. Day 1, today and tonight. No hazardous weather is expected at this time. Days 2 through 7, Wednesday through Monday. No hazardous weather is expected at this time. Spotter information statement, spotter activation is not expected at this time. This is the NOAA Weather Radio All Hazards Station KHP36, broadcasting from the National Weather Service Office in Sterling, Virginia, and transmitting on a frequency of 162.550 MHz from an antenna located in Manassas, Virginia. Here is a look at the weather features that will affect the region over the next several days. High pressure will gradually build in from the Ohio River Valley through tonight, while a weakening cold front stalls to the south over the Carolinas. High pressure will move overhead Wednesday, then move offshore Wednesday night as a cold front approaches from the Great Lakes. The cold front will cross the mid-Atlantic Thursday, then linger nearby Friday into the weekend as one or more waves of low pressure ride along the front stall near the coast. This hazardous weather outlook is for the Maryland portion of the Chesapeake Bay, tidal Potomac River, and I-95 corridor through central Maryland, northern Virginia, and District of Columbia. Day 1, today and tonight. No hazardous weather is expected at this time. Days 2 through 7, Wednesday through Monday. No hazardous weather is expected at this time. Spotter information statement, spotter activation is not expected at this time.
This is the NOAA Weather Radio All Hazards Station KHP36, broadcasting from the National Weather Service Office in Sterling, Virginia, and transmitting on a frequency of 162.550 MHz from an antenna located in Manassas, Virginia. Here is a look at the weather features that will affect the region over the next several days. High pressure will gradually build in from the Ohio River Valley through tonight, while a weakening cold front stalls to the south over the Carolinas. High pressure will move overhead Wednesday, then move offshore Wednesday night as a cold front approaches from the Great Lakes. The cold front will cross the mid-Atlantic Thursday, then linger nearby Friday into the weekend as one or more waves of low pressure ride along the front stall near the coast. This hazardous weather outlook is for the Maryland portion of the Chesapeake Bay, tidal Potomac River, and I-95 corridor through central Maryland, northern Virginia, and District of Columbia. Day 1, today and tonight. No hazardous weather is expected at this time. Days 2 through 7, Wednesday through Monday. No hazardous weather is expected at this time. Spotter information statement, spotter activation is not expected at this time. This is the NOAA Weather Radio All Hazards Station KHP36, broadcasting from the National Weather Service Office in Sterling, Virginia, and transmitting on a frequency of 162.550 MHz from an antenna in Manassas, Virginia. Here is a look at the weather features that will affect the region over the next several days. High pressure will gradually build in from the Ohio River Valley through tonight, while a weakening cold front stalls to the south over the Carolinas. High pressure will move overhead Wednesday, then move offshore Wednesday night as a cold front approaches from the Great Lakes. The cold front will cross the mid-Atlantic Thursday, then linger nearby Friday into the weekend as one or more waves of low pressure ride along the front stall near the coast. This hazardous weather outlook is for the Maryland portion of the Chesapeake Bay, tidal Potomac River, and I-95 corridor through central Maryland, northern Virginia, and District of Columbia. Day 1, today and tonight. No hazardous weather is expected at this time. Days 2 through 7, Wednesday through Monday. No hazardous weather is expected at this time. Spotter information statement, spotter activation is not expected at this time. This is the NOAA Weather Radio All Hazards Station KHP36, broadcasting from the National Weather Service Office in Sterling, Virginia, and transmitting on a frequency of 162.550 MHz. From an antenna located in Manassas, Virginia. Here is a look at the weather features that will affect the region over the next several days. High pressure will gradually build in from the Ohio River Valley through tonight, while a weakening cold front stalls to the south over the Carolinas. High pressure will move overhead Wednesday, then move offshore Wednesday night as a cold front approaches from the Great Lakes. The cold front will cross the mid-Atlantic Thursday, then linger nearby Friday into the weekend as one or more waves of low pressure ride along the front stall near the coast. This hazardous weather outlook is for the Maryland portion of the Chesapeake Bay, tidal Potomac River, and I-95 corridor through central Maryland, northern Virginia, and District of Columbia. Day 1, today and tonight. No hazardous weather is expected at this time. Days 2 through 7, Wednesday through Monday. No hazardous weather is expected at this time. Spotter information statement, spotter activation is not expected at this time. This is the NOAA Weather Radio All Hazards Station KHP36, broadcasting from the National Weather Service Office in Sterling, Virginia, and transmitting on a frequency of 162.550 MHz from an antenna located in Manassas, Virginia. The latest river levels in the Potomac, Shenandoah, and Rappahannock basins are as follows. All reports are current as of 7 a.m. and are measured in feet. For Potomac River at Shepherdstown, 2.3. Potomac River at Point of Rocks, 1.6. Potomac River at Edwards Ferry, 4.3. Potomac River at Little Falls, 3.0. North Fork Shenandoah River near Strasburg, 2.0. South Fork Shenandoah River at Front Royal, 1.4. Shenandoah River at Millville, 1.6. Rappahannock River at Remington, 5.6. Rappahannock River above Fredericksburg, 2.6. Rapidan River near Culpeper, 1.0. Opeckham Creek near Martinsburg, 1.9. Seneca Creek at Dawsonville, 2.1. Goose Creek near Leesburg, 1.6.
Monocacy River at Frederick, 2.4. Here is a look at the weather features that will affect the region over the next several days. High pressure will gradually build in from the Ohio River Valley through tonight, while a weakening cold front stalls to the south over the Carolinas. High pressure will move overhead Wednesday, then move offshore Wednesday night as a cold front approaches from the Great Lakes. The cold front will cross the mid-Atlantic Thursday, then linger nearby Friday into the weekend as one or more waves of low pressure ride along the front stall near the coast. This hazardous weather outlook is for the Maryland portion of the Chesapeake Bay, Tidal Potomac River, and I-95 corridor through central Maryland, northern Virginia, and District of Columbia. Day 1, today and tonight. No hazardous weather is expected at this time. Days 2 through 7, Wednesday through Monday. No hazardous weather is expected at this time. Spotter information statement, spotter activation is not expected at this time. The current time is 12:02 p.m. Eastern Daylight Time. This is the NOAA Weather Radio All Hazards Station KHP 36, broadcasting from the National Weather Service Office in Sterling, Virginia, and transmitting on a frequency of 162.550 MHz, from an antenna located in Manassas, Virginia. Here is a look at the weather features that will affect the region over the next several days. High pressure will gradually build in from the Ohio River Valley through tonight, while a weakening cold front stalls to the south over the Carolinas. High pressure will move overhead Wednesday, then move offshore Wednesday night as a cold front approaches from the Great Lakes. The cold front will cross the mid-Atlantic Thursday, then linger nearby Friday into the weekend as one or more waves of low pressure ride along the front stall near the coast. This hazardous weather outlook is for the Maryland portion of the Chesapeake Bay, Tidal Potomac River, and I-95 corridor through central Maryland, northern Virginia, and District of Columbia. Day 1, today and tonight. No hazardous weather is expected at this time. Days 2 through 7, Wednesday through Monday. No hazardous weather is expected at this time. Spotter information statement, spotter activation is not expected at this time. This is the NOAA Weather Radio All Hazards Station KHP 36, broadcasting from the National Weather Service Office in Sterling, Virginia, and transmitting on a frequency of 162.550 MHz, from an antenna located in Manassas, Virginia. Here is a look at the weather features that will affect the region over the next several days. High pressure will gradually build in from the Ohio River Valley through tonight, while a weakening cold front stalls to the south over the Carolinas. High pressure will move overhead Wednesday, then move offshore Wednesday night as a cold front approaches from the Great Lakes. The cold front will cross the mid-Atlantic Thursday, then linger nearby Friday into the weekend as one or more waves of low pressure ride along the front stall near the coast. This hazardous weather outlook is for the Maryland portion of the Chesapeake Bay, Tidal Potomac River, and I-95 corridor through central Maryland, northern Virginia, and District of Columbia. Day 1, today and tonight. No hazardous weather is expected at this time. Days 2 through 7, Wednesday through Monday. No hazardous weather is expected at this time. Spotter information statement, spotter activation is not expected at this time. This is the NOAA Weather Radio All Hazards Station KHP 36, broadcasting from the National Weather Service Office in Sterling, Virginia, and transmitting on a frequency of 162.550 MHz, from an antenna located in Manassas, Virginia. Here is a look at the weather features that will affect the region over the next several days. High pressure will gradually build in from the Ohio River Valley through tonight, while a weakening cold front stalls to the south over the Carolinas. High pressure will move overhead Wednesday, then move offshore Wednesday night as a cold front approaches from the Great Lakes. The cold front will cross the mid-Atlantic Thursday, then linger nearby Friday into the weekend as one or more waves of low pressure ride along the front stall near the coast. This hazardous weather outlook is for the Maryland portion of the Chesapeake Bay, Tidal Potomac River, and I-95 corridor through central Maryland, northern Virginia, and District of Columbia. Day 1, today and tonight. No hazardous weather is expected at this time. Days 2 through 7, Wednesday through Monday. No hazardous weather is expected at this time. Spotter information statement, spotter activation is not expected at this time. This is the NOAA Weather Radio All Hazards Station KHP 36,
broadcasting from the National Weather Service Office in Sterling, Virginia, and transmitting on a frequency of 162.550 MHz from an antenna located in Manassas, Virginia. Here is a look at the weather features that will affect the region over the next several days. High pressure will gradually build in from the Ohio River Valley through tonight, while a weakening cold front stalls to the south over the Carolinas. High pressure will move overhead Wednesday, then move offshore Wednesday night as a cold front approaches from the Great Lakes. The cold front will cross the mid-Atlantic Thursday, then linger nearby Friday into the weekend as one or more waves of low pressure ride along the front stall near the coast. This hazardous weather outlook is for the Maryland portion of the Chesapeake Bay, tidal Potomac River, and I-95 corridor through central Maryland, northern Virginia, and District of Columbia. Day 1, today and tonight. No hazardous weather is expected at this time. Days 2 through 7, Wednesday through Monday. No hazardous weather is expected at this time. Spotter information statement, spotter activation is not expected at this time. This is the NOAA Weather Radio All Hazards Station KHP-36, broadcasting from the National Weather Service Office in Sterling, Virginia, and transmitting on a frequency of 162.550 MHz from an antenna located in Manassas, Virginia. Here is a look at the weather features that will affect the region over the next several days. High pressure will gradually build in from the Ohio River Valley through tonight, while a weakening cold front stalls to the south over the Carolinas. High pressure will move overhead Wednesday, then move offshore Wednesday night as a cold front approaches from the Great Lakes. The cold front will cross the mid-Atlantic Thursday, then linger nearby Friday into the weekend as one or more waves of low pressure ride along the front stall near the coast. This hazardous weather outlook is for the Maryland portion of the Chesapeake Bay, tidal Potomac River, and I-95 corridor through central Maryland, northern Virginia, and District of Columbia. Day 1, today and tonight. No hazardous weather is expected at this time. Days 2 through 7, Wednesday through Monday. No hazardous weather is expected at this time. Spotter information statement, spotter activation is not expected at this time. This is the NOAA Weather Radio All Hazards Station KHP-36, broadcasting from the National Weather Service Office in Sterling, Virginia, and transmitting on a frequency of 162.550 MHz from an antenna located in Manassas, Virginia. Here is a look at the weather features that will affect the region over the next several days. High pressure will gradually build in from the Ohio River Valley through tonight, while a weakening cold front stalls to the south over the Carolinas. High pressure will move overhead Wednesday, then move offshore Wednesday night as a cold front approaches from the Great Lakes. The cold front will cross the mid-Atlantic Thursday, then linger nearby Friday into the weekend as one or more waves of low pressure ride along the front stall near the coast. This hazardous weather outlook is for the Maryland portion of the Chesapeake Bay, tidal Potomac River, and I-95 corridor through central Maryland, northern Virginia, and District of Columbia. Day 1, today and tonight. No hazardous weather is expected at this time. Days 2 through 7, Wednesday through Monday. No hazardous weather is expected at this time. Spotter information statement, spotter activation is not expected at this time. This is the NOAA Weather Radio All Hazards Station KHP-36, broadcasting from the National Weather Service Office in Sterling, Virginia, and transmitting on a frequency of 162.550 MHz from an antenna located in Manassas, Virginia. Here is a look at the weather features that will affect the region over the next several days. High pressure will gradually build in from the Ohio River Valley through tonight, while a weakening cold front stalls to the south over the Carolinas. High pressure will move overhead Wednesday, then move offshore Wednesday night as a cold front approaches from the Great Lakes. The cold front will cross the mid-Atlantic Thursday, then linger nearby Friday into the weekend as one or more waves of low pressure ride along the front stall near the coast. This hazardous weather outlook is for the Maryland portion of the Chesapeake Bay, tidal Potomac River, and I-95 corridor through central Maryland, northern Virginia, and District of Columbia. Day 1, today and tonight. No hazardous weather is expected at this time. Days 2 through 7, Wednesday through Monday. No hazardous weather is expected at this time. Spotter information statement, spotter activation is not expected at this time.
This is the NOAA Weather Radio All Hazards Station KHP36, broadcasting from the National Weather Service Office in Sterling, Virginia, and transmitting on a frequency of 162.550 MHz from an antenna located in Manassas, Virginia. Here is a look at the weather features that will affect the region over the next several days. High pressure will gradually build in from the Ohio River Valley through tonight, while a weakening cold front stalls to the south over the Carolinas. High pressure will move overhead Wednesday, then move offshore Wednesday night as a cold front approaches from the Great Lakes. The cold front will cross the mid-Atlantic Thursday, then linger nearby Friday into the weekend as one or more waves of low pressure ride along the front stall near the coast. This hazardous weather outlook is for the Maryland portion of the Chesapeake Bay, tidal Potomac River, and I-95 corridor through central Maryland, northern Virginia, and District of Columbia. Day 1, today and tonight. No hazardous weather is expected at this time. Days 2 through 7, Wednesday through Monday. No hazardous weather is expected at this time. Spotter information statement, spotter activation is not expected at this time. This is the NOAA Weather Radio All Hazards Station KHP36, broadcasting from the National Weather Service Office in Sterling, Virginia, and transmitting on a frequency of 162.550 MHz from an antenna located in Manassas, Virginia. The noon observation in Washington at Reagan National Airport. It was partly sunny. Visibility 10 miles. Temperature was 86 degrees, dew point 71. Wind was north, at 9 miles an hour. And the pressure was 29.91 inches. Now for some observations from the surrounding area. At BWI Marshall Airport, partly sunny skies. Temperature 83. Winds northwest at 5 miles an hour. At Charlottesville, cloudy skies. 80. At Dulles Airport, partly sunny. Temperature 81 degrees. Winds west at 9 miles an hour. At Fredericksburg, cloudy. Temperature 83. At Martinsburg, fair skies. 80. Winds northwest at 10 miles an hour. At Norfolk, fair. Temperature 85 degrees, with a heat index of 94. At Pawtuxet River Naval Air Station, partly sunny. Temperature 82. At Quantico, partly sunny skies. Temperature 85. Winds northwest at 6 miles an hour. For Richmond, cloudy skies. It was 85. At Roanoke, fair. Temperature 86 degrees. At Winchester, partly sunny. Temperature 77. At New York, fair skies. 80. At Philadelphia, partly sunny skies. 85. At Raleigh, partly sunny skies. 89, with a heat index of 96. Now for a few observations on the waters. At Washington Channel, the temperature was 83 degrees, and the water temperature was 84 degrees. At Piney Point, the wind was northwest at 12 knots. At Thomas Point, the temperature was 78 degrees, wind northeast at 10 knots. Here is a look at the weather features that will affect the region over the next several days. High pressure will gradually build in from the Ohio River Valley through tonight, while a weakening cold front stalls to the south over the Carolinas. High pressure will move overhead Wednesday, then move offshore Wednesday night as a cold front approaches from the Great Lakes. The cold front will cross the mid-Atlantic Thursday, then linger nearby Friday into the weekend as one or more waves of low pressure ride along the front stall near the coast. This hazardous weather outlook is for the Maryland portion of the Chesapeake Bay, tidal Potomac River, and I-95 corridor through central Maryland, northern Virginia, and District of Columbia. Day 1, today and tonight. No hazardous weather is expected at this time. Days 2 through 7, Wednesday through Monday. No hazardous weather is expected at this time. Spotter information statement, spotter activation is not expected at this time. This is the NOAA Weather Radio All Hazards Station KHP36, broadcasting from the National Weather Service Office in Sterling, Virginia, and transmitting on a frequency of 162.550 MHz from an antenna located in Manassas, Virginia. The noon observation in Washington at Reagan National Airport. It was partly sunny.
Visibility 10 miles. Temperature was 86 degrees, dew point 71. Wind was north, at 9 miles an hour. And the pressure was 29.91 inches. Now for some observations from the surrounding area. At BWI Marshall Airport, partly sunny skies. Temperature 83. Winds northwest at 5 miles an hour. At Charlottesville, cloudy skies. 80. At Dulles Airport, partly sunny. Temperature 81 degrees. Winds west at 9 miles an hour. At Fredericksburg, cloudy. Temperature 83. At Martinsburg, fair skies. 80. Winds northwest at 10 miles an hour. At Norfolk, fair. Temperature 85 degrees, with a heat index of 94. At Pawtuxent River Naval Air Station, partly sunny. Temperature 82. At Quantico, partly sunny skies. Temperature 85. Winds northwest at 6 miles an hour. For Richmond, cloudy skies. It was 85. At Roanoke, fair. Temperature 86 degrees. At Winchester, partly sunny. Temperature 77. At New York, fair skies. 80. At Philadelphia, partly sunny skies. 85. At Raleigh, partly sunny skies. 89, with a heat index of 96. Now for a few observations on the waters. At Washington Channel, the temperature was 83 degrees. And the water temperature was 84 degrees. At Piney Point, the wind was northwest at 12 knots. At Thomas Point, the temperature was 78 degrees. Wind northeast at 10 knots. The current time is 12:18 p.m. Eastern Daylight Time. Here is a look at the weather features that will affect the region over the next several days. High pressure will gradually build in from the Ohio River Valley through tonight, while a weakening cold front stalls to the south over the Carolinas. High pressure will move overhead Wednesday, then move offshore Wednesday night as a cold front approaches from the Great Lakes. The cold front will cross the mid-Atlantic Thursday, then linger nearby Friday into the weekend as one or more waves of low pressure ride along the front stall near the coast. This hazardous weather outlook is for the Maryland portion of the Chesapeake Bay, tidal Potomac River, and I-95 corridor through central Maryland, northern Virginia, and District of Columbia. Day 1, today and tonight. No hazardous weather is expected at this time. Days 2 through 7, Wednesday through Monday. No hazardous weather is expected at this time. Spotter information statement, spotter activation is not expected at this time. This is the NOAA Weather Radio All Hazards Station KHP36, broadcasting from the National Weather Service Office in Sterling, Virginia, and transmitting on a frequency of 162.550 MHz from an antenna located in Manassas, Virginia. The noon observation in Washington at Reagan National Airport. It was partly sunny. Visibility 10 miles. Temperature was 86 degrees, dew point 71. Wind was north, at 9 miles an hour. And the pressure was 29.91 inches. Now for some observations from the surrounding area. At BWI Marshall Airport, partly sunny skies. Temperature 83. Winds northwest at 5 miles an hour. At Charlottesville, cloudy skies. 80. At Dulles Airport, partly sunny. Temperature 81 degrees. Winds west at 9 miles an hour. At Fredericksburg, cloudy. Temperature 83. At Martinsburg, fair skies. 80. Winds northwest at 10 miles an hour. At Norfolk, fair. Temperature 85 degrees, with a heat index of 94. At Pawtuxent River Naval Air Station, partly sunny. Temperature 82. At Quantico, partly sunny skies. Temperature 85. Winds northwest at 6 miles an hour. For Richmond, cloudy skies. It was 85. At Roanoke, fair. Temperature 86 degrees. At Winchester, partly sunny. Temperature 77. At New York, fair skies. 80. At Philadelphia, partly sunny skies. 85. At Raleigh, partly sunny skies.
89, with a heat index of 96. Now for a few observations on the waters. At Washington Channel, the temperature was 83 degrees, and the water temperature was 84 degrees. At Piney Point, the wind was northwest at 12 knots. At Thomas Point, the temperature was 78 degrees. Wind northeast at 10 knots. The latest river levels in the Potomac, Shenandoah, and Rappahannock basins are as follows. All reports are current as of 7 a.m. and are measured in feet. For Potomac River at Shepherdstown, 2.3. Potomac River at Point of Rocks, 1.6. Potomac River at Edwards Ferry, 4.3. Potomac River at Little Falls, 3.0. North Fork Shenandoah River near Strasburg, 2.0. South Fork Shenandoah River at Front Royal, 1.4. Shenandoah River at Millville, 1.6. Rappahannock River at Remington, 5.6. Rappahannock River above Fredericksburg, 2.6. Rapidan River near Culpeper, 1.0. Opeckham Creek near Martinsburg, 1.9. Seneca Creek at Dawsonville, 2.1. Goose Creek near Leesburg, 1.6. Monocacy River at Frederick, 2.4. Here is a look at the weather features that will affect the region over the next several days. High pressure will gradually build in from the Ohio River Valley through tonight, while a weakening cold front stalls to the south over the Carolinas. High pressure will move overhead Wednesday, then move offshore Wednesday night as a cold front approaches from the Great Lakes. The cold front will cross the mid-Atlantic Thursday, then linger nearby Friday into the weekend as one or more waves of low pressure ride along the front stall near the coast. This hazardous weather outlook is for the Maryland portion of the Chesapeake Bay, tidal Potomac River, and I-95 corridor through central Maryland, northern Virginia, and District of Columbia. Day 1, today and tonight. No hazardous weather is expected at this time. Days 2 through 7, Wednesday through Monday. No hazardous weather is expected at this time. Spotter information statement, spotter activation is not expected at this time. This is the NOAA Weather Radio All Hazards Station KHP36, broadcasting from the National Weather Service Office in Sterling, Virginia, and transmitting on a frequency of 162.550 MHz, from an antenna located in Manassas, Virginia. The noon observation in Washington, at Reagan National Airport. It was partly sunny. Visibility 10 miles. Temperature was 86 degrees, dew point 71. Wind was north, at 9 miles an hour. And the pressure was 29.91 inches. Now for some observations from the surrounding area. At BWI Marshall Airport, partly sunny skies. Temperature 83. Winds northwest at 5 miles an hour. At Charlottesville, cloudy skies. 80. At Dulles Airport, partly sunny. Temperature 81 degrees. Winds west at 9 miles an hour. At Fredericksburg, cloudy. Temperature 83. At Martinsburg, fair skies. 80. Winds northwest at 10 miles an hour. At Norfolk, fair. Temperature 85 degrees, with a heat index of 94. At Pawtuxent River Naval Air Station, partly sunny. Temperature 82. At Quantico, partly sunny skies. Temperature 85. Winds northwest at 6 miles an hour. For Richmond, cloudy skies. It was 85. At Roanoke, fair. Temperature 86 degrees. At Winchester, partly sunny. Temperature 77. At New York, fair skies. 80. At Philadelphia, partly sunny skies. 85. At Raleigh, partly sunny skies. 89, with a heat index of 96. Now for a few observations on the waters. At Washington Channel, the temperature was 83 degrees, and the water temperature was 84 degrees. At Piney Point, the wind was northwest at 12 knots. At Thomas Point, the temperature was 78 degrees. Wind northeast at 10 knots. Here is a look at the weather features that will affect the region over the next several days.
High pressure will gradually build in from the Ohio River Valley through tonight while a weakening cold front stalls to the south over the Carolinas. High pressure will move overhead Wednesday, then move offshore Wednesday night as a cold front approaches from the Great Lakes. The cold front will cross the mid-Atlantic Thursday, then linger nearby Friday into the weekend as one or more waves of low pressure ride along the front stall near the coast. Here is a look at the weather features that will affect the region over the next several days. High pressure will stay in control across the mid-Atlantic through Wednesday, continuing rain-free conditions. As high pressure moves off the east coast, a cold front will slowly approach the region from the northwest by Thursday, triggering an increased coverage of showers and thunderstorms. The frontal boundary is expected to stall across the area from Friday into the upcoming weekend, with unsettled, showery weather likely to persist. This hazardous weather outlook is for the Maryland portion of the Chesapeake Bay, Tidal Potomac River, and I-95 corridor through central Maryland, northern Virginia, and District of Columbia. Day 1, today and tonight. No hazardous weather is expected at this time. Days 2 through 7, Wednesday through Monday. No hazardous weather is expected at this time. Spotter information statement, spotter activation is not expected at this time. This is the NOAA Weather Radio All Hazards Station KHP36, broadcasting from the National Weather Service Office in Sterling, Virginia, and transmitting on a frequency of 162.550 MHz, from an antenna located in Manassas, Virginia. The noon observation in Washington, at Reagan National Airport. It was partly sunny. Visibility 10 miles. Temperature was 86 degrees, dew point 71. Wind was north, at 9 miles an hour. And the pressure was 29.91 inches. Now for some observations from the surrounding area. At BWI Marshall Airport, partly sunny skies. Temperature 83. Winds northwest at 5 miles an hour. At Charlottesville, cloudy skies. 80. At Dulles Airport, partly sunny. Temperature 81 degrees. Winds west at 9 miles an hour. At Fredericksburg, cloudy. Temperature 83. At Martinsburg, fair skies. 80. Winds northwest at 10 miles an hour. At Norfolk, fair. Temperature 85 degrees, with a heat index of 94. At Pawtuxet River Naval Air Station, partly sunny. Temperature 82. At Quantico, partly sunny skies. Temperature 85. Winds northwest at 6 miles an hour. For Richmond, cloudy skies. It was 85. At Roanoke, fair. Temperature 86 degrees. At Winchester, partly sunny. Temperature 77. At New York, fair skies. 80. At Philadelphia, partly sunny skies. 85. At Raleigh, partly sunny skies. 89. With a heat index of 96. Now for a few observations on the waters. At Washington Channel, the temperature was 83 degrees, and the water temperature was 84 degrees. At Piney Point, the wind was northwest at 12 knots. At Thomas Point, the temperature was 78 degrees, wind northeast at 10 knots. Here is a look at the weather features that will affect the region over the next several days. High pressure will stay in control across the mid-Atlantic through Wednesday, continuing rain-free conditions. As high pressure moves off the east coast, a cold front will slowly approach the region from the northwest by Thursday, triggering an increased coverage of showers and thunderstorms. The frontal boundary is expected to stall across the area from Friday into the upcoming weekend, with unsettled, showery weather likely to persist. This hazardous weather outlook is for the Maryland portion of the Chesapeake Bay, Tidal Potomac River, and I-95 corridor through central Maryland, northern Virginia, and District of Columbia. Day 1, today and tonight. No hazardous weather is expected at this time. Days 2 through 7, Wednesday through Monday. No hazardous weather is expected at this time. Spotter information statement, spotter activation is not expected at this time. This is the NOAA Weather Radio All Hazards Station KHP36, broadcasting from the National Weather Service Office in Sterling, Virginia, and transmitting on a frequency of 162.550 MHz,
from an antenna located in Manassas, Virginia. The noon observation in Washington, at Reagan National Airport. It was partly sunny. Visibility 10 miles. Temperature was 86 degrees, dew point 71. Wind was north at 9 miles.

iceberg, fair skies. 80. Winds northwest at 10 miles an hour. At Norfolk, fair. Temperature 85 degrees, with a heat index of 94. At Pawtuxent River Naval Air Station, partly sunny. Temperature 82. At Quantico, partly sunny skies. Temperature 85. Winds northwest at 6 miles an hour. For Richmond, cloudy skies. It was 85. At Roanoke, fair. Temperature 86 degrees. At Winchester, partly sunny. Temperature 77. At New York, fair skies. 80. At Philadelphia, partly sunny skies. 85. At Raleigh, partly sunny skies. 89, with a heat index of 96. Now for a few observations on the waters. At Washington Channel, the temperature was 83 degrees, and the water temperature was 84 degrees. At Piney Point, the wind was northwest at 12 knots. At Thomas Point, the temperature was 78 degrees, wind northeast at 10 knots. The current time is 12:33 p.m. Eastern Daylight Time. Here is a look at the weather features that will affect the region over the next several days. High pressure will stay in control across the mid-Atlantic through Wednesday, continuing rain-free conditions. As high pressure moves off the east coast, a cold front will slowly approach the region from the northwest by Thursday, triggering an increased coverage of showers and thunderstorms. The frontal boundary is expected to stall across the area from Friday into the upcoming weekend, with unsettled, showery weather likely to persist. This hazardous weather outlook is for the Maryland portion of the Chesapeake Bay, tidal Potomac River, and I-95 corridor through central Maryland, northern Virginia, and District of Columbia. Day 1, today and tonight. No hazardous weather is expected at this time. Days 2 through 7, Wednesday through Monday. No hazardous weather is expected at this time. Spotter information statement, spotter activation is not expected at this time. This is the NOAA Weather Radio All Hazards Station KHP36, broadcasting from the National Weather Service Office in Sterling, Virginia, and transmitting on a frequency of 162.550 MHz, from an antenna located in Manassas, Virginia. The noon observation in Washington, at Reagan National Airport. It was partly sunny. Visibility 10 miles. Temperature was 86 degrees, dew point 71. Wind was north, at 9 miles an hour. And the pressure was 29.91 inches. Now for some observations from the surrounding area. At BWI Marshall Airport, partly sunny skies. Temperature 83. Winds northwest at 5 miles an hour. At Charlottesville, cloudy skies. 80. At Dulles Airport, partly sunny. Temperature 81 degrees. Winds west at 9 miles an hour. At Fredericksburg, cloudy. Temperature 83. At Martinsburg, fair skies. 80. Winds northwest at 10 miles an hour. At Norfolk, fair. Temperature 85 degrees, with a heat index of 94. At Pawtuxent River Naval Air Station, partly sunny. Temperature 82. At Quantico, partly sunny skies. Temperature 85. Winds northwest at 6 miles an hour. For Richmond, cloudy skies. It was 85. At Roanoke, fair. Temperature 86 degrees. At Winchester, partly sunny. Temperature 77. At New York, fair skies. 80. At Philadelphia, partly sunny skies. 85. At Raleigh, partly sunny skies. 89, with a heat index of 96. Now for a few observations on the waters. At Washington Channel, the temperature was 83 degrees, and the water temperature was 84 degrees. At Piney Point, the wind was northwest at 12 knots. At Thomas Point, the temperature was 78 degrees, wind northeast at 10 knots. Here is a look at the weather features that will affect the region over the next several days. High pressure will stay in control across the mid-Atlantic through Wednesday, continuing rain-free conditions. As high pressure moves off the east coast, a cold front will slow

slowly approach the region from the northwest by Thursday, triggering an increased coverage of showers and thunderstorms. The frontal boundary is expected to stall across the area from Friday into the upcoming weekend, with unsettled, showery weather likely to persist. This hazardous weather outlook is for the Maryland portion of the Chesapeake Bay, tidal Potomac River, and I-95 corridor through central Maryland, northern Virginia, and District of Columbia. Day 1, today and tonight. No hazardous weather is expected at this time. Days 2 through 7, Wednesday through Monday. No hazardous weather is expected at this time. Spotter information statement, spotter activation is not expected at this time. This is the NOAA Weather Radio All Hazards Station KHP36, broadcasting from the National Weather Service Office in Sterling, Virginia, and transmitting on a frequency of 162.550 MHz from an antenna located in Manassas, Virginia. The noon observation in Washington at Reagan National Airport. It was partly sunny. Visibility 10 miles. Temperature was 86 degrees, dew point 71. Wind was north, at 9 miles an hour. And the pressure was 29.91 inches. Now for some observations from the surrounding area. At BWI Marshall Airport, partly sunny skies. Temperature 83. Winds northwest at 5 miles an hour. At Charlottesville, cloudy skies. 80. At Dulles Airport, partly sunny. Temperature 81 degrees. Winds west at 9 miles an hour. At Fredericksburg, cloudy. Temperature 83. At Martinsburg, fair skies. 80. Winds northwest at 10 miles an hour. At Norfolk, fair. Temperature 85 degrees, with a heat index of 94. At Pawtuxent River Naval Air Station, partly sunny. Temperature 82. At Quantico, partly sunny skies. Temperature 85. Winds northwest at 6 miles an hour. For Richmond, cloudy skies. It was 85. At Roanoke, fair. Temperature 86 degrees. At Winchester, partly sunny. Temperature 77. At New York, fair skies. 80. At Philadelphia, partly sunny skies. 85. At Raleigh, partly sunny skies. 89. With a heat index of 96. Now for a few observations on the waters. At Washington Channel, the temperature was 83 degrees, and the water temperature was 84 degrees. At Piney Point, the wind was northwest at 12 knots. At Thomas Point, the temperature was 78 degrees, wind northeast at 10 knots. Here is a look at the weather features that will affect the region over the next several days. High pressure will stay in control across the mid-Atlantic through Wednesday, continuing rain-free conditions. As high pressure moves off the east coast, a cold front will slowly approach the region from the northwest by Thursday, triggering an increased coverage of showers and thunderstorms. The frontal boundary is expected to stall across the area from Friday into the upcoming weekend, with unsettled, showery weather likely to persist. The latest river levels in the Potomac, Shenandoah, and Rappahannock basins are as follows. All reports are current as of 7 a.m. and are measured in feet. For Potomac River at Shepherdstown, 2.3. Potomac River at Point of Rocks, 1.6. Potomac River at Edwards Ferry, 4.3. Potomac River at Little Falls, 3.0. North Fork Shenandoah River near Strasburg, 2.0. South Fork Shenandoah River at Front Royal, 1.4. Shenandoah River at Millville, 1.6. Rappahannock River at Remington, 5.6. Rappahannock River above Fredericksburg, 2.6. Rapidan River near Culpeper, 1.0. Opeckham Creek near Martinsburg, 1.9. Seneca Creek at Dawsonville, 2.1. Goose Creek near Leesburg, 1.6. Monocacy River at Frederick, 2.4. This hazardous weather outlook is for the Maryland portion of the Chesapeake Bay, tidal Potomac River, and I-95 corridor through central Maryland, northern Virginia, and District of Columbia. Day 1, today and tonight. No hazardous weather is expected at this time.
days 2 through 7, Wednesday through Monday. No hazardous weather is expected at this time. Spotter information statement, spotter activation is not expected at this time. This is the NOAA Weather Radio All Hazards Station KHP36, broadcasting from the National Weather Service Office in Sterling, Virginia, and transmitting on a frequency of 162.550 MHz from an antenna located in Manassas, Virginia. The noon observation in Washington at Reagan National Airport. It was partly sunny. Visibility 10 miles. Temperature was 86 degrees, dew point 71. Wind was north, at 9 miles an hour. And the pressure was 29.91 inches. Now for some observations from the surrounding area. At BWI Marshall Airport, partly sunny skies. Temperature 83. Winds northwest at 5 miles an hour. At Charlottesville, cloudy skies. 80. At Dulles Airport, partly sunny. Temperature 81 degrees. Winds west at 9 miles an hour. At Fredericksburg, cloudy. Temperature 83. At Martinsburg, fair skies. 80. Winds northwest at 10 miles an hour. At Norfolk, fair. Temperature 85 degrees, with a heat index of 94. At Pawtuxent River Naval Air Station, partly sunny. Temperature 82. At Quantico, partly sunny skies. Temperature 85. Winds northwest at 6 miles an hour. For Richmond, cloudy skies. It was 85. At Roanoke, fair. Temperature 86 degrees. At Winchester, partly sunny. Temperature 77. At New York, fair skies. 80. At Philadelphia, partly sunny skies. 85. At Raleigh, partly sunny skies. 89, with a heat index of 96. Now for a few observations on the waters. At Washington Channel, the temperature was 83 degrees, and the water temperature was 84 degrees. At Piney Point, the wind was northwest at 12 knots. At Thomas Point, the temperature was 78 degrees, wind northeast at 10 knots. Here is a look at the weather features that will affect the region over the next several days. High pressure will stay in control across the mid-Atlantic through Wednesday, continuing rain-free conditions. As high pressure moves off the east coast, a cold front will slowly approach the region from the northwest by Thursday, triggering an increased coverage of showers and thunderstorms. The frontal boundary is expected to stall across the area from Friday into the upcoming weekend, with unsettled, showery weather likely to persist. This hazardous weather outlook is for the Maryland portion of the Chesapeake Bay, tidal Potomac River, and I-95 corridor through central Maryland, northern Virginia, and District of Columbia. Day 1, today and tonight. No hazardous weather is expected at this time. Days 2 through 7, Wednesday through Monday. No hazardous weather is expected at this time. Spotter information statement, spotter activation is not expected at this time. This is the NOAA Weather Radio All Hazards Station KHP36, broadcasting from the National Weather Service Office in Sterling, Virginia, and transmitting on a frequency of 162.550 MHz from an antenna located in Manassas, Virginia. The noon observation in Washington at Reagan National Airport. It was partly sunny. Visibility 10 miles. Temperature was 86 degrees, dew point 71. Wind was north, at 9 miles an hour. And the pressure was 29.91 inches. Now for some observations from the surrounding area. At BWI Marshall Airport, partly sunny skies. Temperature 83. Winds northwest at 5 miles an hour. At Charlottesville, cloudy skies. 80. At Dulles Airport, partly sunny. Temperature 81 degrees. Winds west at 9 miles an hour. At Fredericksburg, cloudy. Temperature 83. At Martinsburg, fair skies. 80. Winds northwest at 10 miles an hour. At Norfolk, fair. Temperature 85 degrees, with a heat index of 94. At Pawtuxent River Naval Air Station, partly sunny. Temperature 82.
at Quantico, partly sunny skies. Temperature 85. Winds northwest at 6 miles an hour. For Richmond, cloudy skies. It was 85. At Roanoke, fair. Temperature 86 degrees. At Winchester, partly sunny. Temperature 77. At New York, fair skies. 80. At Philadelphia, partly sunny skies. 85. At Raleigh, partly sunny skies. 89, with a heat index of 96. Now for a few observations on the waters. At Washington Channel, the temperature was 83 degrees, and the water temperature was 84 degrees. At Piney Point, the wind was northwest at 12 knots. At Thomas Point, the temperature was 78 degrees. Wind northeast at 10 knots. The current time is 12:47 p.m. Eastern Daylight Time. The marine forecast for the coastal waters from Fenwick Island to Chincoteague and out 20 nautical miles. Today, northwest winds 5 knots, becoming northeast this afternoon. Seas around 2 feet. Wave detail, southeast 2 feet at 9 seconds. Isolated showers and thunderstorms this afternoon. Tonight, east winds 5 knots, becoming south late in the evening, then becoming west after midnight. Seas around 2 feet. Wave detail, southeast 2 feet at 9 seconds. Wednesday, northwest winds 5 knots, becoming south in the afternoon. Seas around 2 feet. Wave detail, southeast 2 feet at 9 seconds and south 1 foot at 5 seconds. Wednesday night, south winds 5 knots. Seas around 2 feet. Wave detail, south 1 foot at 4 seconds and southeast 1 foot at 8 seconds. Thursday, south winds 5 to 10 knots. Seas around 2 feet. Wave detail, south 1 foot at 4 seconds and east 1 foot at 8 seconds. A chance of showers in the afternoon. Thursday night, south winds 5 to 10 knots. Seas around 2 feet. Wave detail, south 1 foot at 4 seconds and southeast 1 foot at 9 seconds. A chance of thunderstorms. Showers. Friday, west winds 5 to 10 knots, becoming northeast in the afternoon. Seas around 2 feet. Showers likely with a chance of thunderstorms in the morning, then a chance of showers in the afternoon. Friday night, east winds 5 to 10 knots, becoming southeast after midnight. Seas around 2 feet. A chance of thunderstorms. A chance of showers in the evening, then showers likely after midnight. Saturday, southeast winds 5 to 10 knots. Seas 2 to 3 feet. Showers likely. Saturday night, south winds 5 to 10 knots, becoming southwest after midnight. Seas around 3 feet. Showers likely. Winds and seas higher in and near thunderstorms. Here is a look at the weather features that will affect the region over the next several days. High pressure will stay in control across the mid-Atlantic through Wednesday, continuing rain-free conditions. As high pressure moves off the east coast, a cold front will slowly approach the region from the northwest by Thursday, triggering an increased coverage of showers and thunderstorms. The frontal boundary is expected to stall across the area from Friday into the upcoming weekend, with unsettled, showery weather likely to persist. This hazardous weather outlook is for the Maryland portion of the Chesapeake Bay, tidal Potomac River, and I-95 corridor through central Maryland, northern Virginia, and District of Columbia. Day 1, today and tonight. No hazardous weather is expected at this time. Days 2 through 7, Wednesday through Monday. No hazardous weather is expected at this time. Spotter information statement, spotter activation is not expected at this time. This is the NOAA Weather Radio All Hazards Station KHP36, broadcasting from the National Weather Service Office in Sterling, Virginia, and transmitting on a frequency of 162.550 MHz from an antenna located in Manassas, Virginia. The noon observation in Washington at Reagan National Airport. It was partly sunny. Visibility 10 miles. Temperature was 86 degrees, dew point 71. Wind was north, at 9 miles an hour. And the pressure was 29.91 inches. Now for some observations from the surrounding area.
at BWI Marshall Airport, partly sunny skies. Temperature 83. Winds northwest at 5 miles an hour. At Charlottesville, cloudy skies. 80. At Dulles Airport, partly sunny. Temperature 81 degrees. Winds west at 9 miles an hour. At Fredericksburg, cloudy. Temperature 83. At Martinsburg, fair skies. 80. Winds northwest at 10 miles an hour. At Norfolk, fair. Temperature 85 degrees, with a heat index of 94. At Pawtuxent River Naval Air Station, partly sunny. Temperature 82. At Quantico, partly sunny skies. Temperature 85. Winds northwest at 6 miles an hour. For Richmond, cloudy skies. It was 85. At Roanoke, fair. Temperature 86 degrees. At Winchester, partly sunny. Temperature 77. At New York, fair skies. 80. At Philadelphia, partly sunny skies. 85. At Raleigh, partly sunny skies. 89, with a heat index of 96. Now for a few observations on the waters. At Washington Channel, the temperature was 83 degrees. And the water temperature was 84 degrees. At Piney Point, the wind was northwest at 12 knots. At Thomas Point, the temperature was 78 degrees. Wind northeast at 10 knots. Here is a look at the weather features that will affect the region over the next several days. High pressure will stay in control across the mid-Atlantic through Wednesday, continuing rain-free conditions. As high pressure moves off the east coast, a cold front will slowly approach the region from the northwest by Thursday, triggering an increased coverage of showers and thunderstorms. The frontal boundary is expected to stall across the area from Friday into the upcoming weekend, with unsettled, showery weather likely to persist. This hazardous weather outlook is for the Maryland portion of the Chesapeake Bay, tidal Potomac River, and I-95 corridor through central Maryland, northern Virginia, and District of Columbia. Day 1, today and tonight. No hazardous weather is expected at this time. Days 2 through 7, Wednesday through Monday. No hazardous weather is expected at this time. Spotter information statement, spotter activation is not expected at this time. This is the NOAA Weather Radio All Hazards Station KHP36, broadcasting from the National Weather Service Office in Sterling, Virginia, and transmitting on a frequency of 162.550 MHz from an antenna located in Manassas, Virginia. The noon observation in Washington at Reagan National Airport. It was partly sunny. Visibility 10 miles. Temperature was 86 degrees, dew point 71. Wind was north, at 9 miles an hour. And the pressure was 29.91 inches. Now for some observations from the surrounding area. At BWI Marshall Airport, partly sunny skies. Temperature 83. Winds northwest at 5 miles an hour. At Charlottesville, cloudy skies. 80. At Dulles Airport, partly sunny. Temperature 81 degrees. Winds west at 9 miles an hour. At Fredericksburg, cloudy. Temperature 83. At Martinsburg, fair skies. 80. Winds northwest at 10 miles an hour. At Norfolk, fair. Temperature 85 degrees, with a heat index of 94. At Pawtuxent River Naval Air Station, partly sunny. Temperature 82. At Quantico, partly sunny skies. Temperature 85. Winds northwest at 6 miles an hour. For Richmond, cloudy skies. It was 85. At Roanoke, fair. Temperature 86 degrees. At Winchester, partly sunny. Temperature 77. At New York, fair skies. 80. At Philadelphia, partly sunny skies. 85. At Raleigh, partly sunny skies. 89, with a heat index of 96. Now for a few observations on the waters. At Washington Channel, the temperature was 83 degrees. And the water temperature was 84 degrees. At Piney Point, the wind was northwest at 12 knots. At Thomas Point,
the temperature was 78 degrees. Wind northeast at 10 knots. Here is a look at the weather features that will affect the region over the next several days. High pressure will stay in control across the mid-Atlantic through Wednesday, continuing rain-free conditions. As high pressure moves off the east coast, a cold front will slowly approach the region from the northwest by Thursday, triggering an increased coverage of showers and thunderstorms. The frontal boundary is expected to stall across the area from Friday into the upcoming weekend, with unsettled, showery weather likely to persist. This hazardous weather outlook is for the Maryland portion of the Chesapeake Bay, Tidal Potomac River, and I-95 corridor through central Maryland, northern Virginia, and District of Columbia. Day 1, today and tonight. No hazardous weather is expected at this time. Days 2 through 7, Wednesday through Monday. No hazardous weather is expected at this time. Spotter information statement, spotter activation is not expected at this time. This is the NOAA Weather Radio All Hazards Station KHP36, broadcasting from the National Weather Service Office in Sterling, Virginia, and transmitting on a frequency of 162.550 MHz, from an antenna located in Manassas, Virginia. The noon observation in Washington, at Reagan National Airport. It was partly sunny. Visibility 10 miles. Temperature was 86 degrees, dew point 71. Wind was north, at 9 miles an hour. And the pressure was 29.91 inches. Now for some observations from the surrounding area. At BWI Marshall Airport, partly sunny skies. Temperature 83. Winds northwest at 5 miles an hour. At Charlottesville, cloudy skies. 80. At Dulles Airport, partly sunny. Temperature 81 degrees. Winds west at 9 miles an hour. At Fredericksburg, cloudy. Temperature 83. At Martinsburg, fair skies. 80. Winds northwest at 10 miles an hour. At Norfolk, fair. Temperature 85 degrees, with a heat index of 94. At Pawtuxent River Naval Air Station, partly sunny. Temperature 82. At Quantico, partly sunny skies. Temperature 85. Winds northwest at 6 miles an hour. For Richmond, cloudy skies. It was 85. At Roanoke, fair. Temperature 86 degrees. At Winchester, partly sunny. Temperature 77. At New York, fair skies. 80. At Philadelphia, partly sunny skies. 85. At Raleigh, partly sunny skies. 89, with a heat index of 96. Now for a few observations on the waters. At Washington Channel, the temperature was 83 degrees, and the water temperature was 84 degrees. At Piney Point, the wind was northwest at 12 knots. At Thomas Point, the temperature was 78 degrees, wind northeast at 10 knots. Here is a look at the weather features that will affect the region over the next several days. High pressure will stay in control across the mid-Atlantic through Wednesday, continuing rain-free conditions. As high pressure moves off the east coast, a cold front will slowly approach the region from the northwest by Thursday, triggering an increased coverage of showers and thunderstorms. The frontal boundary is expected to stall across the area from Friday into the upcoming weekend, with unsettled, showery weather likely to persist. This hazardous weather outlook is for the Maryland portion of the Chesapeake Bay, Tidal Potomac River, and I-95 corridor through central Maryland, northern Virginia, and District of Columbia. Day 1, today and tonight. No hazardous weather is expected at this time. Days 2 through 7, Wednesday through Monday. No hazardous weather is expected at this time. Spotter information statement, spotter activation is not expected at this time. The latest river levels in the Potomac, Shenandoah, and Rappahannock basins are as follows. All reports are current as of 1 p.m. and are measured in feet. For Potomac River at Shepherdstown, 2.5. Potomac River at Point of Rocks, 1.6. Potomac River at Edwards Ferry, 4.6. Potomac River at Little Falls, 3.0. North Fork Shenandoah River near Strasburg, 2.2.
South Fork Shenandoah River at Front Royal, 1.4. Shenandoah River at Millville, 1.6. Rappahannock River at Remington, 4.7. Rappahannock River above Fredericksburg, 3.8. Rapidan River near Culpeper, 1.2. Opeckham Creek near Martinsburg, 1.9. Seneca Creek at Dawsonville, 2.1. Goose Creek near Leesburg, 1.5. Monocacy River at Frederick, 2.3. The current time is 1:02 p.m. Eastern Daylight Time. 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The noon observation in Washington at Reagan National Airport. It was partly sunny. Visibility 10 miles. Temperature was 86 degrees, dew point 71. Wind was north, at 9 miles an hour. And the pressure was 29.91 inches. Now for some observations from the surrounding area. At BWI Marshall Airport, partly sunny skies. Temperature 83. Winds northwest at 5 miles an hour. At Charlottesville, cloudy skies. 80. At Dulles Airport, partly sunny. Temperature 81 degrees. Winds west at 9 miles an hour. At Fredericksburg, cloudy. Temperature 83. At Martinsburg, fair skies. 80. Winds northwest at 10 miles an hour. At Norfolk, fair. Temperature 85 degrees, with a heat index of 94. At Pawtuxent River Naval Air Station, partly sunny. Temperature 82. At Quantico, partly sunny skies. Temperature 85. Winds northwest at 6 miles an hour. For Richmond, cloudy skies. It was 85. At Roanoke, fair. Temperature 86 degrees. At Winchester, partly sunny. Temperature 77. At New York, fair skies. 80. At Philadelphia, partly sunny skies. 85. At Raleigh, partly sunny skies. 89, with a heat index of 96. Now for a few observations on the waters. At Washington Channel, the temperature was 83 degrees, and the water temperature was 84 degrees. At Piney Point, the wind was northwest at 12 knots. At Thomas Point, the temperature was 78 degrees, wind northeast at 10 knots. Here is a look at the weather features that will affect the region over the next several days. High pressure will stay in control across the mid-Atlantic through Wednesday, continuing rain-free conditions. As high pressure moves off the east coast, a cold front will slowly approach the region from the northwest by Thursday, triggering an increased coverage of showers and thunderstorms. The frontal boundary is expected to stall across the area from Friday into the upcoming weekend, with unsettled, showery weather likely to persist. This hazardous weather outlook is for the Maryland portion of the Chesapeake Bay, tidal Potomac River, and I-95 corridor through central Maryland, northern Virginia, and District of Columbia. Day 1, today and tonight. No hazardous weather is expected at this time. Days 2 through 7, Wednesday through Monday. No hazardous weather is expected at this time. Spotter information statement, spotter activation is not expected at this time. This is the NOAA Weather Radio All Hazards Station KHP 36, broadcasting from the National Weather Service office in Sterling, Virginia, and transmitting on a frequency of 162.550 MHz from an antenna located in Manassas, Virginia. The noon observation in Washington at Reagan National Airport. It was partly sunny. Visibility 10 miles. Temperature was 86 degrees, dew point 71. Wind was north, at 9 miles an hour. And the pressure was 29.91 inches. Now for some observations from the surrounding area. At BWI Marshall Airport, partly sunny skies. Temperature 83. Winds northwest at 5 miles an hour. At Charlottesville, cloudy skies. 80. At Dulles Airport, partly sunny. Temperature 81 degrees. Winds west at 9 miles an hour.
At Fredericksburg, cloudy. Temperature 83. At Martinsburg, fair skies. 80. Winds northwest at 10 miles an hour. At Norfolk, fair. Temperature 85 degrees, with a heat index of 94. At Pawtuxent River Naval Air Station, partly sunny. Temperature 82. At Quantico, partly sunny skies. Temperature 85. Winds northwest at 6 miles an hour. For Richmond, cloudy skies. It was 85. At Roanoke, fair. Temperature 86 degrees. At Winchester, partly sunny. Temperature 77. At New York, fair skies. 80. At Philadelphia, partly sunny skies. 85. At Raleigh, partly sunny skies. 89, with a heat index of 96. Now for a few observations on the waters. At Washington Channel, the temperature was 83 degrees, and the water temperature was 84 degrees. At Piney Point, the wind was northwest at 12 knots. At Thomas Point, the temperature was 78 degrees. Wind northeast at 10 knots. Here is a look at the weather features that will affect the region over the next several days. High pressure will stay in control across the mid-Atlantic through Wednesday, continuing rain-free conditions. As high pressure moves off the east coast, a cold front will slowly approach the region from the northwest by Thursday, triggering an increased coverage of showers and thunderstorms. The frontal boundary is expected to stall across the area from Friday into the upcoming weekend, with unsettled, showery weather likely to persist. This hazardous weather outlook is for the Maryland portion of the Chesapeake Bay, Tidal Potomac River, and I-95 corridor through central Maryland, northern Virginia, and District of Columbia. Day 1, today and tonight. No hazardous weather is expected at this time. Days 2 through 7, Wednesday through Monday. No hazardous weather is expected at this time. Spotter information statement, spotter activation is not expected at this time. This is the NOAA Weather Radio All Hazards Station KHP36, broadcasting from the National Weather Service Office in Sterling, Virginia, and transmitting on a frequency of 162.550 MHz, from an antenna located in Manassas, Virginia. The noon observation in Washington, at Reagan National Airport. It was partly sunny. Visibility 10 miles. Temperature was 86 degrees, dew point 71. Wind was north, at 9 miles an hour. And the pressure was 29.91 inches. Now for some observations from the surrounding area. At BWI Marshall Airport, partly sunny skies. Temperature 83. Winds northwest at 5 miles an hour. At Charlottesville, cloudy skies. 80. At Dulles Airport, partly sunny. Temperature 81 degrees. Winds west at 9 miles an hour. At Fredericksburg, cloudy. Temperature 83. At Martinsburg, fair skies. 80. Winds northwest at 10 miles an hour. At Norfolk, fair. Temperature 85 degrees, with a heat index of 94. At Pawtuxent River Naval Air Station, partly sunny. Temperature 82. At Quantico, partly sunny skies. Temperature 85. Winds northwest at 6 miles an hour. For Richmond, cloudy skies. It was 85. At Roanoke, fair. Temperature 86 degrees. At Winchester, partly sunny. Temperature 77. At New York, fair skies. 80. At Philadelphia, partly sunny skies. 85. At Raleigh, partly sunny skies. 89, with a heat index of 96. Now for a few observations on the waters. At Washington Channel, the temperature was 83 degrees, and the water temperature was 84 degrees. At Piney Point, the wind was northwest at 12 knots. At Thomas Point, the temperature was 78 degrees, wind northeast at 10 knots. The 1 p.m. observation in Washington. At Reagan National Airport, partly sunny skies. The temperature was 85 degrees Fahrenheit, or 29 degrees Celsius. Dew point 71.
Humidity was 63%. Winds were northwest at 9 miles an hour and the barometric pressure was 29.89 inches or 1,012.1 millibars, and falling. Now for some observations from the surrounding area. At BWI Marshall Airport, partly sunny skies. Temperature 83. Winds northwest at 6 miles an hour. At Charlottesville, it was cloudy. Visibility 10 miles. Wind was calm. And the pressure was 29.94 inches, and falling. At Dulles Airport, partly sunny. Temperature 83 degrees. Winds northwest at 8 miles an hour. At Fredericksburg, partly sunny. Temperature 86. At Martinsburg, fair skies. 82. Winds northeast at 10 miles an hour. At Norfolk, partly sunny. Temperature 87 degrees, with a heat index of 94. At Quantico, fair skies. Temperature 87. Winds northwest at 7 miles an hour, gusting to 17. For Richmond, cloudy skies. It was 84. At Roanoke, fair. Temperature 87 degrees. At Winchester, partly sunny. Temperature 79. At New York, fair skies. 83. At Philadelphia, partly sunny skies. 86. At Raleigh, partly sunny skies. 90, with a heat index of 97. Now for a few observations on the waters. At Washington Channel, the temperature was 84 degrees, and the water temperature was 84 degrees. At Piney Point, the wind was northwest at 7 knots. At Thomas Point, the temperature was 79 degrees, wind northeast at 7 knots. Here is a look at the weather features that will affect the region over the next several days. High pressure will stay in control across the mid-Atlantic through Wednesday, continuing rain-free conditions. As high pressure moves off the east coast, a cold front will slowly approach the region from the northwest by Thursday, triggering an increased coverage of showers and thunderstorms. The frontal boundary is expected to stall across the area from Friday into the upcoming weekend, with unsettled, showery weather likely to persist. This hazardous weather outlook is for the Maryland portion of the Chesapeake Bay, Tidal Potomac River, and I-95 corridor through Central Maryland, Northern Virginia, and District of Columbia. Day 1, today and tonight. No hazardous weather is expected at this time. Days 2 through 7, Wednesday through Monday. No hazardous weather is expected at this time. Spotter information statement, spotter activation is not expected at this time. This is the NOAA Weather Radio All Hazards Station KHP36, broadcasting from the National Weather Service Office in Sterling, Virginia, and transmitting on a frequency of 162.550 MHz from an antenna located in Manassas, Virginia. The 1 p.m. observation in Washington. At Reagan National Airport, partly sunny skies. The temperature was 85 degrees Fahrenheit, or 29 degrees Celsius. Dew point 71. Humidity was 63%. Winds were northwest at 9 miles an hour and the barometric pressure was 29.89 inches or 1,012.1 millibars, and falling. Now for some observations from the surrounding area. At BWI Marshall Airport, partly sunny skies. Temperature 83. Winds northwest at 6 miles an hour. At Charlottesville, it was cloudy. Visibility 10 miles. Wind was calm, and the pressure was 29.94 inches, and falling. At Dulles Airport, partly sunny. Temperature 83 degrees. Winds northwest at 8 miles an hour. At Fredericksburg, partly sunny. Temperature 86. At Martinsburg, fair skies. 82. Winds northeast at 10 miles an hour. At Norfolk, partly sunny. Temperature 87 degrees, with a heat index of 94. At Quantico, fair skies. Temperature 87. Winds northwest at 7 miles an hour, gusting to 17. For Richmond, cloudy skies. It was 84. At Roanoke, fair. Temperature 87 degrees. At Winchester, partly sunny. Temperature 79. At New York,
fair skies. 83. At Philadelphia, partly sunny skies. 86. At Raleigh, partly sunny skies. 90, with a heat index of 97. Now for a few observations on the waters. At Washington Channel, the temperature was 84 degrees, and the water temperature was 84 degrees. At Piney Point, the wind was northwest at 7 knots. At Thomas Point, the temperature was 79 degrees, wind northeast at 7 knots. The current time is 1:17 p.m. Eastern Daylight Time. Here is a look at the weather features that will affect the region over the next several days. High pressure will stay in control across the mid-Atlantic through Wednesday, continuing rain-free conditions. As high pressure moves off the east coast, a cold front will slowly approach the region from the northwest by Thursday, triggering an increased coverage of showers and thunderstorms. The frontal boundary is expected to stall across the area from Friday into the upcoming weekend, with unsettled, showery weather likely to persist. This hazardous weather outlook is for the Maryland portion of the Chesapeake Bay, tidal Potomac River, and I-95 corridor through central Maryland, northern Virginia, and District of Columbia. Day 1, today and tonight. No hazardous weather is expected at this time. Days 2 through 7, Wednesday through Monday. No hazardous weather is expected at this time. Spotter information statement, spotter activation is not expected at this time. This is the NOAA Weather Radio All Hazards Station KHP36, broadcasting from the National Weather Service Office in Sterling, Virginia, and transmitting on a frequency of 162.550 MHz, from an antenna located in Manassas, Virginia. The 1 p.m. observation in Washington. At Reagan National Airport, partly sunny skies. The temperature was 85 degrees Fahrenheit, or 29 degrees Celsius. Dew point 71. Humidity was 63%. Winds were northwest at 9 miles an hour and the barometric pressure was 29.89 inches or 1,012.1 millibars, and falling. Now for some observations from the surrounding area. At BWI Marshall Airport, partly sunny skies. Temperature 83. Winds northwest at 6 miles an hour. At Charlottesville, it was cloudy. Visibility 10 miles. Wind was calm, and the pressure was 29.94 inches, and falling. At Dulles Airport, partly sunny. Temperature 83 degrees. Winds northwest at 8 miles an hour. At Fredericksburg, partly sunny. Temperature 86. At Martinsburg, fair skies. 82. Winds northeast at 10 miles an hour. At Norfolk, partly sunny. Temperature 87 degrees, with a heat index of 94. At Quantico, fair skies. Temperature 87. Winds northwest at 7 miles an hour, gusting to 17. For Richmond, cloudy skies. It was 84. At Roanoke, fair. Temperature 87 degrees. At Winchester, partly sunny. Temperature 79. At New York, fair skies. 83. At Philadelphia, partly sunny skies. 86. At Raleigh, partly sunny skies. 90, with a heat index of 97. Now for a few observations on the waters. At Washington Channel, the temperature was 84 degrees, and the water temperature was 84 degrees. At Piney Point, the wind was northwest at 7 knots. At Thomas Point, the temperature was 79 degrees. Wind northeast at 7 knots. The latest river levels in the Potomac, Shenandoah, and Rappahannock basins are as follows. All reports are current as of 1 p.m. and are measured in feet. For Potomac River at Shepherdstown, 2.5. Potomac River at Point of Rocks, 1.6. Potomac River at Edwards Ferry, 4.6. Potomac River at Little Falls, 3.0. North Fork Shenandoah River near Strasburg, 2.2. South Fork Shenandoah River at Front Royal, 1.4. Shenandoah River at Millville, 1.6. Rappahannock River at Remington, 4.7. Rappahannock River above Fredericksburg, 3.8.
Rapidan River near Culpeper, 1.2. Opecan Creek near Martinsburg, 1.9. Seneca Creek at Dawsonville, 2.1. Goose Creek near Leesburg, 1.5. Monocacy River at Frederick, 2.3. Here is a look at the weather features that will affect the region over the next several days. High pressure will stay in control across the mid-Atlantic through Wednesday, continuing rain-free conditions. As high pressure moves off the east coast, a cold front will slowly approach the region from the northwest by Thursday, triggering an increased coverage of showers and thunderstorms. The frontal boundary is expected to stall across the area from Friday into the upcoming weekend, with unsettled, showery weather likely to persist. This hazardous weather outlook is for the Maryland portion of the Chesapeake Bay, tidal Potomac River, and I-95 corridor through central Maryland, northern Virginia, and District of Columbia. Day 1, today and tonight. No hazardous weather is expected at this time. Days 2 through 7, Wednesday through Monday. No hazardous weather is expected at this time. Spotter information statement, spotter activation is not expected at this time. This is the NOAA Weather Radio All Hazards Station KHP36, broadcasting from the National Weather Service Office in Sterling, Virginia, and transmitting on a frequency of 162.550 MHz from an antenna located in Manassas, Virginia. The 1 p.m. observation in Washington. At Reagan National Airport, partly sunny skies. The temperature was 85 degrees Fahrenheit, or 29 degrees Celsius. Dew point 71. Humidity was 63%. Winds were northwest at 9 miles an hour and the barometric pressure was 29.89 inches or 1,012.1 millibars and falling. Now for some observations from the surrounding area. At BWI Marshall Airport, partly sunny skies. Temperature 83. Winds northwest at 6 miles an hour. At Charlottesville, it was cloudy. Visibility 10 miles. Wind was calm, and the pressure was 29.94 inches, and falling. At Dulles Airport, partly sunny. Temperature 83 degrees. Winds northwest at 8 miles an hour. At Fredericksburg, partly sunny. Temperature 86. At Martinsburg, fair skies. 82. Winds northeast at 10 miles an hour. At Norfolk, partly sunny. Temperature 87 degrees, with a heat index of 94. At Quantico, fair skies. Temperature 87. Winds northwest at 7 miles an hour, gusting to 17. For Richmond, cloudy skies. It was 84. At Roanoke, fair. Temperature 87 degrees. At Winchester, partly sunny. Temperature 79. At New York, fair skies. 83. At Philadelphia, partly sunny skies. 86. At Raleigh, partly sunny skies. 90, with a heat index of 97. Now for a few observations on the waters. At Washington Channel, the temperature was 84 degrees. And the water temperature was 84 degrees. At Piney Point, the wind was northwest at 7 knots. At Thomas Point, the temperature was 79 degrees. Wind northeast at 7 knots. Here is a look at the weather features that will affect the region over the next several days. High pressure will stay in control across the mid-Atlantic through Wednesday, continuing rain-free conditions. As high pressure moves off the east coast, a cold front will slowly approach the region from the northwest by Thursday, triggering an increased coverage of showers and thunderstorms. The frontal boundary is expected to stall across the area from Friday into the upcoming weekend, with unsettled, showery weather likely to persist. This hazardous weather outlook is for the Maryland portion of the Chesapeake Bay, tidal Potomac River, and I-95 corridor through central Maryland, northern Virginia, and District of Columbia. Day 1, today and tonight. No hazardous weather is expected at this time. Days 2 through 7, Wednesday through Monday. No hazardous weather is expected at this time. Spotter information statement, spotter activation is not expected at this time.
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The 1 p.m. observation in Washington. At Reagan National Airport, partly sunny skies. The temperature was 85 degrees Fahrenheit, or 29 degrees Celsius. Dew point 71. Humidity was 63%. Winds were northwest at 9 miles an hour and the barometric pressure was 29.89 inches or 1,012.1 millibars and falling. Now for some observations from the surrounding area. At BWI Marshall Airport, partly sunny skies. Temperature 83. Winds northwest at 6 miles an hour. At Charlottesville, it was cloudy. Visibility 10 miles. Wind was calm. And the pressure was 29.94 inches and falling. At Dulles Airport, partly sunny. Temperature 83 degrees. Winds northwest at 8 miles an hour. At Fredericksburg, partly sunny. Temperature 86. At Martinsburg, fair skies. 82. Winds northeast at 10 miles an hour. At Norfolk, partly sunny. Temperature 87 degrees, with a heat index of 94. At Quantico, fair skies. Temperature 87. Winds northwest at 7 miles an hour, gusting to 17. For Richmond, cloudy skies. It was 84. At Roanoke, fair. Temperature 87 degrees. At Winchester, partly sunny. Temperature 79. At New York, fair skies. 83. At Philadelphia, partly sunny skies. 86. At Raleigh, partly sunny skies. 90, with a heat index of 97. Now for a few observations on the waters. At Washington Channel, the temperature was 84 degrees. And the water temperature was 84 degrees. At Piney Point, the wind was northwest at 7 knots. At Thomas Point, the temperature was 79 degrees. Wind northeast at 7 knots. Here is a look at the weather features that will affect the region over the next several days. High pressure will stay in control across the mid-Atlantic through Wednesday, continuing rain-free conditions. As high pressure moves off the east coast, a cold front will slowly approach the region from the northwest by Thursday, triggering an increased coverage of showers and thunderstorms. The frontal boundary is expected to stall across the area from Friday into the upcoming weekend, with unsettled, showery weather likely to persist. This hazardous weather outlook is for the Maryland portion of the Chesapeake Bay, Tidal Potomac River, and I-95 corridor through central Maryland, northern Virginia, and District of Columbia. Day 1, today and tonight. No hazardous weather is expected at this time. Days 2 through 7, Wednesday through Monday. No hazardous weather is expected at this time. Spotter information statement, spotter activation is not expected at this time. This is the NOAA Weather Radio All Hazards Station KHP36, broadcasting from the National Weather Service Office in Sterling, Virginia, and transmitting on a frequency of 162.550 MHz from an antenna located in Manassas, Virginia. The 1 p.m. observation in Washington. At Reagan National Airport, partly sunny skies. The temperature was 85 degrees Fahrenheit, or 29 degrees Celsius. Dew point 71. Humidity was 63%. Winds were northwest at 9 miles an hour and the barometric pressure was 29.89 inches or 1,012.1 millibars and falling. Now for some observations from the surrounding area. At BWI Marshall Airport, partly sunny skies. Temperature 83. Winds northwest at 6 miles an hour. At Charlottesville, it was cloudy. Visibility 10 miles. Wind was calm. And the pressure was 29.94 inches and falling. At Dulles Airport, partly sunny. Temperature 83 degrees. Winds northwest at 8 miles an hour. At Fredericksburg, partly sunny. Temperature 86. At Martinsburg, fair skies. 82. Winds northeast at 10 miles an hour. At Norfolk,
partly sunny. Temperature 87 degrees, with a heat index of 94. At Quantico, fair skies. Temperature 87. Winds northwest at 7 miles an hour, gusting to 17. For Richmond, cloudy skies. It was 84. At Roanoke, fair.

The current time is 1:32 p.m. Eastern Daylight Time. Here is a look at the weather features that will affect the region over the next several days. High pressure will stay in control across the mid-Atlantic through Wednesday, continuing rain-free conditions. As high pressure moves off the east coast, a cold front will slowly approach the region from the northwest by Thursday, triggering an increased coverage of showers and thunderstorms. The frontal boundary is expected to stall across the area from Friday into the upcoming weekend, with unsettled, showery weather likely to persist. This hazardous weather outlook is for the Maryland portion of the Chesapeake Bay, Tidal Potomac River, and I-95 corridor through Central Maryland, Northern Virginia, and District of Columbia. Day 1, today and tonight. No hazardous weather is expected at this time. Days 2 through 7, Wednesday through Monday. No hazardous weather is expected at this time. Spotter information statement, spotter activation is not expected at this time. This is the NOAA Weather Radio All Hazards Station KHP36, broadcasting from the National Weather Service Office in Sterling, Virginia, and transmitting on a frequency of 162.550 MHz from an antenna located in Manassas, Virginia. The 1 p.m. observation in Washington. At Reagan National Airport, partly sunny skies. The temperature was 85 degrees Fahrenheit, or 29 degrees Celsius. Dew point 71. Humidity was 63%. Winds were northwest at 9 miles an hour and the barometric pressure was 29.89 inches or 1,012.1 millibars, and falling. Now for some observations from the surrounding area. At BWI Marshall Airport, partly sunny skies. Temperature 83. Winds northwest at 6 miles an hour. At Charlottesville, it was cloudy. Visibility 10 miles. Wind was calm, and the pressure was 29.94 inches, and falling. At Dulles Airport, partly sunny. Temperature 83 degrees. Winds northwest at 8 miles an hour. At Fredericksburg, partly sunny. Temperature 86. At Martinsburg, fair skies. 82. Winds northeast at 10 miles an hour. At Norfolk, partly sunny. Temperature 87 degrees, with a heat index of 94. At Quantico, fair skies. Temperature 87. Winds northwest at 7 miles an hour, gusting to 17. For Richmond, cloudy skies. It was 84. At Roanoke, fair. Temperature 87 degrees. At Winchester, partly sunny. Temperature 79. At New York, fair skies. 83. At Philadelphia, partly sunny skies. 86. At Raleigh, partly sunny skies. 90, with a heat index of 97. Now for a few observations on the waters. At Washington Channel, the temperature was 84 degrees. And the water temperature was 84 degrees. At Piney Point, the wind was northwest at 7 knots. At Thomas Point, the temperature was 79 degrees. Wind northeast at 7 knots. Here is a look at the weather features that will affect the region over the next several days. High pressure will stay in control across the mid-Atlantic through Wednesday, continuing rain-free conditions. As high pressure moves off the east coast, a cold front will slowly approach the region from the northwest by Thursday, triggering an increased coverage of showers and thunderstorms. The frontal boundary is expected to stall across the area from Friday into the upcoming weekend, with unsettled, showery weather likely to persist. This hazardous weather outlook is for the Maryland portion of the Chesapeake Bay, Tidal Potomac River, and I-95 corridor through Central Maryland, Northern Virginia, and District of Columbia. Day 1, today and tonight. No hazardous weather is expected at this time. Days 2 through 7, Wednesday through Monday. No hazardous weather is expected at this time. Spotter information statement, spotter activation is not expected at this time. This is the NOAA Weather Radio All Hazards Station KHP36, broadcasting from the National Weather Service Office in Sterling, Virginia, and transmitting on a frequency of 162.550 MHz from an antenna located in Manassas, Virginia. The 1 p.m. observation in Washington. At Reagan National Airport,

mostly sunny skies. The temperature was 85 degrees Fahrenheit, or 29 degrees Celsius. Dew point 71. Humidity was 63%. Winds were northwest at 9 miles an hour, and the barometric pressure was 29.89 inches, or 1,012.1 millibars, and falling. Now for some observations from the surrounding area. At BWI Marshall Airport, partly sunny skies. Temperature 83. Winds northwest at 6 miles an hour. At Charlottesville, it was cloudy. Visibility 10 miles. Wind was calm. And the pressure was 29.94 inches and falling. At Dulles Airport, partly sunny. Temperature 83 degrees. Winds northwest at 8 miles an hour. At Fredericksburg, partly sunny. Temperature 86. At Martinsburg, fair skies. 82. Winds northeast at 10 miles an hour. At Norfolk, partly sunny. Temperature 87 degrees, with a heat index of 94. At Quantico, fair skies. Temperature 87. Winds northwest at 7 miles an hour, gusting to 17. For Richmond, cloudy skies. It was 84. At Roanoke, fair. Temperature 87 degrees. At Winchester, partly sunny. Temperature 79. At New York, fair skies. 83. At Philadelphia, partly sunny skies. 86. At Raleigh, partly sunny skies. 90, with a heat index of 97. Now for a few observations on the waters. At Washington Channel, the temperature was 84 degrees. And the water temperature was 84 degrees. At Piney Point, the wind was northwest at 7 knots. At Thomas Point, the temperature was 79 degrees. Wind northeast at 7 knots. Here is a look at the weather features that will affect the region over the next several days. High pressure will stay in control across the mid-Atlantic through Wednesday, continuing rain-free conditions. As high pressure moves off the east coast, a cold front will slowly approach the region from the northwest by Thursday, triggering an increased coverage of showers and thunderstorms. The frontal boundary is expected to stall across the area from Friday into the upcoming weekend, with unsettled, showery weather likely to persist. The latest river levels in the Potomac, Shenandoah, and Rappahannock basins are as follows. All reports are current as of 1 p.m. and are measured in feet. For Potomac River at Shepherdstown, 2.5. Potomac River at Point of Rocks, 1.6. Potomac River at Edwards Ferry, 4.6. Potomac River at Little Falls, 3.0. North Fork Shenandoah River near Strasburg, 2.2. South Fork Shenandoah River at Front Royal, 1.4. 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Rappahannock River above Fredericksburg, 3.8. Rapidan River near Culpeper, 1.2. Opeckham Creek near Martinsburg, 1.9. Seneca Creek at Dawsonville, 2.1. Goose Creek near Leesburg, 1.5. Monocacy River at Frederick, 2.3. This hazardous weather outlook is for the Maryland portion of the Chesapeake Bay, tidal Potomac River, and I-95 corridor through central Maryland, northern Virginia, and District of Columbia. Day 1, today and tonight. No hazardous weather is expected at this time. Days 2 through 7, Wednesday through Monday. No hazardous weather is expected at this time. Spotter information statement, spotter activation is not expected at this time. This is the NOAA Weather Radio All Hazards Station KHP 36, broadcasting from the National Weather Service Office in Sterling, Virginia, and transmitting on a frequency of 162.550 MHz from an antenna located in Manassas, Virginia. The 1 p.m. observation in Washington. At Reagan National Airport, partly sunny skies. The temperature was 85 degrees Fahrenheit, or 29 degrees Celsius. Dew point 71. Humidity was 63%. Winds were northwest at 9 miles an hour, and the barometric pressure was 29.89 inches, or 1,012.1 millibars, and falling. Now for some observations from the surrounding area.
At BWI Marshall Airport, partly sunny skies. Temperature 83. Winds northwest at 6 miles an hour. At Charlottesville, it was cloudy. Visibility 10 miles. Wind was calm. And the pressure was 29.94 inches and falling. At Dulles Airport, partly sunny. Temperature 83 degrees. Winds northwest at 8 miles an hour. At Fredericksburg, partly sunny. Temperature 86. At Martinsburg, fair skies. 82. Winds northeast at 10 miles an hour. At Norfolk, partly sunny. Temperature 87 degrees, with a heat index of 94. At Quantico, fair skies. Temperature 87. Winds northwest at 7 miles an hour, gusting to 17. For Richmond, cloudy skies. It was 84. At Roanoke, fair. Temperature 87 degrees. At Winchester, partly sunny. Temperature 79. At New York, fair skies. 83. At Philadelphia, partly sunny skies. 86. At Raleigh, partly sunny skies. 90, with a heat index of 97. Now for a few observations on the waters. At Washington Channel, the temperature was 84 degrees, and the water temperature was 84 degrees. At Piney Point, the wind was northwest at 7 knots. At Thomas Point, the temperature was 79 degrees, wind northeast at 7 knots. Here is a look at the weather features that will affect the region over the next several days. High pressure will stay in control across the mid-Atlantic through Wednesday, continuing rain-free conditions. As high pressure moves off the east coast, a cold front will slowly approach the region from the northwest by Thursday, triggering an increased coverage of showers and thunderstorms. The frontal boundary is expected to stall across the area from Friday into the upcoming weekend, with unsettled, showery weather likely to persist. This hazardous weather outlook is for the Maryland portion of the Chesapeake Bay, tidal Potomac River, and I-95 corridor through central Maryland, northern Virginia, and District of Columbia. Day 1, today and tonight. No hazardous weather is expected at this time. Days 2 through 7, Wednesday through Monday. No hazardous weather is expected at this time. Spotter information statement, spotter activation is not expected at this time. This is the NOAA Weather Radio All Hazards Station KHP36, broadcasting from the National Weather Service Office in Sterling, Virginia, and transmitting on a frequency of 162.550 MHz from an antenna located in Manassas, Virginia. The 1 p.m. observation in Washington. At Reagan National Airport, partly sunny skies. The temperature was 85 degrees Fahrenheit, or 29 degrees Celsius. Dew point 71. Humidity was 63%. Winds were northwest at 9 miles an hour and the barometric pressure was 29.89 inches or 1,012.1 millibars and falling. Now for some observations from the surrounding area. At BWI Marshall Airport, partly sunny skies. Temperature 83. Winds northwest at 6 miles an hour. At Charlottesville, it was cloudy. Visibility 10 miles. Wind was calm, and the pressure was 29.94 inches, and falling. At Dulles Airport, partly sunny. Temperature 83 degrees. Winds northwest at 8 miles an hour. At Fredericksburg, partly sunny. Temperature 86. At Martinsburg, fair skies. 82. Winds northeast at 10 miles an hour. At Norfolk, partly sunny. Temperature 87 degrees, with a heat index of 94. At Quantico, fair skies. Temperature 87. Winds northwest at 7 miles an hour, gusting to 17. For Richmond, cloudy skies. It was 84. At Roanoke, fair. Temperature 87 degrees. At Winchester, partly sunny. Temperature 79. At New York, fair skies. 83. At Philadelphia, partly sunny skies. 86. At Raleigh, partly sunny skies. 90, with a heat index of 97.
Now for a few observations on the waters. At Washington Channel, the temperature was 84 degrees. And the water temperature was 84 degrees. At Piney Point, the wind was northwest at 7 knots. At Thomas Point, the temperature was 79 degrees. Wind northeast at 7 knots. The current time is 1:47 p.m. Eastern Daylight Time. The marine forecast for the coastal waters from Fenwick Island to Chincoteague and out 20 nautical miles. Today, northwest winds 5 knots, becoming northeast this afternoon. Seas around 2 feet. Wave detail, southeast 2 feet at 9 seconds. Isolated showers and thunderstorms this afternoon. Tonight, east winds 5 knots, becoming south late in the evening, then becoming west after midnight. Seas around 2 feet. Wave detail, southeast 2 feet at 9 seconds. Wednesday, northwest winds 5 knots, becoming south in the afternoon. Seas around 2 feet. Wave detail, southeast 2 feet at 9 seconds and south 1 foot at 5 seconds. Wednesday night, south winds 5 knots. Seas around 2 feet. Wave detail, south 1 foot at 4 seconds and southeast 1 foot at 8 seconds. Thursday, south winds 5 to 10 knots. Seas around 2 feet. Wave detail, south 1 foot at 4 seconds and east 1 foot at 8 seconds. A chance of showers in the afternoon. Thursday night, south winds 5 to 10 knots. Seas around 2 feet. Wave detail, south 1 foot at 4 seconds and southeast 1 foot at 9 seconds. A chance of thunderstorms. Showers. Friday, west winds 5 to 10 knots, becoming northeast in the afternoon. Seas around 2 feet. Showers likely with a chance of thunderstorms in the morning, then a chance of showers in the afternoon. Friday night, east winds 5 to 10 knots, becoming southeast after midnight. Seas around 2 feet. A chance of thunderstorms. A chance of showers in the evening, then showers likely after midnight. Saturday, southeast winds 5 to 10 knots. Seas 2 to 3 feet. Showers likely. Saturday night, south winds 5 to 10 knots, becoming southwest after midnight. Seas around 3 feet. Showers likely. Winds and seas higher and near thunderstorms. Here is a look at the weather features that will affect the region over the next several days. High pressure will stay in control across the mid-Atlantic through Wednesday, continuing rain-free conditions. As high pressure moves off the east coast, a cold front will slowly approach the region from the northwest by Thursday, triggering an increased coverage of showers and thunderstorms. The frontal boundary is expected to stall across the area from Friday into the upcoming weekend, with unsettled, showery weather likely to persist. This hazardous weather outlook is for the Maryland portion of the Chesapeake Bay, Tidal Potomac River, and I-95 corridor through central Maryland, northern Virginia, and District of Columbia. Day 1, today and tonight. No hazardous weather is expected at this time. Days 2 through 7, Wednesday through Monday. No hazardous weather is expected at this time. Spotter information statement, spotter activation is not expected at this time. This is the NOAA Weather Radio All Hazards Station KHP36, broadcasting from the National Weather Service Office in Sterling, Virginia, and transmitting on a frequency of 162.550 MHz from an antenna located in Manassas, Virginia. The 1 p.m. observation in Washington. At Reagan National Airport, partly sunny skies. The temperature was 85 degrees Fahrenheit, or 29 degrees Celsius. Dew point 71. Humidity was 63%. Winds were northwest at 9 miles an hour and the barometric pressure was 29.89 inches or 1,012.1 millibars, and falling. Now for some observations from the surrounding area. At BWI Marshall Airport, partly sunny skies. Temperature 83. Winds northwest at 6 miles an hour. At Charlottesville, it was cloudy. Visibility 10 miles. Wind was calm, and the pressure was 29.94 inches, and falling. At Dulles Airport, partly sunny. Temperature 83 degrees. Winds northwest at 8 miles an hour. At Fredericksburg, partly sunny.
Temperature 86. At Martinsburg, fair skies. 82. Winds northeast at 10 miles an hour. At Norfolk, partly sunny. Temperature 87 degrees, with a heat index of 94. At Quantico, fair skies. Temperature 87. Winds northwest at 7 miles an hour, gusting to 17. For Richmond, cloudy skies. It was 84. At Roanoke, fair. Temperature 87 degrees. At Winchester, partly sunny. Temperature 79. At New York, fair skies. 83. At Philadelphia, partly sunny skies. 86. At Raleigh, partly sunny skies. 90, with a heat index of 97. Now for a few observations on the waters. At Washington Channel, the temperature was 84 degrees. And the water temperature was 84 degrees. At Piney Point, the wind was northwest at 7 knots. At Thomas Point, the temperature was 79 degrees. Wind northeast at 7 knots. Here is a look at the weather features that will affect the region over the next several days. High pressure will stay in control across the mid-Atlantic through Wednesday, continuing rain-free conditions. As high pressure moves off the east coast, a cold front will slowly approach the region from the northwest by Thursday, triggering an increased coverage of showers and thunderstorms. The frontal boundary is expected to stall across the area from Friday into the upcoming weekend, with unsettled, showery weather likely to persist. This hazardous weather outlook is for the Maryland portion of the Chesapeake Bay, tidal Potomac River, and I-95 corridor through central Maryland, northern Virginia, and District of Columbia. Day 1, today and tonight. No hazardous weather is expected at this time. Days 2 through 7, Wednesday through Monday. No hazardous weather is expected at this time. Spotter information statement, spotter activation is not expected at this time. This is the NOAA Weather Radio All Hazards Station KHP36, broadcasting from the National Weather Service Office in Sterling, Virginia, and transmitting on a frequency of 162.550 MHz from an antenna located in Manassas, Virginia. The 1 p.m. observation in Washington. At Reagan National Airport, partly sunny skies. The temperature was 85 degrees Fahrenheit, or 29 degrees Celsius. Dew point 71. Humidity was 63%. Winds were northwest at 9 miles an hour and the barometric pressure was 29.89 inches or 1,012.1 millibars and falling. Now for some observations from the surrounding area. At BWI Marshall Airport, partly sunny skies. Temperature 83. Winds northwest at 6 miles an hour. At Charlottesville, it was cloudy. Visibility 10 miles. Wind was calm, and the pressure was 29.94 inches, and falling. At Dulles Airport, partly sunny. Temperature 83 degrees. Winds northwest at 8 miles an hour. At Fredericksburg, partly sunny. Temperature 86. At Martinsburg, fair skies. 82. Winds northeast at 10 miles an hour. At Norfolk, partly sunny. Temperature 87 degrees, with a heat index of 94. At Quantico, fair skies. Temperature 87. Winds northwest at 7 miles an hour, gusting to 17. For Richmond, cloudy skies. It was 84. At Roanoke, fair. Temperature 87 degrees. At Winchester, partly sunny. Temperature 79. At New York, fair skies. 83. At Philadelphia, partly sunny skies. 86. At Raleigh, partly sunny skies. 90, with a heat index of 97. Now for a few observations on the waters. At Washington Channel, the temperature was 84 degrees. And the water temperature was 84 degrees. At Piney Point, the wind was northwest at 7 knots. At Thomas Point, the temperature was 79 degrees. Wind northeast at 7 knots. Here is a look at the weather features that will affect the region over the next several days. High pressure will stay in control across the mid-Atlantic through Wednesday, continuing rain-free conditions.
As high pressure moves off the east coast, a cold front will slowly approach the region from the northwest by Thursday, triggering an increased coverage of showers and thunderstorms. The frontal boundary is expected to stall across the area from Friday into the upcoming weekend, with unsettled, showery weather likely to persist. This hazardous weather outlook is for the Maryland portion of the Chesapeake Bay, tidal Potomac River, and I-95 corridor through central Maryland, northern Virginia, and District of Columbia. Day 1, today and tonight. No hazardous weather is expected at this time. Days 2 through 7, Wednesday through Monday. No hazardous weather is expected at this time. Spotter information statement, spotter activation is not expected at this time. This is the NOAA Weather Radio All Hazards Station KHP 36, broadcasting from the National Weather Service Office in Sterling, Virginia, and transmitting on a frequency of 162.550 MHz, from an antenna located in Manassas, Virginia. The 1 p.m. observation in Washington. At Reagan National Airport, partly sunny skies. The temperature was 85 degrees Fahrenheit, or 29 degrees Celsius. Dew point 71. Humidity was 63%. Winds were northwest at 9 miles an hour and the barometric pressure was 29.89 inches or 1,012.1 millibars, and falling. Now for some observations from the surrounding area. At BWI Marshall Airport, partly sunny skies. Temperature 83. Winds northwest at 6 miles an hour. At Charlottesville, it was cloudy. Visibility 10 miles. Wind was calm. And the pressure was 29.94 inches, and falling. At Dulles Airport, partly sunny. Temperature 83 degrees. Winds northwest at 8 miles an hour. At Fredericksburg, partly sunny. Temperature 86. At Martinsburg, fair skies. 82. Winds northeast at 10 miles an hour. At Norfolk, partly sunny. Temperature 87 degrees, with a heat index of 94. At Quantico, fair skies. Temperature 87. Winds northwest at 7 miles an hour, gusting to 17. For Richmond, cloudy skies. It was 84. At Roanoke, fair. Temperature 87 degrees. At Winchester, partly sunny. Temperature 79. At New York, fair skies. 83. At Philadelphia, partly sunny skies. 86. At Raleigh, partly sunny skies. 90, with a heat index of 97. Now for a few observations on the waters. At Washington Channel, the temperature was 84 degrees. And the water temperature was 84 degrees. At Piney Point, the wind was northwest at 7 knots. At Thomas Point, the temperature was 79 degrees. Wind northeast at 7 knots. The latest river levels in the Potomac, Shenandoah, and Rappahannock basins are as follows. All reports are current as of 1 p.m. and are measured in feet. For Potomac River at Shepherdstown, 2.5. Potomac River at Point of Rocks, 1.6. Potomac River at Edwards Ferry, 4.6. Potomac River at Little Falls, 3.0. North Fork Shenandoah River near Strasburg, 2.2. South Fork Shenandoah River at Front Royal, 1.4. Shenandoah River at Millville, 1.6. Rappahannock River at Remington, 4.7. Rappahannock River above Fredericksburg, 3.8. Rapidan River near Culpeper, 1.2. Opeckan Creek near Martinsburg, 1.9. Seneca Creek at Dawsonville, 2.1. Goose Creek near Leesburg, 1.5. Monocacy River at Frederick, 2.3. Here is a look at the weather features that will affect the region over the next several days. High pressure will stay in control across the mid-Atlantic through Wednesday, continuing rain-free conditions. As high pressure moves off the east coast, a cold front will slowly approach the region from the northwest by Thursday, triggering an increased coverage of showers and thunderstorms. The frontal boundary is expected to stall across the area from Friday into the upcoming weekend, with unsettled, showery weather likely to persist. The current time is 2:02 p.m. Eastern Daylight Time.
This hazardous weather outlook is for the Maryland portion of the Chesapeake Bay, tidal Potomac River, and I-95 corridor through central Maryland, northern Virginia, and District of Columbia. Day 1, today and tonight. No hazardous weather is expected at this time. Days 2 through 7, Wednesday through Monday. No hazardous weather is expected at this time. Spotter information statement, spotter activation is not expected at this time. The marine forecast for the coastal waters from Fenwick Island to Chincoteague and out 20 nautical miles. Through 7 p.m., northeast winds 5 to 10 knots. Seas around 2 feet. Wave detail, southeast 2 feet at 9 seconds. A slight chance of showers. A slight chance of thunderstorms late. Tonight, east winds 5 knots, becoming northwest late. Seas around 2 feet. Wave detail, southeast 2 feet at 9 seconds. Patchy fog late with visibility 1 to 3 nautical miles. Wednesday, northwest winds 5 knots, becoming south in the afternoon. Seas around 2 feet. Wave detail, southeast 2 feet at 9 seconds and south 1 foot at 5 seconds. Patchy fog in the morning with visibility 1 to 3 nautical miles. Wednesday night, south winds 5 to 10 knots. Gusts up to 15 knots after midnight. Seas around 2 feet. Wave detail, southeast 2 feet at 8 seconds and south 1 foot at 4 seconds. Thursday, south winds 5 to 10 knots. Gusts up to 15 knots in the afternoon. Seas around 2 feet. Wave detail, south 1 foot at 4 seconds and east 1 foot at 8 seconds. Showers likely with a chance of thunderstorms in the afternoon. Thursday night, south winds 5 to 10 knots, becoming northwest after midnight. Seas around 2 feet. Wave detail, south 1 foot at 3 seconds and southeast 1 foot at 9 seconds. Showers with thunderstorms likely in the evening, then showers with a chance of thunderstorms after midnight. Friday, northeast winds 5 to 10 knots with gusts up to 15 knots. Seas around 2 feet. Showers likely in the morning, then a chance of showers and thunderstorms in the afternoon. Friday night, east winds 5 to 10 knots. Gusts up to 15 knots in the evening. Seas around 2 feet. Showers likely with a chance of thunderstorms. Saturday, southeast winds 5 to 10 knots. Seas around 2 feet. A chance of thunderstorms in the morning. Showers likely. Saturday night, southeast winds 5 to 10 knots, becoming southwest after midnight. Seas 2 to 3 feet. A chance of thunderstorms. Showers likely, mainly in the evening. Winds and seas higher in and near thunderstorms. This is the NOAA Weather Radio All Hazards Station KHP36, broadcasting from the National Weather Service Office in Sterling, Virginia, and transmitting on a frequency of 162.550 MHz from an antenna located in Manassas, Virginia. The 1 p.m. observation in Washington. At Reagan National Airport, partly sunny skies. The temperature was 85 degrees Fahrenheit, or 29 degrees Celsius. Dew point 71. Humidity was 63%. Winds were northwest at 9 miles an hour and the barometric pressure was 29.89 inches or 1,012.1 millibars and falling. Now for some observations from the surrounding area. At BWI Marshall Airport, partly sunny skies. Temperature 83. Winds northwest at 6 miles an hour. At Charlottesville, it was cloudy. Visibility 10 miles. Wind was calm, and the pressure was 29.94 inches, and falling. At Dulles Airport, partly sunny. Temperature 83 degrees. Winds northwest at 8 miles an hour. At Fredericksburg, partly sunny. Temperature 86. At Martinsburg, fair skies. 82. Winds northeast at 10 miles an hour. At Norfolk, partly sunny. Temperature 87 degrees, with a heat index of 94. At Quantico, fair skies. Temperature 87. Winds northwest at 7 miles an hour, gusting to 17. For Richmond, cloudy skies. It was 84. At Roanoke, fair. Temperature 87 degrees. At Winchester, partly sunny.
Temperature 79. At New York, fair skies. 83. At Philadelphia, partly sunny skies. 86. At Raleigh, partly sunny skies. 90, with a heat index of 97. Now for a few observations on the waters. At Washington Channel, the temperature was 84 degrees. And the water temperature was 84 degrees. At Piney Point, the wind was northwest at 7 knots. At Thomas Point, the temperature was 79 degrees. Wind northeast at 7 knots. Here is a look at the weather features that will affect the region over the next several days. High pressure will stay in control across the mid-Atlantic through Wednesday, continuing rain-free conditions. As high pressure moves off the east coast, a cold front will slowly approach the region from the northwest by Thursday, triggering an increased coverage of showers and thunderstorms. The frontal boundary is expected to stall across the area from Friday into the upcoming weekend, with unsettled, showery weather likely to persist. This hazardous weather outlook is for the Maryland portion of the Chesapeake Bay, tidal Potomac River, and I-95 corridor through central Maryland, northern Virginia, and District of Columbia. Day 1, today and tonight. No hazardous weather is expected at this time. Days 2 through 7, Wednesday through Monday. No hazardous weather is expected at this time. Spotter information statement, spotter activation is not expected at this time. This is the NOAA Weather Radio All Hazards Station KHP36, broadcasting from the National Weather Service Office in Sterling, Virginia, and transmitting on a frequency of 162.550 MHz from an antenna located in Manassas, Virginia. The 1 p.m. observation in Washington. At Reagan National Airport, partly sunny skies. The temperature was 85 degrees Fahrenheit, or 29 degrees Celsius. Dew point 71. Humidity was 63%. Winds were northwest at 9 miles an hour and the barometric pressure was 29.89 inches or 1,012.1 millibars, and falling. Now for some observations from the surrounding area. At BWI Marshall Airport, partly sunny skies. Temperature 83. Winds northwest at 6 miles an hour. At Charlottesville, it was cloudy. Visibility 10 miles. Wind was calm. And the pressure was 29.94 inches, and falling. At Dulles Airport, partly sunny. Temperature 83 degrees. Winds northwest at 8 miles an hour. At Fredericksburg, partly sunny. Temperature 86. At Martinsburg, fair skies. 82. Winds northeast at 10 miles an hour. At Norfolk, partly sunny. Temperature 87 degrees, with a heat index of 94. At Quantico, fair skies. Temperature 87. Winds northwest at 7 miles an hour, gusting to 17. For Richmond, cloudy skies. It was 84. At Roanoke, fair. Temperature 87 degrees. At Winchester, partly sunny. Temperature 79. At New York, fair skies. 83. At Philadelphia, partly sunny skies. 86. At Raleigh, partly sunny skies. 90, with a heat index of 97. Now for a few observations on the waters. At Washington Channel, the temperature was 84 degrees. And the water temperature was 84 degrees. At Piney Point, the wind was northwest at 7 knots. At Thomas Point, the temperature was 79 degrees. Wind northeast at 7 knots. The 2 p.m. observation in Washington. At Reagan National Airport, partly sunny skies. The temperature was 87 degrees Fahrenheit, or 31 degrees Celsius. Dew point 70. Humidity was 56%. Winds were northwest at 6 miles an hour, gusting to 17, and the barometric pressure was 29.89 inches or 1,012.1 millibars, and steady. Now for some observations from the surrounding area. At BWI Marshall Airport, partly sunny skies. Temperature 85. Winds north at 7 miles an hour. At Charlottesville, it was cloudy. Visibility 10 miles. Wind was north at 3 miles an hour.
and the pressure was 29.94 inches and steady. At Dulles Airport, partly sunny. Temperature 85 degrees. Winds northwest at 8 miles an hour. At Fredericksburg, fair. Temperature 87. At Martinsburg, partly sunny skies. 81. Winds northwest at 7 miles an hour. At Norfolk, partly sunny. Temperature 87 degrees, with a heat index of 95. At Pawtuxent River Naval Air Station, partly sunny. Temperature 83. At Quantico, fair skies. Temperature 89. Winds northwest at 12 miles an hour. For Richmond, cloudy skies. It was 86. At Roanoke, fair. Temperature 90 degrees. At Winchester, cloudy. Temperature 79. At New York, partly sunny skies. 85. At Philadelphia, partly sunny skies. 85. At Raleigh, partly sunny skies. 91, with a heat index of 97. Now for a few observations on the waters. At Washington Channel, the temperature was 86 degrees, and the water temperature was 84 degrees. At Piney Point, the wind was west at 7 knots. At Thomas Point, the temperature was 80 degrees. Wind northeast at 7 knots. Here is a look at the weather features that will affect the region over the next several days. High pressure will stay in control across the mid-Atlantic through Wednesday, continuing rain-free conditions. As high pressure moves off the east coast, a cold front will slowly approach the region from the northwest by Thursday, triggering an increased coverage of showers and thunderstorms. The frontal boundary is expected to stall across the area from Friday into the upcoming weekend, with unsettled, showery weather likely to persist. This hazardous weather outlook is for the Maryland portion of the Chesapeake Bay, Tidal Potomac River, and I-95 corridor through central Maryland, northern Virginia, and District of Columbia. Day 1, today and tonight. No hazardous weather is expected at this time. Days 2 through 7, Wednesday through Monday. No hazardous weather is expected at this time. Spotter information statement, spotter activation is not expected at this time. This is the NOAA Weather Radio All Hazards Station KHP36, broadcasting from the National Weather Service Office in Sterling, Virginia, and transmitting on a frequency of 162.550 MHz from an antenna located in Manassas, Virginia. The 2 p.m. observation in Washington. At Reagan National Airport, partly sunny skies. The temperature was 87 degrees Fahrenheit, or 31 degrees Celsius. Dew point 70. Humidity was 56%. Winds were northwest at 6 miles an hour, gusting to 17, and the barometric pressure was 29.89 inches or 1,012.1 millibars, and steady. Now for some observations from the surrounding area. At BWI Marshall Airport, partly sunny skies. Temperature 85. Winds north at 7 miles an hour. At Charlottesville, it was cloudy. Visibility 10 miles. Wind was north, at 3 miles an hour. And the pressure was 29.94 inches, and steady. At Dulles Airport, partly sunny. Temperature 85 degrees. Winds northwest at 8 miles an hour. At Fredericksburg, fair. Temperature 87. At Martinsburg, partly sunny skies. 81. Winds northwest at 7 miles an hour. At Norfolk, partly sunny. Temperature 87 degrees, with a heat index of 95. At Pawtuxent River Naval Air Station, partly sunny. Temperature 83. At Quantico, fair skies. Temperature 89. Winds northwest at 12 miles an hour. For Richmond, cloudy skies. It was 86. At Roanoke, fair. Temperature 90 degrees. At Winchester, cloudy. Temperature 79. At New York, partly sunny skies. 85. At Philadelphia, partly sunny skies. 85. At Raleigh, partly sunny skies. 91, with a heat index of 97. Now for a few observations on the waters. At Washington Channel, the temperature was 86 degrees.
and the water temperature was 84 degrees. At Piney Point, the wind was west at 7 knots. At Thomas Point, the temperature was 80 degrees. Wind northeast at 7 knots. The current time is 2:17 p.m. Eastern Daylight Time. Here is a look at the weather features that will affect the region over the next several days. High pressure will stay in control across the mid-Atlantic through Wednesday, continuing rain-free conditions. As high pressure moves off the east coast, a cold front will slowly approach the region from the northwest by Thursday, triggering an increased coverage of showers and thunderstorms. The frontal boundary is expected to stall across the area from Friday into the upcoming weekend, with unsettled, showery weather likely to persist. This hazardous weather outlook is for the Maryland portion of the Chesapeake Bay, Tidal Potomac River, and I-95 corridor through central Maryland, northern Virginia, and District of Columbia. Day 1, today and tonight. No hazardous weather is expected at this time. Days 2 through 7, Wednesday through Monday. No hazardous weather is expected at this time. Spotter information statement, spotter activation is not expected at this time. This is the NOAA Weather Radio All Hazards Station KHP36, broadcasting from the National Weather Service Office in Sterling, Virginia, and transmitting on a frequency of 162.550 MHz from an antenna located in Manassas, Virginia. The 2 p.m. observation in Washington. At Reagan National Airport, partly sunny skies. The temperature was 87 degrees Fahrenheit, or 31 degrees Celsius. Dew point 70. Humidity was 56%. Winds were northwest at 6 miles an hour, gusting to 17, and the barometric pressure was 29.89 inches or 1,012.1 millibars, and steady. Now for some observations from the surrounding area. At BWI Marshall Airport, partly sunny skies. Temperature 85. Winds north at 7 miles an hour. At Charlottesville, it was cloudy. Visibility 10 miles. Wind was north, at 3 miles an hour. And the pressure was 29.94 inches, and steady. At Dulles Airport, partly sunny. Temperature 85 degrees. Winds northwest at 8 miles an hour. At Fredericksburg, fair. Temperature 87. At Martinsburg, partly sunny skies. 81. Winds northwest at 7 miles an hour. At Norfolk, partly sunny. Temperature 87 degrees, with a heat index of 95. At Pawtuxent River Naval Air Station, partly sunny. Temperature 83. At Quantico, fair skies. Temperature 89. Winds northwest at 12 miles an hour. For Richmond, cloudy skies. It was 86. At Roanoke, fair. Temperature 90 degrees. At Winchester, cloudy. Temperature 79. At New York, partly sunny skies. 85. At Philadelphia, partly sunny skies. 85. At Raleigh, partly sunny skies. 91, with a heat index of 97. Now for a few observations on the waters. At Washington Channel, the temperature was 86 degrees, and the water temperature was 84 degrees. At Piney Point, the wind was west at 7 knots. At Thomas Point, the temperature was 80 degrees. Wind northeast at 7 knots. The latest river levels in the Potomac, Shenandoah, and Rappahannock basins are as follows. All reports are current as of 1 p.m. and are measured in feet. For Potomac River at Shepherdstown, 2.5. Potomac River at Point of Rocks, 1.6. Potomac River at Edwards Ferry, 4.6. Potomac River at Little Falls, 3.0. North Fork Shenandoah River near Strasburg, 2.2. South Fork Shenandoah River at Front Royal, 1.4. Shenandoah River at Millville, 1.6. Rappahannock River at Remington, 4.7. Rappahannock River above Fredericksburg, 3.8. Rapidan River near Culpeper, 1.2. Opeckham Creek near Martinsburg, 1.9. Seneca Creek at Dawsonville, 2.1. Goose Creek near Leesburg, 1.5. Monocacy River at Frederick, 2.3.
Here is a look at the weather features that will affect the region over the next several days. High pressure will stay in control across the mid-Atlantic through Wednesday, continuing rain-free conditions. As high pressure moves off the east coast, a cold front will slowly approach the region from the northwest by Thursday, triggering an increased coverage of showers and thunderstorms. The frontal boundary is expected to stall across the area from Friday into the upcoming weekend, with unsettled, showery weather likely to persist. This hazardous weather outlook is for the Maryland portion of the Chesapeake Bay, Tidal Potomac River, and I-95 corridor through central Maryland, northern Virginia, and District of Columbia. Day 1, today and tonight. No hazardous weather is expected at this time. Days 2 through 7, Wednesday through Monday. No hazardous weather is expected at this time. Spotter information statement, spotter activation is not expected at this time. This is the NOAA Weather Radio All Hazards Station KHP36, broadcasting from the National Weather Service Office in Sterling, Virginia, and transmitting on a frequency of 162.550 MHz, from an antenna located in Manassas, Virginia. The 2 p.m. observation in Washington. At Reagan National Airport, partly sunny skies. The temperature was 87 degrees Fahrenheit, or 31 degrees Celsius. Dew point 70. Humidity was 56%. Winds were northwest at 6 miles an hour, gusting to 17, and the barometric pressure was 29.89 inches or 1,012.1 millibars, and steady. Now for some observations from the surrounding area. At BWI Marshall Airport, partly sunny skies. Temperature 85. Winds north at 7 miles an hour. At Charlottesville, it was cloudy. Visibility 10 miles. Wind was north, at 3 miles an hour. And the pressure was 29.94 inches, and steady. At Dulles Airport, partly sunny. Temperature 85 degrees. Winds northwest at 8 miles an hour. At Fredericksburg, fair. Temperature 87. At Martinsburg, partly sunny skies. 81. Winds northwest at 7 miles an hour. At Norfolk, partly sunny. Temperature 87 degrees, with a heat index of 95. At Pawtuxent River Naval Air Station, partly sunny. Temperature 83. At Quantico, fair skies. Temperature 89. Winds northwest at 12 miles an hour. For Richmond, cloudy skies. It was 86. At Roanoke, fair. Temperature 90 degrees. At Winchester, cloudy. Temperature 79. At New York, partly sunny skies. 85. At Philadelphia, partly sunny skies. 85. At Raleigh, partly sunny skies. 91, with a heat index of 97. Now for a few observations on the waters. At Washington Channel, the temperature was 86 degrees, and the water temperature was 84 degrees. At Piney Point, the wind was west at 7 knots. At Thomas Point, the temperature was 80 degrees, wind northeast at 7 knots. Here is a look at the weather features that will affect the region over the next several days. High pressure will stay in control across the mid-Atlantic through Wednesday, continuing rain-free conditions. As high pressure moves off the east coast, a cold front will slowly approach the region from the northwest by Thursday, triggering an increased coverage of showers and thunderstorms. The frontal boundary is expected to stall across the area from Friday into the upcoming weekend, with unsettled, showery weather likely to persist. This hazardous weather outlook is for the Maryland portion of the Chesapeake Bay, Tidal Potomac River, and I-95 corridor through central Maryland, northern Virginia, and District of Columbia. Day 1, today and tonight. No hazardous weather is expected at this time. Days 2 through 7, Wednesday through Monday. No hazardous weather is expected at this time. Spotter information statement, spotter activation is not expected at this time. This is the NOAA Weather Radio All Hazards Station KHP36, broadcasting from the National Weather Service Office in Sterling, Virginia, and transmitting on a frequency of 162.550 MHz, from an antenna located in Manassas, Virginia. The 2 p.m. observation in Washington.
At Reagan National Airport, partly sunny skies. The temperature was 87 degrees Fahrenheit, or 31 degrees Celsius. Dew point 70. Humidity was 56%. Winds were northwest at 6 miles an hour, gusting to 17, and the barometric pressure was 29.89 inches or 1,012.1 millibars, and steady. Now for some observations from the surrounding area. At BWI Marshall Airport, partly sunny skies. Temperature 85. Winds north at 7 miles an hour. At Charlottesville, it was cloudy. Visibility 10 miles. Wind was north at 3 miles an hour. And the pressure was 29.94 inches and steady. At Dulles Airport, partly sunny. Temperature 85 degrees. Winds northwest at 8 miles an hour. At Fredericksburg, fair. Temperature 87. At Martinsburg, partly sunny skies. 81. Winds northwest at 7 miles an hour. At Norfolk, partly sunny. Temperature 87 degrees, with a heat index of 95. At Pawtuxent River Naval Air Station, partly sunny. Temperature 83. At Quantico, fair skies. Temperature 89. Winds northwest at 12 miles an hour. For Richmond, cloudy skies. It was 86. At Roanoke, fair. Temperature 90 degrees. At Winchester, cloudy. Temperature 79. At New York, partly sunny skies. 85. At Philadelphia, partly sunny skies. 85. At Raleigh, partly sunny skies. 91, with a heat index of 97. Now for a few observations on the waters. At Washington Channel, the temperature was 86 degrees, and the water temperature was 84 degrees. At Piney Point, the wind was west at 7 knots. At Thomas Point, the temperature was 80 degrees, wind northeast at 7 knots. Here is a look at the weather features that will affect the region over the next several days. High pressure will stay in control across the mid-Atlantic through Wednesday, continuing rain-free conditions. As high pressure moves off the east coast, a cold front will slowly approach the region from the northwest by Thursday, triggering an increased coverage of showers and thunderstorms. The frontal boundary is expected to stall across the area from Friday into the upcoming weekend, with unsettled, showery weather likely to persist. This hazardous weather outlook is for the Maryland portion of the Chesapeake Bay, tidal Potomac River, and I-95 corridor through central Maryland, northern Virginia, and District of Columbia. Day 1, today and tonight. No hazardous weather is expected at this time. Days 2 through 7, Wednesday through Monday. No hazardous weather is expected at this time. Spotter information statement, spotter activation is not expected at this time. The Northern Virginia Mountain forecast for elevations above 2,000 feet including the Skyline Drive. This afternoon, partly sunny. A chance of showers with a slight chance of thunderstorms. Highs in the upper 70s. Tonight, partly cloudy. Lows in the lower 60s. Wednesday, sunny. Highs in the lower 80s. Wednesday night, mostly clear in the evening, then becoming partly cloudy. Lows in the mid-60s. Thursday, showers likely with a chance of thunderstorms in the afternoon and evening. Highs in the upper 70s. Friday, mostly cloudy. A chance of showers through the day, then showers likely with a chance of thunderstorms through the night. Lows in the lower 60s. Highs in the mid-70s. Saturday, mostly cloudy. A chance of showers. Lows in the lower 60s. Highs in the mid-70s. This is the NOAA Weather Radio All Hazards Station KHP36, broadcasting from the National Weather Service Office in Sterling, Virginia, and transmitting on a frequency of 162.550 MHz from an antenna located in Manassas, Virginia. The current time is 2:32 p.m. Eastern Daylight Time. The 2 p.m. observation in Washington. At Reagan National Airport, partly sunny skies. The temperature was 87 degrees Fahrenheit, or 31 degrees Celsius. Dew point 70. Humidity was 56%.
Winds were northwest at 6 miles an hour, gusting to 17, and the barometric pressure was 29.89 inches or 1,012.1 millibars.

winds northwest at 7 miles an hour. At Norfolk, partly sunny. Temperature 87 degrees, with a heat index of 95. At Pawtuxent River Naval Air Station, partly sunny. Temperature 83. At Quantico, fair skies. Temperature 89. Winds northwest at 12 miles an hour. For Richmond, cloudy skies. It was 86. At Roanoke, fair. Temperature 90 degrees. At Winchester, cloudy. Temperature 79. At New York, partly sunny skies. 85. At Philadelphia, partly sunny skies. 85. At Raleigh, partly sunny skies. 91, with a heat index of 97. Now for a few observations on the waters. At Washington Channel, the temperature was 86 degrees, and the water temperature was 84 degrees. At Piney Point, the wind was west at 7 knots. At Thomas Point, the temperature was 80 degrees, wind northeast at 7 knots. Here is a look at the weather features that will affect the region over the next several days. High pressure will stay in control across the mid-Atlantic through Wednesday, continuing rain-free conditions. As high pressure moves off the east coast, a cold front will slowly approach the region from the northwest by Thursday, triggering an increased coverage of showers and thunderstorms. The frontal boundary is expected to stall across the area from Friday into the upcoming weekend, with unsettled, showery weather likely to persist. Now for the official National Weather Service forecast for the Washington metro area and the surrounding KHB listening area. This afternoon, partly sunny with a 20% chance of showers. Highs in the mid-80s. Northwest winds around 5 miles an hour. Tonight, mostly clear until midnight, then becoming partly cloudy. Lows in the upper 60s. Northwest winds around 5 miles an hour. Wednesday, sunny. Highs in the upper 80s. Northwest winds around 5 miles an hour. Wednesday night, mostly clear until midnight, then becoming partly cloudy. Lows around 70. Southwest winds around 5 miles an hour until midnight, becoming light and variable. Thursday, showers likely and a chance of thunderstorms. Highs in the mid-80s. Lows in the mid-60s. Chance of rain 70%. Friday, mostly cloudy. Showers likely and a chance of thunderstorms. Highs in the lower 80s. Lows in the upper 60s. Chance of rain 70%. Saturday, mostly cloudy. A chance of showers. Highs in the lower 80s. Lows in the upper 60s. Chance of rain 50%. Sunday, partly cloudy. A chance of showers and thunderstorms. Highs in the mid-80s. Lows in the mid-60s. Chance of rain 40%. Monday, mostly clear. Highs in the mid-80s. Lows in the mid-60s. This hazardous weather outlook is for the Maryland portion of the Chesapeake Bay, Tidal Potomac River, and I-95 corridor through Central Maryland, Northern Virginia, and District of Columbia. Day 1, today and tonight. No hazardous weather is expected at this time. Days 2 through 7, Wednesday through Monday. No hazardous weather is expected at this time. Spotter information statement, spotter activation is not expected at this time. Now for the National Weather Service marine forecast for the Chesapeake Bay from Sandy Point to North Beach, this afternoon, north winds 5 knots. Waves less than 1 foot. A slight chance of showers. Tonight, north winds around 5 knots. Waves 1 foot or less. Wednesday, northwest winds around 5 knots. Waves 1 foot or less. Wednesday night, southwest winds 5 knots. Waves less than 1 foot. Thursday, north winds 5 to 10 knots. Waves 1 foot. Showers likely through the night. A chance of thunderstorms until midnight, then a chance of showers after midnight. Winds and waves higher and visibilities lower in and near thunderstorms. Now for the National Weather Service marine forecast for the Tidal Potomac from Key Bridge to Smith Point, this afternoon, northwest winds 5 knots. Waves less than 1 foot. A slight chance of showers. Tonight, north winds around 5 knots. Waves 1 foot.

Wednesday, northwest winds around 5 knots. Waves 1 foot. Wednesday night, south winds around 5 knots. Waves 1 foot. Thursday, northeast winds around 5 knots. Waves 1 foot. Showers likely. A chance of thunderstorms until midnight. Winds and waves higher and visibilities lower in and near thunderstorms. The Northern Virginia Mountain forecast for elevations above 2,000 feet, including the Skyline Drive. This afternoon, partly sunny. A chance of showers with a slight chance of thunderstorms. Highs in the upper 70s. Tonight, partly cloudy. Lows in the lower 60s. Wednesday, sunny. Highs in the lower 80s. Wednesday night, mostly clear in the evening, then becoming partly cloudy. Lows in the mid-60s. Thursday, showers likely with a chance of thunderstorms in the afternoon and evening. Highs in the upper 70s. Friday, mostly cloudy. A chance of showers through the day, then showers likely with a chance of thunderstorms through the night. Lows in the lower 60s. Highs in the mid-70s. Saturday, mostly cloudy. A chance of showers. Lows in the lower 60s. Highs in the mid-70s. This is the NOAA Weather Radio All Hazards Station KHP36, broadcasting from the National Weather Service Office in Sterling, Virginia, and transmitting on a frequency of 162.550 MHz from an antenna located in Manassas, Virginia. The latest river levels in the Potomac, Shenandoah, and Rappahannock basins are as follows. All reports are current as of 1 p.m. and are measured in feet. For Potomac River at Shepherdstown, 2.5. Potomac River at Point of Rocks, 1.6. Potomac River at Edwards Ferry, 4.6. Potomac River at Little Falls, 3.0. North Fork Shenandoah River near Strasburg, 2.2. South Fork Shenandoah River at Front Royal, 1.4. Shenandoah River at Millville, 1.6. Rappahannock River at Remington, 4.7. Rappahannock River above Fredericksburg, 3.8. Rapidan River near Culpeper, 1.2. Opeckin Creek near Martinsburg, 1.9. Seneca Creek at Dawsonville, 2.1. Goose Creek near Leesburg, 1.5. Monocacy River at Frederick, 2.3. The 2 p.m. observation in Washington. At Reagan National Airport, partly sunny skies. The temperature was 87 degrees Fahrenheit, or 31 degrees Celsius. Dew point 70. Humidity was 56%. Winds were northwest at 6 miles an hour, gusting to 17, and the barometric pressure was 29.89 inches or 1,012.1 millibars, and steady. Now for some observations from the surrounding area. At BWI Marshall Airport, partly sunny skies. Temperature 85. Winds north at 7 miles an hour. At Charlottesville, it was cloudy. Visibility 10 miles. Wind was north, at 3 miles an hour. And the pressure was 29.94 inches, and steady. At Dulles Airport, partly sunny. Temperature 85 degrees. Winds northwest at 8 miles an hour. At Fredericksburg, fair. Temperature 87. At Martinsburg, partly sunny skies. 81. Winds northwest at 7 miles an hour. At Norfolk, partly sunny. Temperature 87 degrees, with a heat index of 95. At Pawtuxent River Naval Air Station, partly sunny. Temperature 83. At Quantico, fair skies. Temperature 89. Winds northwest at 12 miles an hour. For Richmond, cloudy skies. It was 86. At Roanoke, fair. Temperature 90 degrees. At Winchester, cloudy. Temperature 79. At New York, partly sunny skies. 85. At Philadelphia, partly sunny skies. 85. At Raleigh, partly sunny skies. 91, with a heat index of 97. Now for a few observations on the waters. At Washington Channel, the temperature was 86 degrees. And the water temperature was 84 degrees. At Piney Point, the wind was west at 7 knots.
At Thomas Point, the temperature was 80 degrees. Wind northeast at 7 knots. Here is a look at the weather features that will affect the region over the next several days. High pressure will stay in control across the mid-Atlantic through Wednesday, continuing rain-free conditions. As high pressure moves off the east coast, a cold front will slowly approach the region from the northwest by Thursday, triggering an increased coverage of showers and thunderstorms. The frontal boundary is expected to stall across the area from Friday into the upcoming weekend, with unsettled, showery weather likely to persist. Now for the official National Weather Service forecast for the Washington metro area and the surrounding KHB listening area. This afternoon, partly sunny with a 20% chance of showers. Highs in the mid-80s. Northwest winds around 5 miles an hour. Tonight, mostly clear until midnight, then becoming partly cloudy. Lows in the upper 60s. Northwest winds around 5 miles an hour. Wednesday, sunny. Highs in the upper 80s. Northwest winds around 5 miles an hour. Wednesday night, mostly clear until midnight, then becoming partly cloudy. Lows around 70. Southwest winds around 5 miles an hour until midnight, becoming light and variable. Thursday, showers likely and a chance of thunderstorms. Highs in the mid-80s. Lows in the mid-60s. Chance of rain 70%. Friday, mostly cloudy. Showers likely and a chance of thunderstorms. Highs in the lower 80s. Lows in the upper 60s. Chance of rain 70%. Saturday, mostly cloudy. A chance of showers. Highs in the lower 80s. Lows in the upper 60s. Chance of rain 50%. Sunday, partly cloudy. A chance of showers and thunderstorms. Highs in the mid-80s. Lows in the mid-60s. Chance of rain 40%. Monday, mostly clear. Highs in the mid-80s. Lows in the mid-60s. This hazardous weather outlook is for the Maryland portion of the Chesapeake Bay, tidal Potomac River, and I-95 corridor through central Maryland, northern Virginia, and District of Columbia. Day 1, today and tonight. No hazardous weather is expected at this time. Days 2 through 7, Wednesday through Monday. No hazardous weather is expected at this time. Spotter information statement, spotter activation is not expected at this time. Now for the National Weather Service marine forecast for the Chesapeake Bay from Sandy Point to North Beach, this afternoon, north winds 5 knots. Waves less than 1 foot. A slight chance of showers. Tonight, north winds around 5 knots. Waves 1 foot or less. Wednesday, northwest winds around 5 knots. Waves 1 foot or less. Wednesday night, southwest winds 5 knots. Waves less than 1 foot. Thursday, north winds 5 to 10 knots. Waves 1 foot. Showers likely through the night. A chance of thunderstorms until midnight, then a chance of showers after midnight. Winds and waves higher and visibilities lower in and near thunderstorms. Now for the National Weather Service marine forecast for the tidal Potomac from Key Bridge to Smith Point, this afternoon, northwest winds 5 knots. Waves less than 1 foot. A slight chance of showers. Tonight, north winds around 5 knots. Waves 1 foot. Wednesday, northwest winds around 5 knots. Waves 1 foot. Wednesday night, south winds around 5 knots. Waves 1 foot. Thursday, northeast winds around 5 knots. Waves 1 foot. Showers likely. A chance of thunderstorms until midnight. Winds and waves higher and visibilities lower in and near thunderstorms. The current time is 2:47 p.m. Eastern Daylight Time. The Northern Virginia Mountain forecast for elevations above 2,000 feet including the Skyline Drive. This afternoon, partly sunny. A chance of showers with a slight chance of thunderstorms. Highs in the upper 70s. Tonight, partly cloudy. Lows in the lower 60s. Wednesday, sunny. Highs in the lower 80s. Wednesday night, mostly clear in the evening, then becoming partly cloudy. Lows in the mid-60s. Thursday,
Showers likely with a chance of thunderstorms in the afternoon and evening. Highs in the upper 70s. Friday, mostly cloudy. A chance of showers through the day, then showers likely with a chance of thunderstorms through the night. Lows in the lower 60s. Highs in the mid 70s. Saturday, mostly cloudy. A chance of showers. Lows in the lower 60s. Highs in the mid 70s. This is the NOAA Weather Radio All Hazards Station KHP36, broadcasting from the National Weather Service office in Sterling, Virginia, and transmitting on a frequency of 162.550 MHz from an antenna located in Manassas, Virginia. The 2 p.m. observation in Washington. At Reagan National Airport, partly sunny skies. The temperature was 87 degrees Fahrenheit, or 31 degrees Celsius. Dew point 70. Humidity was 56%. Winds were northwest at 6 miles an hour, gusting to 17, and the barometric pressure was 29.89 inches or 1,012.1 millibars, and steady. Now for some observations from the surrounding area. At BWI Marshall Airport, partly sunny skies. Temperature 85. Winds north at 7 miles an hour. At Charlottesville, it was cloudy. Visibility 10 miles. Wind was north at 3 miles an hour. And the pressure was 29.94 inches and steady. At Dulles Airport, partly sunny. Temperature 85 degrees. Winds northwest at 8 miles an hour. At Fredericksburg, fair. Temperature 87. At Martinsburg, partly sunny skies. 81. Winds northwest at 7 miles an hour. At Norfolk, partly sunny. Temperature 87 degrees, with a heat index of 95. At Pawtuxent River Naval Air Station, partly sunny. Temperature 83. At Quantico, fair skies. Temperature 89. Winds northwest at 12 miles an hour. For Richmond, cloudy skies. It was 86. At Roanoke, fair. Temperature 90 degrees. At Winchester, cloudy. Temperature 79. At New York, partly sunny skies. 85. At Philadelphia, partly sunny skies. 85. At Raleigh, partly sunny skies. 91, with a heat index of 97. Now for a few observations on the waters. At Washington Channel, the temperature was 86 degrees, and the water temperature was 84 degrees. At Piney Point, the wind was west at 7 knots. At Thomas Point, the temperature was 80 degrees, wind northeast at 7 knots. Here is a look at the weather features that will affect the region over the next several days. High pressure will stay in control across the mid-Atlantic through Wednesday, continuing rain-free conditions. As high pressure moves off the east coast, a cold front will slowly approach the region from the northwest by Thursday, triggering an increased coverage of showers and thunderstorms. The frontal boundary is expected to stall across the area from Friday into the upcoming weekend, with unsettled, showery weather likely to persist. Now for the official National Weather Service forecast for the Washington metro area and the surrounding KHB listening area. This afternoon, partly sunny with a 20% chance of showers. Highs in the mid-80s. Northwest winds around 5 miles an hour. Tonight, mostly clear until midnight, then becoming partly cloudy. Lows in the upper 60s. Northwest winds around 5 miles an hour. Wednesday, sunny. Highs in the upper 80s. Northwest winds around 5 miles an hour. Wednesday night, mostly clear until midnight, then becoming partly cloudy. Lows around 70. Southwest winds around 5 miles an hour until midnight, becoming light and variable. Thursday, showers likely and a chance of thunderstorms. Highs in the mid-80s. Lows in the mid-60s. Chance of rain 70%. Friday, mostly cloudy. Showers likely and a chance of thunderstorms. Highs in the lower 80s. Lows in the upper 60s. Chance of rain 70%. Saturday, mostly cloudy. A chance of showers. Highs in the lower 80s. Lows in the upper 60s. Chance of rain 50%. Sunday,
partly cloudy. A chance of showers and thunderstorms. Highs in the mid-80s. Lows in the mid-60s. Chance of rain 40%. Monday, mostly clear. Highs in the mid-80s. Lows in the mid-60s. This hazardous weather outlook is for the Maryland portion of the Chesapeake Bay, tidal Potomac River, and I-95 corridor through central Maryland, northern Virginia, and District of Columbia. Day 1, today and tonight. No hazardous weather is expected at this time. Days 2 through 7, Wednesday through Monday. No hazardous weather is expected at this time. Spotter information statement, spotter activation is not expected at this time. Now for the National Weather Service marine forecast for the Chesapeake Bay from Sandy Point to North Beach, this afternoon, north winds 5 knots. Waves less than 1 foot. A slight chance of showers. Tonight, north winds around 5 knots. Waves 1 foot or less. Wednesday, northwest winds around 5 knots. Waves 1 foot or less. Wednesday night, southwest winds 5 knots. Waves less than 1 foot. Thursday, north winds 5 to 10 knots. Waves 1 foot. Showers likely through the night. A chance of thunderstorms until midnight, then a chance of showers after midnight. Winds and waves higher and visibilities lower in and near thunderstorms. Now for the National Weather Service marine forecast for the tidal Potomac from Key Bridge to Smith Point, this afternoon, northwest winds 5 knots. Waves less than 1 foot. A slight chance of showers. Tonight, north winds around 5 knots. Waves 1 foot. Wednesday, northwest winds around 5 knots. Waves 1 foot. Wednesday night, south winds around 5 knots. Waves 1 foot. Thursday, northeast winds around 5 knots. Waves 1 foot. Showers likely. A chance of thunderstorms until midnight. Winds and waves higher and visibilities lower in and near thunderstorms. The Northern Virginia Mountain forecast for elevations above 2,000 feet including the Skyline Drive. This afternoon, partly sunny. A chance of showers with a slight chance of thunderstorms. Highs in the upper 70s. Tonight, partly cloudy. Lows in the lower 60s. Wednesday, sunny. Highs in the lower 80s. Wednesday night, mostly clear in the evening, then becoming partly cloudy. Lows in the mid-60s. Thursday, showers likely with a chance of thunderstorms in the afternoon and evening. Highs in the upper 70s. Friday, mostly cloudy. A chance of showers through the day, then showers likely with a chance of thunderstorms through the night. Lows in the lower 60s. Highs in the mid-70s. Saturday, mostly cloudy. A chance of showers. Lows in the lower 60s. Highs in the mid-70s. This is the NOAA Weather Radio All Hazards Station KHP36, broadcasting from the National Weather Service Office in Sterling, Virginia, and transmitting on a frequency of 162.550 MHz from an antenna located in Manassas, Virginia. The 2 p.m. observation in Washington. At Reagan National Airport, partly sunny skies. The temperature was 87 degrees Fahrenheit, or 31 degrees Celsius. Dew point 70. Humidity was 56%. Winds were northwest at 6 miles an hour, gusting to 17, and the barometric pressure was 29.89 inches or 1,012.1 millibars, and steady. Now for some observations from the surrounding area. At BWI Marshall Airport, partly sunny skies. Temperature 85. Winds north at 7 miles an hour. At Charlottesville, it was cloudy. Visibility 10 miles. Wind was north at 3 miles an hour. And the pressure was 29.94 inches and steady. At Dulles Airport, partly sunny. Temperature 85 degrees. Winds northwest at 8 miles an hour. At Fredericksburg, fair. Temperature 87. At Martinsburg, partly sunny skies. 81. Winds northwest at 7 miles an hour. At Norfolk, partly sunny. Temperature 87 degrees, with a heat index of 95. At Pawtuxent River Naval Air Station, partly sunny.
temperature 83. At Quantico, fair skies. Temperature 89. Winds northwest at 12 miles an hour. For Richmond, cloudy skies. It was 86. At Roanoke, fair. Temperature 90 degrees. At Winchester, cloudy. Temperature 79. At New York, partly sunny skies. 85. At Philadelphia, partly sunny skies. 85. At Raleigh, partly sunny skies. 91, with a heat index of 97. Now for a few observations on the waters. At Washington Channel, the temperature was 86 degrees, and the water temperature was 84 degrees. At Piney Point, the wind was west at 7 knots. At Thomas Point, the temperature was 80 degrees, wind northeast at 7 knots. The marine forecast for the coastal waters from Fenwick Island to Chincoteague and out 20 nautical miles. Through 7 p.m., northeast winds 5 to 10 knots. Seas around 2 feet. Wave detail, southeast 2 feet at 9 seconds. A slight chance of showers. A slight chance of thunderstorms late. Tonight, east winds 5 knots, becoming northwest late. Seas around 2 feet. Wave detail, southeast 2 feet at 9 seconds. Patchy fog late with visibility 1 to 3 nautical miles. Wednesday, northwest winds 5 knots, becoming south in the afternoon. Seas around 2 feet. Wave detail, southeast 2 feet at 9 seconds and south 1 foot at 5 seconds. Patchy fog in the morning with visibility 1 to 3 nautical miles. Wednesday night, south winds 5 to 10 knots. Gusts up to 15 knots after midnight. Seas around 2 feet. Wave detail, southeast 2 feet at 8 seconds and south 1 foot at 4 seconds. Thursday, south winds 5 to 10 knots. Gusts up to 15 knots in the afternoon. Seas around 2 feet. Wave detail, south 1 foot at 4 seconds and east 1 foot at 8 seconds. Showers likely with a chance of thunderstorms in the afternoon. Thursday night, south winds 5 to 10 knots, becoming northwest after midnight. Seas around 2 feet. Wave detail, south 1 foot at 3 seconds and southeast 1 foot at 9 seconds. Showers with thunderstorms likely in the evening, then showers with a chance of thunderstorms after midnight. Friday, northeast winds 5 to 10 knots with gusts up to 15 knots. Seas around 2 feet. Showers likely in the morning, then a chance of showers and thunderstorms in the afternoon. Friday night, east winds 5 to 10 knots. Gusts up to 15 knots in the evening. Seas around 2 feet. Showers likely with a chance of thunderstorms. Saturday, southeast winds 5 to 10 knots. Seas around 2 feet. A chance of thunderstorms in the morning. Showers likely. Saturday night, southeast winds 5 to 10 knots, becoming southwest after midnight. Seas 2 to 3 feet. A chance of thunderstorms. Showers likely, mainly in the evening. Winds and seas higher in and near thunderstorms. The latest river levels in the Potomac, Shenandoah, and Rappahannock basins are as follows. All reports are current as of 1 p.m. and are measured in feet. For Potomac River at Shepherdstown, 2.5. Potomac River at Point of Rocks, 1.6. Potomac River at Edwards Ferry, 4.6. Potomac River at Little Falls, 3.0. North Fork Shenandoah River near Strasburg, 2.2. South Fork Shenandoah River at Front Royal, 1.4. 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Rappahannock River above Fredericksburg, 3.8. Rapidan River near Culpeper, 1.2. Opeckham Creek near Martinsburg, 1.9. Seneca Creek at Dawsonville, 2.1. Goose Creek near Leesburg, 1.5. Monocacy River at Frederick, 2.3. The current time is 3:02 p.m. Eastern Daylight Time. Here is a look at the weather features that will affect the region over the next several days. High pressure will stay in control across the mid-Atlantic through Wednesday, continuing rain-free conditions.
As high pressure moves off the east coast, a cold front will slowly approach the region from the northwest by Thursday, triggering an increased coverage of showers and thunderstorms. The frontal boundary is expected to stall across the area from Friday into the upcoming weekend, with unsettled, showery weather likely to persist. Now for the official National Weather Service forecast for the Washington metro area and the surrounding KHB listening area. This afternoon, partly sunny with a 20% chance of showers. Highs in the mid-80s. Northwest winds around 5 miles an hour. Tonight, mostly clear until midnight, then becoming partly cloudy. Lows in the upper 60s. Northwest winds around 5 miles an hour. Wednesday, sunny. Highs in the upper 80s. Northwest winds around 5 miles an hour. Wednesday night, mostly clear until midnight, then becoming partly cloudy. Lows around 70. Southwest winds around 5 miles an hour until midnight, becoming light and variable. Thursday, showers likely and a chance of thunderstorms. Highs in the mid-80s. Lows in the mid-60s. Chance of rain 70%. Friday, mostly cloudy. Showers likely and a chance of thunderstorms. Highs in the lower 80s. Lows in the upper 60s. Chance of rain 70%. Saturday, mostly cloudy. A chance of showers. Highs in the lower 80s. Lows in the upper 60s. Chance of rain 50%. Sunday, partly cloudy. A chance of showers and thunderstorms. Highs in the mid 80s. Lows in the mid 60s. Chance of rain 40%. Monday, mostly clear. Highs in the mid-80s. Lows in the mid-60s. This hazardous weather outlook is for the Maryland portion of the Chesapeake Bay, Tidal Potomac River, and I-95 corridor through Central Maryland, Northern Virginia, and District of Columbia. Day 1, today and tonight. No hazardous weather is expected at this time. Days 2 through 7, Wednesday through Monday. No hazardous weather is expected at this time. Spotter information statement, spotter activation is not expected at this time. Now for the National Weather Service marine forecast for the Chesapeake Bay from Sandy Point to North Beach, this afternoon, north winds 5 knots. Waves less than 1 foot. A slight chance of showers. Tonight, north winds around 5 knots. Waves 1 foot or less. Wednesday, northwest winds around 5 knots. Waves 1 foot or less. Wednesday night, southwest winds 5 knots. Waves less than 1 foot. Thursday, north winds 5 to 10 knots. Waves 1 foot. Showers likely through the night. A chance of thunderstorms until midnight, then a chance of showers after midnight. Winds and waves higher and visibilities lower in and near thunderstorms. Now for the National Weather Service marine forecast for the Tidal Potomac from Key Bridge to Smith Point, this afternoon, northwest winds 5 knots. Waves less than 1 foot. A slight chance of showers. Tonight, north winds around 5 knots. Waves 1 foot. Wednesday, northwest winds around 5 knots. Waves 1 foot. Wednesday night, south winds around 5 knots. Waves 1 foot. Thursday, northeast winds around 5 knots. Waves 1 foot. Showers likely. A chance of thunderstorms until midnight. Winds and waves higher and visibilities lower in and near thunderstorms. The Northern Virginia Mountain forecast for elevations above 2,000 feet including the Skyline Drive. This afternoon, partly sunny. A chance of showers with a slight chance of thunderstorms. Highs in the upper 70s. Tonight, partly cloudy. Lows in the lower 60s. Wednesday, sunny. Highs in the lower 80s. Wednesday night, mostly clear in the evening, then becoming partly cloudy. Lows in the mid-60s. Thursday, showers likely with a chance of thunderstorms in the afternoon and evening. Highs in the upper 70s. Friday, mostly cloudy. A chance of showers through the day, then showers likely with a chance of thunderstorms through the night. Lows in the lower 60s. Highs in the mid-70s. Saturday, mostly cloudy. A chance of showers. Lows in the lower 60s.
highs in the mid-70s. This is the NOAA Weather Radio All Hazards Station KHP36, broadcasting from the National Weather Service Office in Sterling, Virginia, and transmitting on a frequency of 162.550 MHz from an antenna located in Manassas, Virginia. The 2 p.m. observation in Washington. At Reagan National Airport, partly sunny skies. The temperature was 87 degrees Fahrenheit, or 31 degrees Celsius. Dew point 70. Humidity was 56%. Winds were northwest at 6 miles an hour, gusting to 17, and the barometric pressure was 29.89 inches or 1,012.1 millibars, and steady. Now for some observations from the surrounding area. At BWI Marshall Airport, partly sunny skies. Temperature 85. Winds north at 7 miles an hour. At Charlottesville, it was cloudy. Visibility 10 miles. Wind was north at 3 miles an hour. And the pressure was 29.94 inches and steady. At Dulles Airport, partly sunny. Temperature 85 degrees. Winds northwest at 8 miles an hour. At Fredericksburg, fair. Temperature 87. At Martinsburg, partly sunny skies. 81. Winds northwest at 7 miles an hour. At Norfolk, partly sunny. Temperature 87 degrees, with a heat index of 95. At Pawtuxent River Naval Air Station, partly sunny. Temperature 83. At Quantico, fair skies. Temperature 89. Winds northwest at 12 miles an hour. For Richmond, cloudy skies. It was 86. At Roanoke, fair. Temperature 90 degrees. At Winchester, cloudy. Temperature 79. At New York, partly sunny skies. 85. At Philadelphia, partly sunny skies. 85. At Raleigh, partly sunny skies. 91, with a heat index of 97. Now for a few observations on the waters. At Washington Channel, the temperature was 86 degrees. And the water temperature was 84 degrees. At Piney Point, the wind was west at 7 knots. At Thomas Point, the temperature was 80 degrees. Wind northeast at 7 knots. Here is a look at the weather features that will affect the region over the next several days. High pressure will stay in control across the mid-Atlantic through Wednesday, continuing rain-free conditions. As high pressure moves off the east coast, a cold front will slowly approach the region from the northwest by Thursday, triggering an increased coverage of showers and thunderstorms. The frontal boundary is expected to stall across the area from Friday into the upcoming weekend, with unsettled, showery weather likely to persist. Now for the official National Weather Service forecast for the Washington metro area and the surrounding KHB listening area. This afternoon, partly sunny with a 20% chance of showers. Highs in the mid-80s. Northwest winds around 5 miles an hour. Tonight, mostly clear until midnight, then becoming partly cloudy. Lows in the upper 60s. Northwest winds around 5 miles an hour. Wednesday, sunny. Highs in the upper 80s. Northwest winds around 5 miles an hour. Wednesday night, mostly clear until midnight, then becoming partly cloudy. Lows around 70. Southwest winds around 5 miles an hour until midnight, becoming light and variable. Thursday, showers likely and a chance of thunderstorms. Highs in the mid-80s. Lows in the mid-60s. Chance of rain 70%. Friday, mostly cloudy. Showers likely and a chance of thunderstorms. Highs in the lower 80s. Lows in the upper 60s. Chance of rain 70%. Saturday, mostly cloudy. A chance of showers. Highs in the lower 80s. Lows in the upper 60s. Chance of rain 50%. Sunday, partly cloudy. A chance of showers and thunderstorms. Highs in the mid 80s. Lows in the mid 60s. Chance of rain 40%. Monday, mostly clear. Highs in the mid-80s. Lows in the mid-60s. This hazardous weather outlook is for the Maryland portion of the Chesapeake Bay,
tidal Potomac River, and I-95 corridor through Central Maryland, Northern Virginia, and District of Columbia. Day 1, today and tonight. No hazardous weather is expected at this time. Days 2 through 7, Wednesday through Monday. No hazardous weather is expected at this time. Spotter information statement, spotter activation is not expected at this time. Now for the National Weather Service marine forecast for the Chesapeake Bay from Sandy Point to North Beach, this afternoon, north winds 5 knots. Waves less than 1 foot. A slight chance of showers. Tonight, north winds around 5 knots. Waves 1 foot or less. Wednesday, northwest winds around 5 knots. Waves 1 foot or less. Wednesday night, southwest winds 5 knots. Waves less than 1 foot. Thursday, north winds 5 to 10 knots. Waves 1 foot. Showers likely through the night. A chance of thunderstorms until midnight, then a chance of showers after midnight. Winds and waves higher and visibilities lower in and near thunderstorms. Now for the National Weather Service marine forecast for the tidal Potomac from Key Bridge to Smith Point, this afternoon, northwest winds 5 knots. Waves less than 1 foot. A slight chance of showers. Tonight, north winds around 5 knots. Waves 1 foot. Wednesday, northwest winds around 5 knots. Waves 1 foot. Wednesday night, south winds around 5 knots. Waves 1 foot. Thursday, northeast winds around 5 knots. Waves 1 foot. Showers likely. A chance of thunderstorms until midnight. Winds and waves higher and visibilities lower in and near thunderstorms. The marine forecast for the coastal waters from Fenwick Island to Chincoteague and out 20 nautical miles. Tonight, east winds 5 to 10 knots, becoming southeast late this evening and early morning, then becoming northwest late. Seas around 2 feet. Wave detail, east 2 feet at 9 seconds. A slight chance of showers and thunderstorms early. Patchy fog late with visibility 1 to 3 nautical miles. Wednesday, northwest winds 5 knots, becoming south in the afternoon. Seas around 2 feet. Wave detail, southeast 2 feet at 9 seconds and south 1 foot at 5 seconds. Patchy fog early in the morning with visibility 1 to 3 nautical miles. Wednesday night, south winds 5 to 10 knots. Gusts up to 15 knots after midnight. Seas around 2 feet. Wave detail, southeast 2 feet at 8 seconds and south 1 foot at 4 seconds. Thursday, south winds 5 to 10 knots. Gusts up to 15 knots in the afternoon. Seas around 2 feet. Wave detail, south 1 foot at 4 seconds and east 1 foot at 8 seconds. Showers likely with a chance of thunderstorms in the afternoon. Thursday night, south winds 5 to 10 knots, becoming northwest after midnight. Seas around 2 feet. Wave detail, south 1 foot at 3 seconds and southeast 1 foot at 9 seconds. Showers with thunderstorms likely in the evening, then showers with a chance of thunderstorms after midnight. Friday, northeast winds 5 to 10 knots with gusts up to 15 knots. Seas around 2 feet. Wave detail, northeast 2 feet at 9 seconds and south 1 foot at 4 seconds. Showers likely in the morning, then a chance of showers and thunderstorms in the afternoon. Friday night, east winds 5 to 10 knots. Gusts up to 15 knots in the evening. Seas 2 to 3 feet. Showers likely with a chance of thunderstorms. Saturday, southeast winds 5 to 10 knots. Seas around 2 feet. A chance of thunderstorms in the morning. Showers likely. Saturday night, southeast winds 5 to 10 knots, becoming southwest after midnight. Seas 2 to 3 feet. A chance of thunderstorms. Showers likely, mainly in the evening. Sunday, southwest winds 5 to 10 knots. Gusts up to 15 knots in the afternoon. Seas around 3 feet. A chance of showers. Sunday night, west winds 5 to 10 knots. Seas 2 to 3 feet. A chance of showers in the evening. Winds and seas higher in and near thunderstorms. The current time is 3:17 p.m. Eastern Daylight Time.
The Northern Virginia Mountain forecast for elevations above 2,000 feet, including the Skyline Drive. This afternoon, partly sunny. A chance of showers with a slight chance of thunderstorms. Highs in the upper 70s. Tonight, partly cloudy. Lows in the lower 60s. Wednesday, sunny. Highs in the lower 80s. Wednesday night, mostly clear in the evening, then becoming partly cloudy. Lows in the mid-60s. Thursday, showers likely with a chance of thunderstorms in the afternoon and evening. Highs in the upper 70s. Friday, mostly cloudy. A chance of showers through the day, then showers likely with a chance of thunderstorms through the night. Lows in the lower 60s. Highs in the mid-70s. Saturday, mostly cloudy. A chance of showers. Lows in the lower 60s. Highs in the mid-70s. This is the NOAA Weather Radio All Hazards Station KHP36, broadcasting from the National Weather Service Office in Sterling, Virginia, and transmitting on a frequency of 162.550 MHz from an antenna located in Manassas, Virginia. The 3 p.m. observation in Washington. At Reagan National Airport, cloudy skies. The temperature was 86 degrees Fahrenheit, or 30 degrees Celsius. Dew point 68. Humidity was 54%. Winds were northwest at 8 miles an hour and the barometric pressure was 29.89 inches or 1,012.1 millibars and steady. Now for some observations from the surrounding area. At BWI Marshall Airport, partly sunny skies. Temperature 85. Winds variable at 6 miles an hour. At Charlottesville, cloudy skies. 82. At Dulles Airport, partly sunny. Temperature 85 degrees. Winds northwest at 10 miles an hour. At Fredericksburg, partly sunny. Temperature 88. At Martinsburg, cloudy skies. 82. Winds northwest at 9 miles an hour. At Norfolk, fair. Temperature 86 degrees, with a heat index of 96. At Pawtuxent River Naval Air Station, partly sunny. Temperature 85. At Quantico, partly sunny skies. Temperature 89. Winds northwest at 9 miles an hour. For Richmond, partly sunny skies. It was 85. At Roanoke, fair. Temperature 90 degrees. At Winchester, cloudy. Temperature 81. At New York, cloudy skies. 82. At Philadelphia, cloudy skies. 85. At Raleigh, partly sunny skies. 92, with a heat index of 98. Now for a few observations on the waters. At Washington Channel, the temperature was 87 degrees. And the water temperature was 84 degrees. At Piney Point, the wind was west at 8 knots. At Thomas Point, the temperature was 81 degrees. Wind northeast at 5 knots. The latest river levels in the Potomac, Shenandoah, and Rappahannock basins are as follows. All reports are current as of 1 p.m. and are measured in feet. For Potomac River at Shepherdstown, 2.5. Potomac River at Point of Rocks, 1.6. Potomac River at Edwards Ferry, 4.6. Potomac River at Little Falls, 3.0. North Fork Shenandoah River near Strasburg, 2.2. South Fork Shenandoah River at Front Royal, 1.4. 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Rappahannock River above Fredericksburg, 3.8. Rapidan River near Culpeper, 1.2. Opeckham Creek near Martinsburg, 1.9. Seneca Creek at Dawsonville, 2.1. Goose Creek near Leesburg, 1.5. Monocacy River at Frederick, 2.3. Here is a look at the weather features that will affect the region over the next several days. High pressure will stay in control across the mid-Atlantic through Wednesday, continuing rain-free conditions. As high pressure moves off the east coast, a cold front will slowly approach the region from the northwest by Thursday, triggering an increased coverage of showers and thunderstorms. The frontal boundary is expected to stall across the area from Friday into the upcoming weekend, with unsettled, showery weather likely to persist.
Now for the official National Weather Service forecast for the Washington metro area and the surrounding KHB listening area. This afternoon, partly sunny with a 20% chance of showers. Highs in the mid-80s. Northwest winds around 5 miles an hour. Tonight, mostly clear until midnight, then becoming partly cloudy. Lows in the upper 60s. Northwest winds around 5 miles an hour. Wednesday, sunny. Highs in the upper 80s. Northwest winds around 5 miles an hour. Wednesday night, mostly clear until midnight, then becoming partly cloudy. Lows around 70. Southwest winds around 5 miles an hour until midnight, becoming light and variable. Thursday, showers likely and a chance of thunderstorms. Highs in the mid-80s. Lows in the mid-60s. Chance of rain 70%. Friday, mostly cloudy. Showers likely and a chance of thunderstorms. Highs in the lower 80s. Lows in the upper 60s. Chance of rain 70%. Saturday, mostly cloudy. A chance of showers. Highs in the lower 80s. Lows in the upper 60s. Chance of rain 50%. Sunday, partly cloudy. A chance of showers and thunderstorms. Highs in the mid-80s. Lows in the mid-60s. Chance of rain 40%. Monday, mostly clear. Highs in the mid-80s. Lows in the mid-60s. This hazardous weather outlook is for the Maryland portion of the Chesapeake Bay, tidal Potomac River, and I-95 corridor through central Maryland, northern Virginia, and District of Columbia. Day 1, today and tonight. No hazardous weather is expected at this time. Days 2 through 7, Wednesday through Monday. No hazardous weather is expected at this time. Spotter information statement, spotter activation is not expected at this time. Now for the National Weather Service marine forecast for the Chesapeake Bay from Sandy Point to North Beach, this afternoon, north winds 5 knots. Waves less than 1 foot. A slight chance of showers. Tonight, north winds around 5 knots. Waves 1 foot or less. Wednesday, northwest winds around 5 knots. Waves 1 foot or less. Wednesday night, southwest winds 5 knots. Waves less than 1 foot. Thursday, north winds 5 to 10 knots. Waves 1 foot. Showers likely through the night. A chance of thunderstorms until midnight, then a chance of showers after midnight. Winds and waves higher and visibilities lower in and near thunderstorms. Now for the National Weather Service marine forecast for the tidal Potomac from Key Bridge to Smith Point. This afternoon, northwest winds 5 knots. Waves less than 1 foot. A slight chance of showers. Tonight, north winds around 5 knots. Waves 1 foot. Wednesday, northwest winds around 5 knots. Waves 1 foot. Wednesday night, south winds around 5 knots. Waves 1 foot. Thursday, northeast winds around 5 knots. Waves 1 foot. Showers likely. A chance of thunderstorms until midnight. Winds and waves higher and visibilities lower in and near thunderstorms. The Northern Virginia Mountain forecast for elevations above 2,000 feet including the Skyline Drive. This afternoon, partly sunny. A chance of showers with a slight chance of thunderstorms. Highs in the upper 70s. Tonight, partly cloudy. Lows in the lower 60s. Wednesday, sunny. Highs in the lower 80s. Wednesday night, mostly clear in the evening, then becoming partly cloudy. Lows in the mid-60s. Thursday, showers likely with a chance of thunderstorms in the afternoon and evening. Highs in the upper 70s. Friday, mostly cloudy. A chance of showers through the day, then showers likely with a chance of thunderstorms through the night. Lows in the lower 60s. Highs in the mid-70s. Saturday, mostly cloudy. A chance of showers. Lows in the lower 60s. Highs in the mid-70s. This is the NOAA Weather Radio All Hazards Station KHB 36, broadcasting from the National Weather Service Office in Sterling, Virginia, and transmitting on a frequency of 162.550 MHz from an antenna located in Manassas, Virginia.
the 3 p.m. observation in Washington. At Reagan National Airport, cloudy skies. The temperature was 86 degrees Fahrenheit, or 30 degrees Celsius. Dew point 68. Humidity was 54%. Winds were northwest at 8 miles an hour, and the barometric pressure was 29.89 inches or 1,012.1 millibars, and steady. Now for some observations from the surrounding area. At BWI Marshall Airport, partly sunny skies. Temperature 85. Winds variable at 6 miles an hour. At Charlottesville, cloudy skies. 82. At Dulles Airport, partly sunny. Temperature 85 degrees. Winds northwest at 10 miles an hour. At Fredericksburg, partly sunny. Temperature 88. At Martinsburg, cloudy skies. 82. Winds northwest at 9 miles an hour. At Norfolk, fair. Temperature 86 degrees, with a heat index of 96. At Pawtuxent River Naval Air Station, partly sunny. Temperature 85. At Quantico, partly sunny skies. Temperature 89. Winds northwest at 9 miles an hour. For Richmond, partly sunny skies. It was 85. At Roanoke, fair. Temperature 90 degrees. At Winchester, cloudy. Temperature 81. At New York, cloudy skies. 82. At Philadelphia, cloudy skies. 85. At Raleigh, partly sunny skies. 92, with a heat index of 98. Now for a few observations on the waters. At Washington Channel, the temperature was 87 degrees. And the water temperature was 84 degrees. At Piney Point, the wind was west at 8 knots. At Thomas Point, the temperature was 81 degrees. Wind northeast at 5 knots. Here is a look at the weather features that will affect the region over the next several days. High pressure will stay in control across the mid-Atlantic through Wednesday, continuing rain-free conditions. As high pressure moves off the east coast, a cold front will slowly approach the region from the northwest by Thursday, triggering an increased coverage of showers and thunderstorms. The frontal boundary is expected to stall across the area from Friday into the upcoming weekend, with unsettled, showery weather likely to persist. Now for the official National Weather Service forecast for the Washington metro area and the surrounding KHB listening area. This afternoon, partly sunny with a 20% chance of showers. Highs in the mid-80s. Northwest winds around 5 miles an hour. Tonight, mostly clear until midnight, then becoming partly cloudy. Lows in the upper 60s. Northwest winds around 5 miles an hour. Wednesday, sunny. Highs in the upper 80s. Northwest winds around 5 miles an hour. Wednesday night, mostly clear until midnight, then becoming partly cloudy. Lows around 70. Southwest winds around 5 miles an hour until midnight, becoming light and variable. Thursday, showers likely and a chance of thunderstorms. Highs in the mid 80s. Lows in the mid 60s. Chance of rain 70%. Friday, mostly cloudy. Showers likely and a chance of thunderstorms. Highs in the lower 80s. Lows in the upper 60s. Chance of rain 70%. Saturday, mostly cloudy. A chance of showers. Highs in the lower 80s. Lows in the upper 60s. Chance of rain 50%. Sunday, partly cloudy. A chance of showers and thunderstorms. Highs in the mid 80s. Lows in the mid-60s. Chance of rain 40%. Monday, mostly clear. Highs in the mid-80s. Lows in the mid-60s. The current time is 3:32 p.m. Eastern Daylight Time. This hazardous weather outlook is for the Maryland portion of the Chesapeake Bay, tidal Potomac River, and I-95 corridor through Central Maryland, Northern Virginia, and District of Columbia. Day 1, today and tonight. No hazardous weather is expected at this time. Days 2 through 7, Wednesday through Monday. No hazardous weather is expected at this time. Spotter information statement, spotter activation is not expected at this time.
Now for the National Weather Service marine forecast for the Chesapeake Bay from Sandy Point to North Beach. This afternoon, north winds 5 knots. Waves less than 1 foot. A slight chance of showers. Tonight, north winds around 5 knots. Waves 1 foot or less. Wednesday, northwest winds around 5 knots.

waves 1 foot. Wednesday, northwest winds around 5 knots. Waves 1 foot. Wednesday night, south winds around 5 knots. Waves 1 foot. Thursday, northeast winds around 5 knots. Waves 1 foot. Showers likely. A chance of thunderstorms until midnight. Winds and waves higher and visibilities lower in and near thunderstorms. The Northern Virginia Mountain forecast for elevations above 2,000 feet including the Skyline Drive. This afternoon, partly sunny. A chance of showers with a slight chance of thunderstorms. Highs in the upper 70s. Tonight, partly cloudy. Lows in the lower 60s. Wednesday, sunny. Highs in the lower 80s. Wednesday night, mostly clear in the evening, then becoming partly cloudy. Lows in the mid-60s. Thursday, showers likely with a chance of thunderstorms in the afternoon and evening. Highs in the upper 70s. Friday, mostly cloudy. A chance of showers through the day, then showers likely with a chance of thunderstorms through the night. Lows in the lower 60s. Highs in the mid-70s. Saturday, mostly cloudy. A chance of showers. Lows in the lower 60s. Highs in the mid-70s. This is the NOAA Weather Radio All Hazards Station KHP36, broadcasting from the National Weather Service Office in Sterling, Virginia, and transmitting on a frequency of 162.550 MHz from an antenna located in Manassas, Virginia. The 3 p.m. observation in Washington. At Reagan National Airport, cloudy skies. The temperature was 86 degrees Fahrenheit, or 30 degrees Celsius. Dew point 68. Humidity was 54%. Winds were northwest at 8 miles an hour and the barometric pressure was 29.89 inches or 1,012.1 millibars, and steady. Now for some observations from the surrounding area. At BWI Marshall Airport, partly sunny skies. Temperature 85. Winds variable at 6 miles an hour. At Charlottesville, cloudy skies. 82. At Dulles Airport, partly sunny. Temperature 85 degrees. Winds northwest at 10 miles an hour. At Fredericksburg, partly sunny. Temperature 88. At Martinsburg, cloudy skies. 82. Winds northwest at 9 miles an hour. At Norfolk, fair. Temperature 86 degrees, with a heat index of 96. At Pawtuxet River Naval Air Station, partly sunny. Temperature 85. At Quantico, partly sunny skies. Temperature 89. Winds northwest at 9 miles an hour. For Richmond, partly sunny skies. It was 85. At Roanoke, fair. Temperature 90 degrees. At Winchester, cloudy. Temperature 81. At New York, cloudy skies. 82. At Philadelphia, cloudy skies. 85. At Raleigh, partly sunny skies. 92, with a heat index of 98. Now for a few observations on the waters. At Washington Channel, the temperature was 87 degrees. And the water temperature was 84 degrees. At Piney Point, the wind was west at 8 knots. At Thomas Point, the temperature was 81 degrees. Wind northeast at 5 knots. Here is a look at the weather features that will affect the region over the next several days. High pressure will stay in control across the mid-Atlantic through Wednesday, continuing rain-free conditions. As high pressure moves off the east coast, a cold front will slowly approach the region from the northwest by Thursday, triggering an increased coverage of showers and thunderstorms. The frontal boundary is expected to stall across the area from Friday into the upcoming weekend, with unsettled, showery weather likely to persist. Now for the official National Weather Service forecast for the Washington metro area and the surrounding KHB listening area. This afternoon, partly sunny with a 20% chance of showers. Highs in the mid-80s. Northwest winds around 5 miles an hour. Tonight, mostly clear until midnight, then becoming partly cloudy. Lows in the upper 60s. Northwest winds around 5 miles an hour. Wednesday, sunny. Highs in the upper 80s. Northwest winds around 5 miles an hour.

up an hour. Wednesday night, mostly clear until midnight, then becoming partly cloudy. Lows around 70. Southwest winds around 5 miles an hour until midnight, becoming light and variable. Thursday, showers likely and a chance of thunderstorms. Highs in the mid-80s. Lows in the mid-60s. Chance of rain 70%. Friday, mostly cloudy. Showers likely and a chance of thunderstorms. Highs in the lower 80s. Lows in the upper 60s. Chance of rain 70%. Saturday, mostly cloudy. A chance of showers. Highs in the lower 80s. Lows in the upper 60s. Chance of rain 50%. Sunday, partly cloudy. A chance of showers and thunderstorms. Highs in the mid-80s. Lows in the mid-60s. Chance of rain 40%. Monday, mostly clear. Highs in the mid-80s. Lows in the mid-60s. The latest river levels in the Potomac, Shenandoah, and Rappahannock basins are as follows. All reports are current as of 1 p.m. and are measured in feet. For Potomac River at Shepherdstown, 2.5. Potomac River at Point of Rocks, 1.6. Potomac River at Edwards Ferry, 4.6. Potomac River at Little Falls, 3.0. North Fork Shenandoah River near Strasburg, 2.2. South Fork Shenandoah River at Front Royal, 1.4. 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Rappahannock River above Fredericksburg, 3.8. Rapidan River near Culpeper, 1.2. Opeckard Creek near Martinsburg, 1.9. 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Monocacy River at Frederick, 2.3. This hazardous weather outlook is for the Maryland portion of the Chesapeake Bay, tidal Potomac River, and I-95 corridor through central Maryland, northern Virginia, and District of Columbia. Day 1, today and tonight. No hazardous weather is expected at this time. Days 2 through 7, Wednesday through Monday. No hazardous weather is expected at this time. Spotter information statement, spotter activation is not expected at this time. Now for the National Weather Service marine forecast for the Chesapeake Bay from Sandy Point to North Beach, this afternoon, north winds 5 knots. Waves less than 1 foot. A slight chance of showers. Tonight, north winds around 5 knots. Waves 1 foot or less. Wednesday, northwest winds around 5 knots. Waves 1 foot or less. Wednesday night, southwest winds 5 knots. Waves less than 1 foot. Thursday, north winds 5 to 10 knots. Waves 1 foot. Showers likely through the night. A chance of thunderstorms until midnight, then a chance of showers after midnight. Winds and waves higher and visibilities lower in and near thunderstorms. Now for the National Weather Service marine forecast for the tidal Potomac from Key Bridge to Smith Point. This afternoon, northwest winds 5 knots. Waves less than 1 foot. A slight chance of showers. Tonight, north winds around 5 knots. Waves 1 foot. Wednesday, northwest winds around 5 knots. Waves 1 foot. Wednesday night, south winds around 5 knots. Waves 1 foot. Thursday, northeast winds around 5 knots. Waves 1 foot. Showers likely. A chance of thunderstorms until midnight. Winds and waves higher and visibilities lower in and near thunderstorms. The Northern Virginia Mountain forecast for elevations above 2,000 feet including the Skyline Drive. This afternoon, partly sunny. A chance of showers with a slight chance of thunderstorms. Highs in the upper 70s. Tonight, partly cloudy. Lows in the lower 60s. Wednesday, sunny. Highs in the lower 80s. Wednesday night, mostly clear in the evening, then becoming partly cloudy. Lows in the mid-60s. Thursday, showers likely with a chance of thunderstorms in the afternoon and evening. Highs in the upper 70s. Friday, mostly cloudy. A chance of showers through the day, then showers likely with a chance of thunderstorms through the night. Lows in the lower 60s.
Highs in the mid-70s. Saturday, mostly cloudy. A chance of showers. Lows in the lower 60s. Highs in the mid-70s. This is the NOAA Weather Radio All Hazards Station KHP36, broadcasting from the National Weather Service Office in Sterling, Virginia, and transmitting on a frequency of 162.550 MHz from an antenna located in Manassas, Virginia. The 3 p.m. observation in Washington. At Reagan National Airport, cloudy skies. The temperature was 86 degrees Fahrenheit, or 30 degrees Celsius. Dew point 68. Humidity was 54%. Winds were northwest at 8 miles an hour and the barometric pressure was 29.89 inches or 1,012.1 millibars, and steady. Now for some observations from the surrounding area. At BWI Marshall Airport, partly sunny skies. Temperature 85. Winds variable at 6 miles an hour. At Charlottesville, cloudy skies. 82. At Dulles Airport, partly sunny. Temperature 85 degrees. Winds northwest at 10 miles an hour. At Fredericksburg, partly sunny. Temperature 88. At Martinsburg, cloudy skies. 82. Winds northwest at 9 miles an hour. At Norfolk, fair. Temperature 86 degrees, with a heat index of 96. At Pawtuxent River Naval Air Station, partly sunny. Temperature 85. At Quantico, partly sunny skies. Temperature 89. Winds northwest at 9 miles an hour. For Richmond, partly sunny skies. It was 85. At Roanoke, fair. Temperature 90 degrees. At Winchester, cloudy. Temperature 81. At New York, cloudy skies. 82. At Philadelphia, cloudy skies. 85. At Raleigh, partly sunny skies. 92, with a heat index of 98. Now for a few observations on the waters. At Washington Channel, the temperature was 87 degrees, and the water temperature was 84 degrees. At Piney Point, the wind was west at 8 knots. At Thomas Point, the temperature was 81 degrees. Wind northeast at 5 knots. Here is a look at the weather features that will affect the region over the next several days. High pressure will stay in control across the mid-Atlantic through Wednesday, continuing rain-free conditions. As high pressure moves off the east coast, a cold front will slowly approach the region from the northwest by Thursday, triggering an increased coverage of showers and thunderstorms. The frontal boundary is expected to stall across the area from Friday into the upcoming weekend, with unsettled, showery weather likely to persist. The current time is 3:47 p.m. Eastern Daylight Time. Now for the official National Weather Service forecast for the Washington metro area and the surrounding KHB listening area. This afternoon, partly sunny with a 20% chance of showers. Highs in the mid-80s. Northwest winds around 5 miles an hour. Tonight, mostly clear until midnight, then becoming partly cloudy. Lows in the upper 60s. Northwest winds around 5 miles an hour. Wednesday, sunny. Highs in the upper 80s. Northwest winds around 5 miles an hour. Wednesday night, mostly clear until midnight, then becoming partly cloudy. Lows around 70. Southwest winds around 5 miles an hour until midnight, becoming light and variable. Thursday, showers likely and a chance of thunderstorms. Highs in the mid-80s. Lows in the mid-60s. Chance of rain 70%. Friday, mostly cloudy. Showers likely and a chance of thunderstorms. Highs in the lower 80s. Lows in the upper 60s. Chance of rain 70%. Saturday, mostly cloudy. A chance of showers. Highs in the lower 80s. Lows in the upper 60s. Chance of rain 50%. Sunday, partly cloudy. A chance of showers and thunderstorms. Highs in the mid-80s. Lows in the mid-60s. Chance of rain 40%. Monday, mostly clear. Highs in the mid-80s. Lows in the mid-60s.
This hazardous weather outlook is for the Maryland portion of the Chesapeake Bay, tidal Potomac River, and I-95 corridor through central Maryland, northern Virginia, and District of Columbia. Day 1, today and tonight. No hazardous weather is expected at this time. Days 2 through 7, Wednesday through Monday. No hazardous weather is expected at this time. Spotter information statement, spotter activation is not expected at this time. Now for the National Weather Service marine forecast for the Chesapeake Bay from Sandy Point to North Beach, this afternoon, north winds 5 knots. Waves less than 1 foot. A slight chance of showers. Tonight, north winds around 5 knots. Waves 1 foot or less. Wednesday, northwest winds around 5 knots. Waves 1 foot or less. Wednesday night, southwest winds 5 knots. Waves less than 1 foot. Thursday, north winds 5 to 10 knots. Waves 1 foot. Showers likely through the night. A chance of thunderstorms until midnight, then a chance of showers after midnight. Winds and waves higher and visibilities lower in and near thunderstorms. Now for the National Weather Service marine forecast for the tidal Potomac from Key Bridge to Smith Point. This afternoon, northwest winds 5 knots. Waves less than 1 foot. A slight chance of showers. Tonight, north winds around 5 knots. Waves 1 foot. Wednesday, northwest winds around 5 knots. Waves 1 foot. Wednesday night, south winds around 5 knots. Waves 1 foot. Thursday, northeast winds around 5 knots. Waves 1 foot. Showers likely. A chance of thunderstorms until midnight. Winds and waves higher and visibilities lower in and near thunderstorms. The northern region forecast for elevations above 2,000 feet including the Skyline Drive. This afternoon, partly sunny. A chance of showers with a slight chance of thunderstorms. Highs in the upper 70s. Tonight, partly cloudy. Lows in the lower 60s. Wednesday, sunny. Highs in the lower 80s. Wednesday night, mostly clear in the evening, then becoming partly cloudy. Lows in the mid-60s. Thursday, showers likely with a chance of thunderstorms in the afternoon and evening. Highs in the upper 70s. Friday, mostly cloudy. A chance of showers through the day, then showers likely with a chance of thunderstorms through the night. Lows in the lower 60s. Highs in the mid-70s. Saturday, mostly cloudy. A chance of showers. Lows in the lower 60s. Highs in the mid-70s. This is the NOAA Weather Radio All Hazards Station KHP36, broadcasting from the National Weather Service Office in Sterling, Virginia, and transmitting on a frequency of 162.550 MHz from an antenna located in Manassas, Virginia. The 3 p.m. observation in Washington. At Reagan National Airport, cloudy skies. The temperature was 86 degrees Fahrenheit, or 30 degrees Celsius. Dew point 68. Humidity was 54%. Winds were northwest at 8 miles an hour and the barometric pressure was 29.89 inches or 1,012.1 millibars, and steady. Now for some observations from the surrounding area. At BWI Marshall Airport, partly sunny skies. Temperature 85. Winds variable at 6 miles an hour. At Charlottesville, cloudy skies. 82. At Dulles Airport, partly sunny. Temperature 85 degrees. Winds northwest at 10 miles an hour. At Fredericksburg, partly sunny. Temperature 88. At Martinsburg, cloudy skies. 82. Winds northwest at 9 miles an hour. At Norfolk, fair. Temperature 86 degrees, with a heat index of 96. At Pawtuxent River Naval Air Station, partly sunny. Temperature 85. At Quantico, partly sunny skies. Temperature 89. Winds northwest at 9 miles an hour. For Richmond, partly sunny skies. It was 85. At Roanoke, fair. Temperature 90 degrees. At Winchester, cloudy. Temperature 81. At New York, cloudy skies. 82. At Philadelphia, cloudy.
cloudy skies. 85. At Raleigh, partly sunny skies. 92, with a heat index of 98. Now for a few observations on the waters. At Washington Channel, the temperature was 87 degrees, and the water temperature was 84 degrees. At Piney Point, the wind was west at 8 knots. At Thomas Point, the temperature was 81 degrees. Wind northeast at 5 knots. Here is a look at the weather features that will affect the region over the next several days. High pressure will stay in control across the mid-Atlantic through Wednesday, continuing rain-free conditions. As high pressure moves off the east coast, a cold front will slowly approach the region from the northwest by Thursday, triggering an increased coverage of showers and thunderstorms. The frontal boundary is expected to stall across the area from Friday into the upcoming weekend, with unsettled, showery weather likely to persist. Now for the official National Weather Service forecast for the Washington metro area and the surrounding KHB listening area. This afternoon, partly sunny with a 20% chance of showers. Highs in the mid-80s. Northwest winds around 5 miles an hour. Tonight, mostly clear until midnight, then becoming partly cloudy. Lows in the upper 60s. Northwest winds around 5 miles an hour. Wednesday, sunny. Highs in the upper 80s. Northwest winds around 5 miles an hour. Wednesday night, mostly clear until midnight, then becoming partly cloudy. Lows around 70. Southwest winds around 5 miles an hour until midnight, becoming light and variable. Thursday, showers likely and a chance of thunderstorms. Highs in the mid-80s. Lows in the mid-60s. Chance of rain 70%. Friday, mostly cloudy. Showers likely and a chance of thunderstorms. Highs in the lower 80s. Lows in the upper 60s. Chance of rain 70%. Saturday, mostly cloudy. A chance of showers. Highs in the lower 80s. Lows in the upper 60s. Chance of rain 50%. Sunday, partly cloudy. A chance of showers and thunderstorms. Highs in the mid 80s. Lows in the mid 60s. Chance of rain 40%. Monday, mostly clear. Highs in the mid-80s. Lows in the mid-60s. This hazardous weather outlook is for the Maryland portion of the Chesapeake Bay, tidal Potomac River, and I-95 corridor through central Maryland, northern Virginia, and District of Columbia. Day 1, today and tonight. No hazardous weather is expected at this time. Days 2 through 7, Wednesday through Monday. No hazardous weather is expected at this time. Spotter information statement, spotter activation is not expected at this time. Now for the National Weather Service marine forecast for the Chesapeake Bay from Sandy Point to North Beach, this afternoon, north winds 5 knots. Waves less than 1 foot. A slight chance of showers. Tonight, north winds around 5 knots. Waves 1 foot or less. Wednesday, northwest winds around 5 knots. Waves 1 foot or less. Wednesday night, southwest winds 5 knots. Waves less than 1 foot. Thursday, north winds 5 to 10 knots. Waves 1 foot. Showers likely through the night. A chance of thunderstorms until midnight, then a chance of showers after midnight. Winds and waves higher and visibilities lower in and near thunderstorms. Now for the National Weather Service marine forecast for the tidal Potomac from Key Bridge to Smith Point, this afternoon, northwest winds 5 knots. Waves less than 1 foot. A slight chance of showers. Tonight, north winds around 5 knots. Waves 1 foot. Wednesday, northwest winds around 5 knots. Waves 1 foot. Wednesday night, south winds around 5 knots. Waves 1 foot. Thursday, northeast winds around 5 knots. Waves 1 foot. Showers likely. A chance of thunderstorms until midnight. Winds and waves higher and visibilities lower in and near thunderstorms. The Northern Virginia Mountain forecast for elevations above 2,000 feet including the Skyline Drive. This afternoon, partly sunny. A chance of showers with a slight chance of thunderstorms. Highs in the upper 70s.
Tonight, partly cloudy. Lows in the lower 60s. Wednesday, sunny. Highs in the lower 80s. Wednesday night, mostly clear in the evening, then becoming partly cloudy. Lows in the mid-60s. Thursday, showers likely with a chance of thunderstorms in the afternoon and evening. Highs in the upper 70s. Friday, mostly cloudy. A chance of showers through the day, then showers likely with a chance of thunderstorms through the night. Lows in the lower 60s. Highs in the mid-70s. Saturday, mostly cloudy. A chance of showers. Lows in the lower 60s. Highs in the mid-70s. This is the NOAA Weather Radio All Hazards Station KHP36, broadcasting from the National Weather Service Office in Sterling, Virginia, and transmitting on a frequency of 162.550 MHz from an antenna located in Manassas, Virginia. The 3 p.m. observation in Washington. At Reagan National Airport, cloudy skies. The temperature was 86 degrees Fahrenheit, or 30 degrees Celsius. Dew point 68. Humidity was 54%. Winds were northwest at 8 miles an hour and the barometric pressure was 29.89 inches or 1,012.1 millibars, and steady. Now for some observations from the surrounding area. At BWI Marshall Airport, partly sunny skies. Temperature 85. Winds variable at 6 miles an hour. At Charlottesville, cloudy skies. 82. At Dulles Airport, partly sunny. Temperature 85 degrees. Winds northwest at 10 miles an hour. At Fredericksburg, partly sunny. Temperature 88. At Martinsburg, cloudy skies. 82. Winds northwest at 9 miles an hour. At Norfolk, fair. Temperature 86 degrees, with a heat index of 96. At Pawtuxent River Naval Air Station, partly sunny. Temperature 85. At Quantico, partly sunny skies. Temperature 89. Winds northwest at 9 miles an hour. For Richmond, partly sunny skies. It was 85. At Roanoke, fair. Temperature 90 degrees. At Winchester, cloudy. Temperature 81. At New York, cloudy skies. 82. At Philadelphia, cloudy skies. 85. At Raleigh, partly sunny skies. 92, with a heat index of 98. Now for a few observations on the waters. At Washington Channel, the temperature was 87 degrees. And the water temperature was 84 degrees. At Piney Point, the wind was west at 8 knots. At Thomas Point, the temperature was 81 degrees. Wind northeast at 5 knots. The latest river levels in the Potomac, Shenandoah, and Rappahannock basins are as follows. All reports are current as of 1 p.m. and are measured in feet. For Potomac River at Shepherdstown, 2.5. Potomac River at Point of Rocks, 1.6. Potomac River at Edwards Ferry, 4.6. Potomac River at Little Falls, 3.0. North Fork Shenandoah River near Strasburg, 2.2. South Fork Shenandoah River at Front Royal, 1.4. 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Rapidan River near Culpeper, 1.2. Opeckham Creek near Martinsburg, 1.9. 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Monocacy River at Frederick, 2.3. The current time is 4:03 p.m. Eastern Daylight Time. Here is a look at the weather features that will affect the region over the next several days. High pressure will stay in control across the mid-Atlantic through Wednesday, continuing rain-free conditions. As high pressure moves off the east coast, a cold front will slowly approach the region from the northwest by Thursday, triggering an increased coverage of showers and thunderstorms. The frontal boundary is expected to stall across the area from Friday into the upcoming weekend, with unsettled, showery weather likely to persist. Now for the official National Weather Service forecast for the Washington metro area and the surrounding KHB listening area.
This afternoon, partly sunny with a 20% chance of showers. Highs in the mid-80s. Northwest winds around 5 miles an hour. Tonight, mostly clear until midnight, then becoming partly cloudy. Lows in the upper 60s. Northwest winds around 5 miles an hour. Wednesday, sunny. Highs in the upper 80s. Northwest winds around 5 miles an hour. Wednesday night, mostly clear until midnight, then becoming partly cloudy. Lows around 70. Southwest winds around 5 miles an hour until midnight, becoming light and variable. Thursday, showers likely and a chance of thunderstorms. Highs in the mid-80s. Lows in the mid-60s. Chance of rain 70%. Friday, mostly cloudy. Showers likely and a chance of thunderstorms. Highs in the lower 80s. Lows in the upper 60s. Chance of rain 70%. Saturday, mostly cloudy. A chance of showers. Highs in the lower 80s. Lows in the upper 60s. Chance of rain 50%. Sunday, partly cloudy. A chance of showers and thunderstorms. Highs in the mid 80s. Lows in the mid 60s. Chance of rain 40%. Monday, mostly clear. Highs in the mid-80s. Lows in the mid-60s. This hazardous weather outlook is for the Maryland portion of the Chesapeake Bay, tidal Potomac River, and I-95 corridor through central Maryland, northern Virginia, and District of Columbia. Day 1, today and tonight. No hazardous weather is expected at this time. Days 2 through 7, Wednesday through Monday. No hazardous weather is expected at this time. Spotter information statement. Spotter activation is not expected at this time. Now for the National Weather Service marine forecast for the Chesapeake Bay from Sandy Point to North Beach. This afternoon, north winds 5 knots. Waves less than 1 foot. A slight chance of showers. Tonight, north winds around 5 knots. Waves 1 foot or less. Wednesday, northwest winds around 5 knots. Waves 1 foot or less. Wednesday night, southwest winds 5 knots. Waves less than 1 foot. Thursday, north winds 5 to 10 knots. Waves 1 foot. Showers likely through the night. A chance of thunderstorms until midnight, then a chance of showers after midnight. Winds and waves higher and visibilities lower in and near thunderstorms. Now for the National Weather Service marine forecast for the tidal Potomac from Key Bridge to Smith Point. This afternoon, northwest winds 5 knots. Waves less than 1 foot. A slight chance of showers. Tonight, north winds around 5 knots. Waves 1 foot. Wednesday, northwest winds around 5 knots. Waves 1 foot. Wednesday night, south winds around 5 knots. Waves 1 foot. Thursday, northeast winds around 5 knots. Waves 1 foot. Showers likely. A chance of thunderstorms until midnight. Winds and waves higher and visibilities lower in and near thunderstorms. The Northern Virginia Mountain forecast for elevations above 2,000 feet including the Skyline Drive. This afternoon, partly sunny. A chance of showers with a slight chance of thunderstorms. Highs in the upper 70s. Tonight, partly cloudy. Lows in the lower 60s. Wednesday, sunny. Highs in the lower 80s. Wednesday night, mostly clear in the evening, then becoming partly cloudy. Lows in the mid-60s. Thursday, showers likely with a chance of thunderstorms in the afternoon and evening. Highs in the upper 70s. Friday, mostly cloudy. A chance of showers through the day, then showers likely with a chance of thunderstorms through the night. Lows in the lower 60s. Highs in the mid-70s. Saturday, mostly cloudy. A chance of showers. Lows in the lower 60s. Highs in the mid-70s. This is the NOAA Weather Radio All Hazards Station KHP36, broadcasting from the National Weather Service Office in Sterling, Virginia, and transmitting on a frequency of 162.550 MHz from an antenna located in Manassas, Virginia. The 3 p.m. observation in Washington. At Reagan National Airport, cloudy skies.
the temperature was 86 degrees Fahrenheit, or 30 degrees Celsius. Dew point 68. Humidity was 54%. Winds were northwest at 8 miles an hour, and the barometric pressure was 29.89 inches or 1,012.1 millibars, and steady. Now for some observations from the surrounding area. At BWI Marshall Airport, partly sunny skies. Temperature 85. Winds variable at 6 miles an hour. At Charlottesville, cloudy skies. 82. At Dulles Airport, partly sunny. Temperature 85 degrees. Winds northwest at 10 miles an hour. At Fredericksburg, partly sunny. Temperature 88. At Martinsburg, cloudy skies. 82. Winds northwest at 9 miles an hour. At Norfolk, fair. Temperature 86 degrees, with a heat index of 96. At Pawtuxent River Naval Air Station, partly sunny. Temperature 85. At Quantico, partly sunny skies. Temperature 89. Winds northwest at 9 miles an hour. For Richmond, partly sunny skies. It was 85. At Roanoke, fair. Temperature 90 degrees. At Winchester, cloudy. Temperature 81. At New York, cloudy skies. 82. At Philadelphia, cloudy skies. 85. At Raleigh, partly sunny skies. 92, with a heat index of 98. Now for a few observations on the waters. At Washington Channel, the temperature was 87 degrees, and the water temperature was 84 degrees. At Piney Point, the wind was west at 8 knots. At Thomas Point, the temperature was 81 degrees. Wind northeast at 5 knots. The marine forecast for the coastal waters from Fenwick Island to Chincoteague and out 20 nautical miles. Tonight, east winds 5 to 10 knots, becoming southeast late this evening and early morning, then becoming northwest late. Seas around 2 feet. Wave detail, east 2 feet at 9 seconds. A slight chance of showers and thunderstorms early. Patchy fog late with visibility 1 to 3 nautical miles. Wednesday, northwest winds 5 knots, becoming south in the afternoon. Seas around 2 feet. Wave detail, southeast 2 feet at 9 seconds and south 1 foot at 5 seconds. Patchy fog early in the morning with visibility 1 to 3 nautical miles. Wednesday night, south winds 5 to 10 knots. Gusts up to 15 knots after midnight. Seas around 2 feet. Wave detail, southeast 2 feet at 8 seconds and south 1 foot at 4 seconds. Thursday, south winds 5 to 10 knots. Gusts up to 15 knots in the afternoon. Seas around 2 feet. Wave detail, south 1 foot at 4 seconds and east 1 foot at 8 seconds. Showers likely with a chance of thunderstorms in the afternoon. Thursday night, south winds 5 to 10 knots, becoming northwest after midnight. Seas around 2 feet. Wave detail, south 1 foot at 3 seconds and southeast 1 foot at 9 seconds. Showers with thunderstorms likely in the evening, then showers with a chance of thunderstorms after midnight. Friday, northeast winds 5 to 10 knots with gusts up to 15 knots. Seas around 2 feet. Wave detail, northeast 2 feet at 9 seconds and south 1 foot at 4 seconds. Showers likely in the morning, then a chance of showers and thunderstorms in the afternoon. Friday night, east wind 5 to 10 knots. Gusts up to 15 knots in the evening. Seas 2 to 3 feet. Showers likely with a chance of thunderstorms. Saturday, southeast wind 5 to 10 knots. Seas around 2 feet. A chance of thunderstorms in the morning. Showers likely. Saturday night, southeast wind 5 to 10 knots, becoming southwest after midnight. Seas 2 to 3 feet. A chance of thunderstorms. Showers likely, mainly in the evening. Sunday, southwest winds 5 to 10 knots. Gusts up to 15 knots in the afternoon. Seas around 3 feet. A chance of showers. Sunday night, west winds 5 to 10 knots. Seas 2 to 3 feet. A chance of showers in the evening. Winds and seas. The
Northern Virginia mountain forecast for elevations above 2,000 feet, including the Skyline Drive. This afternoon, partly sunny. A chance of showers with a slight chance of thunderstorms. Highs in the upper 70s. Tonight, partly cloudy. Lows in the lower 60s. Wednesday, sunny. Highs in the lower 80s. Wednesday night, mostly clear in the evening, then becoming partly cloudy. Lows in the mid-60s. Thursday, showers likely with a chance of thunderstorms in the afternoon and evening. Highs in the upper 70s. Friday, mostly cloudy. A chance of showers through the day, then showers likely with a chance of thunderstorms through the night. Lows in the lower 60s. Highs in the mid-70s. Saturday, mostly cloudy. A chance of showers. Lows in the lower 60s. Highs in the mid-70s. This is the NOAA Weather Radio All Hazards Station KHP36, broadcasting from the National Weather Service Office in Sterling, Virginia, and transmitting on a frequency of 162.550 MHz from an antenna located in Manassas, Virginia. The 4 p.m. observation in Washington. At Reagan National Airport, cloudy skies. The temperature was 85 degrees Fahrenheit, or 29 degrees Celsius. Dew point 68. Humidity was 56%. Winds were northwest at 13 miles an hour and the barometric pressure was 29.89 inches or 1,012.1 millibars, and steady. Now for some observations from the surrounding area. At BWI Marshall Airport, partly sunny skies. Temperature 85. Winds north at 8 miles an hour. At Charlottesville, cloudy skies. 81. At Dulles Airport, partly sunny. Temperature 85 degrees. Winds northwest at 8 miles an hour. At Fredericksburg, cloudy. Temperature 84. At Martinsburg, partly sunny skies. 82. Winds northwest at 7 miles an hour. At Norfolk, fair. Temperature 87 degrees, with a heat index of 97. At Ocean City, fair skies. It was 79 degrees. At Pawtuxent River Naval Air Station, partly sunny. Temperature 86, with a heat index of 95. At Quantico, cloudy skies. Temperature 85. Winds northwest at 10 miles an hour. For Richmond, partly sunny skies. It was 88, with a heat index of 94. At Roanoke, fair. Temperature 91 degrees. At Winchester, fair. Temperature 81. At New York, partly sunny skies. 81. At Philadelphia, partly sunny skies. 86. At Raleigh, partly sunny skies. 92, with a heat index of 98. Now for a few observations on the waters. At Washington Channel, the temperature was 85 degrees, and the water temperature was 84 degrees. At Piney Point, the wind was west at 9 knots. At Thomas Point, the temperature was 81 degrees. Wind northeast at 6 knots. The current time is 4:17 p.m. Eastern Daylight Time. Here is a look at the weather features that will affect the region over the next several days. High pressure will stay in control across the mid-Atlantic through Wednesday, continuing rain-free conditions. As high pressure moves off the east coast, a cold front will slowly approach the region from the northwest by Thursday, triggering an increased coverage of showers and thunderstorms. The frontal boundary is expected to stall across the area from Friday into the upcoming weekend, with unsettled, showery weather likely to persist. Now for the official National Weather Service forecast for the Washington metro area and the surrounding KHB listening area. This afternoon, partly sunny with a 20% chance of showers. Highs in the mid-80s. Northwest winds around 5 miles an hour. Tonight, mostly clear until midnight, then becoming partly cloudy. Lows in the upper 60s. Northwest winds around 5 miles an hour. Wednesday, sunny. Highs in the upper 80s. Northwest winds around 5 miles an hour. Wednesday night, mostly clear until midnight, then becoming partly cloudy. Lows around 70. Southwest winds around 5 miles an hour until midnight, becoming light and variable.
Thursday, showers likely and a chance of thunderstorms. Highs in the mid-80s. Lows in the mid-60s. Chance of rain 70%. Friday, mostly cloudy. Showers likely and a chance of thunderstorms. Highs in the lower 80s. Lows in the upper 60s. Chance of rain 70%. Saturday, mostly cloudy. A chance of showers. Highs in the lower 80s. Lows in the upper 60s. Chance of rain 50%. Sunday, partly cloudy. A chance of showers and thunderstorms. Highs in the mid-80s. Lows in the mid-60s. Chance of rain 40%. Monday, mostly clear. Highs in the mid-80s. Lows in the mid-60s. This hazardous weather outlook is for the Maryland portion of the Chesapeake Bay, tidal Potomac River, and I-95 corridor through central Maryland, northern Virginia, and District of Columbia. Day 1, today and tonight. No hazardous weather is expected at this time. Days 2 through 7, Wednesday through Monday. No hazardous weather is expected at this time. Spotter information statement, spotter activation is not expected at this time. The latest river levels in the Potomac, Shenandoah, and Rappahannock basins are as follows. All reports are current as of 1 p.m. and are measured in feet. For Potomac River at Shepherdstown, 2.5. Potomac River at Point of Rocks, 1.6. Potomac River at Edwards Ferry, 4.6. Potomac River at Little Falls, 3.0. North Fork Shenandoah River near Strasburg, 2.2. South Fork Shenandoah River at Front Royal, 1.4. Shenandoah River at Millville, 1.6. 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Rappahannock River above Fredericksburg, 3.8. Rapidan River near Culpeper, 1.2. Opeckin Creek near Martinsburg, 1.9. Seneca Creek at Dawsonville, 2.1. Goose Creek near Leesburg, 1.5. Monocacy River at Frederick, 2.3. Now for the National Weather Service marine forecast for the Chesapeake Bay from Sandy Point to North Beach, this afternoon, north winds 5 knots. Waves less than 1 foot. A slight chance of showers. Tonight, north winds around 5 knots. Waves 1 foot or less. Wednesday, northwest winds around 5 knots. Waves 1 foot or less. Wednesday night, southwest winds 5 knots. Waves less than 1 foot. Thursday, north winds 5 to 10 knots. Waves 1 foot. Showers likely through the night. A chance of thunderstorms until midnight, then a chance of showers after midnight. Winds and waves higher and visibilities lower in and near thunderstorms. Now for the National Weather Service marine forecast for the tidal Potomac from Key Bridge to Smith Point. This afternoon, northwest winds 5 knots. Waves less than 1 foot. A slight chance of showers. Tonight, north winds around 5 knots. Waves 1 foot. Wednesday, northwest winds around 5 knots. Waves 1 foot. Wednesday night, south winds around 5 knots. Waves 1 foot. Thursday, northeast winds around 5 knots. Waves 1 foot. Showers likely. A chance of thunderstorms until midnight. Winds and waves higher and visibilities lower in and near thunderstorms. The Northern Virginia Mountain forecast for elevations above 2,000 feet including the Skyline Drive. This afternoon, partly sunny. A chance of showers with a slight chance of thunderstorms. Highs in the upper 70s. Tonight, partly cloudy. Lows in the lower 60s. Wednesday, sunny. Highs in the lower 80s. Wednesday night, mostly clear in the evening, then becoming partly cloudy. Lows in the mid-60s. Thursday, showers likely with a chance of thunderstorms in the afternoon and evening. Highs in the upper 70s. Friday, mostly cloudy. A chance of showers through the day, then showers likely with a chance of thunderstorms through the night. Lows in the lower 60s. Highs in the mid-70s. Saturday, mostly cloudy. A chance of showers. Lows in the lower 60s. Highs in the mid-70s.
This is the NOAA Weather Radio All Hazards Station KHP36, broadcasting from the National Weather Service office in Sterling, Virginia, and transmitting on a frequency of 162.550 MHz from an antenna located in Manassas, Virginia. The 4 p.m. observation in Washington. At Reagan National Airport, cloudy skies. The temperature was 85 degrees Fahrenheit, or 29 degrees Celsius. Dew point 68. Humidity was 56%. Winds were northwest at 13 miles an hour and the barometric pressure was 29.89 inches or 1,012.1 millibars, and steady. Now for some observations from the surrounding area. At BWI Marshall Airport, partly sunny skies. Temperature 85. Winds north at 8 miles an hour. At Charlottesville, cloudy skies. 81. At Dulles Airport, partly sunny. Temperature 85 degrees. Winds northwest at 8 miles an hour. At Fredericksburg, cloudy. Temperature 84. At Martinsburg, partly sunny skies. 82. Winds northwest at 7 miles an hour. At Norfolk, fair. Temperature 87 degrees, with a heat index of 97. At Ocean City, fair skies. It was 79 degrees. At Pawtuxent River Naval Air Station, partly sunny. Temperature 86, with a heat index of 95. At Quantico, cloudy skies. Temperature 85. Winds northwest at 10 miles an hour. For Richmond, partly sunny skies. It was 88, with a heat index of 94. At Roanoke, fair. Temperature 91 degrees. At Winchester, fair. Temperature 81. At New York, partly sunny skies. 81. At Philadelphia, partly sunny skies. 86. At Raleigh, partly sunny skies. 92, with a heat index of 98. Now for a few observations on the waters. At Washington Channel, the temperature was 85 degrees, and the water temperature was 84 degrees. At Piney Point, the wind was west at 9 knots. At Thomas Point, the temperature was 81 degrees. Wind northeast at 6 knots. Here is a look at the weather features that will affect the region over the next several days. High pressure will stay in control across the mid-Atlantic through Wednesday, continuing rain-free conditions. As high pressure moves off the east coast, a cold front will slowly approach the region from the northwest by Thursday, triggering an increased coverage of showers and thunderstorms. The frontal boundary is expected to stall across the area from Friday into the upcoming weekend, with unsettled, showery weather likely to persist. Now for the official National Weather Service forecast for the Washington metro area and the surrounding KHB listening area. This afternoon, partly sunny with a 20% chance of showers. Highs in the mid-80s. Northwest winds around 5 miles an hour. Tonight, mostly clear until midnight, then becoming partly cloudy. Lows in the upper 60s. Northwest winds around 5 miles an hour. Wednesday, sunny. Highs in the upper 80s. Northwest winds around 5 miles an hour. Wednesday night, mostly clear until midnight, then becoming partly cloudy. Lows around 70. Southwest winds around 5 miles an hour until midnight, becoming light and variable. Thursday, showers likely and a chance of thunderstorms. Highs in the mid-80s. Lows in the mid-60s. Chance of rain 70%. Friday, mostly cloudy. Showers likely and a chance of thunderstorms. Highs in the lower 80s. Lows in the upper 60s. Chance of rain 70%. Saturday, mostly cloudy. A chance of showers. Highs in the lower 80s. Lows in the upper 60s. Chance of rain 50%. Sunday, partly cloudy. A chance of showers and thunderstorms. Highs in the mid-80s. Lows in the mid-60s. Chance of rain 40%. Monday, mostly clear. Highs in the mid-80s. Lows in the mid-60s. This hazardous weather outlook is for the Maryland portion of the Chesapeake Bay, Tidal Potomac River, and I-95 corridor through Central Maryland, Northern Virginia, and District of Columbia.
Day 1, today and tonight. No hazardous weather is expected at this time. Days 2 through 7, Wednesday through Monday. No hazardous weather is expected at this time. Spotter information statement, spotter activation is not expected at this time. Now for the National Weather Service marine forecast for the Chesapeake Bay from Sandy Point to North Beach, this afternoon, north winds 5 knots. Waves less than 1 foot. A slight chance of showers. Tonight, north winds around 5 knots. Waves 1 foot or less. Wednesday, northwest winds around 5 knots. Waves 1 foot or less. Wednesday night, southwest winds 5 knots. Waves less than 1 foot. Thursday, north winds 5 to 10 knots. Waves 1 foot. Showers likely through the night. A chance of thunderstorms until midnight, then a chance of showers after midnight. Winds and waves higher and visibilities lower in and near thunderstorms. Now for the National Weather Service marine forecast for the tidal Potomac from Key Bridge to Smith Point, this afternoon, northwest winds 5 knots. Waves less than 1 foot. A slight chance of showers. Tonight, north winds around 5 knots. Waves 1 foot. Wednesday, northwest winds around 5 knots. Waves 1 foot. Wednesday night, south winds around 5 knots. Waves 1 foot. Thursday, northeast winds around 5 knots. Waves 1 foot. Showers likely. A chance of thunderstorms until midnight. Winds and waves higher and visibilities lower in and near thunderstorms. The Northern Virginia Mountain forecast for elevations above 2,000 feet including the Skyline Drive. This afternoon, partly sunny. A chance of showers with a slight chance of thunderstorms. Highs in the upper 70s. Tonight, partly cloudy. Lows in the lower 60s. Wednesday, sunny. Highs in the lower 80s. Wednesday night, mostly clear in the evening, then becoming partly cloudy. Lows in the mid-60s. Thursday, showers likely with a chance of thunderstorms in the afternoon and evening. Highs in the upper 70s. Friday, mostly cloudy. A chance of showers through the day, then showers likely with a chance of thunderstorms through the night. Lows in the lower 60s. Highs in the mid-70s. Saturday, mostly cloudy. A chance of showers. Lows in the lower 60s. Highs in the mid-70s. This is the NOAA Weather Radio All Hazards Station KHP36, broadcasting from the National Weather Service Office in Sterling, Virginia, and transmitting on a frequency of 162.550 MHz from an antenna located in Manassas, Virginia. The 4 p.m. observation in Washington. At Reagan National Airport, cloudy skies. The temperature was 85 degrees Fahrenheit, or 29 degrees Celsius. Dew point 68. Humidity was 56%. Winds were northwest at 13 miles an hour and the barometric pressure was 29.89 inches or 1,012.1 millibars, and steady. Now for some observations from the surrounding area. At BWI Marshall Airport, partly sunny skies. Temperature 85. Winds north at 8 miles an hour. At Charlottesville, cloudy skies. 81. At Dulles Airport, partly sunny. Temperature 85 degrees. Winds northwest at 8 miles an hour. At Fredericksburg, cloudy. Temperature 84. At Martinsburg, partly sunny skies. 82. Winds northwest at 7 miles an hour. At Norfolk, fair. Temperature 87 degrees, with a heat index of 97. At Ocean City, fair skies. It was 79 degrees. At Pawtuxent River Naval Air Station, partly sunny. Temperature 86, with a heat index of 95. At Quantico, cloudy skies. Temperature 85. Winds northwest at 10 miles an hour. For Richmond, partly sunny skies. It was 88, with a heat index of 94. At Roanoke, fair. Temperature 91 degrees. At Winchester, fair. Temperature 81. At New York, partly sunny skies. 81. At Philadelphia, partly sunny skies. 86.
at Raleigh, partly sunny skies. 92, with a heat index of 98. Now for a few observations on the waters. At Washington Channel, the temperature was 85 degrees, and the water temperature was

Tuesday, triggering an increased coverage of showers and thunderstorms. The frontal boundary is expected to stall across the area from Friday into the upcoming weekend, with unsettled, showery weather likely to persist. Now for the official National Weather Service forecast for the Washington metro area and the surrounding KHB listening area. This afternoon, partly sunny with a 20% chance of showers. Highs in the mid-80s. Northwest winds around 5 miles an hour. Tonight, mostly clear until midnight, then becoming partly cloudy. Lows in the upper 60s. Northwest winds around 5 miles an hour. Wednesday, sunny. Highs in the upper 80s. Northwest winds around 5 miles an hour. Wednesday night, mostly clear until midnight, then becoming partly cloudy. Lows around 70. Southwest winds around 5 miles an hour until midnight, becoming light and variable. Thursday, showers likely and a chance of thunderstorms. Highs in the mid-80s. Lows in the mid-60s. Chance of rain 70%. Friday, mostly cloudy. Showers likely and a chance of thunderstorms. Highs in the lower 80s. Lows in the upper 60s. Chance of rain 70%. Saturday, mostly cloudy. A chance of showers. Highs in the lower 80s. Lows in the upper 60s. Chance of rain 50%. Sunday, partly cloudy. A chance of showers and thunderstorms. Highs in the mid-80s. Lows in the mid-60s. Chance of rain 40%. Monday, mostly clear. Highs in the mid-80s. Lows in the mid-60s. This hazardous weather outlook is for the Maryland portion of the Chesapeake Bay, tidal Potomac River, and I-95 corridor through central Maryland, northern Virginia, and District of Columbia. Day 1, today and tonight. No hazardous weather is expected at this time. Days 2 through 7, Wednesday through Monday. No hazardous weather is expected at this time. Spotter information statement, spotter activation is not expected at this time. Now for the National Weather Service marine forecast for the Chesapeake Bay from Sandy Point to North Beach, this afternoon, north winds 5 knots. Waves less than 1 foot. A slight chance of showers. Tonight, north winds around 5 knots. Waves 1 foot or less. Wednesday, northwest winds around 5 knots. Waves 1 foot or less. Wednesday night, southwest winds 5 knots. Waves less than 1 foot. Thursday, north winds 5 to 10 knots. Waves 1 foot. Showers likely through the night. A chance of frost until midnight, then a chance of showers after midnight. Winds and waves higher and visibilities lower in and near thunderstorms. Now for the National Weather Service marine forecast for the tidal Potomac from Key Bridge to Smith Point. This afternoon, northwest winds 5 knots. Waves less than 1 foot. A slight chance of showers. Tonight, north winds around 5 knots. Waves 1 foot. Wednesday, northwest winds around 5 knots. Waves 1 foot. Wednesday night, south winds around 5 knots. Waves 1 foot. Thursday, northeast winds around 5 knots. Waves 1 foot. Showers likely. A chance of thunderstorms until midnight. Winds and waves higher and visibilities lower in and near thunderstorms. The Northern Virginia Mountain forecast for elevations above 2,000 feet including the Skyline Drive. This afternoon, partly sunny. A chance of showers with a slight chance of thunderstorms. Highs in the upper 70s. Tonight, partly cloudy. Lows in the lower 60s. Wednesday, sunny. Highs in the lower 80s. Wednesday night, mostly clear in the evening, then becoming partly cloudy. Lows in the mid-60s. Thursday, showers likely with a chance of thunderstorms in the afternoon and evening. Highs in the upper 70s. Friday, mostly cloudy. A chance of showers through the day, then showers likely with a chance of thunderstorms through the night. Lows in the lower 60s. Highs in the mid-70s. Saturday, mostly cloudy. A chance of showers. Lows in the lower 60s. Highs in the mid-70s. 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

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The 4 p.m. observation in Washington. At Reagan National Airport, cloudy skies. The temperature was 85 degrees Fahrenheit, or 29 degrees Celsius. Dew point 68. Humidity was 56%. Winds were northwest at 13 miles an hour, and the barometric pressure was 29.89 inches or 1,012.1 millibars, and steady. Now for some observations from the surrounding area. At BWI Marshall Airport, partly sunny skies. Temperature 85. Winds north at 8 miles an hour. At Charlottesville, cloudy skies. 81. At Dulles Airport, partly sunny. Temperature 85 degrees. Winds northwest at 8 miles an hour. At Fredericksburg, cloudy. Temperature 84. At Martinsburg, partly sunny skies. 82. Winds northwest at 7 miles an hour. At Norfolk, fair. Temperature 87 degrees, with a heat index of 97. At Ocean City, fair skies. It was 79 degrees. At Pawtuxent River Naval Air Station, partly sunny. Temperature 86, with a heat index of 95. At Quantico, cloudy skies. Temperature 85. Winds northwest at 10 miles an hour. For Richmond, partly sunny skies. It was 88, with a heat index of 94. At Roanoke, fair. Temperature 91 degrees. At Winchester, fair. Temperature 81. At New York, partly sunny skies. 81. At Philadelphia, partly sunny skies. 86. At Raleigh, partly sunny skies. 92, with a heat index of 98. Now for a few observations on the waters. At Washington Channel, the temperature was 85 degrees, and the water temperature was 84 degrees. At Piney Point, the wind was west at 9 knots. At Thomas Point, the temperature was 81 degrees. Wind northeast at 6 knots. The latest river levels in the Potomac, Shenandoah, and Rappahannock basins are as follows. All reports are current as of 1 p.m. and are measured in feet. For Potomac River at Shepherdstown, 2.5. Potomac River at Point of Rocks, 1.6. Potomac River at Edwards Ferry, 4.6. Potomac River at Little Falls, 3.0. North Fork Shenandoah River near Strasburg, 2.2. South Fork Shenandoah River at Front Royal, 1.4. 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Rappahannock River above Fredericksburg, 3.8. Rapidan River near Culpeper, 1.2. Opeckin Creek near Martinsburg, 1.9. Seneca Creek at Dawsonville, 2.1. Goose Creek near Leesburg, 1.5. Monocacy River at Frederick, 2.3. Here is a look at the weather features that will affect the region over the next several days. High pressure will stay in control across the mid-Atlantic through Wednesday, continuing rain-free conditions. As high pressure moves off the east coast, a cold front will slowly approach the region from the northwest by Thursday, triggering an increased coverage of showers and thunderstorms. The frontal boundary is expected to stall across the area from Friday into the upcoming weekend, with unsettled, showery weather likely to persist. Now for the official National Weather Service forecast for the Washington metro area and the surrounding KHB listening area. This afternoon, partly sunny with a 20% chance of showers. Highs in the mid-80s. Northwest winds around 5 miles an hour. Tonight, mostly clear until midnight, then becoming partly cloudy. Lows in the upper 60s. Northwest winds around 5 miles an hour. Wednesday, sunny. Highs in the upper 80s. Northwest winds around 5 miles an hour. Wednesday night, mostly clear until midnight, then becoming partly cloudy. Lows around 70. Southwest winds around 5 miles an hour until midnight, becoming light and variable. Thursday, showers likely and a chance of thunderstorms. Highs in the mid-80s. Lows in the mid-60s.
chance of rain 70%. Friday, mostly cloudy. Showers likely and a chance of thunderstorms. Highs in the lower 80s. Lows in the upper 60s. Chance of rain 70%. Saturday, mostly cloudy. A chance of showers. Highs in the lower 80s. Lows in the upper 60s. Chance of rain 50%. Sunday, partly cloudy. A chance of showers and thunderstorms. Highs in the mid 80s. Lows in the mid 60s. Chance of rain 40%. Monday, mostly clear. Highs in the mid 80s. Lows in the mid 60s. This hazardous weather outlook is for the Maryland portion of the Chesapeake Bay, Tidal Potomac River, and I-95 corridor through Central Maryland, Northern Virginia, and District of Columbia. Day 1, today and tonight. No hazardous weather is expected at this time. Days 2 through 7, Wednesday through Monday. No hazardous weather is expected at this time. Spotter information statement, spotter activation is not expected at this time. Now for the National Weather Service marine forecast for the Chesapeake Bay from Sandy Point to North Beach, this afternoon, north winds 5 knots. Waves less than 1 foot. A slight chance of showers. Tonight, north winds around 5 knots. Waves 1 foot or less. Wednesday, northwest winds around 5 knots. Waves 1 foot or less. Wednesday night, southwest winds 5 knots. Waves less than 1 foot. Thursday, north winds 5 to 10 knots. Waves 1 foot. Showers likely through the night. A chance of thunderstorms until midnight, then a chance of showers after midnight. Winds and waves higher and visibilities lower in and near thunderstorms. Now for the National Weather Service marine forecast for the Tidal Potomac from Key Bridge to Smith Point, this afternoon, northwest winds 5 knots. Waves less than 1 foot. A slight chance of showers. Tonight, north winds around 5 knots. Waves 1 foot. Wednesday, northwest winds around 5 knots. Waves 1 foot. Wednesday night, south winds around 5 knots. Waves 1 foot. Thursday, northeast winds around 5 knots. Waves 1 foot. Showers likely. A chance of thunderstorms until midnight. Winds and waves higher and visibilities lower in and near thunderstorms. The current time is 4:47 p.m. Eastern Daylight Time. The Northern Virginia Mountain forecast for elevations above 2,000 feet including the Skyline Drive. This afternoon, partly sunny. A chance of showers with a slight chance of thunderstorms. Highs in the upper 70s. Tonight, partly cloudy. Lows in the lower 60s. Wednesday, sunny. Highs in the lower 80s. Wednesday night, mostly clear in the evening, then becoming partly cloudy. Lows in the mid-60s. Thursday, showers likely with a chance of thunderstorms in the afternoon and evening. Highs in the upper 70s. Friday, mostly cloudy. A chance of showers through the day, then showers likely with a chance of thunderstorms through the night. Lows in the lower 60s. Highs in the mid-70s. Saturday, mostly cloudy. A chance of showers. Lows in the lower 60s. Highs in the mid-70s. This is the NOAA Weather Radio All Hazards Station KHP36, broadcasting from the National Weather Service Office in Sterling, Virginia, and transmitting on a frequency of 162.550 MHz from an antenna located in Manassas, Virginia. The 4 p.m. observation in Washington. At Reagan National Airport, cloudy skies. The temperature was 85 degrees Fahrenheit, or 29 degrees Celsius. Dew point 68. Humidity was 56%. Winds were northwest at 13 miles an hour and the barometric pressure was 29.89 inches or 1,012.1 millibars, and steady. Now for some observations from the surrounding area. At BWI Marshall Airport, partly sunny skies. Temperature 85. Winds north at 8 miles an hour. At Charlottesville, cloudy skies. 81. At Dulles Airport, partly sunny. Temperature 85 degrees. Winds northwest at 8 miles an hour. At Fredericksburg, cloudy.
temperature 84. At Martinsburg, partly sunny skies. 82. Winds northwest at 7 miles an hour. At Norfolk, fair. Temperature 87 degrees, with a heat index of 97. At Ocean City, fair skies. It was 79 degrees. At Pawtuxent River Naval Air Station, partly sunny. Temperature 86, with a heat index of 95. At Quantico, cloudy skies. Temperature 85. Winds northwest at 10 miles an hour. For Richmond, partly sunny skies. It was 88, with a heat index of 94. At Roanoke, fair. Temperature 91 degrees. At Winchester, fair. Temperature 81. At New York, partly sunny skies. 81. At Philadelphia, partly sunny skies. 86. At Raleigh, partly sunny skies. 92, with a heat index of 98. Now for a few observations on the waters. At Washington Channel, the temperature was 85 degrees, and the water temperature was 84 degrees. At Piney Point, the wind was west at 9 knots. At Thomas Point, the temperature was 81 degrees, wind northeast at 6 knots. Here is a look at the weather features that will affect the region over the next several days. High pressure will stay in control across the mid-Atlantic through Wednesday, continuing rain-free conditions. As high pressure moves off the east coast, a cold front will slowly approach the region from the northwest by Thursday, triggering an increased coverage of showers and thunderstorms. The frontal boundary is expected to stall across the area from Friday into the upcoming weekend, with unsettled, showery weather likely to persist. Now for the official National Weather Service forecast for the Washington metro area and the surrounding KHB listening area. This afternoon, partly sunny with a 20% chance of showers. Highs in the mid-80s. Northwest winds around 5 miles an hour. Tonight, mostly clear until midnight, then becoming partly cloudy. Lows in the upper 60s. Northwest winds around 5 miles an hour. Wednesday, sunny. Highs in the upper 80s. Northwest winds around 5 miles an hour. Wednesday night, mostly clear until midnight, then becoming partly cloudy. Lows around 70. Southwest winds around 5 miles an hour until midnight, becoming light and variable. Thursday, showers likely and a chance of thunderstorms. Highs in the mid-80s. Lows in the mid-60s. Chance of rain 70%. Friday, mostly cloudy. Showers likely and a chance of thunderstorms. Highs in the lower 80s. Lows in the upper 60s. Chance of rain 70%. Saturday, mostly cloudy. A chance of showers. Highs in the lower 80s. Lows in the upper 60s. Chance of rain 50%. Sunday, partly cloudy. A chance of showers and thunderstorms. Highs in the mid-80s. Lows in the mid-60s. Chance of rain 40%. Monday, mostly clear. Highs in the mid-80s. Lows in the mid-60s. This hazardous weather outlook is for the Maryland portion of the Chesapeake Bay, tidal Potomac River, and I-95 corridor through central Maryland, northern Virginia, and District of Columbia. Day 1, today and tonight. No hazardous weather is expected at this time. Days 2 through 7, Wednesday through Monday. No hazardous weather is expected at this time. Spotter information statement, spotter activation is not expected at this time. Now for the National Weather Service marine forecast for the Chesapeake Bay from Sandy Point to North Beach, this afternoon, north winds 5 knots. Waves less than 1 foot. A slight chance of showers. Tonight, north winds around 5 knots. Waves 1 foot or less. Wednesday, northwest winds around 5 knots. Waves 1 foot or less. Wednesday night, southwest winds 5 knots. Waves less than 1 foot. Thursday, north winds 5 to 10 knots. Waves 1 foot. Showers likely through the night. A chance of thunderstorms until midnight, then a chance of showers after midnight. Winds and waves higher and visibilities lower in and near thunderstorms.
Now for the National Weather Service marine forecast for the tidal Potomac from Key Bridge to Smith Point. This afternoon, northwest winds 5 knots. Waves less than 1 foot. A slight chance of showers. Tonight, north winds around 5 knots. Waves 1 foot. Wednesday, northwest winds around 5 knots. Waves 1 foot. Wednesday night, south winds around 5 knots. Waves 1 foot. Thursday, northeast winds around 5 knots. Waves 1 foot. Showers likely. A chance of thunderstorms until midnight. Winds and waves higher and visibilities lower in and near thunderstorms. The Northern Virginia Mountain forecast for elevations above 2,000 feet, including the Skyline Drive. This afternoon, partly sunny. A chance of showers with a slight chance of thunderstorms. Highs in the upper 70s. Tonight, partly cloudy. Lows in the lower 60s. Wednesday, sunny. Highs in the lower 80s. Wednesday night, mostly clear in the evening, then becoming partly cloudy. Lows in the mid-60s. Thursday, showers likely with a chance of thunderstorms in the afternoon and evening. Highs in the upper 70s. Friday, mostly cloudy. A chance of showers through the day, then showers likely with a chance of thunderstorms through the night. Lows in the lower 60s. Highs in the mid-70s. Saturday, mostly cloudy. A chance of showers. Lows in the lower 60s. Highs in the mid-70s. This is the NOAA Weather Radio All Hazards Station KHP36, broadcasting from the National Weather Service Office in Sterling, Virginia, and transmitting on a frequency of 162.550 MHz from an antenna located in Manassas, Virginia. The 4 p.m. observation in Washington. At Reagan National Airport, cloudy skies. The temperature was 85 degrees Fahrenheit, or 29 degrees Celsius. Dew point 68. Humidity was 56%. Winds were northwest at 13 miles an hour and the barometric pressure was 29.89 inches or 1,012.1 millibars, and steady. Now for some observations from the surrounding area. At BWI Marshall Airport, partly sunny skies. Temperature 85. Winds north at 8 miles an hour. At Charlottesville, cloudy skies. 81. At Dulles Airport, partly sunny. Temperature 85 degrees. Winds northwest at 8 miles an hour. At Fredericksburg, cloudy. Temperature 84. At Martinsburg, partly sunny skies. 82. Winds northwest at 7 miles an hour. At Norfolk, fair. Temperature 87 degrees, with a heat index of 97. At Ocean City, fair skies. It was 79 degrees. At Pawtuxent River Naval Air Station, partly sunny. Temperature 86, with a heat index of 95. At Quantico, cloudy skies. Temperature 85. Winds northwest at 10 miles an hour. For Richmond, partly sunny skies. It was 88, with a heat index of 94. At Roanoke, fair. Temperature 91 degrees. At Winchester, fair. Temperature 81. At New York, partly sunny skies. 81. At Philadelphia, partly sunny skies. 86. At Raleigh, partly sunny skies. 92, with a heat index of 98. Now for a few observations on the waters. At Washington Channel, the temperature was 85 degrees, and the water temperature was 84 degrees. At Piney Point, the wind was west at 9 knots. At Thomas Point, the temperature was 81 degrees, wind northeast at 6 knots. Here is a look at the weather features that will affect the region over the next several days. High pressure will stay in control across the mid-Atlantic through Wednesday, continuing rain-free conditions. As high pressure moves off the east coast, a cold front will slowly approach the region from the northwest by Thursday, triggering an increased coverage of showers and thunderstorms. The frontal boundary is expected to stall across the area from Friday into the upcoming weekend, with unsettled, showery weather likely to persist. Now for the official National Weather Service forecast for the Washington metro area and the surrounding KHB listening area.
This afternoon, partly sunny with a 20% chance of showers. Highs in the mid-80s. Northwest winds around 5 miles an hour. Tonight, mostly clear until midnight, then becoming partly cloudy. Lows in the upper 60s. Northwest winds around 5 miles an hour. Wednesday, sunny. Highs in the upper 80s. Northwest winds around 5 miles an hour. Wednesday night, mostly clear until midnight, then becoming partly cloudy. Lows around 70. Southwest winds around 5 miles an hour until midnight, becoming light and variable. Thursday, showers likely and a chance of thunderstorms. Highs in the mid-80s. Lows in the mid-60s. Chance of rain 70%. Friday, mostly cloudy. Showers likely and a chance of thunderstorms. Highs in the lower 80s. Lows in the upper 60s. Chance of rain 70%. Saturday, mostly cloudy. A chance of showers. Highs in the lower 80s. Lows in the upper 60s. Chance of rain 50%. Sunday, partly cloudy. A chance of showers and thunderstorms. Highs in the mid 80s. Lows in the mid 60s. Chance of rain 40%. Monday, mostly clear. Highs in the mid-80s. Lows in the mid-60s. The latest river levels in the Potomac, Shenandoah, and Rappahannock basins are as follows. All reports are current as of 1 p.m. and are measured in feet. For Potomac River at Shepherdstown, 2.5. Potomac River at Point of Rocks, 1.6. Potomac River at Edwards Ferry, 4.6. Potomac River at Little Falls, 3.0. North Fork Shenandoah River near Strasburg, 2.2. South Fork Shenandoah River at Front Royal, 1.4. 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Rappahannock River above Fredericksburg, 3.8. Rapidan River near Culpeper, 1.2. Opeckham Creek near Martinsburg, 1.9. Seneca Creek at Dawsonville, 2.1. 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Monocacy River at Frederick, 2.3. The current time is 5:02 p.m. Eastern Daylight Time. This hazardous weather outlook is for the Maryland portion of the Chesapeake Bay, tidal Potomac River, and I-95 corridor through central Maryland, northern Virginia, and District of Columbia. Day 1, today and tonight. No hazardous weather is expected at this time. Days 2 through 7, Wednesday through Monday. No hazardous weather is expected at this time. Spotter information statement, spotter activation is not expected at this time. Now for the National Weather Service marine forecast for the Chesapeake Bay from Sandy Point to North Beach, this afternoon, north winds 5 knots. Waves less than 1 foot. A slight chance of showers. Tonight, north winds around 5 knots. Waves 1 foot or less. Wednesday, northwest winds around 5 knots. Waves 1 foot or less. Wednesday night, southwest winds 5 knots. Waves less than 1 foot. Thursday, north winds 5 to 10 knots. Waves 1 foot. Showers likely through the night. A chance of thunderstorms until midnight, then a chance of showers after midnight. Winds and waves higher and visibilities lower in and near thunderstorms. This is the NOAA Weather Radio All Hazards Station KHP36, broadcasting from the National Weather Service Office in Sterling, Virginia, and transmitting on a frequency of 162.550 MHz from an antenna located in Manassas, Virginia. The 4 p.m. observation in Washington. At Reagan National Airport, cloudy skies. The temperature was 85 degrees Fahrenheit, or 29 degrees Celsius. Dew point 68. Humidity was 56%. Winds were northwest at 13 miles an hour and the barometric pressure was 29.89 inches or 1,012.1 millibars, and steady. Now for some observations from the surrounding area. At BWI Marshall Airport, partly sunny skies. Temperature 85. Winds north at 8 miles an hour. At Charlottesville, cloudy skies. 81. At Dulles Airport, partly sunny. Temperature 85 degrees.
winds northwest at 8 miles an hour. At Fredericksburg, cloudy. Temperature 84. At Martinsburg, partly sunny skies. 82. Winds northwest at 7 miles an hour. At Norfolk, fair. Temperature 87 degrees, with a heat index of 97. At Ocean City, fair skies. It was 79 degrees. At Pawtuxent River Naval Air Station, partly sunny. Temperature 86, with a heat index of 95. At Quantico, cloudy skies. Temperature 85. Winds northwest at 10 miles an hour. For Richmond, partly sunny skies. It was 88, with a heat index of 94. At Roanoke, fair. Temperature 91 degrees. At Winchester, fair. Temperature 81. At New York, partly sunny skies. 81. At Philadelphia, partly sunny skies. 86. At Raleigh, partly sunny skies. 92, with a heat index of 98. Now for a few observations on the waters. At Washington Channel, the temperature was 85 degrees, and the water temperature was 84 degrees. At Piney Point, the wind was west at 9 knots. At Thomas Point, the temperature was 81 degrees, wind northeast at 6 knots. Here is a look at the weather features that will affect the region over the next several days. High pressure will stay in control across the mid-Atlantic through Wednesday, continuing rain-free conditions. As high pressure moves off the east coast, a cold front will slowly approach the region from the northwest by Thursday, triggering an increased coverage of showers and thunderstorms. The frontal boundary is expected to stall across the area from Friday into the upcoming weekend, with unsettled, showery weather likely to persist. Now for the official National Weather Service forecast for the Washington metro area and the surrounding KHB listening area. Rest of this afternoon, mostly sunny with isolated showers. Highs in the mid-80s. Northwest winds around 5 miles an hour. Chance of rain 20%. Tonight, mostly clear until midnight, then becoming partly cloudy. Lows in the upper 60s. Northwest winds around 5 miles an hour. Wednesday, sunny. Highs in the upper 80s. Northwest winds around 5 miles an hour. Wednesday night, mostly clear until midnight, then becoming partly cloudy. Lows around 70. Southwest winds around 5 miles an hour until midnight, becoming light and variable. Thursday, showers likely and a chance of thunderstorms. Highs in the mid-80s. Lows in the mid-60s. Chance of rain 70%. Friday, mostly cloudy. Showers likely and a chance of thunderstorms. Highs in the lower 80s. Lows in the upper 60s. Chance of rain 70%. Saturday, mostly cloudy. A chance of showers. Highs in the lower 80s. Lows in the upper 60s. Chance of rain 50%. Sunday, partly cloudy. A chance of showers and thunderstorms. Highs in the mid-80s. Lows in the mid-60s. Chance of rain 40%. Monday, mostly clear. Highs in the mid-80s. Lows in the mid-60s. This hazardous weather outlook is for the Maryland portion of the Chesapeake Bay, Tidal Potomac River, and I-95 corridor through Central Maryland, Northern Virginia, and District of Columbia. Day 1, tonight. No hazardous weather is expected at this time. Days 2 through 7, Wednesday through Monday. No hazardous weather is expected at this time. Spotter information statement, spotter activation is not expected at this time. Now for the National Weather Service marine forecast for the Chesapeake Bay from Sandy Point to North Beach, this afternoon, north winds 5 knots. Waves less than 1 foot. A slight chance of showers. Tonight, north winds around 5 knots. Waves 1 foot or less. Wednesday, northwest winds around 5 knots. Waves 1 foot or less. Wednesday night, southwest winds 5 knots. Waves less than 1 foot. Thursday, north winds 5 to 10 knots. Waves 1 foot. Showers likely through the night. A chance of thunderstorms until midnight, then a chance of showers after midnight.
winds and waves higher and visibilities lower in and near thunderstorms. Now for the National Weather Service marine forecast for the tidal Potomac from Key Bridge to Smith Point, rest of this afternoon, northwest winds 5 knots. Waves less than 1 foot. Isolated showers. Tonight, north winds around 5 knots. Waves 1 foot. Wednesday, northwest winds around 5 knots. Waves 1 foot. Wednesday night, south winds around 5 knots. Waves 1 foot. Thursday, northeast winds around 5 knots. Waves 1 foot. Showers likely. A chance of thunderstorms until midnight. Winds and waves higher and visibilities lower in and near thunderstorms. The marine forecast for the coastal waters from Fenwick Island to Chincoteague and out 20 nautical miles. Tonight, east winds 5 to 10 knots, becoming southeast late this evening and early morning, then becoming northwest late. Seas around 2 feet. Wave detail, east 2 feet at 9 seconds. A slight chance of showers and thunderstorms early. Patchy fog late with visibility 1 to 3 nautical miles. Wednesday, northwest winds 5 knots, becoming south in the afternoon. Seas around 2 feet. Wave detail, southeast 2 feet at 9 seconds and south 1 foot at 5 seconds. Patchy fog early in the morning with visibility 1 to 3 nautical miles. Wednesday night, south winds 5 to 10 knots. Gusts up to 15 knots after midnight. Seas around 2 feet. Wave detail, southeast 2 feet at 8 seconds and south 1 foot at 4 seconds. Thursday, south winds 5 to 10 knots. Gusts up to 15 knots in the afternoon. Seas around 2 feet. Wave detail, south 1 foot at 4 seconds and east 1 foot at 8 seconds. Showers likely with a chance of thunderstorms in the afternoon. Thursday night, south winds 5 to 10 knots, becoming northwest after midnight. Seas around 2 feet. Wave detail, south 1 foot at 3 seconds and southeast 1 foot at 9 seconds. Showers with thunderstorms likely in the evening, then showers with a chance of thunderstorms after midnight. Friday, northeast winds 5 to 10 knots with gusts up to 15 knots. Seas around 2 feet. Wave detail, northeast 2 feet at 9 seconds and south 1 foot at 4 seconds. Showers likely in the morning, then a chance of showers and thunderstorms in the afternoon. Friday night, east winds 5 to 10 knots. Gusts up to 15 knots in the evening. Seas 2 to 3 feet. Showers likely with a chance of thunderstorms. Saturday, southeast winds 5 to 10 knots. Seas around 2 feet. A chance of thunderstorms in the morning. Showers likely. Saturday night, southeast winds 5 to 10 knots, becoming southwest after midnight. Seas 2 to 3 feet. A chance of thunderstorms. Showers likely, mainly in the evening. Sunday, southwest winds 5 to 10 knots. Gusts up to 15 knots in the afternoon. Seas around 3 feet. A chance of showers. Sunday night, west winds 5 to 10 knots. Seas 2 to 3 feet. A chance of showers in the evening. Winds and seas higher in and near thunderstorms. The Northern Virginia Mountain forecast for elevations above 2,000 feet, including the Skyline Drive. Rest of this afternoon, partly sunny. Scattered showers with a slight chance of thunderstorms. Highs in the mid-70s. Tonight, partly cloudy. Lows in the lower 60s. Wednesday, sunny. Highs in the lower 80s. Wednesday night, mostly clear in the evening, then becoming partly cloudy. Lows in the mid-60s. Thursday, showers likely with a chance of thunderstorms in the afternoon and evening. Highs in the upper 70s. Friday, mostly cloudy. A chance of showers through the day, then showers likely with a chance of thunderstorms through the night. Lows in the lower 60s. Highs in the mid-70s. Saturday, mostly cloudy. A chance of showers. Lows in the lower 60s. Highs in the mid-70s. This is the NOAA Weather Radio All Hazards Station KHP36, broadcasting from the National Weather Service Office in Sterling, Virginia, and transmitting on a frequency of 162.550 MHz from an antenna located in Manassas, Virginia.
The 5 p.m. observation in Washington. At Reagan National Airport, partly sunny skies. The temperature was 86 degrees Fahrenheit, or 30 degrees Celsius. Dew point 66. Humidity was 51%. Winds were northwest at 10 miles an hour, and the barometric pressure was 29.89 inches or 1,012.1 millibars, and steady. Now for some observations from the surrounding area. At BWI Marshall Airport, partly sunny skies. Temperature 84. Winds northwest at 12 miles an hour. At Charlottesville, partly sunny skies. 83. At Dulles Airport, mostly sunny. Temperature 86 degrees. Winds west at 9 miles an hour. At Fredericksburg, cloudy. Temperature 85. At Martinsburg, partly sunny skies. 84. Winds northwest at 10 miles an hour. At Norfolk, fair. Temperature 86 degrees, with a heat index of 95. At Ocean City, cloudy skies. It was 78 degrees. For Richmond, partly sunny skies. It was 87. At Roanoke, fair. Temperature 89 degrees. At Winchester, fair. Temperature 82. At New York, cloudy skies. 82. At Philadelphia, partly sunny skies. 87. At Raleigh, partly sunny skies. 93, with a heat index of 99. Now for a few observations on the waters. At Washington Channel, the temperature was 86 degrees, and the water temperature was 84 degrees. At Piney Point, the wind was west at 10 knots. At Thomas Point, the temperature was 83 degrees. Wind east at 2 knots. Here is a look at the weather features that will affect the region over the next several days. High pressure will stay in control across the mid-Atlantic through Wednesday, continuing rain-free conditions. As high pressure moves off the east coast, a cold front will slowly approach the region from the northwest by Thursday, triggering an increased coverage of showers and thunderstorms. The frontal boundary is expected to stall across the area from Friday into the upcoming weekend, with unsettled, showery weather likely to persist. The current time is 5:17 p.m. Eastern Daylight Time. Now for the official National Weather Service forecast for the Washington metro area and the surrounding KHB listening area. Rest of this afternoon, mostly sunny with isolated showers. Highs in the mid-80s. Northwest winds around 5 miles an hour. Chance of rain 20%. Tonight, mostly clear until midnight, then becoming partly cloudy. Lows in the upper 60s. Northwest winds around 5 miles an hour. Wednesday, sunny. Highs in the upper 80s. Northwest winds around 5 miles an hour. Wednesday night, mostly clear until midnight, then becoming partly cloudy. Lows around 70. Southwest winds around 5 miles an hour until midnight, becoming light and variable. Thursday, showers likely and a chance of thunderstorms. Highs in the mid-80s. Lows in the mid-60s. Chance of rain 70%. Friday, mostly cloudy. Showers likely and a chance of thunderstorms. Highs in the lower 80s. Lows in the upper 60s. Chance of rain 70%. Saturday, mostly cloudy. A chance of showers. Highs in the lower 80s. Lows in the upper 60s. Chance of rain 50%. Sunday, partly cloudy. A chance of showers and thunderstorms. Highs in the mid-80s. Lows in the mid-60s. Chance of rain 40%. Monday, mostly clear. Highs in the mid-80s. Lows in the mid-60s. This hazardous weather outlook is for the Maryland portion of the Chesapeake Bay, Tidal Potomac River, and I-95 corridor through Central Maryland, Northern Virginia, and District of Columbia. Day 1, tonight. No hazardous weather is expected at this time. Days 2 through 7, Wednesday through Monday. No hazardous weather is expected at this time. Spotter information statement, spotter activation is not expected at this time. Now for the National Weather Service marine forecast for the Chesapeake Bay from Sandy Point to North Beach, this afternoon, north winds 5 knots,
Waves less than 1 foot. A slight chance of showers. Tonight, north winds around 5 knots. Waves 1 foot or less. Wednesday, northwest winds around 5 knots. Waves 1 foot or less. Wednesday night, southwest winds 5 knots. Waves less than 1 foot. Thursday, north winds 5 to 10 knots. Waves 1 foot. Showers likely through the night. A chance of thunderstorms until midnight, then a chance of showers after midnight. Winds and waves higher and visibilities lower in and near thunderstorms. The latest river levels in the Potomac, Shenandoah, and Rappahannock basins are as follows. All reports are current as of 1 p.m. and are measured in feet. For Potomac River at Shepherdstown, 2.5. Potomac River at Point of Rocks, 1.6. Potomac River at Edwards Ferry, 4.6. Potomac River at Little Falls, 3.0. North Fork Shenandoah River near Strasburg, 2.2. South Fork Shenandoah River at Front Royal, 1.4. 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Rapidan River near Culpeper, 1.2. Opeckham Creek near Martinsburg, 1.9. 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Monocacy River at Frederick, 2.3. Now for the National Weather Service marine forecast for the tidal Potomac from Key Bridge to Smith Point, rest of this afternoon, northwest winds 5 knots. Waves less than 1 foot. Isolated showers. Tonight, north winds around 5 knots. Waves 1 foot. Wednesday, northwest winds around 5 knots. Waves 1 foot. Wednesday night, south winds around 5 knots. Waves 1 foot. Thursday, northeast winds around 5 knots. Waves 1 foot. Showers likely. A chance of thunderstorms until midnight. Winds and waves higher and visibilities lower in and near thunderstorms. The Northern Virginia Mountain forecast for elevations above 2,000 feet including the Skyline Drive. Rest of this afternoon, partly sunny. Scattered showers with a slight chance of thunderstorms. Highs in the mid-70s. Tonight, partly cloudy. Lows in the lower 60s. Wednesday, sunny. Highs in the lower 80s. Wednesday night, mostly clear in the evening, then becoming partly cloudy. Lows in the mid-60s. Thursday, showers likely with a chance of thunderstorms in the afternoon and evening. Highs in the upper 70s. Friday, mostly cloudy. A chance of showers through the day, then showers likely with a chance of thunderstorms through the night. Lows in the lower 60s. Highs in the mid-70s. Saturday, mostly cloudy. A chance of showers. Lows in the lower 60s. Highs in the mid-70s. This is the NOAA Weather Radio All Hazards Station KHP36, broadcasting from the National Weather Service Office in Sterling, Virginia, and transmitting on a frequency of 162.550 MHz from an antenna located in Manassas, Virginia. The 5 p.m. observation in Washington. At Reagan National Airport, partly sunny skies. The temperature was 86 degrees Fahrenheit, or 30 degrees Celsius. Dew point 66. Humidity was 51%. Winds were northwest at 10 miles an hour and the barometric pressure was 29.89 inches or 1,012.1 millibars, and steady. Now for some observations from the surrounding area. At BWI Marshall Airport, partly sunny skies. Temperature 84. Winds northwest at 12 miles an hour. At Charlottesville, partly sunny skies. 83. At Dulles Airport, mostly sunny. Temperature 86 degrees. Winds west at 9 miles an hour. At Fredericksburg, cloudy. Temperature 85. At Martinsburg, partly sunny skies. 84. Winds northwest at 10 miles an hour. At Norfolk, fair. Temperature 86 degrees, with a heat index of 95. At Ocean City, cloudy skies. It was 78 degrees. For Richmond, partly sunny skies.
It was 87. At Roanoke, fair. Temperature 89 degrees. At Winchester, fair. Temperature 82. At New York, cloudy skies. 82. At Philadelphia, partly sunny skies. 87. At Raleigh, partly sunny skies. 93, with a heat index of 99. Now for a few observations on the waters. At Washington Channel, the temperature was 86 degrees, and the water temperature was 84 degrees. At Piney Point, the wind was west at 10 knots. At Thomas Point, the temperature was 83 degrees. Wind east at 2 knots. Here is a look at the weather features that will affect the region over the next several days. High pressure will stay in control across the mid-Atlantic through Wednesday, continuing rain-free conditions. As high pressure moves off the east coast, a cold front will slowly approach the region from the northwest by Thursday, triggering an increased coverage of showers and thunderstorms. The frontal boundary is expected to stall across the area from Friday into the upcoming weekend, with unsettled, showery weather likely to persist. Now for the official National Weather Service forecast for the Washington metro area and the surrounding KHB listening area. Rest of this afternoon, mostly sunny with isolated showers. Highs in the mid-80s. Northwest winds around 5 miles an hour. Chance of rain 20%. Tonight, mostly clear until midnight, then becoming partly cloudy. Lows in the upper 60s. Northwest winds around 5 miles an hour. Wednesday, sunny. Highs in the upper 80s. Northwest winds around 5 miles an hour. Wednesday night, mostly clear until midnight, then becoming partly cloudy. Lows around 70. Southwest winds around 5 miles an hour until midnight, becoming light and variable. Thursday, showers likely and a chance of thunderstorms. Highs in the mid-80s. Lows in the mid-60s. Chance of rain 70%. Friday, mostly cloudy. Showers likely and a chance of thunderstorms. Highs in the lower 80s. Lows in the upper 60s. Chance of rain 70%. Saturday, mostly cloudy. A chance of showers. Highs in the lower 80s. Lows in the upper 60s. Chance of rain 50%. Sunday, partly cloudy. A chance of showers and thunderstorms. Highs in the mid-80s. Lows in the mid-60s. Chance of rain 40%. Monday, mostly clear. Highs in the mid-80s. Lows in the mid-60s. This hazardous weather outlook is for the Maryland portion of the Chesapeake Bay, Tidal Potomac River, and I-95 corridor through central Maryland, northern Virginia, and District of Columbia. Day 1, tonight. No hazardous weather is expected at this time. Days 2 through 7, Wednesday through Monday. No hazardous weather is expected at this time. Spotter information statement, spotter activation is not expected at this time. Now for the National Weather Service marine forecast for the Chesapeake Bay from Sandy Point to North Beach, this afternoon, north winds 5 knots. Waves less than 1 foot. A slight chance of showers. Tonight, north winds around 5 knots. Waves 1 foot or less. Wednesday, northwest winds around 5 knots. Waves 1 foot or less. Wednesday night, southwest winds 5 knots. Waves less than 1 foot. Thursday, north winds 5 to 10 knots. Waves 1 foot. Showers likely through the night. A chance of thunderstorms until midnight, then a chance of showers after midnight. Winds and waves higher and visibilities lower in and near thunderstorms. Now for the National Weather Service marine forecast for the Tidal Potomac from Key Bridge to Smith Point, rest of this afternoon, northwest winds 5 knots. Waves less than 1 foot. Isolated showers. Tonight, north winds around 5 knots. Waves 1 foot. Wednesday, northwest winds around 5 knots. Waves 1 foot. Wednesday night, south winds around 5 knots. Waves 1 foot. Thursday, northeast winds around 5 knots. Waves 1 foot. Showers likely. A chance of thunderstorms until midnight.
Winds and waves higher and visibilities lower in and near thunderstorms. The Northern Virginia Mountain forecast for elevations above 2,000 feet, including the Skyline Drive. Rest of this afternoon, partly sunny. Scattered showers with a slight chance of thunderstorms. Highs in the mid-70s. Tonight, partly cloudy. Lows in the lower 60s. Wednesday, sunny. Highs in the lower 80s. Wednesday night, mostly clear in the evening, then becoming partly cloudy. Lows in the mid-60s. Thursday, showers likely with a chance of thunderstorms in the afternoon and evening. Highs in the upper 70s. Friday, mostly cloudy. A chance of showers through the day, then showers likely with a chance of thunderstorms through the night. Lows in the lower 60s. Highs in the mid-70s. Saturday, mostly cloudy. A chance of showers. Lows in the lower 60s. Highs in the mid-70s. This is the NOAA Weather Radio All Hazards Station KHP36, broadcasting from the National Weather Service Office in Sterling, Virginia, and transmitting on a frequency of 162.550 MHz from an antenna located in Manassas, Virginia. The 5 p.m. observation in Washington. At Reagan National Airport, partly sunny skies. The temperature was 86 degrees Fahrenheit, or 30 degrees Celsius. Dew point 66. Humidity was 51%. Winds were northwest at 10 miles an hour and the barometric pressure was 29.89 inches or 1,012.1 millibars, and steady. Now for some observations from the surrounding area. At BWI Marshall Airport, partly sunny skies. Temperature 84. Winds northwest at 12 miles an hour. At Charlottesville, partly sunny skies. 83. At Dulles Airport, mostly sunny. Temperature 86 degrees. Winds west at 9 miles an hour. At Fredericksburg, cloudy. Temperature 85. At Martinsburg, partly sunny skies. 84. Winds northwest at 10 miles an hour. At Norfolk, fair. Temperature 86 degrees, with a heat index of 95. At Ocean City, cloudy skies. It was 78 degrees. For Richmond, partly sunny skies. It was 87. At Roanoke, fair. Temperature 89 degrees. At Winchester, fair. Temperature 82. At New York, cloudy skies. 82. At Philadelphia, partly sunny skies. 87. At Raleigh, partly sunny skies. 93, with a heat index of 99. Now for a few observations on the waters. At Washington Channel, the temperature was 86 degrees, and the water temperature was 84 degrees. At Piney Point, the wind was west at 10 knots. At Thomas Point, the temperature was 83 degrees. Wind east, at 2 knots. The current time is 5:32 p.m. Eastern Daylight Time. Here is a look at the weather features that will affect the region over the next several days. High pressure will stay in control across the mid-Atlantic through Wednesday, continuing rain-free conditions. As high pressure moves off the east coast, a cold front will slowly approach the region from the northwest by Thursday, triggering an increased coverage of showers and thunderstorms. The frontal boundary is expected to stall across the area from Friday into the upcoming weekend, with unsettled, showery weather likely to persist. Now for the official National Weather Service forecast for the Washington metro area and the surrounding KHB listening area. Rest of this afternoon, mostly sunny with isolated showers. Highs in the mid-80s. Northwest winds around 5 miles an hour. Chance of rain 20%. Tonight, mostly clear until midnight, then becoming partly cloudy. Lows in the upper 60s. Northwest winds around 5 miles an hour. Wednesday, sunny. Highs in the upper 80s. Northwest winds around 5 miles an hour. Wednesday night, mostly clear until midnight, then becoming partly cloudy. Lows around 70. Southwest winds around 5 miles an hour until midnight, becoming light and variable. Thursday, showers likely and a chance of thunderstorms. Highs in the mid-80s. Lows in the mid-60s.
chance of rain 70%. Friday, mostly cloudy. Showers

McRiver, and I-95 corridor through Central Maryland, Northern Virginia, and District of Columbia. Day 1, tonight. No hazardous weather is expected at this time. Days 2 through 7, Wednesday through Monday. No hazardous weather is expected at this time. Spotter information statement, spotter activation is not expected at this time. Now for the National Weather Service marine forecast for the Chesapeake Bay from Sandy Point to North Beach, this afternoon, north winds 5 knots. Waves less than 1 foot. A slight chance of showers. Tonight, north winds around 5 knots. Waves 1 foot or less. Wednesday, northwest winds around 5 knots. Waves 1 foot or less. Wednesday night, southwest winds 5 knots. Waves less than 1 foot. Thursday, north winds 5 to 10 knots. Waves 1 foot. Showers likely through the night. A chance of thunderstorms until midnight, then a chance of showers after midnight. Winds and waves higher and visibilities lower in and near thunderstorms. Now for the National Weather Service marine forecast for the tidal Potomac from Key Bridge to Smith Point, rest of this afternoon, northwest winds 5 knots. Waves less than 1 foot. Isolated showers. Tonight, north winds around 5 knots. Waves 1 foot. Wednesday, northwest winds around 5 knots. Waves 1 foot. Wednesday night, south winds around 5 knots. Waves 1 foot. Thursday, northeast winds around 5 knots. Waves 1 foot. Showers likely. A chance of thunderstorms until midnight. Winds and waves higher and visibilities lower in and near thunderstorms. The Northern Virginia Mountain forecast for elevations above 2,000 feet including the Skyline Drive. Rest of this afternoon, partly sunny. Scattered showers with a slight chance of thunderstorms. Highs in the mid-70s. Tonight, partly cloudy. Lows in the lower 60s. Wednesday, sunny. Highs in the lower 80s. Wednesday night, mostly clear in the evening, then becoming partly cloudy. Lows in the mid-60s. Thursday, showers likely with a chance of thunderstorms in the afternoon and evening. Highs in the upper 70s. Friday, mostly cloudy. A chance of showers through the day, then showers likely with a chance of thunderstorms through the night. Lows in the lower 60s. Highs in the mid-70s. Saturday, mostly cloudy. A chance of showers. Lows in the lower 60s. Highs in the mid-70s. This is the NOAA Weather Radio All Hazards Station KHP36, broadcasting from the National Weather Service Office in Sterling, Virginia, and transmitting on a frequency of 162.550 MHz from an antenna located in Manassas, Virginia. The 5 p.m. observation in Washington. At Reagan National Airport, partly sunny skies. The temperature was 86 degrees Fahrenheit, or 30 degrees Celsius. Dew point 66. Humidity was 51%. Winds were northwest at 10 miles an hour and the barometric pressure was 29.89 inches or 1,012.1 millibars, and steady. Now for some observations from the surrounding area. At BWI Marshall Airport, partly sunny skies. Temperature 84. Winds northwest at 12 miles an hour. At Charlottesville, partly sunny skies. 83. At Dulles Airport, mostly sunny. Temperature 86 degrees. Winds west at 9 miles an hour. At Fredericksburg, cloudy. Temperature 85. At Martinsburg, partly sunny skies. 84. Winds northwest at 10 miles an hour. At Norfolk, fair. Temperature 86 degrees, with a heat index of 95. At Ocean City, cloudy skies. It was 78 degrees. For Richmond, partly sunny skies. It was 87. At Roanoke, fair. Temperature 89 degrees. At Winchester, fair. Temperature 82. At New York, cloudy skies. 82. At Philadelphia, partly sunny skies. 87. At Raleigh, partly sunny skies. 93, with a heat index of 99. Now for a few observations on the waters.

Washington Channel. The temperature was 86 degrees. And the water temperature was 84 degrees. At Piney Point, the wind was west at 10 knots. At Thomas Point, the temperature was 83 degrees. Wind east at 2 knots. The latest river levels in the Potomac, Shenandoah, and Rappahannock basins are as follows. All reports are current as of 1 p.m. and are measured in feet. For Potomac River at Shepherdstown, 2.5. Potomac River at Point of Rocks, 1.6. Potomac River at Edwards Ferry, 4.6. Potomac River at Little Falls, 3.0. North Fork Shenandoah River near Strasburg, 2.2. South Fork Shenandoah River at Front Royal, 1.4. 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Rappahannock River above Fredericksburg, 3.8. Rapidan River near Culpeper, 1.2. Opeckan Creek near Martinsburg, 1.9. Seneca Creek at Dawsonville, 2.1. Goose Creek near Leesburg, 1.5. Monocacy River at Frederick, 2.3. Here is a look at the weather features that will affect the region over the next several days. High pressure will stay in control across the mid-Atlantic through Wednesday, continuing rain-free conditions. As high pressure moves off the east coast, a cold front will slowly approach the region from the northwest by Thursday, triggering an increased coverage of showers and thunderstorms. The frontal boundary is expected to stall across the area from Friday into the upcoming weekend, with unsettled, showery weather likely to persist. Now for the official National Weather Service forecast for the Washington metro area and the surrounding KHB listening area. Rest of this afternoon, mostly sunny with isolated showers. Highs in the mid-80s. Northwest winds around 5 miles an hour. Chance of rain 20%. Tonight, mostly clear until midnight, then becoming partly cloudy. Lows in the upper 60s. Northwest winds around 5 miles an hour. Wednesday, sunny. Highs in the upper 80s. Northwest winds around 5 miles an hour. Wednesday night, mostly clear until midnight, then becoming partly cloudy. Lows around 70. Southwest winds around 5 miles an hour until midnight, becoming light and variable. Thursday, showers likely and a chance of thunderstorms. Highs in the mid-80s. Lows in the mid-60s. Chance of rain 70%. Friday, mostly cloudy. Showers likely and a chance of thunderstorms. Highs in the lower 80s. Lows in the upper 60s. Chance of rain 70%. Saturday, mostly cloudy. A chance of showers. Highs in the lower 80s. Lows in the upper 60s. Chance of rain 50%. Sunday, partly cloudy. A chance of showers and thunderstorms. Highs in the mid-80s. Lows in the mid-60s. Chance of rain 40%. Monday, mostly clear. Highs in the mid-80s. Lows in the mid-60s. This hazardous weather outlook is for the Maryland portion of the Chesapeake Bay, tidal Potomac River, and I-95 corridor through central Maryland, northern Virginia, and District of Columbia. Day 1, tonight. No hazardous weather is expected at this time. Days 2 through 7, Wednesday through Monday. No hazardous weather is expected at this time. Spotter information statement, spotter activation is not expected at this time. Now for the National Weather Service marine forecast for the Chesapeake Bay from Sandy Point to North Beach, this afternoon, north winds 5 knots. Waves less than 1 foot. A slight chance of showers. Tonight, north winds around 5 knots. Waves 1 foot or less. Wednesday, northwest winds around 5 knots. Waves 1 foot or less. Wednesday night, southwest winds 5 knots. Waves less than 1 foot. Thursday, north winds 5 to 10 knots. Waves 1 foot. Showers likely through the night. A chance of thunderstorms until midnight, then a chance of showers after midnight. Winds and waves higher and visibilities lower in and near thunderstorms. Now for the National Weather Service marine forecast for the tidal Potomac from Key Bridge to Smith Point, rest of this afternoon, northwest winds 5 knots.
Waves less than 1 foot. Isolated showers. Tonight, north winds around 5 knots. Waves 1 foot. Wednesday, northwest winds around 5 knots. Waves 1 foot. Wednesday night, south winds around 5 knots. Waves 1 foot. Thursday, northeast winds around 5 knots. Waves 1 foot. Showers likely. A chance of thunderstorms until midnight. Winds and waves higher and visibilities lower in and near thunderstorms. The Northern Virginia Mountain forecast for elevations above 2,000 feet, including the Skyline Drive. Rest of this afternoon, partly sunny. Scattered showers with a slight chance of thunderstorms. Highs in the mid-70s. Tonight, partly cloudy. Lows in the lower 60s. Wednesday, sunny. Highs in the lower 80s. Wednesday night, mostly clear in the evening, then becoming partly cloudy. Lows in the mid-60s. Thursday, showers likely with a chance of thunderstorms in the afternoon and evening. Highs in the upper 70s. Friday, mostly cloudy. A chance of showers through the day, then showers likely with a chance of thunderstorms through the night. Lows in the lower 60s. Highs in the mid-70s. Saturday, mostly cloudy. A chance of showers. Lows in the lower 60s. Highs in the mid-70s. This is the NOAA Weather Radio All Hazards Station KHP36, broadcasting from the National Weather Service Office in Sterling, Virginia, and transmitting on a frequency of 162.550 MHz from an antenna located in Manassas, Virginia. The current time is 5:47 p.m. Eastern Daylight Time. The 5 p.m. observation in Washington. At Reagan National Airport, partly sunny skies. The temperature was 86 degrees Fahrenheit, or 30 degrees Celsius. Dew point 66. Humidity was 51%. Winds were northwest at 10 miles an hour and the barometric pressure was 29.89 inches or 1,012.1 millibars, and steady. Now for some observations from the surrounding area. At BWI Marshall Airport, partly sunny skies. Temperature 84. Winds northwest at 12 miles an hour. At Charlottesville, partly sunny skies. 83. At Dulles Airport, mostly sunny. Temperature 86 degrees. Winds west at 9 miles an hour. At Fredericksburg, cloudy. Temperature 85. At Martinsburg, partly sunny skies. 84. Winds northwest at 10 miles an hour. At Norfolk, fair. Temperature 86 degrees, with a heat index of 95. At Ocean City, cloudy skies. It was 78 degrees. For Richmond, partly sunny skies. It was 87. At Roanoke, fair. Temperature 89 degrees. At Winchester, fair. Temperature 82. At New York, cloudy skies. 82. At Philadelphia, partly sunny skies. 87. At Raleigh, partly sunny skies. 93, with a heat index of 99. Now for a few observations on the waters. At Washington Channel, the temperature was 86 degrees, and the water temperature was 84 degrees. At Piney Point, the wind was west at 10 knots. At Thomas Point, the temperature was 83 degrees. Wind east, at 2 knots. Here is a look at the weather features that will affect the region over the next several days. High pressure will stay in control across the mid-Atlantic through Wednesday, continuing rain-free conditions. As high pressure moves off the east coast, a cold front will slowly approach the region from the northwest by Thursday, triggering an increased coverage of showers and thunderstorms. The frontal boundary is expected to stall across the area from Friday into the upcoming weekend, with unsettled, showery weather likely to persist. Now for the official National Weather Service forecast for the Washington metro area and the surrounding KHB listening area. Rest of this afternoon, mostly sunny with isolated showers. Highs in the mid-80s. Northwest winds around 5 miles an hour. Chance of rain 20%. Tonight, mostly clear until midnight, then becoming partly cloudy. Lows in the upper 60s.
Northwest winds around 5 miles an hour. Wednesday, sunny. Highs in the upper 80s. Northwest winds around 5 miles an hour. Wednesday night, mostly clear until midnight, then becoming partly cloudy. Lows around 70. Southwest winds around 5 miles an hour until midnight, becoming light and variable. Thursday, showers likely and a chance of thunderstorms. Highs in the mid-80s. Lows in the mid-60s. Chance of rain 70%. Friday, mostly cloudy. Showers likely and a chance of thunderstorms. Highs in the lower 80s. Lows in the upper 60s. Chance of rain 70%. Saturday, mostly cloudy. A chance of showers. Highs in the lower 80s. Lows in the upper 60s. Chance of rain 50%. Sunday, partly cloudy. A chance of showers and thunderstorms. Highs in the mid 80s. Lows in the mid 60s. Chance of rain 40%. Monday, mostly clear. Highs in the mid 80s. Lows in the mid 60s. This hazardous weather outlook is for the Maryland portion of the Chesapeake Bay, tidal Potomac River, and I-95 corridor through central Maryland, northern Virginia, and District of Columbia. Day 1, tonight. No hazardous weather is expected at this time. Days 2 through 7, Wednesday through Monday. No hazardous weather is expected at this time. Spotter information statement, spotter activation is not expected at this time. Now for the National Weather Service marine forecast for the Chesapeake Bay from Sandy Point to North Beach, this afternoon, north winds 5 knots. Waves less than 1 foot. A slight chance of showers. Tonight, north winds around 5 knots. Waves 1 foot or less. Wednesday, northwest winds around 5 knots. Waves 1 foot or less. Wednesday night, southwest winds 5 knots. Waves less than 1 foot. Thursday, north winds 5 to 10 knots. Waves 1 foot. Showers likely through the night. A chance of thunderstorms until midnight, then a chance of showers after midnight. Winds and waves higher and visibilities lower in and near thunderstorms. Now for the National Weather Service marine forecast for the tidal Potomac from Key Bridge to Smith Point, rest of this afternoon, northwest winds 5 knots. Waves less than 1 foot. Isolated showers. Tonight, north winds around 5 knots. Waves 1 foot. Wednesday, northwest winds around 5 knots. Waves 1 foot. Wednesday night, south winds around 5 knots. Waves 1 foot. Thursday, northeast winds around 5 knots. Waves 1 foot. Showers likely. A chance of thunderstorms until midnight. Winds and waves higher and visibilities lower in and near thunderstorms. The Northern Virginia Mountain forecast for elevations above 2,000 feet including the Skyline Drive. Rest of this afternoon, partly sunny. Scattered showers with a slight chance of thunderstorms. Highs in the mid-70s. Tonight, partly cloudy. Lows in the lower 60s. Wednesday, sunny. Highs in the lower 80s. Wednesday night, mostly clear in the evening, then becoming partly cloudy. Lows in the mid-60s. Thursday, showers likely with a chance of thunderstorms in the afternoon and evening. Highs in the upper 70s. Friday, mostly cloudy. A chance of showers through the day, then showers likely with a chance of thunderstorms through the night. Lows in the lower 60s. Highs in the mid-70s. Saturday, mostly cloudy. A chance of showers. Lows in the lower 60s. Highs in the mid-70s. This is the NOAA Weather Radio All Hazards Station KHP36, broadcasting from the National Weather Service Office in Sterling, Virginia, and transmitting on a frequency of 162.550 MHz from an antenna located in Manassas, Virginia. The 5 p.m. observation in Washington. At Reagan National Airport, partly sunny skies. The temperature was 86 degrees Fahrenheit, or 30 degrees Celsius. Dew point 66. Humidity was 51%. Winds were northwest at 10 miles an hour and the barometric pressure was 29.89 inches or 1,012.1 millibars, and steady.
Now for some observations from surrounding area. At BWI Marshall Airport, partly sunny skies. Temperature 84. Winds northwest at 12 miles an hour. At Charlottesville, partly sunny skies. 83. At Dulles Airport, mostly sunny. Temperature 86 degrees. Winds west at 9 miles an hour. At Fredericksburg, cloudy. Temperature 85. At Martinsburg, partly sunny skies. 84. Winds northwest at 10 miles an hour. At Norfolk, fair. Temperature 86 degrees, with a heat index of 95. At Ocean City, cloudy skies. It was 78 degrees. For Richmond, partly sunny skies. It was 87. At Roanoke, fair. Temperature 89 degrees. At Winchester, fair. Temperature 82. At New York, cloudy skies. 82. At Philadelphia, partly sunny skies. 87. At Raleigh, partly sunny skies. 93, with a heat index of 99. Now for a few observations on the waters. At Washington Channel, the temperature was 86 degrees, and the water temperature was 84 degrees. At Piney Point, the wind was west at 10 knots. At Thomas Point, the temperature was 83 degrees. Wind east, at 2 knots. Here is a look at the weather features that will affect the region over the next several days. High pressure will stay in control across the mid-Atlantic through Wednesday, continuing rain-free conditions. As high pressure moves off the east coast, a cold front will slowly approach the region from the northwest by Thursday, triggering an increased coverage of showers and thunderstorms. The frontal boundary is expected to stall across the area from Friday into the upcoming weekend, with unsettled, showery weather likely to persist. Now for the official National Weather Service forecast for the Washington metro area and the surrounding KHB listening area. Rest of this afternoon, mostly sunny with isolated showers. Highs in the mid-80s. Northwest winds around 5 miles an hour. Chance of rain 20%. Tonight, mostly clear until midnight, then becoming partly cloudy. Lows in the upper 60s. Northwest winds around 5 miles an hour. Wednesday, sunny. Highs in the upper 80s. Northwest winds around 5 miles an hour. Wednesday night, mostly clear until midnight, then becoming partly cloudy. Lows around 70. Southwest winds around 5 miles an hour until midnight, becoming light and variable. Thursday, showers likely and a chance of thunderstorms. Highs in the mid-80s. Lows in the mid-60s. Chance of rain 70%. Friday, mostly cloudy. Showers likely and a chance of thunderstorms. Highs in the lower 80s. Lows in the upper 60s. Chance of rain 70%. Saturday, mostly cloudy. A chance of showers. Highs in the lower 80s. Lows in the upper 60s. Chance of rain 50%. Sunday, partly cloudy. A chance of showers and thunderstorms. Highs in the mid-80s. Lows in the mid-60s. Chance of rain 40%. Monday, mostly clear. Highs in the mid-80s. Lows in the mid-60s. This hazardous weather outlook is for the Maryland portion of the Chesapeake Bay, tidal Potomac River, and I-95 corridor through central Maryland, northern Virginia, and District of Columbia. Day 1, tonight. No hazardous weather is expected at this time. Days 2 through 7, Wednesday through Monday. No hazardous weather is expected at this time. Spotter information statement, spotter activation is not expected at this time. Now for the National Weather Service marine forecast for the Chesapeake Bay from Sandy Point to North Beach, this afternoon, north winds 5 knots. Waves less than 1 foot. A slight chance of showers. Tonight, north winds around 5 knots. Waves 1 foot or less. Wednesday, northwest winds around 5 knots. Waves 1 foot or less. Wednesday night, southwest winds 5 knots. Waves less than 1 foot. Thursday, north winds 5 to 10 knots. Waves 1 foot. Showers likely through the night.
a chance of thunderstorms until midnight, then a chance of showers after midnight. Winds and waves higher and visibilities lower in and near thunderstorms. The latest river levels in the Potomac, Shenandoah, and Rappahannock basins are as follows. All reports are current as of 1 p.m. and are measured in feet. For Potomac River at Shepherdstown, 2.5. Potomac River at Point of Rocks, 1.6. Potomac River at Edwards Ferry, 4.6. Potomac River at Little Falls, 3.0. North Fork Shenandoah River near Strasburg, 2.2. South Fork Shenandoah River at Front Royal, 1.4. 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Rapidan River near Culpeper, 1.2. Opecan Creek near Martinsburg, 1.9. 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Monocacy River at Frederick, 2.3. Now for the National Weather Service marine forecast for the tidal Potomac from Key Bridge to Smith Point, rest of this afternoon, northwest winds 5 knots. Waves less than 1 foot. Isolated showers. Tonight, north winds around 5 knots. Waves 1 foot. Wednesday, northwest winds around 5 knots. Waves 1 foot. Wednesday night, south winds around 5 knots. Waves 1 foot. Thursday, northeast winds around 5 knots. Waves 1 foot. Showers likely. A chance of thunderstorms until midnight. Winds and waves higher and visibilities lower in and near thunderstorms. The current time is 6:02 p.m. Eastern Daylight Time. The Northern Virginia Mountain forecast for elevations above 2,000 feet including the Skyline Drive. Rest of this afternoon, partly sunny. Scattered showers with a slight chance of thunderstorms. Highs in the mid-70s. Tonight, partly cloudy. Lows in the lower 60s. Wednesday, sunny. Highs in the lower 80s. Wednesday night, mostly clear in the evening, then becoming partly cloudy. Lows in the mid-60s. Thursday, showers likely with a chance of thunderstorms in the afternoon and evening. Highs in the upper 70s. Friday, mostly cloudy. A chance of showers through the day, then showers likely with a chance of thunderstorms through the night. Lows in the lower 60s. Highs in the mid-70s. Saturday, mostly cloudy. A chance of showers. Lows in the lower 60s. Highs in the mid-70s. This is the NOAA Weather Radio All Hazards Station KHP36, broadcasting from the National Weather Service Office in Sterling, Virginia, and transmitting on a frequency of 162.550 MHz from an antenna located in Manassas, Virginia. The 5 p.m. observation in Washington. At Reagan National Airport, partly sunny skies. The temperature was 86 degrees Fahrenheit, or 30 degrees Celsius. Dew point 66. Humidity was 51%. Winds were northwest at 10 miles an hour and the barometric pressure was 29.89 inches or 1,012.1 millibars, and steady. Now for some observations from the surrounding area. At BWI Marshall Airport, partly sunny skies. Temperature 84. Winds northwest at 12 miles an hour. At Charlottesville, partly sunny skies. 83. At Dulles Airport, mostly sunny. Temperature 86 degrees. Winds west at 9 miles an hour. At Fredericksburg, cloudy. Temperature 85. At Martinsburg, partly sunny skies. 84. Winds northwest at 10 miles an hour. At Norfolk, fair. Temperature 86 degrees, with a heat index of 95. At Ocean City, cloudy skies. It was 78 degrees. For Richmond, partly sunny skies. It was 87. At Roanoke, fair. Temperature 89 degrees. At Winchester, fair. Temperature 82. At New York, cloudy skies. 82. At Philadelphia, partly sunny skies. 87. At Raleigh, partly sunny skies. 93,
with a heat index of 99. Now for a few observations on the waters. At Washington Channel, the temperature was 86 degrees, and the water temperature was 84 degrees. At Piney Point, the wind was west at 10 knots. At Thomas Point, the temperature was 83 degrees, wind east at 2 knots. Here is a look at the weather features that will affect the region over the next several days. High pressure will stay in control across the mid-Atlantic through Wednesday, continuing rain-free conditions. As high pressure moves off the east coast, a cold front will slowly approach the region from the northwest by Thursday, triggering an increased coverage of showers and thunderstorms. The frontal boundary is expected to stall across the area from Friday into the upcoming weekend, with unsettled, showery weather likely to persist. Now for the official National Weather Service forecast for the Washington metro area and the surrounding KHB listening area. Rest of this afternoon, mostly sunny with isolated showers. Highs in the mid-80s. Northwest winds around 5 miles an hour. Chance of rain 20%. Tonight, mostly clear until midnight, then becoming partly cloudy. Lows in the upper 60s. Northwest winds around 5 miles an hour. Wednesday, sunny. Highs in the upper 80s. Northwest winds around 5 miles an hour. Wednesday night, mostly clear until midnight, then becoming partly cloudy. Lows around 70. Southwest winds around 5 miles an hour until midnight, becoming light and variable. Thursday, showers likely and a chance of thunderstorms. Highs in the mid-80s. Lows in the mid-60s. Chance of rain 70%. Friday, mostly cloudy. Showers likely and a chance of thunderstorms. Highs in the lower 80s. Lows in the upper 60s. Chance of rain 70%. Saturday, mostly cloudy. A chance of showers. Highs in the lower 80s. Lows in the upper 60s. Chance of rain 50%. Sunday, partly cloudy. A chance of showers and thunderstorms. Highs in the mid-80s. Lows in the mid-60s. Chance of rain 40%. Monday, mostly clear. Highs in the mid-80s. Lows in the mid-60s. This hazardous weather outlook is for the Maryland portion of the Chesapeake Bay, tidal Potomac River, and I-95 corridor through central Maryland, northern Virginia, and District of Columbia. Day 1, tonight. No hazardous weather is expected at this time. Days 2 through 7, Wednesday through Monday. No hazardous weather is expected at this time. Spotter information statement, spotter activation is not expected at this time. Now for the National Weather Service marine forecast for the tidal Potomac from Key Bridge to Smith Point, rest of this afternoon, northwest wind 5 knots. Waves less than 1 foot. Isolated showers. Tonight, north winds around 5 knots. Waves 1 foot. Wednesday, northwest winds around 5 knots. Waves 1 foot. Wednesday night, south winds around 5 knots. Waves 1 foot. Thursday, northeast winds around 5 knots. Waves 1 foot. Showers likely. A chance of thunderstorms until midnight. Winds and waves higher and visibilities lower in and near thunderstorms. The Northern Virginia Mountain forecast for elevations above 2,000 feet including the Skyline Drive. Rest of this afternoon, partly sunny. Scattered showers with a slight chance of thunderstorms. Highs in the mid-70s. Tonight, partly cloudy. Lows in the lower 60s. Wednesday, sunny. Highs in the lower 80s. Wednesday night, mostly clear in the evening, then becoming partly cloudy. Lows in the mid-60s. Thursday, showers likely with a chance of thunderstorms in the afternoon and evening. Highs in the upper 70s. Friday, mostly cloudy. A chance of showers through the day, then showers likely with a chance of thunderstorms through the night. Lows in the lower 60s. Highs in the mid-70s. Saturday, mostly cloudy. A chance of showers. Lows in the lower 60s. Highs in the mid-70s. The marine forecast for the coastal waters from Fenwick Island to Chincoteague and out 20 nautical miles. Tonight,
East winds 5 to 10 knots, becoming southeast late this evening and early morning, then becoming northwest late. Seas around 2 feet. Wave detail, east 2 feet at 9 seconds. A slight chance of showers and thunderstorms early. Patchy fog late with visibility 1 to 3 nautical miles. Wednesday, northwest winds 5 knots, becoming south in the afternoon. Seas around 2 feet. Wave detail, southeast 2 feet at 9 seconds and south 1 foot at 5 seconds. Patchy fog early in the morning with visibility 1 to 3 nautical miles. Wednesday night, south winds 5 to 10 knots. Gusts up to 15 knots after midnight. Seas around 2 feet. Wave detail, southeast 2 feet at 8 seconds and south 1 foot at 4 seconds. Thursday, south winds 5 to 10 knots. Gusts up to 15 knots in the afternoon. Seas around 2 feet. Wave detail, south 1 foot at 4 seconds and east 1 foot at 8 seconds. Showers likely with a chance of thunderstorms in the afternoon. Thursday night, south winds 5 to 10 knots, becoming northwest after midnight. Seas around 2 feet. Wave detail, south 1 foot at 3 seconds and southeast 1 foot at 9 seconds. Showers with thunderstorms likely in the evening, then showers with a chance of thunderstorms after midnight. Friday, northeast winds 5 to 10 knots with gusts up to 15 knots. Seas around 2 feet. Wave detail, northeast 2 feet at 9 seconds and south 1 foot at 4 seconds. Showers likely in the morning, then a chance of showers and thunderstorms in the afternoon. Friday night, east winds 5 to 10 knots. Gusts up to 15 knots in the evening. Seas 2 to 3 feet. Showers likely with a chance of thunderstorms. Saturday, southeast winds 5 to 10 knots. Seas around 2 feet. A chance of thunderstorms in the morning. Showers likely. Saturday night, southeast winds 5 to 10 knots, becoming southwest after midnight. Seas 2 to 3 feet. A chance of thunderstorms. Showers likely, mainly in the evening. Sunday, southwest winds 5 to 10 knots. Gusts up to 15 knots in the afternoon. Seas around 3 feet. A chance of showers. Sunday night, west winds 5 to 10 knots. Seas 2 to 3 feet. A chance of showers in the evening. Winds and seas higher and near thunderstorms. This is the NOAA Weather Radio All Hazards Station KHP 36, broadcasting from the National Weather Service office in Sterling, Virginia, and transmitting on a frequency of 162.550 MHz from an antenna located in Manassas, Virginia. The 6 p.m. observation in Washington. At Reagan National Airport, partly sunny skies. The temperature was 87 degrees Fahrenheit, or 31 degrees Celsius. Dew point 66. Humidity was 49%. Winds were northwest at 15 miles an hour and the barometric pressure was 29.89 inches or 1,012.1 millibars, and steady. Now for some observations from the surrounding area. At BWI Marshall Airport, partly sunny skies. Temperature 84. Winds north at 9 miles an hour. At Charlottesville, fair skies. 83. At Dulles Airport, mostly sunny. Temperature 85 degrees. Winds northwest at 9 miles an hour. At Fredericksburg, fair. Temperature 87. At Martinsburg, fair skies. 85. Winds northwest at 8 miles an hour. At Norfolk, fair. Temperature 85 degrees, with a heat index of 94. At Ocean City, cloudy skies. It was 78 degrees. At Pawtuxent River Naval Air Station, with rain and fog. Temperature 76. At Quantico, fair skies. Temperature 88. Winds northwest at 8 miles an hour. For Richmond, partly sunny skies. It was 88, with a heat index of 94. At Roanoke, fair. Temperature 89 degrees. At Winchester, fair. Temperature 81. At New York, cloudy skies. 82. At Philadelphia, fair skies. 87. At Raleigh, partly sunny skies. 92, with a heat index of 99.
Now for a few observations on the waters. At Washington Channel, the temperature was 88 degrees, and the water temperature was 84 degrees. At Piney Point, the wind was north at 10 knots, gusting to 14. At Thomas Point, the temperature was 84 degrees. Wind calm. Here is a look at the weather features that will affect the region over the next several days. High pressure will stay in control across the mid-Atlantic through Wednesday, continuing rain-free conditions. As high pressure moves off the east coast, a cold front will slowly approach the region from the northwest by Thursday, triggering an increased coverage of showers and thunderstorms. The frontal boundary is expected to stall across the area from Friday into the upcoming weekend, with unsettled, showery weather likely to persist. Now for the official National Weather Service forecast for the Washington metro area and the surrounding KHB listening area. Rest of this afternoon, mostly sunny with isolated showers. Highs in the mid-80s. Northwest winds around 5 miles an hour. Chance of rain 20%. Tonight, mostly clear until midnight, then becoming partly cloudy. Lows in the upper 60s. Northwest winds around 5 miles an hour. Wednesday, sunny. Highs in the upper 80s. Northwest winds around 5 miles an hour. Wednesday night, mostly clear until midnight, then becoming partly cloudy. Lows around 70. Southwest winds around 5 miles an hour until midnight, becoming light and variable. Thursday, showers likely and a chance of thunderstorms. Highs in the mid-80s. Lows in the mid-60s. Chance of rain 70%. Friday, mostly cloudy. Showers likely and a chance of thunderstorms. Highs in the lower 80s. Lows in the upper 60s. Chance of rain 70%. Saturday, mostly cloudy. A chance of showers. Highs in the lower 80s. Lows in the upper 60s. Chance of rain 50%. Sunday, partly cloudy. A chance of showers and thunderstorms. Highs in the mid-80s. Lows in the mid-60s. Chance of rain 40%. Monday, mostly clear. Highs in the mid-80s. Lows in the mid-60s. The current time is 6:17 p.m. Eastern Daylight Time. This hazardous weather outlook is for the Maryland portion of the Chesapeake Bay, tidal Potomac River, and I-95 corridor through central Maryland, northern Virginia, and District of Columbia. Day 1, tonight. No hazardous weather is expected at this time. Days 2 through 7, Wednesday through Monday. No hazardous weather is expected at this time. Spotter information statement, spotter activation is not expected at this time. Now for the National Weather Service marine forecast for the tidal Potomac from Key Bridge to Smith Point, rest of this afternoon, northwest winds 5 knots. Waves less than 1 foot. Isolated showers. Tonight, north winds around 5 knots. Waves 1 foot. Wednesday, northwest winds around 5 knots. Waves 1 foot. Wednesday night, south winds around 5 knots. Waves 1 foot. Thursday, northeast winds around 5 knots. Waves 1 foot. Showers likely. A chance of thunderstorms until midnight. Winds and waves higher and visibilities lower in and near thunderstorms. The Northern Virginia Mountain forecast for elevations above 2,000 feet including the Skyline Drive. Rest of this afternoon, partly sunny. Scattered showers with a slight chance of thunderstorms. Highs in the mid-70s. Tonight, partly cloudy. Lows in the lower 60s. Wednesday, sunny. Highs in the lower 80s. Wednesday night, mostly clear in the evening, then becoming partly cloudy. Lows in the mid-60s. Thursday, showers likely with a chance of thunderstorms in the afternoon and evening. Highs in the upper 70s. Friday, mostly cloudy. A chance of showers through the day, then showers likely with a chance of thunderstorms through the night. Lows in the lower 60s. Highs in the mid-70s. Saturday, mostly cloudy. A chance of showers. Lows in the lower 60s. Highs in the mid-70s.
The latest river levels in the Potomac, Shenandoah, and Rappahannock basins are as follows. All reports are current as of 1 p.m. and are measured in feet. For Potomac River at Shepherdstown, 2.5. Potomac River at Point of Rocks, 1.6. Potomac River at Edwards Ferry, 4.6. Potomac River at Little Falls, 3.0. North Fork Shenandoah River near Strasburg, 2.2. South Fork Shenandoah River at Front Royal, 1.4. 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Rapidan River near Culpeper, 1.2. Opeckin Creek near Martinsburg, 1.9. Seneca Creek at Dawsonville, 2.1. 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Monocacy River at Frederick, 2.3. This is the NOAA Weather Radio All Hazards Station KHP36, broadcasting from the National Weather Service Office in Sterling, Virginia, and transmitting on a frequency of 162.550 MHz from an antenna located in Manassas, Virginia. The 6 p.m. observation in Washington. At Reagan National Airport, partly sunny skies. The temperature was 87 degrees Fahrenheit, or 31 degrees Celsius. Dew point 66. Humidity was 49%. Winds were northwest at 15 miles an hour and the barometric pressure was 29.89 inches or 1,012.1 millibars, and steady. Now for some observations from the surrounding area. At BWI Marshall Airport, partly sunny skies. Temperature 84. Winds north at 9 miles an hour. At Charlottesville, fair skies. 83. At Dulles Airport, mostly sunny. Temperature 85 degrees. Winds northwest at 9 miles an hour. At Fredericksburg, fair. Temperature 87. At Martinsburg, fair skies. 85. Winds northwest at 8 miles an hour. At Norfolk, fair. Temperature 85 degrees, with a heat index of 94. At Ocean City, cloudy skies. It was 78 degrees. At Pawtuxent River Naval Air Station, with rain and fog. Temperature 76. At Quantico, fair skies. Temperature 88. Winds northwest at 8 miles an hour. For Richmond, partly sunny skies. It was 88, with a heat index of 94. At Roanoke, fair. Temperature 89 degrees. At Winchester, fair. Temperature 81. At New York, cloudy skies. 82. At Philadelphia, fair skies. 87. At Raleigh, partly sunny skies. 92, with a heat index of 99. Now for a few observations on the waters. At Washington Channel. The temperature was 88 degrees. And the water temperature was 84 degrees. At Piney Point, the wind was north at 10 knots, gusting to 14. At Thomas Point, the temperature was 84 degrees. Wind calm. Here is a look at the weather features that will affect the region over the next several days. High pressure will stay in control across the mid-Atlantic through Wednesday, continuing rain-free conditions. As high pressure moves off the east coast, a cold front will slowly approach the region from the northwest by Thursday, triggering an increased coverage of showers and thunderstorms. The frontal boundary is expected to stall across the area from Friday into the upcoming weekend, with unsettled, showery weather likely to persist. Now for the official National Weather Service forecast for the Washington metro area and the surrounding KHB listening area. Rest of this afternoon, mostly sunny with isolated showers. Highs in the mid-80s. Northwest winds around 5 miles an hour. Chance of rain 20%. Tonight, mostly clear until midnight, then becoming partly cloudy. Lows in the upper 60s. Northwest winds around 5 miles an hour. Wednesday, sunny. Highs in the upper 80s. Northwest winds around 5 miles an hour. Wednesday night, mostly clear until midnight, then becoming partly cloudy. Lows around 70. Southwest winds around 5 miles an hour until midnight, becoming light and variable. Thursday,
showers likely and a chance of thunderstorms. Highs in the mid-80s. Lows in the mid-60s. Chance of rain 70%. Friday, mostly cloudy. Showers likely and a chance of thunderstorms. Highs in the lower 80s. Lows in the upper 60s. Chance of rain 70%. Saturday, mostly cloudy. A chance of showers. Highs in the lower 80s. Lows in the upper 60s. Chance of rain 50%. Sunday, partly cloudy. A chance of showers and thunderstorms. Highs in the mid 80s. Lows in the mid 60s. Chance of rain 40%. Monday, mostly clear. Highs in the mid 80s. Lows in the mid 60s. This hazardous weather outlook is for the Maryland portion of the Chesapeake Bay, tidal Potomac River, and I-95 corridor through central Maryland, northern Virginia, and District of Columbia. Day 1, tonight. No hazardous weather is expected at this time. Days 2 through 7, Wednesday through Monday. No hazardous weather is expected at this time. Spotter information statement, spotter activation is not expected at this time. Now for the National Weather Service marine forecast for the tidal Potomac from Key Bridge to Smith Point, rest of this afternoon, northwest winds 5 knots. Waves less than 1 foot. Isolated showers. Tonight, north winds around 5 knots. Waves 1 foot. Wednesday, northwest winds around 5 knots. Waves 1 foot. Wednesday night, south winds around 5 knots. Waves 1 foot. Thursday, northeast winds around 5 knots. Waves 1 foot. Showers likely. A chance of thunderstorms until midnight. Winds and waves higher and visibilities lower in and near thunderstorms. The Northern Virginia Mountain forecast for elevations above 2,000 feet including the Skyline Drive. Rest of this afternoon, partly sunny. Scattered showers with a slight chance of thunderstorms. Highs in the mid-70s. Tonight, partly cloudy. Lows in the lower 60s. Wednesday, sunny. Highs in the lower 80s. Wednesday night, mostly clear in the evening, then becoming partly cloudy. Lows in the mid-60s. Thursday, showers likely with a chance of thunderstorms in the afternoon and evening. Highs in the upper 70s. Friday, mostly cloudy. A chance of showers through the day, then showers likely with a chance of thunderstorms through the night. Lows in the lower 60s. Highs in the mid-70s. Saturday, mostly cloudy. A chance of showers. Lows in the lower 60s. Highs in the mid-70s. This is the NOAA Weather Radio All Hazards Station KHP36, broadcasting from the National Weather Service Office in Sterling, Virginia, and transmitting on a frequency of 162.550 MHz from an antenna located in Manassas, Virginia. The 6 p.m. observation in Washington. At Reagan National Airport, partly sunny skies. The temperature was 87 degrees Fahrenheit, or 31 degrees Celsius. Dew point 66. Humidity was 49%. Winds were northwest at 15 miles an hour and the barometric pressure was 29.89 inches or 1,012.1 millibars, and steady. Now for some observations from the surrounding area. At BWI Marshall Airport, partly sunny skies. Temperature 84. Winds north at 9 miles an hour. At Charlottesville, fair skies. 83. At Dulles Airport, mostly sunny. Temperature 85 degrees. Winds northwest at 9 miles an hour. At Fredericksburg, fair. Temperature 87. At Martinsburg, fair skies. 85. Winds northwest at 8 miles an hour. At Norfolk, fair. Temperature 85 degrees, with a heat index of 94. At Ocean City, cloudy skies. It was 78 degrees. At Pawtuxent River Naval Air Station, with rain and fog. Temperature 76. At Quantico, fair skies. Temperature 88. Winds northwest at 8 miles an hour. For Richmond, partly sunny skies. It was 88, with a heat index of 94. At Roanoke, fair.
temperature 89 degrees. At Winchester, fair. Temperature 81. At New York, cloudy skies. 82. At Philadelphia, fair skies. 87. At Raleigh, partly sunny skies. 92, with a heat index of 99. Now for a few observations on the waters. At Washington Channel, the temperature was 88 degrees, and the water temperature was 84 degrees. At Piney Point, the wind was north at 10 knots, gusting to 14. At Thomas Point, the temperature was 84 degrees. Wind calm. Here is a look at the weather features that will affect the region over the next several days. High pressure will stay in control across the mid-Atlantic through Wednesday, continuing rain-free conditions. As high pressure moves off the east coast, a cold front will slowly approach the region from the northwest by Thursday, triggering an increased coverage of showers and thunderstorms. The frontal boundary is expected to stall across the area from Friday into the upcoming weekend, with unsettled, showery weather likely to persist. Now for the official National Weather Service forecast for the Washington metro area and the surrounding KHB listening area. Rest of this afternoon, mostly sunny with isolated showers. Highs in the mid-80s. Northwest winds around 5 miles an hour. Chance of rain 20%. Tonight, mostly clear until midnight, then becoming partly cloudy. Lows in the upper 60s. Northwest winds around 5 miles an hour. Wednesday, sunny. Highs in the upper 80s. Northwest winds around 5 miles an hour. Wednesday night, mostly clear until midnight, then becoming partly cloudy. Lows around 70. Southwest winds around 5 miles an hour until midnight, becoming light and variable. Thursday, showers likely and a chance of thunderstorms. Highs in the mid-80s. Lows in the mid-60s. Chance of rain 70%. Friday, mostly cloudy. Showers likely and a chance of thunderstorms. Highs in the lower 80s. Lows in the upper 60s. Chance of rain 70%. Saturday, mostly cloudy. A chance of showers. Highs in the lower 80s. Lows in the upper 60s. Chance of rain 50%. Sunday, partly cloudy. A chance of showers and thunderstorms. Highs in the mid-80s. Lows in the mid-60s. Chance of rain 40%. Monday, mostly clear. Highs in the mid-80s. Lows in the mid-60s. The current time is 6:33 p.m. Eastern Daylight Time. This hazardous weather outlook is for the Maryland portion of the Chesapeake Bay, Tidal Potomac River, and I-95 corridor through Central Maryland, Northern Virginia, and District of Columbia. Day 1, tonight. No hazardous weather is expected at this time. Days 2 through 7, Wednesday through Monday. No hazardous weather is expected at this time. Spotter information statement, spotter activation is not expected at this time. Now for the National Weather Service marine forecast for the Tidal Potomac from Key Bridge to Smith Point, rest of this afternoon, northwest winds 5 knots. Waves less than 1 foot. Isolated showers. Tonight, north winds around 5 knots. Waves 1 foot. Wednesday, northwest winds around 5 knots. Waves 1 foot. Wednesday night, south winds around 5 knots. Waves 1 foot. Thursday, northeast winds around 5 knots. Waves 1 foot. Showers likely. A chance of thunderstorms until midnight. Winds and waves higher and visibilities lower in and near thunderstorms. The Northern Virginia Mountain forecast for elevations above 2,000 feet including the Skyline Drive. Rest of this afternoon, partly sunny. Scattered showers with a slight chance of thunderstorms. Highs in the mid-70s. Tonight, partly cloudy. Lows in the lower 60s. Wednesday, sunny. Highs in the lower 80s. Wednesday night, mostly clear in the evening, then becoming partly cloudy. Lows in the mid-60s. Thursday, showers likely with a chance of thunderstorms in the afternoon and evening. Highs in the upper 70s. Friday, mostly cloudy. A chance of showers through the day,
then showers likely with a chance of thunderstorms through the night. Lows in the lower 60s. Highs in the mid-70s. Saturday, mostly cloudy. A chance of showers. Lows in the lower 60s. Highs in the mid-70s.

steady. Now for some observations from the surrounding area. At BWI Marshall Airport, partly sunny skies. Temperature 84. Winds north at 9 miles an hour. At Charlottesville, fair skies. 83. At Dulles Airport, mostly sunny. Temperature 85 degrees. Winds northwest at 9 miles an hour. At Fredericksburg, fair. Temperature 87. At Martinsburg, fair skies. 85. Winds northwest at 8 miles an hour. At Norfolk, fair. Temperature 85 degrees, with a heat index of 94. At Ocean City, cloudy skies. It was 78 degrees. At Pawtuxent River Naval Air Station, with rain and fog. Temperature 76. At Quantico, fair skies. Temperature 88. Winds northwest at 8 miles an hour. For Richmond, partly sunny skies. It was 88, with a heat index of 94. At Roanoke, fair. Temperature 89 degrees. At Winchester, fair. Temperature 81. At New York, cloudy skies. 82. At Philadelphia, fair skies. 87. At Raleigh, partly sunny skies. 92, with a heat index of 99. Now for a few observations on the waters. At Washington Channel, the temperature was 88 degrees, and the water temperature was 84 degrees. At Piney Point, the wind was north at 10 knots, gusting to 14. At Thomas Point, the temperature was 84 degrees. Wind calm. Here is a look at the weather features that will affect the region over the next several days. High pressure will stay in control across the mid-Atlantic through Wednesday, continuing rain-free conditions. As high pressure moves off the east coast, a cold front will slowly approach the region from the northwest by Thursday, triggering an increased coverage of showers and thunderstorms. The frontal boundary is expected to stall across the area from Friday into the upcoming weekend, with unsettled, showery weather likely to persist. Now for the official National Weather Service forecast for the Washington metro area and the surrounding KHB listening area. Rest of this afternoon, mostly sunny with isolated showers. Highs in the mid-80s. Northwest winds around 5 miles an hour. Chance of rain 20%. Tonight, mostly clear until midnight, then becoming partly cloudy. Lows in the upper 60s. Northwest winds around 5 miles an hour. Wednesday, sunny. Highs in the upper 80s. Northwest winds around 5 miles an hour. Wednesday night, mostly clear until midnight, then becoming partly cloudy. Lows around 70. Southwest winds around 5 miles an hour until midnight, becoming light and variable. Thursday, showers likely and a chance of thunderstorms. Highs in the mid-80s. Lows in the mid-60s. Chance of rain 70%. Friday, mostly cloudy. Showers likely and a chance of thunderstorms. Highs in the lower 80s. Lows in the upper 60s. Chance of rain 70%. Saturday, mostly cloudy. A chance of showers. Highs in the lower 80s. Lows in the upper 60s. Chance of rain 50%. Sunday, partly cloudy. A chance of showers and thunderstorms. Highs in the mid-80s. Lows in the mid-60s. Chance of rain 40%. Monday, mostly clear. Highs in the mid-80s. Lows in the mid-60s. The latest river levels in the Potomac, Shenandoah, and Rappahannock basins are as follows. All reports are current as of 1 p.m. and are measured in feet. For Potomac River at Shepherdstown, 2.5. Potomac River at Point of Rocks, 1.6. Potomac River at Edwards Ferry, 4.6. Potomac River at Little Falls, 3.0. North Fork Shenandoah River near Strasburg, 2.2. South Fork Shenandoah River at Front Royal, 1.4. 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Rapidan River near Culpeper, 1.2. Opeckard Creek near Martinsburg, 1.9. 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

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This hazardous weather outlook is for the Maryland portion of the Chesapeake Bay, tidal Potomac River, and I-95 corridor through central Maryland, northern Virginia, and District of Columbia. Day 1, tonight. No hazardous weather is expected at this time. Days 2 through 7, Wednesday through Monday. No hazardous weather is expected at this time. Spotter information statement, spotter activation is not expected at this time. Now for the National Weather Service marine forecast for the tidal Potomac from Key Bridge to Smith Point, rest of this afternoon, northwest winds 5 knots. Waves less than 1 foot. Isolated showers. Tonight, north winds around 5 knots. Waves 1 foot. Wednesday, northwest winds around 5 knots. Waves 1 foot. Wednesday night, south winds around 5 knots. Waves 1 foot. Thursday, northeast winds around 5 knots. Waves 1 foot. Showers likely. A chance of thunderstorms until midnight. Winds and waves higher and visibilities lower in and near thunderstorms. The Northern Virginia Mountain forecast for elevations above 2,000 feet including the Skyline Drive. Rest of this afternoon, partly sunny. Scattered showers with a slight chance of thunderstorms. Highs in the mid-70s. Tonight, partly cloudy. Lows in the lower 60s. Wednesday, sunny. Highs in the lower 80s. Wednesday night, mostly clear in the evening, then becoming partly cloudy. Lows in the mid-60s. Thursday, showers likely with a chance of thunderstorms in the afternoon and evening. Highs in the upper 70s. Friday, mostly cloudy. A chance of showers through the day, then showers likely with a chance of thunderstorms through the night. Lows in the lower 60s. Highs in the mid-70s. Saturday, mostly cloudy. A chance of showers. Lows in the lower 60s. Highs in the mid-70s. This is the NOAA Weather Radio All Hazards Station KHP36, broadcasting from the National Weather Service Office in Sterling, Virginia, and transmitting on a frequency of 162.550 MHz from an antenna located in Manassas, Virginia. The 6 p.m. observation in Washington. At Reagan National Airport, partly sunny skies. The temperature was 87 degrees Fahrenheit, or 31 degrees Celsius. Dew point 66. Humidity was 49%. Winds were northwest at 15 miles an hour and the barometric pressure was 29.89 inches or 1,012.1 millibars, and steady. Now for some observations from the surrounding area. At BWI Marshall Airport, partly sunny skies. Temperature 84. Winds north at 9 miles an hour. At Charlottesville, fair skies. 83. At Dulles Airport, mostly sunny. Temperature 85 degrees. Winds northwest at 9 miles an hour. At Fredericksburg, fair. Temperature 87. At Martinsburg, fair skies. 85. Winds northwest at 8 miles an hour. At Norfolk, fair. Temperature 85 degrees, with a heat index of 94. At Ocean City, cloudy skies. It was 78 degrees. At Pawtuxent River Naval Air Station, with rain and fog. Temperature 76. At Quantico, fair skies. Temperature 88. Winds northwest at 8 miles an hour. For Richmond, partly sunny skies. It was 88, with a heat index of 94. At Roanoke, fair. Temperature 89 degrees. At Winchester, fair. Temperature 81. At New York, cloudy skies. 82. At Philadelphia, fair skies. 87. At Raleigh, partly sunny skies. 92, with a heat index of 99. Now for a few observations on the waters. At Washington Channel. The temperature was 88 degrees. And the water temperature was 84 degrees. At Piney Point, the wind was north at 10 knots, gusting to 14. At Thomas Point, the temperature was 84 degrees. Wind calm.
Here is a look at the weather features that will affect the region over the next several days. High pressure will stay in control across the mid-Atlantic through Wednesday, continuing rain-free conditions. As high pressure moves off the east coast, a cold front will slowly approach the region from the northwest by Thursday, triggering an increased coverage of showers and thunderstorms. The frontal boundary is expected to stall across the area from Friday into the upcoming weekend, with unsettled, showery weather likely to persist. Now for the official National Weather Service forecast for the Washington metro area and the surrounding KHB listening area. Rest of this afternoon, mostly sunny with isolated showers. Highs in the mid-80s. Northwest winds around 5 miles an hour. Chance of rain 20%. Tonight, mostly clear until midnight, then becoming partly cloudy. Lows in the upper 60s. Northwest winds around 5 miles an hour. Wednesday, sunny. Highs in the upper 80s. Northwest winds around 5 miles an hour. Wednesday night, mostly clear until midnight, then becoming partly cloudy. Lows around 70. Southwest winds around 5 miles an hour until midnight, becoming light and variable. Thursday, showers likely and a chance of thunderstorms. Highs in the mid-80s. Lows in the mid-60s. Chance of rain 70%. Friday, mostly cloudy. Showers likely and a chance of thunderstorms. Highs in the lower 80s. Lows in the upper 60s. Chance of rain 70%. Saturday, mostly cloudy. A chance of showers. Highs in the lower 80s. Lows in the upper 60s. Chance of rain 50%. Sunday, partly cloudy. A chance of showers and thunderstorms. Highs in the mid 80s. Lows in the mid 60s. Chance of rain 40%. Monday, mostly clear. Highs in the mid-80s. Lows in the mid-60s. The current time is 6:48 p.m. Eastern Daylight Time. This hazardous weather outlook is for the Maryland portion of the Chesapeake Bay, Tidal Potomac River, and I-95 corridor through Central Maryland, Northern Virginia, and District of Columbia. Day 1, tonight. No hazardous weather is expected at this time. Days 2 through 7, Wednesday through Monday. No hazardous weather is expected at this time. Spotter information statement, spotter activation is not expected at this time. Now for the National Weather Service marine forecast for the Tidal Potomac from Key Bridge to Smith Point, rest of this afternoon, northwest winds 5 knots. Waves less than 1 foot. Isolated showers. Tonight, north winds around 5 knots. Waves 1 foot. Wednesday, northwest winds around 5 knots. Waves 1 foot. Wednesday night, south winds around 5 knots. Waves 1 foot. Thursday, northeast winds around 5 knots. Waves 1 foot. Showers likely. A chance of thunderstorms until midnight. Winds and waves higher and visibilities lower in and near thunderstorms. The Northern Virginia Mountain forecast for elevations above 2,000 feet including the Skyline Drive. Rest of this afternoon, partly sunny. Scattered showers with a slight chance of thunderstorms. Highs in the mid-70s. Tonight, partly cloudy. Lows in the lower 60s. Wednesday, sunny. Highs in the lower 80s. Wednesday night, mostly clear in the evening, then becoming partly cloudy. Lows in the mid-60s. Thursday, showers likely with a chance of thunderstorms in the afternoon and evening. Highs in the upper 70s. Friday, mostly cloudy. A chance of showers through the day, then showers likely with a chance of thunderstorms through the night. Lows in the lower 60s. Highs in the mid-70s. Saturday, mostly cloudy. A chance of showers. Lows in the lower 60s. Highs in the mid-70s. This is the NOAA Weather Radio All Hazards Station KHP 36, broadcasting from the National Weather Service Office in Sterling, Virginia, and transmitting on a frequency of 162.550 MHz from an antenna located in Manassas, Virginia. The 6 p.m. observation in Washington. At Reagan National Airport, partly sunny skies. The temperature was 87 degrees Fahrenheit, or 31 degrees Celsius.
Dew point 66. Humidity was 49%. Winds were northwest at 15 miles an hour and the barometric pressure was 29.89 inches or 1,012.1 millibars, and steady. Now for some observations from the surrounding area. At BWI Marshall Airport, partly sunny skies. Temperature 84. Winds north at 9 miles an hour. At Charlottesville, fair skies. 83. At Dulles Airport, mostly sunny. Temperature 85 degrees. Winds northwest at 9 miles an hour. At Fredericksburg, fair. Temperature 87. At Martinsburg, fair skies. 85. Winds northwest at 8 miles an hour. At Norfolk, fair. Temperature 85 degrees, with a heat index of 94. At Ocean City, cloudy skies. It was 78 degrees. At Pawtuxet River Naval Air Station, with rain and fog. Temperature 76. At Quantico, fair skies. Temperature 88. Winds northwest at 8 miles an hour. For Richmond, partly sunny skies. It was 88, with a heat index of 94. At Roanoke, fair. Temperature 89 degrees. At Winchester, fair. Temperature 81. At New York, cloudy skies. 82. At Philadelphia, fair skies. 87. At Raleigh, partly sunny skies. 92, with a heat index of 99. Now for a few observations on the waters. At Washington Channel, the temperature was 88 degrees. And the water temperature was 84 degrees. At Piney Point, the wind was north at 10 knots, gusting to 14. At Thomas Point, the temperature was 84 degrees. Wind calm. Here is a look at the weather features that will affect the region over the next several days. High pressure will stay in control across the mid-Atlantic through Wednesday, continuing rain-free conditions. As high pressure moves off the east coast, a cold front will slowly approach the region from the northwest by Thursday, triggering an increased coverage of showers and thunderstorms. The frontal boundary is expected to stall across the area from Friday into the upcoming weekend, with unsettled, showery weather likely to persist. Now for the official National Weather Service forecast for the Washington metro area and the surrounding KHB listening area. Rest of this afternoon, mostly sunny with isolated showers. Highs in the mid-80s. Northwest winds around 5 miles an hour. Chance of rain 20%. Tonight, mostly clear until midnight, then becoming partly cloudy. Lows in the upper 60s. Northwest winds around 5 miles an hour. Wednesday, sunny. Highs in the upper 80s. Northwest winds around 5 miles an hour. Wednesday night, mostly clear until midnight, then becoming partly cloudy. Lows around 70. Southwest winds around 5 miles an hour until midnight, becoming light and variable. Thursday, showers likely and a chance of thunderstorms. Highs in the mid-80s. Lows in the mid-60s. Chance of rain 70%. Friday, mostly cloudy. Showers likely and a chance of thunderstorms. Highs in the lower 80s. Lows in the upper 60s. Chance of rain 70%. Saturday, mostly cloudy. A chance of showers. Highs in the lower 80s. Lows in the upper 60s. Chance of rain 50%. Sunday, partly cloudy. A chance of showers and thunderstorms. Highs in the mid 80s. Lows in the mid 60s. Chance of rain 40%. Monday, mostly clear. Highs in the mid-80s. Lows in the mid-60s. This hazardous weather outlook is for the Maryland portion of the Chesapeake Bay, tidal Potomac River, and I-95 corridor through central Maryland, northern Virginia, and District of Columbia. Day 1, tonight. No hazardous weather is expected at this time. Days 2 through 7, Wednesday through Monday. No hazardous weather is expected at this time. Spotter information statement, spotter activation is not expected at this time. Now for the National Weather Service marine forecast for the tidal Potomac from Key Bridge to Smith Point, rest of this afternoon, northwest winds 5 knots.
Waves less than 1 foot. Isolated showers. Tonight, north winds around 5 knots. Waves 1 foot. Wednesday, northwest winds around 5 knots. Waves 1 foot. Wednesday night, south winds around 5 knots. Waves 1 foot. Thursday, northeast winds around 5 knots. Waves 1 foot. Showers likely. A chance of thunderstorms until midnight. Winds and waves higher and visibilities lower in and near thunderstorms. The Northern Virginia Mountain forecast for elevations above 2,000 feet including the Skyline Drive. Rest of this afternoon, partly sunny. Scattered showers with a slight chance of thunderstorms. Highs in the mid-70s. Tonight, partly cloudy. Lows in the lower 60s. Wednesday, sunny. Highs in the lower 80s. Wednesday night, mostly clear in the evening, then becoming partly cloudy. Lows in the mid-60s. Thursday, showers likely with a chance of thunderstorms in the afternoon and evening. Highs in the upper 70s. Friday, mostly cloudy. A chance of showers through the day, then showers likely with a chance of thunderstorms through the night. Lows in the lower 60s. Highs in the mid-70s. Saturday, mostly cloudy. A chance of showers. Lows in the lower 60s. Highs in the mid-70s. This is the NOAA Weather Radio All Hazards Station KHP36, broadcasting from the National Weather Service Office in Sterling, Virginia, and transmitting on a frequency of 162.550 MHz from an antenna located in Manassas, Virginia. The 6 p.m. observation in Washington. At Reagan National Airport, partly sunny skies. The temperature was 87 degrees Fahrenheit, or 31 degrees Celsius. Dew point 66. Humidity was 49%. Winds were northwest at 15 miles an hour and the barometric pressure was 29.89 inches or 1,012.1 millibars, and steady. Now for some observations from the surrounding area. At BWI Marshall Airport, partly sunny skies. Temperature 84. Winds north at 9 miles an hour. At Charlottesville, fair skies. 83. At Dulles Airport, mostly sunny. Temperature 85 degrees. Winds northwest at 9 miles an hour. At Fredericksburg, fair. Temperature 87. At Martinsburg, fair skies. 85. Winds northwest at 8 miles an hour. At Norfolk, fair. Temperature 85 degrees, with a heat index of 94. At Ocean City, cloudy skies. It was 78 degrees. At Pawtuxent River Naval Air Station, with rain and fog. Temperature 76. At Quantico, fair skies. Temperature 88. Winds northwest at 8 miles an hour. For Richmond, partly sunny skies. It was 88, with a heat index of 94. At Roanoke, fair. Temperature 89 degrees. At Winchester, fair. Temperature 81. At New York, cloudy skies. 82. At Philadelphia, fair skies. 87. At Raleigh, partly sunny skies. 92, with a heat index of 99. Now for a few observations on the waters. At Washington Channel, the temperature was 88 degrees, and the water temperature was 84 degrees. At Piney Point, the wind was north at 10 knots, gusting to 14. At Thomas Point, the temperature was 84 degrees. Wind calm. Here is a look at the weather features that will affect the region over the next several days. High pressure will stay in control across the mid-Atlantic through Wednesday, continuing rain-free conditions. As high pressure moves off the east coast, a cold front will slowly approach the region from the northwest by Thursday, triggering an increased coverage of showers and thunderstorms. The frontal boundary is expected to stall across the area from Friday into the upcoming weekend, with unsettled, showery weather likely to persist. Now for the official National Weather Service forecast for the Washington metro area and the surrounding KHB listening area. Rest of this afternoon, mostly sunny with isolated showers. Highs in the mid-80s. Northwest winds around 5 miles an hour. Chance of rain 20%.
Tonight, mostly clear until midnight, then becoming partly cloudy. Lows in the upper 60s. Northwest winds around 5 miles an hour. Wednesday, sunny. Highs in the upper 80s. Northwest winds around 5 miles an hour. Wednesday night, mostly clear until midnight, then becoming partly cloudy. Lows around 70. Southwest winds around 5 miles an hour until midnight, becoming light and variable. Thursday, showers likely and a chance of thunderstorms. Highs in the mid-80s. Lows in the mid-60s. Chance of rain 70%. Friday, mostly cloudy. Showers likely and a chance of thunderstorms. Highs in the lower 80s. Lows in the upper 60s. Chance of rain 70%. Saturday, mostly cloudy. A chance of showers. Highs in the lower 80s. Lows in the upper 60s. Chance of rain 50%. Sunday, partly cloudy. A chance of showers and thunderstorms. Highs in the mid-80s. Lows in the mid-60s. Chance of rain 40%. Monday, mostly clear. Highs in the mid-80s. Lows in the mid-60s. The current time is 7:02 p.m. Eastern Daylight Time. This hazardous weather outlook is for the Maryland portion of the Chesapeake Bay, Tidal Potomac River, and I-95 corridor through Central Maryland, Northern Virginia, and District of Columbia. Day 1, tonight. No hazardous weather is expected at this time. Days 2 through 7, Wednesday through Monday. No hazardous weather is expected at this time. Spotter information statement, spotter activation is not expected at this time. Now for the National Weather Service marine forecast for the Tidal Potomac from Key Bridge to Smith Point, rest of this afternoon, northwest winds 5 knots. Waves less than 1 foot. Isolated showers. Tonight, north winds around 5 knots. Waves 1 foot. Wednesday, northwest winds around 5 knots. Waves 1 foot. Wednesday night, south winds around 5 knots. Waves 1 foot. Thursday, northeast winds around 5 knots. Waves 1 foot. Showers likely. A chance of thunderstorms until midnight. Winds and waves higher and visibilities lower in and near thunderstorms. The marine forecast for the coastal waters from Fenwick Island to Chincoteague and out 20 nautical miles. Tonight, east winds 5 knots, becoming northwest late. Seas around 2 feet. Wave detail, southeast 2 feet at 9 seconds. Patchy fog late with visibility 1 to 3 nautical miles. Wednesday, northwest winds 5 knots, becoming south in the afternoon. Seas around 2 feet. Wave detail, southeast 2 feet at 9 seconds and south 1 foot at 5 seconds. Patchy fog early in the morning with visibility 1 to 3 nautical miles. Wednesday night, south winds 5 to 10 knots. Gusts up to 15 knots after midnight. Seas around 2 feet. Wave detail, southeast 2 feet at 8 seconds and south 1 foot at 4 seconds. Thursday, south winds 5 to 10 knots. Gusts up to 15 knots in the afternoon. Seas around 2 feet. Wave detail, south 1 foot at 4 seconds and east 1 foot at 8 seconds. Showers likely with a chance of thunderstorms in the afternoon. Thursday night, south winds 5 to 10 knots, becoming northwest after midnight. Seas around 2 feet. Wave detail, south 1 foot at 3 seconds and southeast 1 foot at 9 seconds. Showers with thunderstorms likely in the evening, then showers with a chance of thunderstorms after midnight. Friday, northeast winds 5 to 10 knots with gusts up to 15 knots. Seas around 2 feet. Wave detail, northeast 2 feet at 9 seconds and south 1 foot at 4 seconds. Showers likely in the morning, then a chance of showers and thunderstorms in the afternoon. Friday night, east winds 5 to 10 knots. Gusts up to 15 knots in the evening. Seas 2 to 3 feet. Showers likely with a chance of thunderstorms. Saturday, southeast winds 5 to 10 knots. Seas around 2 feet. A chance of thunderstorms in the morning. Showers likely. Saturday night, southeast winds 5 to 10 knots, becoming southwest after midnight.
Seas 2 to 3 feet. A chance of thunderstorms. Showers likely, mainly in the evening. Sunday, southwest winds 5 to 10 knots. Gusts up to 15 knots in the afternoon. Seas around 3 feet. A chance of showers. Sunday night, west winds 5 to 10 knots. Seas 2 to 3 feet. A chance of showers in the evening. Winds and seas higher and near thunderstorms. The Northern Virginia Mountain forecast for elevations above 2,000 feet, including the Skyline Drive. Rest of this afternoon, partly sunny. Scattered showers with a slight chance of thunderstorms. Highs in the mid-70s. Tonight, partly cloudy. Lows in the lower 60s. Wednesday, sunny. Highs in the lower 80s. Wednesday night, mostly clear in the evening, then becoming partly cloudy. Lows in the mid-60s. Thursday, showers likely with a chance of thunderstorms in the afternoon and evening. Highs in the upper 70s. Friday, mostly cloudy. A chance of showers through the day, then showers likely with a chance of thunderstorms through the night. Lows in the lower 60s. Highs in the mid-70s. Saturday, mostly cloudy. A chance of showers. Lows in the lower 60s. Highs in the mid-70s. The latest river levels in the Potomac, Shenandoah, and Rappahannock basins are as follows. All reports are current as of 7 p.m. and are measured in feet. For Potomac River at Shepherdstown, 2.5. Potomac River at Point of Rocks, 1.8. Potomac River at Edwards Ferry, 4.6. Potomac River at Little Falls, 3.0. North Fork Shenandoah River near Strasburg, 2.3. South Fork Shenandoah River at Front Royal, 1.3. 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Rapidan River near Culpeper, 1.1. Opeckham Creek near Martinsburg, 2.1. 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Monocacy River at Frederick, 2.6. This is the NOAA Weather Radio All Hazards Station KHP36, broadcasting from the National Weather Service Office in Sterling, Virginia, and transmitting on a frequency of 162.550 MHz from an antenna located in Manassas, Virginia. The 6 p.m. observation in Washington. At Reagan National Airport, partly sunny skies. The temperature was 87 degrees Fahrenheit, or 31 degrees Celsius. Dew point 66. Humidity was 49%. Winds were northwest at 15 miles an hour and the barometric pressure was 29.89 inches or 1,012.1 millibars, and steady. Now for some observations from the surrounding area. At BWI Marshall Airport, partly sunny skies. Temperature 84. Winds north at 9 miles an hour. At Charlottesville, fair skies. 83. At Dulles Airport, mostly sunny. Temperature 85 degrees. Winds northwest at 9 miles an hour. At Fredericksburg, fair. Temperature 87. At Martinsburg, fair skies. 85. Winds northwest at 8 miles an hour. At Norfolk, fair. Temperature 85 degrees, with a heat index of 94. At Ocean City, cloudy skies. It was 78 degrees. At Pawtuxent River Naval Air Station, with rain and fog. Temperature 76. At Quantico, fair skies. Temperature 88. Winds northwest at 8 miles an hour. For Richmond, partly sunny skies. It was 88, with a heat index of 94. At Roanoke, fair. Temperature 89 degrees. At Winchester, fair. Temperature 81. At New York, cloudy skies. 82. At Philadelphia, fair skies. 87. At Raleigh, partly sunny skies. 92, with a heat index of 99. Now for a few observations on the waters. At Washington Channel, the temperature was 88 degrees. And the water temperature was 84 degrees. At Piney Point, the wind was north at 10 knots, gusting to 14.
At Thomas Point, the temperature was 84 degrees. Wind calm. Here is a look at the weather features that will affect the region over the next several days. High pressure will stay in control across the mid-Atlantic through Wednesday, continuing rain-free conditions. As high pressure moves off the east coast, a cold front will slowly approach the region from the northwest by Thursday, triggering an increased coverage of showers and thunderstorms. The frontal boundary is expected to stall across the area from Friday into the upcoming weekend, with unsettled, showery weather likely to persist. Now for the official National Weather Service forecast for the Washington metro area and the surrounding KHB listening area. Rest of this afternoon, mostly sunny with isolated showers. Highs in the mid-80s. Northwest winds around 5 miles an hour. Chance of rain 20%. Tonight, mostly clear until midnight, then becoming partly cloudy. Lows in the upper 60s. Northwest winds around 5 miles an hour. Wednesday, sunny. Highs in the upper 80s. Northwest winds around 5 miles an hour. Wednesday night, mostly clear until midnight, then becoming partly cloudy. Lows around 70. Southwest winds around 5 miles an hour until midnight, becoming light and variable. Thursday, showers likely and a chance of thunderstorms. Highs in the mid-80s. Lows in the mid-60s. Chance of rain 70%. Friday, mostly cloudy. Showers likely and a chance of thunderstorms. Highs in the lower 80s. Lows in the upper 60s. Chance of rain 70%. Saturday, mostly cloudy. A chance of showers. Highs in the lower 80s. Lows in the upper 60s. Chance of rain 50%. Sunday, partly cloudy. A chance of showers and thunderstorms. Highs in the mid 80s. Lows in the mid 60s. Chance of rain 40%. Monday, mostly clear. Highs in the mid-80s. Lows in the mid-60s. This hazardous weather outlook is for the Maryland portion of the Chesapeake Bay, tidal Potomac River, and I-95 corridor through central Maryland, northern Virginia, and District of Columbia. Day 1, tonight. No hazardous weather is expected at this time. Days 2 through 7, Wednesday through Monday. No hazardous weather is expected at this time. Spotter information statement, spotter activation is not expected at this time. Now for the National Weather Service marine forecast for the tidal Potomac from Key Bridge to Smith Point, rest of this afternoon, northwest winds 5 knots. Waves less than 1 foot. Isolated showers. Tonight, north winds around 5 knots. Waves 1 foot. Wednesday, northwest winds around 5 knots. Waves 1 foot. Wednesday night, south winds around 5 knots. Waves 1 foot. Thursday, northeast winds around 5 knots. Waves 1 foot. Showers likely. A chance of thunderstorms until midnight. Winds and waves higher and visibilities lower in and near thunderstorms. The Northern Virginia Mountain forecast for elevations above 2,000 feet including the Skyline Drive. Rest of this afternoon, partly sunny. Scattered showers with a slight chance of thunderstorms. Highs in the mid-70s. Tonight, partly cloudy. Lows in the lower 60s. Wednesday, sunny. Highs in the lower 80s. Wednesday night, mostly clear in the evening, then becoming partly cloudy. Lows in the mid-60s. Thursday, showers likely with a chance of thunderstorms in the afternoon and evening. Highs in the upper 70s. Friday, mostly cloudy. A chance of showers through the day, then showers likely with a chance of thunderstorms through the night. Lows in the lower 60s. Highs in the mid-70s. Saturday, mostly cloudy. A chance of showers. Lows in the lower 60s. Highs in the mid-70s. 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The 7 p.m. observation in Washington. At Reagan National Airport, partly sunny skies.
the temperature was 86 degrees Fahrenheit, or 30 degrees Celsius. Dew point 65. Humidity was 49%. Winds were northwest at 9 miles an hour and the barometric pressure was 29.89 inches or 1,012.1 millibars, and steady. Now for some observations from the surrounding area. At BWI Marshall Airport, mostly sunny skies. Temperature 83. Winds northwest at 6 miles an hour. At Charlottesville, fair skies. 82. At Dulles Airport, mostly sunny. Temperature 85 degrees. Winds northwest at 8 miles an hour. At Fredericksburg, cloudy. Temperature 85. At Martinsburg, fair skies. 83. Winds northwest at 8 miles an hour. At Norfolk, fair. Temperature 82 degrees. At Ocean City, mostly cloudy skies. It was 78 degrees. At Pawtuxent River Naval Air Station, mostly cloudy. Temperature 77. At Quantico, cloudy skies. Temperature 85. Winds northwest at 6 miles an hour. For Richmond, partly sunny skies. It was 83. At Roanoke, fair. Temperature 87 degrees. At Winchester, fair. Temperature 81. At New York, cloudy skies. 82. At Philadelphia, fair skies. 85. At Raleigh, partly sunny skies. 88, with a heat index of 95. Now for a few observations on the waters. At Washington Channel, the temperature was 87 degrees. And the water temperature was 84 degrees. At Piney Point, the wind was northeast at 5 knots. At Thomas Point, the temperature was 83 degrees. Wind east at 3 knots. The current time is 7:18 p.m. Eastern Daylight Time. Here is a look at the weather features that will affect the region over the next several days. High pressure will stay in control across the mid-Atlantic through Wednesday, continuing rain-free conditions. As high pressure moves off the east coast, a cold front will slowly approach the region from the northwest by Thursday, triggering an increased coverage of showers and thunderstorms. The frontal boundary is expected to stall across the area from Friday into the upcoming weekend, with unsettled, showery weather likely to persist. Now for the official National Weather Service forecast for the Washington metro area and the surrounding KHB listening area. Rest of this afternoon, mostly sunny with isolated showers. Highs in the mid-80s. Northwest winds around 5 miles an hour. Chance of rain 20%. Tonight, mostly clear until midnight, then becoming partly cloudy. Lows in the upper 60s. Northwest winds around 5 miles an hour. Wednesday, sunny. Highs in the upper 80s. Northwest winds around 5 miles an hour. Wednesday night, mostly clear until midnight, then becoming partly cloudy. Lows around 70. Southwest winds around 5 miles an hour until midnight, becoming light and variable. Thursday, showers likely and a chance of thunderstorms. Highs in the mid-80s. Lows in the mid-60s. Chance of rain 70%. Friday, mostly cloudy. Showers likely and a chance of thunderstorms. Highs in the lower 80s. Lows in the upper 60s. Chance of rain 70%. Saturday, mostly cloudy. A chance of showers. Highs in the lower 80s. Lows in the upper 60s. Chance of rain 50%. Sunday, partly cloudy. A chance of showers and thunderstorms. Highs in the mid 80s. Lows in the mid 60s. Chance of rain 40%. Monday, mostly clear. Highs in the mid-80s. Lows in the mid-60s. The latest river levels in the Potomac, Shenandoah, and Rappahannock basins are as follows. All reports are current as of 7 p.m. and are measured in feet. For Potomac River at Shepherdstown, 2.5. Potomac River at Point of Rocks, 1.8. Potomac River at Edwards Ferry, 4.6. Potomac River at Little Falls, 3.0. North Fork Shenandoah River near Strasburg, 2.3. South Fork Shenandoah River at Front Royal,
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Rapidan River near Culpeper, 1.1. Opeckham Creek near Martinsburg, 2.1. 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This hazardous weather outlook is for the Maryland portion of the Chesapeake Bay, tidal Potomac River, and I-95 corridor through central Maryland, northern Virginia, and District of Columbia. Day 1, tonight. No hazardous weather is expected at this time. Days 2 through 7, Wednesday through Monday. No hazardous weather is expected at this time. Spotter information statement, spotter activation is not expected at this time. Now for the National Weather Service marine forecast for the tidal Potomac from Key Bridge to Smith Point, rest of this afternoon, northwest winds 5 knots. Waves less than 1 foot. Isolated showers. Tonight, north winds around 5 knots. Waves 1 foot. Wednesday, northwest winds around 5 knots. Waves 1 foot. Wednesday night, south winds around 5 knots. Waves 1 foot. Thursday, northeast winds around 5 knots. Waves 1 foot. Showers likely. A chance of thunderstorms until midnight. Winds and waves higher and visibilities lower in and near thunderstorms. The Northern Virginia Mountain forecast for elevations above 2,000 feet including the Skyline Drive. Rest of this afternoon, partly sunny. Scattered showers with a slight chance of thunderstorms. Highs in the mid-70s. Tonight, partly cloudy. Lows in the lower 60s. Wednesday, sunny. Highs in the lower 80s. Wednesday night, mostly clear in the evening, then becoming partly cloudy. Lows in the mid-60s. Thursday, showers likely with a chance of thunderstorms in the afternoon and evening. Highs in the upper 70s. Friday, mostly cloudy. A chance of showers through the day, then showers likely with a chance of thunderstorms through the night. Lows in the lower 60s. Highs in the mid-70s. Saturday, mostly cloudy. A chance of showers. Lows in the lower 60s. Highs in the mid-70s. This is the NOAA Weather Radio All Hazards Station KHP36, broadcasting from the National Weather Service Office in Sterling, Virginia, and transmitting on a frequency of 162.550 MHz from an antenna located in Manassas, Virginia. The 7 p.m. observation in Washington. At Reagan National Airport, partly sunny skies. The temperature was 86 degrees Fahrenheit, or 30 degrees Celsius. Dew point 65. Humidity was 49%. Winds were northwest at 9 miles an hour and the barometric pressure was 29.89 inches or 1,012.1 millibars, and steady. Now for some observations from the surrounding area. At BWI Marshall Airport, mostly sunny skies. Temperature 83. Winds northwest at 6 miles an hour. At Charlottesville, fair skies. 82. At Dulles Airport, mostly sunny. Temperature 85 degrees. Winds northwest at 8 miles an hour. At Fredericksburg, cloudy. Temperature 85. At Martinsburg, fair skies. 83. Winds northwest at 8 miles an hour. At Norfolk, fair. Temperature 82 degrees. At Ocean City, mostly cloudy skies. It was 78 degrees. At Pawtuxent River Naval Air Station, mostly cloudy. Temperature 77. At Quantico, cloudy skies. Temperature 85. Winds northwest at 6 miles an hour. For Richmond, partly sunny skies. It was 83. At Roanoke, fair. Temperature 87 degrees. At Winchester, fair. Temperature 81. At New York, cloudy skies. 82. At Philadelphia, fair skies. 85. At Raleigh, partly sunny skies. 88, with a heat index of 95. Now for a few observations on the waters. At Washington Channel.
the temperature was 87 degrees. And the water temperature was 84 degrees. At Piney Point, the wind was northeast at 5 knots. At Thomas Point, the temperature was 83 degrees. Wind east at 3 knots. Here is a look at the weather features that will affect the region over the next several days. High pressure will stay in control across the mid-Atlantic through Wednesday, continuing rain-free conditions. As high pressure moves off the east coast, a cold front will slowly approach the region from the northwest by Thursday, triggering an increased coverage of showers and thunderstorms. The frontal boundary is expected to stall across the area from Friday into the upcoming weekend, with unsettled, showery weather likely to persist. Now for the official National Weather Service forecast for the Washington metro area and the surrounding KHB listening area. Rest of this afternoon, mostly sunny with isolated showers. Highs in the mid-80s. Northwest winds around 5 miles an hour. Chance of rain 20%. Tonight, mostly clear until midnight, then becoming partly cloudy. Lows in the upper 60s. Northwest winds around 5 miles an hour. Wednesday, sunny. Highs in the upper 80s. Northwest winds around 5 miles an hour. Wednesday night, mostly clear until midnight, then becoming partly cloudy. Lows around 70. Southwest winds around 5 miles an hour until midnight, becoming light and variable. Thursday, showers likely and a chance of thunderstorms. Highs in the mid-80s. Lows in the mid-60s. Chance of rain 70%. Friday, mostly cloudy. Showers likely and a chance of thunderstorms. Highs in the lower 80s. Lows in the upper 60s. Chance of rain 70%. Saturday, mostly cloudy. A chance of showers. Highs in the lower 80s. Lows in the upper 60s. Chance of rain 50%. Sunday, partly cloudy. A chance of showers and thunderstorms. Highs in the mid 80s. Lows in the mid 60s. Chance of rain 40%. Monday, mostly clear. Highs in the mid-80s. Lows in the mid-60s. This hazardous weather outlook is for the Maryland portion of the Chesapeake Bay, tidal Potomac River, and I-95 corridor through central Maryland, northern Virginia, and District of Columbia. Day 1, tonight. No hazardous weather is expected at this time. Days 2 through 7, Wednesday through Monday. No hazardous weather is expected at this time. Spotter information statement, spotter activation is not expected at this time. Now for the National Weather Service marine forecast for the tidal Potomac from Key Bridge to Smith Point, rest of this afternoon, northwest winds 5 knots. Waves less than 1 foot. Isolated showers. Tonight, north winds around 5 knots. Waves 1 foot. Wednesday, northwest winds around 5 knots. Waves 1 foot. Wednesday night, south winds around 5 knots. Waves 1 foot. Thursday, northeast winds around 5 knots. Waves 1 foot. Showers likely. A chance of thunderstorms until midnight. Winds and waves higher and visibilities lower in and near thunderstorms. The Northern Virginia Mountain forecast for elevations above 2,000 feet including the Skyline Drive. Rest of this afternoon, partly sunny. Scattered showers with a slight chance of thunderstorms. Highs in the mid-70s. Tonight, partly cloudy. Lows in the lower 60s. Wednesday, sunny. Highs in the lower 80s. Wednesday night, mostly clear in the evening, then becoming partly cloudy. Lows in the mid-60s. Thursday, showers likely with a chance of thunderstorms in the afternoon and evening. Highs in the upper 70s. Friday, mostly cloudy. A chance of showers through the day, then showers likely with a chance of thunderstorms through the night. Lows in the lower 60s. Highs in the mid-70s. Saturday, mostly cloudy. A chance of showers. Lows in the lower 60s. Highs in the mid-70s. 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
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The 7 p.m. observation in Washington. At Reagan National Airport, partly sunny skies. The temperature was 86 degrees Fahrenheit, or 30 degrees Celsius. Dew point 65. Humidity was 49%. Winds were northwest at 9 miles an hour and the barometric pressure was 29.89 inches or 1,012.1 millibars, and steady. Now for some observations from the surrounding area. At BWI Marshall Airport, mostly sunny skies. Temperature 83. Winds northwest at 6 miles an hour. At Charlottesville, fair skies. 82. At Dulles Airport, mostly sunny. Temperature 85 degrees. Winds northwest at 8 miles an hour. At Fredericksburg, cloudy. Temperature 85. At Martinsburg, fair skies. 83. Winds northwest at 8 miles an hour. At Norfolk, fair. Temperature 82 degrees. At Ocean City, mostly cloudy skies. It was 78 degrees. At Pawtuxent River Naval Air Station, mostly cloudy. Temperature 77. At Quantico, cloudy skies. Temperature 85. Winds northwest at 6 miles an hour. For Richmond, partly sunny skies. It was 83. At Roanoke, fair. Temperature 87 degrees. At Winchester, fair. Temperature 81. At New York, cloudy skies. 82. At Philadelphia, fair skies. 85. At Raleigh, partly sunny skies. 88, with a heat index of 95. Now for a few observations on the waters. At Washington Channel, the temperature was 87 degrees. And the water temperature was 84 degrees. At Piney Point, the wind was northeast at 5 knots. At Thomas Point, the temperature was 83 degrees. Wind east at 3 knots. The current time is 7:33 p.m. Eastern Daylight Time. Here is a look at the weather features that will affect the region over the next several days. High pressure will stay in control across the mid-Atlantic through Wednesday, continuing rain-free conditions. As high pressure moves off the east coast, a cold front will slowly approach the region from the northwest by Thursday, triggering an increased coverage of showers and thunderstorms. The frontal boundary is expected to stall across the area from Friday into the upcoming weekend, with unsettled, showery weather likely to persist. Now for the official National Weather Service forecast for the Washington metro area and the surrounding KHB listening area. Rest of this afternoon, mostly sunny with isolated showers. Highs in the mid-80s. Northwest winds around 5 miles an hour. Chance of rain 20%. Tonight, mostly clear until midnight, then becoming partly cloudy. Lows in the upper 60s. Northwest winds around 5 miles an hour. Wednesday, sunny. Highs in the upper 80s. Northwest winds around 5 miles an hour. Wednesday night, mostly clear until midnight, then becoming partly cloudy. Lows around 70. Southwest winds around 5 miles an hour until midnight, becoming light and variable. Thursday, showers likely and a chance of thunderstorms. Highs in the mid-80s. Lows in the mid-60s. Chance of rain 70%. Friday, mostly cloudy. Showers likely and a chance of thunderstorms. Highs in the lower 80s. Lows in the upper 60s. Chance of rain 70%. Saturday, mostly cloudy. A chance of showers. Highs in the lower 80s. Lows in the upper 60s. Chance of rain 50%. Sunday, partly cloudy. A chance of showers and thunderstorms. Highs in the mid-80s. Lows in the mid-60s. Chance of rain 40%. Monday, mostly clear. Highs in the mid-80s. Lows in the mid-60s.
This hazardous weather outlook is for the Maryland portion of the Chesapeake Bay, tidal Potomac River, and I-95 corridor through central Maryland, northern Virginia, and District of Columbia. Day 1, tonight,

foot. Wednesday, northwest winds around 5 knots. Waves 1 foot. Wednesday night, south winds around 5 knots. Waves 1 foot. Thursday, northeast winds around 5 knots. Waves 1 foot. Showers likely. A chance of thunderstorms until midnight. Winds and waves higher and visibilities lower in and near thunderstorms. The Northern Virginia Mountain forecast for elevations above 2,000 feet, including the Skyline Drive. Rest of this afternoon, partly sunny. Scattered showers with a slight chance of thunderstorms. Highs in the mid-70s. Tonight, partly cloudy. Lows in the lower 60s. Wednesday, sunny. Highs in the lower 80s. Wednesday night, mostly clear in the evening, then becoming partly cloudy. Lows in the mid-60s. Thursday, showers likely with a chance of thunderstorms in the afternoon and evening. Highs in the upper 70s. Friday, mostly cloudy. A chance of showers through the day, then showers likely with a chance of thunderstorms through the night. Lows in the lower 60s. Highs in the mid-70s. Saturday, mostly cloudy. A chance of showers. Lows in the lower 60s. Highs in the mid-70s. This is the NOAA Weather Radio All Hazards Station KHP36, broadcasting from the National Weather Service Office in Sterling, Virginia, and transmitting on a frequency of 162.550 MHz from an antenna located in Manassas, Virginia. The 7 p.m. observation in Washington. At Reagan National Airport, partly sunny skies. The temperature was 86 degrees Fahrenheit, or 30 degrees Celsius. Dew point 65. Humidity was 49%. Winds were northwest at 9 miles an hour and the barometric pressure was 29.89 inches or 1,012.1 millibars, and steady. Now for some observations from the surrounding area. At BWI Marshall Airport, mostly sunny skies. Temperature 83. Winds northwest at 6 miles an hour. At Charlottesville, fair skies. 82. At Dulles Airport, mostly sunny. Temperature 85 degrees. Winds northwest at 8 miles an hour. At Fredericksburg, cloudy. Temperature 85. At Martinsburg, fair skies. 83. Winds northwest at 8 miles an hour. At Norfolk, fair. Temperature 82 degrees. At Ocean City, mostly cloudy skies. It was 78 degrees. At Pawtuxent River Naval Air Station, mostly cloudy. Temperature 77. At Quantico, cloudy skies. Temperature 85. Winds northwest at 6 miles an hour. For Richmond, partly sunny skies. It was 83. At Roanoke, fair. Temperature 87 degrees. At Winchester, fair. Temperature 81. At New York, cloudy skies. 82. At Philadelphia, fair skies. 85. At Raleigh, partly sunny skies. 88, with a heat index of 95. Now for a few observations on the waters. At Washington Channel, the temperature was 87 degrees. And the water temperature was 84 degrees. At Piney Point, the wind was northeast at 5 knots. At Thomas Point, the temperature was 83 degrees. Wind east, at 3 knots. The latest river levels in the Potomac, Shenandoah, and Rappahannock basins are as follows. All reports are current as of 7 p.m. and are measured in feet. For Potomac River at Shepherdstown, 2.5. Potomac River at Point of Rocks, 1.8. Potomac River at Edwards Ferry, 4.6. Potomac River at Little Falls, 3.0. North Fork Shenandoah River near Strasburg, 2.3. South Fork Shenandoah River at Front Royal, 1.3. 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Rapidan River near Culpeper, 1.1. Opeckin Creek near Martinsburg, 2.1. Seneca Creek at Dawsonville, 2.1. Goose Creek near Leesburg, 1.5. Monocacy River at Frederick,

6. Here is a look at the weather features that will affect the region over the next several days. High pressure will stay in control across the mid-Atlantic through Wednesday, continuing rain-free conditions. As high pressure moves off the east coast, a cold front will slowly approach the region from the northwest by Thursday, triggering an increased coverage of showers and thunderstorms. The frontal boundary is expected to stall across the area from Friday into the upcoming weekend, with unsettled, showery weather likely to persist. Now for the official National Weather Service forecast for the Washington metro area and the surrounding KHB listening area. Rest of this afternoon, mostly sunny with isolated showers. Highs in the mid-80s. Northwest winds around 5 miles an hour. Chance of rain 20%. Tonight, mostly clear until midnight, then becoming partly cloudy. Lows in the upper 60s. Northwest winds around 5 miles an hour. Wednesday, sunny. Highs in the upper 80s. Northwest winds around 5 miles an hour. Wednesday night, mostly clear until midnight, then becoming partly cloudy. Lows around 70. Southwest winds around 5 miles an hour until midnight, becoming light and variable. Thursday, showers likely and a chance of thunderstorms. Highs in the mid-80s. Lows in the mid-60s. Chance of rain 70%. Friday, mostly cloudy. Showers likely and a chance of thunderstorms. Highs in the lower 80s. Lows in the upper 60s. Chance of rain 70%. Saturday, mostly cloudy. A chance of showers. Highs in the lower 80s. Lows in the upper 60s. Chance of rain 50%. Sunday, partly cloudy. A chance of showers and thunderstorms. Highs in the mid-80s. Lows in the mid-60s. Chance of rain 40%. Monday, mostly clear. Highs in the mid-80s. Lows in the mid-60s. This hazardous weather outlook is for the Maryland portion of the Chesapeake Bay, Tidal Potomac River, and I-95 corridor through Central Maryland, Northern Virginia, and District of Columbia. Day 1, tonight. No hazardous weather is expected at this time. Days 2 through 7, Wednesday through Monday. No hazardous weather is expected at this time. Spotter information statement, spotter activation is not expected at this time. Now for the National Weather Service marine forecast for the Tidal Potomac from Key Bridge to Smith Point, rest of this afternoon, northwest winds 5 knots. Waves less than 1 foot. Isolated showers. Tonight, north winds around 5 knots. Waves 1 foot. Wednesday, northwest winds around 5 knots. Waves 1 foot. Wednesday night, south winds around 5 knots. Waves 1 foot. Thursday, northeast winds around 5 knots. Waves 1 foot. Showers likely. A chance of thunderstorms until midnight. Winds and waves higher and visibilities lower in and near thunderstorms. The Northern Virginia Mountain forecast for elevations above 2,000 feet including the Skyline Drive. Rest of this afternoon, partly sunny. Scattered showers with a slight chance of thunderstorms. Highs in the mid-70s. Tonight, partly cloudy. Lows in the lower 60s. Wednesday, sunny. Highs in the lower 80s. Wednesday night, mostly clear in the evening, then becoming partly cloudy. Lows in the mid-60s. Thursday, showers likely with a chance of thunderstorms in the afternoon and evening. Highs in the upper 70s. Friday, mostly cloudy. A chance of showers through the day, then showers likely with a chance of thunderstorms through the night. Lows in the lower 60s. Highs in the mid-70s. Saturday, mostly cloudy. A chance of showers. Lows in the lower 60s. Highs in the mid-70s. This is the NOAA Weather Radio All Hazards Station KHP 36, broadcasting from the National Weather Service Office in Sterling, Virginia, and transmitting on a frequency of 162.550 MHz from an antenna located in Manassas, Virginia. The 7 p.m. observation in Washington. At Reagan National Airport, partly sunny skies. The temperature was 86 degrees Fahrenheit, or 30 degrees Celsius. Dew point 65.
Humidity was 49%. Winds were northwest at 9 miles an hour and the barometric pressure was 29.89 inches or 1,012.1 millibars, and steady. Now for some observations from the surrounding area. At BWI Marshall Airport, mostly sunny skies. Temperature 83. Winds northwest at 6 miles an hour. At Charlottesville, fair skies. 82. At Dulles Airport, mostly sunny. Temperature 85 degrees. Winds northwest at 8 miles an hour. At Fredericksburg, cloudy. Temperature 85. At Martinsburg, fair skies. 83. Winds northwest at 8 miles an hour. At Norfolk, fair. Temperature 82 degrees. At Ocean City, mostly cloudy skies. It was 78 degrees. At Pawtuxet River Naval Air Station, mostly cloudy. Temperature 77. At Quantico, cloudy skies. Temperature 85. Winds northwest at 6 miles an hour. For Richmond, partly sunny skies. It was 83. At Roanoke, fair. Temperature 87 degrees. At Winchester, fair. Temperature 81. At New York, cloudy skies. 82. At Philadelphia, fair skies. 85. At Raleigh, partly sunny skies. 88, with a heat index of 95. Now for a few observations on the waters. At Washington Channel, the temperature was 87 degrees, and the water temperature was 84 degrees. At Piney Point, the wind was northeast at 5 knots. At Thomas Point, the temperature was 83 degrees. Wind east at 3 knots. The current time is 7:48 p.m. Eastern Daylight Time. Here is a look at the weather features that will affect the region over the next several days. High pressure will stay in control across the mid-Atlantic through Wednesday, continuing rain-free conditions. As high pressure moves off the east coast, a cold front will slowly approach the region from the northwest by Thursday, triggering an increased coverage of showers and thunderstorms. The frontal boundary is expected to stall across the area from Friday into the upcoming weekend, with unsettled, showery weather likely to persist. Now for the official National Weather Service forecast for the Washington metro area and the surrounding KHB listening area. Rest of this afternoon, mostly sunny with isolated showers. Highs in the mid-80s. Northwest winds around 5 miles an hour. Chance of rain 20%. Tonight, mostly clear until midnight, then becoming partly cloudy. Lows in the upper 60s. Northwest winds around 5 miles an hour. Wednesday, sunny. Highs in the upper 80s. Northwest winds around 5 miles an hour. Wednesday night, mostly clear until midnight, then becoming partly cloudy. Lows around 70. Southwest winds around 5 miles an hour until midnight, becoming light and variable. Thursday, showers likely and a chance of thunderstorms. Highs in the mid-80s. Lows in the mid-60s. Chance of rain 70%. Friday, mostly cloudy. Showers likely and a chance of thunderstorms. Highs in the lower 80s. Lows in the upper 60s. Chance of rain 70%. Saturday, mostly cloudy. A chance of showers. Highs in the lower 80s. Lows in the upper 60s. Chance of rain 50%. Sunday, partly cloudy. A chance of showers and thunderstorms. Highs in the mid-80s. Lows in the mid-60s. Chance of rain 40%. Monday, mostly clear. Highs in the mid-80s. Lows in the mid-60s. This hazardous weather outlook is for the Maryland portion of the Chesapeake Bay, Tidal Potomac River, and I-95 corridor through Central Maryland, Northern Virginia, and District of Columbia. Day 1, tonight. No hazardous weather is expected at this time. Days 2 through 7, Wednesday through Monday. No hazardous weather is expected at this time. Spotter information statement, spotter activation is not expected at this time. Now for the National Weather Service marine forecast for the Tidal Potomac from Key Bridge to Smith Point, rest of this afternoon, northwest winds 5 knots.
Waves less than 1 foot. Isolated showers. Tonight, north winds around 5 knots. Waves 1 foot. Wednesday, northwest winds around 5 knots. Waves 1 foot. Wednesday night, south winds around 5 knots. Waves 1 foot. Thursday, northeast winds around 5 knots. Waves 1 foot. Showers likely. A chance of thunderstorms until midnight. Winds and waves higher and visibilities lower in and near thunderstorms. The Northern Virginia Mountain forecast for elevations above 2,000 feet, including the Skyline Drive. Rest of this afternoon, partly sunny. Scattered showers with a slight chance of thunderstorms. Highs in the mid-70s. Tonight, partly cloudy. Lows in the lower 60s. Wednesday, sunny. Highs in the lower 80s. Wednesday night, mostly clear in the evening, then becoming partly cloudy. Lows in the mid-60s. Thursday, showers likely with a chance of thunderstorms in the afternoon and evening. Highs in the upper 70s. Friday, mostly cloudy. A chance of showers through the day, then showers likely with a chance of thunderstorms through the night. Lows in the lower 60s. Highs in the mid-70s. Saturday, mostly cloudy. A chance of showers. Lows in the lower 60s. Highs in the mid-70s. This is the NOAA Weather Radio All Hazards Station KHP36, broadcasting from the National Weather Service Office in Sterling, Virginia, and transmitting on a frequency of 162.550 MHz from an antenna located in Manassas, Virginia. The 7 p.m. observation in Washington. At Reagan National Airport, partly sunny skies. The temperature was 86 degrees Fahrenheit, or 30 degrees Celsius. Dew point 65. Humidity was 49%. Winds were northwest at 9 miles an hour and the barometric pressure was 29.89 inches or 1,012.1 millibars, and steady. Now for some observations from the surrounding area. At BWI Marshall Airport, mostly sunny skies. Temperature 83. Winds northwest at 6 miles an hour. At Charlottesville, fair skies. 82. At Dulles Airport, mostly sunny. Temperature 85 degrees. Winds northwest at 8 miles an hour. At Fredericksburg, cloudy. Temperature 85. At Martinsburg, fair skies. 83. Winds northwest at 8 miles an hour. At Norfolk, fair. Temperature 82 degrees. At Ocean City, mostly cloudy skies. It was 78 degrees. At Pawtuxent River Naval Air Station, mostly cloudy. Temperature 77. At Quantico, cloudy skies. Temperature 85. Winds northwest at 6 miles an hour. For Richmond, partly sunny skies. It was 83. At Roanoke, fair. Temperature 87 degrees. At Winchester, fair. Temperature 81. At New York, cloudy skies. 82. At Philadelphia, fair skies. 85. At Raleigh, partly sunny skies. 88, with a heat index of 95. Now for a few observations on the waters. At Washington Channel, the temperature was 87 degrees. And the water temperature was 84 degrees. At Piney Point, the wind was northeast at 5 knots. At Thomas Point, the temperature was 83 degrees. Wind east at 3 knots. Here is a look at the weather features that will affect the region over the next several days. High pressure will stay in control across the mid-Atlantic through Wednesday, continuing rain-free conditions. As high pressure moves off the east coast, a cold front will slowly approach the region from the northwest by Thursday, triggering an increased coverage of showers and thunderstorms. The frontal boundary is expected to stall across the area from Friday into the upcoming weekend, with unsettled, showery weather likely to persist. Now for the official National Weather Service forecast for the Washington metro area and the surrounding KHB listening area. Rest of this afternoon, mostly sunny with isolated showers. Highs in the mid-80s. Northwest winds around 5 miles an hour. Chance of rain 20%. Tonight,
mostly clear until midnight, then becoming partly cloudy. Lows in the upper 60s. Northwest winds around 5 miles an hour. Wednesday, sunny. Highs in the upper 80s. Northwest winds around 5 miles an hour. Wednesday night, mostly clear until midnight, then becoming partly cloudy. Lows around 70. Southwest winds around 5 miles an hour until midnight, becoming light and variable. Thursday, showers likely and a chance of thunderstorms. Highs in the mid-80s. Lows in the mid-60s. Chance of rain 70%. Friday, mostly cloudy. Showers likely and a chance of thunderstorms. Highs in the lower 80s. Lows in the upper 60s. Chance of rain 70%. Saturday, mostly cloudy. A chance of showers. Highs in the lower 80s. Lows in the upper 60s. Chance of rain 50%. Sunday, partly cloudy. A chance of showers and thunderstorms. Highs in the mid-80s. Lows in the mid-60s. Chance of rain 40%. Monday, mostly clear. Highs in the mid-80s. Lows in the mid-60s. The marine forecast for the coastal waters from Fenwick Island to Chincoteague and out 20 nautical miles. Tonight, east winds 5 knots, becoming northwest late. Seas around 2 feet. Wave detail, southeast 2 feet at 9 seconds. Patchy fog late with visibility 1 to 3 nautical miles. Wednesday, northwest winds 5 knots, becoming south in the afternoon. Seas around 2 feet. Wave detail, southeast 2 feet at 9 seconds and south 1 foot at 5 seconds. Patchy fog early in the morning with visibility 1 to 3 nautical miles. Wednesday night, south winds 5 to 10 knots. Gusts up to 15 knots after midnight. Seas around 2 feet. Wave detail, southeast 2 feet at 8 seconds and south 1 foot at 4 seconds. Thursday, south winds 5 to 10 knots. Gusts up to 15 knots in the afternoon. Seas around 2 feet. Wave detail, south 1 foot at 4 seconds and east 1 foot at 8 seconds. Showers likely with a chance of thunderstorms in the afternoon. Thursday night, south winds 5 to 10 knots, becoming northwest after midnight. Seas around 2 feet. Wave detail, south 1 foot at 3 seconds and southeast 1 foot at 9 seconds. Showers with thunderstorms likely in the evening, then showers with a chance of thunderstorms after midnight. Friday, northeast winds 5 to 10 knots with gusts up to 15 knots. Seas around 2 feet. Wave detail, northeast 2 feet at 9 seconds and south 1 foot at 4 seconds. Showers likely in the morning, then a chance of showers and thunderstorms in the afternoon. Friday night, east winds 5 to 10 knots. Gusts up to 15 knots in the evening. Seas 2 to 3 feet. Showers likely with a chance of thunderstorms. Saturday, southeast winds 5 to 10 knots. Seas around 2 feet. A chance of thunderstorms in the morning. Showers likely. Saturday night, southeast winds 5 to 10 knots, becoming southwest after midnight. Seas 2 to 3 feet. A chance of thunderstorms. Showers likely, mainly in the evening. Sunday, southwest winds 5 to 10 knots. Gusts up to 15 knots in the afternoon. Seas around 3 feet. A chance of showers. Sunday night, west winds 5 to 10 knots. Seas 2 to 3 feet. A chance of showers in the evening. Winds and seas higher and near thunderstorms. The latest river levels in the Potomac, Shenandoah, and Rappahannock basins are as follows. All reports are current as of 7 p.m. and are measured in feet. For Potomac River at Shepherdstown, 2.5. 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North Fork Shenandoah River near Strasburg, 2.3. 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Rapidan River near Culpeper, 1.1. Opeckham Creek near Martinsburg, 2.1.
Seneca Creek at Dawsonville, 2.0.